St. Mark's River entrance. Low 3:03 a.m., high 9:07 a.m., low 4:55 p.m., high 11:47 p.m. Apalachicola. High 1:55 a.m., low 4:03 a.m., high 10:30 a.m., low 7:27 p.m. St. Andrews Bay of Panama City. High 5:15 a.m., low 5:09 p.m. Note that the times of high and low tide are 3 minutes earlier at Shell Point than at the St. Mark's River entrance. The average water temperature at Apalachicola was 86.0 degrees. Sunrise and sunset in Tallahassee. July 9, 2026, sunrise 6:43 a.m. Eastern Daylight Time, sunset 8:43 p.m. Eastern Daylight Time. 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The latest weather and forecast information can also be accessed by calling our automated forecast line at 850-942-8851. The current time is 8:05 p.m. Eastern Daylight Time. These are the 8 p.m. Eastern Daylight Time conditions. At the Tallahassee Airport, it was mostly cloudy. The temperature was 86 degrees. The wind was southeast at 6 miles an hour. The report from Florida State University was not available. At Apalachicola, it was partly cloudy. The temperature was 87 degrees. The wind was southwest at 7 miles an hour. At Panama City Northwest, it was partly cloudy. The temperature was 86 degrees. The wind was south at 8 miles an hour. At Dothan, it was partly cloudy. The temperature was 88 degrees. The wind was southwest at 7 miles an hour. At Albany, it was partly cloudy. The temperature was 89 degrees. The wind was southwest at 5 miles an hour. At Valdosta, it was partly cloudy. The temperature was 85 degrees. The wind was variable at 3 miles an hour. Over the marine area, at the buoy south of Apalachicola, winds were south at 4 knots. At the buoy south of Panama City, winds were south at 4 knots. At the buoy south of Pensacola, winds were southwest at 8 knots. The forecast for the local area. Tonight, partly cloudy with a slight chance of showers and thunderstorms this evening, then mostly clear after midnight. Lows in the mid-70s. Southwest winds 5 to 10 miles per hour. Chance of rain 20%. Friday, mostly sunny. Highs in the mid-90s. Southwest winds 5 to 10 miles per hour. Heat index values up to 105. Friday night, partly cloudy. Lows in the mid-70s. Southwest winds 5 to 10 miles per hour. Saturday, sunny. A chance of showers and thunderstorms in the afternoon. Highs in the upper 90s. Light and variable winds, becoming southwest 5 to 10 miles per hour in the afternoon. Chance of rain 50%. Heat index values up to 105. Saturday night, partly cloudy. A chance of showers and thunderstorms in the evening. Lows in the mid-70s. Southwest winds 5 to 10 miles per hour. Chance of rain 50%. Sunday, mostly sunny. A slight chance of showers in the morning, then showers and thunderstorms likely in the afternoon. Highs in the mid-90s. Chance of rain 70%. Heat index values up to 105. Sunday night, mostly cloudy. Showers and thunderstorms likely, mainly in the evening. Lows in the mid-70s. Chance of rain 70%. Monday and Monday night, mostly cloudy. Showers and thunderstorms. Highs in the upper 80s. Lows in the lower 70s. Chance of rain 80%. Tuesday and Tuesday night, mostly cloudy. Showers and thunderstorms likely. Highs in the upper 80s. Lows in the lower 70s. Chance of rain 70%. Wednesday and Wednesday night, partly cloudy. A chance of showers and thunderstorms. Highs in the upper 80s. Lows in the mid-70s. Chance of rain 50%. Thursday, mostly sunny with a slight chance of showers and thunderstorms. Highs in the lower 90s. Chance of rain 20%. The coastal waters forecast for the following: coastal waters from Okaloosa Walton County line to Mexico Beach out to 20 nautical miles, and coastal waters from Mexico Beach to Apalachicola out to 20 nautical miles. Tonight, southwest winds 5 to

10 knots. Waves 1 foot or less, then around 2 feet after midnight. Wave detail, southwest 1 foot at 3 seconds and south 1 foot at 7 seconds. Protected waters a light chop. Friday, southwest winds around 5 knots, increasing to 5 to 10 knots in the afternoon. Waves 1 foot or less, then around 2 feet in the afternoon. Wave detail, southwest 1 foot at 3 seconds and south 1 foot at 7 seconds, becoming southwest 1 foot at 3 seconds and south 1 foot at 6 seconds. Protected waters a light chop. Friday night, southwest winds 5 to 10 knots. Seas around 2 feet. Wave detail, southwest 1 foot at 3 seconds and south 1 foot at 6 seconds. Protected waters a light chop. Saturday, southwest winds around 5 knots, becoming south in the afternoon. Seas around 2 feet. Wave detail, south 2 feet at 7 seconds. Protected waters smooth, a slight chance of showers and thunderstorms in the morning. Saturday night and Sunday, southwest winds 5 to 10 knots. Seas around 2 feet. Wave detail, south 2 feet at 6 seconds and southwest 1 foot at 3 seconds. Protected waters a light chop. A chance of showers and thunderstorms. Sunday night, southwest winds 10 to 15 knots, becoming west 5 to 10 knots after midnight. Seas around 2 feet. Protected waters a light to moderate chop. A chance of showers and thunderstorms. Monday, west winds 5 to 10 knots, increasing to 10 to 15 knots in the afternoon. Seas 2 to 3 feet. Protected waters a light to moderate chop. Showers and thunderstorms likely. Monday night, west winds 10 to 15 knots, diminishing to 5 to 10 knots after midnight. Seas 2 to 3 feet. Protected waters a light chop. Showers and thunderstorms likely. Tuesday, west winds 5 to 10 knots. Seas around 2 feet. Protected waters a light chop. Showers likely with a chance of thunderstorms. Tuesday night, west winds around 10 knots, becoming north after midnight. Seas around 2 feet. Protected waters a light chop. A chance of showers and thunderstorms. Winds and waves higher and near thunderstorms. The coastal waters forecast for the following waters from Suwannee River to Apalachicola, Florida, extending from 20 to 60 nautical miles, waters from Okaloosa, Walton County line to Mexico Beach, 20 to 60 nautical miles, and waters from Mexico Beach to Apalachicola, 20 to 60 nautical miles. Tonight, southwest winds 5 to 10 knots. Seas 1 foot or less, then around 2 feet after midnight. Wave detail, west 1 foot at 3 seconds and south 1 foot at 7 seconds. Friday, south winds around 5 knots. Seas around 2 feet. Wave detail, west 1 foot at 3 seconds and south 1 foot at 7 seconds. Friday night, south winds 5 to 10 knots. Seas around 2 feet. Wave detail, south 2 feet at 6 seconds. Saturday, southeast winds around 5 knots. Seas around 2 feet. Wave detail, south 2 feet at 7 seconds. A slight chance of showers and thunderstorms. Saturday night, south winds 5 to 10 knots. Seas around 2 feet. Wave detail, south 2 feet at 6 seconds. A slight chance of showers and thunderstorms. Sunday, southwest winds 5 to 10 knots. Seas around 2 feet. Wave detail, south 2 feet at 6 seconds. A chance of showers and thunderstorms. Sunday night, west winds around 10 knots. Seas around 2 feet. A chance of showers and thunderstorms. Monday, west winds 5 to 10 knots. Seas around 2 feet. Showers and thunderstorms likely. Monday night, west winds around 10 knots. Seas 2 to 3 feet. A chance of thunderstorms. A chance of showers in the evening, then showers likely after midnight. Tuesday, southwest winds 5 to 10 knots. Seas 2 to 3 feet. A chance of showers and thunderstorms. Tuesday night, west winds around 10 knots. Seas around 2 feet. A chance of showers and thunderstorms. Winds and seas higher and near thunderstorms. The coastal waters forecast for the following St. Andrews Bay waterways. Tonight, southwest winds 5 to 10 knots. Protected waters a light chop. Friday, southwest winds around 5 knots, increasing to 5 to 10 knots in the afternoon. Protected waters a light chop. Friday night,

southwest winds 5 to 10 knots, diminishing to around 5 knots after midnight. Protected waters, a light chop becoming smooth. Saturday, southwest winds around 5 knots, increasing to 5 to 10 knots in the afternoon. Protected waters, a light chop. A slight chance of showers and thunderstorms. Saturday night, southwest winds 5 to 10 knots. Protected waters, a light chop. A slight chance of showers and thunderstorms. Sunday, southwest winds around 5 knots, increasing to 5 to 10 knots in the afternoon. Protected waters, a light chop. A chance of showers and thunderstorms. Sunday night, west winds 5 to 10 knots. Protected waters, a light chop. A chance of showers and thunderstorms. Monday, west winds 5 to 10 knots. Protected waters, a light chop. Showers with thunderstorms likely. Monday night, west winds 5 to 10 knots. Protected waters, a light chop. Showers and thunderstorms likely, mainly in the evening. Tuesday, southwest winds 5 to 10 knots. Protected waters, a light chop. Showers likely. A chance of thunderstorms in the morning, then thunderstorms likely in the afternoon. Tuesday night, southwest winds 5 to 10 knots, becoming southeast after midnight. Protected waters, a light chop. Showers and thunderstorms likely, mainly in the evening. Winds and waves higher in and near thunderstorms. The Tropical Weather Outlook. For the North Atlantic, Caribbean Sea, and the Gulf of America, tropical cyclone formation is not expected during the next 7 days. Tide information for Thursday, July 9, 2026. St. Mark's River entrance. Low 3:03 a.m., high 9:07 a.m., low 4:55 p.m., high 11:47 p.m. Apalachicola. High 1:55 a.m., low 4:03 a.m., high 10:30 a.m., low 7:27 p.m. St. Andrews Bay at Panama City. High 5:15 a.m., low 5:09 p.m. Note that the times of high and low tide are 3 minutes earlier at Shell Point than at the St. Mark's River entrance. The average water temperature at Apalachicola was 86.0 degrees. Sunrise and sunset in Tallahassee. July 9, 2026, sunrise 6:43 a.m. Eastern Daylight Time, sunset 8:43 p.m. Eastern Daylight Time. 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The latest weather and forecast information can also be accessed by calling our automated forecast line at 850-942-8851. The current time is 8:17 p.m. Eastern Daylight Time. These are the 8 p.m. Eastern Daylight Time conditions. At the Tallahassee Airport, it was mostly cloudy. The temperature was 86 degrees. The wind was southeast at 6 miles an hour. At Florida State University, the temperature was 86 degrees. The wind was south at 3 miles an hour. At Apalachicola, it was mostly cloudy. The temperature was 87 degrees. The wind was southwest at 7 miles an hour. At Panama City Northwest, it was partly cloudy. The temperature was 86 degrees. The wind was south at 8 miles an hour. At Dothan, it was partly cloudy. The temperature was 88 degrees. The wind was southwest at 7 miles an hour. At Albany, it was partly cloudy. The temperature was 89 degrees. The wind was southwest at 5 miles an hour. At Valdosta, it was partly cloudy. The temperature was 85 degrees. The wind was variable at 3 miles an hour. Over the marine area, at the buoy south of Apalachicola, winds were south at 4 knots and seas were 1 foot. At the buoy south of Panama City, winds were south at 4 knots and seas were 1 foot. At the buoy south of Pensacola, wave heights 1 foot. Wave period 9 seconds. The forecast for the local area. Tonight, partly cloudy with a slight chance of showers and thunderstorms this evening, then mostly clear after midnight. Lows in the mid-70s. Southwest winds 5 to 10 miles per hour. Chance of rain 20%. Friday, mostly sunny. Highs in the mid-90s. Southwest winds 5 to 10 miles per hour. Heat index values up to 105. Friday night, partly cloudy. Lows in the mid-70s. Southwest winds 5 to 10 miles per hour. Saturday, sunny. A chance of showers.

and thunderstorms in the afternoon. Highs in the upper 90s. Light and variable winds, becoming southwest 5 to 10 miles per hour in the afternoon. Chance of rain 50%. Heat index values up to 105. Saturday night, partly cloudy. A chance of showers and thunderstorms in the evening. Lows in the mid-70s. Southwest winds 5 to 10 miles per hour. Chance of rain 50%. Sunday, mostly sunny. A slight chance of showers in the morning, then showers and thunderstorms likely in the afternoon. Highs in the mid-90s. Chance of rain 70%. Heat index values up to 105. Sunday night, mostly cloudy. Showers and thunderstorms likely, mainly in the evening. Lows in the mid-70s. Chance of rain 70%. Monday and Monday night, mostly cloudy. Showers and thunderstorms. Highs in the upper 80s. Lows in the lower 70s. Chance of rain 80%. Tuesday and Tuesday night, mostly cloudy. Showers and thunderstorms likely. Highs in the upper 80s. Lows in the lower 70s. Chance of rain 70%. Wednesday and Wednesday night, partly cloudy. A chance of showers and thunderstorms. Highs in the upper 80s. Lows in the mid-70s. Chance of rain 50%. Thursday, mostly sunny with a slight chance of showers and thunderstorms. Highs in the lower 90s. Chance of rain 20%. The coastal waters forecast for the following coastal waters from Okaloosa Walton County line to Mexico Beach out to 20 nautical miles and coastal waters from Mexico Beach to Apalachicola out to 20 nautical miles. Tonight, southwest winds 5 to 10 knots. Waves 1 foot or less, then around 2 feet after midnight. Wave detail, southwest 1 foot at 3 seconds and south 1 foot at 7 seconds. Protected waters a light chop. Friday, southwest winds around 5 knots, increasing to 5 to 10 knots in the afternoon. Waves 1 foot or less, then around 2 feet in the afternoon. Wave detail, southwest 1 foot at 3 seconds and south 1 foot at 7 seconds, becoming southwest 1 foot at 3 seconds and south 1 foot at 6 seconds. Protected waters a light chop. Friday night, southwest winds 5 to 10 knots. Seas around 2 feet. Wave detail, southwest 1 foot at 3 seconds and south 1 foot at 6 seconds. Protected waters a light chop. Saturday, southwest winds around 5 knots, becoming south in the afternoon. Seas around 2 feet. Wave detail, south 2 feet at 7 seconds. Protected waters smooth, a slight chance of showers and thunderstorms in the morning. Saturday night and Sunday, southwest winds 5 to 10 knots. Seas around 2 feet. Wave detail, south 2 feet at 6 seconds and southwest 1 foot at 3 seconds. Protected waters a light chop. A chance of showers and thunderstorms. Sunday night, southwest winds 10 to 15 knots, becoming west 5 to 10 knots after midnight. Seas around 2 feet. Protected waters a light to moderate chop. A chance of showers and thunderstorms. Monday, west winds 5 to 10 knots, increasing to 10 to 15 knots in the afternoon. Seas 2 to 3 feet. Protected waters a light to moderate chop. Showers and thunderstorms likely. Monday night, west winds 10 to 15 knots, diminishing to 5 to 10 knots after midnight. Seas 2 to 3 feet. Protected waters a light chop. Showers and thunderstorms likely. Tuesday, west winds 5 to 10 knots. Seas around 2 feet. Protected waters a light chop. Showers likely with a chance of thunderstorms. Tuesday night, west winds around 10 knots, becoming north after midnight. Seas around 2 feet. Protected waters a light chop. A chance of showers and thunderstorms. Winds and waves higher in and near thunderstorms. The coastal waters forecast for the following waters from Suwannee River to Apalachicola, Florida, extending from 20 to 60 nautical miles, waters from Okaloosa Walton County line to Mexico Beach 20 to 60 nautical miles, and waters from Mexico Beach to Apalachicola 20 to 60 nautical miles. Tonight, southwest winds 5 to 10 knots. Seas 1 foot or less, then around 2 feet after midnight. Wave detail, west 1 foot at 3 seconds and south 1 foot at 7 seconds. Friday, south winds around 5 knots. Seas around 2 feet. Wave detail, west 1 foot at 3 seconds and south 1 foot at 7.

seconds. Friday night, south winds 5 to 10 knots. Seas around 2 feet. Wave detail, south 2 feet at 6 seconds. Saturday, southeast winds around 5 knots. Seas around 2 feet. Wave detail, south 2 feet at 7 seconds. A slight chance of showers and thunderstorms. Saturday night, south winds 5 to 10 knots. Seas around 2 feet. Wave detail, south 2 feet at 6 seconds. A slight chance of showers and thunderstorms. Sunday, southwest winds 5 to 10 knots. Seas around 2 feet. Wave detail, south 2 feet at 6 seconds. A chance of showers and thunderstorms. Sunday night, west winds around 10 knots. Seas around 2 feet. A chance of showers and thunderstorms. Monday, west winds 5 to 10 knots. Seas around 2 feet. Showers and thunderstorms likely. Monday night, west winds around 10 knots. Seas 2 to 3 feet. A chance of thunderstorms. A chance of showers in the evening, then showers likely after midnight. Tuesday, southwest winds 5 to 10 knots. Seas 2 to 3 feet. A chance of showers and thunderstorms. Tuesday night, west winds around 10 knots. Seas around 2 feet. A chance of showers and thunderstorms. Winds and seas higher and near thunderstorms. The coastal waters forecast for the following St. Andrews Bay waterways. Tonight, southwest winds 5 to 10 knots. Protected waters a light chop. Friday, southwest winds around 5 knots, increasing to 5 to 10 knots in the afternoon. Protected waters a light chop. Friday night, southwest winds 5 to 10 knots, diminishing to around 5 knots after midnight. Protected waters a light chop becoming smooth. Saturday, southwest winds around 5 knots, increasing to 5 to 10 knots in the afternoon. Protected waters a light chop. A slight chance of showers and thunderstorms. Saturday night, southwest winds 5 to 10 knots. Protected waters a light chop. A slight chance of showers and thunderstorms. Sunday, southwest winds around 5 knots, increasing to 5 to 10 knots in the afternoon. Protected waters a light chop. A chance of showers and thunderstorms. Sunday night, west winds 5 to 10 knots. Protected waters a light chop. A chance of showers and thunderstorms. Monday, west winds 5 to 10 knots. Protected waters a light chop. Showers with thunderstorms likely. Monday night, west winds 5 to 10 knots. Protected waters a light chop. Showers and thunderstorms likely, mainly in the evening. Tuesday, southwest winds 5 to 10 knots. Protected waters a light chop. Showers likely. A chance of thunderstorms in the morning, then thunderstorms likely in the afternoon. Tuesday night, southwest winds 5 to 10 knots, becoming southeast after midnight. Protected waters a light chop. Showers and thunderstorms likely, mainly in the evening. Winds and waves higher and near thunderstorms. The Tropical Weather Outlook. For the North Atlantic, Caribbean Sea and the Gulf of America, tropical cyclone formation is not expected during the next 7 days. Tide information for Thursday, July 9, 2026. St. Mark's River entrance. Low 3:03 a.m., high 9:07 a.m., low 4:55 p.m., high 11:47 p.m. Apalachicola. High 1:55 a.m., low 4:03 a.m., high 10:30 a.m., low 7:27 p.m. St. Andrews Bay at Panama City. High 5:15 a.m., low 5:09 p.m. Note that the times of high and low tide are 3 minutes earlier at Shell Point than at the St. Mark's River entrance. The average water temperature at Apalachicola was 86.0 degrees. Sunrise and sunset in Tallahassee. July 9, 2026. Sunrise 6:43 a.m. Eastern Daylight Time, sunset 8:43 p.m. Eastern Daylight Time. 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This broadcast originates from your National Weather Service office in Tallahassee, Florida. The latest weather and forecast information can also be accessed by calling our automated forecast line at 850-942-8851. The current time is 8:29 p.m. Eastern Daylight Time. These are the 8 p.m. Eastern Daylight Time conditions. At the Tallahassee Airport, it was mostly

cloudy. The temperature was 86 degrees. The wind was southeast at 6 miles an hour. At Florida State University, the temperature was 86 degrees. The wind was south at 3 miles an hour. At Apalachicola, it was mostly cloudy. The temperature was 87 degrees. The wind was southwest at 7 miles an hour. At Panama City Northwest, it was partly cloudy. The temperature was 86 degrees. The wind was south at 8 miles an hour. At Dothan, it was partly cloudy. The temperature was 88 degrees. The wind was southwest at 7 miles an hour. At Albany, it was partly cloudy. The temperature was 89 degrees. The wind was southwest at 5 miles an hour. At Valdosta, it was partly cloudy. The temperature was 85 degrees. The wind was variable at 3 miles an hour. Over the marine area, at the buoy south of Apalachicola, winds were south at 4 knots and seas were 1 foot. At the buoy south of Panama City, winds were south at 4 knots and seas were 1 foot. At the buoy south of Pensacola, wave heights 1 foot. Wave period 9 seconds. The Tallahassee climate summary for this evening, as of 5 p.m., July 9, 2026. Today's high temperature of 91 degrees occurred at 12:07 p.m. This high was 1 degree below the normal high of 92. Today's low temperature of 73 degrees occurred at 6:28 a.m. This tied the normal low of 73. 0.04 inches of precipitation fell today, which brings the monthly total to 1.83 inches. This is 0.27 inches below the normal amount of 2.10 inches for July. The total precipitation for the year now stands at 19.22 inches, which is 11.46 inches below normal. The normal high temperature for tomorrow is 92 degrees, and the normal low is 73. The record high for tomorrow is 101, which occurred in 1930, and the record low is 61, which occurred in 1983. Sunset tonight is at 8:43 p.m. Sunrise tomorrow is at 6:43 a.m. The forecast for the local area. Tonight, partly cloudy with a slight chance of showers and thunderstorms this evening, then mostly clear after midnight. Lows in the mid-70s. Southwest winds 5 to 10 miles per hour. Chance of rain 20%. Friday, mostly sunny. Highs in the mid-90s. Southwest winds 5 to 10 miles per hour. Heat index values up to 105. Friday night, partly cloudy. Lows in the mid-70s. Southwest winds 5 to 10 miles per hour. Saturday, sunny. A chance of showers and thunderstorms in the afternoon. Highs in the upper 90s. Light and variable winds, becoming southwest 5 to 10 miles per hour in the afternoon. Chance of rain 50%. Heat index values up to 105. Saturday night, partly cloudy. A chance of showers and thunderstorms in the evening. Lows in the mid-70s. Southwest winds 5 to 10 miles per hour. Chance of rain 50%. Sunday, mostly sunny. A slight chance of showers in the morning, then showers and thunderstorms likely in the afternoon. Highs in the mid-90s. Chance of rain 70%. Heat index values up to 105. Sunday night, mostly cloudy. Showers and thunderstorms likely, mainly in the evening. Lows in the mid-70s. Chance of rain 70%. Monday and Monday night, mostly cloudy. Showers and thunderstorms. Storms likely, mainly in the evening. Lows in the mid-70s. Chance of rain 70%. Monday and Monday night, mostly cloudy. Showers and thunderstorms. Highs in the upper 80s. Lows in the lower 70s. Chance of rain 80%. Tuesday and Tuesday night, mostly cloudy. Showers and thunderstorms likely. Highs in the upper 80s. Lows in the lower 70s. Chance of rain 70%. Wednesday and Wednesday night, partly cloudy. A chance of showers and thunderstorms. Highs in the upper 80s. Lows in the mid-70s. Chance of rain 50%. Thursday, mostly sunny with a slight chance of showers and thunderstorms. Highs in the lower 90s. Chance of rain 20%. The coastal waters forecast for the following: coastal waters from Okaloosa Walton County line to Mexico Beach out to 20 nautical miles, and coastal waters from Mexico Beach to Apalachicola out to 20 nautical miles. Tonight, southwest winds 5 to 10 nautical miles.

waves 1 foot or less, then around 2 feet after midnight. Wave detail, southwest 1 foot at 3 seconds and south 1 foot at 7 seconds. Protected waters are light chop. Friday, southwest winds around 5 knots, increasing to 5 to 10 knots in the afternoon. Waves 1 foot or less, then around 2 feet in the afternoon. Wave detail, southwest 1 foot at 3 seconds and south 1 foot at 7 seconds, becoming southwest 1 foot at 3 seconds and south 1 foot at 6 seconds. Protected waters are light chop. Friday night, southwest winds 5 to 10 knots. Seas around 2 feet. Wave detail, southwest 1 foot at 3 seconds and south 1 foot at 6 seconds. Protected waters are light chop. Saturday, southwest winds around 5 knots, becoming south in the afternoon. Seas around 2 feet. Wave detail, south 2 feet at 7 seconds. Protected waters smooth, a slight chance of showers and thunderstorms in the morning. Saturday night and Sunday, southwest winds 5 to 10 knots. Seas around 2 feet. Wave detail, south 2 feet at 6 seconds and southwest 1 foot at 3 seconds. Protected waters a light chop. A chance of showers and thunderstorms. Sunday night, southwest winds 10 to 15 knots, becoming west 5 to 10 knots after midnight. Seas around 2 feet. Protected waters a light to moderate chop. A chance of showers and thunderstorms. Monday, west winds 5 to 10 knots, increasing to 10 to 15 knots in the afternoon. Seas 2 to 3 feet. Protected waters a light to moderate chop. Showers and thunderstorms likely. Monday night, west winds 10 to 15 knots, diminishing to 5 to 10 knots after midnight. Seas 2 to 3 feet. Protected waters a light chop. Showers and thunderstorms likely. Tuesday, west winds 5 to 10 knots. Seas around 2 feet. Protected waters a light chop. Showers likely with a chance of thunderstorms. Tuesday night, west winds around 10 knots, becoming north after midnight. Seas around 2 feet. Protected waters a light chop. A chance of showers and thunderstorms. Winds and waves higher in and near thunderstorms. The coastal waters forecast for the following waters from Suwannee River to Apalachicola, Florida, extending from 20 to 60 nautical miles, waters from Okaloosa-Walton County line to Mexico Beach 20 to 60 nautical miles, and waters from Mexico Beach to Apalachicola 20 to 60 nautical miles. Tonight, southwest winds 5 to 10 knots. Seas 1 foot or less, then around 2 feet after midnight. Wave detail, west 1 foot at 3 seconds and south 1 foot at 7 seconds. Friday, south winds around 5 knots. Seas around 2 feet. Wave detail, west 1 foot at 3 seconds and south 1 foot at 7 seconds. Friday night, south winds 5 to 10 knots. Seas around 2 feet. Wave detail, south 2 feet at 6 seconds. Saturday, southeast winds around 5 knots. Seas around 2 feet. Wave detail, south 2 feet at 7 seconds. A slight chance of showers and thunderstorms. Saturday night, south winds 5 to 10 knots. Seas around 2 feet. Wave detail, south 2 feet at 6 seconds. A slight chance of showers and thunderstorms. Sunday, southwest winds 5 to 10 knots. Seas around 2 feet. Wave detail, south 2 feet at 6 seconds. A chance of showers and thunderstorms. Sunday night, west winds around 10 knots. Seas around 2 feet. A chance of showers and thunderstorms. Monday, west winds 5 to 10 knots. Seas around 2 feet. Showers and thunderstorms likely. Monday night, west winds around 10 knots. Seas 2 to 3 feet. A chance of thunderstorms. A chance of showers in the evening, then showers likely after midnight. Tuesday, southwest winds 5 to 10 knots. Seas 2 to 3 feet. A chance of showers and thunderstorms. Tuesday night, west winds around 10 knots. Seas around 2 feet. A chance of showers and thunderstorms. Winds and seas higher in and near thunderstorms. The coastal waters forecast for the following St. Andrews Bay waterways. Tonight, southwest winds 5 to 10 knots. Protected waters a light chop. Friday, southwest winds around 5 knots, increasing to 5 to 10 knots in the afternoon. Protected waters a light chop. Friday night, south
southwest winds 5 to 10 knots, diminishing to around 5 knots after midnight. Protected waters, a light chop becoming smooth. Saturday, southwest winds around 5 knots, increasing to 5 to 10 knots in the afternoon. Protected waters, a light chop. A slight chance of showers and thunderstorms. Saturday night, southwest winds 5 to 10 knots. Protected waters, a light chop. A slight chance of showers and thunderstorms. Sunday, southwest winds around 5 knots, increasing to 5 to 10 knots in the afternoon. Protected waters, a light chop. A chance of showers and thunderstorms. Sunday night, west winds 5 to 10 knots. Protected waters, a light chop. A chance of showers and thunderstorms. Monday, west winds 5 to 10 knots. Protected waters, a light chop. Showers with thunderstorms likely. Monday night, west winds 5 to 10 knots. Protected waters, a light chop. Showers and thunderstorms likely, mainly in the evening. Tuesday, southwest winds 5 to 10 knots. Protected waters, a light chop. Showers likely. A chance of thunderstorms in the morning, then thunderstorms likely in the afternoon. Tuesday night, southwest winds 5 to 10 knots, becoming southeast after midnight. Protected waters, a light chop. Showers and thunderstorms likely, mainly in the evening. Winds and waves higher in and near thunderstorms. The Tropical Weather Outlook. For the North Atlantic, Caribbean Sea, and the Gulf of America, tropical cyclone formation is not expected during the next 7 days. Tide information for Thursday, July 9, 2026. St. Mark's River entrance. Low 3:03 a.m., high 9:07 a.m., low 4:55 p.m., high 11:47 p.m. Apalachicola. High 1:55 a.m., low 4:03 a.m., high 10:30 a.m., low 7:27 p.m. St. Andrews Bay at Panama City. High 5:15 a.m., low 5:09 p.m. Note that the times of high and low tide are 3 minutes earlier at Shell Point than at the St. Mark's River entrance. The average water temperature at Apalachicola was 86.0 degrees. Sunrise and sunset in Tallahassee. July 9, 2026, sunrise 6:43 a.m. Eastern Daylight Time, sunset 8:43 p.m. Eastern Daylight Time. 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This broadcast originates from your National Weather Service office in Tallahassee, Florida. The latest weather and forecast information can also be accessed by calling our automated forecast line at 850-942-8851. The current time is 8:42 p.m. Eastern Daylight Time. These are the 8 p.m. Eastern Daylight Time conditions. At the Tallahassee Airport, it was mostly cloudy. The temperature was 86 degrees. The wind was southeast at 6 miles an hour. At Florida State University, the temperature was 86 degrees. The wind was south at 3 miles an hour. At Apalachicola, it was mostly cloudy. The temperature was 87 degrees. The wind was southwest at 7 miles an hour. At Panama City Northwest, it was partly cloudy. The temperature was 86 degrees. The wind was south at 8 miles an hour. At Dothan, it was partly cloudy. The temperature was 88 degrees. The wind was southwest at 7 miles an hour. At Albany, it was partly cloudy. The temperature was 89 degrees. The wind was southwest at 5 miles an hour. At Valdosta, it was partly cloudy. The temperature was 85 degrees. The wind was variable at 3 miles an hour. Over the marine area, at the buoy south of Apalachicola, winds were south at 4 knots and seas were 1 foot. At the buoy south of Panama City, winds were south at 4 knots and seas were 1 foot. At the buoy south of Pensacola, wave heights 1 foot. Wave period 9 seconds. The forecast for the local area. Tonight, partly cloudy with a slight chance of showers and thunderstorms this evening, then mostly clear after midnight. Lows in the mid-70s. Southwest winds 5 to 10 miles per hour. Chance of rain 20%. Friday, mostly sunny. Highs in the mid-90s. Southwest winds 5 to 10 miles per hour. Heat index values up to 105. Friday night, partly cloudy. Lows in the mid-70s. Southwest winds 5 to 10 miles per hour. Saturday, sunny.
a chance of showers and thunderstorms.

Storms in the afternoon. Highs in the upper 90s. Light and variable winds, becoming southwest 5 to 10 miles per hour in the afternoon. Chance of rain 50%. Heat index values up to 105. Saturday night, partly cloudy. A chance of showers and thunderstorms in the evening. Lows in the mid-70s. Southwest winds 5 to 10 miles per hour. Chance of rain 50%. Sunday, mostly sunny. A slight chance of showers in the morning, then showers and thunderstorms likely in the afternoon. Highs in the mid-90s. Chance of rain 70%. Heat index values up to 105. Sunday night, mostly cloudy. Showers and thunderstorms likely, mainly in the evening. Lows in the mid-70s. Chance of rain 70%. Monday and Monday night, mostly cloudy. Showers and thunderstorms. Highs in the upper 80s. Lows in the lower 70s. Chance of rain 80%. Tuesday and Tuesday night, mostly cloudy. Showers and thunderstorms likely. Highs in the upper 80s. Lows in the lower 70s. Chance of rain 70%. Wednesday and Wednesday night, partly cloudy. A chance of showers and thunderstorms. Highs in the upper 80s. Lows in the mid 70s. Chance of rain 50%. Thursday, mostly sunny with a slight chance of showers and thunderstorms. Highs in the lower 90s. Chance of rain 20%. The coastal waters forecast for the following: coastal waters from Okaloosa, Walton County line to Mexico Beach out to 20 nautical miles, and coastal waters from Mexico Beach to Apalachicola out to 20 nautical miles. Tonight, southwest winds 5 to 10 knots. Waves 1 foot or less, then around 2 feet after midnight. Wave detail, southwest 1 foot at 3 seconds and south 1 foot at 7 seconds. Protected waters a light chop. Friday, southwest winds around 5 knots, increasing to 5 to 10 knots in the afternoon. Waves 1 foot or less, then around 2 feet in the afternoon. Wave detail, southwest 1 foot at 3 seconds and south 1 foot at 7 seconds, becoming southwest 1 foot at 3 seconds and south 1 foot at 6 seconds. Protected waters a light chop. Friday night, southwest winds 5 to 10 knots. Seas around 2 feet. Wave detail, southwest 1 foot at 3 seconds and south 1 foot at 6 seconds. Protected waters a light chop. Saturday, southwest winds around 5 knots, becoming south in the afternoon. Seas around 2 feet. Wave detail, south 2 feet at 7 seconds. Protected waters smooth, a slight chance of showers and thunderstorms in the morning. Saturday night and Sunday, southwest winds 5 to 10 knots. Seas around 2 feet. Wave detail, south 2 feet at 6 seconds and southwest 1 foot at 3 seconds. Protected waters a light chop. A chance of showers and thunderstorms. Sunday night, southwest winds 10 to 15 knots, becoming west 5 to 10 knots after midnight. Seas around 2 feet. Protected waters a light to moderate chop. A chance of showers and thunderstorms. Monday, west winds 5 to 10 knots, increasing to 10 to 15 knots in the afternoon. Seas 2 to 3 feet. Protected waters a light to moderate chop. Showers and thunderstorms likely. Monday night, west winds 10 to 15 knots, diminishing to 5 to 10 knots after midnight. Seas 2 to 3 feet. Protected waters a light chop. Showers and thunderstorms likely. Tuesday, west winds 5 to 10 knots. Seas around 2 feet. Protected waters a light chop. Showers likely with a chance of thunderstorms. Tuesday night, west winds around 10 knots, becoming north after midnight. Seas around 2 feet. Protected waters a light chop. A chance of showers and thunderstorms. Winds and waves higher in and near thunderstorms. The coastal waters forecast for the following: waters from Suwannee River to Apalachicola, Florida, extending from 20 to 60 nautical miles, waters from Okaloosa, Walton County line to Mexico Beach, 20 to 60 nautical miles, and waters from Mexico Beach to Apalachicola, 20 to 60 nautical miles. Tonight, southwest winds 5 to 10 knots. Seas 1 foot or less, then around 2 feet after midnight. Wave detail, west 1 foot at 3 seconds and south 1 foot at 7 seconds. Friday, south winds around 5 knots. Seas around 2 feet. Wave detail,
west 1 foot at 3 seconds and south 1 foot at 7 seconds. Friday night, south winds 5 to 10 knots. Seas around 2 feet. Wave detail, south 2 feet at 6 seconds. Saturday, southeast winds around 5 knots. Seas around 2 feet. Wave detail, south 2 feet at 7 seconds. A slight chance of showers and thunderstorms. Saturday night, south winds 5 to 10 knots. Seas around 2 feet. Wave detail, south 2 feet at 6 seconds. A slight chance of showers and thunderstorms. Sunday, southwest winds 5 to 10 knots. Seas around 2 feet. Wave detail, south 2 feet at 6 seconds. A chance of showers and thunderstorms. Sunday night, west winds around 10 knots. Seas around 2 feet. A chance of showers and thunderstorms. Monday, west winds 5 to 10 knots. Seas around 2 feet. Showers and thunderstorms likely. Monday night, west winds around 10 knots. Seas 2 to 3 feet. A chance of thunderstorms. A chance of showers in the evening, then showers likely after midnight. Tuesday, southwest winds 5 to 10 knots. Seas 2 to 3 feet. A chance of showers and thunderstorms. Tuesday night, west winds around 10 knots. Seas around 2 feet. A chance of showers and thunderstorms. Winds and seas higher and near thunderstorms. The coastal waters forecast for the following St. Andrews Bay waterways. Tonight, southwest winds 5 to 10 knots. Protected waters a light chop. Friday, southwest winds around 5 knots, increasing to 5 to 10 knots in the afternoon. Protected waters a light chop. Friday night, southwest winds 5 to 10 knots, diminishing to around 5 knots after midnight. Protected waters a light chop becoming smooth. Saturday, southwest winds around 5 knots, increasing to 5 to 10 knots in the afternoon. Protected waters a light chop. A slight chance of showers and thunderstorms. Saturday night, southwest winds 5 to 10 knots. Protected waters a light chop. A slight chance of showers and thunderstorms. Sunday, southwest winds around 5 knots, increasing to 5 to 10 knots in the afternoon. Protected waters a light chop. A chance of showers and thunderstorms. Sunday night, west winds 5 to 10 knots. Protected waters a light chop. A chance of showers and thunderstorms. Monday, west winds 5 to 10 knots. Protected waters a light chop. Showers with thunderstorms likely. Monday night, west winds 5 to 10 knots. Protected waters a light chop. Showers and thunderstorms likely, mainly in the evening. Tuesday, southwest winds 5 to 10 knots. Protected waters a light chop. Showers likely. A chance of thunderstorms in the morning, then thunderstorms likely in the afternoon. Tuesday night, southwest winds 5 to 10 knots, becoming southeast after midnight. Protected waters a light chop. Showers and thunderstorms likely, mainly in the evening. Winds and waves higher and near thunderstorms. The tropical weather outlook. For the North Atlantic, Caribbean Sea and the Gulf of America, tropical cyclone formation is not expected during the next 7 days. 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This broadcast originates from your National Weather Service office in Tallahassee, Florida. The latest weather and forecast information can also be accessed by calling our automated forecast line at 850-942-8851. The current time is 8:53 p.m. Eastern Daylight Time. These are the 8 p.m. Eastern Daylight Time conditions. At the Tallahassee Airport, it was mostly cloudy. The temperature was 86 degrees. The wind was southeast at 6 miles an hour. At Florida State University, the temperature was 86 degrees. The wind was south at 3 miles an hour. At Apalachicola, it was mostly cloudy. The temperature was 87 degrees. The wind was southwest at 7 miles an hour. At Panama City Northwest, it was partly cloudy. The temperature was 86 degrees. The wind was south at 8 miles an hour. At Dothan, it was partly cloudy. The temperature was 88 degrees. The wind was southwest at 7 miles an hour. At Albany, it was partly cloudy. The temperature was 89 degrees.
The wind was southwest at 5 miles an hour. At Valdosta, it was partly

cloudy. The temperature was 85 degrees. The wind was variable at 3 miles an hour. Over the marine area, at the buoy south of Apalachicola, winds were south at 4 knots and seas were 1 foot. At the buoy south of Panama City, winds were south at 4 knots and seas were 1 foot. At the buoy south of Pensacola, wave heights 1 foot. Wave period 9 seconds. The forecast for the local area. Tonight, partly cloudy with a slight chance of showers and thunderstorms this evening, then mostly clear after midnight. Lows in the mid-70s. Southwest winds 5 to 10 miles per hour. Chance of rain 20%. Friday, mostly sunny. Highs in the mid-90s. Southwest winds 5 to 10 miles per hour. Heat index values up to 105. Friday night, partly cloudy. Lows in the mid-70s. Southwest winds 5 to 10 miles per hour. Saturday, sunny. A chance of showers and thunderstorms in the afternoon. Highs in the upper 90s. Light and variable winds, becoming southwest 5 to 10 miles per hour in the afternoon. Chance of rain 50%. Heat index values up to 105. Saturday night, partly cloudy. A chance of showers and thunderstorms in the evening. Lows in the mid-70s. Southwest winds 5 to 10 miles per hour. Chance of rain 50%. Sunday, mostly sunny. A slight chance of showers in the morning, then showers and thunderstorms likely in the afternoon. Highs in the mid-90s. Chance of rain 70%. Heat index values up to 105. Sunday night, mostly cloudy. Showers and thunderstorms likely, mainly in the evening. Lows in the mid-70s. Chance of rain 70%. Monday and Monday night, mostly cloudy. Showers and thunderstorms. Highs in the upper 80s. Lows in the lower 70s. Chance of rain 80%. Tuesday and Tuesday night, mostly cloudy. Showers and thunderstorms likely. Highs in the upper 80s. Lows in the lower 70s. Chance of rain 70%. Wednesday and Wednesday night, partly cloudy. A chance of showers and thunderstorms. Highs in the upper 80s. Lows in the mid-70s. Chance of rain 50%. Thursday, mostly sunny with a slight chance of showers and thunderstorms. Highs in the lower 90s. Chance of rain 20%. The coastal waters forecast for the following: coastal waters from Okaloosa, Walton County line to Mexico Beach out to 20 nautical miles, and coastal waters from Mexico Beach to Apalachicola out to 20 nautical miles. Tonight, southwest winds 5 to 10 knots. Waves 1 foot or less, then around 2 feet after midnight. Wave detail, southwest 1 foot at 3 seconds and south 1 foot at 7 seconds. Protected waters a light chop. Friday, southwest winds around 5 knots, increasing to 5 to 10 knots in the afternoon. Waves 1 foot or less, then around 2 feet in the afternoon. Wave detail, southwest 1 foot at 3 seconds and south 1 foot at 7 seconds, becoming southwest 1 foot at 3 seconds and south 1 foot at 6 seconds. Protected waters a light chop. Friday night, southwest winds 5 to 10 knots. Seas around 2 feet. Wave detail, southwest 1 foot at 3 seconds and south 1 foot at 6 seconds. Protected waters a light chop. Saturday, southwest winds around 5 knots, becoming south in the afternoon. Seas around 2 feet. Wave detail, south 2 feet at 7 seconds. Protected waters smooth, a slight chance of showers and thunderstorms in the morning. Saturday night and Sunday, southwest winds 5 to 10 knots. Seas around 2 feet. Wave detail, south 2 feet at 6 seconds and southwest 1 foot at 3 seconds. Protected waters a light chop. A chance of showers and thunderstorms. Sunday night, southwest winds 10 to 15 knots, becoming west 5 to 10 knots after midnight. Seas around 2 feet. Protected waters a light to moderate chop. A chance of showers and thunderstorms. Monday, west winds 5 to 10 knots, increasing to 10 to 15 knots in the afternoon. Seas 2 to 3 feet. Protected waters a light to moderate chop. Showers and thunderstorms likely. Monday night, west winds 10 to 15 knots, diminishing to 5 to 10 knots after midnight. Seas 2 to 3 feet. Protected waters a light chop. Showers and thunderstorms likely. Tuesday, west winds 5 to 15 knots.

cannot. Seas around 2 feet. Protected waters, a light chop. Showers likely with a chance of thunderstorms. Tuesday night, west winds around 10 knots, becoming north after midnight. Seas around 2 feet. Protected waters, a light chop. A chance of showers and thunderstorms. Winds and waves higher and near thunderstorms. The coastal waters forecast for the following. Waters from Suwannee River to Apalachicola, Florida, extending from 20 to 60 nautical miles. Waters from Okaloosa, Walton County line to Mexico Beach, 20 to 60 nautical miles. And waters from Mexico Beach to Apalachicola, 20 to 60 nautical miles. Tonight, southwest winds 5 to 10 knots. Seas 1 foot or less, then around 2 feet after midnight. Wave detail, west 1 foot at 3 seconds and south 1 foot at 7 seconds. Friday, south winds around 5 knots. Seas around 2 feet. Wave detail, west 1 foot at 3 seconds and south 1 foot at 7 seconds. Friday night, south winds 5 to 10 knots. Seas around 2 feet. Wave detail, south 2 feet at 6 seconds. Saturday, southeast winds around 5 knots. Seas around 2 feet. Wave detail, south 2 feet at 7 seconds. A slight chance of showers and thunderstorms. Saturday night, south winds 5 to 10 knots. Seas around 2 feet. Wave detail, south 2 feet at 6 seconds. A slight chance of showers and thunderstorms. Sunday, southwest winds 5 to 10 knots. Seas around 2 feet. Wave detail, south 2 feet at 6 seconds. A chance of showers and thunderstorms. Sunday night, west winds around 10 knots. Seas around 2 feet. A chance of showers and thunderstorms. Monday, west winds 5 to 10 knots. Seas around 2 feet. Showers and thunderstorms likely. Monday night, west winds around 10 knots. Seas 2 to 3 feet. A chance of thunderstorms. A chance of showers in the evening, then showers likely after midnight. Tuesday, southwest winds 5 to 10 knots. Seas 2 to 3 feet. A chance of showers and thunderstorms. Tuesday night, west winds around 10 knots. Seas around 2 feet. A chance of showers and thunderstorms. Winds and seas higher and near thunderstorms. The Tallahassee climate summary for this evening, as of 5 p.m., July 9, 2026. Today's high temperature of 91 degrees occurred at 12:07 p.m. This high was 1 degree below the normal high of 92. Today's low temperature of 73 degrees occurred at 6:28 a.m. This tied the normal low of 73. 0.04 inches of precipitation fell today, which brings the monthly total to 1.83 inches. This is 0.27 inches below the normal amount of 2.10 inches for July. The total precipitation for the year now stands at 19.22 inches, which is 11.46 inches below normal. The normal high temperature for tomorrow is 92 degrees, and the normal low is 73. The record high for tomorrow is 101, which occurred in 1930, and the record low is 61, which occurred in 1983. Sunset tonight is at 8:43 p.m. Sunrise tomorrow is at 6:43 a.m. The coastal waters forecast for the following St. Andrews Bay waterways. Tonight, southwest winds 5 to 10 knots. Protected waters, a light chop. Friday, southwest winds around 5 knots, increasing to 5 to 10 knots in the afternoon. Protected waters, a light chop. Friday night, southwest winds 5 to 10 knots, diminishing to around 5 knots after midnight. Protected waters, a light chop, becoming smooth. Saturday, southwest winds around 5 knots, increasing to 5 to 10 knots in the afternoon. Protected waters, a light chop. A slight chance of showers and thunderstorms. Saturday night, southwest winds 5 to 10 knots. Protected waters, a light chop. A slight chance of showers and thunderstorms. Sunday, southwest winds around 5 knots, increasing to 5 to 10 knots in the afternoon. Protected waters, a light chop. A chance of showers and thunderstorms. Sunday night, west winds 5 to 10 knots. Protected waters, a light chop. A chance of showers and thunderstorms. Monday, west winds 5 to 10 knots. Protected waters, a light chop. Showers with thunderstorms likely. Monday night, west winds 5 to 10 knots. Protected waters, a light chop. Showers and thunderstorms.

be accessed by calling our automated forecast line at 850-942-8851. The current time is 9:05 p.m. Eastern Daylight Time. These are the 9 p.m. Eastern Daylight Time conditions. At the Tallahassee Airport, it was mostly cloudy. The temperature was 84 degrees. The wind was southeast at 5 miles an hour. The report from Florida State University was not available. At Apalachicola, it was mostly cloudy. The temperature was 85 degrees. The wind was southwest at 5 miles an hour. At Panama City Northwest, it was partly cloudy. The temperature was 84 degrees. The wind was southwest at 6 miles an hour. At Dothan, it was partly cloudy. The temperature was 86 degrees. The wind was south at 7 miles an hour. At Albany, it was partly cloudy. The temperature was 86 degrees. The wind was calm. At Valdosta, it was partly cloudy. The temperature was 81 degrees. The wind was calm. Over the marine area, at the buoy south of Apalachicola, winds were southwest at 2 knots. At the buoy south of Panama City, winds were south at 6 knots. At the buoy south of Pensacola, winds were southwest at 6 knots. The forecast for the local area. Tonight, partly cloudy with a slight chance of showers and thunderstorms this evening, then mostly clear after midnight. Lows in the mid-70s. Southwest winds 5 to 10 miles per hour. Chance of rain 20%. Friday, mostly sunny. Highs in the mid-90s. Southwest winds 5 to 10 miles per hour. Heat index values up to 105. Friday night, partly cloudy. Lows in the mid-70s. Southwest winds 5 to 10 miles per hour. Saturday, sunny. A chance of showers and thunderstorms in the afternoon. Highs in the upper 90s. Light and variable winds, becoming southwest 5 to 10 miles per hour in the afternoon. Chance of rain 50%. Heat index values up to 105. Saturday night, partly cloudy. A chance of showers and thunderstorms in the evening. Lows in the mid-70s. Southwest winds 5 to 10 miles per hour. Chance of rain 50%. Sunday, mostly sunny. A slight chance of showers in the morning, then showers and thunderstorms likely in the afternoon. Highs in the mid-90s. Chance of rain 70%. Heat index values up to 105. Sunday night, mostly cloudy. Showers and thunderstorms likely, mainly in the evening. Lows in the mid-70s. Chance of rain 70%. Monday and Monday night, mostly cloudy. Showers and thunderstorms. Highs in the upper 80s. Lows in the lower 70s. Chance of rain 80%. Tuesday and Tuesday night, mostly cloudy. Showers and thunderstorms likely. Highs in the upper 80s. Lows in the lower 70s. Chance of rain 70%. Wednesday and Wednesday night, partly cloudy. A chance of showers and thunderstorms. Highs in the upper 80s. Lows in the mid-70s. Chance of rain 50%. Thursday, mostly sunny with a slight chance of showers and thunderstorms. Highs in the lower 90s. Chance of rain 20%. The forecast for the local area. Tonight, partly cloudy with a slight chance of showers and thunderstorms this evening, then mostly clear after midnight. Lows in the mid-70s. Southwest winds 5 to 10 miles per hour. Chance of rain 20%. Friday, mostly sunny. Highs in the mid-90s. Southwest winds 5 to 10 miles per hour. Heat index values up to 105. Friday night, partly cloudy. Lows in the mid-70s. Southwest winds 5 to 10 miles per hour. Saturday, sunny. A chance of showers and thunderstorms in the afternoon. Highs in the upper 90s. Light and variable winds, becoming southwest 5 to 10 miles per hour in the afternoon. Chance of rain 50%. Heat index values up to 105. Saturday night, partly cloudy. A chance of showers and thunderstorms in the evening. Lows in the mid-70s. Southwest winds 5 to 10 miles per hour. Chance of rain 50%. Sunday, mostly sunny. A slight chance of showers in the morning, then showers and thunderstorms likely in the afternoon. Highs in the mid-90s. Chance of rain 70%. Heat index values up to

105. Sunday night, mostly cloudy. Showers and thunderstorms likely, mainly in the evening. Lows in the mid-70s. Chance of rain 70%. Monday and Monday night, mostly cloudy. Showers and thunderstorms. Highs in the upper 80s. Lows in the lower 70s. Chance of rain 80%. Tuesday and Tuesday night, mostly cloudy. Showers and thunderstorms likely. Highs in the upper 80s. Lows in the lower 70s. Chance of rain 70%. Wednesday and Wednesday night, partly cloudy. A chance of showers and thunderstorms. Highs in the upper 80s. Lows in the mid 70s. Chance of rain 50%. Thursday, mostly sunny with a slight chance of showers and thunderstorms. Highs in the lower 90s. Chance of rain 20%. The coastal waters forecast for the following: coastal waters from Okaloosa, Walton County line to Mexico Beach out to 20 nautical miles, and coastal waters from Mexico Beach to Apalachicola out to 20 nautical miles. Tonight, southwest winds 5 to 10 knots. Waves 1 foot or less, then around 2 feet after midnight. Wave detail, southwest 1 foot at 3 seconds and south 1 foot at 7 seconds. Protected waters a light chop. Friday, southwest winds around 5 knots, increasing to 5 to 10 knots in the afternoon. Waves 1 foot or less, then around 2 feet in the afternoon. Wave detail, southwest 1 foot at 3 seconds and south 1 foot at 7 seconds, becoming southwest 1 foot at 3 seconds and south 1 foot at 6 seconds. Protected waters a light chop. Friday night, southwest winds 5 to 10 knots. Seas around 2 feet. Wave detail, southwest 1 foot at 3 seconds and south 1 foot at 6 seconds. Protected waters a light chop. Saturday, southwest winds around 5 knots, becoming south in the afternoon. Seas around 2 feet. Wave detail, south 2 feet at 7 seconds. Protected waters smooth, a slight chance of showers and thunderstorms in the morning. Saturday night and Sunday, southwest winds 5 to 10 knots. Seas around 2 feet. Wave detail, south 2 feet at 6 seconds and southwest 1 foot at 3 seconds. Protected waters a light chop. A chance of showers and thunderstorms. Sunday night, southwest winds 10 to 15 knots, becoming west 5 to 10 knots after midnight. Seas around 2 feet. Protected waters a light to moderate chop. A chance of showers and thunderstorms. Monday, west winds 5 to 10 knots, increasing to 10 to 15 knots in the afternoon. Seas 2 to 3 feet. Protected waters a light to moderate chop. Showers and thunderstorms likely. Monday night, west winds 10 to 15 knots, diminishing to 5 to 10 knots after midnight. Seas 2 to 3 feet. Protected waters a light chop. Showers and thunderstorms likely. Tuesday, west winds 5 to 10 knots. Seas around 2 feet. Protected waters a light chop. Showers likely with a chance of thunderstorms. Tuesday night, west winds around 10 knots, becoming north after midnight. Seas around 2 feet. Protected waters a light chop. A chance of showers and thunderstorms. Winds and waves higher in and near thunderstorms. The coastal waters forecast for the following: waters from Suwannee River to Apalachicola, Florida, extending from 20 to 60 nautical miles, waters from Okaloosa, Walton County line to Mexico Beach, 20 to 60 nautical miles, and waters from Mexico Beach to Apalachicola, 20 to 60 nautical miles. Tonight, southwest winds 5 to 10 knots. Seas 1 foot or less, then around 2 feet after midnight. Wave detail, west 1 foot at 3 seconds and south 1 foot at 7 seconds. Friday, south winds around 5 knots. Seas around 2 feet. Wave detail, west 1 foot at 3 seconds and south 1 foot at 7 seconds. Friday night, south winds 5 to 10 knots. Seas around 2 feet. Wave detail, south 2 feet at 6 seconds. Saturday, southeast winds around 5 knots. Seas around 2 feet. Wave detail, south 2 feet at 7 seconds. A slight chance of showers and thunderstorms. Saturday night, south winds 5 to 10 knots. Seas around 2 feet. Wave detail, south 2 feet at 6 seconds. A slight chance of showers and thunderstorms. Sunday, southwest winds 5 to 10 knots. Seas around 2 feet. Wave detail, south 2 feet.

6 seconds. A chance of showers and thunderstorms. Sunday night, west winds around 10 knots. Seas around 2 feet. A chance of showers and thunderstorms. Monday, west winds 5 to 10 knots. Seas around 2 feet. Showers and thunderstorms likely. Monday night, west winds around 10 knots. Seas 2 to 3 feet. A chance of thunderstorms. A chance of showers in the evening, then showers likely after midnight. Tuesday, southwest winds 5 to 10 knots. Seas 2 to 3 feet. A chance of showers and thunderstorms. Tuesday night, west winds around 10 knots. Seas around 2 feet. A chance of showers and thunderstorms. Winds and seas higher and near thunderstorms. The coastal waters forecast for the following St. Andrews Bay waterways. Tonight, southwest winds 5 to 10 knots. Protected waters a light chop. Friday, southwest winds around 5 knots, increasing to 5 to 10 knots in the afternoon. Protected waters a light chop. Friday night, southwest winds 5 to 10 knots, diminishing to around 5 knots after midnight. Protected waters a light chop becoming smooth. Saturday, southwest winds around 5 knots, increasing to 5 to 10 knots in the afternoon. Protected waters a light chop. A slight chance of showers and thunderstorms. Saturday night, southwest winds 5 to 10 knots. Protected waters a light chop. A slight chance of showers and thunderstorms. Sunday, southwest winds around 5 knots, increasing to 5 to 10 knots in the afternoon. Protected waters a light chop. A chance of showers and thunderstorms. Sunday night, west winds 5 to 10 knots. Protected waters a light chop. A chance of showers and thunderstorms. Monday, west winds 5 to 10 knots. Protected waters a light chop. Showers with thunderstorms likely. Monday night, west winds 5 to 10 knots. Protected waters a light chop. Showers and thunderstorms likely, mainly in the evening. Tuesday, southwest winds 5 to 10 knots. Protected waters a light chop. Showers likely. A chance of thunderstorms in the morning, then thunderstorms likely in the afternoon. Tuesday night, southwest winds 5 to 10 knots, becoming southeast after midnight. Protected waters a light chop. Showers and thunderstorms likely, mainly in the evening. Winds and waves higher and near thunderstorms. The Tropical Weather Outlook. For the North Atlantic, Caribbean Sea and the Gulf of America, tropical cyclone formation is not expected during the next 7 days. 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The latest weather and forecast information can also be accessed by calling our automated forecast line at 850-942-8851. The current time is 9:18 p.m. Eastern Daylight Time. These are the 9 p.m. Eastern Daylight Time conditions. At the Tallahassee Airport, it was mostly cloudy. The temperature was 84 degrees. The wind was southeast at 5 miles an hour. At Florida State University, the temperature was 84 degrees. The wind was southeast at 3 miles an hour. At Apalachicola, it was mostly cloudy. The temperature was 85 degrees. The wind was southwest at 5 miles an hour. At Panama City Northwest, it was partly cloudy. The temperature was 84 degrees. The wind was southwest at 6 miles an hour. At Dothan, it was partly cloudy. The temperature was 86 degrees. The wind was south at 7 miles an hour. At Albany, it was mostly cloudy. The temperature was 86 degrees. The wind was calm. At Valdosta, it was mostly cloudy. The temperature was 81 degrees. The wind was calm. Over the marine area, at the buoy south of Apalachicola, winds were south at 2 knots and seas were 1 foot. At the buoy south of Panama City, winds were south at 6 knots and seas were 1 foot. At the buoy south of Pensacola, winds were southwest at 8 knots and seas were 1 foot. The forecast for the local area. Tonight, partly cloudy with a slight chance of showers and thunderstorms this evening, then mostly clear after midnight. Lows in the mid-70s. Southwest winds 5 to 10 miles per hour. Chance of rain 20%. Friday, mostly sunny,

Days in the mid-90s. Southwest winds 5 to 10 miles per hour. Heat index values up to 105. Friday night, partly cloudy. Lows in the mid-70s. Southwest winds 5 to 10 miles per hour. Saturday, sunny. A chance of showers and thunderstorms in the afternoon. Highs in the upper 90s. Light and variable winds, becoming southwest 5 to 10 miles per hour in the afternoon. Chance of rain 50%. Heat index values up to 105. Saturday night, partly cloudy. A chance of showers and thunderstorms in the evening. Lows in the mid-70s. Southwest winds 5 to 10 miles per hour. Chance of rain 50%. Sunday, mostly sunny. A slight chance of showers in the morning, then showers and thunderstorms likely in the afternoon. Highs in the mid-90s. Chance of rain 70%. Heat index values up to 105. Sunday night, mostly cloudy. Showers and thunderstorms likely, mainly in the evening. Lows in the mid-70s. Chance of rain 70%. Monday and Monday night, mostly cloudy. Showers and thunderstorms. Highs in the upper 80s. Lows in the lower 70s. Chance of rain 80%. Tuesday and Tuesday night, mostly cloudy. Showers and thunderstorms likely. Highs in the upper 80s. Lows in the lower 70s. Chance of rain 70%. Wednesday and Wednesday night, partly cloudy. A chance of showers and thunderstorms. Highs in the upper 80s. Lows in the mid-70s. Chance of rain 50%. Thursday, mostly sunny with a slight chance of showers and thunderstorms. Highs in the lower 90s. Chance of rain 20%. The coastal waters forecast for the following: coastal waters from Okaloosa Walton County line to Mexico Beach out to 20 nautical miles, and coastal waters from Mexico Beach to Apalachicola out to 20 nautical miles. Tonight, southwest winds 5 to 10 knots. Waves 1 foot or less, then around 2 feet after midnight. Wave detail, southwest 1 foot at 3 seconds and south 1 foot at 7 seconds. Protected waters a light chop. Friday, southwest winds around 5 knots, increasing to 5 to 10 knots in the afternoon. Waves 1 foot or less, then around 2 feet in the afternoon. Wave detail, southwest 1 foot at 3 seconds and south 1 foot at 7 seconds, becoming southwest 1 foot at 3 seconds and south 1 foot at 6 seconds. Protected waters a light chop. Friday night, southwest winds 5 to 10 knots. Seas around 2 feet. Wave detail, southwest 1 foot at 3 seconds and south 1 foot at 6 seconds. Protected waters a light chop. Saturday, southwest winds around 5 knots, becoming south in the afternoon. Seas around 2 feet. Wave detail, south 2 feet at 7 seconds. Protected waters smooth, a slight chance of showers and thunderstorms in the morning. Saturday night and Sunday, southwest winds 5 to 10 knots. Seas around 2 feet. Wave detail, south 2 feet at 6 seconds and southwest 1 foot at 3 seconds. Protected waters a light chop. A chance of showers and thunderstorms. Sunday night, southwest winds 10 to 15 knots, becoming west 5 to 10 knots after midnight. Seas around 2 feet. Protected waters a light to moderate chop. A chance of showers and thunderstorms. Monday, west winds 5 to 10 knots, increasing to 10 to 15 knots in the afternoon. Seas 2 to 3 feet. Protected waters a light to moderate chop. Showers and thunderstorms likely. Monday night, west winds 10 to 15 knots, diminishing to 5 to 10 knots after midnight. Seas 2 to 3 feet. Protected waters a light chop. Showers and thunderstorms likely. Tuesday, west winds 5 to 10 knots. Seas around 2 feet. Protected waters a light chop. Showers likely with a chance of thunderstorms. Tuesday night, west winds around 10 knots, becoming north after midnight. Seas around 2 feet. Protected waters a light chop. A chance of showers and thunderstorms. Winds and waves higher in and near thunderstorms. The coastal waters forecast for the following: waters from Suwannee River to Apalachicola, Florida, extending from 20 to 60 nautical miles, waters from Okaloosa Walton County line to Mexico Beach 20 to 60 nautical miles, and waters from Mexico Beach to Apalachicola 20 to 60 nautical miles. Tonight, southwest winds 5 to 10 knots.

0: sees 1 foot or less, then
1: around 2 feet after midnight. Wave detail, west 1 foot at 3 seconds and south 1 foot at 7 seconds. Friday, south winds around 5 knots. Seas around 2 feet. Wave detail, west 1 foot at 3 seconds and south 1 foot at 7 seconds. Friday night, south winds 5 to 10 knots. Seas around 2 feet. Wave detail, south 2 feet at 6 seconds. Saturday, southeast winds around 5 knots. Seas around 2 feet. Wave detail, south 2 feet at 7 seconds. A slight chance of showers and thunderstorms. Saturday night, south winds 5 to 10 knots. Seas around 2 feet. Wave detail, south 2 feet at 6 seconds. A slight chance of showers and thunderstorms. Sunday, southwest winds 5 to 10 knots. Seas around 2 feet. Wave detail, south 2 feet at 6 seconds. A chance of showers and thunderstorms. Sunday night, west winds around 10 knots. Seas around 2 feet. A chance of showers and thunderstorms. Monday, west winds 5 to 10 knots. Seas around 2 feet. Showers and thunderstorms likely. Monday night, west winds around 10 knots. Seas 2 to 3 feet. A chance of thunderstorms. A chance of showers in the evening, then showers likely after midnight. Tuesday, southwest winds 5 to 10 knots. Seas 2 to 3 feet. A chance of showers and thunderstorms. Tuesday night, west winds around 10 knots. Seas around 2 feet. A chance of showers and thunderstorms. Winds and seas higher and near thunderstorms. The coastal waters forecast for the following St. Andrews Bay waterways. Tonight, southwest winds 5 to 10 knots. Protected waters a light chop. Friday, southwest winds around 5 knots. Increasing to 5 to 10 knots in the afternoon. Protected waters a light chop. Friday night, southwest winds 5 to 10 knots, diminishing to around 5 knots after midnight. Protected waters a light chop becoming smooth. Saturday, southwest winds around 5 knots, increasing to 5 to 10 knots in the afternoon. Protected waters a light chop. A slight chance of showers and thunderstorms. Saturday night, southwest winds 5 to 10 knots. Protected waters a light chop. A slight chance of showers and thunderstorms. Sunday, southwest winds around 5 knots, increasing to 5 to 10 knots in the afternoon. Protected waters a light chop. A chance of showers and thunderstorms. Sunday night, west winds 5 to 10 knots. Protected waters a light chop. A chance of showers and thunderstorms. Monday, west winds 5 to 10 knots. Protected waters a light chop. Showers with thunderstorms likely. Monday night, west winds 5 to 10 knots. Protected waters a light chop. Showers and thunderstorms likely, mainly in the evening. Tuesday, southwest winds 5 to 10 knots. Protected waters a light chop. Showers likely. A chance of thunderstorms in the morning, then thunderstorms likely in the afternoon. Tuesday night, southwest winds 5 to 10 knots, becoming southeast after midnight. Protected waters a light chop. Showers and thunderstorms likely, mainly in the evening. Winds and waves higher and near thunderstorms. The tropical weather outlook. For the North Atlantic, Caribbean Sea and the Gulf of America, tropical cyclone formation is not expected during the next 7 days. 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This broadcast originates from your National Weather Service office in Tallahassee, Florida. The latest weather and forecast information can also be accessed by calling our automated forecast line at 850-942-8851. The current time is 9:29 p.m. Eastern Daylight Time. These are the 9 p.m. Eastern Daylight Time conditions. At the Tallahassee Airport, it was mostly cloudy. The temperature was 84 degrees. The wind was southeast at 5 miles an hour. At Florida State University, the temperature was 84 degrees. The wind was southeast at 3 miles an hour. At Apalachicola, it was mostly cloudy. The temperature was 85 degrees. The wind was southwest at 5 miles an hour. At Panama City Northwest, it was partly cloudy. The temperature was 84 degrees. The wind was southwest at

miles an hour. At Dothan, it was partly cloudy. The temperature was 86 degrees. The wind was south at 7 miles an hour. At Albany, it was mostly cloudy. The temperature was 86 degrees. The wind was calm. At Valdosta, it was mostly cloudy. The temperature was 81 degrees. The wind was calm. Over the marine area, at the buoy south of Apalachicola, winds were south at 2 knots and seas were 1 foot. At the buoy south of Panama City, winds were south at 6 knots and seas were 1 foot. At the buoy south of Pensacola, winds were southwest at 8 knots and seas were 1 foot. The Tallahassee climate summary for this evening, as of 5 p.m., July 9, 2026. Today's high temperature of 91 degrees occurred at 12:07 p.m. This high was 1 degree below the normal high of 92. Today's low temperature of 73 degrees occurred at 6:28 a.m. This tied the normal low of 73. 0.04 inches of precipitation fell today, which brings the monthly total to 1.83 inches. This is 0.27 inches below the normal amount of 2.10 inches for July. The total precipitation for the year now stands at 19.22 inches, which is 11.46 inches below normal. The normal high temperature for tomorrow is 92 degrees, and the normal low is 73. The record high for tomorrow is 101, which occurred in 1930, and the record low is 61, which occurred in 1983. Sunset tonight is at 8:43 p.m. Sunrise tomorrow is at 6:43 a.m. The forecast for the local area. Tonight, partly cloudy with a slight chance of showers and thunderstorms this evening, then mostly clear after midnight. Lows in the mid-70s. Southwest winds 5 to 10 miles per hour. Chance of rain 20%. Friday, mostly sunny. Highs in the mid-90s. Southwest winds 5 to 10 miles per hour. Heat index values up to 105. Friday night, partly cloudy. Lows in the mid-70s. Southwest winds 5 to 10 miles per hour. Saturday, sunny. A chance of showers and thunderstorms in the afternoon. Highs in the upper 90s. Light and variable winds, becoming southwest 5 to 10 miles per hour in the afternoon. Chance of rain 50%. Heat index values up to 105. Saturday night, partly cloudy. A chance of showers and thunderstorms in the evening. Lows in the mid-70s. Southwest winds 5 to 10 miles per hour. Chance of rain 50%. Sunday, mostly sunny. A slight chance of showers in the morning, then showers and thunderstorms likely in the afternoon. Highs in the mid-90s. Chance of rain 70%. Heat index values up to 105. Sunday night, mostly cloudy. Showers and thunderstorms likely, mainly in the evening. Lows in the mid-70s. Sunday night, mostly cloudy. Showers and thunderstorms likely, mainly in the evening. Lows in the mid-70s. Chance of rain 70%. Monday and Monday night, mostly cloudy. Showers and thunderstorms. Highs in the upper 80s. Lows in the lower 70s. Chance of rain 80%. Tuesday and Tuesday night, mostly cloudy. Showers and thunderstorms likely. Highs in the upper 80s. Lows in the lower 70s. Chance of rain 70%. Wednesday and Wednesday night, partly cloudy. A chance of showers and thunderstorms. Highs in the upper 80s. Lows in the mid-70s. Chance of rain 50%. Thursday, mostly sunny with a slight chance of showers and thunderstorms. Highs in the lower 90s. Chance of rain 20%. The coastal waters forecast for the following. Coastal waters from Okaloosa, Walton County line to Mexico Beach out to 20 nautical miles, and coastal waters from Mexico Beach to Apalachicola out to 20 nautical miles. Tonight, southwest winds 5 to 10 knots. Waves 1 foot or less, then around 2 feet after midnight. Wave detail, southwest 1 foot at 3 seconds and south 1 foot at 7 seconds. Protected waters a light chop. Friday, southwest winds around 5 knots, increasing to 5 to 10 knots in the afternoon. Waves 1 foot or less, then around 2 feet in the afternoon. Wave detail, southwest 1 foot at 3 seconds and south 1 foot at 7 seconds, becoming southwest 1 foot at 3 seconds and south 1 foot at 6 seconds. Protected waters a light chop. Friday night,

Northwest winds 5 to 10 knots. Seas around 2 feet. Wave detail, southwest 1 foot at 3 seconds and south 1 foot at 6 seconds. Protected waters, a light chop. Saturday, southwest winds around 5 knots, becoming south in the afternoon. Seas around 2 feet. Wave detail, south 2 feet at 7 seconds. Protected waters, smooth. A slight chance of showers and thunderstorms in the morning. Saturday night and Sunday, southwest winds 5 to 10 knots. Seas around 2 feet. Wave detail, south 2 feet at 6 seconds and southwest 1 foot at 3 seconds. Protected waters, a light chop. A chance of showers and thunderstorms. Sunday night, southwest winds 10 to 15 knots, becoming west 5 to 10 knots after midnight. Seas around 2 feet. Protected waters, a light to moderate chop. A chance of showers and thunderstorms. Monday, west winds 5 to 10 knots, increasing to 10 to 15 knots in the afternoon. Seas 2 to 3 feet. Protected waters, a light to moderate chop. Showers and thunderstorms likely. Monday night, west winds 10 to 15 knots, diminishing to 5 to 10 knots after midnight. Seas 2 to 3 feet. Protected waters, a light chop. Showers and thunderstorms likely. Tuesday, west winds 5 to 10 knots. Seas around 2 feet. Protected waters, a light chop. Showers likely with a chance of thunderstorms. Tuesday night, west winds around 10 knots, becoming north after midnight. Seas around 2 feet. Protected waters, a light chop. A chance of showers and thunderstorms. Winds and waves higher in and near thunderstorms. The coastal waters forecast for the following waters from Suwannee River to Apalachicola, Florida, extending from 20 to 60 nautical miles, waters from Okaloosa-Walton County line to Mexico Beach 20 to 60 nautical miles, and waters from Mexico Beach to Apalachicola 20 to 60 nautical miles. Tonight, southwest winds 5 to 10 knots. Seas 1 foot or less, then around 2 feet after midnight. Wave detail, west 1 foot at 3 seconds and south 1 foot at 7 seconds. Friday, south winds around 5 knots. Seas around 2 feet. Wave detail, west 1 foot at 3 seconds and south 1 foot at 7 seconds. Friday night, south winds 5 to 10 knots. Seas around 2 feet. Wave detail, south 2 feet at 6 seconds. Saturday, southeast winds around 5 knots. Seas around 2 feet. Wave detail, south 2 feet at 7 seconds. A slight chance of showers and thunderstorms. Saturday night, south winds 5 to 10 knots. Seas around 2 feet. Wave detail, south 2 feet at 6 seconds. A slight chance of showers and thunderstorms. Sunday, southwest winds 5 to 10 knots. Seas around 2 feet. Wave detail, south 2 feet at 6 seconds. A chance of showers and thunderstorms. Sunday night, west winds around 10 knots. Seas around 2 feet. A chance of showers and thunderstorms. Monday, west winds 5 to 10 knots. Seas around 2 feet. Showers and thunderstorms likely. Monday night, west winds around 10 knots. Seas 2 to 3 feet. A chance of thunderstorms. A chance of showers in the evening, then showers likely after midnight. Tuesday, southwest winds 5 to 10 knots. Seas 2 to 3 feet. A chance of showers and thunderstorms. Tuesday night, west winds around 10 knots. Seas around 2 feet. A chance of showers and thunderstorms. Winds and seas higher in and near thunderstorms. The coastal waters forecast for the following St. Andrews Bay waterways. Tonight, southwest winds 5 to 10 knots. Protected waters, a light chop. Friday, southwest winds around 5 knots, increasing to 5 to 10 knots in the afternoon. Protected waters, a light chop. Friday night, southwest winds 5 to 10 knots, diminishing to around 5 knots after midnight. Protected waters, a light chop, becoming smooth. Saturday, southwest winds around 5 knots, increasing to 5 to 10 knots in the afternoon. Protected waters, a light chop. A slight chance of showers and thunderstorms. Saturday night, southwest winds 5 to 10 knots. Protected waters, a light chop. A slight chance of showers and thunderstorms. Sunday, southwest winds around 5 knots, increasing to 5 to 10 knots in the afternoon. Protected waters, a light chop.
a chance of showers and thunderstorms. Sunday night, west winds 5 to 10 knots. Protected waters, a light chop. A chance of showers and thunderstorms. Monday, west winds 5 to 10 knots. Protected waters, a light chop. Showers with thunderstorms likely. Monday night, west winds 5 to 10 knots. Protected waters, a light chop. Showers and thunderstorms likely, mainly in the evening. Tuesday, southwest winds 5 to 10 knots. Protected waters, a light chop. Showers likely. A chance of thunderstorms in the morning, then thunderstorms likely in the afternoon. Tuesday night, southwest winds 5 to 10 knots, becoming southeast after midnight. Protected waters, a light chop. Showers and thunderstorms likely, mainly in the evening. Winds and waves higher and near thunderstorms. The Tropical Weather Outlook. For the North Atlantic, Caribbean Sea, and the Gulf of America, tropical cyclone formation is not expected during the next 7 days. 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The latest weather and forecast information can also be accessed by calling our automated forecast line at 850-942-8851. The current time is 9:41 p.m. Eastern Daylight Time. These are the 9 p.m. Eastern Daylight Time conditions. At the Tallahassee Airport, it was mostly cloudy. The temperature was 84 degrees. The wind was southeast at 5 miles an hour. At Florida State University, the temperature was 84 degrees. The wind was southeast at 3 miles an hour. At Apalachicola, it was mostly cloudy. The temperature was 85 degrees. The wind was southwest at 5 miles an hour. At Panama City Northwest, it was partly cloudy. The temperature was 84 degrees. The wind was southwest at 6 miles an hour. At Dothan, it was partly cloudy. The temperature was 86 degrees. The wind was south at 7 miles an hour. At Albany, it was mostly cloudy. The temperature was 86 degrees. The wind was calm. At Valdosta, it was mostly cloudy. The temperature was 81 degrees. The wind was calm. Over the marine area, at the buoy south of Apalachicola, winds were south at 2 knots and seas were 1 foot. At the buoy south of Panama City, winds were south at 6 knots and seas were 1 foot. At the buoy south of Pensacola, winds were southwest at 8 knots and seas were 1 foot. The forecast for the local area. Tonight, partly cloudy with a slight chance of showers and thunderstorms this evening, then mostly clear after midnight. Lows in the mid-70s. Southwest winds 5 to 10 miles per hour. Chance of rain 20%. Friday, mostly sunny. Highs in the mid-90s. Southwest winds 5 to 10 miles per hour. Heat index values up to 105. Friday night, partly cloudy. Lows in the mid-70s. Southwest winds 5 to 10 miles per hour. Saturday, sunny. A chance of showers and thunderstorms in the afternoon. Highs in the upper 90s. Light and variable winds, becoming southwest 5 to 10 miles per hour in the afternoon. Chance of rain 50%. Heat index values up to 105. Saturday night, partly cloudy. A chance of showers and thunderstorms in the evening. Lows in the mid-70s. Southwest winds 5 to 10 miles per hour. Chance of rain 50%. Sunday, mostly sunny. A slight chance of showers in the morning, then showers and thunderstorms likely in the afternoon. Highs in the mid-90s. Chance of rain 70%. Heat index values up to 105. Sunday night, mostly cloudy. Showers and thunderstorms likely, mainly in the evening. Lows in the mid-70s. Chance of rain 70%. Monday and Monday night, mostly cloudy. Showers and thunderstorms. Highs in the upper 80s. Lows in the lower 70s. Chance of rain 80%. Tuesday and Tuesday night, mostly cloudy. Showers and thunderstorms likely. Highs in the upper 80s. Lows in the lower 70s. Chance of rain 70%. Wednesday and Wednesday night, partly cloudy. A chance of showers and thunderstorms. Highs in the upper 80s. Lows in the mid-70s. Chance of rain 50%.
Thursday.

mostly sunny with a slight chance of showers and thunderstorms. Highs in the lower 90s. Chance of rain 20%. The coastal waters forecast for the following: coastal waters from Okaloosa, Walton County line to Mexico Beach out to 20 nautical miles, and coastal waters from Mexico Beach to Apalachicola out to 20 nautical miles. Tonight, southwest winds 5 to 10 knots. Waves 1 foot or less, then around 2 feet after midnight. Wave detail, southwest 1 foot at 3 seconds and south 1 foot at 7 seconds. Protected waters a light chop. Friday, southwest winds around 5 knots, increasing to 5 to 10 knots in the afternoon. Waves 1 foot or less, then around 2 feet in the afternoon. Wave detail, southwest 1 foot at 3 seconds and south 1 foot at 7 seconds, becoming southwest 1 foot at 3 seconds and south 1 foot at 6 seconds. Protected waters a light chop. Friday night, southwest winds 5 to 10 knots. Seas around 2 feet. Wave detail, southwest 1 foot at 3 seconds and south 1 foot at 6 seconds. Protected waters a light chop. Saturday, southwest winds around 5 knots, becoming south in the afternoon. Seas around 2 feet. Wave detail, south 2 feet at 7 seconds. Protected waters smooth, a slight chance of showers and thunderstorms in the morning. Saturday night and Sunday, southwest winds 5 to 10 knots. Seas around 2 feet. Wave detail, south 2 feet at 6 seconds and southwest 1 foot at 3 seconds. Protected waters a light chop. A chance of showers and thunderstorms. Sunday night, southwest winds 10 to 15 knots, becoming west 5 to 10 knots after midnight. Seas around 2 feet. Protected waters a light to moderate chop. A chance of showers and thunderstorms. Monday, west winds 5 to 10 knots, increasing to 10 to 15 knots in the afternoon. Seas 2 to 3 feet. Protected waters a light to moderate chop. Showers and thunderstorms likely. Monday night, west winds 10 to 15 knots, diminishing to 5 to 10 knots after midnight. Seas 2 to 3 feet. Protected waters a light chop. Showers and thunderstorms likely. Tuesday, west winds 5 to 10 knots. Seas around 2 feet. Protected waters a light chop. Showers likely with a chance of thunderstorms. Tuesday night, west winds around 10 knots, becoming north after midnight. Seas around 2 feet. Protected waters a light chop. A chance of showers and thunderstorms. Winds and waves higher and near thunderstorms. The coastal waters forecast for the following: waters from Suwannee River to Apalachicola, Florida, extending from 20 to 60 nautical miles, waters from Okaloosa, Walton County line to Mexico Beach, 20 to 60 nautical miles, and waters from Mexico Beach to Apalachicola, 20 to 60 nautical miles. Tonight, southwest winds 5 to 10 knots. Seas 1 foot or less, then around 2 feet after midnight. Wave detail, west 1 foot at 3 seconds and south 1 foot at 7 seconds. Friday, south winds around 5 knots. Seas around 2 feet. Wave detail, west 1 foot at 3 seconds and south 1 foot at 7 seconds. Friday night, south winds 5 to 10 knots. Seas around 2 feet. Wave detail, south 2 feet at 6 seconds. Saturday, southeast winds around 5 knots. Seas around 2 feet. Wave detail, south 2 feet at 7 seconds. A slight chance of showers and thunderstorms. Saturday night, south winds 5 to 10 knots. Seas around 2 feet. Wave detail, south 2 feet at 6 seconds. A slight chance of showers and thunderstorms. Sunday, southwest winds 5 to 10 knots. Seas around 2 feet. Wave detail, south 2 feet at 6 seconds. A chance of showers and thunderstorms. Sunday night, west winds around 10 knots. Seas around 2 feet. A chance of showers and thunderstorms. Monday, west winds 5 to 10 knots. Seas around 2 feet. Showers and thunderstorms likely. Monday night, west winds around 10 knots. Seas 2 to 3 feet. A chance of thunderstorms. A chance of showers in the evening, then showers likely after midnight. Tuesday, southwest winds 5 to 10 knots. Seas 2 to 3 feet. A chance of showers and thunderstorms. Tuesday night, west winds around 10 knots. Seas around 2 feet. A chance of showers and thunderstorms.
winds and seas higher and near thunderstorms. The coastal waters forecast for the following: coastal waters from Okaloosa, Walton County line to Mexico Beach out to 20 nautical miles, and coastal waters from Mexico Beach to Apalachicola out to 20 nautical miles. Rest of tonight, southwest winds 5 to 10 knots. Seas 1 or 2 feet. Wave detail, southwest 1 foot at 3 seconds and south 1 foot at 7 seconds. Protected waters a light chop. Friday, southwest winds around 5 knots, increasing to 5 to 10 knots in the afternoon. Waves 1 foot or less, then around 2 feet in the afternoon. Wave detail, southwest 1 foot at 3 seconds and south 1 foot at 7 seconds. Protected waters a light chop. Friday night, southwest winds 5 to 10 knots. Seas around 2 feet. Wave detail, southwest 1 foot at 3 seconds and south 1 foot at 6 seconds. Protected waters a light chop. Saturday, southwest winds around 5 knots, becoming south in the afternoon. Seas around 2 feet. Wave detail, south 2 feet at 7 seconds. Protected waters smooth, a slight chance of showers and thunderstorms in the morning. Saturday night and Sunday, southwest winds 5 to 10 knots. Seas around 2 feet. Wave detail, south 2 feet at 6 seconds and southwest 1 foot at 3 seconds. Protected waters a light chop. A chance of showers and thunderstorms. Sunday night, southwest winds 10 to 15 knots, becoming west 5 to 10 knots after midnight. Seas around 2 feet. Protected waters a light to moderate chop. A chance of showers and thunderstorms. Monday, west winds 5 to 10 knots, increasing to 10 to 15 knots in the afternoon. Seas 2 to 3 feet. Protected waters a light to moderate chop. Showers and thunderstorms likely. Monday night, west winds 10 to 15 knots, diminishing to 5 to 10 knots after midnight. Seas 2 to 3 feet. Protected waters a light chop. Showers and thunderstorms likely. Tuesday, west winds 5 to 10 knots. Seas around 2 feet. Protected waters a light chop. Showers likely with a chance of thunderstorms. Tuesday night, west winds around 10 knots, becoming north after midnight. Seas around 2 feet. Protected waters a light chop. A chance of showers and thunderstorms. Winds and waves higher and near thunderstorms. The coastal waters forecast for the following: waters from Suwannee River to Apalachicola, Florida, extending from 20 to 60 nautical miles, waters from Okaloosa, Walton County line to Mexico Beach, 20 to 60 nautical miles, and waters from Mexico Beach to Apalachicola, 20 to 60 nautical miles. Rest of tonight, southwest winds 5 to 10 knots. Seas 1 or 2 feet. Wave detail, west 1 foot at 3 seconds and south 1 foot at 7 seconds. Friday, south winds around 5 knots. Seas around 2 feet. Wave detail, west 1 foot at 3 seconds and south 1 foot at 7 seconds. Friday night, south winds 5 to 10 knots. Seas around 2 feet. Wave detail, south 2 feet at 6 seconds. Saturday, southeast winds around 5 knots. Seas around 2 feet. Wave detail, south 2 feet at 7 seconds. A slight chance of showers and thunderstorms. Saturday night, south winds 5 to 10 knots. Seas around 2 feet. Wave detail, south 2 feet at 6 seconds. A slight chance of showers and thunderstorms. Sunday, southwest winds 5 to 10 knots. Seas around 2 feet. Wave detail, south 2 feet at 6 seconds. A chance of showers and thunderstorms. Sunday night, west winds around 10 knots. Seas around 2 feet. A chance of showers and thunderstorms. Monday, west winds 5 to 10 knots. Seas around 2 feet. Showers and thunderstorms likely. Monday night, west winds around 10 knots. Seas 2 to 3 feet. A chance of thunderstorms. A chance of showers in the evening, then showers likely after midnight. Tuesday, southwest winds 5 to 10 knots. Seas 2 to 3 feet. A chance of showers and thunderstorms. Tuesday night, west winds around 10 knots. Seas around 2 feet. A chance of showers and thunderstorms. Winds and seas higher and near thunderstorms. The coastal waters forecast for the following: St. Andrews Bay waterways. Rest of tonight, southwest winds around 5 knots.
protected waters,

Friday, southwest winds around 5 knots, increasing to 5 to 10 knots in the afternoon. Protected waters a light chop. Friday night, southwest winds 5 to 10 knots, diminishing to around 5 knots after midnight. Protected waters a light chop becoming smooth. Saturday, southwest winds around 5 knots, increasing to 5 to 10 knots in the afternoon. Protected waters a light chop. A slight chance of showers and thunderstorms. Saturday night, southwest winds 5 to 10 knots. Protected waters a light chop. A slight chance of showers and thunderstorms. Sunday, southwest winds around 5 knots, increasing to 5 to 10 knots in the afternoon. Protected waters a light chop. A chance of showers and thunderstorms. Sunday night, west winds 5 to 10 knots. Protected waters a light chop. A chance of showers and thunderstorms. Monday, west winds 5 to 10 knots. Protected waters a light chop. Showers with thunderstorms likely. Monday night, west winds 5 to 10 knots. Protected waters a light chop. Showers and thunderstorms likely, mainly in the evening. Tuesday, southwest winds 5 to 10 knots. Protected waters a light chop. Showers likely. A chance of thunderstorms in the morning, then thunderstorms likely in the afternoon. Tuesday night, southwest winds 5 to 10 knots, becoming southeast after midnight. Protected waters a light chop. Showers and thunderstorms likely, mainly in the evening. Winds and waves higher and near thunderstorms. The Tropical Weather Outlook. For the North Atlantic, Caribbean Sea, and the Gulf of America, tropical cyclone formation is not expected during the next 7 days. 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This broadcast originates from your National Weather Service office in Tallahassee, Florida. The latest weather and forecast information can also be accessed by calling our automated forecast line at 850-942-8851. The current time is 9:57 p.m. Eastern Daylight Time. These are the 9 p.m. Eastern Daylight Time conditions. At the Tallahassee Airport, it was mostly cloudy. The temperature was 84 degrees. The wind was southeast at 5 miles an hour. At Florida State University, the temperature was 84 degrees. The wind was southeast at 3 miles an hour. At Apalachicola, it was mostly cloudy. The temperature was 85 degrees. The wind was southwest at 5 miles an hour. At Panama City Northwest, it was partly cloudy. The temperature was 84 degrees. The wind was southwest at 6 miles an hour. At Dothan, it was partly cloudy. The temperature was 86 degrees. The wind was south at 7 miles an hour. At Albany, it was mostly cloudy. The temperature was 86 degrees. The wind was calm. At Valdosta, it was mostly cloudy. The temperature was 81 degrees. The wind was calm. Over the marine area, at the buoy south of Apalachicola, winds were south at 2 knots and seas were 1 foot. At the buoy south of Panama City, winds were south at 6 knots and seas were 1 foot. At the buoy south of Pensacola, winds were southwest at 8 knots and seas were 1 foot. The forecast for the local area. Tonight, partly cloudy with a slight chance of showers and thunderstorms this evening, then mostly clear after midnight. Lows in the mid-70s. Southwest winds 5 to 10 miles per hour. Chance of rain 20%. Friday, mostly sunny. Highs in the mid-90s. Southwest winds 5 to 10 miles per hour. Heat index values up to 105. Friday night, partly cloudy. Lows in the mid-70s. Southwest winds 5 to 10 miles per hour. Saturday, sunny. A chance of showers and thunderstorms in the afternoon. Highs in the upper 90s. Light and variable winds, becoming southwest 5 to 10 miles per hour in the afternoon. Chance of rain 50%. Heat index values up to 105. Saturday night, partly cloudy. A chance of showers and thunderstorms in the evening. Lows in the mid-70s. Southwest winds 5 to 10 miles per hour. Chance of rain 50%. Sunday, mostly sunny. A slight chance of showers in the morning, then showers and thunderstorms likely in the afternoon. Highs in the mid-90s. Chance of rain 70%. Heat index values up to 105.

Sunday night, mostly cloudy. Showers and thunderstorms likely, mainly in the evening. Lows in the mid-70s. Chance of rain 70%. Monday and Monday night, mostly cloudy. Showers and thunderstorms. Highs in the upper 80s. Lows in the lower 70s. Chance of rain 80%. Tuesday and Tuesday night, mostly cloudy. Showers and thunderstorms likely. Highs in the upper 80s. Lows in the lower 70s. Chance of rain 70%. Wednesday and Wednesday night, partly cloudy. A chance of showers and thunderstorms. Highs in the upper 80s. Lows in the mid 70s. Chance of rain 50%. Thursday, mostly sunny with a slight chance of showers and thunderstorms. Highs in the lower 90s. Chance of rain 20%. The Tallahassee climate summary for this evening, as of 5 p.m., July 9, 2026. Today's high temperature of 91 degrees occurred at 12:07 p.m. This high was 1 degree below the normal high of 92. Today's low temperature of 73 degrees occurred at 6:28 a.m. This tied the normal low of 73. 0.04 inches of precipitation fell today, which brings the monthly total to 1.83 inches. This is 0.27 inches below the normal amount of 2.10 inches for July. The total precipitation for the year now stands at 19.22 inches, which is 11.46 inches below normal. The normal high temperature for tomorrow is 92 degrees, and the normal low is 73. The record high for tomorrow is 101, which occurred in 1930, and the record low is 61, which occurred in 1983. Sunset tonight is at 8:43 p.m. Sunrise tomorrow is at 6:43 a.m. The coastal waters forecast for the following: coastal waters from Okaloosa Walton County line to Mexico Beach out to 20 nautical miles, and coastal waters from Mexico Beach to Apalachicola out to 20 nautical miles. Rest of tonight, southwest winds 5 to 10 knots. Seas 1 or 2 feet. Wave detail, southwest 1 foot at 3 seconds and south 1 foot at 7 seconds. Protected waters a light chop. Friday, southwest winds around 5 knots, increasing to 5 to 10 knots in the afternoon. Waves 1 foot or less, then around 2 feet in the afternoon. Wave detail, southwest 1 foot at 3 seconds and south 1 foot at 7 seconds. Protected waters a light chop. Friday night, southwest winds 5 to 10 knots. Seas around 2 feet. Wave detail, southwest 1 foot at 3 seconds and south 1 foot at 6 seconds. Protected waters a light chop. Saturday, southwest winds around 5 knots, becoming south in the afternoon. Seas around 2 feet. Wave detail, south 2 feet at 7 seconds. Protected waters smooth, a slight chance of showers and thunderstorms in the morning. Saturday night and Sunday, southwest winds 5 to 10 knots. Seas around 2 feet. Wave detail, south 2 feet at 6 seconds and southwest 1 foot at 3 seconds. Protected waters a light chop. A chance of showers and thunderstorms. Sunday night, southwest winds 10 to 15 knots, becoming west 5 to 10 knots after midnight. Seas around 2 feet. Protected waters a light to moderate chop. A chance of showers and thunderstorms. Monday, west winds 5 to 10 knots, increasing to 10 to 15 knots in the afternoon. Seas 2 to 3 feet. Protected waters a light to moderate chop. Showers and thunderstorms likely. Monday night, west winds 10 to 15 knots, diminishing to 5 to 10 knots after midnight. Seas 2 to 3 feet. Protected waters a light chop. Showers and thunderstorms likely. Tuesday, west winds 5 to 10 knots. Seas around 2 feet. Protected waters a light chop. Showers likely with a chance of thunderstorms. Tuesday night, west winds around 10 knots, becoming north after midnight. Seas around 2 feet. Protected waters a light chop. A chance of showers and thunderstorms. Winds and waves higher in and near thunderstorms. The Tropical Weather Outlook. For the North Atlantic, Caribbean Sea and the Gulf of America, tropical cyclone formation is not expected during the next 7 days. 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This broadcast originates from your National Weather Service office in Tallahassee, Florida. The latest weather and forecast information can

The temperature was 83 degrees. The wind was calm. At Valdosta, it was mostly cloudy. The temperature was 79 degrees. The wind was calm. Over the marine area, at the buoy south of Apalachicola, winds were southeast at 4 knots. At the buoy south of Panama City, winds were south at 6 knots. At the buoy south of Pensacola, winds were southwest at 6 knots. The forecast for the local area. Tonight, partly cloudy with a slight chance of showers and thunderstorms this evening, then mostly clear after midnight. Lows in the mid-70s. Southwest winds 5 to 10 miles per hour. Chance of rain 20%. Friday, mostly sunny. Highs in the mid-90s. Southwest winds 5 to 10 miles per hour. Heat index values up to 105. Friday night, partly cloudy. Lows in the mid-70s. Southwest winds 5 to 10 miles per hour. Saturday, sunny. A chance of showers and thunderstorms in the afternoon. Highs in the upper 90s. Light and variable winds, becoming southwest 5 to 10 miles per hour in the afternoon. Chance of rain 50%. Heat index values up to 105. Saturday night, partly cloudy. A chance of showers and thunderstorms in the evening. Lows in the mid-70s. Southwest winds 5 to 10 miles per hour. Chance of rain 50%. Sunday, mostly sunny. A slight chance of showers in the morning, then showers and thunderstorms likely in the afternoon. Highs in the mid-90s. Chance of rain 70%. Heat index values up to 105. Sunday night, mostly cloudy. Showers and thunderstorms likely, mainly in the evening. Lows in the mid-70s. Chance of rain 70%. Monday and Monday night, mostly cloudy. Showers and thunderstorms. Highs in the upper 80s. Lows in the lower 70s. Chance of rain 80%. Tuesday and Tuesday night, mostly cloudy. Showers and thunderstorms likely. Highs in the upper 80s. Lows in the lower 70s. Chance of rain 70%. Wednesday and Wednesday night, partly cloudy. A chance of showers and thunderstorms. Highs in the upper 80s. Lows in the mid-70s. Chance of rain 50%. Thursday, mostly sunny with a slight chance of showers and thunderstorms. Highs in the lower 90s. Chance of rain 20%. The coastal waters forecast for the following. Coastal waters from Okaloosa, Walton County line to Mexico Beach out to 20 nautical miles, and coastal waters from Mexico Beach to Apalachicola out to 20 nautical miles. Rest of tonight, southwest winds 5 to 10 knots. Seas 1 or 2 feet. Wave detail, southwest 1 foot at 3 seconds and south 1 foot at 7 seconds. Protected waters a light chop. Friday, southwest winds around 5 knots, increasing to 5 to 10 knots in the afternoon. Waves 1 foot or less, then around 2 feet in the afternoon. Wave detail, southwest 1 foot at 3 seconds and south 1 foot at 7 seconds. Protected waters a light chop. Friday night, southwest winds 5 to 10 knots. Seas around 2 feet. Wave detail, southwest 1 foot at 3 seconds and south 1 foot at 6 seconds. Protected waters a light chop. Saturday, southwest winds around 5 knots, becoming south in the afternoon. Seas around 2 feet. Wave detail, south 2 feet at 7 seconds. Protected waters smooth, a slight chance of showers and thunderstorms in the morning. Saturday night and Sunday, southwest winds 5 to 10 knots. Seas around 2 feet. Wave detail, south 2 feet at 6 seconds and southwest 1 foot at 3 seconds. Protected waters a light chop. A chance of showers and thunderstorms. Sunday night, southwest winds 10 to 15 knots, becoming west 5 to 10 knots after midnight. Seas around 2 feet. Protected waters a light to moderate chop. A chance of showers and thunderstorms. Monday, west winds 5 to 10 knots, increasing to 10 to 15 knots in the afternoon. Seas 2 to 3 feet. Protected waters a light to moderate chop. Showers and thunderstorms likely. Monday night, west winds 10 to 15 knots, diminishing to 5 to 10 knots after midnight. Seas 2 to 3 feet. Protected waters a light chop. Showers and thunderstorms likely. Tuesday, west winds 5 to 10 knots. Seas around 2 feet.

protected waters, a light shower. Showers likely with a chance of thunderstorms. Tuesday night, west winds around 10 knots, becoming north after midnight. Seas around 2 feet. Protected waters, a light shower. A chance of showers and thunderstorms. Winds and waves higher and near thunderstorms. The coastal waters forecast for the following: waters from Suwannee River to Apalachicola, Florida, extending from 20 to 60 nautical miles, waters from Okaloosa, Walton County line to Mexico Beach, 20 to 60 nautical miles, and waters from Mexico Beach to Apalachicola, 20 to 60 nautical miles. Rest of tonight, southwest winds 5 to 10 knots. Seas 1 or 2 feet. Wave detail, west 1 foot at 3 seconds and south 1 foot at 7 seconds. Friday, south winds around 5 knots. Seas around 2 feet. Wave detail, west 1 foot at 3 seconds and south 1 foot at 7 seconds. Friday night, south winds 5 to 10 knots. Seas around 2 feet. Wave detail, south 2 feet at 6 seconds. Saturday, southeast winds around 5 knots. Seas around 2 feet. Wave detail, south 2 feet at 7 seconds. A slight chance of showers and thunderstorms. Saturday night, south winds 5 to 10 knots. Seas around 2 feet. Wave detail, south 2 feet at 6 seconds. A slight chance of showers and thunderstorms. Sunday, southwest winds 5 to 10 knots. Seas around 2 feet. Wave detail, south 2 feet at 6 seconds. A chance of showers and thunderstorms. Sunday night, west winds around 10 knots. Seas around 2 feet. A chance of showers and thunderstorms. Monday, west winds 5 to 10 knots. Seas around 2 feet. Showers and thunderstorms likely. Monday night, west winds around 10 knots. Seas 2 to 3 feet. A chance of thunderstorms. A chance of showers in the evening, then showers likely after midnight. Tuesday, southwest winds 5 to 10 knots. Seas 2 to 3 feet. A chance of showers and thunderstorms. Tuesday night, west winds around 10 knots. Seas around 2 feet. A chance of showers and thunderstorms. Winds and seas higher and near thunderstorms. The coastal waters forecast for the following: St. Andrews Bay waterways. Rest of tonight, southwest winds around 5 knots. Protected waters smooth. Friday, southwest winds around 5 knots, increasing to 5 to 10 knots in the afternoon. Protected waters a light shower. Friday night, southwest winds 5 to 10 knots, diminishing to around 5 knots after midnight. Protected waters a light shower becoming smooth. Saturday, southwest winds around 5 knots, increasing to 5 to 10 knots in the afternoon. Protected waters a light shower. A slight chance of showers and thunderstorms. Saturday night, southwest winds 5 to 10 knots. Protected waters a light shower. A slight chance of showers and thunderstorms. Sunday, southwest winds around 5 knots, increasing to 5 to 10 knots in the afternoon. Protected waters a light shower. A chance of showers and thunderstorms. Sunday night, west winds 5 to 10 knots. Protected waters a light shower. A chance of showers and thunderstorms. Monday, west winds 5 to 10 knots. Protected waters a light shower. Showers with thunderstorms likely. Monday night, west winds 5 to 10 knots. Protected waters a light shower. Showers and thunderstorms likely, mainly in the evening. Tuesday, southwest winds 5 to 10 knots. Protected waters a light shower. Showers likely. A chance of thunderstorms in the morning, then thunderstorms likely in the afternoon. Tuesday night, southwest winds 5 to 10 knots, becoming southeast after midnight. Protected waters a light shower. Showers and thunderstorms likely, mainly in the evening. Winds and waves higher and near thunderstorms. The tropical weather outlook. For the North Atlantic, Caribbean Sea and the Gulf of America, tropical cyclone formation is not expected during the next 7 days. 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This broadcast originates from your National Weather Service office in Tallahassee, Florida. 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The current time is 10:15 p.m.

Eastern Daylight Time. These are the 10 p.m. Eastern Daylight Time conditions. At the Tallahassee Airport, it was cloudy. The temperature was 82 degrees. The wind was south at 5 miles an hour. At Florida State University, the temperature was 84 degrees. The wind was south at 6 miles an hour. At Apalachicola, it was mostly cloudy. The temperature was 85 degrees. The wind was southwest at 5 miles an hour. At Panama City Northwest, it was partly cloudy. The temperature was 83 degrees. The wind was south at 5 miles an hour. At Dothan, it was partly cloudy. The temperature was 84 degrees. The wind was southwest at 7 miles an hour. At Albany, it was partly cloudy. The temperature was 83 degrees. The wind was calm. At Valdosta, it was mostly cloudy. The temperature was 79 degrees. The wind was calm. Over the marine area, at the buoy south of Apalachicola, winds were south at 4 knots and seas were 1 foot. At the buoy south of Panama City, winds were south at 8 knots and seas were 1 foot. At the buoy south of Pensacola, winds were southwest at 6 knots. These are the 10 p.m. Eastern Daylight Time conditions. At the Tallahassee Airport, it was cloudy. The temperature was 82 degrees. The wind was south at 5 miles an hour. At Florida State University, the temperature was 84 degrees. The wind was south at 6 miles an hour. At Apalachicola, it was partly cloudy. The temperature was 85 degrees. The wind was southwest at 5 miles an hour. At Panama City Northwest, it was partly cloudy. The temperature was 83 degrees. The wind was south at 5 miles an hour. At Dothan, it was partly cloudy. The temperature was 84 degrees. The wind was southwest at 7 miles an hour. At Albany, it was partly cloudy. The temperature was 83 degrees. The wind was calm. At Valdosta, it was mostly cloudy. The temperature was 79 degrees. The wind was calm. Over the marine area, at the buoy south of Apalachicola, winds were south at 4 knots and seas were 1 foot. At the buoy south of Panama City, winds were south at 8 knots and seas were 1 foot. At the buoy south of Pensacola, wave heights 1 foot. Wave period 9 seconds. The forecast for the local area. Tonight, partly cloudy with a slight chance of showers and thunderstorms this evening, then mostly clear after midnight. Lows in the mid-70s. Southwest winds 5 to 10 miles per hour. Chance of rain 20%. Friday, mostly sunny. Highs in the mid-90s. Southwest winds 5 to 10 miles per hour. Heat index values up to 105. Friday night, partly cloudy. Lows in the mid-70s. Southwest winds 5 to 10 miles per hour. Saturday, sunny. A chance of showers and thunderstorms in the afternoon. Highs in the upper 90s. Light and variable winds, becoming southwest 5 to 10 miles per hour in the afternoon. Chance of rain 50%. Heat index values up to 105. Saturday night, partly cloudy. A chance of showers and thunderstorms in the evening. Lows in the mid-70s. Southwest winds 5 to 10 miles per hour. Chance of rain 50%. Sunday, mostly sunny. A slight chance of showers in the morning, then showers and thunderstorms likely in the afternoon. Highs in the mid-90s. Chance of rain 70%. Heat index values up to 105. Sunday night, mostly cloudy. Showers and thunderstorms likely, mainly in the evening. Lows in the mid-70s. Chance of rain 70%. Monday and Monday night, mostly cloudy. Showers and thunderstorms. Highs in the upper 80s. Lows in the lower 70s. Chance of rain 80%. Tuesday and Tuesday night, mostly cloudy. Showers and thunderstorms likely. Highs in the upper 80s. Lows in the lower 70s. Chance of rain 70%. Wednesday and Wednesday night, partly cloudy. A chance of showers and thunderstorms. Highs in the upper 80s. Lows in the mid-70s. Chance of rain 50%. Thursday, mostly sunny with a slight chance of showers and thunderstorms. Highs in the lower 90s. Chance of rain 20%.
The coastal waters forecast for the following coastal waters from Okaloosa, Walton County, line to Mexico Beach, altitude 20 nautical miles, and coast

tropical waters from Mexico Beach to Apalachicola out to 20 nautical miles. Rest of tonight, southwest winds 5 to 10 knots. Seas 1 or 2 feet. Wave detail, southwest 1 foot at 3 seconds and south 1 foot at 7 seconds. Protected waters a light chop. Friday, southwest winds around 5 knots, increasing to 5 to 10 knots in the afternoon. Waves 1 foot or less, then around 2 feet in the afternoon. Wave detail, southwest 1 foot at 3 seconds and south 1 foot at 7 seconds. Protected waters a light chop. Friday night, southwest winds 5 to 10 knots. Seas around 2 feet. Wave detail, southwest 1 foot at 3 seconds and south 1 foot at 6 seconds. Protected waters a light chop. Saturday, southwest winds around 5 knots, becoming south in the afternoon. Seas around 2 feet. Wave detail, south 2 feet at 7 seconds. Protected waters smooth, a slight chance of showers and thunderstorms in the morning. Saturday night and Sunday, southwest winds 5 to 10 knots. Seas around 2 feet. Wave detail, south 2 feet at 6 seconds and southwest 1 foot at 3 seconds. Protected waters a light chop. A chance of showers and thunderstorms. Sunday night, southwest winds 10 to 15 knots, becoming west 5 to 10 knots after midnight. Seas around 2 feet. Protected waters a light to moderate chop. A chance of showers and thunderstorms. Monday, west winds 5 to 10 knots, increasing to 10 to 15 knots in the afternoon. Seas 2 to 3 feet. Protected waters a light to moderate chop. Showers and thunderstorms likely. Monday night, west winds 10 to 15 knots, diminishing to 5 to 10 knots after midnight. Seas 2 to 3 feet. Protected waters a light chop. Showers and thunderstorms likely. Tuesday, west winds 5 to 10 knots. Seas around 2 feet. Protected waters a light chop. Showers likely with a chance of thunderstorms. Tuesday night, west winds around 10 knots, becoming north after midnight. Seas around 2 feet. Protected waters a light chop. A chance of showers and thunderstorms. Winds and waves higher in and near thunderstorms. The coastal waters forecast for the following waters from Suwannee River to Apalachicola, Florida, extending from 20 to 60 nautical miles, waters from Okaloosa, Walton County line to Mexico Beach, 20 to 60 nautical miles, and waters from Mexico Beach to Apalachicola, 20 to 60 nautical miles. Rest of tonight, southwest winds 5 to 10 knots. Seas 1 or 2 feet. Wave detail, west 1 foot at 3 seconds and south 1 foot at 7 seconds. Friday, south winds around 5 knots. Seas around 2 feet. Wave detail, west 1 foot at 3 seconds and south 1 foot at 7 seconds. Friday night, south winds 5 to 10 knots. Seas around 2 feet. Wave detail, south 2 feet at 6 seconds. Saturday, southeast winds around 5 knots. Seas around 2 feet. Wave detail, south 2 feet at 7 seconds. A slight chance of showers and thunderstorms. Saturday night, south winds 5 to 10 knots. Seas around 2 feet. Wave detail, south 2 feet at 6 seconds. A slight chance of showers and thunderstorms. Sunday, southwest winds 5 to 10 knots. Seas around 2 feet. Wave detail, south 2 feet at 6 seconds. A chance of showers and thunderstorms. Sunday night, west winds around 10 knots. Seas around 2 feet. A chance of showers and thunderstorms. Monday, west winds 5 to 10 knots. Seas around 2 feet. Showers and thunderstorms likely. Monday night, west winds around 10 knots. Seas 2 to 3 feet. A chance of thunderstorms. A chance of showers in the evening, then showers likely after midnight. Tuesday, southwest winds 5 to 10 knots. Seas 2 to 3 feet. A chance of showers and thunderstorms. Tuesday night, west winds around 10 knots. Seas around 2 feet. A chance of showers and thunderstorms. Winds and seas higher in and near thunderstorms. The coastal waters forecast for the following St. Andrews Bay waterways. Rest of tonight, southwest winds around 5 knots. Protected waters smooth. Friday, southwest winds around 5 knots, increasing to 5 to 10 knots in the afternoon. Protected waters a light chop. Friday night, southwest winds 5 to 10 knots.

diminishing to around 5 knots after midnight. Protected waters, a light chop becoming smooth. Saturday, southwest winds around 5 knots, increasing to 5 to 10 knots in the afternoon. Protected waters, a light chop. A slight chance of showers and thunderstorms. Saturday night, southwest winds 5 to 10 knots. Protected waters, a light chop. A slight chance of showers and thunderstorms. Sunday, southwest winds around 5 knots, increasing to 5 to 10 knots in the afternoon. Protected waters, a light chop. A chance of showers and thunderstorms. Sunday night, west winds 5 to 10 knots. Protected waters, a light chop. A chance of showers and thunderstorms. Monday, west winds 5 to 10 knots. Protected waters, a light chop. Showers with thunderstorms likely. Monday night, west winds 5 to 10 knots. Protected waters, a light chop. Showers and thunderstorms likely, mainly in the evening. Tuesday, southwest winds 5 to 10 knots. Protected waters, a light chop. Showers likely. A chance of thunderstorms in the morning, then thunderstorms likely in the afternoon. Tuesday night, southwest winds 5 to 10 knots, becoming southeast after midnight. Protected waters, a light chop. Showers and thunderstorms likely, mainly in the evening. Winds and waves higher and near thunderstorms. The Tropical Weather Outlook. For the North Atlantic, Caribbean Sea, and the Gulf of America, tropical cyclone formation is not expected during the next 7 days. 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This broadcast originates from your National Weather Service office in Tallahassee, Florida. The latest weather and forecast information can also be accessed by calling our automated forecast line at 850-942-8851. The current time is 10:27 p.m. Eastern Daylight Time. These are the 10 p.m. Eastern Daylight Time conditions. At the Tallahassee Airport, it was cloudy. The temperature was 82 degrees. The wind was south at 5 miles an hour. At Florida State University, the temperature was 84 degrees. The wind was south at 6 miles an hour. At Apalachicola, it was partly cloudy. The temperature was 85 degrees. The wind was southwest at 5 miles an hour. At Panama City Northwest, it was partly cloudy. The temperature was 83 degrees. The wind was south at 5 miles an hour. At Dothan, it was partly cloudy. The temperature was 84 degrees. The wind was southwest at 7 miles an hour. At Albany, it was partly cloudy. The temperature was 83 degrees. The wind was calm. At Valdosta, it was mostly cloudy. The temperature was 79 degrees. The wind was calm. Over the marine area, at the buoy south of Apalachicola, winds were south at 4 knots and seas were 1 foot. At the buoy south of Panama City, winds were south at 8 knots and seas were 1 foot. At the buoy south of Pensacola, wave heights 1 foot. Wave period 9 seconds. The forecast for the local area. Tonight, partly cloudy with a slight chance of showers and thunderstorms this evening, then mostly clear after midnight. Lows in the mid-70s. Southwest winds 5 to 10 miles per hour. Chance of rain 20%. Friday, mostly sunny. Highs in the mid-90s. Southwest winds 5 to 10 miles per hour. Heat index values up to 105. Friday night, partly cloudy. Lows in the mid-70s. Southwest winds 5 to 10 miles per hour. Saturday, sunny. A chance of showers and thunderstorms in the afternoon. Highs in the upper 90s. Light and variable winds, becoming southwest 5 to 10 miles per hour in the afternoon. Chance of rain 50%. Heat index values up to 105. Saturday night, partly cloudy. A chance of showers and thunderstorms in the evening. Lows in the mid-70s. Southwest winds 5 to 10 miles per hour. Chance of rain 50%. Sunday, mostly sunny. A slight chance of showers in the morning, then showers and thunderstorms likely in the afternoon. Highs in the mid-90s. Chance of rain 70%. Heat index values up to 105. Sunday night, mostly cloudy. Showers and thunderstorms likely, mainly in the evening. Lows in the mid-70s. Chance of rain 70%. Monday and Monday night.

mostly cloudy. Showers and thunderstorms. Highs in the upper 80s. Lows in the lower 70s. Chance of rain 80%. Tuesday and Tuesday night, mostly cloudy. Showers and thunderstorms likely. Highs in the upper 80s. Lows in the lower 70s. Chance of rain 70%. Wednesday and Wednesday night, partly cloudy. A chance of showers and thunderstorms. Highs in the upper 80s. Lows in the mid 70s. Chance of rain 50%. Thursday, mostly sunny with a slight chance of showers and thunderstorms. Highs in the lower 90s. Chance of rain 20%. The Tallahassee climate summary for this evening, as of 5 p.m., July 9, 2026. Today's high temperature of 91 degrees occurred at 12:07 p.m. This high was 1 degree below the normal high of 92. Today's low temperature of 73 degrees occurred at 6:28 a.m. This tied the normal low of 73. 0.04 inches of precipitation fell today, which brings the monthly total to 1.83 inches. This is 0.27 inches below the normal amount of 2.10 inches for July. The total precipitation for the year now stands at 19.22 inches, which is 11.46 inches below normal. The normal high temperature for tomorrow is 92 degrees, and the normal low is 73. The record high for tomorrow is 101, which occurred in 1930, and the record low is 61, which occurred in 1983. Sunset tonight is at 8:43 p.m. Sunrise tomorrow is at 6:43 a.m. The coastal waters forecast for the following: coastal waters from Okaloosa-Walton County line to Mexico Beach out to 20 nautical miles, and coastal waters from Mexico Beach to Apalachicola out to 20 nautical miles. Rest of tonight, southwest winds 5 to 10 knots. Seas 1 or 2 feet. Wave detail, southwest 1 foot at 3 seconds and south 1 foot at 7 seconds. Protected waters a light chop. Friday, southwest winds around 5 knots, increasing to 5 to 10 knots in the afternoon. Waves 1 foot or less, then around 2 feet in the afternoon. Wave detail, southwest 1 foot chop. Friday, southwest winds around 5 knots, increasing to 5 to 10 knots in the afternoon. Waves 1 foot or less, then around 2 feet in the afternoon. Wave detail, southwest 1 foot at 3 seconds and south 1 foot at 7 seconds. Protected waters a light chop. Friday night, southwest winds 5 to 10 knots. Seas around 2 feet. Wave detail, southwest 1 foot at 3 seconds and south 1 foot at 6 seconds. Protected waters a light chop. Saturday, southwest winds around 5 knots, becoming south in the afternoon. Seas around 2 feet. Wave detail, south 2 feet at 7 seconds. Protected waters smooth, a slight chance of showers and thunderstorms in the morning. Saturday night and Sunday, southwest winds 5 to 10 knots. Seas around 2 feet. Wave detail, south 2 feet at 6 seconds and southwest 1 foot at 3 seconds. Protected waters a light chop. A chance of showers and thunderstorms. Sunday night, southwest winds 10 to 15 knots, becoming west 5 to 10 knots after midnight. Seas around 2 feet. Protected waters a light to moderate chop. A chance of showers and thunderstorms. Monday, west winds 5 to 10 knots, increasing to 10 to 15 knots in the afternoon. Seas 2 to 3 feet. Protected waters a light to moderate chop. Showers and thunderstorms likely. Monday night, west winds 10 to 15 knots, diminishing to 5 to 10 knots after midnight. Seas 2 to 3 feet. Protected waters a light chop. Showers and thunderstorms likely. Tuesday, west winds 5 to 10 knots. Seas around 2 feet. Protected waters a light chop. Showers likely with a chance of thunderstorms. Tuesday night, west winds around 10 knots, becoming north after midnight. Seas around 2 feet. Protected waters a light chop. A chance of showers and thunderstorms. Winds and waves higher in and near thunderstorms. The coastal waters forecast for the following: waters from Suwannee River to Apalachicola, Florida, extending from 20 to 60 nautical miles, waters from Okaloosa-Walton County line to Mexico Beach 20 to 60 nautical miles, and waters from Mexico Beach to Apalachicola 20 to 60 nautical miles. Rest of tonight, southwest winds 5 to 10 knots. Seas 1 or 2 feet. Wave detail, west 1 foot at 3 seconds and south.

1 foot at 7 seconds. Friday, south winds around 5 knots. Seas around 2 feet. Wave detail, west 1 foot at 3 seconds and south 1 foot at 7 seconds. Friday night, south winds 5 to 10 knots. Seas around 2 feet. Wave detail, south 2 feet at 6 seconds. Saturday, southeast winds around 5 knots. Seas around 2 feet. Wave detail, south 2 feet at 7 seconds. A slight chance of showers and thunderstorms. Saturday night, south winds 5 to 10 knots. Seas around 2 feet. Wave detail, south 2 feet at 6 seconds. A slight chance of showers and thunderstorms. Sunday, southwest winds 5 to 10 knots. Seas around 2 feet. Wave detail, south 2 feet at 6 seconds. A chance of showers and thunderstorms. Sunday night, west winds around 10 knots. Seas around 2 feet. A chance of showers and thunderstorms. Monday, west winds 5 to 10 knots. Seas around 2 feet. Showers and thunderstorms likely. Monday night, west winds around 10 knots. Seas 2 to 3 feet. A chance of thunderstorms. A chance of showers in the evening, then showers likely after midnight. Tuesday, southwest winds 5 to 10 knots. Seas 2 to 3 feet. A chance of showers and thunderstorms. Tuesday night, west winds around 10 knots. Seas around 2 feet. A chance of showers and thunderstorms. Winds and seas higher and near thunderstorms. The coastal waters forecast for the following St. Andrews Bay waterways. Rest of tonight, southwest winds around 5 knots. Protected waters smooth. Friday, southwest winds around 5 knots, increasing to 5 to 10 knots in the afternoon. Protected waters a light chop. Friday night, southwest winds 5 to 10 knots, diminishing to around 5 knots after midnight. Protected waters a light chop becoming smooth. Saturday, southwest winds around 5 knots, increasing to 5 to 10 knots in the afternoon. Protected waters a light chop. A slight chance of showers and thunderstorms. Saturday night, southwest winds 5 to 10 knots. Protected waters a light chop. A slight chance of showers and thunderstorms. Sunday, southwest winds around 5 knots, increasing to 5 to 10 knots in the afternoon. Protected waters a light chop. A chance of showers and thunderstorms. Sunday night, west winds 5 to 10 knots. Protected waters a light chop. A chance of showers and thunderstorms. Monday, west winds 5 to 10 knots. Protected waters a light chop. Showers with thunderstorms likely. Monday night, west winds 5 to 10 knots. Protected waters a light chop. Showers and thunderstorms likely, mainly in the evening. Tuesday, southwest winds 5 to 10 knots. Protected waters a light chop. Showers likely. A chance of thunderstorms in the morning, then thunderstorms likely in the afternoon. Tuesday night, southwest winds 5 to 10 knots, becoming southeast after midnight. Protected waters a light chop. Showers and thunderstorms likely, mainly in the evening. Winds and waves higher and near thunderstorms. The tropical weather outlook. For the North Atlantic, Caribbean Sea and the Gulf of America, tropical cyclone formation is not expected during the next 7 days. 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This broadcast originates from your National Weather Service office in Tallahassee, Florida. The latest weather and forecast information can also be accessed by calling our automated forecast line at 850-942-8851. The current time is 10:39 p.m. Eastern Daylight Time. These are the 10 p.m. Eastern Daylight Time conditions. At the Tallahassee Airport, it was cloudy. The temperature was 82 degrees. The wind was south at 5 miles an hour. At Florida State University, the temperature was 84 degrees. The wind was south at 6 miles an hour. At Apalachicola, it was partly cloudy. The temperature was 85 degrees. The wind was southwest at 5 miles an hour. At Panama City Northwest, it was partly cloudy. The temperature was 83 degrees. The wind was south at 5 miles an hour. At Dothan, it was partly cloudy. The temperature was 84 degrees. The wind was southwest at 7 miles an hour.
Albany, it was partly cloudy. The temperature was 83 degrees. The wind was calm. At Valdosta, it was mostly cloudy. The temperature was 79 degrees. The wind was calm. Over the marine area, at the buoy south of Apalachicola, winds were south at 4 knots and seas were 1 foot. At the buoy south of Panama City, winds were south at 8 knots and seas were 1 foot. At the buoy south of Pensacola, wave heights 1 foot. Wave period 9 seconds. The forecast for the local area. Tonight, partly cloudy with a slight chance of showers and thunderstorms this evening, then mostly clear after midnight. Lows in the mid-70s. Southwest winds 5 to 10 miles per hour. Chance of rain 20%. Friday, mostly sunny. Highs in the mid-90s. Southwest winds 5 to 10 miles per hour. Heat index values up to 105. Friday night, partly cloudy. Lows in the mid-70s. Southwest winds 5 to 10 miles per hour. Saturday, sunny. A chance of showers and thunderstorms in the afternoon. Highs in the upper 90s. Light and variable winds, becoming southwest 5 to 10 miles per hour in the afternoon. Chance of rain 50%. Heat index values up to 105. Saturday night, partly cloudy. A chance of showers and thunderstorms in the evening. Lows in the mid-70s. Southwest winds 5 to 10 miles per hour. Chance of rain 50%. Sunday, mostly sunny. A slight chance of showers in the morning, then showers and thunderstorms likely in the afternoon. Highs in the mid-90s. Chance of rain 70%. Heat index values up to 105. Sunday night, mostly cloudy. Showers and thunderstorms likely, mainly in the evening. Lows in the mid-70s. Chance of rain 70%. Monday and Monday night, mostly cloudy. Showers and thunderstorms. Highs in the upper 80s. Lows in the lower 70s. Chance of rain 80%. Tuesday and Tuesday night, mostly cloudy. Showers and thunderstorms likely. Highs in the upper 80s. Lows in the lower 70s. Chance of rain 70%. Wednesday and Wednesday night, partly cloudy. A chance of showers and thunderstorms. Highs in the upper 80s. Lows in the mid-70s. Chance of rain 50%. Thursday, mostly sunny with a slight chance of showers and thunderstorms. Highs in the lower 90s. Chance of rain 20%. The coastal waters forecast for the following. Coastal waters from Okaloosa, Walton County line to Mexico Beach out to 20 nautical miles, and coastal waters from Mexico Beach to Apalachicola out to 20 nautical miles. Rest of tonight, southwest winds 5 to 10 knots. Seas 1 or 2 feet. Wave detail, southwest 1 foot at 3 seconds and south 1 foot at 7 seconds. Protected waters a light chop. Friday, southwest winds around 5 knots, increasing to 5 to 10 knots in the afternoon. Waves 1 foot or less, then around 2 feet in the afternoon. Wave detail, southwest 1 foot at 3 seconds and south 1 foot at 7 seconds. Protected waters a light chop. Friday night, southwest winds 5 to 10 knots. Seas around 2 feet. Wave detail, southwest 1 foot at 3 seconds and south 1 foot at 6 seconds. Protected waters a light chop. Saturday, southwest winds around 5 knots, becoming south in the afternoon. Seas around 2 feet. Wave detail, south 2 feet at 7 seconds. Protected waters smooth, a slight chance of showers and thunderstorms in the morning. Saturday night and Sunday, southwest winds 5 to 10 knots. Seas around 2 feet. Wave detail, south 2 feet at 6 seconds and southwest 1 foot at 3 seconds. Protected waters a light chop. A chance of showers and thunderstorms. Sunday night, southwest winds 10 to 15 knots, becoming west 5 to 10 knots after midnight. Seas around 2 feet. Protected waters a light to moderate chop. A chance of showers and thunderstorms. Monday, west winds 5 to 10 knots, increasing to 10 to 15 knots in the afternoon. Seas 2 to 3 feet. Protected waters a light to moderate chop. Showers and thunderstorms likely. Monday night, west winds 10 to 15 knots, diminishing to 5 to 10 knots after midnight. Seas 2 to 3 feet. Protected waters a light chop. Showers and thunderstorms likely. Tuesday.

West winds 5 to 10 knots. Seas around 2 feet. Protected waters a light chop. Showers likely with a chance of thunderstorms. Tuesday night, west winds around 10 knots, becoming north after midnight. Seas around 2 feet. Protected waters a light chop. A chance of showers and thunderstorms. Winds and waves higher in and near thunderstorms. The coastal waters forecast for the following: waters from Suwannee River to Apalachicola, Florida, extending from 20 to 60 nautical miles, waters from Okaloosa-Walton County line to Mexico Beach 20 to 60 nautical miles, and waters from Mexico Beach to Apalachicola 20 to 60 nautical miles. West of tonight, southwest winds 5 to 10 knots. Seas 1 or 2 feet. Wave detail, west 1 foot at 3 seconds and south 1 foot at 7 seconds. Friday, south winds around 5 knots. Seas around 2 feet. Wave detail, west 1 foot at 3 seconds and south 1 foot at 7 seconds. Friday night, south winds 5 to 10 knots. Seas around 2 feet. Wave detail, south 2 feet at 6 seconds. Saturday, southeast winds around 5 knots. Seas around 2 feet. Wave detail, south 2 feet at 7 seconds. A slight chance of showers and thunderstorms. Saturday night, south winds 5 to 10 knots. Seas around 2 feet. Wave detail, south 2 feet at 6 seconds. A slight chance of showers and thunderstorms. Sunday, southwest winds 5 to 10 knots. Seas around 2 feet. Wave detail, south 2 feet at 6 seconds. A chance of showers and thunderstorms. Sunday night, west winds around 10 knots. Seas around 2 feet. A chance of showers and thunderstorms. Monday, west winds 5 to 10 knots. Seas around 2 feet. Showers and thunderstorms likely. Monday night, west winds around 10 knots. Seas 2 to 3 feet. A chance of thunderstorms. A chance of showers in the evening, then showers likely after midnight. Tuesday, southwest winds 5 to 10 knots. Seas 2 to 3 feet. A chance of showers and thunderstorms. Tuesday night, west winds around 10 knots. Seas around 2 feet. A chance of showers and thunderstorms. Winds and seas higher in and near thunderstorms. The coastal waters forecast for the following: St. Andrews Bay waterways. Rest of tonight, southwest winds around 5 knots. Protected waters smooth. Friday, southwest winds around 5 knots, increasing to 5 to 10 knots in the afternoon. Protected waters a light chop. Friday night, southwest winds 5 to 10 knots, diminishing to around 5 knots after midnight. Protected waters a light chop becoming smooth. Saturday, southwest winds around 5 knots, increasing to 5 to 10 knots in the afternoon. Protected waters a light chop. A slight chance of showers and thunderstorms. Saturday night, southwest winds 5 to 10 knots. Protected waters a light chop. A slight chance of showers and thunderstorms. Sunday, southwest winds around 5 knots, increasing to 5 to 10 knots in the afternoon. Protected waters a light chop. A chance of showers and thunderstorms. Sunday night, west winds 5 to 10 knots. Protected waters a light chop. A chance of showers and thunderstorms. Monday, west winds 5 to 10 knots. Protected waters a light chop. Showers with thunderstorms likely. Monday night, west winds 5 to 10 knots. Protected waters a light chop. Showers and thunderstorms likely, mainly in the evening. Tuesday, southwest winds 5 to 10 knots. Protected waters a light chop. Showers likely. A chance of thunderstorms in the morning, then thunderstorms likely in the afternoon. Tuesday night, southwest winds 5 to 10 knots, becoming southeast after midnight. Protected waters a light chop. Showers and thunderstorms likely, mainly in the evening. Winds and waves higher in and near thunderstorms. The tropical weather outlook. For the North Atlantic, Caribbean Sea and the Gulf of America, tropical cyclone formation is not expected during the next 7 days. 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This broadcast originates from your National Weather Service office in Tallahassee, Florida. The latest weather and forecast information can also be accessed by calling our automated forecast line at 850-942-8255.

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1: The current time is 10:50 p.m. Eastern Daylight Time. These are the 10 p.m. Eastern Daylight Time conditions. At the Tallahassee Airport, it was cloudy. The temperature was 82 degrees. The wind was south at 5 miles an hour. At Florida State University, the temperature was 84 degrees. The wind was south at 6 miles an hour. At Apalachicola, it was partly cloudy. The temperature was 85 degrees. The wind was southwest at 5 miles an hour. At Panama City Northwest, it was partly cloudy. The temperature was 83 degrees. The wind was south at 5 miles an hour. At Dothan, it was partly cloudy. The temperature was 84 degrees. The wind was southwest at 7 miles an hour. At Albany, it was partly cloudy. The temperature was 83 degrees. The wind was calm. At Valdosta, it was mostly cloudy. The temperature was 79 degrees. The wind was calm. Over the marine area, at the buoy south of Apalachicola, winds were south at 4 knots and seas were 1 foot. At the buoy south of Panama City, winds were south at 8 knots and seas were 1 foot. At the buoy south of Pensacola, wave heights 1 foot. Wave period 9 seconds. The forecast for the local area. Tonight, partly cloudy with a slight chance of showers and thunderstorms this evening, then mostly clear after midnight. Lows in the mid-70s. Southwest winds 5 to 10 miles per hour. Chance of rain 20%. Friday, mostly sunny. Highs in the mid-90s. Southwest winds 5 to 10 miles per hour. Heat index values up to 105. Friday night, partly cloudy. Lows in the mid-70s. Southwest winds 5 to 10 miles per hour. Saturday, sunny. A chance of showers and thunderstorms in the afternoon. Highs in the upper 90s. Light and variable winds, becoming southwest 5 to 10 miles per hour in the afternoon. Chance of rain 50%. Heat index values up to 105. Saturday night, partly cloudy. A chance of showers and thunderstorms in the evening. Lows in the mid-70s. Southwest winds 5 to 10 miles per hour. Chance of rain 50%. Sunday, mostly sunny. A slight chance of showers in the morning, then showers and thunderstorms likely in the afternoon. Highs in the mid-90s. Chance of rain 70%. Heat index values up to 105. Sunday night, mostly cloudy. Showers and thunderstorms likely, mainly in the evening. Lows in the mid-70s. Chance of rain 70%. Monday and Monday night, mostly cloudy. Showers and thunderstorms. Highs in the upper 80s. Lows in the lower 70s. Chance of rain 80%. Tuesday and Tuesday night, mostly cloudy. Showers and thunderstorms likely. Highs in the upper 80s. Lows in the lower 70s. Chance of rain 70%. Wednesday and Wednesday night, partly cloudy. A chance of showers and thunderstorms. Highs in the upper 80s. Lows in the mid-70s. Chance of rain 50%. Thursday, mostly sunny with a slight chance of showers and thunderstorms. Highs in the lower 90s. Chance of rain 20%. The coastal waters forecast for the following. Coastal waters from Okaloosa, Walton County line to Mexico Beach out to 20 nautical miles, and coastal waters from Mexico Beach to Apalachicola out to 20 nautical miles. Rest of tonight, southwest winds 5 to 10 knots. Seas 1 or 2 feet. Wave detail, southwest 1 foot at 3 seconds and south 1 foot at 7 seconds. Protected waters a light chop. Friday, southwest winds around 5 knots, increasing to 5 to 10 knots in the afternoon. Waves 1 foot or less, then around 2 feet in the afternoon. Wave detail, southwest 1 foot at 3 seconds and south 1 foot at 7 seconds. Protected waters a light chop. Friday night, southwest winds 5 to 10 knots. Seas around 2 feet. Wave detail, southwest 1 foot at 3 seconds and south 1 foot at 6 seconds. Protected waters a light chop. Saturday, southwest winds around 5 knots, becoming south in the afternoon. Seas around 2 feet. Wave detail, south 2 feet at 7 seconds. Protected waters smooth, a slight chance of showers and thunderstorms in the morning. Saturday night and Sunday, southwest winds 5 to 10 knots. Seas around 2 feet. wave detail, south 2 feet at 6 seconds and southwest 1 foot at 3 seconds. Protected waters, a light chop. A chance of showers and thunderstorms. Sunday night, southwest winds 10 to 15 knots, becoming west 5 to 10 knots after midnight. Seas around 2 feet. Protected waters, a light to moderate chop. A chance of showers and thunderstorms. Monday, west winds 5 to 10 knots, increasing to 10 to 15 knots in the afternoon. Seas 2 to 3 feet. Protected waters, a light to moderate chop. Showers and thunderstorms likely. Monday night, west winds 10 to 15 knots, diminishing to 5 to 10 knots after midnight. Seas 2 to 3 feet. Protected waters, a light chop. Showers and thunderstorms likely. Tuesday, west winds 5 to 10 knots. Seas around 2 feet. Protected waters, a light chop. Showers likely with a chance of thunderstorms. Tuesday night, west winds around 10 knots, becoming north after midnight. Seas around 2 feet. Protected waters, a light chop. A chance of showers and thunderstorms. Winds and waves higher and near thunderstorms. The coastal waters forecast for the following waters from Suwannee River to Apalachicola, Florida, extending from 20 to 60 nautical miles, waters from Okaloosa, Walton County line to Mexico Beach, 20 to 60 nautical miles, and waters from Mexico Beach to Apalachicola, 20 to 60 nautical miles. Rest of tonight, southwest winds 5 to 10 knots. Seas 1 or 2 feet. Wave detail, west 1 foot at 3 seconds and south 1 foot at 7 seconds. Friday, south winds around 5 knots. Seas around 2 feet. Wave detail, west 1 foot at 3 seconds and south 1 foot at 7 seconds. Friday night, south winds 5 to 10 knots. Seas around 2 feet. Wave detail, south 2 feet at 6 seconds. Saturday, southeast winds around 5 knots. Seas around 2 feet. Wave detail, south 2 feet at 7 seconds. A slight chance of showers and thunderstorms. Saturday night, south winds 5 to 10 knots. Seas around 2 feet. Wave detail, south 2 feet at 6 seconds. A slight chance of showers and thunderstorms. Sunday, southwest winds 5 to 10 knots. Seas around 2 feet. Wave detail, south 2 feet at 6 seconds. A chance of showers and thunderstorms. Sunday night, west winds around 10 knots. Seas around 2 feet. A chance of showers and thunderstorms. Monday, west winds 5 to 10 knots. Seas around 2 feet. Showers and thunderstorms likely. Monday night, west winds around 10 knots. Seas 2 to 3 feet. A chance of thunderstorms. A chance of showers in the evening, then showers likely after midnight. Tuesday, southwest winds 5 to 10 knots. Seas 2 to 3 feet. A chance of showers and thunderstorms. Tuesday night, west winds around 10 knots. Seas around 2 feet. A chance of showers and thunderstorms. Winds and seas higher and near thunderstorms. The coastal waters forecast for the following St. Andrews Bay waterways. Rest of tonight, southwest winds around 5 knots. Protected waters move. Friday, southwest winds around 5 knots, increasing to 5 to 10 knots in the afternoon. Protected waters a light chop. Friday night, southwest winds 5 to 10 knots, diminishing to around 5 knots after midnight. Protected waters a light chop becoming smooth. Saturday, southwest winds around 5 knots, increasing to 5 to 10 knots in the afternoon. Protected waters a light chop. A slight chance of showers and thunderstorms. Saturday night, southwest winds 5 to 10 knots. Protected waters a light chop. A slight chance of showers and thunderstorms. Sunday, southwest winds around 5 knots, increasing to 5 to 10 knots in the afternoon. Protected waters a light chop. A chance of showers and thunderstorms. Sunday night, west winds 5 to 10 knots. Protected waters a light chop. A chance of showers and thunderstorms. Monday, west winds 5 to 10 knots. Protected waters a light chop. Showers with thunderstorms likely. Monday night, west winds 5 to 10 knots. Protected waters a light chop. Showers and thunderstorms likely, mainly in the evening. Tuesday, southwest winds 5 to 10 knots. Protected waters a light chop. Showers likely. A chance of thunderstorms.

storms in the morning, then thunderstorms likely in the afternoon. Tuesday night, southwest winds 5 to 10 knots, becoming southeast after midnight. Protected waters a light chop. Showers and thunderstorms likely, mainly in the evening. Winds and waves higher in and near thunderstorms. The Tallahassee climate summary for this evening, as of 5 p.m., July 9, 2026. Today's high temperature of 91 degrees occurred at 12:07 p.m. This high was 1 degree below the normal high of 92. Today's low temperature of 73 degrees occurred at 6:28 a.m. This tied the normal low of 73. 0.04 inches of precipitation fell today, which brings the monthly total to 1.83 inches. This is 0.27 inches below the normal amount of 2.10 inches for July. The total precipitation for the year now stands at 19.22 inches, which is 11.46 inches below normal. The normal high temperature for tomorrow is 92 degrees, and the normal low is 73. The record high for tomorrow is 101, which occurred in 1930, and the record low is 61, which occurred in 1983. Sunset tonight is at 8:43 p.m. Sunrise tomorrow is at 6:43 a.m. The Tropical Weather Outlook. For the North Atlantic, Caribbean Sea, and the Gulf of America, tropical cyclone formation is not expected during the next 7 days. 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This broadcast originates from your National Weather Service office in Tallahassee, Florida. The latest weather and forecast information can also be accessed by calling our automated forecast line at 850-942-8851. The current time is 11:02 p.m. Eastern Daylight Time. These are the 10 p.m. Eastern Daylight Time conditions. At the Tallahassee Airport, it was cloudy. The temperature was 82 degrees. The wind was south at 5 miles an hour. At Florida State University, the temperature was 84 degrees. The wind was south at 6 miles an hour. At Apalachicola, it was partly cloudy. The temperature was 85 degrees. The wind was southwest at 5 miles an hour. At Panama City Northwest, it was partly cloudy. The temperature was 83 degrees. The wind was south at 5 miles an hour. At Dothan, it was partly cloudy. The temperature was 84 degrees. The wind was southwest at 7 miles an hour. At Albany, it was partly cloudy. The temperature was 83 degrees. The wind was calm. At Valdosta, it was mostly cloudy. The temperature was 79 degrees. The wind was calm. Over the marine area, at the buoy south of Apalachicola, winds were south at 4 knots and seas were 1 foot. At the buoy south of Panama City, winds were south at 8 knots and seas were 1 foot. At the buoy south of Pensacola, wave heights 1 foot. Wave period 9 seconds. These are the 11 p.m. Eastern Daylight Time conditions. At the Tallahassee Airport, it was mostly cloudy. The temperature was 81 degrees. The wind was south at 6 miles an hour. The report from Florida State University was not available. At Apalachicola, it was partly cloudy. The temperature was 85 degrees. The wind was southwest at 7 miles an hour. At Panama City Northwest, it was partly cloudy. The temperature was 81 degrees. The wind was south at 5 miles an hour. At Dothan, it was partly cloudy. The temperature was 83 degrees. The wind was southwest at 12 miles an hour. At Albany, it was mostly cloudy. The temperature was 81 degrees. The wind was east at 5 miles an hour. At Valdosta, it was mostly cloudy. The temperature was 78 degrees. The wind was south at 3 miles an hour. Over the marine area, at the buoy south of Apalachicola, winds were southeast at 4 knots. At the buoy south of Panama City, winds were south at 8 knots. At the buoy south of Pensacola, winds were southwest at 8 knots. The forecast for the local area. Tonight, partly cloudy with a slight chance of showers and thunderstorms this evening, then mostly clear after midnight. Lows in the mid-70s. Southwest winds 5 to 10 miles per hour. Chance of rain 20%. Friday, mostly sunny. Highs in the mid-90s. Southwest winds 5 to 10 miles per hour. Heat index values up to 105. Friday night, partly cloudy.

lows in the mid-70s. Chance of rain 70%. Monday and Monday night, mostly cloudy. Showers and thunderstorms. Highs in the upper 80s. Lows in the lower 70s. Chance of rain 80%. Tuesday and Tuesday night, mostly cloudy. Showers and thunderstorms likely. Highs in the upper 80s. Lows in the lower 70s. Chance of rain 70%. Wednesday and Wednesday night, partly cloudy. A chance of showers and thunderstorms. Highs in the upper 80s. Lows in the mid-70s. Chance of rain 50%. Thursday, mostly sunny with a slight chance of showers and thunderstorms. Highs in the lower 90s. Chance of rain 20%. The coastal waters forecast for the following: coastal waters from Okaloosa, Walton County line to Mexico Beach out to 20 nautical miles, and coastal waters from Mexico Beach to Apalachicola out to 20 nautical miles. Rest of tonight, southwest winds 5 to 10 knots. Seas 1 or 2 feet. Wave detail, southwest 1 foot at 3 seconds and south 1 foot at 7 seconds. Protected waters a light chop. Friday, southwest winds around 5 knots, increasing to 5 to 10 knots in the afternoon. Waves 1 foot or less, then around 2 feet in the afternoon. Wave detail, southwest 1 foot at 3 seconds and south 1 foot at 7 seconds. Protected waters a light chop. Friday night, southwest winds 5 to 10 knots. Seas around 2 feet. Wave detail, southwest 1 foot at 3 seconds and south 1 foot at 6 seconds. Protected waters a light chop. Saturday, southwest winds around 5 knots, becoming south in the afternoon. Seas around 2 feet. Wave detail, south 2 feet at 7 seconds. Protected waters smooth, a slight chance of showers and thunderstorms in the morning. Saturday night and Sunday, southwest winds 5 to 10 knots. Seas around 2 feet. Wave detail, south 2 feet at 6 seconds and southwest 1 foot at 3 seconds. Protected waters a light chop. A chance of showers and thunderstorms. Sunday night, southwest winds 10 to 15 knots, becoming west 5 to 10 knots after midnight. Seas around 2 feet. Protected waters a light to moderate chop. A chance of showers and thunderstorms. Monday, west winds 5 to 10 knots, increasing to 10 to 15 knots in the afternoon. Seas 2 to 3 feet. Protected waters a light to moderate chop. Showers and thunderstorms likely. Monday night, west winds 10 to 15 knots, diminishing to 5 to 10 knots after midnight. Seas 2 to 3 feet. Protected waters a light chop. Showers and thunderstorms likely. Tuesday, west winds 5 to 10 knots. Seas around 2 feet. Protected waters a light chop. Showers likely with a chance of thunderstorms. Tuesday night, west winds around 10 knots, becoming north after midnight. Seas around 2 feet. Protected waters a light chop. A chance of showers and thunderstorms. Winds and waves higher in and near thunderstorms. The coastal waters forecast for the following: waters from Suwannee River to Apalachicola, Florida, extending from 20 to 60 nautical miles, waters from Okaloosa, Walton County line to Mexico Beach, 20 to 60 nautical miles, and waters from Mexico Beach to Apalachicola, 20 to 60 nautical miles. Rest of tonight, southwest winds 5 to 10 knots. Seas 1 or 2 feet. Wave detail, west 1 foot at 3 seconds and south 1 foot at 7 seconds. Friday, south winds around 5 knots. Seas around 2 feet. Wave detail, west 1 foot at 3 seconds and south 1 foot at 7 seconds. Friday night, south winds 5 to 10 knots. Seas around 2 feet. Wave detail, south 2 feet at 6 seconds. Saturday, southeast winds around 5 knots. Seas around 2 feet. Wave detail, south 2 feet at 7 seconds. A slight chance of showers and thunderstorms. Saturday night, south winds 5 to 10 knots. Seas around 2 feet. Wave detail, south 2 feet at 6 seconds. A slight chance of showers and thunderstorms. Sunday, southwest winds 5 to 10 knots. Seas around 2 feet. Wave detail, south 2 feet at 6 seconds. A chance of showers and thunderstorms. Sunday night, west winds around 10 knots. Seas around 2 feet. A chance of showers and thunderstorms. Monday, west winds 5 to 10 knots. Seas around 2 feet.

showers and thunderstorms likely. Monday night, west winds around 10 knots. Seas 2 to 3 feet. A chance of thunderstorms. A chance of showers in the evening, then showers likely after midnight. Tuesday, southwest winds 5 to 10 knots. Seas 2 to 3 feet. A chance of showers and thunderstorms. Tuesday night, west winds around 10 knots. Seas around 2 feet. A chance of showers and thunderstorms. Winds and seas higher and near thunderstorms. The coastal waters forecast for the following St. Andrews Bay waterways. Rest of tonight, southwest winds around 5 knots. Protected waters smooth. Friday, southwest winds around 5 knots, increasing to 5 to 10 knots in the afternoon. Protected waters a light chop. Friday night, southwest winds 5 to 10 knots, diminishing to around 5 knots after midnight. Protected waters a light chop becoming smooth. Saturday, southwest winds around 5 knots, increasing to 5 to 10 knots in the afternoon. Protected waters a light chop. A slight chance of showers and thunderstorms. Saturday night, southwest winds 5 to 10 knots. Protected waters a light chop. A slight chance of showers and thunderstorms. Sunday, southwest winds around 5 knots, increasing to 5 to 10 knots in the afternoon. Protected waters a light chop. A chance of showers and thunderstorms. Sunday night, west winds 5 to 10 knots. Protected waters a light chop. A chance of showers and thunderstorms. Monday, west winds 5 to 10 knots. Protected waters a light chop. Showers with thunderstorms likely. Monday night, west winds 5 to 10 knots. Protected waters a light chop. Showers and thunderstorms likely, mainly in the evening. Tuesday, southwest winds 5 to 10 knots. Protected waters a light chop. Showers likely. A chance of thunderstorms in the morning, then thunderstorms likely in the afternoon. Tuesday night, southwest winds 5 to 10 knots, becoming southeast after midnight. Protected waters a light chop. Showers and thunderstorms likely, mainly in the evening. Winds and waves higher and near thunderstorms. The Tropical Weather Outlook. For the North Atlantic, Caribbean Sea and the Gulf of America, tropical cyclone formation is not expected during the next 7 days. 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The latest weather and forecast information can also be accessed by calling our automated forecast line at 850-942-8851. The current time is 11:14 p.m. Eastern Daylight Time. These are the 11 p.m. Eastern Daylight Time conditions. At the Tallahassee Airport, it was mostly cloudy. The temperature was 81 degrees. The wind was south at 6 miles an hour. At Florida State University, the temperature was 82 degrees. The wind was south at 6 miles an hour. At Apalachicola, it was mostly cloudy. The temperature was 85 degrees. The wind was southwest at 7 miles an hour. At Panama City Northwest, it was partly cloudy. The temperature was 81 degrees. The wind was south at 5 miles an hour. At Dothan, it was partly cloudy. The temperature was 83 degrees. The wind was southwest at 12 miles an hour. At Albany, it was mostly cloudy. The temperature was 81 degrees. The wind was east at 5 miles an hour. At Valdosta, it was mostly cloudy. The temperature was 78 degrees. The wind was south at 3 miles an hour. Over the marine area, at the buoys south of Apalachicola, winds were southeast at 4 knots and seas were 1 foot. At the buoys south of Panama City, winds were southeast at 8 knots and seas were 1 foot. At the buoys south of Pensacola, winds were southwest at 8 knots. The forecast for the local area. Tonight, partly cloudy with a slight chance of showers and thunderstorms this evening, then mostly clear after midnight. Lows in the mid-70s. Southwest winds 5 to 10 miles per hour. Chance of rain 20%. Friday, mostly sunny. Highs in the mid-90s. Southwest winds 5 to 10 miles per hour. Heat index values up to 105. Friday night, partly cloudy. Lows in the mid-70s. Southwest winds 5 to 10 miles per hour.
Saturday, sunny. A chance of showers and thunderstorms in the afternoon. Highs in the upper 90s. Light and variable winds, becoming southwest 5 to 10 miles per hour in the afternoon. Chance of rain 50%. Heat index values up to 105. Saturday night, partly cloudy. A chance of showers and thunderstorms in the evening. Lows in the mid-70s. Southwest winds 5 to 10 miles per hour. Chance of rain 50%. Sunday, mostly sunny. A slight chance of showers in the morning, then showers and thunderstorms likely in the afternoon. Highs in the mid-90s. Chance of rain 70%. Heat index values up to 105. Sunday night, mostly cloudy. Showers and thunderstorms likely, mainly in the evening. Lows in the mid-70s. Chance of rain 70%. Monday and Monday night, mostly cloudy. Showers and thunderstorms. Highs in the upper 80s. Lows in the lower 70s. Chance of rain 80%. Tuesday and Tuesday night, mostly cloudy. Showers and thunderstorms likely. Highs in the upper 80s. Lows in the lower 70s. Chance of rain 70%. Wednesday and Wednesday night, partly cloudy. A chance of showers and thunderstorms. Highs in the upper 80s. Lows in the mid-70s. Chance of rain 50%. Thursday, mostly sunny with a slight chance of showers and thunderstorms. Highs in the lower 90s. Chance of rain 20%. The coastal waters forecast for the following. Coastal waters from Okaloosa, Walton County line to Mexico Beach out to 20 nautical miles, and coastal waters from Mexico Beach to Apalachicola out to 20 nautical miles. Rest of tonight, southwest winds 5 to 10 knots. Seas 1 or 2 feet. Wave detail, southwest 1 foot at 3 seconds and south 1 foot at 7 seconds. Protected waters a light chop. Friday, southwest winds around 5 knots, increasing to 5 to 10 knots in the afternoon. Waves 1 foot or less, then around 2 feet in the afternoon. Wave detail, southwest 1 foot at 3 seconds and south 1 foot at 7 seconds. Protected waters a light chop. Friday night, southwest winds 5 to 10 knots. Seas around 2 feet. Wave detail, southwest 1 foot at 3 seconds and south 1 foot at 6 seconds. Protected waters a light chop. Saturday, southwest winds around 5 knots, becoming south in the afternoon. Seas around 2 feet. Wave detail, south 2 feet at 7 seconds. Protected waters smooth, a slight chance of showers and thunderstorms in the morning. Saturday night and Sunday, southwest winds 5 to 10 knots. Seas around 2 feet. Wave detail, south 2 feet at 6 seconds and southwest 1 foot at 3 seconds. Protected waters a light chop. A chance of showers and thunderstorms. Sunday night, southwest winds 10 to 15 knots, becoming west 5 to 10 knots after midnight. Seas around 2 feet. Protected waters a light to moderate chop. A chance of showers and thunderstorms. Monday, west winds 5 to 10 knots, increasing to 10 to 15 knots in the afternoon. Seas 2 to 3 feet. Protected waters a light to moderate chop. Showers and thunderstorms likely. Monday night, west winds 10 to 15 knots, diminishing to 5 to 10 knots after midnight. Seas 2 to 3 feet. Protected waters a light chop. Showers and thunderstorms likely. Tuesday, west winds 5 to 10 knots. Seas around 2 feet. Protected waters a light chop. Showers likely with a chance of thunderstorms. Tuesday night, west winds around 10 knots, becoming north after midnight. Seas around 2 feet. Protected waters a light chop. A chance of showers and thunderstorms. Winds and waves higher in and near thunderstorms. The coastal waters forecast for the following. Waters from Suwannee River to Apalachicola, Florida, extending from 20 to 60 nautical miles. Waters from Okaloosa, Walton County line to Mexico Beach, 20 to 60 nautical miles. And waters from Mexico Beach to Apalachicola, 20 to 60 nautical miles. Rest of tonight, southwest winds 5 to 10 knots. Seas 1 or 2 feet. Wave detail, west 1 foot at 3 seconds and south 1 foot at 7 seconds. Friday, south winds around 5 knots. Seas around 2 feet. Wave detail, west 1 foot at 3 seconds and south 1 foot at 7 seconds. Friday night, south winds 5 to 10 knots.

sees around 2 feet. Wave detail, south 2 feet at 6 seconds. Saturday, southeast winds around 5 knots. Sees around 2 feet. Wave detail, south 2 feet at 7 seconds. A slight chance of showers and thunderstorms. Saturday night, south winds 5 to 10 knots. Seas around 2 feet. Wave detail, south 2 feet at 6 seconds. A slight chance of showers and thunderstorms. Sunday, southwest winds 5 to 10 knots. Seas around 2 feet. Wave detail, south 2 feet at 6 seconds. A chance of showers and thunderstorms. Sunday night, west winds around 10 knots. Seas around 2 feet. A chance of showers and thunderstorms. Monday, west winds 5 to 10 knots. Seas around 2 feet. Showers and thunderstorms likely. Monday night, west winds around 10 knots. Seas 2 to 3 feet. A chance of thunderstorms. A chance of showers in the evening, then showers likely after midnight. Tuesday, southwest winds 5 to 10 knots. Seas 2 to 3 feet. A chance of showers and thunderstorms. Tuesday night, west winds around 10 knots. Seas around 2 feet. A chance of showers and thunderstorms. Winds and seas higher and near thunderstorms. The coastal waters forecast for the following St. Andrews Bay waterways. Rest of tonight, southwest winds around 5 knots. Protected waters smooth. Friday, southwest winds around 5 knots, increasing to 5 to 10 knots in the afternoon. Protected waters a light chop. Friday night, southwest winds 5 to 10 knots, diminishing to around 5 knots after midnight. Protected waters a light chop becoming smooth. Saturday, southwest winds around 5 knots, increasing to 5 to 10 knots in the afternoon. Protected waters a light chop. A slight chance of showers and thunderstorms. Saturday night, southwest winds 5 to 10 knots. Protected waters a light chop. A slight chance of showers and thunderstorms. Sunday, southwest winds around 5 knots, increasing to 5 to 10 knots in the afternoon. Protected waters a light chop. A chance of showers and thunderstorms. Sunday night, west winds 5 to 10 knots. Protected waters a light chop. A chance of showers and thunderstorms. Monday, west winds 5 to 10 knots. Protected waters a light chop. Showers with thunderstorms likely. Monday night, west winds 5 to 10 knots. Protected waters a light chop. Showers and thunderstorms likely, mainly in the evening. Tuesday, southwest winds 5 to 10 knots. Protected waters a light chop. Showers likely. A chance of thunderstorms in the morning, then thunderstorms likely in the afternoon. Tuesday night, southwest winds 5 to 10 knots, becoming southeast after midnight. Protected waters a light chop. Showers and thunderstorms likely, mainly in the evening. Winds and waves higher and near thunderstorms. The Tropical Weather Outlook. For the North Atlantic, Caribbean Sea and the Gulf of America, tropical cyclone formation is not expected during the next 7 days. 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This broadcast originates from your National Weather Service office in Tallahassee, Florida. The latest weather and forecast information can also be accessed by calling our automated forecast line at 850-942-8851. The current time is 11:25 p.m. Eastern Daylight Time. These are the 11 p.m. Eastern Daylight Time conditions. At the Tallahassee Airport, it was mostly cloudy. The temperature was 81 degrees. The wind was south at 6 miles an hour. At Florida State University, the temperature was 82 degrees. The wind was south at 6 miles an hour. At Apalachicola, it was mostly cloudy. The temperature was 85 degrees. The wind was southwest at 7 miles an hour. At Panama City Northwest, it was partly cloudy. The temperature was 81 degrees. The wind was south at 5 miles an hour. At Dothan, it was partly cloudy. The temperature was 83 degrees. The wind was southwest at 12 miles an hour. At Albany, it was mostly cloudy. The temperature was 81 degrees. The wind was east at 5 miles an hour. At Valdosta, it was partly cloudy. The temperature was 78 degrees. The wind was south at 3.

miles an hour. Over the marine area, at the buoy south of Apalachicola, winds were southeast at 4 knots and seas were 1 foot. At the buoy south of Panama City, winds were southeast at 8 knots and seas were 1 foot. At the buoy south of Pensacola, wave heights 1 foot. The forecast for the local area. Tonight, partly cloudy with a slight chance of showers and thunderstorms this evening, then mostly clear after midnight. Lows in the mid-70s. Southwest winds 5 to 10 miles per hour. Chance of rain 20%. Friday, mostly sunny. Highs in the mid-90s. Southwest winds 5 to 10 miles per hour. Heat index values up to 105. Friday night, partly cloudy. Lows in the mid-70s. Southwest winds 5 to 10 miles per hour. Saturday, sunny. A chance of showers and thunderstorms in the afternoon. Highs in the upper 90s. Light and variable winds, becoming southwest 5 to 10 miles per hour in the afternoon. Chance of rain 50%. Heat index values up to 105. Saturday night, partly cloudy. A chance of showers and thunderstorms in the evening. Lows in the mid-70s. Southwest winds 5 to 10 miles per hour. Chance of rain 50%. Sunday, mostly sunny. A slight chance of showers in the morning, then showers and thunderstorms likely in the afternoon. Highs in the mid-90s. Chance of rain 70%. Heat index values up to 105. Sunday night, mostly cloudy. Showers and thunderstorms likely, mainly in the evening. Lows in the mid-70s. Chance of rain 70%. Monday and Monday night, mostly cloudy. Showers and thunderstorms. Highs in the upper 80s. Lows in the lower 70s. Chance of rain 80%. Tuesday and Tuesday night, mostly cloudy. Showers and thunderstorms likely. Highs in the upper 80s. Lows in the lower 70s. Chance of rain 70%. Wednesday and Wednesday night, partly cloudy. A chance of showers and thunderstorms. Highs in the upper 80s. Lows in the mid-70s. Chance of rain 50%. Thursday, mostly sunny with a slight chance of showers and thunderstorms. Highs in the lower 90s. Chance of rain 20%. The coastal waters forecast for the following. Coastal waters from Okaloosa, Walton County line to Mexico Beach out to 20 nautical miles, and coastal waters from Mexico Beach to Apalachicola out to 20 nautical miles. Rest of tonight, southwest winds 5 to 10 knots. Seas 1 or 2 feet. Wave detail. Southwest 1 foot at 3 seconds and south 1 foot at 7 seconds. Protected waters a light chop. Friday, southwest winds around 5 knots, increasing to 5 to 10 knots in the afternoon. Waves 1 foot or less, then around 2 feet in the afternoon. Wave detail, southwest 1 foot at 3 seconds and south 1 foot at 7 seconds. Protected waters a light chop. Friday night, southwest winds 5 to 10 knots. Seas around 2 feet. Wave detail, southwest 1 foot at 3 seconds and south 1 foot at 6 seconds. Protected waters a light chop. Saturday, southwest winds around 5 knots, becoming south in the afternoon. Seas around 2 feet. Wave detail, south 2 feet at 7 seconds. Protected waters smooth, a slight chance of showers and thunderstorms in the morning. Saturday night and Sunday, southwest winds 5 to 10 knots. Seas around 2 feet. Wave detail, south 2 feet at 6 seconds and southwest 1 foot at 3 seconds. Protected waters a light chop. A chance of showers and thunderstorms. Sunday night, southwest winds 10 to 15 knots, becoming west 5 to 10 knots after midnight. Seas around 2 feet. Protected waters a light to moderate chop. A chance of showers and thunderstorms. Monday, west winds 5 to 10 knots, increasing to 10 to 15 knots in the afternoon. Seas 2 to 3 feet. Protected waters a light to moderate chop. Showers and thunderstorms likely. Monday night, west winds 10 to 15 knots, diminishing to 5 to 10 knots after midnight. Seas 2 to 3 feet. Protected waters a light chop. Showers and thunderstorms likely. Tuesday, west winds 5 to 10 knots. Seas around 2 feet. Protected waters a light chop. Showers likely with a chance of thunderstorms. Tuesday night, west winds around 10 knots, becoming north after midnight.

seas around 2 feet. Protected waters, a light chop. A chance of showers and thunderstorms. Winds and waves higher and near thunderstorms. The Tallahassee climate summary for this evening, as of 5 p.m., July 9, 2026. Today's high temperature of 91 degrees occurred at 12:07 p.m. This high was 1 degree below the normal high of 92. Today's low temperature of 73 degrees occurred at 6:28 a.m. This tied the normal low of 73. 0.04 inches of precipitation fell today, which brings the monthly total to 1.83 inches. This is 0.27 inches below the normal amount of 2.10 inches for July. The total precipitation for the year now stands at 19.22 inches, which is 11.46 inches below normal. The normal high temperature for tomorrow is 92 degrees, and the normal low is 73. The record high for tomorrow is 101, which occurred in 1930, and the record low is 61, which occurred in 1983. Sunset tonight is at 8:43 p.m. Sunrise tomorrow is at 6:43 a.m. The coastal waters forecast for the following: waters from Suwannee River to Apalachicola, Florida, extending from 20 to 60 nautical miles, waters from Okaloosa-Walton County line to Mexico Beach 20 to 60 nautical miles, and waters from Mexico Beach to Apalachicola 20 to 60 nautical miles. Rest of tonight, southwest winds 5 to 10 knots. Seas 1 or 2 feet. Wave detail, west 1 foot at 3 seconds and south 150 nautical miles. Rest of tonight, southwest winds 5 to 10 knots. Seas 1 or 2 feet. Wave detail, west 1 foot at 3 seconds and south 1 foot at 7 seconds. Friday, south winds around 5 knots. Seas around 2 feet. Wave detail, west 1 foot at 3 seconds and south 1 foot at 7 seconds. Friday night, south winds 5 to 10 knots. Seas around 2 feet. Wave detail, south 2 feet at 6 seconds. Saturday, southeast winds around 5 knots. Seas around 2 feet. Wave detail, south 2 feet at 7 seconds. A slight chance of showers and thunderstorms. Saturday night, south winds 5 to 10 knots. Seas around 2 feet. Wave detail, south 2 feet at 6 seconds. A slight chance of showers and thunderstorms. Sunday, southwest winds 5 to 10 knots. Seas around 2 feet. Wave detail, south 2 feet at 6 seconds. A chance of showers and thunderstorms. Sunday night, west winds around 10 knots. Seas around 2 feet. A chance of showers and thunderstorms. Monday, west winds 5 to 10 knots. Seas around 2 feet. Showers and thunderstorms likely. Monday night, west winds around 10 knots. Seas 2 to 3 feet. A chance of thunderstorms. A chance of showers in the evening, then showers likely after midnight. Tuesday, southwest winds 5 to 10 knots. Seas 2 to 3 feet. A chance of showers and thunderstorms. Tuesday night, west winds around 10 knots. Seas around 2 feet. A chance of showers and thunderstorms. Winds and seas higher and near thunderstorms. The coastal waters forecast for the following: St. Andrews Bay waterways. Rest of tonight, southwest winds around 5 knots. Protected waters smooth. Friday, southwest winds around 5 knots, increasing to 5 to 10 knots in the afternoon. Protected waters a light chop. Friday night, southwest winds 5 to 10 knots, diminishing to around 5 knots after midnight. Protected waters a light chop becoming smooth. Saturday, southwest winds around 5 knots, increasing to 5 to 10 knots in the afternoon. Protected waters a light chop. A slight chance of showers and thunderstorms. Saturday night, southwest winds 5 to 10 knots. Protected waters a light chop. A slight chance of showers and thunderstorms. Sunday, southwest winds around 5 knots, increasing to 5 to 10 knots in the afternoon. Protected waters a light chop. A chance of showers and thunderstorms. Sunday night, west winds 5 to 10 knots. Protected waters a light chop. A chance of showers and thunderstorms. Monday, west winds 5 to 10 knots. Protected waters a light chop. Showers with thunderstorms likely. Monday night, west winds 5 to 10 knots. Protected waters a light chop. Showers and thunderstorms likely, mainly in the evening. Tuesday, southwest winds 5 to 10 knots.

Protected waters, a light shop. Showers likely. A chance of thunderstorms in the morning, then thunderstorms likely in the afternoon. Tuesday night, southwest winds 5 to 10 knots, becoming southeast after midnight. Protected waters, a light shop. Showers and thunderstorms likely, mainly in the evening. Winds and waves higher in and near thunderstorms. The tropical weather outlook. For the North Atlantic, Caribbean Sea, and the Gulf of America, tropical cyclone formation is not expected during the next 7 days. 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This broadcast originates from your National Weather Service office in Tallahassee, Florida. The latest weather and forecast information can also be accessed by calling our automated forecast line at 850-942-8851. The current time is 11:37 p.m. Eastern Daylight Time. These are the 11 p.m. Eastern Daylight Time conditions. At the Tallahassee Airport, it was mostly cloudy. The temperature was 81 degrees. The wind was south at 6 miles an hour. At Florida State University, the temperature was 82 degrees. The wind was south at 6 miles an hour. At Apalachicola, it was mostly cloudy. The temperature was 85 degrees. The wind was southwest at 7 miles an hour. At Panama City Northwest, it was partly cloudy. The temperature was 81 degrees. The wind was south at 5 miles an hour. At Dothan, it was partly cloudy. The temperature was 83 degrees. The wind was southwest at 12 miles an hour. At Albany, it was mostly cloudy. The temperature was 81 degrees. The wind was east at 5 miles an hour. At Valdosta, it was partly cloudy. The temperature was 78 degrees. The wind was south at 3 miles an hour. Over the marine area, at the buoy south of Apalachicola, winds were southeast at 4 knots and seas were 1 foot. At the buoy south of Panama City, winds were southeast at 8 knots and seas were 1 foot. At the buoy south of Pensacola, wave heights 1 foot. The forecast for the local area. Tonight, partly cloudy with a slight chance of showers and thunderstorms this evening, then mostly clear after midnight. Lows in the mid-70s. Southwest winds 5 to 10 miles per hour. Chance of rain 20%. Friday, mostly sunny. Highs in the mid-90s. Southwest winds 5 to 10 miles per hour. Heat index values up to 105. Friday night, partly cloudy. Lows in the mid-70s. Southwest winds 5 to 10 miles per hour. Saturday, sunny. A chance of showers and thunderstorms in the afternoon. Highs in the upper 90s. Light and variable winds, becoming southwest 5 to 10 miles per hour in the afternoon. Chance of rain 50%. Heat index values up to 105. Saturday night, partly cloudy. A chance of showers and thunderstorms in the evening. Lows in the mid-70s. Southwest winds 5 to 10 miles per hour. Chance of rain 50%. Sunday, mostly sunny. A slight chance of showers in the morning, then showers and thunderstorms likely in the afternoon. Highs in the mid-90s. Chance of rain 70%. Heat index values up to 105. Sunday night, mostly cloudy. Showers and thunderstorms likely, mainly in the evening. Lows in the mid-70s. Chance of rain 70%. Monday and Monday night, mostly cloudy. Showers and thunderstorms. Highs in the upper 80s. Lows in the lower 70s. Chance of rain 80%. Tuesday and Tuesday night, mostly cloudy. Showers and thunderstorms likely. Highs in the upper 80s. Lows in the lower 70s. Chance of rain 70%. Wednesday and Wednesday night, partly cloudy. A chance of showers and thunderstorms. Highs in the upper 80s. Lows in the mid-70s. Chance of rain 50%. Thursday, mostly sunny with a slight chance of showers and thunderstorms. Highs in the lower 90s. Chance of rain 20%. The coastal waters forecast for the following: coastal waters from Okaloosa, Walton County line to Mexico Beach out to 20 nautical miles, and coastal waters from Mexico Beach to Apalachicola out to 20 nautical miles. Rest of tonight, southwest winds 5 to 10 knots. Seas 1 or 2 feet. Wave detail,
southwest 1 foot at 3 seconds and south 1 foot at 7 seconds. Protected waters a light chop. Friday, southwest winds around 5 knots, increasing to 5 to 10 knots in the afternoon. Waves 1 foot or less, then around 2 feet in the afternoon. Wave detail, southwest 1 foot at 3 seconds and south 1 foot at 7 seconds. Protected waters a light chop. Friday night, southwest winds 5 to 10 knots. Seas around 2 feet. Wave detail, southwest 1 foot at 3 seconds and south 1 foot at 6 seconds. Protected waters a light chop. Saturday, southwest winds around 5 knots, becoming south in the afternoon. Seas around 2 feet. Wave detail, south 2 feet at 7 seconds. Protected waters smooth, a slight chance of showers and thunderstorms in the morning. Saturday night and Sunday, southwest winds 5 to 10 knots. Seas around 2 feet. Wave detail, south 2 feet at 6 seconds and southwest 1 foot at 3 seconds. Protected waters a light chop. A chance of showers and thunderstorms. Sunday night, southwest winds 10 to 15 knots, becoming west 5 to 10 knots after midnight. Seas around 2 feet. Protected waters a light to moderate chop. A chance of showers and thunderstorms. Monday, west winds 5 to 10 knots, increasing to 10 to 15 knots in the afternoon. Seas 2 to 3 feet. Protected waters a light to moderate chop. Showers and thunderstorms likely. Monday night, west winds 10 to 15 knots, diminishing to 5 to 10 knots after midnight. Seas 2 to 3 feet. Protected waters a light chop. Showers and thunderstorms likely. Tuesday, west winds 5 to 10 knots. Seas around 2 feet. Protected waters a light chop. Showers likely with a chance of thunderstorms. Tuesday night, west winds around 10 knots, becoming north after midnight. Seas around 2 feet. Protected waters a light chop. A chance of showers and thunderstorms. Winds and waves higher and near thunderstorms. The coastal waters forecast for the following waters from Suwannee River to Apalachicola, Florida, extending from 20 to 60 nautical miles, waters from Okaloosa, Walton County line to Mexico Beach, 20 to 60 nautical miles, and waters from Mexico Beach to Apalachicola, 20 to 60 nautical miles. Rest of tonight, southwest winds 5 to 10 knots. Seas 1 or 2 feet. Wave detail, west 1 foot at 3 seconds and south 1 foot at 7 seconds. Friday, south winds around 5 knots. Seas around 2 feet. Wave detail, west 1 foot at 3 seconds and south 1 foot at 7 seconds. Friday night, south winds 5 to 10 knots. Seas around 2 feet. Wave detail, south 2 feet at 6 seconds. Saturday, southeast winds around 5 knots. Seas around 2 feet. Wave detail, south 2 feet at 7 seconds. A slight chance of showers and thunderstorms. Saturday night, south winds 5 to 10 knots. Seas around 2 feet. Wave detail, south 2 feet at 6 seconds. A slight chance of showers and thunderstorms. Sunday, southwest winds 5 to 10 knots. Seas around 2 feet. Wave detail, south 2 feet at 6 seconds. A chance of showers and thunderstorms. Sunday night, west winds around 10 knots. Seas around 2 feet. A chance of showers and thunderstorms. Monday, west winds 5 to 10 knots. Seas around 2 feet. Showers and thunderstorms likely. Monday night, west winds around 10 knots. Seas 2 to 3 feet. A chance of thunderstorms. A chance of showers in the evening, then showers likely after midnight. Tuesday, southwest winds 5 to 10 knots. Seas 2 to 3 feet. A chance of showers and thunderstorms. Tuesday night, west winds around 10 knots. Seas around 2 feet. A chance of showers and thunderstorms. Winds and seas higher and near thunderstorms. The coastal waters forecast for the following St. Andrews Bay waterways. Rest of tonight, southwest winds around 5 knots. Protected waters smooth. Friday, southwest winds around 5 knots, increasing to 5 to 10 knots in the afternoon. Protected waters a light chop. Friday night, southwest winds 5 to 10 knots, diminishing to around 5 knots after midnight. Protected waters a light chop becoming smooth. Saturday, southwest winds around 5 knots, increasing to 5 to 10 knots in the afternoon.
protected water.

light shop. A slight chance of showers and thunderstorms. Saturday night, southwest winds 5 to 10 knots. Protected waters, a light shop. A slight chance of showers and thunderstorms. Sunday, southwest winds around 5 knots, increasing to 5 to 10 knots in the afternoon. Protected waters, a light shop. A chance of showers and thunderstorms. Sunday night, west winds 5 to 10 knots. Protected waters, a light shop. A chance of showers and thunderstorms. Monday, west winds 5 to 10 knots. Protected waters, a light shop. Showers with thunderstorms likely. Monday night, west winds 5 to 10 knots. Protected waters, a light shop. Showers and thunderstorms likely, mainly in the evening. Tuesday, southwest winds 5 to 10 knots. Protected waters, a light shop. Showers likely. A chance of thunderstorms in the morning, then thunderstorms likely in the afternoon. Tuesday night, southwest winds 5 to 10 knots, becoming southeast after midnight. Protected waters, a light shop. Showers and thunderstorms likely, mainly in the evening. Winds and waves higher and near thunderstorms. The Tropical Weather Outlook. For the North Atlantic, Caribbean Sea, and the Gulf of America, tropical cyclone formation is not expected during the next 7 days. 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The latest weather and forecast information can also be accessed by calling our automated forecast line at 850-942-8851. The current time is 11:48 p.m. Eastern Daylight Time. These are the 11 p.m. Eastern Daylight Time conditions. At the Tallahassee Airport, it was mostly cloudy. The temperature was 81 degrees. The wind was south at 6 miles an hour. At Florida State University, the temperature was 82 degrees. The wind was south at 6 miles an hour. At Apalachicola, it was mostly cloudy. The temperature was 85 degrees. The wind was southwest at 7 miles an hour. At Panama City Northwest, it was partly cloudy. The temperature was 81 degrees. The wind was south at 5 miles an hour. At Dothan, it was partly cloudy. The temperature was 83 degrees. The wind was southwest at 12 miles an hour. At Albany, it was mostly cloudy. The temperature was 81 degrees. The wind was east at 5 miles an hour. At Valdosta, it was partly cloudy. The temperature was 78 degrees. The wind was south at 3 miles an hour. Over the marine area, at the buoys south of Apalachicola, winds were southeast at 4 knots and seas were 1 foot. At the buoys south of Panama City, winds were southeast at 8 knots and seas were 1 foot. At the buoys south of Pensacola, wave heights 1 foot. The forecast for the local area. Tonight, partly cloudy with a slight chance of showers and thunderstorms this evening, then mostly clear after midnight. Lows in the mid-70s. Southwest winds 5 to 10 miles per hour. Chance of rain 20%. Friday, mostly sunny. Highs in the mid-90s. Southwest winds 5 to 10 miles per hour. Heat index values up to 105. Friday night, partly cloudy. Lows in the mid-70s. Southwest winds 5 to 10 miles per hour. Saturday, sunny. A chance of showers and thunderstorms in the afternoon. Highs in the upper 90s. Light and variable winds, becoming southwest 5 to 10 miles per hour in the afternoon. Chance of rain 50%. Heat index values up to 105. Saturday night, partly cloudy. A chance of showers and thunderstorms in the evening. Lows in the mid-70s. Southwest winds 5 to 10 miles per hour. Chance of rain 50%. Sunday, mostly sunny. A slight chance of showers in the morning, then showers and thunderstorms likely in the afternoon. Highs in the mid-90s. Chance of rain 70%. Heat index values up to 105. Sunday night, mostly cloudy. Showers and thunderstorms likely, mainly in the evening. Lows in the mid-70s. Chance of rain 70%. Monday and Monday night, mostly cloudy. Showers and thunderstorms. Highs in the upper 80s. Lows in the lower 70s. Chance of rain 80%. Tuesday and Tuesday

Night, mostly cloudy. Showers and thunderstorms likely. Highs in the upper 80s. Lows in the lower 70s. Chance of rain 70%. Wednesday and Wednesday night, partly cloudy. A chance of showers and thunderstorms. Highs in the upper 80s. Lows in the mid 70s. Chance of rain 50%. Thursday, mostly sunny with a slight chance of showers and thunderstorms. Highs in the lower 90s. Chance of rain 20%. The coastal waters forecast for the following: coastal waters from Okaloosa, Walton County line to Mexico Beach out to 20 nautical miles, and coastal waters from Mexico Beach to Apalachicola out to 20 nautical miles. Rest of tonight, southwest winds 5 to 10 knots. Seas 1 or 2 feet. Wave detail, southwest 1 foot at 3 seconds and south 1 foot at 7 seconds. Protected waters a light chop. Friday, southwest winds around 5 knots, increasing to 5 to 10 knots in the afternoon. Waves 1 foot or less, then around 2 feet in the afternoon. Wave detail, southwest 1 foot at 3 seconds and south 1 foot at 7 seconds. Protected waters a light chop. Friday night, southwest winds 5 to 10 knots. Seas around 2 feet. Wave detail, southwest 1 foot at 3 seconds and south 1 foot at 6 seconds. Protected waters a light chop. Saturday, southwest winds around 5 knots, becoming south in the afternoon. Seas around 2 feet. Wave detail, south 2 feet at 7 seconds. Protected waters smooth, a slight chance of showers and thunderstorms in the morning. Saturday night and Sunday, southwest winds 5 to 10 knots. Seas around 2 feet. Wave detail, south 2 feet at 6 seconds and southwest 1 foot at 3 seconds. Protected waters a light chop. A chance of showers and thunderstorms. Sunday night, southwest winds 10 to 15 knots, becoming west 5 to 10 knots after midnight. Seas around 2 feet. Protected waters a light to moderate chop. A chance of showers and thunderstorms. Monday, west winds 5 to 10 knots, increasing to 10 to 15 knots in the afternoon. Seas 2 to 3 feet. Protected waters a light to moderate chop. Showers and thunderstorms likely. Monday night, west winds 10 to 15 knots, diminishing to 5 to 10 knots after midnight. Seas 2 to 3 feet. Protected waters a light chop. Showers and thunderstorms likely. Tuesday, west winds 5 to 10 knots. Seas around 2 feet. Protected waters a light chop. Showers likely with a chance of thunderstorms. Tuesday night, west winds around 10 knots, becoming north after midnight. Seas around 2 feet. Protected waters a light chop. A chance of showers and thunderstorms. Winds and waves higher in and near thunderstorms. The coastal waters forecast for the following: waters from Suwannee River to Apalachicola, Florida, extending from 20 to 60 nautical miles, waters from Okaloosa, Walton County line to Mexico Beach, 20 to 60 nautical miles, and waters from Mexico Beach to Apalachicola, 20 to 60 nautical miles. Rest of tonight, southwest winds 5 to 10 knots. Seas 1 or 2 feet. Wave detail, west 1 foot at 3 seconds and south 1 foot at 7 seconds. Friday, south winds around 5 knots. Seas around 2 feet. Wave detail, west 1 foot at 3 seconds and south 1 foot at 7 seconds. Friday night, south winds 5 to 10 knots. Seas around 2 feet. Wave detail, south 2 feet at 6 seconds. Saturday, southeast winds around 5 knots. Seas around 2 feet. Wave detail, south 2 feet at 7 seconds. A slight chance of showers and thunderstorms. Saturday night, south winds 5 to 10 knots. Seas around 2 feet. Wave detail, south 2 feet at 6 seconds. A slight chance of showers and thunderstorms. Sunday, southwest winds 5 to 10 knots. Seas around 2 feet. Wave detail, south 2 feet at 6 seconds. A chance of showers and thunderstorms. Sunday night, west winds around 10 knots. Seas around 2 feet. A chance of showers and thunderstorms. Monday, west winds 5 to 10 knots. Seas around 2 feet. Showers and thunderstorms likely. Monday night, west winds around 10 knots. Seas 2 to 3 feet. A chance of thunderstorms. A chance of showers in the evening, then showers likely after midnight. Tuesday,
Southwest winds 5 to 10 knots. Seas 2 to 3 feet. A chance of showers and thunderstorms. Tuesday night, west winds around 10 knots. Seas around 2 feet. A chance of showers and thunderstorms. Winds and seas higher and near thunderstorms. The coastal waters forecast for the following St. Andrews Bay waterways. West of tonight, southwest winds around 5 knots. Protected waters smooth. Friday, southwest winds around 5 knots, increasing to 5 to 10 knots in the afternoon. Protected waters a light chop. Friday night, southwest winds 5 to 10 knots, diminishing to around 5 knots after midnight. Protected waters a light chop becoming smooth. Saturday, southwest winds around 5 knots, increasing to 5 to 10 knots in the afternoon. Protected waters a light chop. A slight chance of showers and thunderstorms. Saturday night, southwest winds 5 to 10 knots. Protected waters a light chop. A slight chance of showers and thunderstorms. Sunday, southwest winds around 5 knots, increasing to 5 to 10 knots in the afternoon. Protected waters a light chop. A chance of showers and thunderstorms. Sunday night, west winds 5 to 10 knots. Protected waters a light chop. A chance of showers and thunderstorms. Monday, west winds 5 to 10 knots. Protected waters a light chop. Showers with thunderstorms likely. Monday night, west winds 5 to 10 knots. Protected waters a light chop. Showers and thunderstorms likely, mainly in the evening. Tuesday, southwest winds 5 to 10 knots. Protected waters a light chop. Showers likely. A chance of thunderstorms in the morning, then thunderstorms likely in the afternoon. Tuesday night, southwest winds 5 to 10 knots, becoming southeast after midnight. Protected waters a light chop. Showers and thunderstorms likely, mainly in the evening. Winds and waves higher and near thunderstorms. The Tropical Weather Outlook. For the North Atlantic, Caribbean Sea and the Gulf of America, tropical cyclone formation is not expected during the next 7 days. 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This broadcast originates from your National Weather Service office in Tallahassee, Florida. The latest weather and forecast information can also be accessed by calling our automated forecast line at 850-942-8851. The current time is 11:59 p.m. Eastern Daylight Time. These are the 11 p.m. Eastern Daylight Time conditions. At the Tallahassee Airport, it was mostly cloudy. The temperature was 81 degrees. The wind was south at 6 miles an hour. At Florida State University, the temperature was 82 degrees. The wind was south at 6 miles an hour. At Apalachicola, it was mostly cloudy. The temperature was 85 degrees. The wind was southwest at 7 miles an hour. At Panama City Northwest, it was partly cloudy. The temperature was 81 degrees. The wind was south at 5 miles an hour. At Dothan, it was partly cloudy. The temperature was 83 degrees. The wind was southwest at 12 miles an hour. At Albany, it was mostly cloudy. The temperature was 81 degrees. The wind was east at 5 miles an hour. At Valdosta, it was partly cloudy. The temperature was 78 degrees. The wind was south at 3 miles an hour. Over the marine area, at the buoy south of Apalachicola, winds were southeast at 4 knots and seas were 1 foot. At the buoy south of Panama City, winds were southeast at 8 knots and seas were 1 foot. At the buoy south of Pensacola, wave heights 1 foot. The forecast for the local area. Tonight, partly cloudy with a slight chance of showers and thunderstorms this evening, then mostly clear after midnight. Lows in the mid-70s. Southwest winds 5 to 10 miles per hour. Chance of rain 20%. Friday, mostly sunny. Highs in the mid-90s. Southwest winds 5 to 10 miles per hour. Heat index values up to 105. Friday night, partly cloudy. Lows in the mid-70s. Southwest winds 5 to 10 miles per hour. Saturday, sunny. A chance of showers and thunderstorms in the afternoon. Highs in the upper 90s. Light and variable winds, becoming southwest 5 to 10 miles per hour in the afternoon. Chance of rain 50%.
heat index values.

105. Saturday night, partly cloudy. A chance of showers and thunderstorms in the evening. Lows in the mid-70s. Southwest winds 5 to 10 miles per hour. Chance of rain 50%. Sunday, mostly sunny. A slight chance of showers in the morning, then showers and thunderstorms likely in the afternoon. Highs in the mid-90s. Chance of rain 70%. Heat index values up to 105. Sunday night, mostly cloudy. Showers and thunderstorms likely, mainly in the evening. Lows in the mid-70s. Chance of rain 70%. Monday and Monday night, mostly cloudy. Showers and thunderstorms. Highs in the upper 80s. Lows in the lower 70s. Chance of rain 80%. Tuesday and Tuesday night, mostly cloudy. Showers and thunderstorms likely. Highs in the upper 80s. Lows in the lower 70s. Chance of rain 70%. Wednesday and Wednesday night, partly cloudy. A chance of showers and thunderstorms. Highs in the upper 80s. Lows in the mid-70s. Chance of rain 50%. Thursday, mostly sunny with a slight chance of showers and thunderstorms. Highs in the lower 90s. Chance of rain 20%. The coastal waters forecast for the following. Coastal waters from Okaloosa, Walton County line to Mexico Beach out to 20 nautical miles, and coastal waters from Mexico Beach to Apalachicola out to 20 nautical miles. Rest of tonight, southwest winds 5 to 10 knots. Seas 1 or 2 feet. Wave detail, southwest 1 foot at 3 seconds and south 1 foot at 7 seconds. Protected waters a light chop. Friday, southwest winds around 5 knots, increasing to 5 to 10 knots in the afternoon. Waves 1 foot or less, then around 2 feet in the afternoon. Wave detail, southwest 1 foot at 3 seconds and south 1 foot at 7 seconds. Protected waters a light chop. Friday night, southwest winds 5 to 10 knots. Seas around 2 feet. Wave detail, southwest 1 foot at 3 seconds and south 1 foot at 6 seconds. Protected waters a light chop. Saturday, southwest winds around 5 knots, becoming south in the afternoon. Seas around 2 feet. Wave detail, south 2 feet at 7 seconds. Protected waters smooth, a slight chance of showers and thunderstorms in the morning. Saturday night and Sunday, southwest winds 5 to 10 knots. Seas around 2 feet. Wave detail, south 2 feet at 6 seconds and southwest 1 foot at 3 seconds. Protected waters a light chop. A chance of showers and thunderstorms. Sunday night, southwest winds 10 to 15 knots, becoming west 5 to 10 knots after midnight. Seas around 2 feet. Protected waters a light to moderate chop. A chance of showers and thunderstorms. Monday, west winds 5 to 10 knots, increasing to 10 to 15 knots in the afternoon. Seas 2 to 3 feet. Protected waters a light to moderate chop. Showers and thunderstorms likely. Monday night, west winds 10 to 15 knots, diminishing to 5 to 10 knots after midnight. Seas 2 to 3 feet. Protected waters a light chop. Showers and thunderstorms likely. Tuesday, west winds 5 to 10 knots. Seas around 2 feet. Protected waters a light chop. Showers likely with a chance of thunderstorms. Tuesday night, west winds around 10 knots, becoming north after midnight. Seas around 2 feet. Protected waters a light chop. A chance of showers and thunderstorms. Winds and waves higher in and near thunderstorms. The coastal waters forecast for the following. Waters from Suwannee River to Apalachicola, Florida, extending from 20 to 60 nautical miles. Waters from Okaloosa, Walton County line to Mexico Beach, 20 to 60 nautical miles. And waters from Mexico Beach to Apalachicola, 20 to 60 nautical miles. Rest of tonight, southwest winds 5 to 10 knots. Seas 1 or 2 feet. Wave detail, west 1 foot at 3 seconds and south 1 foot at 7 seconds. Friday, south winds around 5 knots. Seas around 2 feet. Wave detail, west 1 foot at 3 seconds and south 1 foot at 7 seconds. Friday night, south winds 5 to 10 knots. Seas around 2 feet. Wave detail, south 2 feet at 6 seconds. Saturday, southeast winds around 5 knots. Seas around 2 feet. Wave detail, south 2 feet at 7 seconds. A slight chance of showers and thunderstorms.

to 3 feet. A chance of showers and thunderstorms. Tuesday night, west winds around 10 knots. Seas around 2 feet. A chance of showers and thunderstorms. Winds and seas higher and near thunderstorms. The coastal waters forecast for the following St. Andrews Bay waterways. Rest of tonight, southwest winds around 5 knots. Protected waters move. Friday, southwest winds around 5 knots, increasing to 5 to 10 knots in the afternoon. Protected waters a light chop. Friday night, southwest winds 5 to 10 knots, diminishing to around 5 knots after midnight. Protected waters a light chop becoming smooth. Saturday, southwest winds around 5 knots, increasing to 5 to 10 knots in the afternoon. Protected waters a light chop. A slight chance of showers and thunderstorms. Saturday night, southwest winds 5 to 10 knots. Protected waters a light chop. A slight chance of showers and thunderstorms. Sunday, southwest winds around 5 knots, increasing to 5 to 10 knots in the afternoon. Protected waters a light chop. A chance of showers and thunderstorms. Sunday night, west winds 5 to 10 knots. Protected waters a light chop. A chance of showers and thunderstorms. Monday, west winds 5 to 10 knots. Protected waters a light chop. Showers with thunderstorms likely. Monday night, west winds 5 to 10 knots. Protected waters a light chop. Showers and thunderstorms likely, mainly in the evening. Tuesday, southwest winds 5 to 10 knots. Protected waters a light chop. Showers likely. A chance of thunderstorms in the morning, then thunderstorms likely in the afternoon. Tuesday night, southwest winds 5 to 10 knots, becoming southeast after midnight. Protected waters a light chop. Showers and thunderstorms likely, mainly in the evening. Winds and waves higher and near thunderstorms. The Tropical Weather Outlook. For the North Atlantic, Caribbean Sea and the Gulf of America, tropical cyclone formation is not expected during the next 7 days. 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This broadcast originates from your National Weather Service office in Tallahassee, Florida. The latest weather and forecast information can also be accessed by calling our automated forecast line at 850-942-8851. The current time is 12:10 a.m. Eastern Daylight Time. These are the midnight Eastern Daylight Time conditions. At the Tallahassee Airport, it was mostly cloudy. The temperature was 81 degrees. The wind was south at 5 miles an hour. The report from Florida State University was not available. At Apalachicola, it was mostly cloudy. The temperature was 85 degrees. The wind was southwest at 10 miles an hour. At Panama City Northwest, it was partly cloudy. The temperature was 80 degrees. The wind was south at 5 miles an hour. At Dothan, it was partly cloudy. The temperature was 81 degrees. The wind was southwest at 10 miles an hour. At Albany, it was mostly cloudy. The temperature was 79 degrees. The wind was southeast at 3 miles an hour. At Valdosta, it was partly cloudy. The temperature was 77 degrees. The wind was southwest at 3 miles an hour. Over the marine area, at the buoy south of Apalachicola, winds were southeast at 2 knots. At the buoy south of Panama City, winds were south at 8 knots. At the buoy south of Pensacola, winds were southwest at 8 knots. The forecast for the local area. Tonight, partly cloudy with a slight chance of showers and thunderstorms this evening, then mostly clear after midnight. Lows in the mid-70s. Southwest winds 5 to 10 miles per hour. Chance of rain 20%. Friday, mostly sunny. Highs in the mid-90s. Southwest winds 5 to 10 miles per hour. Heat index values up to 105. Friday night, partly cloudy. Lows in the mid-70s. Southwest winds 5 to 10 miles per hour. Saturday, sunny. A chance of showers and thunderstorms in the afternoon. Highs in the upper 90s. Light and variable winds, becoming southwest 5 to 10 miles per hour in the afternoon. Chance of rain 50%. Heat index values up to 105. Saturday night, partly cloudy. A chance of showers and thunderstorms in the evening.

0: lows in the mid-70s.
1: Southwest winds 5 to 10 miles per hour. Chance of rain 50%.
0: Sunday, mostly sunny.
1: A slight chance of showers in the morning, then showers and thunderstorms likely in the afternoon.
0: Highs in the mid-90s.
1: Chance of rain 70%.
0: Heat index values up to 105.
1: Sunday night, mostly cloudy.
0: Showers and thunderstorms likely, mainly in the evening.
1: Lows in the mid-70s.
0: Chance of rain 70%.
1: Monday and Monday night, mostly cloudy.
0: Showers and thunderstorms.
1: Highs in the upper 80s.
0: Lows in the lower 70s.
1: Chance of rain 80%.
0: Tuesday and Tuesday night, mostly cloudy.
1: Showers and thunderstorms likely.
0: Highs in the upper 80s.
1: Lows in the lower 70s.
0: Chance of rain 70%.
1: Wednesday and Wednesday night, partly cloudy.
0: A chance of showers and thunderstorms.
1: Highs in the upper 80s.
0: Lows in the mid 70s.
1: Chance of rain 50%.
0: Thursday, mostly sunny with a slight chance of showers and thunderstorms.
1: Highs in the lower 90s.
0: Chance of rain 20%.
1: The coastal waters forecast for the following: coastal waters from Okaloosa, Walton County line to Mexico Beach out to 20 nautical miles, and coastal waters from Mexico Beach to Apalachicola out to 20 nautical miles.
0: Rest of tonight, southwest winds 5 to 10 knots.
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0: Friday, southwest winds around 5 knots, increasing to 5 to 10 knots in the afternoon.
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0: Friday night, southwest winds 5 to 10 knots.
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0: Saturday, southwest winds around 5 knots, becoming south in the afternoon.
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1: Protected waters smooth,
0: a slight chance of showers and thunderstorms in the morning.
1: Saturday night and Sunday, southwest winds 5 to 10 knots.
0: Seas around 2 feet.
1: Wave detail, south 2 feet at 6 seconds and southwest 1 foot at 3 seconds.
0: Protected waters a light chop.
1: A chance of showers and thunderstorms.
0: Sunday night, southwest winds 10 to 15 knots, becoming west 5 to 10 knots after midnight.
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1: A chance of showers and thunderstorms.
0: Monday, west winds 5 to 10 knots, increasing to 10 to 15 knots in the afternoon.
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1: Showers and thunderstorms likely.
0: Monday night, west winds 10 to 15 knots, diminishing to 5 to 10 knots after midnight.
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1: Showers and thunderstorms likely.
0: Tuesday, west winds 5 to 10 knots.
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1: Showers likely with a chance of thunderstorms.
0: Tuesday night, west winds around 10 knots, becoming north after midnight.
1: Seas around 2 feet.
0: Protected waters a light chop.
1: A chance of showers and thunderstorms.
0: Winds and waves higher in and near thunderstorms.
1: The coastal waters forecast for the following: waters from Suwannee River to Apalachicola, Florida, extending from 20 to 60 nautical miles, waters from Okaloosa, Walton County line to Mexico Beach, 20 to 60 nautical miles, and waters from Mexico Beach to Apalachicola, 20 to 60 nautical miles.
0: Rest of tonight, southwest winds 5 to 10 knots.
1: Seas 1 or 2 feet.
0: Wave detail, west 1 foot at 3 seconds and south 1 foot at 7 seconds.
1: Friday, south winds around 5 knots.
0: Seas around 2 feet.
1: Wave detail, west 1 foot at 3 seconds and south 1 foot at 7 seconds.
0: Friday night, south winds 5 to 10 knots.
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0: Seas around 2 feet.
1: Wave detail, south 2 feet at 7 seconds.
0: A slight chance of showers and thunderstorms.
1: Saturday night, south winds 5 to 10 knots.
0: Seas around 2 feet.
1: Wave detail,

2 feet at 6 seconds. A slight chance of showers and thunderstorms. Sunday, southwest winds 5 to 10 knots. Seas around 2 feet. Wave detail, south 2 feet at 6 seconds. A chance of showers and thunderstorms. Sunday night, west winds around 10 knots. Seas around 2 feet. A chance of showers and thunderstorms. Monday, west winds 5 to 10 knots. Seas around 2 feet. Showers and thunderstorms likely. Monday night, west winds around 10 knots. Seas 2 to 3 feet. A chance of thunderstorms. A chance of showers in the evening, then showers likely after midnight. Tuesday, southwest winds 5 to 10 knots. Seas 2 to 3 feet. A chance of showers and thunderstorms. Tuesday night, west winds around 10 knots. Seas around 2 feet. A chance of showers and thunderstorms. Winds and seas higher and near thunderstorms. The coastal waters forecast for the following St. Andrews Bay waterways. Rest of tonight, southwest winds around 5 knots. Protected waters smooth. Friday, southwest winds around 5 knots, increasing to 5 to 10 knots in the afternoon. Protected waters a light chop. Friday night, southwest winds 5 to 10 knots, diminishing to around 5 knots after midnight. Protected waters a light chop becoming smooth. Saturday, southwest winds around 5 knots, increasing to 5 to 10 knots in the afternoon. Protected waters a light chop. A slight chance of showers and thunderstorms. Saturday night, southwest winds 5 to 10 knots. Protected waters a light chop. A slight chance of showers and thunderstorms. Sunday, southwest winds around 5 knots, increasing to 5 to 10 knots in the afternoon. Protected waters a light chop. A chance of showers and thunderstorms. Sunday night, west winds 5 to 10 knots. Protected waters a light chop. A chance of showers and thunderstorms. Monday, west winds 5 to 10 knots. Protected waters a light chop. Showers with thunderstorms likely. Monday night, west winds 5 to 10 knots. Protected waters a light chop. Showers and thunderstorms likely, mainly in the evening. Tuesday, southwest winds 5 to 10 knots. Protected waters a light chop. Showers likely. A chance of thunderstorms in the morning, then thunderstorms likely in the afternoon. Tuesday night, southwest winds 5 to 10 knots, becoming southeast after midnight. Protected waters a light chop. Showers and thunderstorms likely, mainly in the evening. Winds and waves higher and near thunderstorms. The Tropical Weather Outlook. For the North Atlantic, Caribbean Sea and the Gulf of America, tropical cyclone formation is not expected during the next 7 days. 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The latest weather and forecast information can also be accessed by calling our automated forecast line at 850-942-8851. The current time is 12:20 a.m. Eastern Daylight Time. These are the midnight Eastern Daylight Time conditions. At the Tallahassee Airport, it was clear. The temperature was 81 degrees. The wind was south at 5 miles an hour. At Florida State University, the temperature was 81 degrees. The wind was southwest at 3 miles an hour. At Apalachicola, it was partly cloudy. The temperature was 85 degrees. The wind was southwest at 10 miles an hour. At Panama City Northwest, it was partly cloudy. The temperature was 80 degrees. The wind was south at 5 miles an hour. At Dothan, it was clear. The temperature was 81 degrees. The wind was southwest at 10 miles an hour. At Albany, it was mostly cloudy. The temperature was 79 degrees. The wind was southeast at 3 miles an hour. At Valdosta, it was clear. The temperature was 77 degrees. The wind was southwest at 3 miles an hour. Over the marine area, at the buoy south of Apalachicola, winds were southeast at 2 knots and seas were 1 foot. At the buoy south of Panama City, winds were south at 8 knots and seas were 1 foot. At the buoy south of Pensacola, wave heights 1 foot. The forecast for the local area. Tonight, partly cloudy with a slight chance of showers and thunderstorms this evening, then mostly clear.

after midnight. Lows in the mid-70s. Southwest winds 5 to 10 miles per hour. Chance of rain 20%. Friday, mostly sunny. Highs in the mid-90s. Southwest winds 5 to 10 miles per hour. Heat index values up to 105. Friday night, partly cloudy. Lows in the mid-70s. Southwest winds 5 to 10 miles per hour. Saturday, sunny. A chance of showers and thunderstorms in the afternoon. Highs in the upper 90s. Light and variable winds, becoming southwest 5 to 10 miles per hour in the afternoon. Chance of rain 50%. Heat index values up to 105. Saturday night, partly cloudy. A chance of showers and thunderstorms in the evening. Lows in the mid-70s. Southwest winds 5 to 10 miles per hour. Chance of rain 50%. Sunday, mostly sunny. A slight chance of showers in the morning, then showers and thunderstorms likely in the afternoon. Highs in the mid-90s. Chance of rain 70%. Heat index values up to 105. Sunday night, mostly cloudy. Showers and thunderstorms likely, mainly in the evening. Lows in the mid-70s. Chance of rain 70%. Monday and Monday night, mostly cloudy. Showers and thunderstorms. Highs in the upper 80s. Lows in the lower 70s. Chance of rain 80%. Tuesday and Tuesday night, mostly cloudy. Showers and thunderstorms likely. Highs in the upper 80s. Lows in the lower 70s. Chance of rain 70%. Wednesday and Wednesday night, partly cloudy. A chance of showers and thunderstorms. Highs in the upper 80s. Lows in the mid-70s. Chance of rain 50%. Thursday, mostly sunny with a slight chance of showers and thunderstorms. Highs in the lower 90s. Chance of rain 20%. The coastal waters forecast for the following: coastal waters from Okaloosa, Walton County line to Mexico Beach out to 20 nautical miles, and coastal waters from Mexico Beach to Apalachicola out to 20 nautical miles. Rest of tonight, southwest winds 5 to 10 knots. Seas 1 or 2 feet. Wave detail, southwest 1 foot at 3 seconds and south 1 foot at 7 seconds. Protected waters a light chop. Friday, southwest winds around 5 knots, increasing to 5 to 10 knots in the afternoon. Waves 1 foot or less, then around 2 feet in the afternoon. Wave detail, southwest 1 foot at 3 seconds and south 1 foot at 7 seconds. Protected waters a light chop. Friday night, southwest winds 5 to 10 knots. Seas around 2 feet. Wave detail, southwest 1 foot at 3 seconds and south 1 foot at 6 seconds. Protected waters a light chop. Saturday, southwest winds around 5 knots, becoming south in the afternoon. Seas around 2 feet. Wave detail, south 2 feet at 7 seconds. Protected waters smooth, a slight chance of showers and thunderstorms in the morning. Saturday night and Sunday, southwest winds 5 to 10 knots. Seas around 2 feet. Wave detail, south 2 feet at 6 seconds and southwest 1 foot at 3 seconds. Protected waters a light chop. A chance of showers and thunderstorms. Sunday night, southwest winds 10 to 15 knots, becoming west 5 to 10 knots after midnight. Seas around 2 feet. Protected waters a light to moderate chop. A chance of showers and thunderstorms. Monday, west winds 5 to 10 knots, increasing to 10 to 15 knots in the afternoon. Seas 2 to 3 feet. Protected waters a light to moderate chop. Showers and thunderstorms likely. Monday night, west winds 10 to 15 knots, diminishing to 5 to 10 knots after midnight. Seas 2 to 3 feet. Protected waters a light chop. Showers and thunderstorms likely. Tuesday, west winds 5 to 10 knots. Seas around 2 feet. Protected waters a light chop. Showers likely with a chance of thunderstorms. Tuesday night, west winds around 10 knots, becoming north after midnight. Seas around 2 feet. Protected waters a light chop. A chance of showers and thunderstorms. Winds and waves higher in and near thunderstorms.
The coastal waters forecast for the following: waters from Suwannee River to Apalachicola, Florida, extending from 20 to 60 nautical miles, waters from Okaloosa, Walton County line to Mexico Beach, 20 to 60 nautical miles, and waters from Mexico Beach to Apalachicola, 20 to 60 nautical miles. Rest of tonight, southwest winds 5 to 10 knots. Seas 1 or 2 feet. Wave detail, west 1 foot at 3 seconds and south 1 foot at 7 seconds. Friday, south winds around 5 knots. Seas around 2 feet. Wave detail, west 1 foot at 3 seconds and south 1 foot at 7 seconds. Friday night, south winds 5 to 10 knots. Seas around 2 feet. Wave detail, south 2 feet at 6 seconds. Saturday, southeast winds around 5 knots. Seas around 2 feet. Wave detail, south 2 feet at 7 seconds. A slight chance of showers and thunderstorms. Saturday night, south winds 5 to 10 knots. Seas around 2 feet. Wave detail, south 2 feet at 6 seconds. A slight chance of showers and thunderstorms. Sunday, southwest winds 5 to 10 knots. Seas around 2 feet. Wave detail, south 2 feet at 6 seconds. A chance of showers and thunderstorms. Sunday night, west winds around 10 knots. Seas around 2 feet. A chance of showers and thunderstorms. Monday, west winds 5 to 10 knots. Seas around 2 feet. Showers and thunderstorms likely. Monday night, west winds around 10 knots. Seas 2 to 3 feet. A chance of thunderstorms. A chance of showers in the evening, then showers likely after midnight. Tuesday, southwest winds 5 to 10 knots. Seas 2 to 3 feet. A chance of showers and thunderstorms. Tuesday night, west winds around 10 knots. Seas around 2 feet. A chance of showers and thunderstorms. Winds and seas higher and near thunderstorms. The coastal waters forecast for the following: St. Andrews Bay waterways. Rest of tonight, southwest winds around 5 knots. Protected waters smooth. Friday, southwest winds around 5 knots, increasing to 5 to 10 knots in the afternoon. Protected waters a light chop. Friday night, southwest winds 5 to 10 knots, diminishing to around 5 knots after midnight. Protected waters a light chop becoming smooth. Saturday, southwest winds around 5 knots, increasing to 5 to 10 knots in the afternoon. Protected waters a light chop. A slight chance of showers and thunderstorms. Saturday night, southwest winds 5 to 10 knots. Protected waters a light chop. A slight chance of showers and thunderstorms. Sunday, southwest winds around 5 knots, increasing to 5 to 10 knots in the afternoon. Protected waters a light chop. A chance of showers and thunderstorms. Sunday night, west winds 5 to 10 knots. Protected waters a light chop. A chance of showers and thunderstorms. Monday, west winds 5 to 10 knots. Protected waters a light chop. Showers with thunderstorms likely. Monday night, west winds 5 to 10 knots. Protected waters a light chop. Showers and thunderstorms likely, mainly in the evening. Tuesday, southwest winds 5 to 10 knots. Protected waters a light chop. Showers likely. A chance of thunderstorms in the morning, then thunderstorms likely in the afternoon. Tuesday night, southwest winds 5 to 10 knots, becoming southeast after midnight. Protected waters a light chop. Showers and thunderstorms likely, mainly in the evening. Winds and waves higher and near thunderstorms. The tropical weather outlook. For the North Atlantic, Caribbean Sea and the Gulf of America, tropical cyclone formation is not expected during the next 7 days. 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The latest weather and forecast information can also be accessed by calling our automated forecast line at 850-942-8851. The current time is 12:31 a.m. Eastern Daylight Time. These are the midnight Eastern Daylight Time conditions. At the Tallahassee Airport, it was clear. The temperature was 81 degrees. The wind was south at 5 miles an hour. At Florida State University, the temperature was 81 degrees. The wind was southwest at 3 miles an hour.
At Apalachicola, it was partly cloudy. The temperature was 85 degrees. The wind was southwest at 10 miles an hour. At Panama City Northwest, it was partly cloudy. The temperature was 80 degrees.

The wind was south at 5 miles an hour. At Dothan, it was clear. The temperature was 81 degrees. The wind was southwest at 10 miles an hour. At Albany, it was mostly cloudy. The temperature was 79 degrees. The wind was southeast at 3 miles an hour. At Valdosta, it was clear. The temperature was 77 degrees. The wind was southwest at 3 miles an hour. Over the marine area, at the buoy south of Apalachicola, winds were southeast at 2 knots and seas were 1 foot. At the buoy south of Panama City, winds were south at 8 knots and seas were 1 foot. At the buoy south of Pensacola, wave heights 1 foot. The forecast for the local area. Tonight, partly cloudy with a slight chance of showers and thunderstorms this evening, then mostly clear after midnight. The forecast for the local area. Tonight, partly cloudy with a slight chance of showers and thunderstorms this evening, then mostly clear after midnight. Lows in the mid-70s. Southwest winds 5 to 10 miles per hour. Chance of rain 20%. Friday, mostly sunny. Highs in the mid-90s. Southwest winds 5 to 10 miles per hour. Heat index values up to 105. Friday night, partly cloudy. Lows in the mid-70s. Southwest winds 5 to 10 miles per hour. Saturday, sunny. A chance of showers and thunderstorms in the afternoon. Highs in the upper 90s. Light and variable winds, becoming southwest 5 to 10 miles per hour in the afternoon. Chance of rain 50%. Heat index values up to 105. Saturday night, partly cloudy. A chance of showers and thunderstorms in the evening. Lows in the mid-70s. Southwest winds 5 to 10 miles per hour. Chance of rain 50%. Sunday, mostly sunny. A slight chance of showers in the morning, then showers and thunderstorms likely in the afternoon. Highs in the mid-90s. Chance of rain 70%. Heat index values up to 105. Sunday night, mostly cloudy. Showers and thunderstorms likely, mainly in the evening. Lows in the mid-70s. Chance of rain 70%. Monday and Monday night, mostly cloudy. Showers and thunderstorms. Highs in the upper 80s. Lows in the lower 70s. Chance of rain 80%. Tuesday and Tuesday night, mostly cloudy. Showers and thunderstorms likely. Highs in the upper 80s. Lows in the lower 70s. Chance of rain 70%. Wednesday and Wednesday night, partly cloudy. A chance of showers and thunderstorms. Highs in the upper 80s. Lows in the mid-70s. Chance of rain 50%. Thursday, mostly sunny with a slight chance of showers and thunderstorms. Highs in the lower 90s. Chance of rain 20%. The coastal waters forecast for the following. Coastal waters from Okaloosa, Walton County line to Mexico Beach out to 20 nautical miles, and coastal waters from Mexico Beach to Apalachicola out to 20 nautical miles. Rest of tonight, southwest winds 5 to 10 knots. Seas 1 or 2 feet. Wave detail, southwest 1 foot at 3 seconds and south 1 foot at 7 seconds. Protected waters a light chop. Friday, southwest winds around 5 knots, increasing to 5 to 10 knots in the afternoon. Waves 1 foot or less, then around 2 feet in the afternoon. Wave detail, southwest 1 foot at 3 seconds and south 1 foot at 7 seconds. Protected waters a light chop. Friday night, southwest winds 5 to 10 knots. Seas around 2 feet. Wave detail, southwest 1 foot at 3 seconds and south 1 foot at 6 seconds. Protected waters a light chop. Saturday, southwest winds around 5 knots, becoming south in the afternoon. Seas around 2 feet. Wave detail, south 2 feet at 7 seconds. Protected waters smooth, a slight chance of showers and thunderstorms in the morning. Saturday night and Sunday, southwest winds 5 to 10 knots. Seas around 2 feet. Wave detail, south 2 feet at 6 seconds and southwest 1 foot at 3 seconds. Protected waters a light chop. A chance of showers and thunderstorms. Sunday night, southwest winds 10 to 15 knots, becoming west 5 to 10 knots after midnight. Seas around 2 feet. Protected waters a light to moderate chop. A chance of showers and thunderstorms. Monday, west winds 5 to 10 knots, increasing to 10 to 15 knots in the afternoon. Seas 2 to

0: 3 feet.
1: Protected waters are light to moderate chop. Showers and thunderstorms likely. Monday night, west winds 10 to 15 knots, diminishing to 5 to 10 knots after midnight. Seas 2 to 3 feet. Protected waters are light chop. Showers and thunderstorms likely. Tuesday, west winds 5 to 10 knots. Seas around 2 feet. Protected waters are light chop. Showers likely with a chance of thunderstorms. Tuesday night, west winds around 10 knots, becoming north after midnight. Seas around 2 feet. Protected waters are light chop. A chance of showers and thunderstorms. Winds and waves higher in and near thunderstorms. The coastal waters forecast for the following waters from Suwannee River to Apalachicola, Florida, extending from 20 to 60 nautical miles, waters from Okaloosa, Walton County line to Mexico Beach, 20 to 60 nautical miles, and waters from Mexico Beach to Apalachicola, 20 to 60 nautical miles. Rest of tonight, southwest winds 5 to 10 knots. Seas 1 or 2 feet. Wave detail, west 1 foot at 3 seconds and south 1 foot at 7 seconds. Friday, south winds around 5 knots. Seas around 2 feet. Wave detail, west 1 foot at 3 seconds and south 1 foot at 7 seconds. Friday night, south winds 5 to 10 knots. Seas around 2 feet. Wave detail, south 2 feet at 6 seconds. Saturday, southeast winds around 5 knots. Seas around 2 feet. Wave detail, south 2 feet at 7 seconds. A slight chance of showers and thunderstorms. Saturday night, south winds 5 to 10 knots. Seas around 2 feet. Wave detail, south 2 feet at 6 seconds. A slight chance of showers and thunderstorms. Sunday, southwest winds 5 to 10 knots. Seas around 2 feet. Wave detail, south 2 feet at 6 seconds. A chance of showers and thunderstorms. Sunday night, west winds around 10 knots. Seas around 2 feet. A chance of showers and thunderstorms. Monday, west winds 5 to 10 knots. Seas around 2 feet. Showers and thunderstorms likely. Monday night, west winds around 10 knots. Seas 2 to 3 feet. A chance of thunderstorms. A chance of showers in the evening, then showers likely after midnight. Tuesday, southwest winds 5 to 10 knots. Seas 2 to 3 feet. A chance of showers and thunderstorms. Tuesday night, west winds around 10 knots. Seas around 2 feet. A chance of showers and thunderstorms. Winds and seas higher in and near thunderstorms. The coastal waters forecast for the following St. Andrews Bay waterways. Rest of tonight, southwest winds around 5 knots. Protected waters smooth. Friday, southwest winds around 5 knots, increasing to 5 to 10 knots in the afternoon. Protected waters a light chop. Friday night, southwest winds 5 to 10 knots, diminishing to around 5 knots after midnight. Protected waters a light chop becoming smooth. Saturday, southwest winds around 5 knots, increasing to 5 to 10 knots in the afternoon. Protected waters a light chop. A slight chance of showers and thunderstorms. Saturday night, southwest winds 5 to 10 knots. Protected waters a light chop. A slight chance of showers and thunderstorms. Sunday, southwest winds around 5 knots, increasing to 5 to 10 knots in the afternoon. Protected waters a light chop. A chance of showers and thunderstorms. Sunday night, west winds 5 to 10 knots. Protected waters a light chop. A chance of showers and thunderstorms. Monday, west winds 5 to 10 knots. Protected waters a light chop. Showers with thunderstorms likely. Monday night, west winds 5 to 10 knots. Protected waters a light chop. Showers and thunderstorms likely, mainly in the evening. Tuesday, southwest winds 5 to 10 knots. Protected waters a light chop. Showers likely. A chance of thunderstorms in the morning, then thunderstorms likely in the afternoon. Tuesday night, southwest winds 5 to 10 knots, becoming southeast after midnight. Protected waters a light chop. Showers and thunderstorms likely, mainly in the evening. Winds and waves higher in and near thunderstorms. The tropical weather outlook. For the North Atlantic, Caribbean Sea and the Gulf of America, tropical cyclone formation is not expected during the next 7 days. 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

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The latest weather and forecast information can also be accessed by calling our automated forecast line at 850-942-8851. The current time is 12:42 a.m. Eastern Daylight Time. These are the midnight Eastern Daylight Time conditions. At the Tallahassee Airport, it was clear. The temperature was 81 degrees. The wind was south at 5 miles an hour. At Florida State University, the temperature was 81 degrees. The wind was southwest at 3 miles an hour. At Apalachicola, it was partly cloudy. The temperature was 85 degrees. The wind was southwest at 10 miles an hour. At Panama City Northwest, it was partly cloudy. The temperature was 80 degrees. The wind was south at 5 miles an hour. At Dothan, it was clear. The temperature was 81 degrees. The wind was southwest at 10 miles an hour. At Albany, it was mostly cloudy. The temperature was 79 degrees. The wind was southeast at 3 miles an hour. At Valdosta, it was clear. The temperature was 77 degrees. The wind was southwest at 3 miles an hour. Over the marine area, at the buoy south of Apalachicola, winds were southeast at 2 knots and seas were 1 foot. At the buoy south of Panama City, winds were south at 8 knots and seas were 1 foot. At the buoy south of Pensacola, wave heights 1 foot. The forecast for the local area. Tonight, partly cloudy with a slight chance of showers and thunderstorms this evening, then mostly clear after midnight. Lows in the mid-70s. Southwest winds 5 to 10 miles per hour. Chance of rain 20%. Friday, mostly sunny. Highs in the mid-90s. Southwest winds 5 to 10 miles per hour. Heat index values up to 105. Friday night, partly cloudy. Lows in the mid-70s. Southwest winds 5 to 10 miles per hour. Saturday, sunny. A chance of showers and thunderstorms in the afternoon. Highs in the upper 90s. Light and variable winds, becoming southwest 5 to 10 miles per hour in the afternoon. Chance of rain 50%. Heat index values up to 105. Saturday night, partly cloudy. A chance of showers and thunderstorms in the evening. Lows in the mid-70s. Southwest winds 5 to 10 miles per hour. Chance of rain 50%. Sunday, mostly sunny. A slight chance of showers in the morning, then showers and thunderstorms likely in the afternoon. Highs in the mid-90s. Chance of rain 70%. Heat index values up to 105. Sunday night, mostly cloudy. Showers and thunderstorms likely, mainly in the evening. Lows in the mid-70s. Chance of rain 70%. Monday and Monday night, mostly cloudy. Showers and thunderstorms. Highs in the upper 80s. Lows in the lower 70s. Chance of rain 80%. Tuesday and Tuesday night, mostly cloudy. Showers and thunderstorms likely. Highs in the upper 80s. Lows in the lower 70s. Chance of rain 70%. Wednesday and Wednesday night, partly cloudy. A chance of showers and thunderstorms. Highs in the upper 80s. Lows in the mid-70s. Chance of rain 50%. Thursday, mostly sunny with a slight chance of showers and thunderstorms. Highs in the lower 90s. Chance of rain 20%. The coastal waters forecast for the following. Coastal waters from Okaloosa-Walton County line to Mexico Beach out to 20 nautical miles, and coastal waters from Mexico Beach to Apalachicola out to 20 nautical miles. Rest of tonight, southwest winds 5 to 10 knots. Seas 1 or 2 feet. Wave detail, southwest 1 foot at 3 seconds and south 1 foot at 7 seconds. Protected waters a light chop. Friday, southwest winds around 5 knots, increasing to 5 to 10 knots in the afternoon. Waves 1 foot or less, then around 2 feet in the afternoon. Wave detail, southwest 1 foot at 3 seconds and south 1 foot at 7 seconds. Protected waters a light chop. Friday night, southwest winds 5 to 10 knots. Seas around 2 feet. Wave detail, southwest 1 foot at 3 seconds and south 1 foot at 6 seconds. Protected waters a light chop. Saturday,

southwest winds around 5 knots, becoming south in the afternoon. Seas around 2 feet. Wave detail, south 2 feet at 7 seconds. Protected waters smooth, a slight chance of showers and thunderstorms in the morning. Saturday night and Sunday, southwest winds 5 to 10 knots. Seas around 2 feet. Wave detail, south 2 feet at 6 seconds and southwest 1 foot at 3 seconds. Protected waters a light chop. A chance of showers and thunderstorms. Sunday night, southwest winds 10 to 15 knots, becoming west 5 to 10 knots after midnight. Seas around 2 feet. Protected waters a light to moderate chop. A chance of showers and thunderstorms. Monday, west winds 5 to 10 knots, increasing to 10 to 15 knots in the afternoon. Seas 2 to 3 feet. Protected waters a light to moderate chop. Showers and thunderstorms likely. Monday night, west winds 10 to 15 knots, diminishing to 5 to 10 knots after midnight. Seas 2 to 3 feet. Protected waters a light chop. Showers and thunderstorms likely. Tuesday, west winds 5 to 10 knots. Seas around 2 feet. Protected waters a light chop. Showers likely with a chance of thunderstorms. Tuesday night, west winds around 10 knots, becoming north after midnight. Seas around 2 feet. Protected waters a light chop. A chance of showers and thunderstorms. Winds and waves higher in and near thunderstorms. The coastal waters forecast for the following waters from Suwannee River to Apalachicola, Florida, extending from 20 to 60 nautical miles, waters from Okaloosa-Walton County line to Mexico Beach 20 to 60 nautical miles, and waters from Mexico Beach to Apalachicola 20 to 60 nautical miles. Rest of tonight, southwest winds 5 to 10 knots. Seas 1 or 2 feet. Wave detail, west 1 foot at 3 seconds and south 1 foot at 7 seconds. Friday, south winds around 5 knots. Seas around 2 feet. Wave detail, west 1 foot at 3 seconds and south 1 foot at 7 seconds. Friday night, south winds 5 to 10 knots. Seas around 2 feet. Wave detail, south 2 feet at 6 seconds. Saturday, southeast winds around 5 knots. Seas around 2 feet. Wave detail, south 2 feet at 7 seconds. A slight chance of showers and thunderstorms. Saturday night, south winds 5 to 10 knots. Seas around 2 feet. Wave detail, south 2 feet at 6 seconds. A slight chance of showers and thunderstorms. Sunday, southwest winds 5 to 10 knots. Seas around 2 feet. Wave detail, south 2 feet at 6 seconds. A chance of showers and thunderstorms. Sunday night, west winds around 10 knots. Seas around 2 feet. A chance of showers and thunderstorms. Monday, west winds 5 to 10 knots. Seas around 2 feet. Showers and thunderstorms likely. Monday night, west winds around 10 knots. Seas 2 to 3 feet. A chance of thunderstorms. A chance of showers in the evening, then showers likely after midnight. Tuesday, southwest winds 5 to 10 knots. Seas 2 to 3 feet. A chance of showers and thunderstorms. Tuesday night, west winds around 10 knots. Seas around 2 feet. A chance of showers and thunderstorms. Winds and seas higher in and near thunderstorms. The coastal waters forecast for the following St. Andrews Bay waterways. Rest of tonight, southwest winds around 5 knots. Protected waters smooth. Friday, southwest winds around 5 knots, increasing to 5 to 10 knots in the afternoon. Protected waters a light chop. Friday night, southwest winds 5 to 10 knots, diminishing to around 5 knots after midnight. Protected waters a light chop becoming smooth. Saturday, southwest winds around 5 knots, increasing to 5 to 10 knots in the afternoon. Protected waters a light chop. A slight chance of showers and thunderstorms. Saturday night, southwest winds 5 to 10 knots. Protected waters a light chop. A slight chance of showers and thunderstorms. Sunday, southwest winds around 5 knots, increasing to 5 to 10 knots in the afternoon. Protected waters a light chop. A chance of showers and thunderstorms. Sunday night, west winds 5 to 10 knots. Protected waters a light chop. A chance of showers and thunderstorms. Monday, west winds 5 to 10 knots. Protected waters a light chop.

hours with thunderstorms likely. Monday night, west winds 5 to 10 knots. Protected waters, a light chop. Showers and thunderstorms likely, mainly in the evening. Tuesday, southwest winds 5 to 10 knots. Protected waters, a light chop. Showers likely. A chance of thunderstorms in the morning, then thunderstorms likely in the afternoon. Tuesday night, southwest winds 5 to 10 knots, becoming southeast after midnight. Protected waters, a light chop. Showers and thunderstorms likely, mainly in the evening. Winds and waves higher and near thunderstorms. The Tropical Weather Outlook. For the North Atlantic, Caribbean Sea, and the Gulf of America, tropical cyclone formation is not expected during the next 7 days. 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This broadcast originates from your National Weather Service office in Tallahassee, Florida. The latest weather and forecast information can also be accessed by calling our automated forecast line at 850-942-8851. The current time is 12:53 a.m. Eastern Daylight Time. These are the midnight Eastern Daylight Time conditions. At the Tallahassee Airport, it was clear. The temperature was 81 degrees. The wind was south at 5 miles an hour. At Florida State University, the temperature was 81 degrees. The wind was southwest at 3 miles an hour. At Apalachicola, it was partly cloudy. The temperature was 85 degrees. The wind was southwest at 10 miles an hour. At Panama City Northwest, it was partly cloudy. The temperature was 80 degrees. The wind was south at 5 miles an hour. At Dothan, it was clear. The temperature was 81 degrees. The wind was southwest at 10 miles an hour. At Albany, it was mostly cloudy. The temperature was 79 degrees. The wind was southeast at 3 miles an hour. At Valdosta, it was clear. The temperature was 77 degrees. The wind was southwest at 3 miles an hour. Over the marine area, at the buoy south of Apalachicola, winds were southeast at 2 knots and seas were 1 foot. At the buoy south of Panama City, winds were south at 8 knots and seas were 1 foot. At the buoy south of Pensacola, wave heights 1 foot. The forecast for the local area. Tonight, partly cloudy with a slight chance of showers and thunderstorms this evening, then mostly clear after midnight. Lows in the mid-70s. Southwest winds 5 to 10 miles per hour. Chance of rain 20%. Friday, mostly sunny. Highs in the mid-90s. Southwest winds 5 to 10 miles per hour. Heat index values up to 105. Friday night, partly cloudy. Lows in the mid-70s. Southwest winds 5 to 10 miles per hour. Saturday, sunny. A chance of showers and thunderstorms in the afternoon. Highs in the upper 90s. Light and variable winds, becoming southwest 5 to 10 miles per hour in the afternoon. Chance of rain 50%. Heat index values up to 105. Saturday night, partly cloudy. A chance of showers and thunderstorms in the evening. Lows in the mid-70s. Southwest winds 5 to 10 miles per hour. Chance of rain 50%. Sunday, mostly sunny. A slight chance of showers in the morning, then showers and thunderstorms likely in the afternoon. Highs in the mid-90s. Chance of rain 70%. Heat index values up to 105. Sunday night, mostly cloudy. Showers and thunderstorms likely, mainly in the evening. Lows in the mid-70s. Chance of rain 70%. Monday and Monday night, mostly cloudy. Showers and thunderstorms. Highs in the upper 80s. Lows in the lower 70s. Chance of rain 80%. Tuesday and Tuesday night, mostly cloudy. Showers and thunderstorms likely. Highs in the upper 80s. Lows in the lower 70s. Chance of rain 70%. Wednesday and Wednesday night, partly cloudy. A chance of showers and thunderstorms. Highs in the upper 80s. Lows in the mid-70s. Chance of rain 50%. Thursday, mostly sunny with a slight chance of showers and thunderstorms. Highs in the lower 90s. Chance of rain 20%. The coastal waters forecast for the following
coastal waters from Okaloosa, Walton County line to Mexico Beach out to 20 nautical miles, and coastal waters from Mexico Beach to Apalachicola out to 20 nautical miles. Rest of tonight, southwest winds 5 to 10 knots. Seas 1 or 2 feet. Wave detail, southwest 1 foot at 3 seconds and south 1 foot at 7 seconds. Protected waters a light chop. Friday, southwest winds around 5 knots, increasing to 5 to 10 knots in the afternoon. Waves 1 foot or less, then around 2 feet in the afternoon. Wave detail, southwest 1 foot at 3 seconds and south 1 foot at 7 seconds. Protected waters a light chop. Friday night, southwest winds 5 to 10 knots. Seas around 2 feet. Wave detail, southwest 1 foot at 3 seconds and south 1 foot at 6 seconds. Protected waters a light chop. Saturday, southwest winds around 5 knots, becoming south in the afternoon. Seas around 2 feet. Wave detail, south 2 feet at 7 seconds. Protected waters smooth, a slight chance of showers and thunderstorms in the morning. Saturday night and Sunday, southwest winds 5 to 10 knots. Seas around 2 feet. Wave detail, south 2 feet at 6 seconds and southwest 1 foot at 3 seconds. Protected waters a light chop. A chance of showers and thunderstorms. Sunday night, southwest winds 10 to 15 knots, becoming west 5 to 10 knots after midnight. Seas around 2 feet. Protected waters a light to moderate chop. A chance of showers and thunderstorms. Monday, west winds 5 to 10 knots, increasing to 10 to 15 knots in the afternoon. Seas 2 to 3 feet. Protected waters a light to moderate chop. Showers and thunderstorms likely. Monday night, west winds 10 to 15 knots, diminishing to 5 to 10 knots after midnight. Seas 2 to 3 feet. Protected waters a light chop. Showers and thunderstorms likely. Tuesday, west winds 5 to 10 knots. Seas around 2 feet. Protected waters a light chop. Showers likely with a chance of thunderstorms. Tuesday night, west winds around 10 knots, becoming north after midnight. Seas around 2 feet. Protected waters a light chop. A chance of showers and thunderstorms. Winds and waves higher in and near thunderstorms. The coastal waters forecast for the following waters from Suwannee River to Apalachicola, Florida, extending from 20 to 60 nautical miles, waters from Okaloosa, Walton County line to Mexico Beach, 20 to 60 nautical miles, and waters from Mexico Beach to Apalachicola, 20 to 60 nautical miles. Rest of tonight, southwest winds 5 to 10 knots. Seas 1 or 2 feet. Wave detail, west 1 foot at 3 seconds and south 1 foot at 7 seconds. Friday, south winds around 5 knots. Seas around 2 feet. Wave detail, west 1 foot at 3 seconds and south 1 foot at 7 seconds. Friday night, south winds 5 to 10 knots. Seas around 2 feet. Wave detail, south 2 feet at 6 seconds. Saturday, southeast winds around 5 knots. Seas around 2 feet. Wave detail, south 2 feet at 7 seconds. A slight chance of showers and thunderstorms. Saturday night, south winds 5 to 10 knots. Seas around 2 feet. Wave detail, south 2 feet at 6 seconds. A slight chance of showers and thunderstorms. Sunday, southwest winds 5 to 10 knots. Seas around 2 feet. Wave detail, south 2 feet at 6 seconds. A chance of showers and thunderstorms. Sunday night, west winds around 10 knots. Seas around 2 feet. A chance of showers and thunderstorms. Monday, west winds 5 to 10 knots. Seas around 2 feet. Showers and thunderstorms likely. Monday night, west winds around 10 knots. Seas 2 to 3 feet. A chance of thunderstorms. A chance of showers in the evening, then showers likely after midnight. Tuesday, southwest winds 5 to 10 knots. Seas 2 to 3 feet. A chance of showers and thunderstorms. Tuesday night, west winds around 10 knots. Seas around 2 feet. A chance of showers and thunderstorms. Winds and seas higher in and near thunderstorms. The coastal waters forecast for the following St. Andrews Bay waterways. Rest of tonight, southwest winds around 5 knots. Protected waters smooth. Friday, southwest winds around 5 knots, increasing to 5 to 10 knots in the afternoon.
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Friday night, southwest winds 5 to

10 knots, diminishing to around 5 knots after midnight. Protected waters, a light chop becoming smooth. Saturday, southwest winds around 5 knots, increasing to 5 to 10 knots in the afternoon. Protected waters, a light chop. A slight chance of showers and thunderstorms. Saturday night, southwest winds 5 to 10 knots. Protected waters, a light chop. A slight chance of showers and thunderstorms. Sunday, southwest winds around 5 knots, increasing to 5 to 10 knots in the afternoon. Protected waters, a light chop. A chance of showers and thunderstorms. Sunday night, west winds 5 to 10 knots. Protected waters, a light chop. A chance of showers and thunderstorms. Monday, west winds 5 to 10 knots. Protected waters, a light chop. Showers with thunderstorms likely. Monday night, west winds 5 to 10 knots. Protected waters, a light chop. Showers and thunderstorms likely, mainly in the evening. Tuesday, southwest winds 5 to 10 knots. Protected waters, a light chop. Showers likely. A chance of thunderstorms in the morning, then thunderstorms likely in the afternoon. Tuesday night, southwest winds 5 to 10 knots, becoming southeast after midnight. Protected waters, a light chop. Showers and thunderstorms likely, mainly in the evening. Winds and waves higher in and near thunderstorms. The Tropical Weather Outlook. For the North Atlantic, Caribbean Sea, and the Gulf of America, tropical cyclone formation is not expected during the next 7 days. 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The latest weather and forecast information can also be accessed by calling our automated forecast line at 850-942-8851. The current time is 1:04 a.m. Eastern Daylight Time. These are the 1 a.m. Eastern Daylight Time conditions. At the Tallahassee Airport, it was clear. The temperature was 80 degrees. The wind was southwest at 5 miles an hour. The report from Florida State University was not available. At Apalachicola, it was partly cloudy. The temperature was 84 degrees. The wind was southwest at 9 miles an hour. At Panama City Northwest, it was partly cloudy. The temperature was 81 degrees. The wind was south at 5 miles an hour. At Dothan, it was clear. The temperature was 80 degrees. The wind was southwest at 9 miles an hour. At Albany, it was mostly cloudy. The temperature was 79 degrees. The wind was calm. At Valdosta, it was clear. The temperature was 76 degrees. The wind was south at 5 miles an hour. Over the marine area, at the buoy south of Apalachicola, winds were calm. At the buoy south of Panama City, winds were south at 10 knots. At the buoy south of Pensacola, winds were south at 10 knots. The forecast for the local area. Tonight, partly cloudy with a slight chance of showers and thunderstorms this evening, then mostly clear after midnight. Lows in the mid-70s. Southwest winds 5 to 10 miles per hour. Chance of rain 20%. Friday, mostly sunny. Highs in the mid-90s. Southwest winds 5 to 10 miles per hour. Heat index values up to 105. Friday night, partly cloudy. Lows in the mid-70s. Southwest winds 5 to 10 miles per hour. Saturday, sunny. A chance of showers and thunderstorms in the afternoon. Highs in the upper 90s. Light and variable winds, becoming southwest 5 to 10 miles per hour in the afternoon. Chance of rain 50%. Heat index values up to 105. Saturday night, partly cloudy. A chance of showers and thunderstorms in the evening. Lows in the mid-70s. Southwest winds 5 to 10 miles per hour. Chance of rain 50%. Sunday, mostly sunny. A slight chance of showers in the morning, then showers and thunderstorms likely in the afternoon. Highs in the mid-90s. Chance of rain 70%. Heat index values up to 105. Sunday night, mostly cloudy. Showers and thunderstorms likely, mainly in the evening. Lows in the mid-70s. Chance of rain 70%. Monday and Monday night, mostly cloudy. Showers and thunderstorms. Highs in the upper 80s. Lows in the lower 70s.

Wave detail, southwest 1 foot at 3 seconds and south 1 foot at 7 seconds. Protected waters, a light chop. Friday, southwest winds around 5 knots, increasing to 5 to 10 knots in the afternoon. Waves 1 foot or less, then around 2 feet in the afternoon. Wave detail, southwest 1 foot at 3 seconds and south 1 foot at 7 seconds. Protected waters, a light chop. Friday night, southwest winds 5 to 10 knots. Seas around 2 feet. Wave detail, southwest 1 foot at 3 seconds and south 1 foot at 6 seconds. Protected waters, a light chop. Saturday, southwest winds around 5 knots, becoming south in the afternoon. Seas around 2 feet. Wave detail, south 2 feet at 7 seconds. Protected waters, smooth, a slight chance of showers and thunderstorms in the morning. Saturday night and Sunday, southwest winds 5 to 10 knots. Seas around 2 feet. Wave detail, south 2 feet at 6 seconds and southwest 1 foot at 3 seconds. Protected waters, a light chop. A chance of showers and thunderstorms. Sunday night, southwest winds 10 to 15 knots, becoming west 5 to 10 knots after midnight. Seas around 2 feet. Protected waters, a light to moderate chop. A chance of showers and thunderstorms. Monday, west winds 5 to 10 knots, increasing to 10 to 15 knots in the afternoon. Seas 2 to 3 feet. Protected waters, a light to moderate chop. Showers and thunderstorms likely. Monday night, west winds 10 to 15 knots, diminishing to 5 to 10 knots after midnight. Seas 2 to 3 feet. Protected waters, a light chop. Showers and thunderstorms likely. Tuesday, west winds 5 to 10 knots. Seas around 2 feet. Protected waters, a light chop. Showers likely with a chance of thunderstorms. Tuesday night, west winds around 10 knots, becoming north after midnight. Seas around 2 feet. Protected waters, a light chop. A chance of showers and thunderstorms. Winds and waves higher in and near thunderstorms. The coastal waters forecast for the following: waters from Suwannee River to Apalachicola, Florida, extending from 20 to 60 nautical miles, waters from Okaloosa, Walton County line to Mexico Beach, 20 to 60 nautical miles, and waters from Mexico Beach to Apalachicola, 20 to 60 nautical miles. Rest of tonight, southwest winds 5 to 10 knots. Seas 1 or 2 feet. Wave detail, west 1 foot at 3 seconds and south 1 foot at 7 seconds. Friday, south winds around 5 knots. Seas around 2 feet. Wave detail, west 1 foot at 3 seconds and south 1 foot at 7 seconds. Friday night, south winds 5 to 10 knots. Seas around 2 feet. Wave detail, south 2 feet at 6 seconds. Saturday, southeast winds around 5 knots. Seas around 2 feet. Wave detail, south 2 feet at 7 seconds. A slight chance of showers and thunderstorms. Saturday night, south winds 5 to 10 knots. Seas around 2 feet. Wave detail, south 2 feet at 6 seconds. A slight chance of showers and thunderstorms. Sunday, southwest winds 5 to 10 knots. Seas around 2 feet. Wave detail, south 2 feet at 6 seconds. A chance of showers and thunderstorms. Sunday night, west winds around 10 knots. Seas around 2 feet. A chance of showers and thunderstorms. Monday, west winds 5 to 10 knots. Seas around 2 feet. Showers and thunderstorms likely. Monday night, west winds around 10 knots. Seas 2 to 3 feet. A chance of thunderstorms. A chance of showers in the evening, then showers likely after midnight. Tuesday, southwest winds 5 to 10 knots. Seas 2 to 3 feet. A chance of showers and thunderstorms. Tuesday night, west winds around 10 knots. Seas around 2 feet. A chance of showers and thunderstorms. Winds and seas higher in and near thunderstorms. The coastal waters forecast for the following: St. Andrews Bay waterways. Rest of tonight, southwest winds around 5 knots. Protected waters, smooth. Friday, southwest winds around 5 knots, increasing to 5 to 10 knots in the afternoon. Protected waters, a light chop. Friday night, southwest winds 5 to 10 knots, diminishing to around 5 knots after midnight. Protected waters, a light chop, becoming smooth. Saturday, southwest winds around 5 knots, increasing to 5 to 10 knots.

in the afternoon. Protected waters, a light chop. A slight chance of showers and thunderstorms. Saturday night, southwest winds 5 to 10 knots. Protected waters, a light chop. A slight chance of showers and thunderstorms. Sunday, southwest winds around 5 knots, increasing to 5 to 10 knots in the afternoon. Protected waters, a light chop. A chance of showers and thunderstorms. Sunday night, west winds 5 to 10 knots. Protected waters, a light chop. A chance of showers and thunderstorms. Monday, west winds 5 to 10 knots. Protected waters, a light chop. Showers with thunderstorms likely. Monday night, west winds 5 to 10 knots. Protected waters, a light chop. Showers and thunderstorms likely, mainly in the evening. Tuesday, southwest winds 5 to 10 knots. Protected waters, a light chop. Showers likely. A chance of thunderstorms in the morning, then thunderstorms likely in the afternoon. Tuesday night, southwest winds 5 to 10 knots, becoming southeast after midnight. Protected waters, a light chop. Showers and thunderstorms likely, mainly in the evening. Winds and waves higher and near thunderstorms. The Tropical Weather Outlook. For the North Atlantic, Caribbean Sea, and the Gulf of America, tropical cyclone formation is not expected during the next 7 days. 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This broadcast originates from your National Weather Service office in Tallahassee, Florida. The latest weather and forecast information can also be accessed by calling our automated forecast line at 850-942-8851. The current time is 1:14 a.m. Eastern Daylight Time. These are the 1 a.m. Eastern Daylight Time conditions. At the Tallahassee Airport, it was partly cloudy. The temperature was 80 degrees. The wind was southwest at 5 miles an hour. At Florida State University, the temperature was 81 degrees. The wind was southwest at 6 miles an hour. At Apalachicola, it was partly cloudy. The temperature was 84 degrees. The wind was southwest at 9 miles an hour. At Panama City Northwest, it was partly cloudy. The temperature was 81 degrees. The wind was south at 5 miles an hour. At Dothan, it was clear. The temperature was 80 degrees. The wind was southwest at 9 miles an hour. At Albany, it was mostly cloudy. The temperature was 79 degrees. The wind was calm. At Valdosta, it was clear. The temperature was 76 degrees. The wind was south at 5 miles an hour. Over the marine area, at the buoy south of Apalachicola, winds were calm and seas were 1 foot. At the buoy south of Panama City, winds were southeast at 10 knots, and seas were 1 foot. At the buoy south of Pensacola, winds were south at 10 knots. The forecast for the local area. Tonight, partly cloudy with a slight chance of showers and thunderstorms this evening, then mostly clear after midnight. Lows in the mid-70s. Southwest winds 5 to 10 miles per hour. Chance of rain 20%. Friday, mostly sunny. Highs in the mid-90s. Southwest winds 5 to 10 miles per hour. Heat index values up to 105. Friday night, partly cloudy. Lows in the mid-70s. Southwest winds 5 to 10 miles per hour. Saturday, sunny. A chance of showers and thunderstorms in the afternoon. Highs in the upper 90s. Light and variable winds, becoming southwest 5 to 10 miles per hour in the afternoon. Chance of rain 50%. Heat index values up to 105. Saturday night, partly cloudy. A chance of showers and thunderstorms in the evening. Lows in the mid-70s. Southwest winds 5 to 10 miles per hour. Chance of rain 50%. Sunday, mostly sunny. A slight chance of showers in the morning, then showers and thunderstorms likely in the afternoon. Highs in the mid-90s. Chance of rain 70%. Heat index values up to 105. Sunday night, mostly cloudy. Showers and thunderstorms likely, mainly in the evening. Lows in the mid-70s. Chance of rain 70%. Monday and Monday night, mostly cloudy. Showers and thunderstorms. Highs in the upper 80s. Lows in the lower 70s. Chance of rain 80%.
Tuesday and Tuesday night, mostly cloudy. Showers and thunderstorms likely. Highs in the upper 80s. Lows in the lower 70s. Chance of rain 70%. Wednesday and Wednesday night, partly cloudy. A chance of showers and thunderstorms. Highs in the upper 80s. Lows in the mid-70s. Chance of rain 50%. Thursday, mostly sunny with a slight chance of showers and thunderstorms. Highs in the lower 90s. Chance of rain 20%. The coastal waters forecast for the following. Coastal waters from Okaloosa Walton County line to Mexico Beach out to 20 nautical miles, and coastal waters from Mexico Beach to Apalachicola out to 20 nautical miles. Rest of tonight, southwest winds 5 to 10 knots. Seas 1 or 2 feet. Wave detail, southwest 1 foot at 3 seconds and south 1 foot at 7 seconds. Protected waters a light chop. Friday, southwest winds around 5 knots, increasing to 5 to 10 knots in the afternoon. Waves 1 foot or less, then around 2 feet in the afternoon. Wave detail, southwest 1 foot at 3 seconds and south 1 foot at 7 seconds. Protected waters a light chop. Friday night, southwest winds 5 to 10 knots. Seas around 2 feet. Wave detail, southwest 1 foot at 3 seconds and south 1 foot at 6 seconds. Protected waters a light chop. Saturday, southwest winds around 5 knots, becoming south in the afternoon. Seas around 2 feet. Wave detail, south 2 feet at 7 seconds. Protected waters smooth, a slight chance of showers and thunderstorms in the morning. Saturday night and Sunday, southwest winds 5 to 10 knots. Seas around 2 feet. Wave detail, south 2 feet at 6 seconds and southwest 1 foot at 3 seconds. Protected waters a light chop. A chance of showers and thunderstorms. Sunday night, southwest winds 10 to 15 knots, becoming west 5 to 10 knots after midnight. Seas around 2 feet. Protected waters a light to moderate chop. A chance of showers and thunderstorms. Monday, west winds 5 to 10 knots, increasing to 10 to 15 knots in the afternoon. Seas 2 to 3 feet. Protected waters a light to moderate chop. Showers and thunderstorms likely. Monday night, west winds 10 to 15 knots, diminishing to 5 to 10 knots after midnight. Seas 2 to 3 feet. Protected waters a light chop. Showers and thunderstorms likely. Tuesday, west winds 5 to 10 knots. Seas around 2 feet. Protected waters a light chop. Showers likely with a chance of thunderstorms. Tuesday night, west winds around 10 knots, becoming north after midnight. Seas around 2 feet. Protected waters a light chop. A chance of showers and thunderstorms. Winds and waves higher in and near thunderstorms. The coastal waters forecast for the following. Waters from Suwannee River to Apalachicola, Florida, extending from 20 to 60 nautical miles. Waters from Okaloosa Walton County line to Mexico Beach, 20 to 60 nautical miles. And waters from Mexico Beach to Apalachicola, 20 to 60 nautical miles. Rest of tonight, southwest winds 5 to 10 knots. Seas 1 or 2 feet. Wave detail, west 1 foot at 3 seconds and south 1 foot at 7 seconds. Friday, south winds around 5 knots. Seas around 2 feet. Wave detail, west 1 foot at 3 seconds and south 1 foot at 7 seconds. Friday night, south winds 5 to 10 knots. Seas around 2 feet. Wave detail, south 2 feet at 6 seconds. Saturday, southeast winds around 5 knots. Seas around 2 feet. Wave detail, south 2 feet at 7 seconds. A slight chance of showers and thunderstorms. Saturday night, south winds 5 to 10 knots. Seas around 2 feet. Wave detail, south 2 feet at 6 seconds. A slight chance of showers and thunderstorms. Sunday, southwest winds 5 to 10 knots. Seas around 2 feet. Wave detail, south 2 feet at 6 seconds. A chance of showers and thunderstorms. Sunday night, west winds around 10 knots. Seas around 2 feet. A chance of showers and thunderstorms. Monday, west winds 5 to 10 knots. Seas around 2 feet. Showers and thunderstorms likely. Monday night, west winds around 10 knots. Seas 2 to 3 feet. A chance of thunderstorms. A chance of showers in the evening, then showers likely after midnight.
Tuesday, southwest winds 5.

to 10 knots. Seas 2 to 3 feet. A chance of showers and thunderstorms. Tuesday night, west winds around 10 knots. Seas around 2 feet. A chance of showers and thunderstorms. Winds and seas higher and near thunderstorms. The coastal waters forecast for the following St. Andrews Bay waterways. West of tonight, southwest winds around 5 knots. Protected waters smooth. Friday, southwest winds around 5 knots, increasing to 5 to 10 knots in the afternoon. Protected waters a light chop. Friday night, southwest winds 5 to 10 knots, diminishing to around 5 knots after midnight. Protected waters a light chop becoming smooth. Saturday, southwest winds around 5 knots, increasing to 5 to 10 knots in the afternoon. Protected waters a light chop. A slight chance of showers and thunderstorms. Saturday night, southwest winds 5 to 10 knots. Protected waters a light chop. A slight chance of showers and thunderstorms. Sunday, southwest winds around 5 knots, increasing to 5 to 10 knots in the afternoon. Protected waters a light chop. A chance of showers and thunderstorms. Sunday night, west winds 5 to 10 knots. Protected waters a light chop. A chance of showers and thunderstorms. Monday, west winds 5 to 10 knots. Protected waters a light chop. Showers with thunderstorms likely. Monday night, west winds 5 to 10 knots. Protected waters a light chop. Showers and thunderstorms likely, mainly in the evening. Tuesday, southwest winds 5 to 10 knots. Protected waters a light chop. Showers likely. A chance of thunderstorms in the morning, then thunderstorms likely in the afternoon. Tuesday night, southwest winds 5 to 10 knots, becoming southeast after midnight. Protected waters a light chop. Showers and thunderstorms likely, mainly in the evening. Winds and waves higher and near thunderstorms. The Tropical Weather Outlook. For the North Atlantic, Caribbean Sea and the Gulf of America, tropical cyclone formation is not expected during the next 7 days. 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This broadcast originates from your National Weather Service office in Tallahassee, Florida. The latest weather and forecast information can also be accessed by calling our automated forecast line at 850-942-8851. The current time is 1:25 a.m. Eastern Daylight Time. These are the 1 a.m. Eastern Daylight Time conditions. At the Tallahassee Airport, it was clear. The temperature was 80 degrees. The wind was southwest at 5 miles an hour. At Florida State University, the temperature was 81 degrees. The wind was southwest at 6 miles an hour. At Apalachicola, it was partly cloudy. The temperature was 84 degrees. The wind was southwest at 9 miles an hour. At Panama City Northwest, it was partly cloudy. The temperature was 81 degrees. The wind was south at 5 miles an hour. At Dothan, it was clear. The temperature was 80 degrees. The wind was southwest at 9 miles an hour. At Albany, it was mostly cloudy. The temperature was 79 degrees. The wind was calm. At Valdosta, it was clear. The temperature was 76 degrees. The wind was south at 5 miles an hour. Over the marine area, at the buoy south of Apalachicola, winds were calm and seas were 1 foot. At the buoy south of Panama City, winds were southeast at 10 knots, and seas were 1 foot. At the buoy south of Pensacola, wave heights 1 foot. Wave period 8 seconds. The forecast for the local area. Tonight, partly cloudy with a slight chance of showers and thunderstorms this evening, then mostly clear after midnight. Lows in the mid-70s. Southwest winds 5 to 10 miles per hour. Chance of rain 20%. Friday, mostly sunny. Highs in the mid-90s. Southwest winds 5 to 10 miles per hour. Heat index values up to 105. Friday night, partly cloudy. Lows in the mid-70s. Southwest winds 5 to 10 miles per hour. Saturday, sunny. A chance of showers and thunderstorms in the afternoon. Highs in the upper 90s. Light and variable winds, becoming southwest 5 to 10 miles per hour in the afternoon. Chance of rain 50%. Heat index values up to 105.

Saturday night, partly cloudy. A chance of showers and thunderstorms in the evening. Lows in the mid-70s. Southwest winds 5 to 10 miles per hour. Chance of rain 50%. Sunday, mostly sunny. A slight chance of showers in the morning, then showers and thunderstorms likely in the afternoon. Highs in the mid-90s. Chance of rain 70%. Heat index values up to 105. Sunday night, mostly cloudy. Showers and thunderstorms likely, mainly in the evening. Lows in the mid-70s. Chance of rain 70%. Monday and Monday night, mostly cloudy. Showers and thunderstorms. Highs in the upper 80s. Lows in the lower 70s. Chance of rain 80%. Tuesday and Tuesday night, mostly cloudy. Showers and thunderstorms likely. Highs in the upper 80s. Lows in the lower 70s. Chance of rain 70%. Wednesday and Wednesday night, partly cloudy. A chance of showers and thunderstorms. Highs in the upper 80s. Lows in the mid-70s. Chance of rain 50%. Thursday, mostly sunny with a slight chance of showers and thunderstorms. Highs in the lower 90s. Chance of rain 20%. The coastal waters forecast for the following. Coastal waters from Okaloosa, Walton County line to Mexico Beach out to 20 nautical miles, and coastal waters from Mexico Beach to Apalachicola out to 20 nautical miles. Rest of tonight, southwest winds 5 to 10 knots. Seas 1 or 2 feet. Wave detail, southwest 1 foot at 3 seconds and south 1 foot at 7 seconds. Protected waters a light chop. Friday, southwest winds around 5 knots, increasing to 5 to 10 knots in the afternoon. Waves 1 foot or less, then around 2 feet in the afternoon. Wave detail, southwest 1 foot at 3 seconds and south 1 foot at 7 seconds. Protected waters a light chop. Friday night, southwest winds 5 to 10 knots. Seas around 2 feet. Wave detail, southwest 1 foot at 3 seconds and south 1 foot at 6 seconds. Protected waters a light chop. Saturday, southwest winds around 5 knots, becoming south in the afternoon. Seas around 2 feet. Wave detail, south 2 feet at 7 seconds. Protected waters smooth, a slight chance of showers and thunderstorms in the morning. Saturday night and Sunday, southwest winds 5 to 10 knots. Seas around 2 feet. Wave detail, south 2 feet at 6 seconds and southwest 1 foot at 3 seconds. Protected waters a light chop. A chance of showers and thunderstorms. Sunday night, southwest winds 10 to 15 knots, becoming west 5 to 10 knots after midnight. Seas around 2 feet. Protected waters a light to moderate chop. A chance of showers and thunderstorms. Monday, west winds 5 to 10 knots, increasing to 10 to 15 knots in the afternoon. Seas 2 to 3 feet. Protected waters a light to moderate chop. Showers and thunderstorms likely. Monday night, west winds 10 to 15 knots, diminishing to 5 to 10 knots after midnight. Seas 2 to 3 feet. Protected waters a light chop. Showers and thunderstorms likely. Tuesday, west winds 5 to 10 knots. Seas around 2 feet. Protected waters a light chop. Showers likely with a chance of thunderstorms. Tuesday night, west winds around 10 knots, becoming north after midnight. Seas around 2 feet. Protected waters a light chop. A chance of showers and thunderstorms. Winds and waves higher in and near thunderstorms. The coastal waters forecast for the following. Waters from Suwannee River to Apalachicola, Florida, extending from 20 to 60 nautical miles. Waters from Okaloosa, Walton County line to Mexico Beach, 20 to 60 nautical miles. And waters from Mexico Beach to Apalachicola, 20 to 60 nautical miles. Rest of tonight, southwest winds 5 to 10 knots. Seas 1 or 2 feet. Wave detail, west 1 foot at 3 seconds and south 1 foot at 7 seconds. Friday, south winds around 5 knots. Seas around 2 feet. Wave detail, west 1 foot at 3 seconds and south 1 foot at 7 seconds. Friday night, south winds 5 to 10 knots. Seas around 2 feet. Wave detail, south 2 feet at 6 seconds. Saturday, southeast winds around 5 knots. Seas around 2 feet. Wave detail, south 2 feet at 7 seconds. A slight chance of showers and thunderstorms. Saturday night,

winds 5 to 10 knots. Seas around 2 feet. Wave detail, south 2 feet at 6 seconds. A slight chance of showers and thunderstorms. Saturday night, south winds 5 to 10 knots. Seas around 2 feet. Wave detail, south 2 feet at 6 seconds. A slight chance of showers and thunderstorms. Sunday, southwest winds 5 to 10 knots. Seas around 2 feet. Wave detail, south 2 feet at 6 seconds. A chance of showers and thunderstorms. Sunday night, west winds around 10 knots. Seas around 2 feet. A chance of showers and thunderstorms. Monday, west winds 5 to 10 knots. Seas around 2 feet. Showers and thunderstorms likely. Monday night, west winds around 10 knots. Seas 2 to 3 feet. A chance of thunderstorms. A chance of showers in the evening, then showers likely after midnight. Tuesday, southwest winds 5 to 10 knots. Seas 2 to 3 feet. A chance of showers and thunderstorms. Tuesday night, west winds around 10 knots. Seas around 2 feet. A chance of showers and thunderstorms. Winds and seas higher and near thunderstorms. The coastal waters forecast for the following St. Andrews Bay waterways. Rest of tonight, southwest winds around 5 knots. Protected waters smooth. Friday, southwest winds around 5 knots, increasing to 5 to 10 knots in the afternoon. Protected waters a light chop. Friday night, southwest winds 5 to 10 knots, diminishing to around 5 knots after midnight. Protected waters a light chop becoming smooth. Saturday, southwest winds around 5 knots, increasing to 5 to 10 knots in the afternoon. Protected waters a light chop. A slight chance of showers and thunderstorms. Saturday night, southwest winds 5 to 10 knots. Protected waters a light chop. A slight chance of showers and thunderstorms. Sunday, southwest winds around 5 knots, increasing to 5 to 10 knots in the afternoon. Protected waters a light chop. A chance of showers and thunderstorms. Sunday night, west winds 5 to 10 knots. Protected waters a light chop. A chance of showers and thunderstorms. Monday, west winds 5 to 10 knots. Protected waters a light chop. Showers with thunderstorms likely. Monday night, west winds 5 to 10 knots. Protected waters a light chop. Showers and thunderstorms likely, mainly in the evening. Tuesday, southwest winds 5 to 10 knots. Protected waters a light chop. Showers likely. A chance of thunderstorms in the morning, then thunderstorms likely in the afternoon. Tuesday night, southwest winds 5 to 10 knots, becoming southeast after midnight. Protected waters a light chop. Showers and thunderstorms likely, mainly in the evening. Winds and waves higher and near thunderstorms. The Tropical Weather Outlook. For the North Atlantic, Caribbean Sea and the Gulf of America, tropical cyclone formation is not expected during the next 7 days. 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The latest weather and forecast information can also be accessed by calling our automated forecast line at 850-942-8851. The current time is 1:36 a.m. Eastern Daylight Time. These are the 1 a.m. Eastern Daylight Time conditions. At the Tallahassee Airport, it was clear. The temperature was 80 degrees. The wind was southwest at 5 miles an hour. At Florida State University, the temperature was 81 degrees. The wind was southwest at 6 miles an hour. At Apalachicola, it was partly cloudy. The temperature was 84 degrees. The wind was southwest at 9 miles an hour. At Panama City Northwest, it was partly cloudy. The temperature was 81 degrees. The wind was south at 5 miles an hour. At Dothan, it was clear. The temperature was 80 degrees. The wind was southwest at 9 miles an hour. At Albany, it was mostly cloudy. The temperature was 79 degrees. The wind was calm. At Valdosta, it was clear. The temperature was 76 degrees. The wind was south at 5 miles an hour. Over the marine area, at the buoy south of Apalachicola, winds were calm and seas were 1 foot. At the buoy

south of Panama City, winds were southeast at 10 knots, and seas were 1 foot. At the buoy south of Pensacola, wave heights 1 foot. Wave period 8 seconds. The forecast for the local area. Tonight, partly cloudy with a slight chance of showers and thunderstorms this evening, then mostly clear after midnight. Lows in the mid-70s. Southwest winds 5 to 10 miles per hour. Chance of rain 20%. Friday, mostly sunny. Highs in the mid-90s. Southwest winds 5 to 10 miles per hour. Heat index values up to 105. Friday night, partly cloudy. Lows in the mid-70s. Southwest winds 5 to 10 miles per hour. Saturday, sunny. A chance of showers and thunderstorms in the afternoon. Highs in the upper 90s. Light and variable winds, becoming southwest 5 to 10 miles per hour in the afternoon. Chance of rain 50%. Heat index values up to 105. Saturday night, partly cloudy. A chance of showers and thunderstorms in the evening. Lows in the mid-70s. Southwest winds 5 to 10 miles per hour. Chance of rain 50%. Sunday, mostly sunny. A slight chance of showers in the morning, then showers and thunderstorms likely in the afternoon. Highs in the mid-90s. Chance of rain 70%. Heat index values up to 105. Sunday night, mostly cloudy. Showers and thunderstorms likely, mainly in the evening. Lows in the mid-70s. Chance of rain 70%. Monday and Monday night, mostly cloudy. Showers and thunderstorms. Highs in the upper 80s. Lows in the lower 70s. Chance of rain 80%. Tuesday and Tuesday night, mostly cloudy. Showers and thunderstorms likely. Highs in the upper 80s. Lows in the lower 70s. Chance of rain 70%. Wednesday and Wednesday night, partly cloudy. A chance of showers and thunderstorms. Highs in the upper 80s. Lows in the mid-70s. Chance of rain 50%. Thursday, mostly sunny with a slight chance of showers and thunderstorms. Highs in the lower 90s. Chance of rain 20%. The coastal waters forecast for the following. Coastal waters from Okaloosa, Walton County line to Mexico Beach out to 20 nautical miles, and coastal waters from Mexico Beach to Apalachicola out to 20 nautical miles. Rest of tonight, southwest winds 5 to 10 knots. Seas 1 or 2 feet. Wave detail, southwest 1 foot at 3 seconds and south 1 foot at 7 seconds. Protected waters a light chop. Friday, southwest winds around 5 knots, increasing to 5 to 10 knots in the afternoon. Waves 1 foot or less, then around 2 feet in the afternoon. Wave detail, southwest 1 foot at 3 seconds and south 1 foot at 7 seconds. Protected waters a light chop. Friday night, southwest winds 5 to 10 knots. Seas around 2 feet. Wave detail, southwest 1 foot at 3 seconds and south 1 foot at 6 seconds. Protected waters a light chop. Saturday, southwest winds around 5 knots, becoming south in the afternoon. Seas around 2 feet. Wave detail, south 2 feet at 7 seconds. Protected waters smooth, a slight chance of showers and thunderstorms in the morning. Saturday night and Sunday, southwest winds 5 to 10 knots. Seas around 2 feet. Wave detail, south 2 feet at 6 seconds and southwest 1 foot at 3 seconds. Protected waters a light chop. A chance of showers and thunderstorms. Sunday night, southwest winds 10 to 15 knots, becoming west 5 to 10 knots after midnight. Seas around 2 feet. Protected waters a light to moderate chop. A chance of showers and thunderstorms. Monday, west winds 5 to 10 knots, increasing to 10 to 15 knots in the afternoon. Seas 2 to 3 feet. Protected waters a light to moderate chop. Showers and thunderstorms likely. Monday night, west winds 10 to 15 knots, diminishing to 5 to 10 knots after midnight. Seas 2 to 3 feet. Protected waters a light chop. Showers and thunderstorms likely. Tuesday, west winds 5 to 10 knots. Seas around 2 feet. Protected waters a light chop. Showers likely with a chance of thunderstorms. Tuesday night, west winds around 10 knots, becoming north after midnight. Seas around 2 feet. Protected waters a light chop. A chance of showers and thunderstorms.

winds and waves higher and near thunderstorms. The coastal waters forecast for the following waters from Suwannee River to Apalachicola, Florida, extending from 20 to 60 nautical miles, waters from Okaloosa, Walton County line to Mexico Beach, 20 to 60 nautical miles, and waters from Mexico Beach to Apalachicola, 20 to 60 nautical miles. Rest of tonight, southwest winds 5 to 10 knots. Seas 1 or 2 feet. Wave detail, west 1 foot at 3 seconds and south 1 foot at 7 seconds. Friday, south winds around 5 knots. Seas around 2 feet. Wave detail, west 1 foot at 3 seconds and south 1 foot at 7 seconds. Friday night, south winds 5 to 10 knots. Seas around 2 feet. Wave detail, south 2 feet at 6 seconds. Saturday, southeast winds around 5 knots. Seas around 2 feet. Wave detail, south 2 feet at 7 seconds. A slight chance of showers and thunderstorms. Saturday night, south winds 5 to 10 knots. Seas around 2 feet. Wave detail, south 2 feet at 6 seconds. A slight chance of showers and thunderstorms. Sunday, southwest winds 5 to 10 knots. Seas around 2 feet. Wave detail, south 2 feet at 6 seconds. A chance of showers and thunderstorms. Sunday night, west winds around 10 knots. Seas around 2 feet. A chance of showers and thunderstorms. Monday, west winds 5 to 10 knots. Seas around 2 feet. Showers and thunderstorms likely. Monday night, west winds around 10 knots. Seas 2 to 3 feet. A chance of thunderstorms. A chance of showers in the evening, then showers likely after midnight. Tuesday, southwest winds 5 to 10 knots. Seas 2 to 3 feet. A chance of showers and thunderstorms. Tuesday night, west winds around 10 knots. Seas around 2 feet. A chance of showers and thunderstorms. Winds and seas higher and near thunderstorms. The coastal waters forecast for the following St. Andrews Bay waterways. Rest of tonight, southwest winds around 5 knots. Protected waters move. Friday, southwest winds around 5 knots, increasing to 5 to 10 knots in the afternoon. Protected waters a light chop. Friday night, southwest winds 5 to 10 knots, diminishing to around 5 knots after midnight. Protected waters a light chop becoming smooth. Saturday, southwest winds around 5 knots, increasing to 5 to 10 knots in the afternoon. Protected waters a light chop. A slight chance of showers and thunderstorms. Saturday night, southwest winds 5 to 10 knots. Protected waters a light chop. A slight chance of showers and thunderstorms. Sunday, southwest winds around 5 knots, increasing to 5 to 10 knots in the afternoon. Protected waters a light chop. A chance of showers and thunderstorms. Sunday night, west winds 5 to 10 knots. Protected waters a light chop. A chance of showers and thunderstorms. Monday, west winds 5 to 10 knots. Protected waters a light chop. Showers with thunderstorms likely. Monday night, west winds 5 to 10 knots. Protected waters a light chop. Showers and thunderstorms likely, mainly in the evening. Tuesday, southwest winds 5 to 10 knots. Protected waters a light chop. Showers likely. A chance of thunderstorms in the morning, then thunderstorms likely in the afternoon. Tuesday night, southwest winds 5 to 10 knots, becoming southeast after midnight. Protected waters a light chop. Showers and thunderstorms likely, mainly in the evening. Winds and waves higher and near thunderstorms. The Tropical Weather Outlook. For the North Atlantic, Caribbean Sea, and the Gulf of America, tropical cyclone formation is not expected during the next 7 days. 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This broadcast originates from your National Weather Service office in Tallahassee, Florida. The latest weather and forecast information can also be accessed by calling our automated forecast line at 850-942-8851. The current time is 1:47 a.m. Eastern Daylight Time. These are the 1 a.m. Eastern Daylight Time conditions. At the Tallahassee Airport, it was clear. The temperature was 80 degrees. The wind was southwest at 5 miles an hour. At Florida State University, the temperature

temperature was 81 degrees. The wind was southwest at 6 miles an hour. At Apalachicola, it was partly cloudy. The temperature was 84 degrees. The wind was southwest at 9 miles an hour. At Panama City Northwest, it was partly cloudy. The temperature was 81 degrees. The wind was south at 5 miles an hour. At Dothan, it was clear. The temperature was 80 degrees. The wind was southwest at 9 miles an hour. At Albany, it was mostly cloudy. The temperature was 79 degrees. The wind was calm. At Valdosta, it was clear. The temperature was 76 degrees. The wind was south at 5 miles an hour. Over the marine area, at the buoy south of Apalachicola, winds were calm and seas were 1 foot. At the buoy south of Panama City, winds were southeast at 10 knots, and seas were 1 foot. At the buoy south of Pensacola, wave heights 1 foot. Wave period 8 seconds. The forecast for the local area. Tonight, partly cloudy with a slight chance of showers and thunderstorms this evening, then mostly clear after midnight. Lows in the mid-70s. Southwest winds 5 to 10 miles per hour. Chance of rain 20%. Friday, mostly sunny. Highs in the mid-90s. Southwest winds 5 to 10 miles per hour. Heat index values up to 105. Friday night, partly cloudy. Lows in the mid-70s. Southwest winds 5 to 10 miles per hour. Saturday, sunny. A chance of showers and thunderstorms in the afternoon. Highs in the upper 90s. Light and variable winds, becoming southwest 5 to 10 miles per hour in the afternoon. Chance of rain 50%. Heat index values up to 105. Saturday night, partly cloudy. A chance of showers and thunderstorms in the evening. Lows in the mid-70s. Southwest winds 5 to 10 miles per hour. Chance of rain 50%. Sunday, mostly sunny. A slight chance of showers in the morning, then showers and thunderstorms likely in the afternoon. Highs in the mid-90s. Chance of rain 70%. Heat index values up to 105. Sunday night, mostly cloudy. Showers and thunderstorms likely, mainly in the evening. Lows in the mid-70s. Chance of rain 70%. Monday and Monday night, mostly cloudy. Showers and thunderstorms. Highs in the upper 80s. Lows in the lower 70s. Chance of rain 80%. Tuesday and Tuesday night, mostly cloudy. Showers and thunderstorms likely. Highs in the upper 80s. Lows in the lower 70s. Chance of rain 70%. Wednesday and Wednesday night, partly cloudy. A chance of showers and thunderstorms. Highs in the upper 80s. Lows in the mid 70s. Chance of rain 50%. Thursday, mostly sunny with a slight chance of showers and thunderstorms. Highs in the lower 90s. Chance of rain 20%. The coastal waters forecast for the following: coastal waters from Okaloosa, Walton County line to Mexico Beach out to 20 nautical miles, and coastal waters from Mexico Beach to Apalachicola out to 20 nautical miles. Rest of tonight, southwest winds 5 to 10 knots. Seas 1 or 2 feet. Wave detail: southwest 1 foot at 3 seconds and south 1 foot at 7 seconds. Protected waters a light chop. Friday, southwest winds around 5 knots, increasing to 5 to 10 knots in the afternoon. Waves 1 foot or less, then around 2 feet in the afternoon. Wave detail, southwest 1 foot at 3 seconds and south 1 foot at 7 seconds. Protected waters a light chop. Friday night, southwest winds 5 to 10 knots. Seas around 2 feet. Wave detail, southwest 1 foot at 3 seconds and south 1 foot at 6 seconds. Protected waters a light chop. Saturday, southwest winds around 5 knots, becoming south in the afternoon. Seas around 2 feet. Wave detail, south 2 feet at 7 seconds. Protected waters smooth, a slight chance of showers and thunderstorms in the morning. Saturday night and Sunday, southwest winds 5 to 10 knots. Seas around 2 feet. Wave detail, south 2 feet at 6 seconds and southwest 1 foot at 3 seconds. Protected waters a light chop. A chance of showers and thunderstorms. Sunday night, southwest winds 10 to 15 knots, becoming west 5 to 10 knots after midnight. Seas around 2 feet. Protected waters a light to moderate.

up. A chance of showers and thunderstorms. Monday, west winds 5 to 10 knots, increasing to 10 to 15 knots in the afternoon. Seas 2 to 3 feet. Protected waters a light to moderate chop. Showers and thunderstorms likely. Monday night, west winds 10 to 15 knots, diminishing to 5 to 10 knots after midnight. Seas 2 to 3 feet. Protected waters a light chop. Showers and thunderstorms likely. Tuesday, west winds 5 to 10 knots. Seas around 2 feet. Protected waters a light chop. Showers likely with a chance of thunderstorms. Tuesday night, west winds around 10 knots, becoming north after midnight. Seas around 2 feet. Protected waters a light chop. A chance of showers and thunderstorms. Winds and waves higher and near thunderstorms. The coastal waters forecast for the following waters from Suwannee River to Apalachicola, Florida, extending from 20 to 60 nautical miles, waters from Okaloosa, Walton County line to Mexico Beach, 20 to 60 nautical miles, and waters from Mexico Beach to Apalachicola, 20 to 60 nautical miles. Rest of tonight, southwest winds 5 to 10 knots. Seas 1 or 2 feet. Wave detail, west 1 foot at 3 seconds and south 1 foot at 7 seconds. Friday, south winds around 5 knots. Seas around 2 feet. Wave detail, west 1 foot at 3 seconds and south 1 foot at 7 seconds. Friday night, south winds 5 to 10 knots. Seas around 2 feet. Wave detail, south 2 feet at 6 seconds. Saturday, southeast winds around 5 knots. Seas around 2 feet. Wave detail, south 2 feet at 7 seconds. A slight chance of showers and thunderstorms. Saturday night, south winds 5 to 10 knots. Seas around 2 feet. Wave detail, south 2 feet at 6 seconds. A slight chance of showers and thunderstorms. Sunday, southwest winds 5 to 10 knots. Seas around 2 feet. Wave detail, south 2 feet at 6 seconds. A chance of showers and thunderstorms. Sunday night, west winds around 10 knots. Seas around 2 feet. A chance of showers and thunderstorms. Monday, west winds 5 to 10 knots. Seas around 2 feet. Showers and thunderstorms likely. Monday night, west winds around 10 knots. Seas 2 to 3 feet. A chance of thunderstorms. A chance of showers in the evening, then showers likely after midnight. Tuesday, southwest winds 5 to 10 knots. Seas 2 to 3 feet. A chance of showers and thunderstorms. Tuesday night, west winds around 10 knots. Seas around 2 feet. A chance of showers and thunderstorms. Winds and seas higher and near thunderstorms. The coastal waters forecast for the following St. Andrews Bay waterways. Rest of tonight, southwest winds around 5 knots. Protected waters smooth. Friday, southwest winds around 5 knots, increasing to 5 to 10 knots in the afternoon. Protected waters a light chop. Friday night, southwest winds 5 to 10 knots, diminishing to around 5 knots after midnight. Protected waters a light chop becoming smooth. Saturday, southwest winds around 5 knots, increasing to 5 to 10 knots in the afternoon. Protected waters a light chop. A slight chance of showers and thunderstorms. Saturday night, southwest winds 5 to 10 knots. Protected waters a light chop. A slight chance of showers and thunderstorms. Sunday, southwest winds around 5 knots, increasing to 5 to 10 knots in the afternoon. Protected waters a light chop. A chance of showers and thunderstorms. Sunday night, west winds 5 to 10 knots. Protected waters a light chop. A chance of showers and thunderstorms. Monday, west winds 5 to 10 knots. Protected waters a light chop. Showers with thunderstorms likely. Monday night, west winds 5 to 10 knots. Protected waters a light chop. Showers and thunderstorms likely, mainly in the evening. Tuesday, southwest winds 5 to 10 knots. Protected waters a light chop. Showers likely. A chance of thunderstorms in the morning, then thunderstorms likely in the afternoon. Tuesday night, southwest winds 5 to 10 knots, becoming southeast after midnight. Protected waters a light chop. Showers and thunderstorms likely, mainly in the evening. Winds and waves higher and near thunderstorms. The Tropical Weather Outlook.
For the North Atlantic, Caribbean Sea, and the Gulf of America, tropical cyclone formation is not expected during the next 7 days. 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The latest weather and forecast information can also be accessed by calling our automated forecast line at 850-942-8851. The current time is 1:58 a.m. Eastern Daylight Time. These are the 1 a.m. Eastern Daylight Time conditions. At the Tallahassee Airport, it was clear. The temperature was 80 degrees. The wind was southwest at 5 miles an hour. At Florida State University, the temperature was 81 degrees. The wind was southwest at 6 miles an hour. At Apalachicola, it was partly cloudy. The temperature was 84 degrees. The wind was southwest at 9 miles an hour. At Panama City Northwest, it was partly cloudy. The temperature was 81 degrees. The wind was south at 5 miles an hour. At Dothan, it was clear. The temperature was 80 degrees. The wind was southwest at 9 miles an hour. At Albany, it was mostly cloudy. The temperature was 79 degrees. The wind was calm. At Valdosta, it was clear. The temperature was 76 degrees. The wind was south at 5 miles an hour. Over the marine area, at the buoy south of Apalachicola, winds were calm and seas were 1 foot. At the buoy south of Panama City, winds were southeast at 10 knots, and seas were 1 foot. At the buoy south of Pensacola, wave heights 1 foot. Wave period 8 seconds. The forecast for the local area. Tonight, partly cloudy with a slight chance of showers and thunderstorms this evening, then mostly clear after midnight. Lows in the mid-70s. Southwest winds 5 to 10 miles per hour. Chance of rain 20%. Friday, mostly sunny. Highs in the mid-90s. Southwest winds 5 to 10 miles per hour. Heat index values up to 105. Friday night, partly cloudy. Lows in the mid-70s. Southwest winds 5 to 10 miles per hour. Saturday, sunny. A chance of showers and thunderstorms in the afternoon. Highs in the upper 90s. Light and variable winds, becoming southwest 5 to 10 miles per hour in the afternoon. Chance of rain 50%. Heat index values up to 105. Saturday night, partly cloudy. A chance of showers and thunderstorms in the evening. Lows in the mid-70s. Southwest winds 5 to 10 miles per hour. Chance of rain 50%. Sunday, mostly sunny. A slight chance of showers in the morning, then showers and thunderstorms likely in the afternoon. Highs in the mid-90s. Chance of rain 70%. Heat index values up to 105. Sunday night, mostly cloudy. Showers and thunderstorms likely, mainly in the evening. Lows in the mid-70s. Chance of rain 70%. Monday and Monday night, mostly cloudy. Showers and thunderstorms. Highs in the upper 80s. Lows in the lower 70s. Chance of rain 80%. Tuesday and Tuesday night, mostly cloudy. Showers and thunderstorms likely. Highs in the upper 80s. Lows in the lower 70s. Chance of rain 70%. Wednesday and Wednesday night, partly cloudy. A chance of showers and thunderstorms. Highs in the upper 80s. Lows in the mid 70s. Chance of rain 50%. Thursday, mostly sunny with a slight chance of showers and thunderstorms. Highs in the lower 90s. Chance of rain 20%. The coastal waters forecast for the following: coastal waters from Okaloosa, Walton County line to Mexico Beach out to 20 nautical miles, and coastal waters from Mexico Beach to Apalachicola out to 20 nautical miles. Rest of tonight, southwest winds 5 to 10 knots. Seas 1 or 2 feet. Wave detail, southwest 1 foot at 3 seconds and south 1 foot at 7 seconds. Protected waters a light chop. Friday, southwest winds around 5 knots, increasing to 5 to 10 knots in the afternoon. Waves 1 foot or less, then around 2 feet in the afternoon. Wave detail, southwest 1 foot at 3 seconds and south 1 foot at 7 seconds. Protected waters a light chop. Friday night, southwest winds 5 to 10 knots.

round 2 feet. Wave detail, southwest 1 foot at 3 seconds and south 1 foot at 6 seconds. Protected waters a light chop. Saturday, southwest winds around 5 knots, becoming south in the afternoon. Seas around 2 feet. Wave detail, south 2 feet at 7 seconds. Protected waters smooth, a slight chance of showers and thunderstorms in the morning. Saturday night and Sunday, southwest winds 5 to 10 knots. Seas around 2 feet. Wave detail, south 2 feet at 6 seconds and southwest 1 foot at 3 seconds. Protected waters a light chop. A chance of showers and thunderstorms. Sunday night, southwest winds 10 to 15 knots, becoming west 5 to 10 knots after midnight. Seas around 2 feet. Protected waters a light to moderate chop. A chance of showers and thunderstorms. Monday, west winds 5 to 10 knots, increasing to 10 to 15 knots in the afternoon. Seas 2 to 3 feet. Protected waters a light to moderate chop. Showers and thunderstorms likely. Monday night, west winds 10 to 15 knots, diminishing to 5 to 10 knots after midnight. Seas 2 to 3 feet. Protected waters a light chop. Showers and thunderstorms likely. Tuesday, west winds 5 to 10 knots. Seas around 2 feet. Protected waters a light chop. Showers likely with a chance of thunderstorms. Tuesday night, west winds around 10 knots, becoming north after midnight. Seas around 2 feet. Protected waters a light chop. A chance of showers and thunderstorms. Winds and waves higher in and near thunderstorms. The coastal waters forecast for the following waters from Suwannee River to Apalachicola, Florida, extending from 20 to 60 nautical miles, waters from Okaloosa, Walton County line to Mexico Beach, 20 to 60 nautical miles, and waters from Mexico Beach to Apalachicola, 20 to 60 nautical miles. Rest of tonight, southwest winds 5 to 10 knots. Seas 1 or 2 feet. Wave detail, west 1 foot at 3 seconds and south 1 foot at 7 seconds. Friday, south winds around 5 knots. Seas around 2 feet. Wave detail, west 1 foot at 3 seconds and south 1 foot at 7 seconds. Friday night, south winds 5 to 10 knots. Seas around 2 feet. Wave detail, south 2 feet at 6 seconds. Saturday, southeast winds around 5 knots. Seas around 2 feet. Wave detail, south 2 feet at 7 seconds. A slight chance of showers and thunderstorms. Saturday night, south winds 5 to 10 knots. Seas around 2 feet. Wave detail, south 2 feet at 6 seconds. A slight chance of showers and thunderstorms. Sunday, southwest winds 5 to 10 knots. Seas around 2 feet. Wave detail, south 2 feet at 6 seconds. A chance of showers and thunderstorms. Sunday night, west winds around 10 knots. Seas around 2 feet. A chance of showers and thunderstorms. Monday, west winds 5 to 10 knots. Seas around 2 feet. Showers and thunderstorms likely. Monday night, west winds around 10 knots. Seas 2 to 3 feet. A chance of thunderstorms. A chance of showers in the evening, then showers likely after midnight. Tuesday, southwest winds 5 to 10 knots. Seas 2 to 3 feet. A chance of showers and thunderstorms. Tuesday night, west winds around 10 knots. Seas around 2 feet. A chance of showers and thunderstorms. Winds and seas higher in and near thunderstorms. The coastal waters forecast for the following St. Andrews Bay waterways. Rest of tonight, southwest winds around 5 knots. Protected waters smooth. Friday, southwest winds around 5 knots, increasing to 5 to 10 knots in the afternoon. Protected waters a light chop. Friday night, southwest winds 5 to 10 knots, diminishing to around 5 knots after midnight. Protected waters a light chop becoming smooth. Saturday, southwest winds around 5 knots, increasing to 5 to 10 knots in the afternoon. Protected waters a light chop. A slight chance of showers and thunderstorms. Saturday night, southwest winds 5 to 10 knots. Protected waters a light chop. A slight chance of showers and thunderstorms. Sunday, southwest winds around 5 knots, increasing to 5 to 10 knots in the afternoon. Protected waters a light chop. A chance of showers and thunderstorms. Sunday night, west winds 5 to 10 knots.

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This broadcast originates from your National Weather Service office in Tallahassee, Florida. The latest weather and forecast information can also be accessed by calling our automated forecast line at 850-942-8851. The current time is 2:09 a.m. Eastern Daylight Time. These are the 2 a.m. Eastern Daylight Time conditions. At the Tallahassee Airport, it was clear. The temperature was 79 degrees. The wind was calm. The report from Florida State University was not available. At Apalachicola, it was partly cloudy. The temperature was 84 degrees. The wind was southwest at 8 miles an hour. At Panama City Northwest, it was partly cloudy. The temperature was 81 degrees. The wind was south at 6 miles an hour. At Dothan, it was clear. The temperature was 79 degrees. The wind was southwest at 6 miles an hour. At Albany, it was mostly cloudy. The temperature was 79 degrees. The wind was calm. At Valdosta, it was clear. The temperature was 76 degrees. The wind was calm. Over the marine area, at the buoy south of Apalachicola, winds were calm. At the buoy south of Panama City, winds were south at 10 knots. At the buoy south of Pensacola, winds were south at 12 knots. The forecast for the local area. Tonight, partly cloudy with a slight chance of showers and thunderstorms this evening, then mostly clear after midnight. Lows in the mid-70s. Southwest winds 5 to 10 miles per hour. Chance of rain 20%. Friday, mostly sunny. Highs in the mid-90s. Southwest winds 5 to 10 miles per hour. Heat index values up to 105. Friday night, partly cloudy. Lows in the mid-70s. Southwest winds 5 to 10 miles per hour. Saturday, sunny. A chance of showers and thunderstorms in the afternoon. Highs in the upper 90s. Light and variable winds, becoming southwest 5 to 10 miles per hour in the afternoon. Chance of rain 50%. Heat index values up to 105. Saturday night, partly cloudy. A chance of showers and thunderstorms in the evening. Lows in the mid-70s. Southwest winds 5 to 10 miles per hour. Chance of rain 50%. Sunday, mostly sunny. A slight chance of showers in the morning, then showers and thunderstorms likely in the afternoon. Highs in the mid-90s. Chance of rain 70%. Heat index values up to 105. Sunday night, mostly cloudy. Showers and thunderstorms likely, mainly in the evening. Lows in the mid-70s. Chance of rain 70%. Monday and Monday night, mostly cloudy. Showers and thunderstorms. Highs in the upper 80s. Lows in the lower 70s. Chance of rain 80%. Tuesday and Tuesday night, mostly cloudy. Showers and thunderstorms likely. Highs in the upper 80s. Lows in the lower 70s. Chance of rain 70%. Wednesday and Wednesday night, partly cloudy. A chance of showers and thunderstorms. Highs in the upper 80s. Lows in the mid-70s. Chance of rain 50%. Thursday, mostly sunny with a slight chance of showers and thunderstorms. Highs in the lower 90s. Chance of rain 20%. The coastal waters forecast for the following: coastal waters from Okaloosa-Walton County line to Mexico Beach out to 20 nautical miles, and coastal waters from Mexico Beach to Apalachicola out to 20 nautical miles. Rest of tonight, southwest winds 5 to 10 knots. Seas 1 or 2 feet. Wave detail, southwest 1 foot at 3 seconds and south 1 foot at 7 seconds. Protected waters a light chop. Friday, southwest winds around 5 knots, increasing to 5 to 10 knots in the afternoon. Waves 1 foot or less, then around 2 feet in the afternoon. Wave detail, southwest 1 foot at 3 seconds and south 1 foot at 7 seconds. Protected waters a light chop. Friday night, southwest winds 5 to 10 knots. Seas around 2 feet. Wave detail, southwest 1 foot at 3 seconds and south 1 foot at 6 seconds. Protected waters a light chop. Saturday, southwest winds around 5 knots, becoming south in the afternoon. Seas around 2 feet.

Wave detail, south 2 feet at 7 seconds. Protected water smooth. A slight chance of showers and thunderstorms in the morning. Saturday night and Sunday, southwest winds 5 to 10 knots. Seas around 2 feet. Wave detail, south 2 feet at 6 seconds and southwest 1 foot at 3 seconds. Protected waters a light chop. A chance of showers and thunderstorms. Sunday night, southwest winds 10 to 15 knots, becoming west 5 to 10 knots after midnight. Seas around 2 feet. Protected waters a light to moderate chop. A chance of showers and thunderstorms. Monday, west winds 5 to 10 knots, increasing to 10 to 15 knots in the afternoon. Seas 2 to 3 feet. Protected waters a light to moderate chop. Showers and thunderstorms likely. Monday night, west winds 10 to 15 knots, diminishing to 5 to 10 knots after midnight. Seas 2 to 3 feet. Protected waters a light chop. Showers and thunderstorms likely. Tuesday, west winds 5 to 10 knots. Seas around 2 feet. Protected waters a light chop. Showers likely with a chance of thunderstorms. Tuesday night, west winds around 10 knots, becoming north after midnight. Seas around 2 feet. Protected waters a light chop. A chance of showers and thunderstorms. Winds and waves higher in and near thunderstorms. The coastal waters forecast for the following waters from Suwannee River to Apalachicola, Florida, extending from 20 to 60 nautical miles, waters from Okaloosa, Walton County line to Mexico Beach, 20 to 60 nautical miles, and waters from Mexico Beach to Apalachicola, 20 to 60 nautical miles. Rest of tonight, southwest winds 5 to 10 knots. Seas 1 or 2 feet. Wave detail, west 1 foot at 3 seconds and south 1 foot at 7 seconds. Friday, south winds around 5 knots. Seas around 2 feet. Wave detail, west 1 foot at 3 seconds and south 1 foot at 7 seconds. Friday night, south winds 5 to 10 knots. Seas around 2 feet. Wave detail, south 2 feet at 6 seconds. Saturday, southeast winds around 5 knots. Seas around 2 feet. Wave detail, south 2 feet at 7 seconds. A slight chance of showers and thunderstorms. Saturday night, south winds 5 to 10 knots. Seas around 2 feet. Wave detail, south 2 feet at 6 seconds. A slight chance of showers and thunderstorms. Sunday, southwest winds 5 to 10 knots. Seas around 2 feet. Wave detail, south 2 feet at 6 seconds. A chance of showers and thunderstorms. Sunday night, west winds around 10 knots. Seas around 2 feet. A chance of showers and thunderstorms. Monday, west winds 5 to 10 knots. Seas around 2 feet. Showers and thunderstorms likely. Monday night, west winds around 10 knots. Seas 2 to 3 feet. A chance of thunderstorms. A chance of showers in the evening, then showers likely after midnight. Tuesday, southwest winds 5 to 10 knots. Seas 2 to 3 feet. A chance of showers and thunderstorms. Tuesday night, west winds around 10 knots. Seas around 2 feet. A chance of showers and thunderstorms. Winds and seas higher in and near thunderstorms. The coastal waters forecast for the following St. Andrews Bay waterways. Rest of tonight, southwest winds around 5 knots. Protected waters smooth. Friday, southwest winds around 5 knots, increasing to 5 to 10 knots in the afternoon. Protected waters a light chop. Friday night, southwest winds 5 to 10 knots, diminishing to around 5 knots after midnight. Protected waters a light chop becoming smooth. Saturday, southwest winds around 5 knots, increasing to 5 to 10 knots in the afternoon. Protected waters a light chop. A slight chance of showers and thunderstorms. Saturday night, southwest winds 5 to 10 knots. Protected waters a light chop. A slight chance of showers and thunderstorms. Sunday, southwest winds around 5 knots, increasing to 5 to 10 knots in the afternoon. Protected waters a light chop. A chance of showers and thunderstorms. Sunday night, west winds 5 to 10 knots. Protected waters a light chop. A chance of showers and thunderstorms. Monday, west winds 5 to 10 knots. Protected waters a light chop. Showers with thunderstorms likely. Monday night, west winds 5 to 10 knots.
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Showers and thunderstorms likely, mainly in the evening. Tuesday, southwest winds 5 to 10 knots. 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Showers likely. A chance of thunderstorms in the morning, then thunderstorms likely in the afternoon. Tuesday night, southwest winds 5 to 10 knots, becoming southeast after midnight. 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Showers and thunderstorms likely, mainly in the evening. Winds and waves higher and near thunderstorms. The Tropical Weather Outlook. For the North Atlantic, Caribbean Sea, and the Gulf of America, tropical cyclone formation is not expected during the next 7 days. 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The latest weather and forecast information can also be accessed by calling our automated forecast line at 850-942-8851. The current time is 2:19 a.m. Eastern Daylight Time. These are the 2 a.m. Eastern Daylight Time conditions. At the Tallahassee Airport, it was partly cloudy. The temperature was 79 degrees. The wind was calm. At Florida State University, the temperature was 81 degrees. The wind was southwest at 5 miles an hour. At Apalachicola, it was partly cloudy. The temperature was 84 degrees. The wind was southwest at 8 miles an hour. At Panama City Northwest, it was partly cloudy. The temperature was 81 degrees. The wind was south at 6 miles an hour. At Dothan, it was clear. The temperature was 79 degrees. The wind was southwest at 6 miles an hour. At Albany, it was partly cloudy. The temperature was 79 degrees. The wind was calm. At Valdosta, it was partly cloudy. The temperature was 76 degrees. The wind was calm. Over the marine area, at the buoy south of Apalachicola, winds were south at 2 knots and seas were 1 foot. At the buoy south of Panama City, winds were southeast at 10 knots and seas were 1 foot. At the buoy south of Pensacola, wave heights 1 foot. Wave period 9 seconds. The forecast for the local area. Tonight, partly cloudy with a slight chance of showers and thunderstorms this evening, then mostly clear after midnight. Lows in the mid-70s. Southwest winds 5 to 10 miles per hour. Chance of rain 20%. Friday, mostly sunny. Highs in the mid-90s. Southwest winds 5 to 10 miles per hour. Heat index values up to 105. Friday night, partly cloudy. Lows in the mid-70s. Southwest winds 5 to 10 miles per hour. Saturday, sunny. A chance of showers and thunderstorms in the afternoon. Highs in the upper 90s. Light and variable winds, becoming southwest 5 to 10 miles per hour in the afternoon. Chance of rain 50%. Heat index values up to 105. Saturday night, partly cloudy. A chance of showers and thunderstorms in the evening. Lows in the mid-70s. Southwest winds 5 to 10 miles per hour. Chance of rain 50%. Sunday, mostly sunny. A slight chance of showers in the morning, then showers and thunderstorms likely in the afternoon. Highs in the mid-90s. Chance of rain 70%. Heat index values up to 105. Sunday night, mostly cloudy. Showers and thunderstorms likely, mainly in the evening. Lows in the mid-70s. Chance of rain 70%. Monday and Monday night, mostly cloudy. Showers and thunderstorms. Highs in the upper 80s. Lows in the lower 70s. Chance of rain 80%. Tuesday and Tuesday night, mostly cloudy. Showers and thunderstorms likely. Highs in the upper 80s. Lows in the lower 70s. Chance of rain 70%. Wednesday and Wednesday night, partly cloudy. A chance of showers and thunderstorms. Highs in the upper 80s. Lows in the mid-70s. Chance of rain 50%. Thursday, mostly sunny with a slight chance of showers and thunderstorms. Highs in the lower 90s. Chance of rain 20%. The coastal waters forecast for the following: coastal waters from Okaloosa, Walton County line to Mexico Beach out to 20 nautical miles, and coastal waters from Mexico Beach to Apalachicola out to 20 nautical miles.

Rest of tonight, southwest winds 5 to 10 knots. Seas 1 or 2 feet. Wave detail, southwest 1 foot at 3 seconds and south 1 foot at 7 seconds. Protected waters, a light chop. Friday, southwest winds around 5 knots, increasing to 5 to 10 knots in the afternoon. Waves 1 foot or less, then around 2 feet in the afternoon. Wave detail, southwest 1 foot at 3 seconds and south 1 foot at 7 seconds. Protected waters, a light chop. Friday night, southwest winds 5 to 10 knots. Seas around 2 feet. Wave detail, southwest 1 foot at 3 seconds and south 1 foot at 6 seconds. Protected waters, a light chop. Saturday, southwest winds around 5 knots, becoming south in the afternoon. Seas around 2 feet. Wave detail, south 2 feet at 7 seconds. Protected waters, smooth, a slight chance of showers and thunderstorms in the morning. Saturday night and Sunday, southwest winds 5 to 10 knots. Seas around 2 feet. Wave detail, south 2 feet at 6 seconds and southwest 1 foot at 3 seconds. Protected waters, a light chop. A chance of showers and thunderstorms. Sunday night, southwest winds 10 to 15 knots, becoming west 5 to 10 knots after midnight. Seas around 2 feet. Protected waters, a light to moderate chop. A chance of showers and thunderstorms. Monday, west winds 5 to 10 knots, increasing to 10 to 15 knots in the afternoon. Seas 2 to 3 feet. Protected waters, a light to moderate chop. Showers and thunderstorms likely. Monday night, west winds 10 to 15 knots, diminishing to 5 to 10 knots after midnight. Seas 2 to 3 feet. Protected waters, a light chop. Showers and thunderstorms likely. Tuesday, west winds 5 to 10 knots. Seas around 2 feet. Protected waters, a light chop. Showers likely with a chance of thunderstorms. Tuesday night, west winds around 10 knots, becoming north after midnight. Seas around 2 feet. Protected waters, a light chop. A chance of showers and thunderstorms. Winds and waves higher in and near thunderstorms. The coastal waters forecast for the following waters from Suwannee River to Apalachicola, Florida, extending from 20 to 60 nautical miles, waters from Okaloosa-Walton County line to Mexico Beach 20 to 60 nautical miles, and waters from Mexico Beach to Apalachicola 20 to 60 nautical miles. Rest of tonight, southwest winds 5 to 10 knots. Seas 1 or 2 feet. Wave detail, west 1 foot at 3 seconds and south 1 foot at 7 seconds. Friday, south winds around 5 knots. Seas around 2 feet. Wave detail, west 1 foot at 3 seconds and south 1 foot at 7 seconds. Friday night, south winds 5 to 10 knots. Seas around 2 feet. Wave detail, south 2 feet at 6 seconds. Saturday, southeast winds around 5 knots. Seas around 2 feet. Wave detail, south 2 feet at 7 seconds. A slight chance of showers and thunderstorms. Saturday night, south winds 5 to 10 knots. Seas around 2 feet. Wave detail, south 2 feet at 6 seconds. A slight chance of showers and thunderstorms. Sunday, southwest winds 5 to 10 knots. Seas around 2 feet. Wave detail, south 2 feet at 6 seconds. A chance of showers and thunderstorms. Sunday night, west winds around 10 knots. Seas around 2 feet. A chance of showers and thunderstorms. Monday, west winds 5 to 10 knots. Seas around 2 feet. Showers and thunderstorms likely. Monday night, west winds around 10 knots. Seas 2 to 3 feet. A chance of thunderstorms. A chance of showers in the evening, then showers likely after midnight. Tuesday, southwest winds 5 to 10 knots. Seas 2 to 3 feet. A chance of showers and thunderstorms. Tuesday night, west winds around 10 knots. Seas around 2 feet. A chance of showers and thunderstorms. Winds and seas higher in and near thunderstorms. The coastal waters forecast for the following St. Andrews Bay waterways. Rest of tonight, southwest winds around 5 knots. Protected waters smooth. Friday, southwest winds around 5 knots, increasing to 5 to 10 knots in the afternoon. Protected waters, a light chop. Friday night, southwest winds 5 to 10 knots, diminishing to around 5 knots after midnight.
Protected waters, a light chop becoming smooth. Saturday, southwest winds around 5 knots, increasing to 5 to 10 knots in the afternoon. Protected waters, a light chop. A slight chance of showers and thunderstorms. Saturday night, southwest winds 5 to 10 knots. Protected waters, a light chop. A slight chance of showers and thunderstorms. Sunday, southwest winds around 5 knots, increasing to 5 to 10 knots in the afternoon. Protected waters, a light chop. A chance of showers and thunderstorms. Sunday night, west winds 5 to 10 knots. Protected waters, a light chop. A chance of showers and thunderstorms. Monday, west winds 5 to 10 knots. Protected waters, a light chop. Showers with thunderstorms likely. Monday night, west winds 5 to 10 knots. Protected waters, a light chop. Showers and thunderstorms likely, mainly in the evening. Tuesday, southwest winds 5 to 10 knots. Protected waters, a light chop. Showers likely. A chance of thunderstorms in the morning, then thunderstorms likely in the afternoon. Tuesday night, southwest winds 5 to 10 knots, becoming southeast after midnight. Protected waters, a light chop. Showers and thunderstorms likely, mainly in the evening. Winds and waves higher and near thunderstorms. The Tropical Weather Outlook. For the North Atlantic, Caribbean Sea, and the Gulf of America, tropical cyclone formation is not expected during the next 7 days. 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This broadcast originates from your National Weather Service office in Tallahassee, Florida. The latest weather and forecast information can also be accessed by calling our automated forecast line at 850-942-8851. The current time is 2:30 a.m. Eastern Daylight Time. These are the 2 a.m. Eastern Daylight Time conditions. At the Tallahassee Airport, it was partly cloudy. The temperature was 79 degrees. The wind was calm. At Florida State University, the temperature was 81 degrees. The wind was southwest at 5 miles an hour. At Apalachicola, it was partly cloudy. The temperature was 84 degrees. The wind was southwest at 8 miles an hour. At Panama City Northwest, it was partly cloudy. The temperature was 81 degrees. The wind was south at 6 miles an hour. At Dothan, it was clear. The temperature was 79 degrees. The wind was southwest at 6 miles an hour. At Albany, it was partly cloudy. The temperature was 79 degrees. The wind was calm. At Valdosta, it was partly cloudy. The temperature was 76 degrees. The wind was calm. Over the marine area, at the buoy south of Apalachicola, winds were south at 2 knots and seas were 1 foot. At the buoy south of Panama City, winds were southeast at 10 knots and seas were 1 foot. At the buoy south of Pensacola, wave heights 1 foot. Wave period 9 seconds. The forecast for the local area. Today, mostly sunny. Highs in the upper 90s. Southwest winds 5 to 10 miles per hour. Heat index values up to 107. Tonight, mostly clear. Lows in the mid-70s. Southwest winds 5 to 10 miles per hour. Heat index values up to 105 early in the evening. Saturday, mostly sunny. A chance of showers and thunderstorms in the afternoon. Humid with highs in the upper 90s. West winds 5 to 10 miles per hour. Chance of rain 50%. Heat index values up to 108. Saturday night, partly cloudy. A chance of showers and thunderstorms in the evening. Humid with lows in the mid-70s. Southwest winds 5 to 10 miles per hour. Chance of rain 50%. Heat index values up to 105 early in the evening. Sunday, mostly sunny. A slight chance of showers in the morning, then showers and thunderstorms likely in the afternoon. Chance of rain 50%. Heat index values up to 105 early in the evening. Sunday, mostly sunny. A slight chance of showers in the morning, then showers and thunderstorms likely in the afternoon. Humid with highs in the mid-90s. West winds 5 to 10 miles per hour. Chance of rain 70%. Heat index values up to 106. Sunday night, mostly cloudy.
Showers and thunderstorms likely in the evening, then a chance of showers with a slight chance of thunderstorms after midnight.

Lows in the mid-70s. Chance of rain 70%. Monday and Monday night, mostly cloudy. Showers and thunderstorms. Highs around 90. Lows in the lower 70s. Chance of rain 90%. Tuesday, partly sunny. A chance of showers and thunderstorms in the morning, then showers and thunderstorms likely in the afternoon. Highs in the upper 80s. Chance of rain 70%. Tuesday night, mostly cloudy with showers and thunderstorms likely in the evening, then partly cloudy with a slight chance of showers and thunderstorms after midnight. Lows in the lower 70s. Chance of rain 70%. Wednesday and Wednesday night, partly cloudy. A chance of showers and thunderstorms. Highs in the lower 90s. Lows in the mid-70s. Chance of rain 50%. Thursday, sunny. A slight chance of showers and thunderstorms in the morning, then a chance of showers and thunderstorms in the afternoon. Highs in the mid-90s. Chance of rain 30%. Heat index values up to 105. The coastal waters forecast for the following: coastal waters from Okaloosa Walton County line to Mexico Beach out to 20 nautical miles, and coastal waters from Mexico Beach to Apalachicola out to 20 nautical miles. Rest of tonight, southwest winds 5 to 10 knots. Seas 1 or 2 feet. Wave detail, southwest 1 foot at 3 seconds and south 1 foot at 7 seconds. Protected waters a light chop. Friday, southwest winds around 5 knots, increasing to 5 to 10 knots in the afternoon. Waves 1 foot or less, then around 2 feet in the afternoon. Wave detail, southwest 1 foot at 3 seconds and south 1 foot at 7 seconds. Protected waters a light chop. Friday night, southwest winds 5 to 10 knots. Seas around 2 feet. Wave detail, southwest 1 foot at 3 seconds and south 1 foot at 6 seconds. Protected waters a light chop. Saturday, southwest winds around 5 knots, becoming south in the afternoon. Seas around 2 feet. Wave detail, south 2 feet at 7 seconds. Protected waters smooth, a slight chance of showers and thunderstorms in the morning. Saturday night and Sunday, southwest winds 5 to 10 knots. Seas around 2 feet. Wave detail, south 2 feet at 6 seconds and southwest 1 foot at 3 seconds. Protected waters a light chop. A chance of showers and thunderstorms. Sunday night, southwest winds 10 to 15 knots, becoming west 5 to 10 knots after midnight. Seas around 2 feet. Protected waters a light to moderate chop. A chance of showers and thunderstorms. Monday, west winds 5 to 10 knots, increasing to 10 to 15 knots in the afternoon. Seas 2 to 3 feet. Protected waters a light to moderate chop. Showers and thunderstorms likely. Monday night, west winds 10 to 15 knots, diminishing to 5 to 10 knots after midnight. Seas 2 to 3 feet. Protected waters a light chop. Showers and thunderstorms likely. Tuesday, west winds 5 to 10 knots. Seas around 2 feet. Protected waters a light chop. Showers likely with a chance of thunderstorms. Tuesday night, west winds around 10 knots, becoming north after midnight. Seas around 2 feet. Protected waters a light chop. A chance of showers and thunderstorms. Winds and waves higher in and near thunderstorms. The coastal waters forecast for the following: waters from Suwannee River to Apalachicola, Florida, extending from 20 to 60 nautical miles, waters from Okaloosa Walton County line to Mexico Beach 20 to 60 nautical miles, and waters from Mexico Beach to Apalachicola 20 to 60 nautical miles. Rest of tonight, southwest winds 5 to 10 knots. Seas 1 or 2 feet. Wave detail, west 1 foot at 3 seconds and south 1 foot at 7 seconds. Friday, south winds around 5 knots. Seas around 2 feet. Wave detail, west 1 foot at 3 seconds and south 1 foot at 7 seconds. Friday night, south winds 5 to 10 knots. Seas around 2 feet. Wave detail, south 2 feet at 6 seconds. Saturday, southeast winds around 5 knots. Seas around 2 feet. Wave detail, south 2 feet at 7 seconds. A slight chance of showers and thunderstorms. Saturday night, south winds 5 to 10 knots. Seas around 2 feet. Wave detail, south 2 feet at 6 seconds. A slight chance of showers and thunderstorms. Sunday, southwest winds 5 to 10 knots.

am not. Seize around 2 feet. Wave detail, south 2 feet at 6 seconds. A chance of showers and thunderstorms. Sunday night, west winds around 10 knots. Seas around 2 feet. A chance of showers and thunderstorms. Monday, west winds 5 to 10 knots. Seas around 2 feet. Showers and thunderstorms likely. Monday night, west winds around 10 knots. Seas 2 to 3 feet. A chance of thunderstorms. A chance of showers in the evening, then showers likely after midnight. Tuesday, southwest winds 5 to 10 knots. Seas 2 to 3 feet. A chance of showers and thunderstorms. Tuesday night, west winds around 10 knots. Seas around 2 feet. A chance of showers and thunderstorms. Winds and seas higher and near thunderstorms. The coastal waters forecast for the following St. Andrews Bay waterways. Rest of tonight, southwest winds around 5 knots. Protected waters move. Friday, southwest winds around 5 knots. Increasing to 5 to 10 knots in the afternoon. Protected waters a light chop. Friday night, southwest winds 5 to 10 knots, diminishing to around 5 knots after midnight. Protected waters a light chop becoming smooth. Saturday, southwest winds around 5 knots, increasing to 5 to 10 knots in the afternoon. Protected waters a light chop. A slight chance of showers and thunderstorms. Saturday night, southwest winds 5 to 10 knots. Protected waters a light chop. A slight chance of showers and thunderstorms. Sunday, southwest winds around 5 knots, increasing to 5 to 10 knots in the afternoon. Protected waters a light chop. A chance of showers and thunderstorms. Sunday night, west winds 5 to 10 knots. Protected waters a light chop. A chance of showers and thunderstorms. Monday, west winds 5 to 10 knots. Protected waters a light chop. Showers with thunderstorms likely. Monday night, west winds 5 to 10 knots. Protected waters a light chop. Showers and thunderstorms likely, mainly in the evening. Tuesday, southwest winds 5 to 10 knots. Protected waters a light chop. Showers likely. A chance of thunderstorms in the morning, then thunderstorms likely in the afternoon. Tuesday night, southwest winds 5 to 10 knots, becoming southeast after midnight. Protected waters a light chop. Showers and thunderstorms likely, mainly in the evening. Winds and waves higher and near thunderstorms. The Tallahassee Climate Summary for yesterday, July 9, 2026. Yesterday's high temperature was 91 degrees. This high was 1 degree below the normal high of 92. Yesterday's low temperature was 73 degrees. This tied the normal low of 73. 0.04 inches of precipitation fell yesterday, which brings the monthly total to 1.83 inches. This is 0.27 inches below the normal amount of 2.10 inches for July. The total precipitation for the year now stands at 19.22 inches, which is 11.46 inches below normal. The normal high temperature for today is 92 degrees, and the normal low is 73. The record high for today is 101, which occurred in 1930, and the record low is 61, which occurred in 1983. Sunrise today is at 6:43 a.m. and sunset is at 8:42 p.m. The Tropical Weather Outlook. For the North Atlantic, Caribbean Sea, and the Gulf of America, tropical cyclone formation is not expected during the next 7 days. 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This broadcast originates from your National Weather Service office in Tallahassee, Florida. The latest weather and forecast information can also be accessed by calling our automated forecast line at 850-942-8851. The current time is 2:42 a.m. Eastern Daylight Time. These are the 2 a.m. Eastern Daylight Time conditions. At the Tallahassee Airport, it was partly cloudy. The temperature was 79 degrees. The wind was calm. At Florida State University, the temperature was 81 degrees. The wind was southwest at 5 miles an hour. At Apalachicola, it was partly cloudy. The temperature was 84 degrees. The wind was southwest at 8 miles an hour. At Panama City Northwest, it was partly cloudy. The temperature was 81 degrees. The wind was south at 6 miles an hour.

magnificent. It was clear. The temperature was 79 degrees. The wind was southwest at 6 miles an hour. At Albany, it was partly cloudy. The temperature was 79 degrees. The wind was calm. At Valdosta, it was partly cloudy. The temperature was 76 degrees. The wind was calm. Over the marine area, at the buoy south of Apalachicola, winds were south at 2 knots and seas were 1 foot. At the buoy south of Panama City, winds were southeast at 10 knots and seas were 1 foot. At the buoy south of Pensacola, wave heights 1 foot. Wave period 9 seconds. The forecast for the local area. Today, mostly sunny. Highs in the upper 90s. Southwest winds 5 to 10 miles per hour. Heat index values up to 107. Tonight, mostly clear. Lows in the mid-70s. Southwest winds 5 to 10 miles per hour. Heat index values up to 105 early in the evening. Saturday, mostly sunny. A chance of showers and thunderstorms in the afternoon. Humid with highs in the upper 90s. West winds 5 to 10 miles per hour. Chance of rain 50%. Heat index values up to 108. Saturday night, partly cloudy. A chance of showers and thunderstorms in the evening. Humid with lows in the mid-70s. Southwest winds 5 to 10 miles per hour. Chance of rain 50%. Heat index values up to 105 early in the evening. Sunday, mostly sunny. A slight chance of showers in the morning, then showers and thunderstorms likely in the afternoon. Humid with highs in the mid-90s. West winds 5 to 10 miles per hour. Chance of rain 70%. Heat index values up to 106. Sunday night, mostly cloudy. Showers and thunderstorms likely in the evening, then a chance of showers with a slight chance of thunderstorms after midnight. Lows in the mid-70s. Chance of rain 70%. Monday and Monday night, mostly cloudy. Showers and thunderstorms. Highs around 90. Lows in the lower 70s. Chance of rain 90%. Tuesday, partly sunny. A chance of showers and thunderstorms in the morning, then showers and thunderstorms likely in the afternoon. Highs in the upper 80s. Chance of rain 70%. Tuesday night, mostly cloudy with showers and thunderstorms likely in the evening, then partly cloudy with a slight chance of showers and thunderstorms after midnight. Lows in the lower 70s. Chance of rain 70%. Wednesday and Wednesday night, partly cloudy. A chance of showers and thunderstorms. Highs in the lower 90s. Lows in the mid-70s. Chance of rain 50%. Thursday, sunny. A slight chance of showers and thunderstorms in the morning, then a chance of showers and thunderstorms in the afternoon. Highs in the mid-90s. Chance of rain 30%. Heat index values up to 105. The coastal waters forecast for the following: coastal waters from Okaloosa, Walton County line to Mexico Beach out to 20 nautical miles, and coastal waters from Mexico Beach to Apalachicola out to 20 nautical miles. West of tonight, southwest winds 5 to 10 knots. Seas 1 or 2 feet. Wave detail, southwest 1 foot at 3 seconds and south 1 foot at 7 seconds. Protected waters a light chop. Friday, southwest winds around 5 knots, increasing to 5 to 10 knots in the afternoon. Waves 1 foot or less, then around 2 feet in the afternoon. Wave detail, southwest 1 foot at 3 seconds and south 1 foot at 7 seconds. Protected waters a light chop. Friday night, southwest winds 5 to 10 knots. Seas around 2 feet. Wave detail, southwest 1 foot at 3 seconds and south 1 foot at 6 seconds. Protected waters a light chop. Saturday, southwest winds around 5 knots, becoming south in the afternoon. Seas around 2 feet. Wave detail, south 2 feet at 7 seconds. Protected waters smooth, a slight chance of showers and thunderstorms in the morning. Saturday night and Sunday, southwest winds 5 to 10 knots. Seas around 2 feet. Wave detail, south 2 feet at 6 seconds and southwest 1 foot at 3 seconds. Protected waters a light chop. A chance of showers and thunderstorms. Sunday night, southwest winds 10 to 15 knots, becoming west 5 to 10 knots after midnight. Seas around 2 feet. Protected waters a light to moderate chop. A chance of showers and thunderstorms. Monday,

winds 5 to 10 knots, increasing to 10 to 15 knots in the afternoon. Seas 2 to 3 feet. Protected waters a light to moderate chop. Showers and thunderstorms likely. Monday night, west winds 10 to 15 knots, diminishing to 5 to 10 knots after midnight. Seas 2 to 3 feet. Protected waters a light chop. Showers and thunderstorms likely. Tuesday, west winds 5 to 10 knots. Seas around 2 feet. Protected waters a light chop. Showers likely with a chance of thunderstorms. Tuesday night, west winds around 10 knots, becoming north after midnight. Seas around 2 feet. Protected waters a light chop. A chance of showers and thunderstorms. Winds and waves higher in and near thunderstorms. The coastal waters forecast for the following waters from Suwannee River to Apalachicola, Florida, extending from 20 to 60 nautical miles, waters from Okaloosa-Walton County line to Mexico Beach 20 to 60 nautical miles, and waters from Mexico Beach to Apalachicola 20 to 60 nautical miles. Rest of tonight, southwest winds 5 to 10 knots. Seas 1 or 2 feet. Wave detail, west 1 foot at 3 seconds and south 1 foot at 7 seconds. Friday, south winds around 5 knots. Seas around 2 feet. Wave detail, west 1 foot at 3 seconds and south 1 foot at 7 seconds. Friday night, south winds 5 to 10 knots. Seas around 2 feet. Wave detail, south 2 feet at 6 seconds. Saturday, southeast winds around 5 knots. Seas around 2 feet. Wave detail, south 2 feet at 7 seconds. A slight chance of showers and thunderstorms. Saturday night, south winds 5 to 10 knots. Seas around 2 feet. Wave detail, south 2 feet at 6 seconds. A slight chance of showers and thunderstorms. Sunday, southwest winds 5 to 10 knots. Seas around 2 feet. Wave detail, south 2 feet at 6 seconds. A chance of showers and thunderstorms. Sunday night, west winds around 10 knots. Seas around 2 feet. A chance of showers and thunderstorms. Monday, west winds 5 to 10 knots. Seas around 2 feet. Showers and thunderstorms likely. Monday night, west winds around 10 knots. Seas 2 to 3 feet. A chance of thunderstorms. A chance of showers in the evening, then showers likely after midnight. Tuesday, southwest winds 5 to 10 knots. Seas 2 to 3 feet. A chance of showers and thunderstorms. Tuesday night, west winds around 10 knots. Seas around 2 feet. A chance of showers and thunderstorms. Winds and seas higher in and near thunderstorms. The coastal waters forecast for the following St. Andrews Bay waterways. Rest of tonight, southwest winds around 5 knots. Protected waters smooth. Friday, southwest winds around 5 knots, increasing to 5 to 10 knots in the afternoon. Protected waters a light chop. Friday night, southwest winds 5 to 10 knots, diminishing to around 5 knots after midnight. Protected waters a light chop becoming smooth. Saturday, southwest winds around 5 knots, increasing to 5 to 10 knots in the afternoon. Protected waters a light chop. A slight chance of showers and thunderstorms. Saturday night, southwest winds 5 to 10 knots. Protected waters a light chop. A slight chance of showers and thunderstorms. Sunday, southwest winds around 5 knots, increasing to 5 to 10 knots in the afternoon. Protected waters a light chop. A chance of showers and thunderstorms. Sunday night, west winds 5 to 10 knots. Protected waters a light chop. A chance of showers and thunderstorms. Monday, west winds 5 to 10 knots. Protected waters a light chop. Showers with thunderstorms likely. Monday night, west winds 5 to 10 knots. Protected waters a light chop. Showers and thunderstorms likely, mainly in the evening. Tuesday, southwest winds 5 to 10 knots. Protected waters a light chop. Showers likely. A chance of thunderstorms in the morning, then thunderstorms likely in the afternoon. Tuesday night, southwest winds 5 to 10 knots, becoming southeast after midnight. Protected waters a light chop. Showers and thunderstorms likely, mainly in the evening. Winds and waves higher in and near thunderstorms. The Tropical Weather Outlook. For the North Atlantic, Caribbean Sea, and the Gulf of America, Tropical Cyclone.

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The latest weather and forecast information can also be accessed by calling our automated forecast line at 850-942-8851. The current time is 2:54 a.m. Eastern Daylight Time. These are the 2 a.m. Eastern Daylight Time conditions. At the Tallahassee Airport, it was partly cloudy. The temperature was 79 degrees. The wind was calm. At Florida State University, the temperature was 81 degrees. The wind was southwest at 5 miles an hour. At Apalachicola, it was partly cloudy. The temperature was 84 degrees. The wind was southwest at 8 miles an hour. At Panama City Northwest, it was partly cloudy. The temperature was 81 degrees. The wind was south at 6 miles an hour. At Dothan, it was clear. The temperature was 79 degrees. The wind was southwest at 6 miles an hour. At Albany, it was partly cloudy. The temperature was 79 degrees. The wind was calm. At Valdosta, it was partly cloudy. The temperature was 76 degrees. The wind was calm. Over the marine area, at the buoy south of Apalachicola, winds were south at 2 knots and seas were 1 foot. At the buoy south of Panama City, winds were southeast at 10 knots and seas were 1 foot. At the buoy south of Pensacola, wave heights 1 foot. Wave period 9 seconds. The forecast for the local area. Today, mostly sunny. Highs in the upper 90s. Southwest winds 5 to 10 miles per hour. Heat index values up to 107. Tonight, mostly clear. Lows in the mid-70s. Southwest winds 5 to 10 miles per hour. Heat index values up to 105 early in the evening. Saturday, mostly sunny. A chance of showers and thunderstorms in the afternoon. Humid with highs in the upper 90s. West winds 5 to 10 miles per hour. Chance of rain 50%. Heat index values up to 108. Saturday night, partly cloudy. A chance of showers and thunderstorms in the evening. Humid with lows in the mid-70s. Southwest winds 5 to 10 miles per hour. Chance of rain 50%. Heat index values up to 105 early in the evening. Sunday, mostly sunny. A slight chance of showers in the morning, then showers and thunderstorms likely in the afternoon. Humid with highs in the mid-90s. West winds 5 to 10 miles per hour. Chance of rain 70%. Heat index values up to 106. Sunday night, mostly cloudy. Showers and thunderstorms likely in the evening, then a chance of showers with a slight chance of thunderstorms after midnight. Lows in the mid-70s. Chance of rain 70%. Monday and Monday night, mostly cloudy. Showers and thunderstorms. Highs around 90. Lows in the lower 70s. Chance of rain 90%. Tuesday, partly sunny. A chance of showers and thunderstorms in the morning, then showers and thunderstorms likely in the afternoon. Highs in the upper 80s. Chance of rain 70%. Tuesday night, mostly cloudy with showers and thunderstorms likely in the evening, then partly cloudy with a slight chance of showers and thunderstorms after midnight. Lows in the lower 70s. Chance of rain 70%. Wednesday and Wednesday night, partly cloudy. A chance of showers and thunderstorms. Highs in the lower 90s. Lows in the mid-70s. Chance of rain 50%. Thursday, sunny. A slight chance of showers and thunderstorms in the morning, then a chance of showers and thunderstorms in the afternoon. Highs in the mid-90s. Chance of rain 30%. Heat index values up to 105. The coastal waters forecast for the following: coastal waters from Okaloosa, Walton County line to Mexico Beach out to 20 nautical miles, and coastal waters from Mexico Beach to Apalachicola out to 20 nautical miles. Rest of tonight, southwest winds 5 to 10 knots. Seas 1 or 2 feet. Wave detail, southwest 1 foot at 3 seconds and south 1 foot at 7 seconds. Protected waters a light chop. Friday, southwest winds around 5 knots, increasing to 5 to 10 knots in the afternoon.
waves 1 foot or less, then around 2 feet on the afternoon. Wave detail, southwest 1 foot at 3 seconds and south 1 foot at 7 seconds. Protected waters a light chop. Friday night, southwest winds 5 to 10 knots. Seas around 2 feet. Wave detail, southwest 1 foot at 3 seconds and south 1 foot at 6 seconds. Protected waters a light chop. Saturday, southwest winds around 5 knots, becoming south in the afternoon. Seas around 2 feet. Wave detail, south 2 feet at 7 seconds. Protected waters smooth, a slight chance of showers and thunderstorms in the morning. Saturday night and Sunday, southwest winds 5 to 10 knots. Seas around 2 feet. Wave detail, south 2 feet at 6 seconds and southwest 1 foot at 3 seconds. Protected waters a light chop. A chance of showers and thunderstorms. Sunday night, southwest winds 10 to 15 knots, becoming west 5 to 10 knots after midnight. Seas around 2 feet. Protected waters a light to moderate chop. A chance of showers and thunderstorms. Monday, west winds 5 to 10 knots, increasing to 10 to 15 knots in the afternoon. Seas 2 to 3 feet. Protected waters a light to moderate chop. Showers and thunderstorms likely. Monday night, west winds 10 to 15 knots, diminishing to 5 to 10 knots after midnight. Seas 2 to 3 feet. Protected waters a light chop. Showers and thunderstorms likely. Tuesday, west winds 5 to 10 knots. Seas around 2 feet. Protected waters a light chop. Showers likely with a chance of thunderstorms. Tuesday night, west winds around 10 knots, becoming north after midnight. Seas around 2 feet. Protected waters a light chop. A chance of showers and thunderstorms. Winds and waves higher in and near thunderstorms. The coastal waters forecast for the following waters from Suwannee River to Apalachicola, Florida, extending from 20 to 60 nautical miles, waters from Okaloosa, Walton County line to Mexico Beach, 20 to 60 nautical miles, and waters from Mexico Beach to Apalachicola, 20 to 60 nautical miles. Rest of tonight, southwest winds 5 to 10 knots. Seas 1 or 2 feet. Wave detail, west 1 foot at 3 seconds and south 1 foot at 7 seconds. Friday, south winds around 5 knots. Seas around 2 feet. Wave detail, west 1 foot at 3 seconds and south 1 foot at 7 seconds. Friday night, south winds 5 to 10 knots. Seas around 2 feet. Wave detail, south 2 feet at 6 seconds. Saturday, southeast winds around 5 knots. Seas around 2 feet. Wave detail, south 2 feet at 7 seconds. A slight chance of showers and thunderstorms. Saturday night, south winds 5 to 10 knots. Seas around 2 feet. Wave detail, south 2 feet at 6 seconds. A slight chance of showers and thunderstorms. Sunday, southwest winds 5 to 10 knots. Seas around 2 feet. Wave detail, south 2 feet at 6 seconds. A chance of showers and thunderstorms. Sunday night, west winds around 10 knots. Seas around 2 feet. A chance of showers and thunderstorms. Monday, west winds 5 to 10 knots. Seas around 2 feet. Showers and thunderstorms likely. Monday night, west winds around 10 knots. Seas 2 to 3 feet. A chance of thunderstorms. A chance of showers in the evening, then showers likely after midnight. Tuesday, southwest winds 5 to 10 knots. Seas 2 to 3 feet. A chance of showers and thunderstorms. Tuesday night, west winds around 10 knots. Seas around 2 feet. A chance of showers and thunderstorms. Winds and seas higher in and near thunderstorms. The Tallahassee Climate Summary for yesterday, July 9, 2026. Yesterday's high temperature was 91 degrees. This high was 1 degree below the normal high of 92. Yesterday's low temperature was 73 degrees. This tied the normal low of 73. 0.04 inches of precipitation fell yesterday, which brings the monthly total to 1.83 inches. This is 0.27 inches below the normal amount of 2.10 inches for July. The total precipitation for the year now stands at 19.22 inches, which is 11.46 inches below normal. The normal high temperature for today is 92 degrees, and the normal low is 73.
The record high for today is 101, which occurred in 1930, and the record low is 61, which occurred in

1983. Sunrise today is at 6:43 a.m. and sunset is at 8:42 p.m. The Tropical Weather Outlook. For the North Atlantic, Caribbean Sea, and the Gulf of America, tropical cyclone formation is not expected during the next 7 days. 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This broadcast originates from your National Weather Service office in Tallahassee, Florida. The latest weather and forecast information can also be accessed by calling our automated forecast line at 850-942-8851. The current time is 3:04 a.m. Eastern Daylight Time. These are the 3 a.m. Eastern Daylight Time conditions. At the Tallahassee Airport, it was partly cloudy. The temperature was 77 degrees. The wind was calm. The report from Florida State University was not available. At Apalachicola, it was partly cloudy. The temperature was 84 degrees. The wind was southwest at 9 miles an hour. At Panama City Northwest, it was partly cloudy. The temperature was 81 degrees. The wind was southwest at 5 miles an hour. At Dothan, it was clear. The temperature was 78 degrees. The wind was southwest at 6 miles an hour. At Albany, it was partly cloudy. The temperature was 78 degrees. The wind was west at 3 miles an hour. At Valdosta, it was partly cloudy. The temperature was 75 degrees. The wind was calm. Over the marine area, at the buoy south of Apalachicola, winds were south at 2 knots. At the buoy south of Panama City, winds were south at 8 knots. At the buoy south of Pensacola, winds were southwest at 10 knots. The forecast for the local area. Today, mostly sunny. Highs in the upper 90s. Southwest winds 5 to 10 miles per hour. Heat index values up to 107. Tonight, mostly clear. Lows in the mid-70s. Southwest winds 5 to 10 miles per hour. Heat index values up to 105 early in the evening. Saturday, mostly sunny. A chance of showers and thunderstorms in the afternoon. Humid with highs in the upper 90s. West winds 5 to 10 miles per hour. Chance of rain 50%. Heat index values up to 108. Saturday night, partly cloudy. A chance of showers and thunderstorms in the evening. Humid with lows in the mid-70s. Southwest winds 5 to 10 miles per hour. Chance of rain 50%. Heat index values up to 105 early in the evening. Sunday, mostly sunny. A slight chance of showers in the morning, then showers and thunderstorms likely in the afternoon. Humid with highs in the mid-90s. West winds 5 to 10 miles per hour. Chance of rain 70%. Heat index values up to 106. Sunday night, mostly cloudy. Showers and thunderstorms likely in the evening, then a chance of showers with a slight chance of thunderstorms after midnight. Lows in the mid-70s. Chance of rain 70%. Monday and Monday night, mostly cloudy. Showers and thunderstorms. Highs around 90. Lows in the lower 70s. Chance of rain 90%. Tuesday, partly sunny. A chance of showers and thunderstorms in the morning, then showers and thunderstorms likely in the afternoon. Highs in the upper 80s. Chance of rain 70%. Tuesday night, mostly cloudy with showers and thunderstorms likely in the evening, then partly cloudy with a slight chance of showers and thunderstorms after midnight. Lows in the lower 70s. Chance of rain 70%. Wednesday and Wednesday night, partly cloudy. A chance of showers and thunderstorms. Highs in the lower 90s. Lows in the mid-70s. Chance of rain 50%. Thursday, sunny. A slight chance of showers and thunderstorms in the morning, then a chance of showers and thunderstorms in the afternoon. Highs in the mid-90s. Chance of rain 30%. Heat index values up to 105. The coastal waters forecast for the following. Coastal waters from Okaloosa-Walton County line to Mexico Beach out to 20 nautical miles, and coastal waters from Mexico Beach to Apalachicola out to 20 nautical miles. Rest of tonight. Southwest winds 5 to 10 knots. Seas 1 or 2 feet. Wave detail, southwest 1 foot at 3 seconds and south 1 foot at 7 seconds. Protected waters a light chop. Friday, southwest.

Thunderstorms. Sunday night, southwest winds 10 to 15 knots, becoming west 5 to 10 knots after midnight. Seas around 2 feet. Protected waters a light to moderate chop. A chance of showers and thunderstorms. Monday, west winds 5 to 10 knots, increasing to 10 to 15 knots in the afternoon. Seas 2 to 3 feet. Protected waters a light to moderate chop. Showers and thunderstorms likely. Monday night, west winds 10 to 15 knots, diminishing to 5 to 10 knots after midnight. Seas 2 to 3 feet. Protected waters a light chop. Showers and thunderstorms likely. Tuesday, west winds 5 to 10 knots. Seas around 2 feet. Protected waters a light chop. Showers likely with a chance of thunderstorms. Tuesday night, west winds around 10 knots, becoming north after midnight. Seas around 2 feet. Protected waters a light chop. A chance of showers and thunderstorms. Winds and waves higher in and near thunderstorms. The coastal waters forecast for the following waters from Suwannee River to Apalachicola, Florida, extending from 20 to 60 nautical miles, waters from Okaloosa-Walton County line to Mexico Beach 20 to 60 nautical miles, and waters from Mexico Beach to Apalachicola 20 to 60 nautical miles. Rest of tonight, southwest winds 5 to 10 knots. Seas 1 or 2 feet. Wave detail, west 1 foot at 3 seconds and south 1 foot at 7 seconds. Friday, south winds around 5 knots. Seas around 2 feet. Wave detail, west 1 foot at 3 seconds and south 1 foot at 7 seconds. Friday night, south winds 5 to 10 knots. Seas around 2 feet. Wave detail, south 2 feet at 6 seconds. Saturday, southeast winds around 5 knots. Seas around 2 feet. Wave detail, south 2 feet at 7 seconds. A slight chance of showers and thunderstorms. Saturday night, south winds 5 to 10 knots. Seas around 2 feet. Wave detail, south 2 feet at 6 seconds. A slight chance of showers and thunderstorms. Sunday, southwest winds 5 to 10 knots. Seas around 2 feet. Wave detail, south 2 feet at 6 seconds. A chance of showers and thunderstorms. Sunday night, west winds around 10 knots. Seas around 2 feet. A chance of showers and thunderstorms. Monday, west winds 5 to 10 knots. Seas around 2 feet. Showers and thunderstorms likely. Monday night, west winds around 10 knots. Seas 2 to 3 feet. A chance of thunderstorms. A chance of showers in the evening, then showers likely after midnight. Tuesday, southwest winds 5 to 10 knots. Seas 2 to 3 feet. A chance of showers and thunderstorms. Tuesday night, west winds around 10 knots. Seas around 2 feet. A chance of showers and thunderstorms. Winds and seas higher in and near thunderstorms. The coastal waters forecast for the following St. Andrews Bay waterways. Rest of tonight, southwest winds around 5 knots. Protected waters smooth. Friday, southwest winds around 5 knots, increasing to 5 to 10 knots in the afternoon. Protected waters a light chop. Friday night, southwest winds 5 to 10 knots, diminishing to around 5 knots after midnight. Protected waters a light chop becoming smooth. Saturday, southwest winds around 5 knots, increasing to 5 to 10 knots in the afternoon. Protected waters a light chop. A slight chance of showers and thunderstorms. Saturday night, southwest winds 5 to 10 knots. Protected waters a light chop. A slight chance of showers and thunderstorms. Sunday, southwest winds around 5 knots, increasing to 5 to 10 knots in the afternoon. Protected waters a light chop. A chance of showers and thunderstorms. Sunday night, west winds 5 to 10 knots. Protected waters a light chop. A chance of showers and thunderstorms. Monday, west winds 5 to 10 knots. Protected waters a light chop. Showers with thunderstorms likely. Monday night, west winds 5 to 10 knots. Protected waters a light chop. Showers and thunderstorms likely, mainly in the evening. Tuesday, southwest winds 5 to 10 knots. Protected waters a light chop. Showers likely. A chance of thunderstorms in the morning, then thunderstorms likely in the afternoon. Tuesday night, southwest winds 5 to 10 knots, becoming southeast after midnight.

Protected waters, a light chop. Showers and thunderstorms likely, mainly in the evening. Winds and waves higher and near thunderstorms. The tropical weather outlook. For the North Atlantic, Caribbean Sea, and the Gulf of America, tropical cyclone formation is not expected during the next 7 days. 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This broadcast originates from your National Weather Service office in Tallahassee, Florida. The latest weather and forecast information can also be accessed by calling our automated forecast line at 850-942-8851. The current time is 3:15 a.m. Eastern Daylight Time. These are the 3 a.m. Eastern Daylight Time conditions. At the Tallahassee Airport, it was partly cloudy. The temperature was 77 degrees. The wind was calm. At Florida State University, the temperature was 79 degrees. The wind was west at 5 miles an hour. At Apalachicola, it was partly cloudy. The temperature was 84 degrees. The wind was southwest at 9 miles an hour. At Panama City Northwest, it was partly cloudy. The temperature was 81 degrees. The wind was southwest at 5 miles an hour. At Dothan, it was clear. The temperature was 78 degrees. The wind was southwest at 6 miles an hour. At Albany, it was partly cloudy. The temperature was 78 degrees. The wind was west at 3 miles an hour. At Valdosta, it was partly cloudy. The temperature was 75 degrees. The wind was calm. Over the marine area, at the buoy south of Apalachicola, winds were south at 2 knots. At the buoy south of Panama City, winds were south at 8 knots. At the buoy south of Pensacola, winds were southwest at 10 knots. These are the 3 a.m. Eastern Daylight Time conditions. At the Tallahassee Airport, it was partly cloudy. The temperature was 77 degrees. The wind was calm. At Florida State University, the temperature was 79 degrees. The wind was west at 5 miles an hour. At Apalachicola, it was partly cloudy. The temperature was 84 degrees. The wind was southwest at 9 miles an hour. At Panama City Northwest, it was partly cloudy. The temperature was 81 degrees. The wind was southwest at 5 miles an hour. At Dothan, it was clear. The temperature was 78 degrees. The wind was southwest at 6 miles an hour. At Albany, it was partly cloudy. The temperature was 78 degrees. The wind was west at 3 miles an hour. At Valdosta, it was clear. The temperature was 75 degrees. The wind was calm. Over the marine area, at the buoy south of Apalachicola, winds were south at 2 knots and seas were 1 foot. At the buoy south of Panama City, winds were south at 8 knots. At the buoy south of Pensacola, winds were southwest at 10 knots. The forecast for the local area. Today, mostly sunny. Highs in the upper 90s. Southwest winds 5 to 10 miles per hour. Heat index values up to 107. Tonight, mostly clear. Lows in the mid-70s. Southwest winds 5 to 10 miles per hour. Heat index values up to 105 early in the evening. Saturday, mostly sunny. A chance of showers and thunderstorms in the afternoon. Humid with highs in the upper 90s. West winds 5 to 10 miles per hour. Chance of rain 50%. Heat index values up to 108. Saturday night, partly cloudy. A chance of showers and thunderstorms in the evening. Humid with lows in the mid-70s. Southwest winds 5 to 10 miles per hour. Chance of rain 50%. Heat index values up to 105 early in the evening. Sunday, mostly sunny. A slight chance of showers in the morning, then showers and thunderstorms likely in the afternoon. Humid with highs in the mid-90s. West winds 5 to 10 miles per hour. Chance of rain 70%. Heat index values up to 106. Sunday night, mostly cloudy. Showers and thunderstorms likely in the evening, then a chance of showers with a slight chance of thunderstorms after midnight. Lows in the mid-70s. Chance of rain 70%. Monday and Monday night, mostly cloudy. Showers and thunderstorms. Highs around 90. Lows in the lower 70s. Chance of rain 90%.

Tuesday, partly sunny. A chance of showers and thunderstorms in the morning, then showers and thunderstorms likely in the afternoon. Highs in the upper 80s. Chance of rain 70%. Tuesday night, mostly cloudy with showers and thunderstorms likely in the evening, then partly cloudy with a slight chance of showers and thunderstorms after midnight. Lows in the lower 70s. Chance of rain 70%. Wednesday and Wednesday night, partly cloudy. A chance of showers and thunderstorms. Highs in the lower 90s. Lows in the mid 70s. Chance of rain 50%. Thursday, sunny. A slight chance of showers and thunderstorms in the morning, then a chance of showers and thunderstorms in the afternoon. Highs in the mid-90s. Chance of rain 30%. Heat index values up to 105. The coastal waters forecast for the following. Coastal waters from Okaloosa Walton County line to Mexico Beach out to 20 nautical miles, and coastal waters from Mexico Beach to Apalachicola out to 20 nautical miles. Today, southwest winds around 5 knots. Increasing to 5 to 10 knots this afternoon. Waves 1 foot or less, then around 2 feet this afternoon. Wave detail, southwest 1 foot at 3 seconds and south 1 foot at 7 seconds. Protected waters a light chop. Tonight, southwest winds 5 to 10 knots. Seas around 2 feet. Wave detail, southwest 1 foot at 2 seconds and south 1 foot at 6 seconds. Protected waters a light chop. Saturday, southwest winds 5 to 10 knots. Seas around 2 feet. Wave detail, south 2 feet at 6 seconds. Protected waters a light chop. Saturday night, southwest winds 5 to 10 knots. Seas around 2 feet. Wave detail, south 2 feet at 6 seconds. Protected waters a light chop. A slight chance of showers and thunderstorms. Sunday, west winds 5 to 10 knots. Seas around 2 feet. Wave detail, south 2 feet at 6 seconds and west 1 foot at 2 seconds. Protected waters a light chop. A chance of showers and thunderstorms. Sunday night, southwest winds 10 to 15 knots, becoming west 5 to 10 knots after midnight. Seas around 2 feet. Wave detail, southwest 2 feet at 3 seconds and south 2 feet at 6 seconds. Protected waters a moderate chop. A chance of thunderstorms. A chance of showers in the evening, then showers likely after midnight. Monday, west winds 5 to 10 knots, increasing to 10 to 15 knots in the afternoon. Seas 2 to 3 feet. Protected waters a moderate chop. Showers and thunderstorms likely. Monday night, west winds 10 to 15 knots, diminishing to 5 to 10 knots after midnight. Seas 2 to 3 feet. Protected waters a moderate chop. Showers likely with a chance of thunderstorms. Tuesday, west winds 5 to 10 knots, becoming southwest 10 to 15 knots in the afternoon. Seas around 2 feet. Protected waters a moderate chop. Showers likely with a chance of thunderstorms. Tuesday night, west winds 10 to 15 knots, becoming northwest 5 to 10 knots after midnight. Seas around 2 feet. Protected waters a moderate chop. A chance of showers and thunderstorms. Winds and waves higher in and near thunderstorms. The coastal waters forecast for the following. Waters from Suwannee River to Apalachicola, Florida, extending from 20 to 60 nautical miles. Waters from Okaloosa Walton County line to Mexico Beach, 20 to 60 nautical miles. And waters from Mexico Beach to Apalachicola, 20 to 60 nautical miles. Today, south winds around 5 knots. Seas around 2 feet. Wave detail, south 2 feet at 6 seconds and southwest 1 foot at 3 seconds. Tonight, south winds 5 to 10 knots. Seas around 2 feet. Wave detail, south 2 feet at 6 seconds. Saturday, south winds around 5 knots. Seas around 2 feet. Wave detail, south 2 feet at 7 seconds. A slight chance of showers and thunderstorms in the afternoon. Saturday night, southwest winds 5 to 10 knots. Seas around 2 feet. Wave detail, south 2 feet at 6 seconds. A slight chance of showers and thunderstorms. Sunday, southwest winds 5 to 10 knots. Seas around 2 feet. Wave detail, south 2 feet at 6 seconds. A slight chance of showers and thunderstorms. Sunday night, west winds 5 to 10 knots. Seas around 2 feet. Wave detail, south 2 feet at 6 seconds.

A slight chance of showers and thunderstorms in the evening, then a chance of showers and thunderstorms after midnight. Monday, west winds 5 to 10 knots. Seas around 2 feet. Showers and thunderstorms likely. Monday night, west winds 10 to 15 knots. Seas 2 to 3 feet. A chance of showers and thunderstorms. Tuesday, southwest winds 5 to 10 knots. Seas around 2 feet. A chance of showers and thunderstorms. Tuesday night, west winds around 10 knots. Seas around 2 feet. A chance of showers and thunderstorms. Winds and seas higher and near thunderstorms. The coastal waters forecast for the following St. Andrews Bay waterways. Today, southwest winds around 5 knots, increasing to 5 to 10 knots this afternoon. Protected waters a light chop. A slight chance of showers and thunderstorms late this morning. Tonight, southwest winds 5 to 10 knots, becoming south after midnight. Protected waters a light chop. Saturday, southwest winds around 5 knots, increasing to 5 to 10 knots in the afternoon. Protected waters a light chop. A slight chance of showers and thunderstorms. Saturday night, southwest winds 5 to 10 knots. Protected waters a light chop. A slight chance of showers and thunderstorms in the evening. Sunday, west winds around 5 knots, becoming southwest in the afternoon. Protected waters a light chop. A chance of showers and thunderstorms. Sunday night, west winds 5 to 10 knots. Protected waters a light chop. Showers likely with a chance of thunderstorms. Monday, west winds 5 to 10 knots. Protected waters a light chop. Showers, thunderstorms. Monday night, west winds 5 to 10 knots, diminishing to around 5 knots after midnight. Protected waters a light chop. Showers and thunderstorms in the evening, then showers likely with a chance of thunderstorms after midnight. Tuesday, southwest winds 5 to 10 knots. Protected waters a light chop. Showers likely. A chance of thunderstorms in the morning, then thunderstorms likely in the afternoon. Tuesday night, west winds 5 to 10 knots. Protected waters a light chop. Showers and thunderstorms likely, mainly in the evening. Winds and waves higher and near thunderstorms. The Tropical Weather Outlook. For the North Atlantic, Caribbean Sea and the Gulf of America, tropical cyclone formation is not expected during the next 7 days. The Surf Zone Forecast General Outlook, southwesterly flow will lead to a moderate risk of rip currents today. 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This broadcast originates from your National Weather Service office in Tallahassee, Florida. The latest weather and forecast information can also be accessed by calling our automated forecast line at 850-942-8851. The current time is 3:27 a.m. Eastern Daylight Time. These are the 3 a.m. Eastern Daylight Time conditions. At the Tallahassee Airport, it was partly cloudy. The temperature was 77 degrees. The wind was calm. At Florida State University, the temperature was 79 degrees. The wind was west at 5 miles an hour. At Apalachicola, it was partly cloudy. The temperature was 84 degrees. The wind was southwest at 9 miles an hour. At Panama City Northwest, it was partly cloudy. The temperature was 81 degrees. The wind was southwest at 5 miles an hour. At Dothan, it was clear. The temperature was 78 degrees. The wind was southwest at 6 miles an hour. At Albany, it was partly cloudy. The temperature was 78 degrees. The wind was west at 3 miles an hour. At Valdosta, it was clear. The temperature was 75 degrees. The wind was calm. Over the marine area, at the buoy south of Apalachicola, winds were south at 2 knots and seas were 1 foot. At the buoy south of Panama City, winds were south at 8 knots. At the buoy south of Pensacola, winds were southwest at 10 knots. The forecast for the local area. Today, mostly sunny. Highs in the upper 90s. Southwest winds 5 to 10 miles per hour. Heat index values up to 107. Tonight, mostly clear. Lows in the mid-70s. Southwest winds 5 to 10 miles per hour. Heat index values up to 105 early in the evening.

Saturday, mostly sunny. A chance of showers and thunderstorms in the afternoon. Humid with highs in the upper 90s. West winds 5 to 10 miles per hour. Chance of rain 50%. Heat index values up to 108. Saturday night, partly cloudy. A chance of showers and thunderstorms in the evening. Humid with lows in the mid-70s. Southwest winds 5 to 10 miles per hour. Chance of rain 50%. Heat index values up to 105 early in the evening. Sunday, mostly sunny. A slight chance of showers in the morning, then showers and thunderstorms likely in the afternoon. Humid with highs in the mid-90s. West winds 5 to 10 miles per hour. Chance of rain 70%. Heat index values up to 106. Sunday night, mostly cloudy. Showers and thunderstorms likely in the evening, then a chance of showers with a slight chance of thunderstorms after midnight. Lows in the mid-70s. Chance of rain 70%. Monday and Monday night, mostly cloudy. Showers and thunderstorms. Highs around 90. Lows in the lower 70s. Chance of rain 90%. Tuesday, partly sunny. A chance of showers and thunderstorms in the morning, then showers and thunderstorms likely in the afternoon. Highs in the upper 80s. Chance of rain 70%. Tuesday night, mostly cloudy with showers and thunderstorms likely in the evening, then partly cloudy with a slight chance of showers and thunderstorms after midnight. Lows in the lower 70s. Chance of rain 70%. Wednesday and Wednesday night, partly cloudy. A chance of showers and thunderstorms. Highs in the lower 90s. Lows in the mid-70s. Chance of rain 50%. Thursday, sunny. A slight chance of showers and thunderstorms in the morning, then a chance of showers and thunderstorms in the afternoon. Highs in the mid-90s. Chance of rain 30%. Heat index values up to 105. The Tallahassee Climate Summary for yesterday, July 9, 2026. Yesterday's high temperature was 91 degrees. This high was 1 degree below the normal high of 92. Yesterday's low temperature was 73 degrees. This tied the normal low of 73. 0.04 inches of precipitation fell yesterday, which brings the monthly total to 1.83 inches. This is 0.27 inches below the normal amount of 2.10 inches for July. The total precipitation for the year now stands at 19.22 inches, which is 11.46 inches below normal. The normal high temperature for today is 92 degrees, and the normal low is 73. The record high for today is 101, which occurred in 1930, and the record low is 61, which occurred in 1983. Sunrise today is at 6:43 a.m. and sunset is at 8:42 p.m. The coastal waters forecast for the following: coastal waters from Okaloosa Walton County line to Mexico Beach out to 20 nautical miles, and coastal waters from Mexico Beach to Apalachicola out to 20 nautical miles. Today, southwest winds around 5 knots, increasing to 5 to 10 knots this afternoon. Waves 1 foot or less, then around 2 feet this afternoon. Wave detail, southwest 1 foot at 3 seconds and south 1 foot at 7 seconds. Increasing to 5 to 10 knots this afternoon. Waves 1 foot or less, then around 2 feet this afternoon. Wave detail, southwest 1 foot at 3 seconds and south 1 foot at 7 seconds. Protected waters a light chop. Tonight, southwest winds 5 to 10 knots. Seas around 2 feet. Wave detail, southwest 1 foot at 2 seconds and south 1 foot at 6 seconds. Protected waters a light chop. Saturday, southwest winds 5 to 10 knots. Seas around 2 feet. Wave detail, south 2 feet at 6 seconds. Protected waters a light chop. Saturday night, southwest winds 5 to 10 knots. Seas around 2 feet. Wave detail, south 2 feet at 6 seconds. Protected waters a light chop. A slight chance of showers and thunderstorms. Sunday, west winds 5 to 10 knots. Seas around 2 feet. Wave detail, south 2 feet at 6 seconds and west 1 foot at 2 seconds. Protected waters a light chop. A chance of showers and thunderstorms. Sunday night, southwest winds 10 to 15 knots, becoming west 5 to 10 knots after midnight. Seas around 2 feet. Wave detail, southwest 2 feet at 3 seconds and south 2 feet at 6 seconds. Protected waters a moderate chop.

thunderstorms. A chance of showers in the evening, then showers likely after midnight. Monday, west winds 5 to 10 knots, increasing to 10 to 15 knots in the afternoon. Seas 2 to 3 feet. Protected waters a moderate chop. Showers and thunderstorms likely. Monday night, west winds 10 to 15 knots, diminishing to 5 to 10 knots after midnight. Seas 2 to 3 feet. Protected waters a moderate chop. Showers likely with a chance of thunderstorms. Tuesday, west winds 5 to 10 knots, becoming southwest 10 to 15 knots in the afternoon. Seas around 2 feet. Protected waters a moderate chop. Showers likely with a chance of thunderstorms. Tuesday night, west winds 10 to 15 knots, becoming northwest 5 to 10 knots after midnight. Seas around 2 feet. Protected waters a moderate chop. A chance of showers and thunderstorms. Winds and waves higher in and near thunderstorms. The coastal waters forecast for the following waters from Suwannee River to Apalachicola, Florida, extending from 20 to 60 nautical miles, waters from Okaloosa, Walton County line to Mexico Beach, 20 to 60 nautical miles, and waters from Mexico Beach to Apalachicola, 20 to 60 nautical miles. Today, south winds around 5 knots. Seas around 2 feet. Wave detail, south 2 feet at 6 seconds and southwest 1 foot at 3 seconds. Tonight, south winds 5 to 10 knots. Seas around 2 feet. Wave detail, south 2 feet at 6 seconds. Saturday, south winds around 5 knots. Seas around 2 feet. Wave detail, south 2 feet at 7 seconds. A slight chance of showers and thunderstorms in the afternoon. Saturday night, southwest winds 5 to 10 knots. Seas around 2 feet. Wave detail, south 2 feet at 6 seconds. A slight chance of showers and thunderstorms. Sunday, southwest winds 5 to 10 knots. Seas around 2 feet. Wave detail, south 2 feet at 6 seconds. A slight chance of showers and thunderstorms. Sunday night, west winds 5 to 10 knots. Seas around 2 feet. Wave detail, south 2 feet at 6 seconds. A slight chance of showers and thunderstorms in the evening, then a chance of showers and thunderstorms after midnight. Monday, west winds 5 to 10 knots. Seas around 2 feet. Showers and thunderstorms likely. Monday night, west winds 10 to 15 knots. Seas 2 to 3 feet. A chance of showers and thunderstorms. Tuesday, southwest winds 5 to 10 knots. Seas around 2 feet. A chance of showers and thunderstorms. Tuesday night, west winds around 10 knots. Seas around 2 feet. A chance of showers and thunderstorms. Winds and seas higher in and near thunderstorms. The coastal waters forecast for the following St. Andrews Bay waterways. Today, southwest winds around 5 knots, increasing to 5 to 10 knots this afternoon. Protected waters a light chop. A slight chance of showers and thunderstorms late this morning. Tonight, southwest winds 5 to 10 knots, becoming south after midnight. Protected waters a light chop. Saturday, southwest winds around 5 knots, increasing to 5 to 10 knots in the afternoon. Protected waters a light chop. A slight chance of showers and thunderstorms. Saturday night, southwest winds 5 to 10 knots. Protected waters a light chop. A slight chance of showers and thunderstorms in the evening. Sunday, west winds around 5 knots, becoming southwest in the afternoon. Protected waters a light chop. A chance of showers and thunderstorms. Sunday night, west winds 5 to 10 knots. Protected waters a light chop. Showers likely with a chance of thunderstorms. Monday, west winds 5 to 10 knots. Protected waters a light chop. Showers, thunderstorms. Monday night, west winds 5 to 10 knots, diminishing to around 5 knots after midnight. Protected waters a light chop. Showers and thunderstorms in the evening, then showers likely with a chance of thunderstorms after midnight. Tuesday, southwest winds 5 to 10 knots. Protected waters a light chop. Showers likely. A chance of thunderstorms in the morning, then thunderstorms likely in the afternoon. Tuesday night, west winds 5 to 10 knots. Protected waters a light chop. Showers and thunderstorms likely, mainly in the evening. Winds and waves higher in and near thunderstorms.
the tropical weather outlook. For the North Atlantic, Caribbean Sea, and the Gulf of America, tropical cyclone formation is not expected during the next 7 days. The Surf Zone forecast general outlook, southwesterly flow will lead to a moderate risk of rip currents today. 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This broadcast originates from your National Weather Service office in Tallahassee, Florida. The latest weather and forecast information can also be accessed by calling our automated forecast line at 850-942-8851. The current time is 3:40 a.m. Eastern Daylight Time. These are the 3 a.m. Eastern Daylight Time conditions. At the Tallahassee Airport, it was partly cloudy. The temperature was 77 degrees. The wind was calm. At Florida State University, the temperature was 79 degrees. The wind was west at 5 miles an hour. At Apalachicola, it was partly cloudy. The temperature was 84 degrees. The wind was southwest at 9 miles an hour. At Panama City Northwest, it was partly cloudy. The temperature was 81 degrees. The wind was southwest at 5 miles an hour. At Dothan, it was clear. The temperature was 78 degrees. The wind was southwest at 6 miles an hour. At Albany, it was partly cloudy. The temperature was 78 degrees. The wind was west at 3 miles an hour. At Valdosta, it was clear. The temperature was 75 degrees. The wind was calm. Over the marine area, at the buoy south of Apalachicola, winds were south at 2 knots and seas were 1 foot. At the buoy south of Panama City, winds were south at 8 knots. At the buoy south of Pensacola, winds were southwest at 10 knots. The forecast for the local area. Today, mostly sunny. Highs in the upper 90s. Southwest winds 5 to 10 miles per hour. Heat index values up to 107. Tonight, mostly clear. Lows in the mid-70s. Southwest winds 5 to 10 miles per hour. Heat index values up to 105 early in the evening. Saturday, mostly sunny. A chance of showers and thunderstorms in the afternoon. Humid with highs in the upper 90s. West winds 5 to 10 miles per hour. Chance of rain 50%. Heat index values up to 108. Saturday night, partly cloudy. A chance of showers and thunderstorms in the evening. Humid with lows in the mid-70s. Southwest winds 5 to 10 miles per hour. Chance of rain 50%. Heat index values up to 105 early in the evening. Sunday, mostly sunny. A slight chance of showers in the morning, then showers and thunderstorms likely in the afternoon. Humid with highs in the mid-90s. West winds 5 to 10 miles per hour. Chance of rain 70%. Heat index values up to 106. Sunday night, mostly cloudy. Showers and thunderstorms likely in the evening, then a chance of showers with a slight chance of thunderstorms after midnight. Lows in the mid-70s. Chance of rain 70%. Monday and Monday night, mostly cloudy. Showers and thunderstorms. Highs around 90. Lows in the lower 70s. Chance of rain 90%. Tuesday, partly sunny. A chance of showers and thunderstorms in the morning, then showers and thunderstorms likely in the afternoon. Highs in the upper 80s. Chance of rain 70%. Tuesday night, mostly cloudy with showers and thunderstorms likely in the evening, then partly cloudy with a slight chance of showers and thunderstorms after midnight. Lows in the lower 70s. Chance of rain 70%. Wednesday and Wednesday night, partly cloudy. A chance of showers and thunderstorms. Highs in the lower 90s. Lows in the mid-70s. Chance of rain 50%. Thursday, sunny. A slight chance of showers and thunderstorms in the morning, then a chance of showers and thunderstorms in the afternoon. Highs in the mid-90s. Chance of rain 30%. Heat index values up to 105. The coastal waters forecast for the following: coastal waters from Okaloosa, Walton County line to Mexico Beach out to 20 nautical miles, and coastal waters from Mexico Beach to Apalachicola out to 20 nautical miles. Today, southwest winds around 5 knots, increasing to 5 to 10 knots this afternoon. Waves 1 foot or less, then around 2 feet this afternoon. Wave detail,
southwest 1/4.

at 3 seconds and south 1 foot at 7 seconds. Protected waters a light chop. Tonight, southwest winds 5 to 10 knots. Seas around 2 feet. Wave detail, southwest 1 foot at 2 seconds and south 1 foot at 6 seconds. Protected waters a light chop. Saturday, southwest winds 5 to 10 knots. Seas around 2 feet. Wave detail, south 2 feet at 6 seconds. Protected waters a light chop. Saturday night, southwest winds 5 to 10 knots. Seas around 2 feet. Wave detail, south 2 feet at 6 seconds. Protected waters a light chop. A slight chance of showers and thunderstorms. Sunday, west winds 5 to 10 knots. Seas around 2 feet. Wave detail, south 2 feet at 6 seconds and west 1 foot at 2 seconds. Protected waters a light chop. A chance of showers and thunderstorms. Sunday night, southwest winds 10 to 15 knots, becoming west 5 to 10 knots after midnight. Seas around 2 feet. Wave detail, southwest 2 feet at 3 seconds and south 2 feet at 6 seconds. Protected waters a moderate chop. A chance of thunderstorms. A chance of showers in the evening, then showers likely after midnight. Monday, west winds 5 to 10 knots, increasing to 10 to 15 knots in the afternoon. Seas 2 to 3 feet. Protected waters a moderate chop. Showers and thunderstorms likely. Monday night, west winds 10 to 15 knots, diminishing to 5 to 10 knots after midnight. Seas 2 to 3 feet. Protected waters a moderate chop. Showers likely with a chance of thunderstorms. Tuesday, west winds 5 to 10 knots, becoming southwest 10 to 15 knots in the afternoon. Seas around 2 feet. Protected waters a moderate chop. Showers likely with a chance of thunderstorms. Tuesday night, west winds 10 to 15 knots, becoming northwest 5 to 10 knots after midnight. Seas around 2 feet. Protected waters a moderate chop. A chance of showers and thunderstorms. Winds and waves higher and near thunderstorms. The coastal waters forecast for the following waters from Suwannee River to Apalachicola, Florida, extending from 20 to 60 nautical miles, waters from Okaloosa, Walton County line to Mexico Beach, 20 to 60 nautical miles, and waters from Mexico Beach to Apalachicola, 20 to 60 nautical miles. Today, south winds around 5 knots. Seas around 2 feet. Wave detail, south 2 feet at 6 seconds and southwest 1 foot at 3 seconds. Tonight, south winds 5 to 10 knots. Seas around 2 feet. Wave detail, south 2 feet at 6 seconds. Saturday, south winds around 5 knots. Seas around 2 feet. Wave detail, south 2 feet at 7 seconds. A slight chance of showers and thunderstorms in the afternoon. Saturday night, southwest winds 5 to 10 knots. Seas around 2 feet. Wave detail, south 2 feet at 6 seconds. A slight chance of showers and thunderstorms. Sunday, southwest winds 5 to 10 knots. Seas around 2 feet. Wave detail, south 2 feet at 6 seconds. A slight chance of showers and thunderstorms. Sunday night, west winds 5 to 10 knots. Seas around 2 feet. Wave detail, south 2 feet at 6 seconds. A slight chance of showers and thunderstorms in the evening, then a chance of showers and thunderstorms after midnight. Monday, west winds 5 to 10 knots. Seas around 2 feet. Showers and thunderstorms likely. Monday night, west winds 10 to 15 knots. Seas 2 to 3 feet. A chance of showers and thunderstorms. Tuesday, southwest winds 5 to 10 knots. Seas around 2 feet. A chance of showers and thunderstorms. Tuesday night, west winds around 10 knots. Seas around 2 feet. A chance of showers and thunderstorms. Winds and seas higher and near thunderstorms. The coastal waters forecast for the following St. Andrews Bay waterways. Today, southwest winds around 5 knots, increasing to 5 to 10 knots this afternoon. Protected waters a light chop. A slight chance of showers and thunderstorms late this morning. Tonight, southwest winds 5 to 10 knots, becoming south after midnight. Protected waters a light chop. Saturday, southwest winds around 5 knots, increasing to 5 to 10 knots in the afternoon. Protected waters a light chop. A slight chance of showers and thunderstorms. Saturday night,

southwest winds 5 to 10 knots. Protected waters, a light shop. A slight chance of showers and thunderstorms in the evening. Sunday, west winds around 5 knots, becoming southwest in the afternoon. Protected waters, a light shop. A chance of showers and thunderstorms. Sunday night, west winds 5 to 10 knots. Protected waters, a light shop. Showers likely with a chance of thunderstorms. Monday, west winds 5 to 10 knots. Protected waters, a light shop. Showers, thunderstorms. Monday night, west winds 5 to 10 knots, diminishing to around 5 knots after midnight. Protected waters, a light shop. Showers and thunderstorms in the evening, then showers likely with a chance of thunderstorms after midnight. Tuesday, southwest winds 5 to 10 knots. Protected waters, a light shop. Showers likely. A chance of thunderstorms in the morning, then thunderstorms likely in the afternoon. Tuesday night, west winds 5 to 10 knots. Protected waters, a light shop. Showers and thunderstorms likely, mainly in the evening. Winds and waves higher in and near thunderstorms. The Tropical Weather Outlook. For the North Atlantic, Caribbean Sea, and the Gulf of America, tropical cyclone formation is not expected during the next 7 days. The Surf Zone Forecast General Outlook, southwesterly flow will lead to a moderate risk of rip currents today. 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This broadcast originates from your National Weather Service office in Tallahassee, Florida. The latest weather and forecast information can also be accessed by calling our automated forecast line at 850-942-8851. The current time is 3:51 a.m. Eastern Daylight Time. These are the 3 a.m. Eastern Daylight Time conditions. At the Tallahassee Airport, it was partly cloudy. The temperature was 77 degrees. The wind was calm. At Florida State University, the temperature was 79 degrees. The wind was west at 5 miles an hour. At Apalachicola, it was partly cloudy. The temperature was 84 degrees. The wind was southwest at 9 miles an hour. At Panama City Northwest, it was partly cloudy. The temperature was 81 degrees. The wind was southwest at 5 miles an hour. At Dothan, it was clear. The temperature was 78 degrees. The wind was southwest at 6 miles an hour. At Albany, it was partly cloudy. The temperature was 78 degrees. The wind was west at 3 miles an hour. At Valdosta, it was clear. The temperature was 75 degrees. The wind was calm. Over the marine area, at the buoy south of Apalachicola, winds were south at 2 knots and seas were 1 foot. At the buoy south of Panama City, winds were south at 8 knots. At the buoy south of Pensacola, winds were southwest at 10 knots. The forecast for the local area. Today, mostly sunny. Highs in the upper 90s. Southwest winds 5 to 10 miles per hour. Heat index values up to 107. Tonight, mostly clear. Lows in the mid-70s. Southwest winds 5 to 10 miles per hour. Heat index values up to 105 early in the evening. Saturday, mostly sunny. A chance of showers and thunderstorms in the afternoon. Humid with highs in the upper 90s. West winds 5 to 10 miles per hour. Chance of rain 50%. Heat index values up to 108. Saturday night, partly cloudy. A chance of showers and thunderstorms in the evening. Humid with lows in the mid-70s. Southwest winds 5 to 10 miles per hour. Chance of rain 50%. Heat index values up to 105 early in the evening. Sunday, mostly sunny. A slight chance of showers in the morning, then showers and thunderstorms likely in the afternoon. Humid with highs in the mid-90s. West winds 5 to 10 miles per hour. Chance of rain 70%. Heat index values up to 106. Sunday night, mostly cloudy. Showers and thunderstorms likely in the evening, then a chance of showers with a slight chance of thunderstorms after midnight. Lows in the mid-70s. Chance of rain 70%. Monday and Monday night, mostly cloudy. Showers and thunderstorms. Highs around 90. Lows in the lower 70s. Chance of rain 90%. Tuesday, partly sunny.

chance of showers and thunderstorms in the morning, then showers and thunderstorms likely in the afternoon. Highs in the upper 80s. Chance of rain 70%. Tuesday night, mostly cloudy with showers and thunderstorms likely in the evening, then partly cloudy with a slight chance of showers and thunderstorms after midnight. Lows in the lower 70s. Chance of rain 70%. Wednesday and Wednesday night, partly cloudy. A chance of showers and thunderstorms. Highs in the lower 90s. Lows in the mid 70s. Chance of rain 50%. Thursday, sunny. A slight chance of showers and thunderstorms in the morning, then a chance of showers and thunderstorms in the afternoon. Highs in the mid-90s. Chance of rain 30%. Heat index values up to 105. The coastal waters forecast for the following. Coastal waters from Okaloosa Walton County line to Mexico Beach out to 20 nautical miles, and coastal waters from Mexico Beach to Apalachicola out to 20 nautical miles. Today, southwest winds around 5 knots. Increasing to 5 to 10 knots this afternoon. Waves 1 foot or less, then around 2 feet this afternoon. Wave detail, southwest 1 foot at 3 seconds and south 1 foot at 7 seconds. Protected waters a light chop. Tonight, southwest winds 5 to 10 knots. Seas around 2 feet. Wave detail, southwest 1 foot at 2 seconds and south 1 foot at 6 seconds. Protected waters a light chop. Saturday, southwest winds 5 to 10 knots. Seas around 2 feet. Wave detail, south 2 feet at 6 seconds. Protected waters a light chop. Saturday night, southwest winds 5 to 10 knots. Seas around 2 feet. Wave detail, south 2 feet at 6 seconds. Protected waters a light chop. A slight chance of showers and thunderstorms. Sunday, west winds 5 to 10 knots. Seas around 2 feet. Wave detail, south 2 feet at 6 seconds and west 1 foot at 2 seconds. Protected waters a light chop. A chance of showers and thunderstorms. Sunday night, southwest winds 10 to 15 knots, becoming west 5 to 10 knots after midnight. Seas around 2 feet. Wave detail, southwest 2 feet at 3 seconds and south 2 feet at 6 seconds. Protected waters a moderate chop. A chance of thunderstorms. A chance of showers in the evening, then showers likely after midnight. Monday, west winds 5 to 10 knots, increasing to 10 to 15 knots in the afternoon. Seas 2 to 3 feet. Protected waters a moderate chop. Showers and thunderstorms likely. Monday night, west winds 10 to 15 knots, diminishing to 5 to 10 knots after midnight. Seas 2 to 3 feet. Protected waters a moderate chop. Showers likely with a chance of thunderstorms. Tuesday, west winds 5 to 10 knots, becoming southwest 10 to 15 knots in the afternoon. Seas around 2 feet. Protected waters a moderate chop. Showers likely with a chance of thunderstorms. Tuesday night, west winds 10 to 15 knots, becoming northwest 5 to 10 knots after midnight. Seas around 2 feet. Protected waters a moderate chop. A chance of showers and thunderstorms. Winds and waves higher and near thunderstorms. The coastal waters forecast for the following. Waters from Suwannee River to Apalachicola, Florida, extending from 20 to 60 nautical miles. Waters from Okaloosa Walton County line to Mexico Beach, 20 to 60 nautical miles. And waters from Mexico Beach to Apalachicola, 20 to 60 nautical miles. Today, south winds around 5 knots. Seas around 2 feet. Wave detail, south 2 feet at 6 seconds and southwest 1 foot at 3 seconds. Tonight, south winds 5 to 10 knots. Seas around 2 feet. Wave detail, south 2 feet at 6 seconds. Saturday, south winds around 5 knots. Seas around 2 feet. Wave detail, south 2 feet at 7 seconds. A slight chance of showers and thunderstorms in the afternoon. Saturday night, southwest winds 5 to 10 knots. Seas around 2 feet. Wave detail, south 2 feet at 6 seconds. A slight chance of showers and thunderstorms. Sunday, southwest winds 5 to 10 knots. Seas around 2 feet. Wave detail, south 2 feet at 6 seconds. A slight chance of showers and thunderstorms. Sunday night, west winds 5 to 10 knots. Seas around 2 feet. Wave detail, south 2 feet at 6 seconds. A slight chance of showers and thunderstorms in the

then a chance of showers and thunderstorms after midnight. Monday, west winds 5 to 10 knots. Seas around 2 feet. Showers and thunderstorms likely. Monday night, west winds 10 to 15 knots. Seas 2 to 3 feet. A chance of showers and thunderstorms. Tuesday, southwest winds 5 to 10 knots. Seas around 2 feet. A chance of showers and thunderstorms. Tuesday night, west winds around 10 knots. Seas around 2 feet. A chance of showers and thunderstorms. Winds and seas higher and near thunderstorms. The coastal waters forecast for the following St. Andrews Bay waterways. Today, southwest winds around 5 knots, increasing to 5 to 10 knots this afternoon. Protected waters a light chop. A slight chance of showers and thunderstorms late this morning. Tonight, southwest winds 5 to 10 knots, becoming south after midnight. Protected waters a light chop. Saturday, southwest winds around 5 knots, increasing to 5 to 10 knots in the afternoon. Protected waters a light chop. A slight chance of showers and thunderstorms. Saturday night, southwest winds 5 to 10 knots. Protected waters a light chop. A slight chance of showers and thunderstorms in the evening. Sunday, west winds around 5 knots, becoming southwest in the afternoon. Protected waters a light chop. A chance of showers and thunderstorms. Sunday night, west winds 5 to 10 knots. Protected waters a light chop. Showers likely with a chance of thunderstorms. Monday, west winds 5 to 10 knots. Protected waters a light chop. Showers, thunderstorms. Monday night, west winds 5 to 10 knots, diminishing to around 5 knots after midnight. Protected waters a light chop. Showers and thunderstorms in the evening, then showers likely with a chance of thunderstorms after midnight. Tuesday, southwest winds 5 to 10 knots. Protected waters a light chop. Showers likely. A chance of thunderstorms in the morning, then thunderstorms likely in the afternoon. Tuesday night, west winds 5 to 10 knots. Protected waters a light chop. Showers and thunderstorms likely, mainly in the evening. Winds and waves higher and near thunderstorms. The Tallahassee climate summary for yesterday, July 9, 2026. Yesterday's high temperature was 91 degrees. This high was 1 degree below the normal high of 92. Yesterday's low temperature was 73 degrees. This tied the normal low of 73. 0.04 inches of precipitation fell yesterday, which brings the monthly total to 1.83 inches. This is 0.27 inches below the normal amount of 2.10 inches for July. The total precipitation for the year now stands at 19.22 inches, which is 11.46 inches below normal. The normal high temperature for today is 92 degrees, and the normal low is 73. The record high for today is 101, which occurred in 1930, and the record low is 61, which occurred in 1983. Sunrise today is at 6:43 a.m. and sunset is at 8:42 p.m. The Tropical Weather Outlook. For the North Atlantic, Caribbean Sea, and the Gulf of America, tropical cyclone formation is not expected during the next 7 days. The Surf Zone Forecast General Outlook, southwesterly flow will lead to a moderate risk of rip currents today. 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The latest weather and forecast information can also be accessed by calling our automated forecast line at 850-942-8851. The current time is 4:03 a.m. Eastern Daylight Time. These are the 4 a.m. Eastern Daylight Time conditions. At the Tallahassee Airport, it was partly cloudy. The temperature was 77 degrees. The wind was calm. The report from Florida State University was not available. At Apalachicola, it was partly cloudy. The temperature was 84 degrees. The wind was west at 5 miles an hour. At Panama City Northwest, it was partly cloudy. The temperature was 80 degrees. The wind was calm. At Dothan, it was clear. The temperature was 78 degrees. The wind was southwest at 5 miles an hour. At Albany, it was partly cloudy. The temperature was 78 degrees. The wind was southwest at 6 miles an hour.

hour. At Valdosta, it was clear. The temperature was 75 degrees. The wind was calm. Over the marine area, at the buoy south of Apalachicola, winds were south at 4 knots. At the buoy south of Panama City, winds were south at 10 knots. At the buoy south of Pensacola, winds were southwest at 8 knots. The forecast for the local area. Today, mostly sunny. Highs in the upper 90s. Southwest winds 5 to 10 miles per hour. Heat index values up to 107. Tonight, mostly clear. Lows in the mid-70s. Southwest winds 5 to 10 miles per hour. Heat index values up to 105 early in the evening. Saturday, mostly sunny. A chance of showers and thunderstorms in the afternoon. Humid with highs in the upper 90s. West winds 5 to 10 miles per hour. Chance of rain 50%. Heat index values up to 108. Saturday night, partly cloudy. A chance of showers and thunderstorms in the evening. Humid with lows in the mid-70s. Southwest winds 5 to 10 miles per hour. Chance of rain 50%. Heat index values up to 105 early in the evening. Sunday, mostly sunny. A slight chance of showers in the morning, then showers and thunderstorms likely in the afternoon. Humid with highs in the mid-90s. West winds 5 to 10 miles per hour. Chance of rain 70%. Heat index values up to 106. Sunday night, mostly cloudy. Showers and thunderstorms likely in the evening, then a chance of showers with a slight chance of thunderstorms after midnight. Lows in the mid-70s. Chance of rain 70%. Monday and Monday night, mostly cloudy. Showers and thunderstorms. Highs around 90. Lows in the lower 70s. Chance of rain 90%. Tuesday, partly sunny. A chance of showers and thunderstorms in the morning, then showers and thunderstorms likely in the afternoon. Highs in the upper 80s. Chance of rain 70%. Tuesday night, mostly cloudy with showers and thunderstorms likely in the evening, then partly cloudy with a slight chance of showers and thunderstorms after midnight. Lows in the lower 70s. Chance of rain 70%. Wednesday and Wednesday night, partly cloudy. A chance of showers and thunderstorms. Highs in the lower 90s. Lows in the mid-70s. Chance of rain 50%. Thursday, sunny. A slight chance of showers and thunderstorms in the morning, then a chance of showers and thunderstorms in the afternoon. Highs in the mid-90s. Chance of rain 30%. Heat index values up to 105. The coastal waters forecast for the following: coastal waters from Okaloosa, Walton County line to Mexico Beach out to 20 nautical miles, and coastal waters from Mexico Beach to Apalachicola out to 20 nautical miles. Today, southwest winds around 5 knots, increasing to 5 to 10 knots this afternoon. Waves 1 foot or less, then around 2 feet this afternoon. Wave detail, southwest 1 foot at 3 seconds and south 1 foot at 7 seconds. Protected waters a light chop. Tonight, southwest winds 5 to 10 knots. Seas around 2 feet. Wave detail, southwest 1 foot at 2 seconds and south 1 foot at 6 seconds. Protected waters a light chop. Saturday, southwest winds 5 to 10 knots. Seas around 2 feet. Wave detail, south 2 feet at 6 seconds. Protected waters a light chop. Saturday night, southwest winds 5 to 10 knots. Seas around 2 feet. Wave detail, south 2 feet at 6 seconds. Protected waters a light chop. A slight chance of showers and thunderstorms. Sunday, west winds 5 to 10 knots. Seas around 2 feet. Wave detail, south 2 feet at 6 seconds and west 1 foot at 2 seconds. Protected waters a light chop. A chance of showers and thunderstorms. Sunday night, southwest winds 10 to 15 knots, becoming west 5 to 10 knots after midnight. Seas around 2 feet. Wave detail, southwest 2 feet at 3 seconds and south 2 feet at 6 seconds. Protected waters a moderate chop. A chance of thunderstorms. A chance of showers in the evening, then showers likely after midnight. Monday, west winds 5 to 10 knots, increasing to 10 to 15 knots in the afternoon. Seas 2 to 3 feet. Protected waters a moderate chop. Showers and thunderstorms likely. Monday night, west winds

Apalachicola, 20 to 60 nautical miles. Today, south winds around 5 knots. Seas around 2 feet. Wave detail, south 2 feet at 6 seconds and southwest 1 foot at 3 seconds. Tonight, south winds 5 to 10 knots. Seas around 2 feet. Wave detail, south 2 feet at 6 seconds. Saturday, south winds around 5 knots. Seas around 2 feet. Wave detail, south 2 feet at 7 seconds. A slight chance of showers and thunderstorms in the afternoon. Saturday night, southwest winds 5 to 10 knots. Seas around 2 feet. Wave detail, south 2 feet at 6 seconds. A slight chance of showers and thunderstorms. Sunday, southwest winds 5 to 10 knots. Seas around 2 feet. Wave detail, south 2 feet at 6 seconds. A slight chance of showers and thunderstorms. Sunday night, west winds 5 to 10 knots. Seas around 2 feet. Wave detail, south 2 feet at 6 seconds. A slight chance of showers and thunderstorms in the evening, then a chance of showers and thunderstorms after midnight. Monday, west winds 5 to 10 knots. Seas around 2 feet. Showers and thunderstorms likely. Monday night, west winds 10 to 15 knots. Seas 2 to 3 feet. A chance of showers and thunderstorms. Tuesday, southwest winds 5 to 10 knots. Seas around 2 feet. A chance of showers and thunderstorms. Tuesday night, west winds around 10 knots. Seas around 2 feet. A chance of showers and thunderstorms. Winds and seas higher and near thunderstorms. The coastal waters forecast for the following St. Andrews Bay waterways. Today, southwest winds around 5 knots, increasing to 5 to 10 knots this afternoon. Protected waters a light chop. A slight chance of showers and thunderstorms late this morning. Tonight, southwest winds 5 to 10 knots, becoming south after midnight. Protected waters a light chop. Saturday, southwest winds around 5 knots, increasing to 5 to 10 knots in the afternoon. Protected waters a light chop. A slight chance of showers and thunderstorms. Saturday night, southwest winds 5 to 10 knots. Protected waters a light chop. A slight chance of showers and thunderstorms in the evening. Sunday, west winds around 5 knots, becoming southwest in the afternoon. Protected waters a light chop. A chance of showers and thunderstorms. Sunday night, west winds 5 to 10 knots. Protected waters a light chop. Showers likely with a chance of thunderstorms. Monday, west winds 5 to 10 knots. Protected waters a light chop. Showers, thunderstorms. Monday night, west winds 5 to 10 knots, diminishing to around 5 knots after midnight. Protected waters a light chop. Showers and thunderstorms in the evening, then showers likely with a chance of thunderstorms after midnight. Tuesday, southwest winds 5 to 10 knots. Protected waters a light chop. Showers likely. A chance of thunderstorms in the morning, then thunderstorms likely in the afternoon. Tuesday night, west winds 5 to 10 knots. Protected waters a light chop. Showers and thunderstorms likely, mainly in the evening. Winds and waves higher and near thunderstorms. The Tropical Weather Outlook. For the North Atlantic, Caribbean Sea and the Gulf of America, tropical cyclone formation is not expected during the next 7 days. The Surf Zone Forecast General Outlook, southwesterly flow will lead to a moderate risk of rip currents today. 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This broadcast originates from your National Weather Service office in Tallahassee, Florida. The latest weather and forecast information can also be accessed by calling our automated forecast line at 850-942-8851. The current time is 4:14 a.m. Eastern Daylight Time. These are the 4 a.m. Eastern Daylight Time conditions. At the Tallahassee Airport, it was partly cloudy. The temperature was 77 degrees. The wind was calm. At Florida State University, the temperature was 79 degrees. The wind was west at 3 miles an hour. At Apalachicola, it was partly cloudy. The temperature was 84 degrees. The wind was west at 5 miles an hour. At Panama City Northwest, it was partly cloudy.
The temperature was 80 degrees.

The wind was calm. At Dothan, it was clear. The temperature was 78 degrees. The wind was southwest at 5 miles an hour. At Albany, it was partly cloudy. The temperature was 78 degrees. The wind was southwest at 6 miles an hour. At Valdosta, it was clear. The temperature was 75 degrees. The wind was calm. Over the marine area, at the buoy south of Apalachicola, winds were south at 2 knots and seas were 2 feet. At the buoy south of Panama City, winds were south at 10 knots and seas were 1 foot. At the buoy south of Pensacola, winds were southwest at 8 knots. The forecast for the local area. Today, mostly sunny. Highs in the upper 90s. Southwest winds 5 to 10 miles per hour. Heat index values up to 107. Tonight, mostly clear. Lows in the mid-70s. Southwest winds 5 to 10 miles per hour. Heat index values up to 105 early in the evening. Saturday, mostly sunny. A chance of showers and thunderstorms in the afternoon. Humid with highs in the upper 90s. West winds 5 to 10 miles per hour. Chance of rain 50%. Heat index values up to 108. Saturday night, partly cloudy. A chance of showers and thunderstorms in the evening. Humid with lows in the mid-70s. Southwest winds 5 to 10 miles per hour. Chance of rain 50%. Heat index values up to 105 early in the evening. Sunday, mostly sunny. A slight chance of showers in the morning, then showers and thunderstorms likely in the afternoon. Humid with highs in the mid-90s. West winds 5 to 10 miles per hour. Chance of rain 70%. Heat index values up to 106. Sunday night, mostly cloudy. Showers and thunderstorms likely in the evening, then a chance of showers with a slight chance of thunderstorms after midnight. Lows in the mid-70s. Chance of rain 70%. Monday and Monday night, mostly cloudy. Showers and thunderstorms. Highs around 90. Lows in the lower 70s. Chance of rain 90%. Tuesday, partly sunny. A chance of showers and thunderstorms in the morning, then showers and thunderstorms likely in the afternoon. Highs in the upper 80s. Chance of rain 70%. Tuesday night, mostly cloudy with showers and thunderstorms likely in the evening, then partly cloudy with a slight chance of showers and thunderstorms after midnight. Lows in the lower 70s. Chance of rain 70%. Wednesday and Wednesday night, partly cloudy. A chance of showers and thunderstorms. Highs in the lower 90s. Lows in the mid-70s. Chance of rain 50%. Thursday, sunny. A slight chance of showers and thunderstorms in the morning, then a chance of showers and thunderstorms in the afternoon. Highs in the mid-90s. Chance of rain 30%. Heat index values up to 105. The coastal waters forecast for the following: coastal waters from Okaloosa, Walton County line to Mexico Beach out to 20 nautical miles, and coastal waters from Mexico Beach to Apalachicola out to 20 nautical miles. Today, southwest winds around 5 knots, increasing to 5 to 10 knots this afternoon. Waves 1 foot or less, then around 2 feet this afternoon. Wave detail, southwest 1 foot at 3 seconds and south 1 foot at 7 seconds. Protected waters a light chop. Tonight, southwest winds 5 to 10 knots. Seas around 2 feet. Wave detail, southwest 1 foot at 2 seconds and south 1 foot at 6 seconds. Protected waters a light chop. Saturday, southwest winds 5 to 10 knots. Seas around 2 feet. Wave detail, south 2 feet at 6 seconds. Protected waters a light chop. Saturday night, southwest winds 5 to 10 knots. Seas around 2 feet. Wave detail, south 2 feet at 6 seconds. Protected waters a light chop. A slight chance of showers and thunderstorms. Sunday, west winds 5 to 10 knots. Seas around 2 feet. Wave detail, south 2 feet at 6 seconds and west 1 foot at 2 seconds. Protected waters a light chop. A chance of showers and thunderstorms. Sunday night, southwest winds 10 to 15 knots, becoming west 5 to 10 knots after midnight. Seas around 2 feet. Wave detail, southwest 2 feet at 3 seconds and south 2 feet at 6 seconds. Protected waters a moderate chop. A chance of thunderstorms.
A chance of showers in the evening, then showers likely after midnight. Monday, west winds 5 to 10 knots, increasing to 10 to 15 knots in the afternoon. Seas 2 to 3 feet. Protected waters a moderate chop. Showers and thunderstorms likely. Monday night, west winds 10 to 15 knots, diminishing to 5 to 10 knots after midnight. Seas 2 to 3 feet. Protected waters a moderate chop. Showers likely with a chance of thunderstorms. Tuesday, west winds 5 to 10 knots, becoming southwest 10 to 15 knots in the afternoon. Seas around 2 feet. Protected waters a moderate chop. Showers likely with a chance of thunderstorms. Tuesday night, west winds 10 to 15 knots, becoming northwest 5 to 10 knots after midnight. Seas around 2 feet. Protected waters a moderate chop. A chance of showers and thunderstorms. Winds and waves higher in and near thunderstorms. The coastal waters forecast for the following waters from Suwannee River to Apalachicola, Florida, extending from 20 to 60 nautical miles, waters from Okaloosa-Walton County line to Mexico Beach 20 to 60 nautical miles, and waters from Mexico Beach to Apalachicola 20 to 60 nautical miles. Today, south winds around 5 knots. Seas around 2 feet. Wave detail, south 2 feet at 6 seconds and southwest 1 foot at 3 seconds. Tonight, south winds 5 to 10 knots. Seas around 2 feet. Wave detail, south 2 feet at 6 seconds. Saturday, south winds around 5 knots. Seas around 2 feet. Wave detail, south 2 feet at 7 seconds. A slight chance of showers and thunderstorms in the afternoon. Saturday night, southwest winds 5 to 10 knots. Seas around 2 feet. Wave detail, south 2 feet at 6 seconds. A slight chance of showers and thunderstorms. Sunday, southwest winds 5 to 10 knots. Seas around 2 feet. Wave detail, south 2 feet at 6 seconds. A slight chance of showers and thunderstorms. Sunday night, west winds 5 to 10 knots. Seas around 2 feet. Wave detail, south 2 feet at 6 seconds. A slight chance of showers and thunderstorms in the evening, then a chance of showers and thunderstorms after midnight. Monday, west winds 5 to 10 knots. Seas around 2 feet. Showers and thunderstorms likely. Monday night, west winds 10 to 15 knots. Seas 2 to 3 feet. A chance of showers and thunderstorms. Tuesday, southwest winds 5 to 10 knots. Seas around 2 feet. A chance of showers and thunderstorms. Tuesday night, west winds around 10 knots. Seas around 2 feet. A chance of showers and thunderstorms. Winds and seas higher in and near thunderstorms. The coastal waters forecast for the following St. Andrews Bay waterways. Today, southwest winds around 5 knots, increasing to 5 to 10 knots this afternoon. Protected waters a light chop. A slight chance of showers and thunderstorms late this morning. Tonight, southwest winds 5 to 10 knots, becoming south after midnight. Protected waters a light chop. Saturday, southwest winds around 5 knots, increasing to 5 to 10 knots in the afternoon. Protected waters a light chop. A slight chance of showers and thunderstorms. Saturday night, southwest winds 5 to 10 knots. Protected waters a light chop. A slight chance of showers and thunderstorms in the evening. Sunday, west winds around 5 knots, becoming southwest in the afternoon. Protected waters a light chop. A chance of showers and thunderstorms. Sunday night, west winds 5 to 10 knots. Protected waters a light chop. Showers likely with a chance of thunderstorms. Monday, west winds 5 to 10 knots. Protected waters a light chop. Showers, thunderstorms. Monday night, west winds 5 to 10 knots, diminishing to around 5 knots after midnight. Protected waters a light chop. Showers and thunderstorms in the evening, then showers likely with a chance of thunderstorms after midnight. Tuesday, southwest winds 5 to 10 knots. Protected waters a light chop. Showers likely. A chance of thunderstorms in the morning, then thunderstorms likely in the afternoon. Tuesday night, west winds 5 to 10 knots. Protected waters a light chop. Showers and thunderstorms likely, mainly in the evening. Winds and waves higher in and near thunderstorms. The Tropical Weather Outlook.

North Atlantic, Caribbean Sea, and the Gulf of America. Tropical cyclone formation is not expected during the next 7 days. The surf zone forecast general outlook, southwesterly flow will lead to a moderate risk of rip currents today. 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This broadcast originates from your National Weather Service office in Tallahassee, Florida. The latest weather and forecast information can also be accessed by calling our automated forecast line at 850-942-8851. The current time is 4:26 a.m. Eastern Daylight Time. These are the 4 a.m. Eastern Daylight Time conditions. At the Tallahassee Airport, it was partly cloudy. The temperature was 77 degrees. The wind was calm. At Florida State University, the temperature was 79 degrees. The wind was west at 3 miles an hour. At Apalachicola, it was partly cloudy. The temperature was 84 degrees. The wind was west at 5 miles an hour. At Panama City Northwest, it was partly cloudy. The temperature was 80 degrees. The wind was calm. At Dothan, it was clear. The temperature was 78 degrees. The wind was southwest at 5 miles an hour. At Albany, it was clear. The temperature was 78 degrees. The wind was southwest at 6 miles an hour. At Valdosta, it was partly cloudy. The temperature was 75 degrees. The wind was calm. Over the marine area, at the buoy south of Apalachicola, winds were south at 2 knots and seas were 2 feet. At the buoy south of Panama City, winds were south at 10 knots and seas were 1 foot. At the buoy south of Pensacola, wave heights 1 foot. Wave period 2 seconds. The forecast for the local area. Today, mostly sunny. Highs in the upper 90s. Southwest winds 5 to 10 miles per hour. Heat index values up to 107. Tonight, mostly clear. Lows in the mid-70s. Southwest winds 5 to 10 miles per hour. Heat index values up to 105 early in the evening. Saturday, mostly sunny. A chance of showers and thunderstorms in the afternoon. Humid with highs in the upper 90s. West winds 5 to 10 miles per hour. Chance of rain 50%. Heat index values up to 108. Saturday night, partly cloudy. A chance of showers and thunderstorms in the evening. Humid with lows in the mid-70s. Southwest winds 5 to 10 miles per hour. Chance of rain 50%. Heat index values up to 105 early in the evening. Sunday, mostly sunny. A slight chance of showers in the morning, then showers and thunderstorms likely in the afternoon. Humid with highs in the mid-90s. West winds 5 to 10 miles per hour. Chance of rain 70%. Heat index values up to 106. Sunday night, mostly cloudy. Showers and thunderstorms likely in the evening, then a chance of showers with a slight chance of thunderstorms after midnight. Lows in the mid-70s. Chance of rain 70%. Monday and Monday night, mostly cloudy. Showers and thunderstorms. Highs around 90. Lows in the lower 70s. Chance of rain 90%. Tuesday, partly sunny. A chance of showers and thunderstorms in the morning, then showers and thunderstorms likely in the afternoon. Highs in the upper 80s. Chance of rain 70%. Tuesday night, mostly cloudy with showers and thunderstorms likely in the evening, then partly cloudy with a slight chance of showers and thunderstorms after midnight. Lows in the lower 70s. Chance of rain 70%. Wednesday and Wednesday night, partly cloudy. A chance of showers and thunderstorms. Highs in the lower 90s. Lows in the mid-70s. Chance of rain 50%. Thursday, sunny. A slight chance of showers and thunderstorms in the morning, then a chance of showers and thunderstorms in the afternoon. Highs in the mid-90s. Chance of rain 30%. Heat index values up to 105. The coastal waters forecast for the following. Coastal waters from Okaloosa Walton County line to Mexico Beach out to 20 nautical miles, and coastal waters from Mexico Beach to Apalachicola out to 20 nautical miles. Today, southwest winds around 5 knots, increasing to 5 to 10 knots this afternoon. Waves 1 foot or less, then around 2 feet this afternoon. Wave detail,
southwest 1 foot at 3 seconds and south 1 foot at 7 seconds. Protected waters a light chop. Tonight, southwest winds 5 to 10 knots. Seas around 2 feet. Wave detail, southwest 1 foot at 2 seconds and south 1 foot at 6 seconds. Protected waters a light chop. Saturday, southwest winds 5 to 10 knots. Seas around 2 feet. Wave detail, south 2 feet at 6 seconds. Protected waters a light chop. Saturday night, southwest winds 5 to 10 knots. Seas around 2 feet. Wave detail, south 2 feet at 6 seconds. Protected waters a light chop. A slight chance of showers and thunderstorms. Sunday, west winds 5 to 10 knots. Seas around 2 feet. Wave detail, south 2 feet at 6 seconds and west 1 foot at 2 seconds. Protected waters a light chop. A chance of showers and thunderstorms. Sunday night, southwest winds 10 to 15 knots, becoming west 5 to 10 knots after midnight. Seas around 2 feet. Wave detail, southwest 2 feet at 3 seconds and south 2 feet at 6 seconds. Protected waters a moderate chop. A chance of thunderstorms. A chance of showers in the evening, then showers likely after midnight. Monday, west winds 5 to 10 knots, increasing to 10 to 15 knots in the afternoon. Seas 2 to 3 feet. Protected waters a moderate chop. Showers and thunderstorms likely. Monday night, west winds 10 to 15 knots, diminishing to 5 to 10 knots after midnight. Seas 2 to 3 feet. Protected waters a moderate chop. Showers likely with a chance of thunderstorms. Tuesday, west winds 5 to 10 knots, becoming southwest 10 to 15 knots in the afternoon. Seas around 2 feet. Protected waters a moderate chop. Showers likely with a chance of thunderstorms. Tuesday night, west winds 10 to 15 knots, becoming northwest 5 to 10 knots after midnight. Seas around 2 feet. Protected waters a moderate chop. A chance of showers and thunderstorms. Winds and waves higher in and near thunderstorms. The Tallahassee Climate Summary for yesterday, July 9, 2026. Yesterday's high temperature was 91 degrees. This high was 1 degree below the normal high of 92. Yesterday's low temperature was 73 degrees. This tied the normal low of 73. 0.04 inches of precipitation fell yesterday, which brings the monthly total to 1.83 inches. This is 0.27 inches below the normal amount of 2.10 inches for July. The total precipitation for the year now stands at 19.22 inches, which is total to 1.83 inches. This is 0.27 inches below the normal amount of 2.10 inches for July. The total precipitation for the year now stands at 19.22 inches, which is 11.46 inches below normal. The normal high temperature for today is 92 degrees, and the normal low is 73. The record high for today is 101, which occurred in 1930, and the record low is 61, which occurred in 1983. Sunrise today is at 6:43 a.m. and sunset is at 8:42 p.m. The coastal waters forecast for the following: waters from Suwannee River to Apalachicola, Florida, extending from 20 to 60 nautical miles, waters from Okaloosa-Walton County line to Mexico Beach, 20 to 60 nautical miles, and waters from Mexico Beach to Apalachicola, 20 to 60 nautical miles. Today, south winds around 5 knots. Seas around 2 feet. Wave detail, south 2 feet at 6 seconds and southwest 1 foot at 3 seconds. Tonight, south winds 5 to 10 knots. Seas around 2 feet. Wave detail, south 2 feet at 6 seconds. Saturday, south winds around 5 knots. Seas around 2 feet. Wave detail, south 2 feet at 7 seconds. A slight chance of showers and thunderstorms in the afternoon. Saturday night, southwest winds 5 to 10 knots. Seas around 2 feet. Wave detail, south 2 feet at 6 seconds. A slight chance of showers and thunderstorms. Sunday, southwest winds 5 to 10 knots. Seas around 2 feet. Wave detail, south 2 feet at 6 seconds. A slight chance of showers and thunderstorms. Sunday night, west winds 5 to 10 knots. Seas around 2 feet. Wave detail, south 2 feet at 6 seconds. A slight chance of showers and thunderstorms in the evening, then a chance of showers and thunderstorms after midnight. Monday, west winds 5 to 10 knots.
sees around 2 feet.

showers and thunderstorms likely. Monday night, west winds 10 to 15 knots. Seas 2 to 3 feet. A chance of showers and thunderstorms. Tuesday, southwest winds 5 to 10 knots. Seas around 2 feet. A chance of showers and thunderstorms. Tuesday night, west winds around 10 knots. Seas around 2 feet. A chance of showers and thunderstorms. Winds and seas higher and near thunderstorms. The coastal waters forecast for the following St. Andrews Bay waterways. Today, southwest winds around 5 knots, increasing to 5 to 10 knots this afternoon. Protected waters a light chop. A slight chance of showers and thunderstorms late this morning. Tonight, southwest winds 5 to 10 knots, becoming south after midnight. Protected waters a light chop. Saturday, southwest winds around 5 knots, increasing to 5 to 10 knots in the afternoon. Protected waters a light chop. A slight chance of showers and thunderstorms. Saturday night, southwest winds 5 to 10 knots. Protected waters a light chop. A slight chance of showers and thunderstorms in the evening. Sunday, west winds around 5 knots, becoming southwest in the afternoon. Protected waters a light chop. A chance of showers and thunderstorms. Sunday night, west winds 5 to 10 knots. Protected waters a light chop. Showers likely with a chance of thunderstorms. Monday, west winds 5 to 10 knots. Protected waters a light chop. Showers, thunderstorms. Monday night, west winds 5 to 10 knots, diminishing to around 5 knots after midnight. Protected waters a light chop. Showers and thunderstorms in the evening, then showers likely with a chance of thunderstorms after midnight. Tuesday, southwest winds 5 to 10 knots. Protected waters a light chop. Showers likely. A chance of thunderstorms in the morning, then thunderstorms likely in the afternoon. Tuesday night, west winds 5 to 10 knots. Protected waters a light chop. Showers and thunderstorms likely, mainly in the evening. Winds and waves higher and near thunderstorms. The Tropical Weather Outlook. For the North Atlantic, Caribbean Sea and the Gulf of America, tropical cyclone formation is not expected during the next 7 days. The Surf Zone Forecast General Outlook, southwesterly flow will lead to a moderate risk of rip currents today. 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This broadcast originates from your National Weather Service office in Tallahassee, Florida. The latest weather and forecast information can also be accessed by calling our automated forecast line at 850-942-8851. The current time is 4:38 a.m. Eastern Daylight Time. These are the 4 a.m. Eastern Daylight Time conditions. At the Tallahassee Airport, it was partly cloudy. The temperature was 77 degrees. The wind was calm. At Florida State University, the temperature was 79 degrees. The wind was west at 3 miles an hour. At Apalachicola, it was partly cloudy. The temperature was 84 degrees. The wind was west at 5 miles an hour. At Panama City Northwest, it was partly cloudy. The temperature was 80 degrees. The wind was calm. At Dothan, it was clear. The temperature was 78 degrees. The wind was southwest at 5 miles an hour. At Albany, it was clear. The temperature was 78 degrees. The wind was southwest at 6 miles an hour. At Valdosta, it was partly cloudy. The temperature was 75 degrees. The wind was calm. Over the marine area, at the buoy south of Apalachicola, winds were south at 2 knots and seas were 2 feet. At the buoy south of Panama City, winds were south at 10 knots and seas were 1 foot. At the buoy south of Pensacola, wave heights 1 foot. Wave period 2 seconds. The forecast for the local area. Today, mostly sunny. Highs in the upper 90s. Southwest winds 5 to 10 miles per hour. Heat index values up to 107. Tonight, mostly clear. Lows in the mid-70s. Southwest winds 5 to 10 miles per hour. Heat index values up to 105 early in the evening. Saturday, mostly sunny. A chance of showers and thunderstorms in the afternoon. Humid with highs in the upper 90s. West winds 5 to 10 miles per hour.

chance of rain 50%. Heat index values up to 108. Saturday night, partly cloudy. A chance of showers and thunderstorms in the evening. Humid with lows in the mid-70s. Southwest winds 5 to 10 miles per hour. Chance of rain 50%. Heat index values up to 105 early in the evening. Sunday, mostly sunny. A slight chance of showers in the morning, then showers and thunderstorms likely in the afternoon. Humid with highs in the mid-90s. West winds 5 to 10 miles per hour. Chance of rain 70%. Heat index values up to 106. Sunday night, mostly cloudy. Showers and thunderstorms likely in the evening, then a chance of showers with a slight chance of thunderstorms after midnight. Lows in the mid-70s. Chance of rain 70%. Monday and Monday night, mostly cloudy. Showers and thunderstorms. Highs around 90. Lows in the lower 70s. Chance of rain 90%. Tuesday, partly sunny. A chance of showers and thunderstorms in the morning, then showers and thunderstorms likely in the afternoon. Highs in the upper 80s. Chance of rain 70%. Tuesday night, mostly cloudy with showers and thunderstorms likely in the evening, then partly cloudy with a slight chance of showers and thunderstorms after midnight. Lows in the lower 70s. Chance of rain 70%. Wednesday and Wednesday night, partly cloudy. A chance of showers and thunderstorms. Highs in the lower 90s. Lows in the mid-70s. Chance of rain 50%. Thursday, sunny. A slight chance of showers and thunderstorms in the morning, then a chance of showers and thunderstorms in the afternoon. Highs in the mid-90s. Chance of rain 30%. Heat index values up to 105. The coastal waters forecast for the following: coastal waters from Okaloosa, Walton County line to Mexico Beach out to 20 nautical miles, and coastal waters from Mexico Beach to Apalachicola out to 20 nautical miles. Today, southwest winds around 5 knots, increasing to 5 to 10 knots this afternoon. Waves 1 foot or less, then around 2 feet this afternoon. Wave detail, southwest 1 foot at 3 seconds and south 1 foot at 7 seconds. Protected waters a light chop. Tonight, southwest winds 5 to 10 knots. Seas around 2 feet. Wave detail, southwest 1 foot at 2 seconds and south 1 foot at 6 seconds. Protected waters a light chop. Saturday, southwest winds 5 to 10 knots. Seas around 2 feet. Wave detail, south 2 feet at 6 seconds. Protected waters a light chop. Saturday night, southwest winds 5 to 10 knots. Seas around 2 feet. Wave detail, south 2 feet at 6 seconds. Protected waters a light chop. A slight chance of showers and thunderstorms. Sunday, west winds 5 to 10 knots. Seas around 2 feet. Wave detail, south 2 feet at 6 seconds and west 1 foot at 2 seconds. Protected waters a light chop. A chance of showers and thunderstorms. Sunday night, southwest winds 10 to 15 knots, becoming west 5 to 10 knots after midnight. Seas around 2 feet. Wave detail, southwest 2 feet at 3 seconds and south 2 feet at 6 seconds. Protected waters a moderate chop. A chance of thunderstorms. A chance of showers in the evening, then showers likely after midnight. Monday, west winds 5 to 10 knots, increasing to 10 to 15 knots in the afternoon. Seas 2 to 3 feet. Protected waters a moderate chop. Showers and thunderstorms likely. Monday night, west winds 10 to 15 knots, diminishing to 5 to 10 knots after midnight. Seas 2 to 3 feet. Protected waters a moderate chop. Showers likely with a chance of thunderstorms. Tuesday, west winds 5 to 10 knots, becoming southwest 10 to 15 knots in the afternoon. Seas around 2 feet. Protected waters a moderate chop. Showers likely with a chance of thunderstorms. Tuesday night, west winds 10 to 15 knots, becoming northwest 5 to 10 knots after midnight. Seas around 2 feet. Protected waters a moderate chop. A chance of showers and thunderstorms. Winds and waves higher in and near thunderstorms. The coastal waters forecast for the following: waters from Suwannee River to Apalachicola, Florida, extending from 20 to 60 nautical miles, waters from Okaloosa, Walton County line to Mexico Beach, 20 to 60 nautical miles, and waters from Mexico Beach to Apalachicola, 20 to 60

Nautical miles. Today, south winds around 5 knots. Seas around 2 feet. Wave detail, south 2 feet at 6 seconds and southwest 1 foot at 3 seconds. Tonight, south winds 5 to 10 knots. Seas around 2 feet. Wave detail, south 2 feet at 6 seconds. Saturday, south winds around 5 knots. Seas around 2 feet. Wave detail, south 2 feet at 7 seconds. A slight chance of showers and thunderstorms in the afternoon. Saturday night, southwest winds 5 to 10 knots. Seas around 2 feet. Wave detail, south 2 feet at 6 seconds. A slight chance of showers and thunderstorms. Sunday, southwest winds 5 to 10 knots. Seas around 2 feet. Wave detail, south 2 feet at 6 seconds. A slight chance of showers and thunderstorms. Sunday night, west winds 5 to 10 knots. Seas around 2 feet. Wave detail, south 2 feet at 6 seconds. A slight chance of showers and thunderstorms in the evening, then a chance of showers and thunderstorms after midnight. Monday, west winds 5 to 10 knots. Seas around 2 feet. Showers and thunderstorms likely. Monday night, west winds 10 to 15 knots. Seas 2 to 3 feet. A chance of showers and thunderstorms. Tuesday, southwest winds 5 to 10 knots. Seas around 2 feet. A chance of showers and thunderstorms. Tuesday night, west winds around 10 knots. Seas around 2 feet. A chance of showers and thunderstorms. Winds and seas higher and near thunderstorms. The coastal waters forecast for the following St. Andrews Bay waterways. Today, southwest winds around 5 knots, increasing to 5 to 10 knots this afternoon. Protected waters a light chop. A slight chance of showers and thunderstorms late this morning. Tonight, southwest winds 5 to 10 knots, becoming south after midnight. Protected waters a light chop. Saturday, southwest winds around 5 knots, increasing to 5 to 10 knots in the afternoon. Protected waters a light chop. A slight chance of showers and thunderstorms. Saturday night, southwest winds 5 to 10 knots. Protected waters a light chop. A slight chance of showers and thunderstorms in the evening. Sunday, west winds around 5 knots, becoming southwest in the afternoon. Protected waters a light chop. A chance of showers and thunderstorms. Sunday night, west winds 5 to 10 knots. Protected waters a light chop. Showers likely with a chance of thunderstorms. Monday, west winds 5 to 10 knots. Protected waters a light chop. Showers, thunderstorms. Monday night, west winds 5 to 10 knots, diminishing to around 5 knots after midnight. Protected waters a light chop. Showers and thunderstorms in the evening, then showers likely with a chance of thunderstorms after midnight. Tuesday, southwest winds 5 to 10 knots. Protected waters a light chop. Showers likely. A chance of thunderstorms in the morning, then thunderstorms likely in the afternoon. Tuesday night, west winds 5 to 10 knots. Protected waters a light chop. Showers and thunderstorms likely, mainly in the evening. Winds and waves higher and near thunderstorms. The Tropical Weather Outlook. For the North Atlantic, Caribbean Sea and the Gulf of America, tropical cyclone formation is not expected during the next 7 days. The Surf Zone Forecast General Outlook, southwesterly flow will lead to a moderate risk of rip currents today. 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This broadcast originates from your National Weather Service office in Tallahassee, Florida. The latest weather and forecast information can also be accessed by calling our automated forecast line at 850-942-8851. The current time is 4:49 a.m. Eastern Daylight Time. These are the 4 a.m. Eastern Daylight Time conditions. At the Tallahassee Airport, it was partly cloudy. The temperature was 77 degrees. The wind was calm. At Florida State University, the temperature was 79 degrees. The wind was west at 3 miles an hour. At Apalachicola, it was partly cloudy. The temperature was 84 degrees. The wind was west at 5 miles an hour. At Panama City Northwest, it was partly cloudy. The temperature was 80 degrees. The wind

home. At Dothan, it was clear. The temperature was 78 degrees. The wind was southwest at 5 miles an hour. At Albany, it was clear. The temperature was 78 degrees. The wind was southwest at 6 miles an hour. At Valdosta, it was partly cloudy. The temperature was 75 degrees. The wind was calm. Over the marine area, at the buoy south of Apalachicola, winds were south at 2 knots and seas were 2 feet. At the buoy south of Panama City, winds were south at 10 knots and seas were 1 foot. At the buoy south of Pensacola, wave heights 1 foot. Wave period 2 seconds. The forecast for the local area. Today, mostly sunny. Highs in the upper 90s. Southwest winds 5 to 10 miles per hour. Heat index values up to 107. Tonight, mostly clear. Lows in the mid-70s. Southwest winds 5 to 10 miles per hour. Heat index values up to 105 early in the evening. Saturday, mostly sunny. A chance of showers and thunderstorms in the afternoon. Humid with highs in the upper 90s. West winds 5 to 10 miles per hour. Chance of rain 50%. Heat index values up to 108. Saturday night, partly cloudy. A chance of showers and thunderstorms in the evening. Humid with lows in the mid-70s. Southwest winds 5 to 10 miles per hour. Chance of rain 50%. Heat index values up to 105 early in the evening. Sunday, mostly sunny. A slight chance of showers in the morning, then showers and thunderstorms likely in the afternoon. Humid with highs in the mid-90s. West winds 5 to 10 miles per hour. Chance of rain 70%. Heat index values up to 106. Sunday night, mostly cloudy. Showers and thunderstorms likely in the evening, then a chance of showers with a slight chance of thunderstorms after midnight. Lows in the mid-70s. Chance of rain 70%. Monday and Monday night, mostly cloudy. Showers and thunderstorms. Highs around 90. Lows in the lower 70s. Chance of rain 90%. Tuesday, partly sunny. A chance of showers and thunderstorms in the morning, then showers and thunderstorms likely in the afternoon. Highs in the upper 80s. Chance of rain 70%. Tuesday night, mostly cloudy with showers and thunderstorms likely in the evening, then partly cloudy with a slight chance of showers and thunderstorms after midnight. Lows in the lower 70s. Chance of rain 70%. Wednesday and Wednesday night, partly cloudy. A chance of showers and thunderstorms. Highs in the lower 90s. Lows in the mid-70s. Chance of rain 50%. Thursday, sunny. A slight chance of showers and thunderstorms in the morning, then a chance of showers and thunderstorms in the afternoon. Highs in the mid-90s. Chance of rain 30%. Heat index values up to 105. The coastal waters forecast for the following. Coastal waters from Okaloosa, Walton County line to Mexico Beach out to 20 nautical miles, and coastal waters from Mexico Beach to Apalachicola out to 20 nautical miles. Today, southwest winds around 5 knots, increasing to 5 to 10 knots this afternoon. Waves 1 foot or less, then around 2 feet this afternoon. Wave detail, southwest 1 foot at 3 seconds and south 1 foot at 7 seconds. Protected waters a light chop. Tonight, southwest winds 5 to 10 knots. Seas around 2 feet. Wave detail, southwest 1 foot at 2 seconds and south 1 foot at 6 seconds. Protected waters a light chop. Saturday, southwest winds 5 to 10 knots. Seas around 2 feet. Wave detail, south 2 feet at 6 seconds. Protected waters a light chop. Saturday night, southwest winds 5 to 10 knots. Seas around 2 feet. Wave detail, south 2 feet at 6 seconds. Protected waters a light chop. A slight chance of showers and thunderstorms. Sunday, west winds 5 to 10 knots. Seas around 2 feet. Wave detail, south 2 feet at 6 seconds and west 1 foot at 2 seconds. Protected waters a light chop. A chance of showers and thunderstorms. Sunday night, southwest winds 10 to 15 knots, becoming west 5 to 10 knots after midnight. Seas around 2 feet. Wave detail, southwest 2 feet at 3 seconds and south 2 feet at 6 seconds. Protected waters a moderate chop. A chance of thunderstorms.
A chance of showers in the evening, then showers likely after midnight. Monday, west winds 5 to 10 knots, increasing to 10 to 15 knots in the afternoon. Seas 2 to 3 feet. Protected waters a moderate chop. Showers and thunderstorms likely. Monday night, west winds 10 to 15 knots, diminishing to 5 to 10 knots after midnight. Seas 2 to 3 feet. Protected waters a moderate chop. Showers likely with a chance of thunderstorms. Tuesday, west winds 5 to 10 knots, becoming southwest 10 to 15 knots in the afternoon. Seas around 2 feet. Protected waters a moderate chop. Showers likely with a chance of thunderstorms. Tuesday night, west winds 10 to 15 knots, becoming northwest 5 to 10 knots after midnight. Seas around 2 feet. Protected waters a moderate chop. A chance of showers and thunderstorms. Winds and waves higher in and near thunderstorms. The coastal waters forecast for the following: waters from Suwannee River to Apalachicola, Florida, extending from 20 to 60 nautical miles, waters from Okaloosa-Walton County line to Mexico Beach 20 to 60 nautical miles, and waters from Mexico Beach to Apalachicola 20 to 60 nautical miles. Today, south winds around 5 knots. Seas around 2 feet. Wave detail, south 2 feet at 6 seconds and southwest 1 foot at 3 seconds. Tonight, south winds 5 to 10 knots. Seas around 2 feet. Wave detail, south 2 feet at 6 seconds. Saturday, south winds around 5 knots. Seas around 2 feet. Wave detail, south 2 feet at 7 seconds. A slight chance of showers and thunderstorms in the afternoon. Saturday night, southwest winds 5 to 10 knots. Seas around 2 feet. Wave detail, south 2 feet at 6 seconds. A slight chance of showers and thunderstorms. Sunday, southwest winds 5 to 10 knots. Seas around 2 feet. Wave detail, south 2 feet at 6 seconds. A slight chance of showers and thunderstorms. Sunday night, west winds 5 to 10 knots. Seas around 2 feet. Wave detail, south 2 feet at 6 seconds. A slight chance of showers and thunderstorms in the evening, then a chance of showers and thunderstorms after midnight. Monday, west winds 5 to 10 knots. Seas around 2 feet. Showers and thunderstorms likely. Monday night, west winds 10 to 15 knots. Seas 2 to 3 feet. A chance of showers and thunderstorms. Tuesday, southwest winds 5 to 10 knots. Seas around 2 feet. A chance of showers and thunderstorms. Tuesday night, west winds around 10 knots. Seas around 2 feet. A chance of showers and thunderstorms. Winds and seas higher in and near thunderstorms. The coastal waters forecast for the following: St. Andrews Bay waterways. Today, southwest winds around 5 knots, increasing to 5 to 10 knots this afternoon. Protected waters a light chop. A slight chance of showers and thunderstorms late this morning. Tonight, southwest winds 5 to 10 knots, becoming south after midnight. Protected waters a light chop. Saturday, southwest winds around 5 knots, increasing to 5 to 10 knots in the afternoon. Protected waters a light chop. A slight chance of showers and thunderstorms. Saturday night, southwest winds 5 to 10 knots. Protected waters a light chop. A slight chance of showers and thunderstorms in the evening. Sunday, west winds around 5 knots, becoming southwest in the afternoon. Protected waters a light chop. A chance of showers and thunderstorms. Sunday night, west winds 5 to 10 knots. Protected waters a light chop. Showers likely with a chance of thunderstorms. Monday, west winds 5 to 10 knots. Protected waters a light chop. Showers, thunderstorms. Monday night, west winds 5 to 10 knots, diminishing to around 5 knots after midnight. Protected waters a light chop. Showers and thunderstorms in the evening, then showers likely with a chance of thunderstorms after midnight. Tuesday, southwest winds 5 to 10 knots. Protected waters a light chop. Showers likely. A chance of thunderstorms in the morning, then thunderstorms likely in the afternoon. Tuesday night, west winds 5 to 10 knots. Protected waters a light chop. Showers and thunderstorms likely, mainly in the evening. Winds and waves higher in and near thunderstorms. The Tropical Weather Outlook.

for the North Atlantic, Caribbean Sea, and the Gulf of America. Tropical cyclone formation is not expected during the next 7 days. The surf zone forecast general outlook. Southwesterly flow will lead to a moderate risk of rip currents today. 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This broadcast originates from your National Weather Service office in Tallahassee, Florida. The latest weather and forecast information can also be accessed by calling our automated forecast line at 850-942-8851. The current time is 5 a.m. Eastern Daylight Time. These are the 4 a.m. Eastern Daylight Time conditions. At the Tallahassee Airport, it was partly cloudy. The temperature was 77 degrees. The wind was calm. At Florida State University, the temperature was 79 degrees. The wind was west at 3 miles an hour. At Apalachicola, it was partly cloudy. The temperature was 84 degrees. The wind was west at 5 miles an hour. At Panama City Northwest, it was partly cloudy. The temperature was 80 degrees. The wind was calm. At Dothan, it was clear. The temperature was 78 degrees. The wind was southwest at 5 miles an hour. At Albany, it was clear. The temperature was 78 degrees. The wind was southwest at 6 miles an hour. At Valdosta, it was partly cloudy. The temperature was 75 degrees. The wind was calm. Over the marine area, at the buoy south of Apalachicola, winds were south at 2 knots and seas were 2 feet. At the buoy south of Panama City, winds were south at 10 knots and seas were 1 foot. At the buoy south of Pensacola, wave heights 1 foot. Wave period 2 seconds. The Tallahassee Climate Summary for yesterday, July 9, 2026. Yesterday's high temperature was 91 degrees. This high was 1 degree below the normal high of 92. Yesterday's low temperature was 73 degrees. This tied the normal low of 73. 0.04 inches of precipitation fell yesterday, which brings the monthly total to 1.83 inches. This is 0.27 inches below the normal amount of 2.10 inches for July. The total precipitation for the year now stands at 19.22 inches, which is 11.46 inches below normal. The normal high temperature for today is 92 degrees, and the normal low is 73. The record high for today is 101, which occurred in 1930, and the record low is 61, which occurred in 1983. Sunrise today is at 6:43 a.m. and sunset is at 8:42 p.m. The forecast for the local area. Today, mostly sunny. Highs in the upper 90s. Southwest winds 5 to 10 miles per hour. Heat index values up to 107. Tonight, mostly clear. Lows in the mid-70s. Southwest winds 5 to 10 miles per hour. Heat index values up to 105 early in the evening. Saturday, mostly sunny. A chance of showers and thunderstorms in the afternoon. Humid with highs in the upper 90s. West winds 5 to 10 miles per hour. Chance of rain 50%. Heat index values up to 108. Saturday night, partly cloudy. A chance of showers and thunderstorms in the evening. Humid with lows in the mid-70s. Southwest winds 5 to 10 miles per hour. Chance of rain 50%. Heat index values up to 105 early in the evening. Sunday, mostly sunny. A slight chance of showers in the morning, then showers and thunderstorms likely in the afternoon. Humid with highs in the mid-90s. West winds 5 to 10 miles per hour. Chance of rain 70%. Heat index values up to 106. Sunday night, mostly cloudy. Showers and thunderstorms likely in the evening, then a chance of showers with a slight chance of thunderstorms after midnight. Lows in the mid-70s. Chance of rain 70%. Monday and Monday night, mostly cloudy. Showers and thunderstorms. Highs around 90. Lows in the lower 70s. Chance of rain 90%. Tuesday, partly sunny. A chance of showers and thunderstorms in the morning, then showers and thunderstorms likely in the afternoon. Highs in the upper 80s. Chance of rain 70%. Tuesday night, mostly cloudy with showers and thunderstorms likely in the evening, then partly cloudy with a slight chance of showers and thunderstorms after midnight. Lows in the lower 70s.

chance of rain 70%. Wednesday and Wednesday night, partly cloudy. A chance of showers and thunderstorms. Highs in the lower 90s. Lows in the mid-70s. Chance of rain 50%. Thursday, sunny. A slight chance of showers and thunderstorms in the morning, then a chance of showers and thunderstorms in the afternoon. Highs in the mid-90s. Chance of rain 30%. Heat index values up to 105. The Tropical Weather Outlook. For the North Atlantic, Caribbean Sea, and the Gulf of America, tropical cyclone formation is not expected during the next 7 days. The Surf Zone Forecast General Outlook. Southwesterly flow will lead to a moderate risk of rip currents today. 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The latest weather and forecast information can also be accessed by calling our automated forecast line at 850-942-8851. The current time is 5:06 a.m. Eastern Daylight Time. These are the 5 a.m. Eastern Daylight Time conditions. At the Tallahassee Airport, it was partly cloudy. The temperature was 76 degrees. The wind was north at 3 miles an hour. The report from Florida State University was not available. At Apalachicola, it was partly cloudy. The temperature was 80 degrees. The wind was northwest at 3 miles an hour. At Panama City Northwest, it was partly cloudy. The temperature was 76 degrees. The wind was calm. At Dothan, it was clear. The temperature was 77 degrees. The wind was southwest at 5 miles an hour. At Albany, it was clear. The temperature was 78 degrees. The wind was southwest at 5 miles an hour. At Valdosta, it was partly cloudy. The temperature was 74 degrees. The wind was calm. Over the marine area, at the buoy south of Apalachicola, winds were south at 6 knots. At the buoy south of Panama City, winds were south at 8 knots. At the buoy south of Pensacola, winds were south at 10 knots. The forecast for the local area. Today, mostly sunny. Highs in the upper 90s. Southwest winds 5 to 10 miles per hour. Heat index values up to 107. Tonight, mostly clear. Lows in the mid-70s. Southwest winds 5 to 10 miles per hour. Heat index values up to 105 early in the evening. Saturday, mostly sunny. A chance of showers and thunderstorms in the afternoon. Humid with highs in the upper 90s. West winds 5 to 10 miles per hour. Chance of rain 50%. Heat index values up to 108. Saturday night, partly cloudy. A chance of showers and thunderstorms in the evening. Humid with lows in the mid-70s. Southwest winds 5 to 10 miles per hour. Chance of rain 50%. Heat index values up to 105 early in the evening. Sunday, mostly sunny. A slight chance of showers in the morning, then showers and thunderstorms likely in the afternoon. Humid with highs in the mid-90s. West winds 5 to 10 miles per hour. Chance of rain 70%. Heat index values up to 106. Sunday night, mostly cloudy. Showers and thunderstorms likely in the evening, then a chance of showers with a slight chance of thunderstorms after midnight. Lows in the mid-70s. Chance of rain 70%. Monday and Monday night, mostly cloudy. Showers and thunderstorms. Highs around 90. Lows in the lower 70s. Chance of rain 90%. Tuesday, partly sunny. A chance of showers and thunderstorms in the morning, then showers and thunderstorms likely in the afternoon. Highs in the upper 80s. Chance of rain 70%. Tuesday night, mostly cloudy with showers and thunderstorms likely in the evening, then partly cloudy with a slight chance of showers and thunderstorms after midnight. Lows in the lower 70s. Chance of rain 70%. Wednesday and Wednesday night, partly cloudy. A chance of showers and thunderstorms. Highs in the lower 90s. Lows in the mid-70s. Chance of rain 50%. Thursday, sunny. A slight chance of showers and thunderstorms in the morning, then a chance of showers and thunderstorms in the afternoon. Highs in the mid-90s. Chance of rain 30%. Heat index values up.

Saturday night, southwest winds 5 to 10 knots. Seas around 2 feet. Wave detail, south 2 feet at 6 seconds. Protected waters, a light chop. A slight chance of showers and thunderstorms. Sunday, west winds 5 to 10 knots. Seas around 2 feet. Wave detail, south 2 feet at 6 seconds and west 1 foot at 2 seconds. Protected waters, a light chop. A chance of showers and thunderstorms. Sunday night, southwest winds 10 to 15 knots, becoming west 5 to 10 knots after midnight. Seas around 2 feet. Wave detail, southwest 2 feet at 3 seconds and south 2 feet at 6 seconds. Protected waters, a moderate chop. A chance of thunderstorms. A chance of showers in the evening, then showers likely after midnight. Monday, west winds 5 to 10 knots, increasing to 10 to 15 knots in the afternoon. Seas 2 to 3 feet. Protected waters, a moderate chop. Showers and thunderstorms likely. Monday night, west winds 10 to 15 knots, diminishing to 5 to 10 knots after midnight. Seas 2 to 3 feet. Protected waters, a moderate chop. Showers likely with a chance of thunderstorms. Tuesday, west winds 5 to 10 knots, becoming southwest 10 to 15 knots in the afternoon. Seas around 2 feet. Protected waters, a moderate chop. Showers likely with a chance of thunderstorms. Tuesday night, west winds 10 to 15 knots, becoming northwest 5 to 10 knots after midnight. Seas around 2 feet. Protected waters, a moderate chop. A chance of showers and thunderstorms. Winds and waves higher in and near thunderstorms. The coastal waters forecast for the following waters from Suwannee River to Apalachicola, Florida, extending from 20 to 60 nautical miles, waters from Okaloosa-Walton County line to Mexico Beach 20 to 60 nautical miles, and waters from Mexico Beach to Apalachicola 20 to 60 nautical miles. Today, south winds around 5 knots. Seas around 2 feet. Wave detail, south 2 feet at 6 seconds and southwest 1 foot at 3 seconds. Tonight, south winds 5 to 10 knots. Seas around 2 feet. Wave detail, south 2 feet at 6 seconds. Saturday, south winds around 5 knots. Seas around 2 feet. Wave detail, south 2 feet at 7 seconds. A slight chance of showers and thunderstorms in the afternoon. Saturday night, southwest winds 5 to 10 knots. Seas around 2 feet. Wave detail, south 2 feet at 6 seconds. A slight chance of showers and thunderstorms. Sunday, southwest winds 5 to 10 knots. Seas around 2 feet. Wave detail, south 2 feet at 6 seconds. A slight chance of showers and thunderstorms. Sunday night, west winds 5 to 10 knots. Seas around 2 feet. Wave detail, south 2 feet at 6 seconds. A slight chance of showers and thunderstorms in the evening, then a chance of showers and thunderstorms after midnight. Monday, west winds 5 to 10 knots. Seas around 2 feet. Showers and thunderstorms likely. Monday night, west winds 10 to 15 knots. Seas 2 to 3 feet. A chance of showers and thunderstorms. Tuesday, southwest winds 5 to 10 knots. Seas around 2 feet. A chance of showers and thunderstorms. Tuesday night, west winds around 10 knots. Seas around 2 feet. A chance of showers and thunderstorms. Winds and seas higher in and near thunderstorms. The coastal waters forecast for the following St. Andrews Bay waterways. Today, southwest winds around 5 knots, increasing to 5 to 10 knots this afternoon. Protected waters, a light chop. A slight chance of showers and thunderstorms late this morning. Tonight, southwest winds 5 to 10 knots, becoming south after midnight. Protected waters, a light chop. Saturday, southwest winds around 5 knots, increasing to 5 to 10 knots in the afternoon. Protected waters, a light chop. A slight chance of showers and thunderstorms. Saturday night, southwest winds 5 to 10 knots. Protected waters, a light chop. A slight chance of showers and thunderstorms in the evening. Sunday, west winds around 5 knots, becoming southwest in the afternoon. Protected waters, a light chop. A chance of showers and thunderstorms. Sunday night, west winds 5 to 10 knots. Protected waters, a light chop. Showers likely with a chance of thunderstorms. Monday, west winds 5 to 10 knots.

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Protected waters, a light shop. Showers, thunderstorms. Monday night, west winds 5 to 10 knots, diminishing to around 5 knots after midnight. Protected waters, a light shop. Showers and thunderstorms in the evening, then showers likely with a chance of thunderstorms after midnight. Tuesday, southwest winds 5 to 10 knots. Protected waters, a light shop. Showers likely. A chance of thunderstorms in the morning, then thunderstorms likely in the afternoon. Tuesday night, west winds 5 to 10 knots. Protected waters, a light shop. Showers and thunderstorms likely, mainly in the evening. Winds and waves higher in and near thunderstorms. The Tropical Weather Outlook. For the North Atlantic, Caribbean Sea, and the Gulf of America, tropical cyclone formation is not expected during the next 7 days. The Surf Zone Forecast General Outlook, southwesterly flow will lead to a moderate risk of rip currents today. 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The latest weather and forecast information can also be accessed by calling our automated forecast line at 850-942-8851. The current time is 5:17 a.m. Eastern Daylight Time. These are the 5 a.m. Eastern Daylight Time conditions. At the Tallahassee Airport, it was clear. The temperature was 76 degrees. The wind was north at 3 miles an hour. At Florida State University, the temperature was 79 degrees. The wind was west at 3 miles an hour. At Apalachicola, it was partly cloudy. The temperature was 80 degrees. The wind was northwest at 3 miles an hour. At Panama City Northwest, it was clear. The temperature was 76 degrees. The wind was calm. At Dothan, it was clear. The temperature was 77 degrees. The wind was southwest at 5 miles an hour. At Albany, it was clear. The temperature was 78 degrees. The wind was southwest at 5 miles an hour. At Valdosta, it was clear. The temperature was 74 degrees. The wind was calm. Over the marine area, at the buoy south of Apalachicola, winds were south at 6 knots and seas were 1 foot. At the buoy south of Panama City, winds were south at 8 knots and seas were 1 foot. At the buoy south of Pensacola, wave heights 1 foot. Wave period 2 seconds. The forecast for the local area. Today, mostly sunny. Highs in the upper 90s. Southwest winds 5 to 10 miles per hour. Heat index values up to 107. Tonight, mostly clear. Lows in the mid-70s. Southwest winds 5 to 10 miles per hour. Heat index values up to 105 early in the evening. Saturday, mostly sunny. A chance of showers and thunderstorms in the afternoon. Humid with highs in the upper 90s. West winds 5 to 10 miles per hour. Chance of rain 50%. Heat index values up to 108. Saturday night, partly cloudy. A chance of showers and thunderstorms in the evening. Humid with lows in the mid-70s. Southwest winds 5 to 10 miles per hour. Chance of rain 50%. Heat index values up to 105 early in the evening. Sunday, mostly sunny. A slight chance of showers in the morning, then showers and thunderstorms likely in the afternoon. Humid with highs in the mid-90s. West winds 5 to 10 miles per hour. Chance of rain 70%. Heat index values up to 106. Sunday night, mostly cloudy. Showers and thunderstorms likely in the evening, then a chance of showers with a slight chance of thunderstorms after midnight. Lows in the mid-70s. Chance of rain 70%. Monday and Monday night, mostly cloudy. Showers and thunderstorms. Highs around 90. Lows in the lower 70s. Chance of rain 90%. Tuesday, partly sunny. A chance of showers and thunderstorms in the morning, then showers and thunderstorms likely in the afternoon. Highs in the upper 80s. Chance of rain 70%. Tuesday night, mostly cloudy with showers and thunderstorms likely in the evening, then partly cloudy with a slight chance of showers and thunderstorms after midnight. Lows in the lower 70s. Chance of rain 70%. Wednesday and Wednesday night, partly cloudy. A chance of showers and thunderstorms.

storms. Highs in the lower 90s. Lows in the mid-70s. Chance of rain 50%. Thursday, sunny. A slight chance of showers and thunderstorms in the morning, then a chance of showers and thunderstorms in the afternoon. Highs in the mid-90s. Chance of rain 30%. Heat index values up to 105. The coastal waters forecast for the following: coastal waters from Okaloosa, Walton County line to Mexico Beach out to 20 nautical miles, and coastal waters from Mexico Beach to Apalachicola out to 20 nautical miles. Today, southwest winds around 5 knots, increasing to 5 to 10 knots this afternoon. Waves 1 foot or less, then around 2 feet this afternoon. Wave detail: southwest 1 foot at 3 seconds and south 1 foot at 7 seconds. Protected waters a light chop. Tonight, southwest winds 5 to 10 knots. Seas around 2 feet. Wave detail: southwest 1 foot at 2 seconds and south 1 foot at 6 seconds. Protected waters a light chop. Saturday, southwest winds 5 to 10 knots. Seas around 2 feet. Wave detail: south 2 feet at 6 seconds. Protected waters a light chop. Saturday night, southwest winds 5 to 10 knots. Seas around 2 feet. Wave detail: south 2 feet at 6 seconds. Protected waters a light chop. A slight chance of showers and thunderstorms. Sunday, west winds 5 to 10 knots. Seas around 2 feet. Wave detail: south 2 feet at 6 seconds and west 1 foot at 2 seconds. Protected waters a light chop. A chance of showers and thunderstorms. Sunday night, southwest winds 10 to 15 knots, becoming west 5 to 10 knots after midnight. Seas around 2 feet. Wave detail: southwest 2 feet at 3 seconds and south 2 feet at 6 seconds. Protected waters a moderate chop. A chance of thunderstorms. A chance of showers in the evening, then showers likely after midnight. Monday, west winds 5 to 10 knots, increasing to 10 to 15 knots in the afternoon. Seas 2 to 3 feet. Protected waters a moderate chop. Showers and thunderstorms likely. Monday night, west winds 10 to 15 knots, diminishing to 5 to 10 knots after midnight. Seas 2 to 3 feet. Protected waters a moderate chop. Showers likely with a chance of thunderstorms. Tuesday, west winds 5 to 10 knots, becoming southwest 10 to 15 knots in the afternoon. Seas around 2 feet. Protected waters a moderate chop. Showers likely with a chance of thunderstorms. Tuesday night, west winds 10 to 15 knots, becoming northwest 5 to 10 knots after midnight. Seas around 2 feet. Protected waters a moderate chop. A chance of showers and thunderstorms. Winds and waves higher and near thunderstorms. The coastal waters forecast for the following: waters from Suwannee River to Apalachicola, Florida, extending from 20 to 60 nautical miles, waters from Okaloosa-Walton County line to Mexico Beach 20 to 60 nautical miles, and waters from Mexico Beach to Apalachicola 20 to 60 nautical miles. Today, south winds around 5 knots. Seas around 2 feet. Wave detail: south 2 feet at 6 seconds and southwest 1 foot at 3 seconds. Tonight, south winds 5 to 10 knots. Seas around 2 feet. Wave detail: south 2 feet at 6 seconds. Saturday, south winds around 5 knots. Seas around 2 feet. Wave detail: south 2 feet at 7 seconds. A slight chance of showers and thunderstorms in the afternoon. Saturday night, southwest winds 5 to 10 knots. Seas around 2 feet. Wave detail: south 2 feet at 6 seconds. A slight chance of showers and thunderstorms. Sunday, southwest winds 5 to 10 knots. Seas around 2 feet. Wave detail: south 2 feet at 6 seconds. A slight chance of showers and thunderstorms. Sunday night, west winds 5 to 10 knots. Seas around 2 feet. Wave detail: south 2 feet at 6 seconds. A slight chance of showers and thunderstorms in the evening, then a chance of showers and thunderstorms after midnight. Monday, west winds 5 to 10 knots. Seas around 2 feet. Showers and thunderstorms likely. Monday night, west winds 10 to 15 knots. Seas 2 to 3 feet. A chance of showers and thunderstorms. Tuesday, southwest winds 5 to 10 knots. Seas around 2 feet. A chance of showers and thunderstorms.

Tuesday night, west winds around 10 knots. Seas around 2 feet. A chance of showers and thunderstorms. Winds and seas higher and near thunderstorms. The coastal waters forecast for the following St. Andrews Bay waterways. Today, southwest winds around 5 knots, increasing to 5 to 10 knots this afternoon. Protected waters a light chop. A slight chance of showers and thunderstorms late this morning. Tonight, southwest winds 5 to 10 knots, becoming south after midnight. Protected waters a light chop. Saturday, southwest winds around 5 knots, increasing to 5 to 10 knots in the afternoon. Protected waters a light chop. A slight chance of showers and thunderstorms. Saturday night, southwest winds 5 to 10 knots. Protected waters a light chop. A slight chance of showers and thunderstorms in the evening. Sunday, west winds around 5 knots, becoming southwest in the afternoon. Protected waters a light chop. A chance of showers and thunderstorms. Sunday night, west winds 5 to 10 knots. Protected waters a light chop. Showers likely with a chance of thunderstorms. Monday, west winds 5 to 10 knots. Protected waters a light chop. Showers, thunderstorms. Monday night, west winds 5 to 10 knots, diminishing to around 5 knots after midnight. Protected waters a light chop. Showers and thunderstorms in the evening, then showers likely with a chance of thunderstorms after midnight. Tuesday, southwest winds 5 to 10 knots. Protected waters a light chop. Showers likely. A chance of thunderstorms in the morning, then thunderstorms likely in the afternoon. Tuesday night, west winds 5 to 10 knots. Protected waters a light chop. Showers and thunderstorms likely, mainly in the evening. Winds and waves higher and near thunderstorms. The Tropical Weather Outlook. For the North Atlantic, Caribbean Sea and the Gulf of America, tropical cyclone formation is not expected during the next 7 days. The Surf Zone Forecast General Outlook, southwesterly flow will lead to a moderate risk of rip currents today. 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This broadcast originates from your National Weather Service office in Tallahassee, Florida. The latest weather and forecast information can also be accessed by calling our automated forecast line at 850-942-8851. The current time is 5:28 a.m. Eastern Daylight Time. These are the 5 a.m. Eastern Daylight Time conditions. At the Tallahassee Airport, it was clear. The temperature was 76 degrees. The wind was north at 3 miles an hour. At Florida State University, the temperature was 79 degrees. The wind was west at 3 miles an hour. At Apalachicola, it was partly cloudy. The temperature was 80 degrees. The wind was northwest at 3 miles an hour. At Panama City Northwest, it was clear. The temperature was 76 degrees. The wind was calm. At Dothan, it was clear. The temperature was 77 degrees. The wind was southwest at 5 miles an hour. At Albany, it was clear. The temperature was 78 degrees. The wind was southwest at 5 miles an hour. At Valdosta, it was clear. The temperature was 74 degrees. The wind was calm. Over the marine area, at the buoy south of Apalachicola, winds were south at 6 knots and seas were 1 foot. At the buoy south of Panama City, winds were south at 8 knots and seas were 1 foot. At the buoy south of Pensacola, wave heights 1 foot. Wave period 2 seconds. The forecast for the local area. Today, mostly sunny. Highs in the upper 90s. Southwest winds 5 to 10 miles per hour. Heat index values up to 107. Tonight, mostly clear. Lows in the mid-70s. Southwest winds 5 to 10 miles per hour. Heat index values up to 105 early in the evening. Saturday, mostly sunny. A chance of showers and thunderstorms in the afternoon. Humid with highs in the upper 90s. West winds 5 to 10 miles per hour. Chance of rain 50%. Heat index values up to 108. Saturday night, partly cloudy. A chance of showers and thunderstorms in the evening. Humid with lows in the mid-70s. Southwest winds 5 to 10 miles per hour. Chance of rain 50%.
Heat index values up to 105 early in the evening. Sunday, mostly sunny. A slight chance of showers in the morning, then showers and thunderstorms likely in the afternoon. Humid with highs in the mid-90s. West winds 5 to 10 miles per hour. Chance of rain 70%. Heat index values up to 106. Sunday night, mostly cloudy. Showers and thunderstorms likely in the evening, then a chance of showers with a slight chance of thunderstorms after midnight. Lows in the mid-70s. Chance of rain 70%. Monday and Monday night, mostly cloudy. Showers and thunderstorms. Highs around 90. Lows in the lower 70s. Chance of rain 90%. Tuesday, partly sunny. A chance of showers and thunderstorms in the morning, then showers and thunderstorms likely in the afternoon. Highs in the upper 80s. Chance of rain 70%. Tuesday night, mostly cloudy with showers and thunderstorms likely in the evening, then partly cloudy with a slight chance of showers and thunderstorms after midnight. Lows in the lower 70s. Chance of rain 70%. Wednesday and Wednesday night, partly cloudy. A chance of showers and thunderstorms. Highs in the lower 90s. Lows in the mid-70s. Chance of rain 50%. Thursday, sunny. A slight chance of showers and thunderstorms in the morning, then a chance of showers and thunderstorms in the afternoon. Highs in the mid-90s. Chance of rain 30%. Heat index values up to 105. The Tallahassee Climate Summary for yesterday, July 9, 2026. Yesterday's high temperature was 91 degrees. This high was 1 degree below the normal high of 92. Yesterday's low temperature was 73 degrees. This tied the normal low of 73. 0.04 inches of precipitation fell yesterday, which brings the monthly total to 1.8. Yesterday's low temperature was 73 degrees. This tied the normal low of 73. 0.04 inches of precipitation fell yesterday, which brings the monthly total to 1.83 inches. This is 0.27 inches below the normal amount of 2.10 inches for July. The total precipitation for the year now stands at 19.22 inches, which is 11.46 inches below normal. The normal high temperature for today is 92 degrees, and the normal low is 73. The record high for today is 101, which occurred in 1930, and the record low is 61, which occurred in 1983. Sunrise today is at 6:43 a.m. and sunset is at 8:42 p.m. The coastal waters forecast for the following: coastal waters from Okaloosa Walton County line to Mexico Beach out to 20 nautical miles, and coastal waters from Mexico Beach to Apalachicola out to 20 nautical miles. Today, southwest winds around 5 knots, increasing to 5 to 10 knots this afternoon. Waves 1 foot or less, then around 2 feet this afternoon. Wave detail, southwest 1 foot at 3 seconds and south 1 foot at 7 seconds. Protected waters a light chop. Tonight, southwest winds 5 to 10 knots. Seas around 2 feet. Wave detail, southwest 1 foot at 2 seconds and south 1 foot at 6 seconds. Protected waters a light chop. Saturday, southwest winds 5 to 10 knots. Seas around 2 feet. Wave detail, south 2 feet at 6 seconds. Protected waters a light chop. Saturday night, southwest winds 5 to 10 knots. Seas around 2 feet. Wave detail, south 2 feet at 6 seconds. Protected waters a light chop. A slight chance of showers and thunderstorms. Sunday, west winds 5 to 10 knots. Seas around 2 feet. Wave detail, south 2 feet at 6 seconds and west 1 foot at 2 seconds. Protected waters a light chop. A chance of showers and thunderstorms. Sunday night, southwest winds 10 to 15 knots, becoming west 5 to 10 knots after midnight. Seas around 2 feet. Wave detail, southwest 2 feet at 3 seconds and south 2 feet at 6 seconds. Protected waters a moderate chop. A chance of thunderstorms. A chance of showers in the evening, then showers likely after midnight. Monday, west winds 5 to 10 knots, increasing to 10 to 15 knots in the afternoon. Seas 2 to 3 feet. Protected waters a moderate chop. Showers and thunderstorms likely. Monday night, west winds 10 to 15 knots, diminishing to 5 to 10 knots after midnight. Seas 2 to 3 feet. Protected waters a moderate chop.

showers, likely with a chance of thunderstorms. Tuesday, west winds 5 to 10 knots, becoming southwest 10 to 15 knots in the afternoon. Seas around 2 feet. Protected waters a moderate chop. Showers likely with a chance of thunderstorms. Tuesday night, west winds 10 to 15 knots, becoming northwest 5 to 10 knots after midnight. Seas around 2 feet. Protected waters a moderate chop. A chance of showers and thunderstorms. Winds and waves higher in and near thunderstorms. The coastal waters forecast for the following: waters from Suwannee River to Apalachicola, Florida, extending from 20 to 60 nautical miles, waters from Okaloosa-Walton County line to Mexico Beach 20 to 60 nautical miles, and waters from Mexico Beach to Apalachicola 20 to 60 nautical miles. Today, south winds around 5 knots. Seas around 2 feet. Wave detail, south 2 feet at 6 seconds and southwest 1 foot at 3 seconds. Tonight, south winds 5 to 10 knots. Seas around 2 feet. Wave detail, south 2 feet at 6 seconds. Saturday, south winds around 5 knots. Seas around 2 feet. Wave detail, south 2 feet at 7 seconds. A slight chance of showers and thunderstorms in the afternoon. Saturday night, southwest winds 5 to 10 knots. Seas around 2 feet. Wave detail, south 2 feet at 6 seconds. A slight chance of showers and thunderstorms. Sunday, southwest winds 5 to 10 knots. Seas around 2 feet. Wave detail, south 2 feet at 6 seconds. A slight chance of showers and thunderstorms. Sunday night, west winds 5 to 10 knots. Seas around 2 feet. Wave detail, south 2 feet at 6 seconds. A slight chance of showers and thunderstorms in the evening, then a chance of showers and thunderstorms after midnight. Monday, west winds 5 to 10 knots. Seas around 2 feet. Showers and thunderstorms likely. Monday night, west winds 10 to 15 knots. Seas 2 to 3 feet. A chance of showers and thunderstorms. Tuesday, southwest winds 5 to 10 knots. Seas around 2 feet. A chance of showers and thunderstorms. Tuesday night, west winds around 10 knots. Seas around 2 feet. A chance of showers and thunderstorms. Winds and seas higher in and near thunderstorms. The coastal waters forecast for the following: St. Andrews Bay waterways. Today, southwest winds around 5 knots, increasing to 5 to 10 knots this afternoon. Protected waters a light chop. A slight chance of showers and thunderstorms late this morning. Tonight, southwest winds 5 to 10 knots, becoming south after midnight. Protected waters a light chop. Saturday, southwest winds around 5 knots, increasing to 5 to 10 knots in the afternoon. Protected waters a light chop. A slight chance of showers and thunderstorms. Saturday night, southwest winds 5 to 10 knots. Protected waters a light chop. A slight chance of showers and thunderstorms in the evening. Sunday, west winds around 5 knots, becoming southwest in the afternoon. Protected waters a light chop. A chance of showers and thunderstorms. Sunday night, west winds 5 to 10 knots. Protected waters a light chop. Showers likely with a chance of thunderstorms. Monday, west winds 5 to 10 knots. Protected waters a light chop. Showers, thunderstorms. Monday night, west winds 5 to 10 knots, diminishing to around 5 knots after midnight. Protected waters a light chop. Showers and thunderstorms in the evening, then showers likely with a chance of thunderstorms after midnight. Tuesday, southwest winds 5 to 10 knots. Protected waters a light chop. Showers likely. A chance of thunderstorms in the morning, then thunderstorms likely in the afternoon. Tuesday night, west winds 5 to 10 knots. Protected waters a light chop. Showers and thunderstorms likely, mainly in the evening. Winds and waves higher in and near thunderstorms. The Tropical Weather Outlook. For the North Atlantic, Caribbean Sea and the Gulf of America, tropical cyclone formation is not expected during the next 7 days. The Surf Zone Forecast General Outlook, southwesterly flow will lead to a moderate risk of rip currents today. 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
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The latest weather and forecast information can also be accessed by calling our automated forecast line at 850-942-8851. The current time is 5:41 a.m. Eastern Daylight Time. These are the 5 a.m. Eastern Daylight Time conditions. At the Tallahassee Airport, it was clear. The temperature was 76 degrees. The wind was north at 3 miles an hour. At Florida State University, the temperature was 79 degrees. The wind was west at 3 miles an hour. At Apalachicola, it was partly cloudy. The temperature was 80 degrees. The wind was northwest at 3 miles an hour. At Panama City Northwest, it was clear. The temperature was 76 degrees. The wind was calm. At Dothan, it was clear. The temperature was 77 degrees. The wind was southwest at 5 miles an hour. At Albany, it was clear. The temperature was 78 degrees. The wind was southwest at 5 miles an hour. At Valdosta, it was clear. The temperature was 74 degrees. The wind was calm. Over the marine area, at the buoy south of Apalachicola, winds were south at 6 knots and seas were 1 foot. At the buoy south of Panama City, winds were south at 8 knots and seas were 1 foot. At the buoy south of Pensacola, wave heights 1 foot. Wave period 2 seconds. The forecast for the local area. Today, mostly sunny. Highs in the upper 90s. Southwest winds 5 to 10 miles per hour. Heat index values up to 107. Tonight, mostly clear. Lows in the mid-70s. Southwest winds 5 to 10 miles per hour. Heat index values up to 105 early in the evening. Saturday, mostly sunny. A chance of showers and thunderstorms in the afternoon. Humid with highs in the upper 90s. West winds 5 to 10 miles per hour. Chance of rain 50%. Heat index values up to 108. Saturday night, partly cloudy. A chance of showers and thunderstorms in the evening. Humid with lows in the mid-70s. Southwest winds 5 to 10 miles per hour. Chance of rain 50%. Heat index values up to 105 early in the evening. Sunday, mostly sunny. A slight chance of showers in the morning, then showers and thunderstorms likely in the afternoon. Humid with highs in the mid-90s. West winds 5 to 10 miles per hour. Chance of rain 70%. Heat index values up to 106. Sunday night, mostly cloudy. Showers and thunderstorms likely in the evening, then a chance of showers with a slight chance of thunderstorms after midnight. Lows in the mid-70s. Chance of rain 70%. Monday and Monday night, mostly cloudy. Showers and thunderstorms. Highs around 90. Lows in the lower 70s. Chance of rain 90%. Tuesday, partly sunny. A chance of showers and thunderstorms in the morning, then showers and thunderstorms likely in the afternoon. Highs in the upper 80s. Chance of rain 70%. Tuesday night, mostly cloudy with showers and thunderstorms likely in the evening, then partly cloudy with a slight chance of showers and thunderstorms after midnight. Lows in the lower 70s. Chance of rain 70%. Wednesday and Wednesday night, partly cloudy. A chance of showers and thunderstorms. Highs in the lower 90s. Lows in the mid-70s. Chance of rain 50%. Thursday, sunny. A slight chance of showers and thunderstorms in the morning, then a chance of showers and thunderstorms in the afternoon. Highs in the mid-90s. Chance of rain 30%. Heat index values up to 105. The coastal waters forecast for the following: coastal waters from Okaloosa, Walton County line to Mexico Beach out to 20 nautical miles, and coastal waters from Mexico Beach to Apalachicola out to 20 nautical miles. Today, southwest winds around 5 knots, increasing to 5 to 10 knots this afternoon. Waves 1 foot or less, then around 2 feet this afternoon. Wave detail, southwest 1 foot at 3 seconds and south 1 foot at 7 seconds. Protected waters a light chop. Tonight, southwest winds 5 to 10 knots. Seas around 2 feet. Wave detail, southwest 1 foot at 2 seconds and south 1 foot at 6 seconds. Protected waters a light chop. Saturday, southwest winds 5 to 10 knots. Seas around 2 feet.
Wave detail, south 2 feet at 6 seconds.

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Saturday night, southwest winds 5 to 10 knots. Seas around 2 feet. Wave detail, south 2 feet at 6 seconds. Protected Waters Light Shop. A slight chance of showers and thunderstorms. Sunday, west winds 5 to 10 knots. Seas around 2 feet. Wave detail, south 2 feet at 6 seconds and west 1 foot at 2 seconds. Protected Waters Light Shop. A chance of showers and thunderstorms. Sunday night, southwest winds 10 to 15 knots, becoming west 5 to 10 knots after midnight. Seas around 2 feet. Wave detail, southwest 2 feet at 3 seconds and south 2 feet at 6 seconds. Protected Waters a moderate chop. A chance of thunderstorms. A chance of showers in the evening, then showers likely after midnight. Monday, west winds 5 to 10 knots, increasing to 10 to 15 knots in the afternoon. Seas 2 to 3 feet. Protected Waters a moderate chop. Showers and thunderstorms likely. Monday night, west winds 10 to 15 knots, diminishing to 5 to 10 knots after midnight. Seas 2 to 3 feet. Protected Waters a moderate chop. Showers likely with a chance of thunderstorms. Tuesday, west winds 5 to 10 knots, becoming southwest 10 to 15 knots in the afternoon. Seas around 2 feet. Protected Waters a moderate chop. Showers likely with a chance of thunderstorms. Tuesday night, west winds 10 to 15 knots, becoming northwest 5 to 10 knots after midnight. Seas around 2 feet. Protected Waters a moderate chop. A chance of showers and thunderstorms. Winds and waves higher in and near thunderstorms. The coastal waters forecast for the following waters from Suwannee River to Apalachicola, Florida, extending from 20 to 60 nautical miles, waters from Okaloosa, Walton County line to Mexico Beach, 20 to 60 nautical miles, and waters from Mexico Beach to Apalachicola, 20 to 60 nautical miles. Today, south winds around 5 knots. Seas around 2 feet. Wave detail, south 2 feet at 6 seconds and southwest 1 foot at 3 seconds. Tonight, south winds 5 to 10 knots. Seas around 2 feet. Wave detail, south 2 feet at 6 seconds. Saturday, south winds around 5 knots. Seas around 2 feet. Wave detail, south 2 feet at 7 seconds. A slight chance of showers and thunderstorms in the afternoon. Saturday night, southwest winds 5 to 10 knots. Seas around 2 feet. Wave detail, south 2 feet at 6 seconds. A slight chance of showers and thunderstorms. Sunday, southwest winds 5 to 10 knots. Seas around 2 feet. Wave detail, south 2 feet at 6 seconds. A slight chance of showers and thunderstorms. Sunday night, west winds 5 to 10 knots. Seas around 2 feet. Wave detail, south 2 feet at 6 seconds. A slight chance of showers and thunderstorms in the evening, then a chance of showers and thunderstorms after midnight. Monday, west winds 5 to 10 knots. Seas around 2 feet. Showers and thunderstorms likely. Monday night, west winds 10 to 15 knots. Seas 2 to 3 feet. A chance of showers and thunderstorms. Tuesday, southwest winds 5 to 10 knots. Seas around 2 feet. A chance of showers and thunderstorms. Tuesday night, west winds around 10 knots. Seas around 2 feet. A chance of showers and thunderstorms. Winds and seas higher in and near thunderstorms. The coastal waters forecast for the following St. Andrews Bay waterways. Today, southwest winds around 5 knots, increasing to 5 to 10 knots this afternoon. Protected Waters a light shop. A slight chance of showers and thunderstorms late this morning. Tonight, southwest winds 5 to 10 knots, becoming south after midnight. Protected Waters a light shop. Saturday, southwest winds around 5 knots, increasing to 5 to 10 knots in the afternoon. Protected Waters a light shop. A slight chance of showers and thunderstorms. Saturday night, southwest winds 5 to 10 knots. Protected Waters a light shop. A slight chance of showers and thunderstorms in the evening. Sunday, west winds around 5 knots, becoming southwest in the afternoon. Protected Waters a light shop. A chance of showers and thunderstorms. Sunday night, west winds 5 to 10 knots. Protected Waters a light shop. Showers likely with a chance of thunderstorms.

Monday, west winds 5 to 10 knots. Protected waters, a light chop. Showers, thunderstorms. Monday night, west winds 5 to 10 knots, diminishing to around 5 knots after midnight. Protected waters, a light chop. Showers and thunderstorms in the evening, then showers likely with a chance of thunderstorms after midnight. Tuesday, southwest winds 5 to 10 knots. Protected waters, a light chop. Showers likely. A chance of thunderstorms in the morning, then thunderstorms likely in the afternoon. Tuesday night, west winds 5 to 10 knots. Protected waters, a light chop. Showers and thunderstorms likely, mainly in the evening. Winds and waves higher in and near thunderstorms. The Tropical Weather Outlook. For the North Atlantic, Caribbean Sea, and the Gulf of America, tropical cyclone formation is not expected during the next 7 days. The Surf Zone Forecast General Outlook, southwesterly flow will lead to a moderate risk of rip currents today. 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The latest weather and forecast information can also be accessed by calling our automated forecast line at 850-942-8851. The current time is 5:52 a.m. Eastern Daylight Time. These are the 5 a.m. Eastern Daylight Time conditions. At the Tallahassee Airport, it was clear. The temperature was 76 degrees. The wind was north at 3 miles an hour. At Florida State University, the temperature was 79 degrees. The wind was west at 3 miles an hour. At Apalachicola, it was partly cloudy. The temperature was 80 degrees. The wind was northwest at 3 miles an hour. At Panama City Northwest, it was clear. The temperature was 76 degrees. The wind was calm. At Dothan, it was clear. The temperature was 77 degrees. The wind was southwest at 5 miles an hour. At Albany, it was clear. The temperature was 78 degrees. The wind was southwest at 5 miles an hour. At Valdosta, it was clear. The temperature was 74 degrees. The wind was calm. Over the marine area, at the buoy south of Apalachicola, winds were south at 6 knots and seas were 1 foot. At the buoy south of Panama City, winds were south at 8 knots and seas were 1 foot. At the buoy south of Pensacola, wave heights 1 foot. Wave period 2 seconds. The forecast for the local area. Today, mostly sunny. Highs in the upper 90s. Southwest winds 5 to 10 miles per hour. Heat index values up to 107. Tonight, mostly clear. Lows in the mid-70s. Southwest winds 5 to 10 miles per hour. Heat index values up to 105 early in the evening. Saturday, mostly sunny. A chance of showers and thunderstorms in the afternoon. Humid with highs in the upper 90s. West winds 5 to 10 miles per hour. Chance of rain 50%. Heat index values up to 108. Saturday night, partly cloudy. A chance of showers and thunderstorms in the evening. Humid with lows in the mid-70s. Southwest winds 5 to 10 miles per hour. Chance of rain 50%. Heat index values up to 105 early in the evening. Sunday, mostly sunny. A slight chance of showers in the morning, then showers and thunderstorms likely in the afternoon. Humid with highs in the mid-90s. West winds 5 to 10 miles per hour. Chance of rain 70%. Heat index values up to 106. Sunday night, mostly cloudy. Showers and thunderstorms likely in the evening, then a chance of showers with a slight chance of thunderstorms after midnight. Lows in the mid-70s. Chance of rain 70%. Monday and Monday night, mostly cloudy. Showers and thunderstorms. Highs around 90. Lows in the lower 70s. Chance of rain 90%. Tuesday, partly sunny. A chance of showers and thunderstorms in the morning, then showers and thunderstorms likely in the afternoon. Highs in the upper 80s. Chance of rain 70%. Tuesday night, mostly cloudy with showers and thunderstorms likely in the evening, then partly cloudy with a slight chance of showers and thunderstorms after midnight. Lows in the lower 70s. Chance of rain 70%. Wednesday and Wednesday night, partly cloudy.
a chance of showers and thunderstorms. Highs in the lower 90s. Lows in the mid-70s. Chance of rain 50%. Thursday, sunny. A slight chance of showers and thunderstorms in the morning, then a chance of showers and thunderstorms in the afternoon. Highs in the mid-90s. Chance of rain 30%. Heat index values up to 105. The coastal waters forecast for the following. Coastal waters from Okaloosa, Walton County line to Mexico Beach out to 20 nautical miles, and coastal waters from Mexico Beach to Apalachicola out to 20 nautical miles. Today, southwest winds around 5 knots, increasing to 5 to 10 knots this afternoon. Waves 1 foot or less, then around 2 feet this afternoon. Wave detail, southwest 1 foot at 3 seconds and south 1 foot at 7 seconds. Protected waters a light chop. Tonight, southwest winds 5 to 10 knots. Seas around 2 feet. Wave detail, southwest 1 foot at 2 seconds and south 1 foot at 6 seconds. Protected waters a light chop. Saturday, southwest winds 5 to 10 knots. Seas around 2 feet. Wave detail, south 2 feet at 6 seconds. Protected waters a light chop. Saturday night, southwest winds 5 to 10 knots. Seas around 2 feet. Wave detail, south 2 feet at 6 seconds. Protected waters a light chop. A slight chance of showers and thunderstorms. Sunday, west winds 5 to 10 knots. Seas around 2 feet. Wave detail, south 2 feet at 6 seconds and west 1 foot at 2 seconds. Protected waters a light chop. A chance of showers and thunderstorms. Sunday night, southwest winds 10 to 15 knots, becoming west 5 to 10 knots after midnight. Seas around 2 feet. Wave detail, southwest 2 feet at 3 seconds and south 2 feet at 6 seconds. Protected waters a moderate chop. A chance of thunderstorms. A chance of showers in the evening, then showers likely after midnight. Monday, west winds 5 to 10 knots, increasing to 10 to 15 knots in the afternoon. Seas 2 to 3 feet. Protected waters a moderate chop. Showers and thunderstorms likely. Monday night, west winds 10 to 15 knots, diminishing to 5 to 10 knots after midnight. Seas 2 to 3 feet. Protected waters a moderate chop. Showers likely with a chance of thunderstorms. Tuesday, west winds 5 to 10 knots, becoming southwest 10 to 15 knots in the afternoon. Seas around 2 feet. Protected waters a moderate chop. Showers likely with a chance of thunderstorms. Tuesday night, west winds 10 to 15 knots, becoming northwest 5 to 10 knots after midnight. Seas around 2 feet. Protected waters a moderate chop. A chance of showers and thunderstorms. Winds and waves higher in and near thunderstorms. The coastal waters forecast for the following. Waters from Suwannee River to Apalachicola, Florida, extending from 20 to 60 nautical miles. Waters from Okaloosa, Walton County line to Mexico Beach, 20 to 60 nautical miles. And waters from Mexico Beach to Apalachicola, 20 to 60 nautical miles. Today, south winds around 5 knots. Seas around 2 feet. Wave detail, south 2 feet at 6 seconds and southwest 1 foot at 3 seconds. Tonight, south winds 5 to 10 knots. Seas around 2 feet. Wave detail, south 2 feet at 6 seconds. Saturday, south winds around 5 knots. Seas around 2 feet. Wave detail, south 2 feet at 7 seconds. A slight chance of showers and thunderstorms in the afternoon. Saturday night, southwest winds 5 to 10 knots. Seas around 2 feet. Wave detail, south 2 feet at 6 seconds. A slight chance of showers and thunderstorms. Sunday, southwest winds 5 to 10 knots. Seas around 2 feet. Wave detail, south 2 feet at 6 seconds. A slight chance of showers and thunderstorms. Sunday night, west winds 5 to 10 knots. Seas around 2 feet. Wave detail, south 2 feet at 6 seconds. A slight chance of showers and thunderstorms in the evening, then a chance of showers and thunderstorms after midnight. Monday, west winds 5 to 10 knots. Seas around 2 feet. Showers and thunderstorms likely. Monday night, west winds 10 to 15 knots. Seas 2 to 3 feet. A chance of showers and thunderstorms. Tuesday, southwest winds 5 to 10 knots. Seas around 2 feet. A chance

of showers and thunderstorms. Tuesday night, west winds around 10 knots. Seas around 2 feet. A chance of showers and thunderstorms. Winds and seas higher and near thunderstorms. The Tallahassee climate summary for yesterday, July 9, 2026. Yesterday's high temperature was 91 degrees. This high was 1 degree below the normal high of 92. Yesterday's low temperature was 73 degrees. This tied the normal low of 73. 0.04 inches of precipitation fell yesterday, which brings the monthly total to 1.83 inches. This is 0.27 inches below the normal amount of 2.10 inches for July. The total precipitation for the year now stands at 19.22 inches, which is 11.46 inches below normal. The normal high temperature for today is 92 degrees, and the normal low is 73. The record high for today is 101, which occurred in 1930, and the record low is 61, which occurred in 1983. Sunrise today is at 6:43 a.m. and sunset is at 8:42 p.m. The coastal waters forecast for the following St. Andrews Bay waterways. Today, southwest winds around 5 knots, increasing to 5 to 10 knots this afternoon. Protected waters a light chop. A slight chance of showers and thunderstorms late this morning. Tonight, southwest winds 5 to 10 knots, becoming south after midnight. Protected waters a light chop. Saturday, southwest winds around 5 knots, increasing to 5 to 10 knots in the afternoon. Protected waters a light chop. A slight chance of showers and thunderstorms. Saturday night, southwest winds 5 to 10 knots. Protected waters a light chop. A slight chance of showers and thunderstorms in the evening. Sunday, west winds around 5 knots, becoming southwest in the afternoon. Protected waters a light chop. A chance of showers and thunderstorms. Sunday night, west winds 5 to 10 knots. Protected waters a light chop. Showers likely with a chance of thunderstorms. Monday, west winds 5 to 10 knots. Protected waters a light chop. Showers, thunderstorms. Monday night, west winds 5 to 10 knots, diminishing to around 5 knots after midnight. Protected waters a light chop. Showers and thunderstorms in the evening, then showers likely with a chance of thunderstorms after midnight. Tuesday, southwest winds 5 to 10 knots. Protected waters a light chop. Showers likely. A chance of thunderstorms in the morning, then thunderstorms likely in the afternoon. Tuesday night, west winds 5 to 10 knots. Protected waters a light chop. Showers and thunderstorms likely, mainly in the evening. Winds and waves higher and near thunderstorms. The Tropical Weather Outlook. For the North Atlantic, Caribbean Sea and the Gulf of America, tropical cyclone formation is not expected during the next 7 days. The Surf Zone Forecast General Outlook, southwesterly flow will lead to a moderate risk of rip currents today. 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This broadcast originates from your National Weather Service office in Tallahassee, Florida. The latest weather and forecast information can also be accessed by calling our automated forecast line at 850-942-8851. The current time is 6:04 a.m. Eastern Daylight Time. These are the 6 a.m. Eastern Daylight Time conditions. At the Tallahassee Airport, it was clear. The temperature was 76 degrees. The wind was calm. The report from Florida State University was not available. At Apalachicola, it was partly cloudy. The temperature was 79 degrees. The wind was calm. At Panama City Northwest, it was clear. The temperature was 75 degrees. The wind was calm. At Dothan, it was clear. The temperature was 77 degrees. The wind was southwest at 3 miles an hour. At Albany, it was clear. The temperature was 76 degrees. The wind was southwest at 5 miles an hour. At Valdosta, it was clear. The temperature was 73 degrees. The wind was calm. Over the marine area, at the buoy south of Apalachicola, winds were south at 4 knots. At the buoy south of Panama City, winds were south at 10 knots. At the buoy south of Pensacola, winds were south at 10 knots. The forecast for the local area. Today, mostly sunny,

highs in the upper 90s. Southwest winds 5 to 10 miles per hour. Heat index values up to 107. Tonight, mostly clear. Lows in the mid-70s. Southwest winds 5 to 10 miles per hour. Heat index values up to 105 early in the evening. Saturday, mostly sunny. A chance of showers and thunderstorms in the afternoon. Humid with highs in the upper 90s. West winds 5 to 10 miles per hour. Chance of rain 50%. Heat index values up to 108. Saturday night, partly cloudy. A chance of showers and thunderstorms in the evening. Humid with lows in the mid-70s. Southwest winds 5 to 10 miles per hour. Chance of rain 50%. Heat index values up to 105 early in the evening. Sunday, mostly sunny. A slight chance of showers in the morning, then showers and thunderstorms likely in the afternoon. Humid with highs in the mid-90s. West winds 5 to 10 miles per hour. Chance of rain 70%. Heat index values up to 106. Sunday night, mostly cloudy. Showers and thunderstorms likely in the evening, then a chance of showers with a slight chance of thunderstorms after midnight. Lows in the mid-70s. Chance of rain 70%. Monday and Monday night, mostly cloudy. Showers and thunderstorms. Highs around 90. Lows in the lower 70s. Chance of rain 90%. Tuesday, partly sunny. A chance of showers and thunderstorms in the morning, then showers and thunderstorms likely in the afternoon. Highs in the upper 80s. Chance of rain 70%. Tuesday night, mostly cloudy with showers and thunderstorms likely in the evening, then partly cloudy with a slight chance of showers and thunderstorms after midnight. Lows in the lower 70s. Chance of rain 70%. Wednesday and Wednesday night, partly cloudy. A chance of showers and thunderstorms. Highs in the lower 90s. Lows in the mid-70s. Chance of rain 50%. Thursday, sunny. A slight chance of showers and thunderstorms in the morning, then a chance of showers and thunderstorms in the afternoon. Highs in the mid-90s. Chance of rain 30%. Heat index values up to 105. The coastal waters forecast for the following: coastal waters from Okaloosa Walton County line to Mexico Beach out to 20 nautical miles, and coastal waters from Mexico Beach to Apalachicola out to 20 nautical miles. Today, southwest winds around 5 knots, increasing to 5 to 10 knots this afternoon. Waves 1 foot or less, then around 2 feet this afternoon. Wave detail, southwest 1 foot at 3 seconds and south 1 foot at 7 seconds. Protected waters a light chop. Tonight, southwest winds 5 to 10 knots. Seas around 2 feet. Wave detail, southwest 1 foot at 2 seconds and south 1 foot at 6 seconds. Protected waters a light chop. Saturday, southwest winds 5 to 10 knots. Seas around 2 feet. Wave detail, south 2 feet at 6 seconds. Protected waters a light chop. Saturday night, southwest winds 5 to 10 knots. Seas around 2 feet. Wave detail, south 2 feet at 6 seconds. Protected waters a light chop. A slight chance of showers and thunderstorms. Sunday, west winds 5 to 10 knots. Seas around 2 feet. Wave detail, south 2 feet at 6 seconds and west 1 foot at 2 seconds. Protected waters a light chop. A chance of showers and thunderstorms. Sunday night, southwest winds 10 to 15 knots, becoming west 5 to 10 knots after midnight. Seas around 2 feet. Wave detail, southwest 2 feet at 3 seconds and south 2 feet at 6 seconds. Protected waters a moderate chop. A chance of thunderstorms. A chance of showers in the evening, then showers likely after midnight. Monday, west winds 5 to 10 knots, increasing to 10 to 15 knots in the afternoon. Seas 2 to 3 feet. Protected waters a moderate chop. Showers and thunderstorms likely. Monday night, west winds 10 to 15 knots, diminishing to 5 to 10 knots after midnight. Seas 2 to 3 feet. Protected waters a moderate chop. Showers likely with a chance of thunderstorms. Tuesday, west winds 5 to 10 knots, becoming southwest 10 to 15 knots in the afternoon. Seas around 2 feet. Protected waters a moderate chop. Showers likely with a chance of thunderstorms. Tuesday night, west winds 10 to 15 knots.

scale, south 2 feet at 7 seconds. A slight chance of showers and thunderstorms in the afternoon. Saturday night, southwest winds 5 to 10 knots. Seas around 2 feet. Wave detail, south 2 feet at 6 seconds. A slight chance of showers and thunderstorms. Sunday, southwest winds 5 to 10 knots. Seas around 2 feet. Wave detail, south 2 feet at 6 seconds. A slight chance of showers and thunderstorms. Sunday night, west winds 5 to 10 knots. Seas around 2 feet. Wave detail, south 2 feet at 6 seconds. A slight chance of showers and thunderstorms in the evening, then a chance of showers and thunderstorms after midnight. Monday, west winds 5 to 10 knots. Seas around 2 feet. Showers and thunderstorms likely. Monday night, west winds 10 to 15 knots. Seas 2 to 3 feet. A chance of showers and thunderstorms. Tuesday, southwest winds 5 to 10 knots. Seas around 2 feet. A chance of showers and thunderstorms. Tuesday night, west winds around 10 knots. Seas around 2 feet. A chance of showers and thunderstorms. Winds and seas higher and near thunderstorms. The coastal waters forecast for the following St. Andrews Bay waterways. Today, southwest winds around 5 knots, increasing to 5 to 10 knots this afternoon. Protected waters a light chop. A slight chance of showers and thunderstorms late this morning. Tonight, southwest winds 5 to 10 knots, becoming south after midnight. Protected waters a light chop. Saturday, southwest winds around 5 knots, increasing to 5 to 10 knots in the afternoon. Protected waters a light chop. A slight chance of showers and thunderstorms. Saturday night, southwest winds 5 to 10 knots. Protected waters a light chop. A slight chance of showers and thunderstorms in the evening. Sunday, west winds around 5 knots, becoming southwest in the afternoon. Protected waters a light chop. A chance of showers and thunderstorms. Sunday night, west winds 5 to 10 knots. Protected waters a light chop. Showers likely with a chance of thunderstorms. Monday, west winds 5 to 10 knots. Protected waters a light chop. Showers, thunderstorms. Monday night, west winds 5 to 10 knots, diminishing to around 5 knots after midnight. Protected waters a light chop. Showers and thunderstorms in the evening, then showers likely with a chance of thunderstorms after midnight. Tuesday, southwest winds 5 to 10 knots. Protected waters a light chop. Showers likely. A chance of thunderstorms in the morning, then thunderstorms likely in the afternoon. Tuesday night, west winds 5 to 10 knots. Protected waters a light chop. Showers and thunderstorms likely, mainly in the evening. Winds and waves higher and near thunderstorms. The Tropical Weather Outlook. For the North Atlantic, Caribbean Sea and the Gulf of America, tropical cyclone formation is not expected during the next 7 days. The Surf Zone Forecast General Outlook, southwesterly flow will lead to a moderate risk of rip currents today. 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This broadcast originates from your National Weather Service office in Tallahassee, Florida. The latest weather and forecast information can also be accessed by calling our automated forecast line at 850-942-8851. The current time is 6:15 a.m. Eastern Daylight Time. These are the 6 a.m. Eastern Daylight Time conditions. At the Tallahassee Airport, it was clear. The temperature was 76 degrees. The wind was calm. At Florida State University, the temperature was 77 degrees. The wind was calm. At Apalachicola, it was partly cloudy. The temperature was 79 degrees. The wind was calm. At Panama City Northwest, it was clear. The temperature was 75 degrees. The wind was calm. At Dothan, it was clear. The temperature was 77 degrees. The wind was southwest at 3 miles an hour. At Albany, it was clear. The temperature was 76 degrees. The wind was southwest at 5 miles an hour. At Valdosta, it was partly cloudy. The temperature was 73 degrees. The wind was calm. Over the marine area, at the buoy south of Apalachicola, winds were south.

at 4 knots and seas were 1 foot. At the buoy south of Panama City, winds were south at 8 knots and seas were 2 feet. At the buoy south of Pensacola, winds were south at 10 knots. These are the 6 a.m. Eastern Daylight Time conditions. At the Tallahassee Airport, it was clear. The temperature was 76 degrees. The wind was calm. At Florida State University, the temperature was 77 degrees. The wind was calm. At Apalachicola, it was clear. The temperature was 79 degrees. The wind was calm. At Panama City Northwest, it was clear. The temperature was 75 degrees. The wind was calm. At Dothan, it was clear. The temperature was 77 degrees. The wind was southwest at 3 miles an hour. At Albany, it was clear. The temperature was 76 degrees. The wind was southwest at 5 miles an hour. At Valdosta, it was clear. The temperature was 73 degrees. The wind was calm. Over the marine area, at the buoy south of Apalachicola, winds were south at 4 knots. At the buoy south of Panama City, winds were south at 8 knots. At the buoy south of Pensacola, winds were south at 8 knots. The forecast for the local area. Today, mostly sunny. Highs in the upper 90s. Southwest winds 5 to 10 miles per hour. Heat index values up to 107. Tonight, mostly clear. Lows in the mid-70s. Southwest winds 5 to 10 miles per hour. Heat index values up to 105 early in the evening. Saturday, mostly sunny. A chance of showers and thunderstorms in the afternoon. Humid with highs in the upper 90s. West winds 5 to 10 miles per hour. Chance of rain 50%. Heat index values up to 108. Saturday night, partly cloudy. A chance of showers and thunderstorms in the evening. Humid with lows in the mid-70s. Southwest winds 5 to 10 miles per hour. Chance of rain 50%. Heat index values up to 105 early in the evening. Sunday, mostly sunny. A slight chance of showers in the morning, then showers and thunderstorms likely in the afternoon. Humid with highs in the mid-90s. West winds 5 to 10 miles per hour. Chance of rain 70%. Heat index values up to 106. Sunday night, mostly cloudy. Showers and thunderstorms likely in the evening, then a chance of showers with a slight chance of thunderstorms after midnight. Lows in the mid-70s. Chance of rain 70%. Monday and Monday night, mostly cloudy. Showers and thunderstorms. Highs around 90. Lows in the lower 70s. Chance of rain 90%. Tuesday, partly sunny. A chance of showers and thunderstorms in the morning, then showers and thunderstorms likely in the afternoon. Highs in the upper 80s. Chance of rain 70%. Tuesday night, mostly cloudy with showers and thunderstorms likely in the evening, then partly cloudy with a slight chance of showers and thunderstorms after midnight. Lows in the lower 70s. Chance of rain 70%. Wednesday and Wednesday night, partly cloudy. A chance of showers and thunderstorms. Highs in the lower 90s. Lows in the mid-70s. Chance of rain 50%. Thursday, sunny. A slight chance of showers and thunderstorms in the morning, then a chance of showers and thunderstorms in the afternoon. Highs in the mid-90s. Chance of rain 30%. Heat index values up to 105. The coastal waters forecast for the following. Coastal waters from Okaloosa, Walton County line to Mexico Beach out to 20 nautical miles, and coastal waters from Mexico Beach to Apalachicola out to 20 nautical miles. Today, southwest winds around 5 knots, increasing to 5 to 10 knots this afternoon. Waves 1 foot or less, then around 2 feet this afternoon. Wave detail, southwest 1 foot at 3 seconds and south 1 foot at 7 seconds. Protected waters a light chop. Tonight, southwest winds 5 to 10 knots. Seas around 2 feet. Wave detail, southwest 1 foot at 2 seconds and south 1 foot at 6 seconds. Protected waters a light chop. Saturday, southwest winds 5 to 10 knots. Seas around 2 feet. Wave detail, south 2 feet at 6 seconds. Protected waters a light chop. Saturday night, southwest winds 5 to 10 knots. Seas around 2 feet. Wave detail.

South 2 feet at 6 seconds. Protected waters, a light chop. A slight chance of showers and thunderstorms. Sunday, west winds 5 to 10 knots. Seas around 2 feet. Wave detail, south 2 feet at 6 seconds and west 1 foot at 2 seconds. Protected waters, a light chop. A chance of showers and thunderstorms. Sunday night, southwest winds 10 to 15 knots, becoming west 5 to 10 knots after midnight. Seas around 2 feet. Wave detail, southwest 2 feet at 3 seconds and south 2 feet at 6 seconds. Protected waters, a moderate chop. A chance of thunderstorms. A chance of showers in the evening, then showers likely after midnight. Monday, west winds 5 to 10 knots, increasing to 10 to 15 knots in the afternoon. Seas 2 to 3 feet. Protected waters, a moderate chop. Showers and thunderstorms likely. Monday night, west winds 10 to 15 knots, diminishing to 5 to 10 knots after midnight. Seas 2 to 3 feet. Protected waters, a moderate chop. Showers likely with a chance of thunderstorms. Tuesday, west winds 5 to 10 knots, becoming southwest 10 to 15 knots in the afternoon. Seas around 2 feet. Protected waters, a moderate chop. Showers likely with a chance of thunderstorms. Tuesday night, west winds 10 to 15 knots, becoming northwest 5 to 10 knots after midnight. Seas around 2 feet. Protected waters, a moderate chop. A chance of showers and thunderstorms. Winds and waves higher and near thunderstorms. The coastal waters forecast for the following waters from Suwannee River to Apalachicola, Florida, extending from 20 to 60 nautical miles, waters from Okaloosa, Walton County line to Mexico Beach, 20 to 60 nautical miles, and waters from Mexico Beach to Apalachicola, 20 to 60 nautical miles. Today, south winds around 5 knots. Seas around 2 feet. Wave detail, south 2 feet at 6 seconds and southwest 1 foot at 3 seconds. Tonight, south winds 5 to 10 knots. Seas around 2 feet. Wave detail, south 2 feet at 6 seconds. Saturday, south winds around 5 knots. Seas around 2 feet. Wave detail, south 2 feet at 7 seconds. A slight chance of showers and thunderstorms in the afternoon. Saturday night, southwest winds 5 to 10 knots. Seas around 2 feet. Wave detail, south 2 feet at 6 seconds. A slight chance of showers and thunderstorms. Sunday, southwest winds 5 to 10 knots. Seas around 2 feet. Wave detail, south 2 feet at 6 seconds. A slight chance of showers and thunderstorms. Sunday night, west winds 5 to 10 knots. Seas around 2 feet. Wave detail, south 2 feet at 6 seconds. A slight chance of showers and thunderstorms in the evening, then a chance of showers and thunderstorms after midnight. Monday, west winds 5 to 10 knots. Seas around 2 feet. Showers and thunderstorms likely. Monday night, west winds 10 to 15 knots. Seas 2 to 3 feet. A chance of showers and thunderstorms. Tuesday, southwest winds 5 to 10 knots. Seas around 2 feet. A chance of showers and thunderstorms. Tuesday night, west winds around 10 knots. Seas around 2 feet. A chance of showers and thunderstorms. Winds and seas higher and near thunderstorms. The coastal waters forecast for the following St. Andrews Bay waterways. Today, southwest winds around 5 knots, increasing to 5 to 10 knots this afternoon. Protected waters, a light chop. A slight chance of showers and thunderstorms late this morning. Tonight, southwest winds 5 to 10 knots, becoming south after midnight. Protected waters, a light chop. Saturday, southwest winds around 5 knots, increasing to 5 to 10 knots in the afternoon. Protected waters, a light chop. A slight chance of showers and thunderstorms. Saturday night, southwest winds 5 to 10 knots. Protected waters, a light chop. A slight chance of showers and thunderstorms in the evening. Sunday, west winds around 5 knots, becoming southwest in the afternoon. Protected waters, a light chop. A chance of showers and thunderstorms. Sunday night, west winds 5 to 10 knots. Protected waters, a light chop. Showers likely with a chance of thunderstorms. Monday, west winds 5 to 10 knots. Protected waters, a light chop. Showers, thunderstorms. Monday night, west winds 5.

to 10 knots, diminishing to around 5 knots after midnight. Protected waters a light shot. Showers and thunderstorms in the evening, then showers likely with a chance of thunderstorms after midnight. Tuesday, southwest winds 5 to 10 knots. Protected waters a light shot. Showers likely. A chance of thunderstorms in the morning, then thunderstorms likely in the afternoon. Tuesday night, west winds 5 to 10 knots. Protected waters a light shot. Showers and thunderstorms likely, mainly in the evening. Winds and waves higher in and near thunderstorms. The Tropical Weather Outlook. For the North Atlantic, Caribbean Sea and the Gulf of America, tropical cyclone formation is not expected during the next 7 days. The Surf Zone Forecast General Outlook, southwesterly flow will lead to a moderate risk of rip currents today. 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The latest weather and forecast information can also be accessed by calling our automated forecast line at 850-942-8851. The current time is 6:28 a.m. Eastern Daylight Time. These are the 6 a.m. Eastern Daylight Time conditions. At the Tallahassee Airport, it was clear. The temperature was 76 degrees. The wind was calm. At Florida State University, the temperature was 77 degrees. The wind was calm. At Apalachicola, it was clear. The temperature was 79 degrees. The wind was calm. At Panama City Northwest, it was clear. The temperature was 75 degrees. The wind was calm. At Dothan, it was clear. The temperature was 77 degrees. The wind was southwest at 3 miles an hour. At Albany, it was clear. The temperature was 76 degrees. The wind was southwest at 5 miles an hour. At Valdosta, it was clear. The temperature was 73 degrees. The wind was calm. Over the marine area, at the buoy south of Apalachicola, winds were south at 4 knots. At the buoy south of Panama City, winds were south at 8 knots. At the buoy south of Pensacola, winds were south at 8 knots. The forecast for the local area. Today, mostly sunny. Highs in the upper 90s. Southwest winds 5 to 10 miles per hour. Heat index values up to 107. Tonight, mostly clear. Lows in the mid-70s. Southwest winds 5 to 10 miles per hour. Heat index values up to 105 early in the evening. Saturday, mostly sunny. A chance of showers and thunderstorms in the afternoon. Humid with highs in the upper 90s. West winds 5 to 10 miles per hour. Chance of rain 50%. Heat index values up to 108. Saturday night, partly cloudy. A chance of showers and thunderstorms in the evening. Humid with lows in the mid-70s. Southwest winds 5 to 10 miles per hour. Chance of rain 50%. Heat index values up to 105 early in the evening. Sunday, mostly sunny. A slight chance of showers in the morning, then showers and thunderstorms likely in the afternoon. Humid with highs in the mid-90s. West winds 5 to 10 miles per hour. Chance of rain 70%. Heat index values up to 106. Sunday night, mostly cloudy. Showers and thunderstorms likely in the evening, then a chance of showers with a slight chance of thunderstorms after midnight. Lows in the mid-70s. Chance of rain 70%. Monday and Monday night, mostly cloudy. Showers and thunderstorms. Highs around 90. Lows in the lower 70s. Chance of rain 90%. Tuesday, partly sunny. A chance of showers and thunderstorms in the morning, then showers and thunderstorms likely in the afternoon. Highs in the upper 80s. Chance of rain 70%. Tuesday night, mostly cloudy with showers and thunderstorms likely in the evening, then partly cloudy with a slight chance of showers and thunderstorms after midnight. Lows in the lower 70s. Chance of rain 70%. Wednesday and Wednesday night, partly cloudy. A chance of showers and thunderstorms. Highs in the lower 90s. Lows in the mid-70s. Chance of rain 50%. Thursday, sunny. A slight chance of showers and thunderstorms in the morning, then a chance of showers and thunderstorms.

Storms in the afternoon. Highs in the mid-90s. Chance of rain 30%. Heat index values up to 105. The Tallahassee Climate Summary for yesterday, July 9th, 2026. Yesterday's high temperature was 91 degrees. This high was 1 degree below the normal high of 92. Yesterday's low temperature was 73 degrees. This tied the normal low of 73. 0.04 inches of precipitation fell yesterday, which brings the monthly total to 1.83 inches. This is 0.27 inches below the normal amount of 2.10 inches for July. The total precipitation for the year now stands at 19.22 inches, which is 11.46 inches below normal. The normal high temperature for today is 92 degrees, and the normal low is 73. The record high for today is 101, which occurred in 1930, and the record low is 61, which occurred in 1983. Sunrise today is at 6:43 a.m. and sunset is at 8:42 p.m. The coastal waters forecast for the following: coastal waters from Okaloosa Walton County line to Mexico Beach out to 20 nautical miles, and coastal waters from Mexico Beach to Apalachicola out to 20 nautical miles. Today, south waters from Okaloosa Walton County line to Mexico Beach out to 20 nautical miles, and coastal waters from Mexico Beach to Apalachicola out to 20 nautical miles. Today, southwest winds around 5 knots, increasing to 5 to 10 knots this afternoon. Waves 1 foot or less, then around 2 feet this afternoon. Wave detail, southwest 1 foot at 3 seconds and south 1 foot at 7 seconds. Protected waters a light chop. Tonight, southwest winds 5 to 10 knots. Seas around 2 feet. Wave detail, southwest 1 foot at 2 seconds and south 1 foot at 6 seconds. Protected waters a light chop. Saturday, southwest winds 5 to 10 knots. Seas around 2 feet. Wave detail, south 2 feet at 6 seconds. Protected waters a light chop. Saturday night, southwest winds 5 to 10 knots. Seas around 2 feet. Wave detail, south 2 feet at 6 seconds. Protected waters a light chop. A slight chance of showers and thunderstorms. Sunday, west winds 5 to 10 knots. Seas around 2 feet. Wave detail, south 2 feet at 6 seconds and west 1 foot at 2 seconds. Protected waters a light chop. A chance of showers and thunderstorms. Sunday night, southwest winds 10 to 15 knots, becoming west 5 to 10 knots after midnight. Seas around 2 feet. Wave detail, southwest 2 feet at 3 seconds and south 2 feet at 6 seconds. Protected waters a moderate chop. A chance of thunderstorms. A chance of showers in the evening, then showers likely after midnight. Monday, west winds 5 to 10 knots, increasing to 10 to 15 knots in the afternoon. Seas 2 to 3 feet. Protected waters a moderate chop. Showers and thunderstorms likely. Monday night, west winds 10 to 15 knots, diminishing to 5 to 10 knots after midnight. Seas 2 to 3 feet. Protected waters a moderate chop. Showers likely with a chance of thunderstorms. Tuesday, west winds 5 to 10 knots, becoming southwest 10 to 15 knots in the afternoon. Seas around 2 feet. Protected waters a moderate chop. Showers likely with a chance of thunderstorms. Tuesday night, west winds 10 to 15 knots, becoming northwest 5 to 10 knots after midnight. Seas around 2 feet. Protected waters a moderate chop. A chance of showers and thunderstorms. Winds and waves higher and near thunderstorms. The coastal waters forecast for the following: waters from Suwannee River to Apalachicola, Florida, extending from 20 to 60 nautical miles, waters from Okaloosa Walton County line to Mexico Beach 20 to 60 nautical miles, and waters from Mexico Beach to Apalachicola 20 to 60 nautical miles. Today, south winds around 5 knots. Seas around 2 feet. Wave detail, south 2 feet at 6 seconds and southwest 1 foot at 3 seconds. Tonight, south winds 5 to 10 knots. Seas around 2 feet. Wave detail, south 2 feet at 6 seconds. Saturday, south winds around 5 knots. Seas around 2 feet. Wave detail, south 2 feet at 7 seconds. A slight chance of showers and thunderstorms in the afternoon. Saturday night, southwest winds 5 to 10 knots. Seas around 2 feet. Wave detail, south 2 feet at 6 seconds. A slight chance of showers and thunder.

for storms. Sunday, southwest winds 5 to 10 knots. Seas around 2 feet. Wave detail, south 2 feet at 6 seconds. A slight chance of showers and thunderstorms. Sunday night, west winds 5 to 10 knots. Seas around 2 feet. Wave detail, south 2 feet at 6 seconds. A slight chance of showers and thunderstorms in the evening, then a chance of showers and thunderstorms after midnight. Monday, west winds 5 to 10 knots. Seas around 2 feet. Showers and thunderstorms likely. Monday night, west winds 10 to 15 knots. Seas 2 to 3 feet. A chance of showers and thunderstorms. Tuesday, southwest winds 5 to 10 knots. Seas around 2 feet. A chance of showers and thunderstorms. Tuesday night, west winds around 10 knots. Seas around 2 feet. A chance of showers and thunderstorms. Winds and seas higher and near thunderstorms. The coastal waters forecast for the following St. Andrews Bay waterways. Today, southwest winds around 5 knots, increasing to 5 to 10 knots this afternoon. Protected waters a light chop. A slight chance of showers and thunderstorms late this morning. Tonight, southwest winds 5 to 10 knots, becoming south after midnight. Protected waters a light chop. Saturday, southwest winds around 5 knots, increasing to 5 to 10 knots in the afternoon. Protected waters a light chop. A slight chance of showers and thunderstorms. Saturday night, southwest winds 5 to 10 knots. Protected waters a light chop. A slight chance of showers and thunderstorms in the evening. Sunday, west winds around 5 knots, becoming southwest in the afternoon. Protected waters a light chop. A chance of showers and thunderstorms. Sunday night, west winds 5 to 10 knots. Protected waters a light chop. Showers likely with a chance of thunderstorms. Monday, west winds 5 to 10 knots. Protected waters a light chop. Showers, thunderstorms. Monday night, west winds 5 to 10 knots, diminishing to around 5 knots after midnight. Protected waters a light chop. Showers and thunderstorms in the evening, then showers likely with a chance of thunderstorms after midnight. Tuesday, southwest winds 5 to 10 knots. Protected waters a light chop. Showers likely. A chance of thunderstorms in the morning, then thunderstorms likely in the afternoon. Tuesday night, west winds 5 to 10 knots. Protected waters a light chop. Showers and thunderstorms likely, mainly in the evening. Winds and waves higher and near thunderstorms. The Tropical Weather Outlook. For the North Atlantic, Caribbean Sea and the Gulf of America, tropical cyclone formation is not expected during the next 7 days. The Surf Zone Forecast General Outlook, southwesterly flow will lead to a moderate risk of rip currents today. 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This broadcast originates from your National Weather Service office in Tallahassee, Florida. The latest weather and forecast information can also be accessed by calling our automated forecast line at 850-942-8851. The current time is 6:40 a.m. Eastern Daylight Time. These are the 6 a.m. Eastern Daylight Time conditions. At the Tallahassee Airport, it was clear. The temperature was 76 degrees. The wind was calm. At Florida State University, the temperature was 77 degrees. The wind was calm. At Apalachicola, it was clear. The temperature was 79 degrees. The wind was calm. At Panama City Northwest, it was clear. The temperature was 75 degrees. The wind was calm. At Dothan, it was clear. The temperature was 77 degrees. The wind was southwest at 3 miles an hour. At Albany, it was clear. The temperature was 76 degrees. The wind was southwest at 5 miles an hour. At Valdosta, it was clear. The temperature was 73 degrees. The wind was calm. Over the marine area, at the buoy south of Apalachicola, winds were south at 4 knots. At the buoy south of Panama City, winds were south at 8 knots. At the buoy south of Pensacola, winds were south at 8 knots. The forecast for the local area. Today, mostly sunny. Highs in the upper 90s. Southwest.

winds 5 to 10 miles per hour. Heat index values up to 107. Tonight, mostly clear. Lows in the mid-70s. Southwest winds 5 to 10 miles per hour. Heat index values up to 105 early in the evening. Saturday, mostly sunny. A chance of showers and thunderstorms in the afternoon. Humid with highs in the upper 90s. West winds 5 to 10 miles per hour. Chance of rain 50%. Heat index values up to 108. Saturday night, partly cloudy. A chance of showers and thunderstorms in the evening. Humid with lows in the mid-70s. Southwest winds 5 to 10 miles per hour. Chance of rain 50%. Heat index values up to 105 early in the evening. Sunday, mostly sunny. A slight chance of showers in the morning, then showers and thunderstorms likely in the afternoon. Humid with highs in the mid-90s. West winds 5 to 10 miles per hour. Chance of rain 70%. Heat index values up to 106. Sunday night, mostly cloudy. Showers and thunderstorms likely in the evening, then a chance of showers with a slight chance of thunderstorms after midnight. Lows in the mid-70s. Chance of rain 70%. Monday and Monday night, mostly cloudy. Showers and thunderstorms. Highs around 90. Lows in the lower 70s. Chance of rain 90%. Tuesday, partly sunny. A chance of showers and thunderstorms in the morning, then showers and thunderstorms likely in the afternoon. Highs in the upper 80s. Chance of rain 70%. Tuesday night, mostly cloudy with showers and thunderstorms likely in the evening, then partly cloudy with a slight chance of showers and thunderstorms after midnight. Lows in the lower 70s. Chance of rain 70%. Wednesday and Wednesday night, partly cloudy. A chance of showers and thunderstorms. Highs in the lower 90s. Lows in the mid-70s. Chance of rain 50%. Thursday, sunny. A slight chance of showers and thunderstorms in the morning, then a chance of showers and thunderstorms in the afternoon. Highs in the mid-90s. Chance of rain 30%. Heat index values up to 105. The coastal waters forecast for the following: coastal waters from Okaloosa, Walton County line to Mexico Beach out to 20 nautical miles, and coastal waters from Mexico Beach to Apalachicola out to 20 nautical miles. Today, southwest winds around 5 knots, increasing to 5 to 10 knots this afternoon. Waves 1 foot or less, then around 2 feet this afternoon. Wave detail, southwest 1 foot at 3 seconds and south 1 foot at 7 seconds. Protected waters a light chop. Tonight, southwest winds 5 to 10 knots. Seas around 2 feet. Wave detail, southwest 1 foot at 2 seconds and south 1 foot at 6 seconds. Protected waters a light chop. Saturday, southwest winds 5 to 10 knots. Seas around 2 feet. Wave detail, south 2 feet at 6 seconds. Protected waters a light chop. Saturday night, southwest winds 5 to 10 knots. Seas around 2 feet. Wave detail, south 2 feet at 6 seconds. Protected waters a light chop. A slight chance of showers and thunderstorms. Sunday, west winds 5 to 10 knots. Seas around 2 feet. Wave detail, south 2 feet at 6 seconds and west 1 foot at 2 seconds. Protected waters a light chop. A chance of showers and thunderstorms. Sunday night, southwest winds 10 to 15 knots, becoming west 5 to 10 knots after midnight. Seas around 2 feet. Wave detail, southwest 2 feet at 3 seconds and south 2 feet at 6 seconds. Protected waters a moderate chop. A chance of thunderstorms. A chance of showers in the evening, then showers likely after midnight. Monday, west winds 5 to 10 knots, increasing to 10 to 15 knots in the afternoon. Seas 2 to 3 feet. Protected waters a moderate chop. Showers and thunderstorms likely. Monday night, west winds 10 to 15 knots, diminishing to 5 to 10 knots after midnight. Seas 2 to 3 feet. Protected waters a moderate chop. Showers likely with a chance of thunderstorms. Tuesday, west winds 5 to 10 knots, becoming southwest 10 to 15 knots in the afternoon. Seas around 2 feet. Protected waters a moderate chop. Showers likely with a chance of thunderstorms. Tuesday night, west winds 10 to 15 knots,
becoming northwest 5 to 10 knots after midnight. Seas around 2 feet. Protected waters a moderate chop. A chance of showers and thunderstorms. Winds and waves higher in and near thunderstorms. The coastal waters forecast for the following waters from Suwannee River to Apalachicola, Florida, extending from 20 to 60 nautical miles, waters from Okaloosa-Walton County line to Mexico Beach 20 to 60 nautical miles, and waters from Mexico Beach to Apalachicola 20 to 60 nautical miles. Today, south winds around 5 knots. Seas around 2 feet. Wave detail, south 2 feet at 6 seconds and southwest 1 foot at 3 seconds. Tonight, south winds 5 to 10 knots. Seas around 2 feet. Wave detail, south 2 feet at 6 seconds. Saturday, south winds around 5 knots. Seas around 2 feet. Wave detail, south 2 feet at 7 seconds. A slight chance of showers and thunderstorms in the afternoon. Saturday night, southwest winds 5 to 10 knots. Seas around 2 feet. Wave detail, south 2 feet at 6 seconds. A slight chance of showers and thunderstorms. Sunday, southwest winds 5 to 10 knots. Seas around 2 feet. Wave detail, south 2 feet at 6 seconds. A slight chance of showers and thunderstorms. Sunday night, west winds 5 to 10 knots. Seas around 2 feet. Wave detail, south 2 feet at 6 seconds. A slight chance of showers and thunderstorms in the evening, then a chance of showers and thunderstorms after midnight. Monday, west winds 5 to 10 knots. Seas around 2 feet. Showers and thunderstorms likely. Monday night, west winds 10 to 15 knots. Seas 2 to 3 feet. A chance of showers and thunderstorms. Tuesday, southwest winds 5 to 10 knots. Seas around 2 feet. A chance of showers and thunderstorms. Tuesday night, west winds around 10 knots. Seas around 2 feet. A chance of showers and thunderstorms. Winds and seas higher in and near thunderstorms. The coastal waters forecast for the following St. Andrews Bay waterways. Today, southwest winds around 5 knots, increasing to 5 to 10 knots this afternoon. Protected waters a light chop. A slight chance of showers and thunderstorms late this morning. Tonight, southwest winds 5 to 10 knots, becoming south after midnight. Protected waters a light chop. Saturday, southwest winds around 5 knots, increasing to 5 to 10 knots in the afternoon. Protected waters a light chop. A slight chance of showers and thunderstorms. Saturday night, southwest winds 5 to 10 knots. Protected waters a light chop. A slight chance of showers and thunderstorms in the evening. Sunday, west winds around 5 knots, becoming southwest in the afternoon. Protected waters a light chop. A chance of showers and thunderstorms. Sunday night, west winds 5 to 10 knots. Protected waters a light chop. Showers likely with a chance of thunderstorms. Monday, west winds 5 to 10 knots. Protected waters a light chop. Showers, thunderstorms. Monday night, west winds 5 to 10 knots, diminishing to around 5 knots after midnight. Protected waters a light chop. Showers and thunderstorms in the evening, then showers likely with a chance of thunderstorms after midnight. Tuesday, southwest winds 5 to 10 knots. Protected waters a light chop. Showers likely. A chance of thunderstorms in the morning, then thunderstorms likely in the afternoon. Tuesday night, west winds 5 to 10 knots. Protected waters a light chop. Showers and thunderstorms likely, mainly in the evening. Winds and waves higher in and near thunderstorms. The Tropical Weather Outlook. For the North Atlantic, Caribbean Sea and the Gulf of America, tropical cyclone formation is not expected during the next 7 days. The Surf Zone Forecast General Outlook, southwesterly flow will lead to a moderate risk of rip currents today. 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This broadcast originates from your National Weather Service office in Tallahassee, Florida. The latest weather and forecast information can also be accessed by calling our automated forecast line at 850-942-8851. The current time is 6:51 a.m. Eastern Daylight Time. These are the 6 a.m. Eastern Daylight Time conditions.
At the Tallahassee Airport, it was clear.

The temperature was 76 degrees. The wind was calm. At Florida State University, the temperature was 77 degrees. The wind was calm. At Apalachicola, it was clear. The temperature was 79 degrees. The wind was calm. At Panama City Northwest, it was clear. The temperature was 75 degrees. The wind was calm. At Dothan, it was clear. The temperature was 77 degrees. The wind was southwest at 3 miles an hour. At Albany, it was clear. The temperature was 76 degrees. The wind was southwest at 5 miles an hour. At Valdosta, it was clear. The temperature was 73 degrees. The wind was calm. Over the marine area, at the buoy south of Apalachicola, winds were south at 4 knots. At the buoy south of Panama City, winds were south at 8 knots. At the buoy south of Pensacola, winds were south at 8 knots. The forecast for the local area. Today, mostly sunny. Highs in the upper 90s. Southwest winds 5 to 10 miles per hour. Heat index values up to 107. Tonight, mostly clear. Lows in the mid-70s. Southwest winds 5 to 10 miles per hour. Heat index values up to 105 early in the evening. Saturday, mostly sunny. A chance of showers and thunderstorms in the afternoon. Humid with highs in the upper 90s. West winds 5 to 10 miles per hour. Chance of rain 50%. Heat index values up to 108. Saturday night, partly cloudy. A chance of showers and thunderstorms in the evening. Humid with lows in the mid-70s. Southwest winds 5 to 10 miles per hour. Chance of rain 50%. Heat index values up to 105 early in the evening. Sunday, mostly sunny. A slight chance of showers in the morning, then showers and thunderstorms likely in the afternoon. Humid with highs in the mid-90s. West winds 5 to 10 miles per hour. Chance of rain 70%. Heat index values up to 106. Sunday night, mostly cloudy. Showers and thunderstorms likely in the evening, then a chance of showers with a slight chance of thunderstorms after midnight. Lows in the mid-70s. Chance of rain 70%. Monday and Monday night, mostly cloudy. Showers and thunderstorms. Highs around 90. Lows in the lower 70s. Chance of rain 90%. Tuesday, partly sunny. A chance of showers and thunderstorms in the morning, then showers and thunderstorms likely in the afternoon. Highs in the upper 80s. Chance of rain 70%. Tuesday night, mostly cloudy with showers and thunderstorms likely in the evening, then partly cloudy with a slight chance of showers and thunderstorms after midnight. Lows in the lower 70s. Chance of rain 70%. Wednesday and Wednesday night, partly cloudy. A chance of showers and thunderstorms. Highs in the lower 90s. Lows in the mid-70s. Chance of rain 50%. Thursday, sunny. A slight chance of showers and thunderstorms in the morning, then a chance of showers and thunderstorms in the afternoon. Highs in the mid-90s. Chance of rain 30%. Heat index values up to 105. The coastal waters forecast for the following. Coastal waters from Okaloosa, Walton County line to Mexico Beach out to 20 nautical miles, and coastal waters from Mexico Beach to Apalachicola out to 20 nautical miles. Today, southwest winds around 5 knots, increasing to 5 to 10 knots this afternoon. Waves 1 foot or less, then around 2 feet this afternoon. Wave detail, southwest 1 foot at 3 seconds and south 1 foot at 7 seconds. Protected waters a light chop. Tonight, southwest winds 5 to 10 knots. Seas around 2 feet. Wave detail, southwest 1 foot at 2 seconds and south 1 foot at 6 seconds. Protected waters a light chop. Saturday, southwest winds 5 to 10 knots. Seas around 2 feet. Wave detail, south 2 feet at 6 seconds. Protected waters a light chop. Saturday night, southwest winds 5 to 10 knots. Seas around 2 feet. Wave detail, south 2 feet at 6 seconds. Protected waters a light chop. A slight chance of showers and thunderstorms. Sunday, west winds 5 to 10 knots. Seas around 2 feet. Wave detail, south 2 feet at 6 seconds and west 1 foot at 2 seconds.
Protected waters, a light chop. A chance of showers and thunderstorms. Sunday night, southwest winds 10 to 15 knots, becoming west 5 to 10 knots after midnight. Seas around 2 feet. Wave detail, southwest 2 feet at 3 seconds and south 2 feet at 6 seconds. Protected waters, a moderate chop. A chance of thunderstorms. A chance of showers in the evening, then showers likely after midnight. Monday, west winds 5 to 10 knots, increasing to 10 to 15 knots in the afternoon. Seas 2 to 3 feet. Protected waters, a moderate chop. Showers and thunderstorms likely. Monday night, west winds 10 to 15 knots, diminishing to 5 to 10 knots after midnight. Seas 2 to 3 feet. Protected waters, a moderate chop. Showers likely with a chance of thunderstorms. Tuesday, west winds 5 to 10 knots, becoming southwest 10 to 15 knots in the afternoon. Seas around 2 feet. Protected waters, a moderate chop. Showers likely with a chance of thunderstorms. Tuesday night, west winds 10 to 15 knots, becoming northwest 5 to 10 knots after midnight. Seas around 2 feet. Protected waters, a moderate chop. A chance of showers and thunderstorms. Winds and waves higher and near thunderstorms. The coastal waters forecast for the following waters from Suwannee River to Apalachicola, Florida, extending from 20 to 60 nautical miles, waters from Okaloosa, Walton County line to Mexico Beach, 20 to 60 nautical miles, and waters from Mexico Beach to Apalachicola, 20 to 60 nautical miles. Today, south winds around 5 knots. Seas around 2 feet. Wave detail, south 2 feet at 6 seconds and southwest 1 foot at 3 seconds. Tonight, south winds 5 to 10 knots. Seas around 2 feet. Wave detail, south 2 feet at 6 seconds. Saturday, south winds around 5 knots. Seas around 2 feet. Wave detail, south 2 feet at 7 seconds. A slight chance of showers and thunderstorms in the afternoon. Saturday night, southwest winds 5 to 10 knots. Seas around 2 feet. Wave detail, south 2 feet at 6 seconds. A slight chance of showers and thunderstorms. Sunday, southwest winds 5 to 10 knots. Seas around 2 feet. Wave detail, south 2 feet at 6 seconds. A slight chance of showers and thunderstorms. Sunday night, west winds 5 to 10 knots. Seas around 2 feet. Wave detail, south 2 feet at 6 seconds. A slight chance of showers and thunderstorms in the evening, then a chance of showers and thunderstorms after midnight. Monday, west winds 5 to 10 knots. Seas around 2 feet. Showers and thunderstorms likely. Monday night, west winds 10 to 15 knots. Seas 2 to 3 feet. A chance of showers and thunderstorms. Tuesday, southwest winds 5 to 10 knots. Seas around 2 feet. A chance of showers and thunderstorms. Tuesday night, west winds around 10 knots. Seas around 2 feet. A chance of showers and thunderstorms. Winds and seas higher and near thunderstorms. The coastal waters forecast for the following St. Andrews Bay waterways. Today, southwest winds around 5 knots, increasing to 5 to 10 knots this afternoon. Protected waters, a light chop. A slight chance of showers and thunderstorms late this morning. Tonight, southwest winds 5 to 10 knots, becoming south after midnight. Protected waters, a light chop. Saturday, southwest winds around 5 knots, increasing to 5 to 10 knots in the afternoon. Protected waters, a light chop. A slight chance of showers and thunderstorms. Saturday night, southwest winds 5 to 10 knots. Protected waters, a light chop. A slight chance of showers and thunderstorms in the evening. Sunday, west winds around 5 knots, becoming southwest in the afternoon. Protected waters, a light chop. A chance of showers and thunderstorms. Sunday night, west winds 5 to 10 knots. Protected waters, a light chop. Showers likely with a chance of thunderstorms. Monday, west winds 5 to 10 knots. Protected waters, a light chop. Showers, thunderstorms. Monday night, west winds 5 to 10 knots, diminishing to around 5 knots after midnight. Protected waters, a light chop. Showers and thunderstorms in the evening, then showers likely with a chance of thunderstorms after midnight. Tuesday, southwest winds 5 to 10 knots. Protected waters, a light chop.

showers likely. A chance of thunderstorms in the morning, then thunderstorms likely in the afternoon. Tuesday night, west winds 5 to 10 knots. Protected waters a light chop. Showers and thunderstorms likely, mainly in the evening. Winds and waves higher and near thunderstorms. The Tallahassee Climate Summary for yesterday, July 9, 2026. Yesterday's high temperature was 91 degrees. This high was 1 degree below the normal high of 92. Yesterday's low temperature was 73 degrees. This tied the normal low of 73. 0.04 inches of precipitation fell yesterday, which brings the monthly total to 1.83 inches. This is 0.27 inches below the normal amount of 2.10 inches for July. The total precipitation for the year now stands at 19.22 inches, which is 11.46 inches below normal. The normal high temperature for today is 92 degrees, and the normal low is 73. The record high for today is 101, which occurred in 1930, and the record low is 61, which occurred in 1983. Sunrise today is at 6:43 a.m. and sunset is at 8:42 p.m. The Tropical Weather Outlook. For the North Atlantic, Caribbean Sea, and the Gulf of America, tropical cyclone formation is not expected during the next 7 days. The Surf Zone Forecast General Outlook, southwesterly flow will lead to a moderate risk of rip currents today. 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The latest weather and forecast information can also be accessed by calling our automated forecast line at 850-942-8851. The current time is 7:03 a.m. Eastern Daylight Time. These are the 7 a.m. Eastern Daylight Time conditions. At the Tallahassee Airport, it was partly cloudy. The temperature was 75 degrees. The wind was calm. The report from Florida State University was not available. At Apalachicola, it was clear. The temperature was 78 degrees. The wind was calm. At Panama City Northwest, it was clear. The temperature was 74 degrees. The wind was calm. At Dothan, it was clear. The temperature was 77 degrees. The wind was calm. At Albany, it was clear. The temperature was 77 degrees. The wind was calm. At Valdosta, fog was reported. The temperature was 73 degrees. The wind was calm. Over the marine area, at the buoy south of Apalachicola, winds were south at 2 knots. At the buoy south of Panama City, winds were south at 6 knots. At the buoy south of Pensacola, winds were south at 8 knots. The forecast for the local area. Today, mostly sunny. Highs in the upper 90s. Southwest winds 5 to 10 miles per hour. Heat index values up to 107. Tonight, mostly clear. Lows in the mid-70s. Southwest winds 5 to 10 miles per hour. Heat index values up to 105 early in the evening. Saturday, mostly sunny. A chance of showers and thunderstorms in the afternoon. Humid with highs in the upper 90s. West winds 5 to 10 miles per hour. Chance of rain 50%. Heat index values up to 108. Saturday night, partly cloudy. A chance of showers and thunderstorms in the evening. Humid with lows in the mid-70s. Southwest winds 5 to 10 miles per hour. Chance of rain 50%. Heat index values up to 105 early in the evening. Sunday, mostly sunny. A slight chance of showers in the morning, then showers and thunderstorms likely in the afternoon. Humid with highs in the mid-90s. West winds 5 to 10 miles per hour. Chance of rain 70%. Heat index values up to 106. Sunday night, mostly cloudy. Showers and thunderstorms likely in the evening, then a chance of showers with a slight chance of thunderstorms after midnight. Lows in the mid-70s. Chance of rain 70%. Monday and Monday night, mostly cloudy. Showers and thunderstorms. Highs around 90. Lows in the lower 70s. Chance of rain 90%. Tuesday, partly sunny. A chance of showers and thunderstorms in the morning, then showers and thunderstorms likely in the afternoon. Highs in the upper 80s. Chance of rain 70%.

60%. Tuesday night, mostly cloudy with showers and thunderstorms likely in the evening, then partly cloudy with a slight chance of showers and thunderstorms after midnight. Lows in the lower 70s. Chance of rain 70%. Wednesday and Wednesday night, partly cloudy. A chance of showers and thunderstorms. Highs in the lower 90s. Lows in the mid-70s. Chance of rain 50%. Thursday, sunny. A slight chance of showers and thunderstorms in the morning, then a chance of showers and thunderstorms in the afternoon. Highs in the mid-90s. Chance of rain 30%. Heat index values up to 105. The coastal waters forecast for the following: coastal waters from Okaloosa Walton County line to Mexico Beach out to 20 nautical miles, and coastal waters from Mexico Beach to Apalachicola out to 20 nautical miles. Today, southwest winds around 5 knots, increasing to 5 to 10 knots this afternoon. Waves 1 foot or less, then around 2 feet this afternoon. Wave detail, southwest 1 foot at 3 seconds and south 1 foot at 7 seconds. Protected waters a light chop. Tonight, southwest winds 5 to 10 knots. Seas around 2 feet. Wave detail, southwest 1 foot at 2 seconds and south 1 foot at 6 seconds. Protected waters a light chop. Saturday, southwest winds 5 to 10 knots. Seas around 2 feet. Wave detail, south 2 feet at 6 seconds. Protected waters a light chop. Saturday night, southwest winds 5 to 10 knots. Seas around 2 feet. Wave detail, south 2 feet at 6 seconds. Protected waters a light chop. A slight chance of showers and thunderstorms. Sunday, west winds 5 to 10 knots. Seas around 2 feet. Wave detail, south 2 feet at 6 seconds and west 1 foot at 2 seconds. Protected waters a light chop. A chance of showers and thunderstorms. Sunday night, southwest winds 10 to 15 knots, becoming west 5 to 10 knots after midnight. Seas around 2 feet. Wave detail, southwest 2 feet at 3 seconds and south 2 feet at 6 seconds. Protected waters a moderate chop. A chance of thunderstorms. A chance of showers in the evening, then showers likely after midnight. Monday, west winds 5 to 10 knots, increasing to 10 to 15 knots in the afternoon. Seas 2 to 3 feet. Protected waters a moderate chop. Showers and thunderstorms likely. Monday night, west winds 10 to 15 knots, diminishing to 5 to 10 knots after midnight. Seas 2 to 3 feet. Protected waters a moderate chop. Showers likely with a chance of thunderstorms. Tuesday, west winds 5 to 10 knots, becoming southwest 10 to 15 knots in the afternoon. Seas around 2 feet. Protected waters a moderate chop. Showers likely with a chance of thunderstorms. Tuesday night, west winds 10 to 15 knots, becoming northwest 5 to 10 knots after midnight. Seas around 2 feet. Protected waters a moderate chop. A chance of showers and thunderstorms. Winds and waves higher and near thunderstorms. The coastal waters forecast for the following: waters from Suwannee River to Apalachicola, Florida, extending from 20 to 60 nautical miles, waters from Okaloosa Walton County line to Mexico Beach 20 to 60 nautical miles, and waters from Mexico Beach to Apalachicola 20 to 60 nautical miles. Today, south winds around 5 knots. Seas around 2 feet. Wave detail, south 2 feet at 6 seconds and southwest 1 foot at 3 seconds. Tonight, south winds 5 to 10 knots. Seas around 2 feet. Wave detail, south 2 feet at 6 seconds. Saturday, south winds around 5 knots. Seas around 2 feet. Wave detail, south 2 feet at 7 seconds. A slight chance of showers and thunderstorms in the afternoon. Saturday night, southwest winds 5 to 10 knots. Seas around 2 feet. Wave detail, south 2 feet at 6 seconds. A slight chance of showers and thunderstorms. Sunday, southwest winds 5 to 10 knots. Seas around 2 feet. Wave detail, south 2 feet at 6 seconds. A slight chance of showers and thunderstorms. Sunday night, west winds 5 to 10 knots. Seas around 2 feet. Wave detail, south 2 feet at 6 seconds. A slight chance of showers and thunderstorms in the evening, then a chance of showers and thunderstorms after midnight. Monday, west winds 5 to 10 knots. Seas around 2 feet.

Saturday, southwest winds around 5 knots, increasing to 5 to 10 knots in the afternoon. Protected waters, a light chop. A slight chance of showers and thunderstorms. Saturday night, southwest winds 5 to 10 knots. Protected waters, a light chop. A slight chance of showers and thunderstorms in the evening. Sunday, west winds around 5 knots, becoming southwest in the afternoon. Protected waters, a light chop. A chance of showers and thunderstorms. Sunday night, west winds 5 to 10 knots. Protected waters, a light chop. Showers likely with a chance of thunderstorms. Monday, west winds 5 to 10 knots. Protected waters, a light chop. Showers, thunderstorms. Monday night, west winds 5 to 10 knots, diminishing to around 5 knots after midnight. Protected waters, a light chop. Showers and thunderstorms in the evening, then showers likely with a chance of thunderstorms after midnight. Tuesday, southwest winds 5 to 10 knots. Protected waters, a light chop. Showers likely. A chance of thunderstorms in the morning, then thunderstorms likely in the afternoon. Tuesday night, west winds 5 to 10 knots. Protected waters, a light chop. Showers and thunderstorms likely, mainly in the evening. Winds and waves higher and near thunderstorms. The surf zone forecast general outlook, southwesterly flow will lead to a moderate risk of rip currents today. 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This broadcast originates from your National Weather Service office in Tallahassee, Florida. The latest weather and forecast information can also be accessed by calling our automated forecast line at 850-942-8851. The current time is 7:14 a.m. Eastern Daylight Time. These are the 7 a.m. Eastern Daylight Time conditions. At the Tallahassee Airport, it was partly cloudy. The temperature was 75 degrees. The wind was calm. At Florida State University, the temperature was 77 degrees. The wind was calm. At Apalachicola, it was clear. The temperature was 78 degrees. The wind was calm. At Panama City Northwest, it was clear. The temperature was 74 degrees. The wind was calm. At Dothan, it was clear. The temperature was 77 degrees. The wind was calm. At Albany, it was clear. The temperature was 77 degrees. The wind was calm. At Valdosta, fog was reported. The temperature was 73 degrees. The wind was calm. Over the marine area, at the buoy south of Apalachicola, winds were southeast at 2 knots and seas were 1 foot. At the buoy south of Panama City, winds were southeast at 6 knots and seas were 2 feet. At the buoy south of Pensacola, winds were south at 8 knots. The forecast for the local area. Today, mostly sunny. Highs in the upper 90s. Southwest winds 5 to 10 miles per hour. Heat index values up to 107. Tonight, mostly clear. Lows in the mid-70s. Southwest winds 5 to 10 miles per hour. Heat index values up to 105 early in the evening. Saturday, mostly sunny. A chance of showers and thunderstorms in the afternoon. Humid with highs in the upper 90s. West winds 5 to 10 miles per hour. Chance of rain 50%. Heat index values up to 108. Saturday night, partly cloudy. A chance of showers and thunderstorms in the evening. Humid with lows in the mid-70s. Southwest winds 5 to 10 miles per hour. Chance of rain 50%. Heat index values up to 105 early in the evening. Sunday, mostly sunny. A slight chance of showers in the morning, then showers and thunderstorms likely in the afternoon. Humid with highs in the mid-90s. West winds 5 to 10 miles per hour. Chance of rain 70%. Heat index values up to 106. Sunday night, mostly cloudy. Showers and thunderstorms likely in the evening, then a chance of showers with a slight chance of thunderstorms after midnight. Lows in the mid-70s. Chance of rain 70%. Monday and Monday night, mostly cloudy. Showers and thunderstorms. Highs around 90. Lows in the lower 70s. Chance of rain 90%. Tuesday, partly sunny. A chance of showers and thunderstorms in the morning, then showers and

Thunderstorms likely in the afternoon. Highs in the upper 80s. Chance of rain 70%. Tuesday night, mostly cloudy with showers and thunderstorms likely in the evening, then partly cloudy with a slight chance of showers and thunderstorms after midnight. Lows in the lower 70s. Chance of rain 70%. Wednesday and Wednesday night, partly cloudy. A chance of showers and thunderstorms. Highs in the lower 90s. Lows in the mid 70s. Chance of rain 50%. Thursday, sunny. A slight chance of showers and thunderstorms in the morning, then a chance of showers and thunderstorms in the afternoon. Highs in the mid-90s. Chance of rain 30%. Heat index values up to 105. The coastal waters forecast for the following. Coastal waters from Okaloosa, Walton County line to Mexico Beach out to 20 nautical miles, and coastal waters from Mexico Beach to Apalachicola out to 20 nautical miles. Today, southwest winds around 5 knots. Increasing to 5 to 10 knots this afternoon. Waves 1 foot or less, then around 2 feet this afternoon. Wave detail, southwest 1 foot at 3 seconds and south 1 foot at 7 seconds. Protected waters a light chop. Tonight, southwest winds 5 to 10 knots. Seas around 2 feet. Wave detail, southwest 1 foot at 2 seconds and south 1 foot at 6 seconds. Protected waters a light chop. Saturday, southwest winds 5 to 10 knots. Seas around 2 feet. Wave detail, south 2 feet at 6 seconds. Protected waters a light chop. Saturday night, southwest winds 5 to 10 knots. Seas around 2 feet. Wave detail, south 2 feet at 6 seconds. Protected waters a light chop. A slight chance of showers and thunderstorms. Sunday, west winds 5 to 10 knots. Seas around 2 feet. Wave detail, south 2 feet at 6 seconds and west 1 foot at 2 seconds. Protected waters a light chop. A chance of showers and thunderstorms. Sunday night, southwest winds 10 to 15 knots, becoming west 5 to 10 knots after midnight. Seas around 2 feet. Wave detail, southwest 2 feet at 3 seconds and south 2 feet at 6 seconds. Protected waters a moderate chop. A chance of thunderstorms. A chance of showers in the evening, then showers likely after midnight. Monday, west winds 5 to 10 knots, increasing to 10 to 15 knots in the afternoon. Seas 2 to 3 feet. Protected waters a moderate chop. Showers and thunderstorms likely. Monday night, west winds 10 to 15 knots, diminishing to 5 to 10 knots after midnight. Seas 2 to 3 feet. Protected waters a moderate chop. Showers likely with a chance of thunderstorms. Tuesday, west winds 5 to 10 knots, becoming southwest 10 to 15 knots in the afternoon. Seas around 2 feet. Protected waters a moderate chop. Showers likely with a chance of thunderstorms. Tuesday night, west winds 10 to 15 knots, becoming northwest 5 to 10 knots after midnight. Seas around 2 feet. Protected waters a moderate chop. A chance of showers and thunderstorms. Winds and waves higher in and near thunderstorms. The coastal waters forecast for the following. Waters from Suwannee River to Apalachicola, Florida, extending from 20 to 60 nautical miles. Waters from Okaloosa, Walton County line to Mexico Beach, 20 to 60 nautical miles. And waters from Mexico Beach to Apalachicola, 20 to 60 nautical miles. Today, south winds around 5 knots. Seas around 2 feet. Wave detail, south 2 feet at 6 seconds and southwest 1 foot at 3 seconds. Tonight, south winds 5 to 10 knots. Seas around 2 feet. Wave detail, south 2 feet at 6 seconds. Saturday, south winds around 5 knots. Seas around 2 feet. Wave detail, south 2 feet at 7 seconds. A slight chance of showers and thunderstorms in the afternoon. Saturday night, southwest winds 5 to 10 knots. Seas around 2 feet. Wave detail, south 2 feet at 6 seconds. A slight chance of showers and thunderstorms. Sunday, southwest winds 5 to 10 knots. Seas around 2 feet. Wave detail, south 2 feet at 6 seconds. A slight chance of showers and thunderstorms. Sunday night, west winds 5 to 10 knots. Seas around 2 feet. Wave detail, south 2 feet at 6 seconds. A slight chance of showers and thunderstorms in the evening, then a chance of showers and thunderstorms after midnight.

Monday, west winds 5 to 10 knots. Seas around 2 feet. Showers and thunderstorms likely. Monday night, west winds 10 to 15 knots. Seas 2 to 3 feet. A chance of showers and thunderstorms. Tuesday, southwest winds 5 to 10 knots. Seas around 2 feet. A chance of showers and thunderstorms. Tuesday night, west winds around 10 knots. Seas around 2 feet. A chance of showers and thunderstorms. Winds and seas higher and near thunderstorms. The coastal waters forecast for the following St. Andrews Bay waterways. Today, southwest winds around 5 knots, increasing to 5 to 10 knots this afternoon. Protected waters a light chop. A slight chance of showers and thunderstorms late this morning. Tonight, southwest winds 5 to 10 knots, becoming south after midnight. Protected waters a light chop. Saturday, southwest winds around 5 knots, increasing to 5 to 10 knots in the afternoon. Protected waters a light chop. A slight chance of showers and thunderstorms. Saturday night, southwest winds 5 to 10 knots. Protected waters a light chop. A slight chance of showers and thunderstorms in the evening. Sunday, west winds around 5 knots, becoming southwest in the afternoon. Protected waters a light chop. A chance of showers and thunderstorms. Sunday night, west winds 5 to 10 knots. Protected waters a light chop. Showers likely with a chance of thunderstorms. Monday, west winds 5 to 10 knots. Protected waters a light chop. Showers, thunderstorms. Monday night, west winds 5 to 10 knots, diminishing to around 5 knots after midnight. Protected waters a light chop. Showers and thunderstorms in the evening, then showers likely with a chance of thunderstorms after midnight. Tuesday, southwest winds 5 to 10 knots. Protected waters a light chop. Showers likely. A chance of thunderstorms in the morning, then thunderstorms likely in the afternoon. Tuesday night, west winds 5 to 10 knots. Protected waters a light chop. Showers and thunderstorms likely, mainly in the evening. Winds and waves higher and near thunderstorms. The Tropical Weather Outlook. For the North Atlantic, Caribbean Sea and the Gulf of America, tropical cyclone formation is not expected during the next 7 days. The Surf Zone Forecast General Outlook, southwesterly flow will lead to a moderate risk of rip currents today. 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This broadcast originates from your National Weather Service office in Tallahassee, Florida. The latest weather and forecast information can also be accessed by calling our automated forecast line at 850-942-8851. The current time is 7:25 a.m. Eastern Daylight Time. These are the 7 a.m. Eastern Daylight Time conditions. At the Tallahassee Airport, it was partly cloudy. The temperature was 75 degrees. The wind was calm. At Florida State University, the temperature was 77 degrees. The wind was calm. At Apalachicola, it was clear. The temperature was 78 degrees. The wind was calm. At Panama City Northwest, it was clear. The temperature was 74 degrees. The wind was calm. At Dothan, it was clear. The temperature was 77 degrees. The wind was calm. At Albany, it was clear. The temperature was 77 degrees. The wind was calm. At Valdosta, fog was reported. The temperature was 73 degrees. The wind was calm. Over the marine area, at the buoys south of Apalachicola, winds were southeast at 2 knots and seas were 1 foot. At the buoys south of Panama City, winds were southeast at 6 knots and seas were 2 feet. At the buoys south of Pensacola, wave heights 1 foot. Wave period 3 seconds. The forecast for the local area. Today, mostly sunny. Highs in the upper 90s. Southwest winds 5 to 10 miles per hour. Heat index values up to 107. Tonight, mostly clear. Lows in the mid-70s. Southwest winds 5 to 10 miles per hour. Heat index values up to 105 early in the evening. Saturday, mostly sunny. A chance of showers and thunderstorms in the afternoon. Humid with highs in the upper 90s.

Winds 5 to 10 miles per hour. Chance of rain 50%. Heat index values up to 108. Saturday night, partly cloudy. A chance of showers and thunderstorms in the evening. Humid with lows in the mid-70s. Southwest winds 5 to 10 miles per hour. Chance of rain 50%. Heat index values up to 105 early in the evening. Sunday, mostly sunny. A slight chance of showers in the morning, then showers and thunderstorms likely in the afternoon. Humid with highs in the mid-90s. West winds 5 to 10 miles per hour. Chance of rain 70%. Heat index values up to 106. Sunday night, mostly cloudy. Showers and thunderstorms likely in the evening, then a chance of showers with a slight chance of thunderstorms after midnight. Lows in the mid-70s. Chance of rain 70%. Monday and Monday night, mostly cloudy. Showers and thunderstorms. Highs around 90. Lows in the lower 70s. Chance of rain 90%. Tuesday, partly sunny. A chance of showers and thunderstorms in the morning, then showers and thunderstorms likely in the afternoon. Highs in the upper 80s. Chance of rain 70%. Tuesday night, mostly cloudy with showers and thunderstorms likely in the evening, then partly cloudy with a slight chance of showers and thunderstorms after midnight. Lows in the lower 70s. Chance of rain 70%. Wednesday and Wednesday night, partly cloudy. A chance of showers and thunderstorms. Highs in the lower 90s. Lows in the mid-70s. Chance of rain 50%. Thursday, sunny. A slight chance of showers and thunderstorms in the morning, then a chance of showers and thunderstorms in the afternoon. Highs in the mid-90s. Chance of rain 30%. Heat index values up to 105. The coastal waters forecast for the following: coastal waters from Okaloosa, Walton County line to Mexico Beach out to 20 nautical miles, and coastal waters from Mexico Beach to Apalachicola out to 20 nautical miles. Today, southwest winds around 5 knots, increasing to 5 to 10 knots this afternoon. Waves 1 foot or less, then around 2 feet this afternoon. Wave detail, southwest 1 foot at 3 seconds and south 1 foot at 7 seconds. Protected waters a light chop. Tonight, southwest winds 5 to 10 knots. Seas around 2 feet. Wave detail, southwest 1 foot at 2 seconds and south 1 foot at 6 seconds. Protected waters a light chop. Saturday, southwest winds 5 to 10 knots. Seas around 2 feet. Wave detail, south 2 feet at 6 seconds. Protected waters a light chop. Saturday night, southwest winds 5 to 10 knots. Seas around 2 feet. Wave detail, south 2 feet at 6 seconds. Protected waters a light chop. A slight chance of showers and thunderstorms. Sunday, west winds 5 to 10 knots. Seas around 2 feet. Wave detail, south 2 feet at 6 seconds and west 1 foot at 2 seconds. Protected waters a light chop. A chance of showers and thunderstorms. Sunday night, southwest winds 10 to 15 knots, becoming west 5 to 10 knots after midnight. Seas around 2 feet. Wave detail, southwest 2 feet at 3 seconds and south 2 feet at 6 seconds. Protected waters a moderate chop. A chance of thunderstorms. A chance of showers in the evening, then showers likely after midnight. Monday, west winds 5 to 10 knots, increasing to 10 to 15 knots in the afternoon. Seas 2 to 3 feet. Protected waters a moderate chop. Showers and thunderstorms likely. Monday night, west winds 10 to 15 knots, diminishing to 5 to 10 knots after midnight. Seas 2 to 3 feet. Protected waters a moderate chop. Showers likely with a chance of thunderstorms. Tuesday, west winds 5 to 10 knots, becoming southwest 10 to 15 knots in the afternoon. Seas around 2 feet. Protected waters a moderate chop. Showers likely with a chance of thunderstorms. Tuesday night, west winds 10 to 15 knots, becoming northwest 5 to 10 knots after midnight. Seas around 2 feet. Protected waters a moderate chop. A chance of showers and thunderstorms. Winds and waves higher in and near thunderstorms. The Tallahassee Climate Summary for yesterday, July 9, 2026. Yesterday's high temperature was 91 degrees. This high was 1 degree below the normal high of 92.
Yesterday's low temperature was 73 degrees. This tied the normal low of 73. 0.04 inches of precipitation fell yesterday, which brings the monthly total to 1.83 inches. This is 0.27 inches below the normal amount of 2.10 inches for July. The total precipitation for the year now stands at 19.22 inches, which is 11.46 inches below normal. The normal high temperature for today is 92 degrees, and the normal low is 73. The record high for today is 101, which occurred in 1930, and the record low is 61, which occurred in 1983. Sunrise today is at 6:43, and the record low is 61, which occurred in 1983. Sunrise today is at 6:43 a.m., and sunset is at 8:42 p.m. The coastal waters forecast for the following: waters from Suwannee River to Apalachicola, Florida, extending from 20 to 60 nautical miles, waters from Okaloosa, Walton County line to Mexico Beach, 20 to 60 nautical miles, and waters from Mexico Beach to Apalachicola, 20 to 60 nautical miles. Today, south winds around 5 knots. Seas around 2 feet. Wave detail, south 2 feet at 6 seconds and southwest 1 foot at 3 seconds. Tonight, south winds 5 to 10 knots. Seas around 2 feet. Wave detail, south 2 feet at 6 seconds. Saturday, south winds around 5 knots. Seas around 2 feet. Wave detail, south 2 feet at 7 seconds. A slight chance of showers and thunderstorms in the afternoon. Saturday night, southwest winds 5 to 10 knots. Seas around 2 feet. Wave detail, south 2 feet at 6 seconds. A slight chance of showers and thunderstorms. Sunday, southwest winds 5 to 10 knots. Seas around 2 feet. Wave detail, south 2 feet at 6 seconds. A slight chance of showers and thunderstorms. Sunday night, west winds 5 to 10 knots. Seas around 2 feet. Wave detail, south 2 feet at 6 seconds. A slight chance of showers and thunderstorms in the evening, then a chance of showers and thunderstorms after midnight. Monday, west winds 5 to 10 knots. Seas around 2 feet. Showers and thunderstorms likely. Monday night, west winds 10 to 15 knots. Seas 2 to 3 feet. A chance of showers and thunderstorms. Tuesday, southwest winds 5 to 10 knots. Seas around 2 feet. A chance of showers and thunderstorms. Tuesday night, west winds around 10 knots. Seas around 2 feet. A chance of showers and thunderstorms. Winds and seas higher and near thunderstorms. The coastal waters forecast for the following: St. Andrews Bay waterways. Today, southwest winds around 5 knots, increasing to 5 to 10 knots this afternoon. Protected waters a light chop. A slight chance of showers and thunderstorms late this morning. Tonight, southwest winds 5 to 10 knots, becoming south after midnight. Protected waters a light chop. Saturday, southwest winds around 5 knots, increasing to 5 to 10 knots in the afternoon. Protected waters a light chop. A slight chance of showers and thunderstorms. Saturday night, southwest winds 5 to 10 knots. Protected waters a light chop. A slight chance of showers and thunderstorms in the evening. Sunday, west winds around 5 knots, becoming southwest in the afternoon. Protected waters a light chop. A chance of showers and thunderstorms. Sunday night, west winds 5 to 10 knots. Protected waters a light chop. Showers likely with a chance of thunderstorms. Monday, west winds 5 to 10 knots. Protected waters a light chop. Showers, thunderstorms. Monday night, west winds 5 to 10 knots, diminishing to around 5 knots after midnight. Protected waters a light chop. Showers and thunderstorms in the evening, then showers likely with a chance of thunderstorms after midnight. Tuesday, southwest winds 5 to 10 knots. Protected waters a light chop. Showers likely. A chance of thunderstorms in the morning, then thunderstorms likely in the afternoon. Tuesday night, west winds 5 to 10 knots. Protected waters a light chop. Showers and thunderstorms likely, mainly in the evening. Winds and waves higher and near thunderstorms. The Tropical Weather Outlook. For the North Atlantic, Caribbean Sea and the Gulf of America, tropical cyclone formation is not expected during the next 7 days. The Surf Zone Forecast General Outlook,
Southwesterly flow will lead to a moderate risk of rip currents today.

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The latest weather and forecast information can also be accessed by calling our automated forecast line at 850-942-8851. The current time is 7:37 a.m. Eastern Daylight Time. These are the 7 a.m. Eastern Daylight Time conditions. At the Tallahassee Airport, it was partly cloudy. The temperature was 75 degrees. The wind was calm. At Florida State University, the temperature was 77 degrees. The wind was calm. At Apalachicola, it was clear. The temperature was 78 degrees. The wind was calm. At Panama City Northwest, it was clear. The temperature was 74 degrees. The wind was calm. At Dothan, it was clear. The temperature was 77 degrees. The wind was calm. At Albany, it was clear. The temperature was 77 degrees. The wind was calm. At Valdosta, fog was reported. The temperature was 73 degrees. The wind was calm. Over the marine area, at the buoy south of Apalachicola, winds were southeast at 2 knots and seas were 1 foot. At the buoy south of Panama City, winds were southeast at 6 knots and seas were 2 feet. At the buoy south of Pensacola, wave heights 1 foot. Wave period 3 seconds. The forecast for the local area. Today, mostly sunny. Highs in the upper 90s. Southwest winds 5 to 10 miles per hour. Heat index values up to 107. Tonight, mostly clear. Lows in the mid-70s. Southwest winds 5 to 10 miles per hour. Heat index values up to 105 early in the evening. Saturday, mostly sunny. A chance of showers and thunderstorms in the afternoon. Humid with highs in the upper 90s. West winds 5 to 10 miles per hour. Chance of rain 50%. Heat index values up to 108. Saturday night, partly cloudy. A chance of showers and thunderstorms in the evening. Humid with lows in the mid-70s. Southwest winds 5 to 10 miles per hour. Chance of rain 50%. Heat index values up to 105 early in the evening. Sunday, mostly sunny. A slight chance of showers in the morning, then showers and thunderstorms likely in the afternoon. Humid with highs in the mid-90s. West winds 5 to 10 miles per hour. Chance of rain 70%. Heat index values up to 106. Sunday night, mostly cloudy. Showers and thunderstorms likely in the evening, then a chance of showers with a slight chance of thunderstorms after midnight. Lows in the mid-70s. Chance of rain 70%. Monday and Monday night, mostly cloudy. Showers and thunderstorms. Highs around 90. Lows in the lower 70s. Chance of rain 90%. Tuesday, partly sunny. A chance of showers and thunderstorms in the morning, then showers and thunderstorms likely in the afternoon. Highs in the upper 80s. Chance of rain 70%. Tuesday night, mostly cloudy with showers and thunderstorms likely in the evening, then partly cloudy with a slight chance of showers and thunderstorms after midnight. Lows in the lower 70s. Chance of rain 70%. Wednesday and Wednesday night, partly cloudy. A chance of showers and thunderstorms. Highs in the lower 90s. Lows in the mid-70s. Chance of rain 50%. Thursday, sunny. A slight chance of showers and thunderstorms in the morning, then a chance of showers and thunderstorms in the afternoon. Highs in the mid-90s. Chance of rain 30%. Heat index values up to 105. The coastal waters forecast for the following. Coastal waters from Okaloosa-Walton County line to Mexico Beach out to 20 nautical miles, and coastal waters from Mexico Beach to Apalachicola out to 20 nautical miles. Today, southwest winds around 5 knots, increasing to 5 to 10 knots this afternoon. Waves 1 foot or less, then around 2 feet this afternoon. Wave detail, southwest 1 foot at 3 seconds and south 1 foot at 7 seconds. Protected waters a light chop. Tonight, southwest winds 5 to 10 knots. Seas around 2 feet. Wave detail, southwest 1 foot at 2 seconds and south 1 foot at 6 seconds. Protected waters.

Light Shop. Saturday, southwest winds 5 to 10 knots. Seas around 2 feet. Wave detail, south 2 feet at 6 seconds. Protected waters, a light shop. Saturday night, southwest winds 5 to 10 knots. Seas around 2 feet. Wave detail, south 2 feet at 6 seconds. Protected waters, a light shop. A slight chance of showers and thunderstorms. Sunday, west winds 5 to 10 knots. Seas around 2 feet. Wave detail, south 2 feet at 6 seconds and west 1 foot at 2 seconds. Protected waters, a light shop. A chance of showers and thunderstorms. Sunday night, southwest winds 10 to 15 knots, becoming west 5 to 10 knots after midnight. Seas around 2 feet. Wave detail, southwest 2 feet at 3 seconds and south 2 feet at 6 seconds. Protected waters, a moderate chop. A chance of thunderstorms. A chance of showers in the evening, then showers likely after midnight. Monday, west winds 5 to 10 knots, increasing to 10 to 15 knots in the afternoon. Seas 2 to 3 feet. Protected waters, a moderate chop. Showers and thunderstorms likely. Monday night, west winds 10 to 15 knots, diminishing to 5 to 10 knots after midnight. Seas 2 to 3 feet. Protected waters, a moderate chop. Showers likely with a chance of thunderstorms. Tuesday, west winds 5 to 10 knots, becoming southwest 10 to 15 knots in the afternoon. Seas around 2 feet. Protected waters, a moderate chop. Showers likely with a chance of thunderstorms. Tuesday night, west winds 10 to 15 knots, becoming northwest 5 to 10 knots after midnight. Seas around 2 feet. Protected waters, a moderate chop. A chance of showers and thunderstorms. Winds and waves higher in and near thunderstorms. The coastal waters forecast for the following waters from Suwannee River to Apalachicola, Florida, extending from 20 to 60 nautical miles, waters from Okaloosa-Walton County line to Mexico Beach 20 to 60 nautical miles, and waters from Mexico Beach to Apalachicola 20 to 60 nautical miles. Today, south winds around 5 knots. Seas around 2 feet. Wave detail, south 2 feet at 6 seconds and southwest 1 foot at 3 seconds. Tonight, south winds 5 to 10 knots. Seas around 2 feet. Wave detail, south 2 feet at 6 seconds. Saturday, south winds around 5 knots. Seas around 2 feet. Wave detail, south 2 feet at 7 seconds. A slight chance of showers and thunderstorms in the afternoon. Saturday night, southwest winds 5 to 10 knots. Seas around 2 feet. Wave detail, south 2 feet at 6 seconds. A slight chance of showers and thunderstorms. Sunday, southwest winds 5 to 10 knots. Seas around 2 feet. Wave detail, south 2 feet at 6 seconds. A slight chance of showers and thunderstorms. Sunday night, west winds 5 to 10 knots. Seas around 2 feet. Wave detail, south 2 feet at 6 seconds. A slight chance of showers and thunderstorms in the evening, then a chance of showers and thunderstorms after midnight. Monday, west winds 5 to 10 knots. Seas around 2 feet. Showers and thunderstorms likely. Monday night, west winds 10 to 15 knots. Seas 2 to 3 feet. A chance of showers and thunderstorms. Tuesday, southwest winds 5 to 10 knots. Seas around 2 feet. A chance of showers and thunderstorms. Tuesday night, west winds around 10 knots. Seas around 2 feet. A chance of showers and thunderstorms. Winds and seas higher in and near thunderstorms. The coastal waters forecast for the following St. Andrews Bay waterways. Today, southwest winds around 5 knots, increasing to 5 to 10 knots this afternoon. Protected waters, a light chop. A slight chance of showers and thunderstorms late this morning. Tonight, southwest winds 5 to 10 knots, becoming south after midnight. Protected waters, a light chop. Saturday, southwest winds around 5 knots, increasing to 5 to 10 knots in the afternoon. Protected waters, a light chop. A slight chance of showers and thunderstorms. Saturday night, southwest winds 5 to 10 knots. Protected waters, a light chop. A slight chance of showers and thunderstorms in the evening. Sunday, west winds around 5 knots, becoming southwest in the afternoon. Protected waters, a light chop. A chance of showers and thunderstorms.
storms. Sunday night, west winds 5 to 10 knots. Protected waters, a light chop. Showers likely with a chance of thunderstorms. Monday, west winds 5 to 10 knots. Protected waters, a light chop. Showers, thunderstorms. Monday night, west winds 5 to 10 knots, diminishing to around 5 knots after midnight. Protected waters, a light chop. Showers and thunderstorms in the evening, then showers likely with a chance of thunderstorms after midnight. Tuesday, southwest winds 5 to 10 knots. Protected waters, a light chop. Showers likely. A chance of thunderstorms in the morning, then thunderstorms likely in the afternoon. Tuesday night, west winds 5 to 10 knots. Protected waters, a light chop. Showers and thunderstorms likely, mainly in the evening. Winds and waves higher in and near thunderstorms. The Tropical Weather Outlook. For the North Atlantic, Caribbean Sea, and the Gulf of America, tropical cyclone formation is not expected during the next 7 days. The Surf Zone Forecast General Outlook. Southwesterly flow will lead to a moderate risk of rip currents today. 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This broadcast originates from your National Weather Service office in Tallahassee, Florida. The latest weather and forecast information can also be accessed by calling our automated forecast line at 850-942-8851. The current time is 7:49 a.m. Eastern Daylight Time. These are the 7 a.m. Eastern Daylight Time conditions. At the Tallahassee Airport, it was partly cloudy. The temperature was 75 degrees. The wind was calm. At Florida State University, the temperature was 77 degrees. The wind was calm. At Apalachicola, it was clear. The temperature was 78 degrees. The wind was calm. At Panama City Northwest, it was clear. The temperature was 74 degrees. The wind was calm. At Dothan, it was clear. The temperature was 77 degrees. The wind was calm. At Albany, it was clear. The temperature was 77 degrees. The wind was calm. At Valdosta, fog was reported. The temperature was 73 degrees. The wind was calm. Over the marine area, at the buoy south of Apalachicola, winds were southeast at 2 knots and seas were 1 foot. At the buoy south of Panama City, winds were southeast at 6 knots and seas were 2 feet. At the buoy south of Pensacola, wave heights 1 foot. Wave period 3 seconds. The forecast for the local area. Today, mostly sunny. Highs in the upper 90s. Southwest winds 5 to 10 miles per hour. Heat index values up to 107. Tonight, mostly clear. Lows in the mid-70s. Southwest winds 5 to 10 miles per hour. Heat index values up to 105 early in the evening. Saturday, mostly sunny. A chance of showers and thunderstorms in the afternoon. Humid with highs in the upper 90s. West winds 5 to 10 miles per hour. Chance of rain 50%. Heat index values up to 108. Saturday night, partly cloudy. A chance of showers and thunderstorms in the evening. Humid with lows in the mid-70s. Southwest winds 5 to 10 miles per hour. Chance of rain 50%. Heat index values up to 105 early in the evening. Sunday, mostly sunny. A slight chance of showers in the morning, then showers and thunderstorms likely in the afternoon. Humid with highs in the mid-90s. West winds 5 to 10 miles per hour. Chance of rain 70%. Heat index values up to 106. Sunday night, mostly cloudy. Showers and thunderstorms likely in the evening, then a chance of showers with a slight chance of thunderstorms after midnight. Lows in the mid-70s. Chance of rain 70%. Monday and Monday night, mostly cloudy. Showers and thunderstorms. Highs around 90. Lows in the lower 70s. Chance of rain 90%. Tuesday, partly sunny. A chance of showers and thunderstorms in the morning, then showers and thunderstorms likely in the afternoon. Highs in the upper 80s. Chance of rain 70%. Tuesday night, mostly cloudy with showers and thunderstorms likely in the evening, then partly cloudy with a slight chance of showers and thunderstorms after midnight. Lows in the lower

70s. Chance of rain, 70%. Wednesday and Wednesday night, partly cloudy. A chance of showers and thunderstorms. Highs in the lower 90s. Lows in the mid-70s. Chance of rain, 50%. Thursday, sunny. A slight chance of showers and thunderstorms in the morning, then a chance of showers and thunderstorms in the afternoon. Highs in the mid-90s. Chance of rain, 30%. Heat index values up to 105. The coastal waters forecast for the following: coastal waters from Okaloosa Walton County line to Mexico Beach out to 20 nautical miles, and coastal waters from Mexico Beach to Apalachicola out to 20 nautical miles. Today, southwest winds around 5 knots, increasing to 5 to 10 knots this afternoon. Waves 1 foot or less, then around 2 feet this afternoon. Wave detail: southwest 1 foot at 3 seconds and south 1 foot at 7 seconds. Protected waters, a light chop. Tonight, southwest winds 5 to 10 knots. Seas around 2 feet. Wave detail: southwest 1 foot at 2 seconds and south 1 foot at 6 seconds. Protected waters, a light chop. Saturday, southwest winds 5 to 10 knots. Seas around 2 feet. Wave detail: south 2 feet at 6 seconds. Protected waters, a light chop. Saturday night, southwest winds 5 to 10 knots. Seas around 2 feet. Wave detail: south 2 feet at 6 seconds. Protected waters, a light chop. A slight chance of showers and thunderstorms. Sunday, west winds 5 to 10 knots. Seas around 2 feet. Wave detail: south 2 feet at 6 seconds and west 1 foot at 2 seconds. Protected waters, a light chop. A chance of showers and thunderstorms. Sunday night, southwest winds 10 to 15 knots, becoming west 5 to 10 knots after midnight. Seas around 2 feet. Wave detail: southwest 2 feet at 3 seconds and south 2 feet at 6 seconds. Protected waters, a moderate chop. A chance of thunderstorms. A chance of showers in the evening, then showers likely after midnight. Monday, west winds 5 to 10 knots, increasing to 10 to 15 knots in the afternoon. Seas 2 to 3 feet. Protected waters, a moderate chop. Showers and thunderstorms likely. Monday night, west winds 10 to 15 knots, diminishing to 5 to 10 knots after midnight. Seas 2 to 3 feet. Protected waters, a moderate chop. Showers likely with a chance of thunderstorms. Tuesday, west winds 5 to 10 knots, becoming southwest 10 to 15 knots in the afternoon. Seas around 2 feet. Protected waters, a moderate chop. Showers likely with a chance of thunderstorms. Tuesday night, west winds 10 to 15 knots, becoming northwest 5 to 10 knots after midnight. Seas around 2 feet. Protected waters, a moderate chop. A chance of showers and thunderstorms. Winds and waves higher in and near thunderstorms. The coastal waters forecast for the following: waters from Suwannee River to Apalachicola, Florida, extending from 20 to 60 nautical miles, waters from Okaloosa Walton County line to Mexico Beach 20 to 60 nautical miles, and waters from Mexico Beach to Apalachicola 20 to 60 nautical miles. Today, south winds around 5 knots. Seas around 2 feet. Wave detail: south 2 feet at 6 seconds and southwest 1 foot at 3 seconds. Tonight, south winds 5 to 10 knots. Seas around 2 feet. Wave detail: south 2 feet at 6 seconds. Saturday, south winds around 5 knots. Seas around 2 feet. Wave detail: south 2 feet at 7 seconds. A slight chance of showers and thunderstorms in the afternoon. Saturday night, southwest winds 5 to 10 knots. Seas around 2 feet. Wave detail: south 2 feet at 6 seconds. A slight chance of showers and thunderstorms. Sunday, southwest winds 5 to 10 knots. Seas around 2 feet. Wave detail: south 2 feet at 6 seconds. A slight chance of showers and thunderstorms. Sunday night, west winds 5 to 10 knots. Seas around 2 feet. Wave detail: south 2 feet at 6 seconds. A slight chance of showers and thunderstorms in the evening, then a chance of showers and thunderstorms after midnight. Monday, west winds 5 to 10 knots. Seas around 2 feet. Showers and thunderstorms likely. Monday night, west winds 10 to 15 knots. Seas 2 to 3 feet. A chance of showers and thunderstorms.
Tuesday, southwest winds 5 to 10 knots. Seas around 2 feet. A chance of showers and thunderstorms. Tuesday night, west winds around 10 knots. Seas around 2 feet. A chance of showers and thunderstorms. Winds and seas higher and near thunderstorms. The coastal waters forecast for the following St. Andrews Bay waterways. Today, southwest winds around 5 knots, increasing to 5 to 10 knots this afternoon. Protected waters a light chop. A slight chance of showers and thunderstorms late this morning. Tonight, southwest winds 5 to 10 knots, becoming south after midnight. Protected waters a light chop. Saturday, southwest winds around 5 knots, increasing to 5 to 10 knots in the afternoon. Protected waters a light chop. A slight chance of showers and thunderstorms. Saturday night, southwest winds 5 to 10 knots. Protected waters a light chop. A slight chance of showers and thunderstorms in the evening. Sunday, west winds around 5 knots, becoming southwest in the afternoon. Protected waters a light chop. A chance of showers and thunderstorms. Sunday night, west winds 5 to 10 knots. Protected waters a light chop. Showers likely with a chance of thunderstorms. Monday, west winds 5 to 10 knots. Protected waters a light chop. Showers, thunderstorms. Monday night, west winds 5 to 10 knots, diminishing to around 5 knots after midnight. Protected waters a light chop. Showers and thunderstorms in the evening, then showers likely with a chance of thunderstorms after midnight. Tuesday, southwest winds 5 to 10 knots. Protected waters a light chop. Showers likely. A chance of thunderstorms in the morning, then thunderstorms likely in the afternoon. Tuesday night, west winds 5 to 10 knots. Protected waters a light chop. Showers and thunderstorms likely, mainly in the evening. Winds and waves higher and near thunderstorms. The Tropical Weather Outlook. For the North Atlantic, Caribbean Sea, and the Gulf of America, tropical cyclone formation is not expected during the next 7 days. The Surf Zone Forecast General Outlook, southwesterly flow will lead to a moderate risk of rip currents today. 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The latest weather and forecast information can also be accessed by calling our automated forecast line at 850-942-8851. The current time is 8 a.m. Eastern Daylight Time. These are the 7 a.m. Eastern Daylight Time conditions. At the Tallahassee Airport, it was partly cloudy. The temperature was 75 degrees. The wind was calm. At Florida State University, the temperature was 77 degrees. The wind was calm. At Apalachicola, it was clear. The temperature was 78 degrees. The wind was calm. At Panama City Northwest, it was clear. The temperature was 74 degrees. The wind was calm. At Dothan, it was clear. The temperature was 77 degrees. The wind was calm. At Albany, it was clear. The temperature was 77 degrees. The wind was calm. At Valdosta, fog was reported. The temperature was 73 degrees. The wind was calm. Over the marine area, at the buoy south of Apalachicola, winds were southeast at 2 knots and seas were 1 foot. At the buoy south of Panama City, winds were southeast at 6 knots and seas were 2 feet. At the buoy south of Pensacola, wave heights 1 foot. Wave period 3 seconds. The Tallahassee Climate Summary for yesterday, July 9, 2026. Yesterday's high temperature was 91 degrees. This high was 1 degree below the normal high of 92. Yesterday's low temperature was 73 degrees. This tied the normal low of 73. 0.04 inches of precipitation fell yesterday, which brings the monthly total to 1.83 inches. This is 0.27 inches below the normal amount of 2.10 inches for July. The total precipitation for the year now stands at 19.22 inches, which is 11.46 inches below normal. The normal high temperature for today is 92 degrees, and the normal low is 73. The record high for today is 101, which occurred in 1930, and the record low is 61, which occurred in 1983.

Sunrise today is at 6:43 a.m. and sunset is at 8:42 p.m. The forecast for the local area. Today, mostly sunny. Highs in the upper 90s. Southwest winds 5 to 10 miles per hour. Heat index values up to 107. Tonight, mostly clear. Lows in the mid-70s. Southwest winds 5 to 10 miles per hour. Heat index values up to 105 early in the evening. Saturday, mostly sunny. A chance of showers and thunderstorms in the afternoon. Humid with highs in the upper 90s. West winds 5 to 10 miles per hour. Chance of rain 50%. Heat index values up to 108. Saturday night, partly cloudy. A chance of showers and thunderstorms in the evening. Humid with lows in the mid-70s. Southwest winds 5 to 10 miles per hour. Chance of rain 50%. Heat index values up to 105 early in the evening. Sunday, mostly sunny. A slight chance of showers in the morning, then showers and thunderstorms likely in the afternoon. Humid with highs in the mid-90s. West winds 5 to 10 miles per hour. Chance of rain 70%. Heat index values up to 106. Sunday night, mostly cloudy. Showers and thunderstorms likely in the evening, then a chance of showers with a slight chance of thunderstorms after midnight. Lows in the mid-70s. Chance of rain 70%. Monday and Monday night, mostly cloudy. Showers and thunderstorms. Highs around 90. Lows in the lower 70s. Chance of rain 90%. Tuesday, partly sunny. A chance of showers and thunderstorms in the morning, then showers and thunderstorms likely in the afternoon. Highs in the upper 80s. Chance of rain 70%. Tuesday night, mostly cloudy with showers and thunderstorms likely in the evening, then partly cloudy with a slight chance of showers and thunderstorms after midnight. Lows in the lower 70s. Chance of rain 70%. Wednesday and Wednesday night, partly cloudy. A chance of showers and thunderstorms. Highs in the lower 90s. Lows in the mid-70s. Chance of rain 50%. Thursday, sunny. A slight chance of showers and thunderstorms in the morning, then a chance of showers and thunderstorms in the afternoon. Highs in the mid-90s. Chance of rain 30%. Heat index values up to 105. The Tropical Weather Outlook. For the North Atlantic, Caribbean Sea and the Gulf of America, tropical cyclone formation is not expected during the next 7 days. The Surf Zone Forecast General Outlook, southwesterly flow will lead to a moderate risk of rip currents today. 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This broadcast originates from your National Weather Service office in Tallahassee, Florida. The latest weather and forecast information can also be accessed by calling our automated forecast line at 850-942-8851. The current time is 8:05 a.m. Eastern Daylight Time. These are the 8 a.m. Eastern Daylight Time conditions. At the Tallahassee Airport, it was mostly sunny. The temperature was 77 degrees. The wind was calm. The report from Florida State University was not available. At Apalachicola, it was sunny. The temperature was 79 degrees. The wind was calm. At Panama City Northwest, it was sunny. The temperature was 77 degrees. The wind was calm. At Dothan, it was sunny. The temperature was 79 degrees. The wind was southwest at 3 miles an hour. At Albany, it was sunny. The temperature was 78 degrees. The wind was west at 5 miles an hour. At Valdosta, it was sunny. The temperature was 78 degrees. The wind was calm. Over the marine area, at the buoy south of Apalachicola, winds were south at 2 knots. At the buoy south of Panama City, winds were south at 6 knots. At the buoy south of Pensacola, winds were south at 8 knots. The forecast for the local area. Today, mostly sunny. Highs in the upper 90s. Southwest winds 5 to 10 miles per hour. Heat index values up to 107. Tonight, mostly clear. Lows in the mid-70s. Southwest winds 5 to 10 miles per hour. Heat index values up to 105 early in the evening. Saturday, mostly sunny.

a chance of showers and thunderstorms in the afternoon. Humid with highs in the upper 90s. West winds 5 to 10 miles per hour. Chance of rain 50%. Heat index values up to 108. Saturday night, partly cloudy. A chance of showers and thunderstorms in the evening. Humid with lows in the mid-70s. Southwest winds 5 to 10 miles per hour. Chance of rain 50%. Heat index values up to 105 early in the evening. Sunday, mostly sunny. A slight chance of showers in the morning, then showers and thunderstorms likely in the afternoon. Humid with highs in the mid-90s. West winds 5 to 10 miles per hour. Chance of rain 70%. Heat index values up to 106. Sunday night, mostly cloudy. Showers and thunderstorms likely in the evening, then a chance of showers with a slight chance of thunderstorms after midnight. Lows in the mid-70s. Chance of rain 70%. Monday and Monday night, mostly cloudy. Showers and thunderstorms. Highs around 90. Lows in the lower 70s. Chance of rain 90%. Tuesday, partly sunny. A chance of showers and thunderstorms in the morning, then showers and thunderstorms likely in the afternoon. Highs in the upper 80s. Chance of rain 70%. Tuesday night, mostly cloudy with showers and thunderstorms likely in the evening, then partly cloudy with a slight chance of showers and thunderstorms after midnight. Lows in the lower 70s. Chance of rain 70%. Wednesday and Wednesday night, partly cloudy. A chance of showers and thunderstorms. Highs in the lower 90s. Lows in the mid-70s. Chance of rain 50%. Thursday, sunny. A slight chance of showers and thunderstorms in the morning, then a chance of showers and thunderstorms in the afternoon. Highs in the mid-90s. Chance of rain 30%. Heat index values up to 105. The coastal waters forecast for the following. Coastal waters from Okaloosa Walton County line to Mexico Beach out to 20 nautical miles, and coastal waters from Mexico Beach to Apalachicola out to 20 nautical miles. Today, southwest winds around 5 knots, increasing to 5 to 10 knots this afternoon. Waves 1 foot or less, then around 2 feet this afternoon. Wave detail, southwest 1 foot at 3 seconds and south 1 foot at 7 seconds. Protected waters a light chop. Tonight, southwest winds 5 to 10 knots. Seas around 2 feet. Wave detail, southwest 1 foot at 2 seconds and south 1 foot at 6 seconds. Protected waters a light chop. Saturday, southwest winds 5 to 10 knots. Seas around 2 feet. Wave detail, south 2 feet at 6 seconds. Protected waters a light chop. Saturday night, southwest winds 5 to 10 knots. Seas around 2 feet. Wave detail, south 2 feet at 6 seconds. Protected waters a light chop. A slight chance of showers and thunderstorms. Sunday, west winds 5 to 10 knots. Seas around 2 feet. Wave detail, south 2 feet at 6 seconds and west 1 foot at 2 seconds. Protected waters a light chop. A chance of showers and thunderstorms. Sunday night, southwest winds 10 to 15 knots, becoming west 5 to 10 knots after midnight. Seas around 2 feet. Wave detail, southwest 2 feet at 3 seconds and south 2 feet at 6 seconds. Protected waters a moderate chop. A chance of thunderstorms. A chance of showers in the evening, then showers likely after midnight. Monday, west winds 5 to 10 knots, increasing to 10 to 15 knots in the afternoon. Seas 2 to 3 feet. Protected waters a moderate chop. Showers and thunderstorms likely. Monday night, west winds 10 to 15 knots, diminishing to 5 to 10 knots after midnight. Seas 2 to 3 feet. Protected waters a moderate chop. Showers likely with a chance of thunderstorms. Tuesday, west winds 5 to 10 knots, becoming southwest 10 to 15 knots in the afternoon. Seas around 2 feet. Protected waters a moderate chop. Showers likely with a chance of thunderstorms. Tuesday night, west winds 10 to 15 knots, becoming northwest 5 to 10 knots after midnight. Seas around 2 feet. Protected waters a moderate chop. A chance of showers and thunderstorms. Winds and waves higher and near thunderstorms. The coastal waters forecast for the following. Waters from Suwannee River to Apalachicola, Florida, extending from 20 to 60 nautical miles.

a slight chance of showers and thunderstorms. Sunday, southwest winds 5 to 10 knots. Seas around 2 feet. Wave detail, south 2 feet at 6 seconds. A slight chance of showers and thunderstorms. Sunday night, west winds 5 to 10 knots. Seas around 2 feet. Wave detail, south 2 feet at 6 seconds. A slight chance of showers and thunderstorms in the evening, then a chance of showers and thunderstorms after midnight. Monday, west winds 5 to 10 knots. Seas around 2 feet. Showers and thunderstorms likely. Monday night, west winds 10 to 15 knots. Seas 2 to 3 feet. A chance of showers and thunderstorms. Tuesday, southwest winds 5 to 10 knots. Seas around 2 feet. A chance of showers and thunderstorms. Tuesday night, west winds around 10 knots. Seas around 2 feet. A chance of showers and thunderstorms. Winds and seas higher and near thunderstorms. The coastal waters forecast for the following St. Andrews Bay waterways. Today, southwest winds around 5 knots, increasing to 5 to 10 knots this afternoon. Protected waters a light chop. A slight chance of showers and thunderstorms late this morning. Tonight, southwest winds 5 to 10 knots, becoming south after midnight. Protected waters a light chop. Saturday, southwest winds around 5 knots, increasing to 5 to 10 knots in the afternoon. Protected waters a light chop. A slight chance of showers and thunderstorms. Saturday night, southwest winds 5 to 10 knots. Protected waters a light chop. A slight chance of showers and thunderstorms in the evening. Sunday, west winds around 5 knots, becoming southwest in the afternoon. Protected waters a light chop. A chance of showers and thunderstorms. Sunday night, west winds 5 to 10 knots. Protected waters a light chop. Showers likely with a chance of thunderstorms. Monday, west winds 5 to 10 knots. Protected waters a light chop. Showers, thunderstorms. Monday night, west winds 5 to 10 knots, diminishing to around 5 knots after midnight. Protected waters a light chop. Showers and thunderstorms in the evening, then showers likely with a chance of thunderstorms after midnight. Tuesday, southwest winds 5 to 10 knots. Protected waters a light chop. Showers likely. A chance of thunderstorms in the morning, then thunderstorms likely in the afternoon. Tuesday night, west winds 5 to 10 knots. Protected waters a light chop. Showers and thunderstorms likely, mainly in the evening. Winds and waves higher and near thunderstorms. The Tropical Weather Outlook. For the North Atlantic, Caribbean Sea and the Gulf of America, tropical cyclone formation is not expected during the next 7 days. The Surf Zone Forecast General Outlook, southwesterly flow will lead to a moderate risk of rip currents today. 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The latest weather and forecast information can also be accessed by calling our automated forecast line at 850-942-8851. The current time is 8:17 a.m. Eastern Daylight Time. These are the 8 a.m. Eastern Daylight Time conditions. At the Tallahassee Airport, it was mostly sunny. The temperature was 77 degrees. The wind was calm. At Florida State University, the temperature was 79 degrees. The wind was calm. At Apalachicola, it was mostly sunny. The temperature was 79 degrees. The wind was calm. At Panama City Northwest, it was mostly sunny. The temperature was 77 degrees. The wind was calm. At Dothan, it was mostly sunny. The temperature was 79 degrees. The wind was southwest at 3 miles an hour. At Albany, it was sunny. The temperature was 78 degrees. The wind was west at 5 miles an hour. At Valdosta, it was mostly sunny. The temperature was 78 degrees. The wind was calm. Over the marine area, at the buoy south of Apalachicola, winds were southeast at 2 knots and seas were 1 foot. At the buoy south of Panama City, winds were south at 6 knots and seas were 2 feet. At the buoy south of Pensacola, wave heights 1 foot. Wave period 3 seconds. The forecast.

for the local area. Today, mostly sunny. Highs in the upper 90s. Southwest winds 5 to 10 miles per hour. Heat index values up to 107. Tonight, mostly clear. Lows in the mid-70s. Southwest winds 5 to 10 miles per hour. Heat index values up to 105 early in the evening. Saturday, mostly sunny. A chance of showers and thunderstorms in the afternoon. Humid with highs in the upper 90s. West winds 5 to 10 miles per hour. Chance of rain 50%. Heat index values up to 108. Saturday night, partly cloudy. A chance of showers and thunderstorms in the evening. Humid with lows in the mid-70s. Southwest winds 5 to 10 miles per hour. Chance of rain 50%. Heat index values up to 105 early in the evening. Sunday, mostly sunny. A slight chance of showers in the morning, then showers and thunderstorms likely in the afternoon. Humid with highs in the mid-90s. West winds 5 to 10 miles per hour. Chance of rain 70%. Heat index values up to 106. Sunday night, mostly cloudy. Showers and thunderstorms likely in the evening, then a chance of showers with a slight chance of thunderstorms after midnight. Lows in the mid-70s. Chance of rain 70%. Monday and Monday night, mostly cloudy. Showers and thunderstorms. Highs around 90. Lows in the lower 70s. Chance of rain 90%. Tuesday, partly sunny. A chance of showers and thunderstorms in the morning, then showers and thunderstorms likely in the afternoon. Highs in the upper 80s. Chance of rain 70%. Tuesday night, mostly cloudy with showers and thunderstorms likely in the evening, then partly cloudy with a slight chance of showers and thunderstorms after midnight. Lows in the lower 70s. Chance of rain 70%. Wednesday and Wednesday night, partly cloudy. A chance of showers and thunderstorms. Highs in the lower 90s. Lows in the mid-70s. Chance of rain 50%. Thursday, sunny. A slight chance of showers and thunderstorms in the morning, then a chance of showers and thunderstorms in the afternoon. Highs in the mid-90s. Chance of rain 30%. Heat index values up to 105. The coastal waters forecast for the following: coastal waters from Okaloosa, Walton County line to Mexico Beach out to 20 nautical miles, and coastal waters from Mexico Beach to Apalachicola out to 20 nautical miles. Today, southwest winds around 5 knots, increasing to 5 to 10 knots this afternoon. Waves 1 foot or less, then around 2 feet this afternoon. Wave detail, southwest 1 foot at 3 seconds and south 1 foot at 7 seconds. Protected waters a light chop. Tonight, southwest winds 5 to 10 knots. Seas around 2 feet. Wave detail, southwest 1 foot at 2 seconds and south 1 foot at 6 seconds. Protected waters a light chop. Saturday, southwest winds 5 to 10 knots. Seas around 2 feet. Wave detail, south 2 feet at 6 seconds. Protected waters a light chop. Saturday night, southwest winds 5 to 10 knots. Seas around 2 feet. Wave detail, south 2 feet at 6 seconds. Protected waters a light chop. A slight chance of showers and thunderstorms. Sunday, west winds 5 to 10 knots. Seas around 2 feet. Wave detail, south 2 feet at 6 seconds and west 1 foot at 2 seconds. Protected waters a light chop. A chance of showers and thunderstorms. Sunday night, southwest winds 10 to 15 knots, becoming west 5 to 10 knots after midnight. Seas around 2 feet. Wave detail, southwest 2 feet at 3 seconds and south 2 feet at 6 seconds. Protected waters a moderate chop. A chance of thunderstorms. A chance of showers in the evening, then showers likely after midnight. Monday, west winds 5 to 10 knots, increasing to 10 to 15 knots in the afternoon. Seas 2 to 3 feet. Protected waters a moderate chop. Showers and thunderstorms likely. Monday night, west winds 10 to 15 knots, diminishing to 5 to 10 knots after midnight. Seas 2 to 3 feet. Protected waters a moderate chop. Showers likely with a chance of thunderstorms. Tuesday, west winds 5 to 10 knots, becoming southwest 10 to 15 knots in the afternoon. Seas around 2 feet. Protected waters a moderate chop. Showers likely with a chance of thunderstorms.

storms. Tuesday night, west winds 10 to 15 knots, becoming northwest 5 to 10 knots after midnight. Seas around 2 feet. Protected waters a moderate chop. A chance of showers and thunderstorms. Winds and waves higher in and near thunderstorms. The coastal waters forecast for the following: waters from Suwannee River to Apalachicola, Florida, extending from 20 to 60 nautical miles, waters from Okaloosa-Walton County line to Mexico Beach 20 to 60 nautical miles, and waters from Mexico Beach to Apalachicola 20 to 60 nautical miles. Today, south winds around 5 knots. Seas around 2 feet. Wave detail, south 2 feet at 6 seconds and southwest 1 foot at 3 seconds. Tonight, south winds 5 to 10 knots. Seas around 2 feet. Wave detail, south 2 feet at 6 seconds. Saturday, south winds around 5 knots. Seas around 2 feet. Wave detail, south 2 feet at 7 seconds. A slight chance of showers and thunderstorms in the afternoon. Saturday night, southwest winds 5 to 10 knots. Seas around 2 feet. Wave detail, south 2 feet at 6 seconds. A slight chance of showers and thunderstorms. Sunday, southwest winds 5 to 10 knots. Seas around 2 feet. Wave detail, south 2 feet at 6 seconds. A slight chance of showers and thunderstorms. Sunday night, west winds 5 to 10 knots. Seas around 2 feet. Wave detail, south 2 feet at 6 seconds. A slight chance of showers and thunderstorms in the evening, then a chance of showers and thunderstorms after midnight. Monday, west winds 5 to 10 knots. Seas around 2 feet. Showers and thunderstorms likely. Monday night, west winds 10 to 15 knots. Seas 2 to 3 feet. A chance of showers and thunderstorms. Tuesday, southwest winds 5 to 10 knots. Seas around 2 feet. A chance of showers and thunderstorms. Tuesday night, west winds around 10 knots. Seas around 2 feet. A chance of showers and thunderstorms. Winds and seas higher in and near thunderstorms. The coastal waters forecast for the following: St. Andrews Bay waterways. Today, southwest winds around 5 knots, increasing to 5 to 10 knots this afternoon. Protected waters a light chop. A slight chance of showers and thunderstorms late this morning. Tonight, southwest winds 5 to 10 knots, becoming south after midnight. Protected waters a light chop. Saturday, southwest winds around 5 knots, increasing to 5 to 10 knots in the afternoon. Protected waters a light chop. A slight chance of showers and thunderstorms. Saturday night, southwest winds 5 to 10 knots. Protected waters a light chop. A slight chance of showers and thunderstorms in the evening. Sunday, west winds around 5 knots, becoming southwest in the afternoon. Protected waters a light chop. A chance of showers and thunderstorms. Sunday night, west winds 5 to 10 knots. Protected waters a light chop. Showers likely with a chance of thunderstorms. Monday, west winds 5 to 10 knots. Protected waters a light chop. Showers, thunderstorms. Monday night, west winds 5 to 10 knots, diminishing to around 5 knots after midnight. Protected waters a light chop. Showers and thunderstorms in the evening, then showers likely with a chance of thunderstorms after midnight. Tuesday, southwest winds 5 to 10 knots. Protected waters a light chop. Showers likely. A chance of thunderstorms in the morning, then thunderstorms likely in the afternoon. Tuesday night, west winds 5 to 10 knots. Protected waters a light chop. Showers and thunderstorms likely, mainly in the evening. Winds and waves higher in and near thunderstorms. The Tropical Weather Outlook. For the North Atlantic, Caribbean Sea and the Gulf of America, tropical cyclone formation is not expected during the next 7 days. The Surf Zone Forecast General Outlook, southwesterly flow will lead to a moderate risk of rip currents today. 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This broadcast originates from your National Weather Service office in Tallahassee, Florida. 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The current time is 8:28 a.m. Eastern Daylight Time.

These are the 8 a.m. Eastern Daylight Time conditions. At the Tallahassee Airport, it was mostly sunny. The temperature was 77 degrees. The wind was calm. At Florida State University, the temperature was 79 degrees. The wind was calm. At Apalachicola, it was mostly sunny. The temperature was 79 degrees. The wind was calm. At Panama City Northwest, it was mostly sunny. The temperature was 77 degrees. The wind was calm. At Dothan, it was mostly sunny. The temperature was 79 degrees. The wind was southwest at 3 miles an hour. At Albany, it was sunny. The temperature was 78 degrees. The wind was west at 5 miles an hour. At Valdosta, it was mostly sunny. The temperature was 78 degrees. The wind was calm. Over the marine area, at the buoy south of Apalachicola, winds were southeast at 2 knots and seas were 1 foot. At the buoy south of Panama City, winds were south at 6 knots and seas were 2 feet. At the buoy south of Pensacola, wave heights 1 foot. Wave period 3 seconds. The forecast for the local area. Today, mostly sunny. Highs in the upper 90s. Southwest winds 5 to 10 miles per hour. Heat index values up to 107. Tonight, mostly clear. Lows in the mid-70s. Southwest winds 5 to 10 miles per hour. Heat index values up to 105 early in the evening. Saturday, mostly sunny. A chance of showers and thunderstorms in the afternoon. Humid with highs in the upper 90s. West winds 5 to 10 miles per hour. Chance of rain 50%. Heat index values up to 108. Saturday night, partly cloudy. A chance of showers and thunderstorms in the evening. Humid with lows in the mid-70s. Southwest winds 5 to 10 miles per hour. Chance of rain 50%. Heat index values up to 105 early in the evening. Sunday, mostly sunny. A slight chance of showers in the morning, then showers and thunderstorms likely in the afternoon. Humid with highs in the mid-90s. West winds 5 to 10 miles per hour. Chance of rain 70%. Heat index values up to 106. Sunday night, mostly cloudy. Showers and thunderstorms likely in the evening, then a chance of showers with a slight chance of thunderstorms after midnight. Lows in the mid-70s. Chance of rain 70%. Monday and Monday night, mostly cloudy. Showers and thunderstorms. Highs around 90. Lows in the lower 70s. Chance of rain 90%. Tuesday, partly sunny. A chance of showers and thunderstorms in the morning, then showers and thunderstorms likely in the afternoon. Highs in the upper 80s. Chance of rain 70%. Tuesday night, mostly cloudy with showers and thunderstorms likely in the evening, then partly cloudy with a slight chance of showers and thunderstorms after midnight. Lows in the lower 70s. Chance of rain 70%. Wednesday and Wednesday night, partly cloudy. A chance of showers and thunderstorms. Highs in the lower 90s. Lows in the mid-70s. Chance of rain 50%. Thursday, sunny. A slight chance of showers and thunderstorms in the morning, then a chance of showers and thunderstorms in the afternoon. Highs in the mid-90s. Chance of rain 30%. Heat index values up to 105. The Tallahassee Climate Summary for yesterday, July 9, 2026. Yesterday's high temperature was 91 degrees. This high was 1 degree below the normal high of 92. Yesterday's low temperature was 73 degrees. This tied the normal low of 73. 0.04 inches of precipitation fell yesterday, which brings the monthly total to 1.83 inches. This is 0.27 inches below the normal amount of 2.10 inches for July. The total precipitation for the year now stands at 19.22 inches, which is 11.46 inches below normal. The normal high temperature for today is 92 degrees, and the normal low is 73. The record high for today is 101, which occurred in 1930, and the record low is 61, which occurred in 1983. Sunrise today is at 6:43 a.m. and sunset is at 8:42 p.m. The coastal waters forecast for the following: coastal waters from Okaloosa-Walton County line to Mexico Beach out to 20 nautical miles. The coastal waters forecast for the following: coastal waters from Okaloosa-Walton County line to Mexico Beach.

out to 20 nautical miles, and coastal waters from Mexico Beach to Apalachicola out to 20 nautical miles. Today, southwest winds around 5 knots, increasing to 5 to 10 knots this afternoon. Waves 1 foot or less, then around 2 feet this afternoon. Wave detail, southwest 1 foot at 3 seconds and south 1 foot at 7 seconds. Protected waters a light chop. Tonight, southwest winds 5 to 10 knots. Seas around 2 feet. Wave detail, southwest 1 foot at 2 seconds and south 1 foot at 6 seconds. Protected waters a light chop. Saturday, southwest winds 5 to 10 knots. Seas around 2 feet. Wave detail, south 2 feet at 6 seconds. Protected waters a light chop. Saturday night, southwest winds 5 to 10 knots. Seas around 2 feet. Wave detail, south 2 feet at 6 seconds. Protected waters a light chop. A slight chance of showers and thunderstorms. Sunday, west winds 5 to 10 knots. Seas around 2 feet. Wave detail, south 2 feet at 6 seconds and west 1 foot at 2 seconds. Protected waters a light chop. A chance of showers and thunderstorms. Sunday night, southwest winds 10 to 15 knots, becoming west 5 to 10 knots after midnight. Seas around 2 feet. Wave detail, southwest 2 feet at 3 seconds and south 2 feet at 6 seconds. Protected waters a moderate chop. A chance of thunderstorms. A chance of showers in the evening, then showers likely after midnight. Monday, west winds 5 to 10 knots, increasing to 10 to 15 knots in the afternoon. Seas 2 to 3 feet. Protected waters a moderate chop. Showers and thunderstorms likely. Monday night, west winds 10 to 15 knots, diminishing to 5 to 10 knots after midnight. Seas 2 to 3 feet. Protected waters a moderate chop. Showers likely with a chance of thunderstorms. Tuesday, west winds 5 to 10 knots, becoming southwest 10 to 15 knots in the afternoon. Seas around 2 feet. Protected waters a moderate chop. Showers likely with a chance of thunderstorms. Tuesday night, west winds 10 to 15 knots, becoming northwest 5 to 10 knots after midnight. Seas around 2 feet. Protected waters a moderate chop. A chance of showers and thunderstorms. Winds and waves higher and near thunderstorms. The coastal waters forecast for the following waters from Suwannee River to Apalachicola, Florida, extending from 20 to 60 nautical miles, waters from Okaloosa, Walton County line to Mexico Beach, 20 to 60 nautical miles, and waters from Mexico Beach to Apalachicola, 20 to 60 nautical miles. Today, south winds around 5 knots. Seas around 2 feet. Wave detail, south 2 feet at 6 seconds and southwest 1 foot at 3 seconds. Tonight, south winds 5 to 10 knots. Seas around 2 feet. Wave detail, south 2 feet at 6 seconds. Saturday, south winds around 5 knots. Seas around 2 feet. Wave detail, south 2 feet at 7 seconds. A slight chance of showers and thunderstorms in the afternoon. Saturday night, southwest winds 5 to 10 knots. Seas around 2 feet. Wave detail, south 2 feet at 6 seconds. A slight chance of showers and thunderstorms. Sunday, southwest winds 5 to 10 knots. Seas around 2 feet. Wave detail, south 2 feet at 6 seconds. A slight chance of showers and thunderstorms. Sunday night, west winds 5 to 10 knots. Seas around 2 feet. Wave detail, south 2 feet at 6 seconds. A slight chance of showers and thunderstorms in the evening, then a chance of showers and thunderstorms after midnight. Monday, west winds 5 to 10 knots. Seas around 2 feet. Showers and thunderstorms likely. Monday night, west winds 10 to 15 knots. Seas 2 to 3 feet. A chance of showers and thunderstorms. Tuesday, southwest winds 5 to 10 knots. Seas around 2 feet. A chance of showers and thunderstorms. Tuesday night, west winds around 10 knots. Seas around 2 feet. A chance of showers and thunderstorms. Winds and seas higher and near thunderstorms. The coastal waters forecast for the following St. Andrews Bay waterways. Today, southwest winds around 5 knots, increasing to 5 to 10 knots this afternoon. Protected waters a light chop. A slight chance of showers and thunderstorms late this morning. Tonight,

Southwest winds 5 to 10 knots, becoming south after midnight. Protected waters a light chop. Saturday, southwest winds around 5 knots, increasing to 5 to 10 knots in the afternoon. Protected waters a light chop. A slight chance of showers and thunderstorms. Saturday night, southwest winds 5 to 10 knots. Protected waters a light chop. A slight chance of showers and thunderstorms in the evening. Sunday, west winds around 5 knots, becoming southwest in the afternoon. Protected waters a light chop. A chance of showers and thunderstorms. Sunday night, west winds 5 to 10 knots. Protected waters a light chop. Showers likely with a chance of thunderstorms. Monday, west winds 5 to 10 knots. Protected waters a light chop. Showers, thunderstorms. Monday night, west winds 5 to 10 knots, diminishing to around 5 knots after midnight. Protected waters a light chop. Showers and thunderstorms in the evening, then showers likely with a chance of thunderstorms after midnight. Tuesday, southwest winds 5 to 10 knots. Protected waters a light chop. Showers likely. A chance of thunderstorms in the morning, then thunderstorms likely in the afternoon. Tuesday night, west winds 5 to 10 knots. Protected waters a light chop. Showers and thunderstorms likely, mainly in the evening. Winds and waves higher and near thunderstorms. The Tropical Weather Outlook. For the North Atlantic, Caribbean Sea and the Gulf of America, tropical cyclone formation is not expected during the next 7 days. The Surf Zone Forecast General Outlook, southwesterly flow will lead to a moderate risk of rip currents today. 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This broadcast originates from your National Weather Service office in Tallahassee, Florida. The latest weather and forecast information can also be accessed by calling our automated forecast line at 850-942-8851. The current time is 8:40 a.m. Eastern Daylight Time. These are the 8 a.m. Eastern Daylight Time conditions. At the Tallahassee Airport, it was mostly sunny. The temperature was 77 degrees. The wind was calm. At Florida State University, the temperature was 79 degrees. The wind was calm. At Apalachicola, it was mostly sunny. The temperature was 79 degrees. The wind was calm. At Panama City Northwest, it was mostly sunny. The temperature was 77 degrees. The wind was calm. At Dothan, it was mostly sunny. The temperature was 79 degrees. The wind was southwest at 3 miles an hour. At Albany, it was sunny. The temperature was 78 degrees. The wind was west at 5 miles an hour. At Valdosta, it was mostly sunny. The temperature was 78 degrees. The wind was calm. Over the marine area, at the buoy south of Apalachicola, winds were southeast at 2 knots and seas were 1 foot. At the buoy south of Panama City, winds were south at 6 knots and seas were 2 feet. At the buoy south of Pensacola, wave heights 1 foot. Wave period 3 seconds. The forecast for the local area. Today, mostly sunny. Highs in the upper 90s. Southwest winds 5 to 10 miles per hour. Heat index values up to 107. Tonight, mostly clear. Lows in the mid-70s. Southwest winds 5 to 10 miles per hour. Heat index values up to 105 early in the evening. Saturday, mostly sunny. A chance of showers and thunderstorms in the afternoon. Humid with highs in the upper 90s. West winds 5 to 10 miles per hour. Chance of rain 50%. Heat index values up to 108. Saturday night, partly cloudy. A chance of showers and thunderstorms in the evening. Humid with lows in the mid-70s. Southwest winds 5 to 10 miles per hour. Chance of rain 50%. Heat index values up to 105 early in the evening. Sunday, mostly sunny. A slight chance of showers in the morning, then showers and thunderstorms likely in the afternoon. Humid with highs in the mid-90s. West winds 5 to 10 miles per hour. Chance of rain 70%. Heat index values up to 106. Sunday night, mostly cloudy. Showers and thunderstorms likely in the evening, then a chance of showers with a slight chance of thunderstorms after midnight.

lows in the mid-70s. Chance of rain 70%. Monday and Monday night, mostly cloudy. Showers and thunderstorms. Highs around 90. Lows in the lower 70s. Chance of rain 90%. Tuesday, partly sunny. A chance of showers and thunderstorms in the morning, then showers and thunderstorms likely in the afternoon. Highs in the upper 80s. Chance of rain 70%. Tuesday night, mostly cloudy with showers and thunderstorms likely in the evening, then partly cloudy with a slight chance of showers and thunderstorms after midnight. Lows in the lower 70s. Chance of rain 70%. Wednesday and Wednesday night, partly cloudy. A chance of showers and thunderstorms. Highs in the lower 90s. Lows in the mid-70s. Chance of rain 50%. Thursday, sunny. A slight chance of showers and thunderstorms in the morning, then a chance of showers and thunderstorms in the afternoon. Highs in the mid-90s. Chance of rain 30%. Heat index values up to 105. The coastal waters forecast for the following: coastal waters from Okaloosa, Walton County line to Mexico Beach out to 20 nautical miles, and coastal waters from Mexico Beach to Apalachicola out to 20 nautical miles. Today, southwest winds around 5 knots, increasing to 5 to 10 knots this afternoon. Waves 1 foot or less, then around 2 feet this afternoon. Wave detail, southwest 1 foot at 3 seconds and south 1 foot at 7 seconds. Protected waters a light chop. Tonight, southwest winds 5 to 10 knots. Seas around 2 feet. Wave detail, southwest 1 foot at 2 seconds and south 1 foot at 6 seconds. Protected waters a light chop. Saturday, southwest winds 5 to 10 knots. Seas around 2 feet. Wave detail, south 2 feet at 6 seconds. Protected waters a light chop. Saturday night, southwest winds 5 to 10 knots. Seas around 2 feet. Wave detail, south 2 feet at 6 seconds. Protected waters a light chop. A slight chance of showers and thunderstorms. Sunday, west winds 5 to 10 knots. Seas around 2 feet. Wave detail, south 2 feet at 6 seconds and west 1 foot at 2 seconds. Protected waters a light chop. A chance of showers and thunderstorms. Sunday night, southwest winds 10 to 15 knots, becoming west 5 to 10 knots after midnight. Seas around 2 feet. Wave detail, southwest 2 feet at 3 seconds and south 2 feet at 6 seconds. Protected waters a moderate chop. A chance of thunderstorms. A chance of showers in the evening, then showers likely after midnight. Monday, west winds 5 to 10 knots, increasing to 10 to 15 knots in the afternoon. Seas 2 to 3 feet. Protected waters a moderate chop. Showers and thunderstorms likely. Monday night, west winds 10 to 15 knots, diminishing to 5 to 10 knots after midnight. Seas 2 to 3 feet. Protected waters a moderate chop. Showers likely with a chance of thunderstorms. Tuesday, west winds 5 to 10 knots, becoming southwest 10 to 15 knots in the afternoon. Seas around 2 feet. Protected waters a moderate chop. Showers likely with a chance of thunderstorms. Tuesday night, west winds 10 to 15 knots, becoming northwest 5 to 10 knots after midnight. Seas around 2 feet. Protected waters a moderate chop. A chance of showers and thunderstorms. Winds and waves higher in and near thunderstorms. The coastal waters forecast for the following: waters from Suwannee River to Apalachicola, Florida, extending from 20 to 60 nautical miles, waters from Okaloosa, Walton County line to Mexico Beach, 20 to 60 nautical miles, and waters from Mexico Beach to Apalachicola, 20 to 60 nautical miles. Today, south winds around 5 knots. Seas around 2 feet. Wave detail, south 2 feet at 6 seconds and southwest 1 foot at 3 seconds. Tonight, south winds 5 to 10 knots. Seas around 2 feet. Wave detail, south 2 feet at 6 seconds. Saturday, south winds around 5 knots. Seas around 2 feet. Wave detail, south 2 feet at 7 seconds. A slight chance of showers and thunderstorms in the afternoon. Saturday night, southwest winds 5 to 10 knots. Seas around 2 feet. Wave detail, south 2 feet at 6 seconds. A slight chance of showers and thunderstorms. Sunday, southwest winds 5 to 10 knots. Seas around 2 feet.
Wave detail, south 2 feet at 6 seconds. A slight chance of showers and thunderstorms. Sunday night, west winds 5 to 10 knots. Seas around 2 feet. Wave detail, south 2 feet at 6 seconds. A slight chance of showers and thunderstorms in the evening, then a chance of showers and thunderstorms after midnight. Monday, west winds 5 to 10 knots. Seas around 2 feet. Showers and thunderstorms likely. Monday night, west winds 10 to 15 knots. Seas 2 to 3 feet. A chance of showers and thunderstorms. Tuesday, southwest winds 5 to 10 knots. Seas around 2 feet. A chance of showers and thunderstorms. Tuesday night, west winds around 10 knots. Seas around 2 feet. A chance of showers and thunderstorms. Winds and seas higher and near thunderstorms. The coastal waters forecast for the following St. Andrews Bay waterways. Today, southwest winds around 5 knots, increasing to 5 to 10 knots this afternoon. Protected waters a light chop. A slight chance of showers and thunderstorms late this morning. Tonight, southwest winds 5 to 10 knots, becoming south after midnight. Protected waters a light chop. Saturday, southwest winds around 5 knots, increasing to 5 to 10 knots in the afternoon. Protected waters a light chop. A slight chance of showers and thunderstorms. Saturday night, southwest winds 5 to 10 knots. Protected waters a light chop. A slight chance of showers and thunderstorms in the evening. Sunday, west winds around 5 knots, becoming southwest in the afternoon. Protected waters a light chop. A chance of showers and thunderstorms. Sunday night, west winds 5 to 10 knots. Protected waters a light chop. Showers likely with a chance of thunderstorms. Monday, west winds 5 to 10 knots. Protected waters a light chop. Showers, thunderstorms. Monday night, west winds 5 to 10 knots, diminishing to around 5 knots after midnight. Protected waters a light chop. Showers and thunderstorms in the evening, then showers likely with a chance of thunderstorms after midnight. Tuesday, southwest winds 5 to 10 knots. Protected waters a light chop. Showers likely. A chance of thunderstorms in the morning, then thunderstorms likely in the afternoon. Tuesday night, west winds 5 to 10 knots. Protected waters a light chop. Showers and thunderstorms likely, mainly in the evening. Winds and waves higher and near thunderstorms. The Tropical Weather Outlook. For the North Atlantic, Caribbean Sea and the Gulf of America, tropical cyclone formation is not expected during the next 7 days. The Surf Zone Forecast General Outlook, southwesterly flow will lead to a moderate risk of rip currents today. 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The latest weather and forecast information can also be accessed by calling our automated forecast line at 850-942-8851. The current time is 8:51 a.m. Eastern Daylight Time. These are the 8 a.m. Eastern Daylight Time conditions. At the Tallahassee Airport, it was mostly sunny. The temperature was 77 degrees. The wind was calm. At Florida State University, the temperature was 79 degrees. The wind was calm. At Apalachicola, it was mostly sunny. The temperature was 79 degrees. The wind was calm. At Panama City Northwest, it was mostly sunny. The temperature was 77 degrees. The wind was calm. At Dothan, it was mostly sunny. The temperature was 79 degrees. The wind was southwest at 3 miles an hour. At Albany, it was sunny. The temperature was 78 degrees. The wind was west at 5 miles an hour. At Valdosta, it was mostly sunny. The temperature was 78 degrees. The wind was calm. Over the marine area, at the buoy south of Apalachicola, winds were southeast at 2 knots and seas were 1 foot. At the buoy south of Panama City, winds were south at 6 knots and seas were 2 feet. At the buoy south of Pensacola, wave heights 1 foot. Wave period 3 seconds. The forecast for the local area. Today, mostly sunny. Highs in the upper 90s. Southwest winds 5 to 10 miles.

miles per hour. Heat index values up to 107. Tonight, mostly clear. Lows in the mid-70s. Southwest winds 5 to 10 miles per hour. Heat index values up to 105 early in the evening. Saturday, mostly sunny. A chance of showers and thunderstorms in the afternoon. Humid with highs in the upper 90s. West winds 5 to 10 miles per hour. Chance of rain 50%. Heat index values up to 108. Saturday night, partly cloudy. A chance of showers and thunderstorms in the evening. Humid with lows in the mid-70s. Southwest winds 5 to 10 miles per hour. Chance of rain 50%. Heat index values up to 105 early in the evening. Sunday, mostly sunny. A slight chance of showers in the morning, then showers and thunderstorms likely in the afternoon. Humid with highs in the mid-90s. West winds 5 to 10 miles per hour. Chance of rain 70%. Heat index values up to 106. Sunday night, mostly cloudy. Showers and thunderstorms likely in the evening, then a chance of showers with a slight chance of thunderstorms after midnight. Lows in the mid-70s. Chance of rain 70%. Monday and Monday night, mostly cloudy. Showers and thunderstorms. Highs around 90. Lows in the lower 70s. Chance of rain 90%. Tuesday, partly sunny. A chance of showers and thunderstorms in the morning, then showers and thunderstorms likely in the afternoon. Highs in the upper 80s. Chance of rain 70%. Tuesday night, mostly cloudy with showers and thunderstorms likely in the evening, then partly cloudy with a slight chance of showers and thunderstorms after midnight. Lows in the lower 70s. Chance of rain 70%. Wednesday and Wednesday night, partly cloudy. A chance of showers and thunderstorms. Highs in the lower 90s. Lows in the mid-70s. Chance of rain 50%. Thursday, sunny. A slight chance of showers and thunderstorms in the morning, then a chance of showers and thunderstorms in the afternoon. Highs in the mid-90s. Chance of rain 30%. Heat index values up to 105. The coastal waters forecast for the following: coastal waters from Okaloosa, Walton County line to Mexico Beach out to 20 nautical miles, and coastal waters from Mexico Beach to Apalachicola out to 20 nautical miles. Today, southwest winds around 5 knots, increasing to 5 to 10 knots this afternoon. Waves 1 foot or less, then around 2 feet this afternoon. Wave detail, southwest 1 foot at 3 seconds and south 1 foot at 7 seconds. Protected waters a light chop. Tonight, southwest winds 5 to 10 knots. Seas around 2 feet. Wave detail, southwest 1 foot at 2 seconds and south 1 foot at 6 seconds. Protected waters a light chop. Saturday, southwest winds 5 to 10 knots. Seas around 2 feet. Wave detail, south 2 feet at 6 seconds. Protected waters a light chop. Saturday night, southwest winds 5 to 10 knots. Seas around 2 feet. Wave detail, south 2 feet at 6 seconds. Protected waters a light chop. A slight chance of showers and thunderstorms. Sunday, west winds 5 to 10 knots. Seas around 2 feet. Wave detail, south 2 feet at 6 seconds and west 1 foot at 2 seconds. Protected waters a light chop. A chance of showers and thunderstorms. Sunday night, southwest winds 10 to 15 knots, becoming west 5 to 10 knots after midnight. Seas around 2 feet. Wave detail, southwest 2 feet at 3 seconds and south 2 feet at 6 seconds. Protected waters a moderate chop. A chance of thunderstorms. A chance of showers in the evening, then showers likely after midnight. Monday, west winds 5 to 10 knots, increasing to 10 to 15 knots in the afternoon. Seas 2 to 3 feet. Protected waters a moderate chop. Showers and thunderstorms likely. Monday night, west winds 10 to 15 knots, diminishing to 5 to 10 knots after midnight. Seas 2 to 3 feet. Protected waters a moderate chop. Showers likely with a chance of thunderstorms. Tuesday, west winds 5 to 10 knots, becoming southwest 10 to 15 knots in the afternoon. Seas around 2 feet. Protected waters a moderate chop. Showers likely with a chance of thunderstorms. Tuesday night, west winds 10 to 15 knots, becoming northwest 5 to 10 knots after midnight.
sea is around 2 feet. Protected water is a moderate chop. A chance of showers and thunderstorms. Winds and waves higher and near thunderstorms. The coastal waters forecast for the following waters from Suwannee River to Apalachicola, Florida, extending from 20 to 60 nautical miles, waters from Okaloosa-Walton County line to Mexico Beach 20 to 60 nautical miles, and waters from Mexico Beach to Apalachicola 20 to 60 nautical miles. Today, south winds around 5 knots. Seas around 2 feet. Wave detail, south 2 feet at 6 seconds and southwest 1 foot at 3 seconds. Tonight, south winds 5 to 10 knots. Seas around 2 feet. Wave detail, south 2 feet at 6 seconds. Saturday, south winds around 5 knots. Seas around 2 feet. Wave detail, south 2 feet at 7 seconds. A slight chance of showers and thunderstorms in the afternoon. Saturday night, southwest winds 5 to 10 knots. Seas around 2 feet. Wave detail, south 2 feet at 6 seconds. A slight chance of showers and thunderstorms. Sunday, southwest winds 5 to 10 knots. Seas around 2 feet. Wave detail, south 2 feet at 6 seconds. A slight chance of showers and thunderstorms. Sunday night, west winds 5 to 10 knots. Seas around 2 feet. Wave detail, south 2 feet at 6 seconds. A slight chance of showers and thunderstorms in the evening, then a chance of showers and thunderstorms after midnight. Monday, west winds 5 to 10 knots. Seas around 2 feet. Showers and thunderstorms likely. Monday night, west winds 10 to 15 knots. Seas 2 to 3 feet. A chance of showers and thunderstorms. Tuesday, southwest winds 5 to 10 knots. Seas around 2 feet. A chance of showers and thunderstorms. Tuesday night, west winds around 10 knots. Seas around 2 feet. A chance of showers and thunderstorms. Winds and seas higher and near thunderstorms. The coastal waters forecast for the following St. Andrews Bay waterways. Today, southwest winds around 5 knots, increasing to 5 to 10 knots this afternoon. Protected waters a light chop. A slight chance of showers and thunderstorms late this morning. Tonight, southwest winds 5 to 10 knots, becoming south after midnight. Protected waters a light chop. Saturday, southwest winds around 5 knots, increasing to 5 to 10 knots in the afternoon. Protected waters a light chop. A slight chance of showers and thunderstorms. Saturday night, southwest winds 5 to 10 knots. Protected waters a light chop. A slight chance of showers and thunderstorms in the evening. Sunday, west winds around 5 knots, becoming southwest in the afternoon. Protected waters a light chop. A chance of showers and thunderstorms. Sunday night, west winds 5 to 10 knots. Protected waters a light chop. Showers likely with a chance of thunderstorms. Monday, west winds 5 to 10 knots. Protected waters a light chop. Showers, thunderstorms. Monday night, west winds 5 to 10 knots, diminishing to around 5 knots after midnight. Protected waters a light chop. Showers and thunderstorms in the evening, then showers likely with a chance of thunderstorms after midnight. Tuesday, southwest winds 5 to 10 knots. Protected waters a light chop. Showers likely. A chance of thunderstorms in the morning, then thunderstorms likely in the afternoon. Tuesday night, west winds 5 to 10 knots. Protected waters a light chop. Showers and thunderstorms likely, mainly in the evening. Winds and waves higher and near thunderstorms. The Tallahassee Climate Summary for yesterday, July 9, 2026. Yesterday's high temperature was 91 degrees. This high was 1 degree below the normal high of 92. Yesterday's low temperature was 73 degrees. This tied the normal low of 73. 0.04 inches of precipitation fell yesterday, which brings the monthly total to 1.83 inches. This is 0.27 inches below the normal amount of 2.10 inches for July. The total precipitation for the year now stands at 19.22 inches, which is 11.46 inches below normal. The normal high temperature for today is 92 degrees, and the normal low is 73. The record high for today is 101, which occurred in 1930, and the record low is 61, which occurred in 1983.
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8:42 p.m. The Tropical Weather Outlook. For the North Atlantic, Caribbean Sea, and the Gulf of America, tropical cyclone formation is not expected during the next 7 days. The Surf Zone Forecast General Outlook. Southwesterly flow will lead to a moderate risk of rip currents today. 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This broadcast originates from your National Weather Service office in Tallahassee, Florida. The latest weather and forecast information can also be accessed by calling our automated forecast line at 850-942-8851. The current time is 9:03 a.m. Eastern Daylight Time. These are the 9 a.m. Eastern Daylight Time conditions. At the Tallahassee Airport, it was cloudy. The temperature was 80 degrees. The wind was calm. The report from Florida State University was not available. At Apalachicola, it was mostly sunny. The temperature was 86 degrees. The wind was southwest at 3 miles an hour. At Panama City Northwest, it was mostly sunny. The temperature was 83 degrees. The wind was calm. At Dothan, it was mostly sunny. The temperature was 84 degrees. The wind was west at 7 miles an hour. At Albany, it was sunny. The temperature was 83 degrees. The wind was west at 7 miles an hour. At Valdosta, it was mostly sunny. The temperature was 83 degrees. The wind was calm. Over the marine area, at the buoy south of Apalachicola, winds were east at 2 knots. At the buoy south of Panama City, winds were southeast at 6 knots. At the buoy south of Pensacola, winds were southwest at 8 knots. The forecast for the local area. Today, mostly sunny. Highs in the upper 90s. Southwest winds 5 to 10 miles per hour. Heat index values up to 107. Tonight, mostly clear. Lows in the mid-70s. Southwest winds 5 to 10 miles per hour. Heat index values up to 105 early in the evening. Saturday, mostly sunny. A chance of showers and thunderstorms in the afternoon. Humid with highs in the upper 90s. West winds 5 to 10 miles per hour. Chance of rain 50%. Heat index values up to 108. Saturday night, partly cloudy. A chance of showers and thunderstorms in the evening. Humid with lows in the mid-70s. Southwest winds 5 to 10 miles per hour. Chance of rain 50%. Heat index values up to 105 early in the evening. Sunday, mostly sunny. A slight chance of showers in the morning, then showers and thunderstorms likely in the afternoon. Humid with highs in the mid-90s. West winds 5 to 10 miles per hour. Chance of rain 70%. Heat index values up to 106. Sunday night, mostly cloudy. Showers and thunderstorms likely in the evening, then a chance of showers with a slight chance of thunderstorms after midnight. Lows in the mid-70s. Chance of rain 70%. Monday and Monday night, mostly cloudy. Showers and thunderstorms. Highs around 90. Lows in the lower 70s. Chance of rain 90%. Tuesday, partly sunny. A chance of showers and thunderstorms in the morning, then showers and thunderstorms likely in the afternoon. Highs in the upper 80s. Chance of rain 70%. Tuesday night, mostly cloudy with showers and thunderstorms likely in the evening, then partly cloudy with a slight chance of showers and thunderstorms after midnight. Lows in the lower 70s. Chance of rain 70%. Wednesday and Wednesday night, partly cloudy. A chance of showers and thunderstorms. Highs in the lower 90s. Lows in the mid-70s. Chance of rain 50%. Thursday, sunny. A slight chance of showers and thunderstorms in the morning, then a chance of showers and thunderstorms in the afternoon. Highs in the mid-90s. Chance of rain 30%. Heat index values up to 105. The coastal waters forecast for the following: coastal waters from Okaloosa Walton County line to Mexico Beach out to 20 nautical miles, and coastal waters from Mexico Beach to Apalachicola out to 20 nautical miles. Today, southwest winds around 5 knots, increasing to 5 to 10 knots this afternoon. Waves 1 foot or less, then around 2 feet this afternoon. Wave detail, southwest 1 foot at 3 seconds and south 1 foot at 7.

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Tonight, southwest winds 5 to 10 knots. Seas around 2 feet. Wave detail, southwest 1 foot at 2 seconds and south 1 foot at 6 seconds. 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Saturday, southwest winds 5 to 10 knots. Seas around 2 feet. Wave detail, south 2 feet at 6 seconds. 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Saturday night, southwest winds 5 to 10 knots. Seas around 2 feet. Wave detail, south 2 feet at 6 seconds. 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A slight chance of showers and thunderstorms. Sunday, west winds 5 to 10 knots. Seas around 2 feet. Wave detail, south 2 feet at 6 seconds and west 1 foot at 2 seconds. 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A chance of showers and thunderstorms. Sunday night, southwest winds 10 to 15 knots, becoming west 5 to 10 knots after midnight. Seas around 2 feet. Wave detail, southwest 2 feet at 3 seconds and south 2 feet at 6 seconds. Protected Waters a moderate chop. A chance of thunderstorms. A chance of showers in the evening, then showers likely after midnight. Monday, west winds 5 to 10 knots, increasing to 10 to 15 knots in the afternoon. Seas 2 to 3 feet. Protected Waters a moderate chop. Showers and thunderstorms likely. Monday night, west winds 10 to 15 knots, diminishing to 5 to 10 knots after midnight. Seas 2 to 3 feet. Protected Waters a moderate chop. Showers likely with a chance of thunderstorms. Tuesday, west winds 5 to 10 knots, becoming southwest 10 to 15 knots in the afternoon. Seas around 2 feet. Protected Waters a moderate chop. Showers likely with a chance of thunderstorms. Tuesday night, west winds 10 to 15 knots, becoming northwest 5 to 10 knots after midnight. Seas around 2 feet. Protected Waters a moderate chop. A chance of showers and thunderstorms. Winds and waves higher in and near thunderstorms. The coastal waters forecast for the following waters from Suwannee River to Apalachicola, Florida, extending from 20 to 60 nautical miles, waters from Okaloosa-Walton County line to Mexico Beach 20 to 60 nautical miles, and waters from Mexico Beach to Apalachicola 20 to 60 nautical miles. Today, south winds around 5 knots. Seas around 2 feet. Wave detail, south 2 feet at 6 seconds and southwest 1 foot at 3 seconds. Tonight, south winds 5 to 10 knots. Seas around 2 feet. Wave detail, south 2 feet at 6 seconds. Saturday, south winds around 5 knots. Seas around 2 feet. Wave detail, south 2 feet at 7 seconds. A slight chance of showers and thunderstorms in the afternoon. Saturday night, southwest winds 5 to 10 knots. Seas around 2 feet. Wave detail, south 2 feet at 6 seconds. A slight chance of showers and thunderstorms. Sunday, southwest winds 5 to 10 knots. Seas around 2 feet. Wave detail, south 2 feet at 6 seconds. A slight chance of showers and thunderstorms. Sunday night, west winds 5 to 10 knots. Seas around 2 feet. Wave detail, south 2 feet at 6 seconds. A slight chance of showers and thunderstorms in the evening, then a chance of showers and thunderstorms after midnight. Monday, west winds 5 to 10 knots. Seas around 2 feet. Showers and thunderstorms likely. Monday night, west winds 10 to 15 knots. Seas 2 to 3 feet. A chance of showers and thunderstorms. Tuesday, southwest winds 5 to 10 knots. Seas around 2 feet. A chance of showers and thunderstorms. Tuesday night, west winds around 10 knots. Seas around 2 feet. A chance of showers and thunderstorms. Winds and seas higher in and near thunderstorms. The coastal waters forecast for the following. Coastal waters from Okaloosa-Walton County line to Mexico Beach out to 20 nautical miles, and coastal waters from Mexico Beach to Apalachicola out to 20 nautical miles. This afternoon, southwest winds around 5 knots, increasing to 5 to 10 knots. Waves 1 foot or less, then around 2 feet. Wave detail, southwest 1 foot at 3 seconds and south 1 foot at 7 seconds. 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Tonight, southwest winds 5 to 10 knots. Seas around 2 feet. Wave detail, southwest 1 foot at 2 seconds and

Wave detail, southwest 2 feet at 3 seconds and south 2 feet at 6 seconds. Protected waters, a moderate chop. A chance of thunderstorms. A chance of showers in the evening, then showers likely after midnight. Monday, west winds 5 to 10 knots, increasing to 10 to 15 knots in the afternoon. Seas 2 to 3 feet. Protected waters, a moderate chop. Showers and thunderstorms likely. Monday night, west winds 10 to 15 knots, diminishing to 5 to 10 knots after midnight. Seas 2 to 3 feet. Protected waters, a moderate chop. Showers likely with a chance of thunderstorms. Tuesday, west winds 5 to 10 knots, becoming southwest 10 to 15 knots in the afternoon. Seas around 2 feet. Protected waters, a moderate chop. Showers likely with a chance of thunderstorms. Tuesday night, west winds 10 to 15 knots, becoming northwest 5 to 10 knots after midnight. Seas around 2 feet. Protected waters, a moderate chop. A chance of showers and thunderstorms. Winds and waves higher in and near thunderstorms. The coastal waters forecast for the following waters from Suwannee River to Apalachicola, Florida, extending from 20 to 60 nautical miles, waters from Okaloosa-Walton County line to Mexico Beach 20 to 60 nautical miles, and waters from Mexico Beach to Apalachicola 20 to 60 nautical miles. This afternoon, south winds around 5 knots. Seas around 2 feet. Wave detail, south 2 feet at 6 seconds and southwest 1 foot at 3 seconds. Tonight, south winds 5 to 10 knots. Seas around 2 feet. Wave detail, south 2 feet at 6 seconds. Saturday, south winds around 5 knots. Seas around 2 feet. Wave detail, south 2 feet at 7 seconds. A slight chance of showers and thunderstorms in the afternoon. Saturday night, southwest winds 5 to 10 knots. Seas around 2 feet. Wave detail, south 2 feet at 6 seconds. A slight chance of showers and thunderstorms. Sunday, southwest winds 5 to 10 knots. Seas around 2 feet. Wave detail, south 2 feet at 6 seconds. A slight chance of showers and thunderstorms. Sunday night, west winds 5 to 10 knots. Seas around 2 feet. Wave detail, south 2 feet at 6 seconds. A slight chance of showers and thunderstorms in the evening, then a chance of showers and thunderstorms after midnight. Monday, west winds 5 to 10 knots. Seas around 2 feet. Showers and thunderstorms likely. Monday night, west winds 10 to 15 knots. Seas 2 to 3 feet. A chance of showers and thunderstorms. Tuesday, southwest winds 5 to 10 knots. Seas around 2 feet. A chance of showers and thunderstorms. Tuesday night, west winds around 10 knots. Seas around 2 feet. A chance of showers and thunderstorms. Winds and seas higher in and near thunderstorms. The coastal waters forecast for the following St. Andrews Bay waterways. This afternoon, southwest winds around 5 knots, increasing to 5 to 10 knots. Protected waters, a light chop. Tonight, southwest winds 5 to 10 knots, becoming south after midnight. Protected waters, a light chop. Saturday, southwest winds around 5 knots, increasing to 5 to 10 knots in the afternoon. Protected waters, a light chop. A slight chance of showers and thunderstorms. Saturday night, southwest winds 5 to 10 knots. Protected waters, a light chop. A slight chance of showers and thunderstorms in the evening. Sunday, west winds around 5 knots, becoming southwest in the afternoon. Protected waters, a light chop. A chance of showers and thunderstorms. Sunday night, west winds 5 to 10 knots. Protected waters, a light chop. Showers likely with a chance of thunderstorms. Monday, west winds 5 to 10 knots. Protected waters, a light chop. Showers, thunderstorms. Monday night, west winds 5 to 10 knots, diminishing to around 5 knots after midnight. Protected waters, a light chop. Showers and thunderstorms in the evening, then showers likely with a chance of thunderstorms after midnight. Tuesday, southwest winds 5 to 10 knots. Protected waters, a light chop. Showers likely. A chance of thunderstorms in the morning, then thunderstorms likely in the afternoon. Tuesday night, west winds 5 to 10 knots. Protected waters, a light chop. Showers and thunderstorms likely, mainly in the evening.

winds and waves higher and near thunderstorms. The Tropical Weather Outlook. For the North Atlantic, Caribbean Sea, and the Gulf of America, tropical cyclone formation is not expected during the next 7 days. The Surf Zone Forecast General Outlook. Southwesterly flow will lead to a moderate risk of rip currents today. 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This broadcast originates from your National Weather Service office in Tallahassee, Florida. The latest weather and forecast information can also be accessed by calling our automated forecast line at 850-942-8851. The current time is 9:19 a.m. Eastern Daylight Time. These are the 9 a.m. Eastern Daylight Time conditions. At the Tallahassee Airport, it was cloudy. The temperature was 80 degrees. The wind was calm. At Florida State University, the temperature was 82 degrees. The wind was west at 7 miles an hour. At Apalachicola, it was mostly sunny. The temperature was 86 degrees. The wind was southwest at 3 miles an hour. At Panama City Northwest, it was partly sunny. The temperature was 83 degrees. The wind was calm. At Dothan, it was mostly sunny. The temperature was 84 degrees. The wind was west at 7 miles an hour. At Albany, it was mostly sunny. The temperature was 83 degrees. The wind was west at 7 miles an hour. At Valdosta, it was mostly sunny. The temperature was 83 degrees. The wind was calm. Over the marine area, at the buoy south of Apalachicola, winds were east at 2 knots and seas were 1 foot. At the buoy south of Panama City, winds were southeast at 4 knots and seas were 2 feet. At the buoy south of Pensacola, wave heights 1 foot. Wave 33 seconds. The forecast for the local area. Rest of today, mostly sunny. A chance of thunderstorms with a slight chance of showers this afternoon. Highs in the upper 90s. Southwest winds 5 to 10 miles per hour. Chance of rain 30%. Heat index values up to 107. Tonight, mostly clear. A chance of showers and thunderstorms in the evening. Lows in the mid-70s. Southwest winds 5 to 10 miles per hour. Chance of rain 30%. Heat index values up to 105 early in the evening. Saturday, mostly sunny. A chance of showers and thunderstorms in the afternoon. Humid with highs in the upper 90s. West winds 5 to 10 miles per hour. Chance of rain 50%. Heat index values up to 108. Saturday night, partly cloudy. A chance of showers and thunderstorms in the evening. Humid with lows in the mid-70s. Southwest winds 5 to 10 miles per hour. Chance of rain 50%. Heat index values up to 105 early in the evening. Sunday, mostly sunny. A slight chance of showers in the morning, then showers and thunderstorms likely in the afternoon. Humid with highs in the mid-90s. West winds 5 to 10 miles per hour. Chance of rain 70%. Heat index values up to 106. Sunday night, mostly cloudy. Showers and thunderstorms likely in the evening, then a chance of showers with a slight chance of thunderstorms after midnight. Lows in the mid-70s. Chance of rain 70%. Monday and Monday night, mostly cloudy. Showers and thunderstorms. Highs around 90. Lows in the lower 70s. Chance of rain 90%. Tuesday, partly sunny. A chance of showers and thunderstorms in the morning, then showers and thunderstorms likely in the afternoon. Highs in the upper 80s. Chance of rain 70%. Tuesday night, mostly cloudy with showers and thunderstorms likely in the evening, then partly cloudy with a slight chance of showers and thunderstorms after midnight. Lows in the lower 70s. Chance of rain 70%. Wednesday and Wednesday night, partly cloudy. A chance of showers and thunderstorms. Highs in the lower 90s. Lows in the mid-70s. Chance of rain 50%. Thursday, sunny. A slight chance of showers and thunderstorms in the morning, then a chance of showers and thunderstorms in the afternoon. Highs in the mid-90s. Chance of rain 30%. Heat index values up to 105. The Coastal Waters Forecast. For the following, coastal waters from Okaloosa, Walton County line to Mexico Beach out to 20 nautical miles.

and coastal waters from Mexico Beach to Apalachicola out to 20 nautical miles. This afternoon, southwest winds around 5 knots, increasing to 5 to 10 knots. Waves 1 foot or less, then around 2 feet. Wave detail, southwest 1 foot at 3 seconds and south 1 foot at 7 seconds. Protected waters a light chop. Tonight, southwest winds 5 to 10 knots. Seas around 2 feet. Wave detail, southwest 1 foot at 2 seconds and south 1 foot at 6 seconds. Protected waters a light chop. Saturday, southwest winds 5 to 10 knots. Seas around 2 feet. Wave detail, south 2 feet at 6 seconds. Protected waters a light chop. Saturday night, southwest winds 5 to 10 knots. Seas around 2 feet. Wave detail, south 2 feet at 6 seconds. Protected waters a light chop. A slight chance of showers and thunderstorms. Sunday, west winds 5 to 10 knots. Seas around 2 feet. Wave detail, south 2 feet at 6 seconds and west 1 foot at 2 seconds. Protected waters a light chop. A chance of showers and thunderstorms. Sunday night, southwest winds 10 to 15 knots, becoming west 5 to 10 knots after midnight. Seas around 2 feet. Wave detail, southwest 2 feet at 3 seconds and south 2 feet at 6 seconds. Protected waters a moderate chop. A chance of thunderstorms. A chance of showers in the evening, then showers likely after midnight. Monday, west winds 5 to 10 knots, increasing to 10 to 15 knots in the afternoon. Seas 2 to 3 feet. Protected waters a moderate chop. Showers and thunderstorms likely. Monday night, west winds 10 to 15 knots, diminishing to 5 to 10 knots after midnight. Seas 2 to 3 feet. Protected waters a moderate chop. Showers likely with a chance of thunderstorms. Tuesday, west winds 5 to 10 knots, becoming southwest 10 to 15 knots in the afternoon. Seas around 2 feet. Protected waters a moderate chop. Showers likely with a chance of thunderstorms. Tuesday night, west winds 10 to 15 knots, becoming northwest 5 to 10 knots after midnight. Seas around 2 feet. Protected waters a moderate chop. A chance of showers and thunderstorms. Winds and waves higher in and near thunderstorms. The coastal waters forecast for the following waters from Suwannee River to Apalachicola, Florida, extending from 20 to 60 nautical miles, waters from Okaloosa-Walton County line to Mexico Beach 20 to 60 nautical miles, and waters from Mexico Beach to Apalachicola 20 to 60 nautical miles. This afternoon, south winds around 5 knots. Seas around 2 feet. Wave detail, south 2 feet at 6 seconds and southwest 1 foot at 3 seconds. Tonight, south winds 5 to 10 knots. Seas around 2 feet. Wave detail, south 2 feet at 6 seconds. Saturday, south winds around 5 knots. Seas around 2 feet. Wave detail, south 2 feet at 7 seconds. A slight chance of showers and thunderstorms in the afternoon. Saturday night, southwest winds 5 to 10 knots. Seas around 2 feet. Wave detail, south 2 feet at 6 seconds. A slight chance of showers and thunderstorms. Sunday, southwest winds 5 to 10 knots. Seas around 2 feet. Wave detail, south 2 feet at 6 seconds. A slight chance of showers and thunderstorms. Sunday night, west winds 5 to 10 knots. Seas around 2 feet. Wave detail, south 2 feet at 6 seconds. A slight chance of showers and thunderstorms in the evening, then a chance of showers and thunderstorms after midnight. Monday, west winds 5 to 10 knots. Seas around 2 feet. Showers and thunderstorms likely. Monday night, west winds 10 to 15 knots. Seas 2 to 3 feet. A chance of showers and thunderstorms. Tuesday, southwest winds 5 to 10 knots. Seas around 2 feet. A chance of showers and thunderstorms. Tuesday night, west winds around 10 knots. Seas around 2 feet. A chance of showers and thunderstorms. Winds and seas higher in and near thunderstorms. The coastal waters forecast for the following St. Andrews Bay waterways. This afternoon, southwest winds around 5 knots, increasing to 5 to 10 knots. Protected waters a light chop. Tonight, southwest winds 5 to 10 knots, becoming south after midnight. Protected waters a light chop.

Saturday, southwest winds around 5 knots, increasing to 5 to 10 knots in the afternoon. Protected waters, a light chop. A slight chance of showers and thunderstorms. Saturday night, southwest winds 5 to 10 knots. Protected waters, a light chop. A slight chance of showers and thunderstorms in the evening. Sunday, west winds around 5 knots, becoming southwest in the afternoon. Protected waters, a light chop. A chance of showers and thunderstorms. Sunday night, west winds 5 to 10 knots. Protected waters, a light chop. Showers likely with a chance of thunderstorms. Monday, west winds 5 to 10 knots. Protected waters, a light chop. Showers, thunderstorms. Monday night, west winds 5 to 10 knots, diminishing to around 5 knots after midnight. Protected waters, a light chop. Showers and thunderstorms in the evening, then showers likely with a chance of thunderstorms after midnight. Tuesday, southwest winds 5 to 10 knots. Protected waters, a light chop. Showers likely. A chance of thunderstorms in the morning, then thunderstorms likely in the afternoon. Tuesday night, west winds 5 to 10 knots. Protected waters, a light chop. Showers and thunderstorms likely, mainly in the evening. Winds and waves higher and near thunderstorms. The Tropical Weather Outlook. For the North Atlantic, Caribbean Sea and the Gulf of America, tropical cyclone formation is not expected during the next 7 days. The Surf Zone Forecast General Outlook, southwesterly flow will lead to a moderate risk of rip currents today. 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This broadcast originates from your National Weather Service office in Tallahassee, Florida. The latest weather and forecast information can also be accessed by calling our automated forecast line at 850-942-8851. The Tallahassee Climate Summary for yesterday, July 9, 2026. Yesterday's high temperature was 91 degrees. This high was 1 degree below the normal high of 92. Yesterday's low temperature was 73 degrees. This tied the normal low of 73. 0.04 inches of precipitation fell yesterday, which brings the monthly total to 1.83 inches. This is 0.27 inches below the normal amount of 2.10 inches for July. The total precipitation for the year now stands at 19.22 inches, which is 11.46 inches below normal. The normal high temperature for today is 92 degrees, and the normal low is 73. The record high for today is 101, which occurred in 1930, and the record low is 61, which occurred in 1983. Sunrise today is at 6:43 a.m. and sunset is at 8:42 p.m. The current time is 9:32 a.m. Eastern Daylight Time. These are the 9 a.m. Eastern Daylight Time conditions. At the Tallahassee Airport, it was cloudy. The temperature was 80 degrees. The wind was calm. At Florida State University, the temperature was 82 degrees. The wind was west at 7 miles an hour. At Apalachicola, it was mostly sunny. The temperature was 86 degrees. The wind was southwest at 3 miles an hour. At Panama City Northwest, it was partly sunny. The temperature was 83 degrees. The wind was calm. At Dothan, it was mostly sunny. The temperature was 84 degrees. The wind was west at 7 miles an hour. At Albany, it was mostly sunny. The temperature was 83 degrees. The wind was west at 7 miles an hour. At Valdosta, it was mostly sunny. The temperature was 83 degrees. The wind was calm. Over the marine area, the wind was west at 7 miles an hour. At Valdosta, it was mostly sunny. The temperature was 83 degrees. The wind was calm. Over the marine area, at the buoy south of Apalachicola, winds were east at 2 knots and seas were 1 foot. At the buoy south of Panama City, winds were southeast at 4 knots and seas were 2 feet. At the buoy south of Pensacola, wave heights 1 foot. Wave period 3 seconds. The forecast for the local area. Rest of today, mostly sunny. A chance of thunderstorms with a slight chance of showers this afternoon. Highs in the upper 90s. Southwest winds 5 to 10 miles per hour. Chance of rain 30%. Heat index values up to 107. Tonight, mostly clear,

Chance of showers and thunderstorms in the evening. Lows in the mid-70s. Southwest winds 5 to 10 miles per hour. Chance of rain 30%. Heat index values up to 105 early in the evening. Saturday, mostly sunny. A chance of showers and thunderstorms in the afternoon. Humid with highs in the upper 90s. West winds 5 to 10 miles per hour. Chance of rain 50%. Heat index values up to 108. Saturday night, partly cloudy. A chance of showers and thunderstorms in the evening. Humid with lows in the mid-70s. Southwest winds 5 to 10 miles per hour. Chance of rain 50%. Heat index values up to 105 early in the evening. Sunday, mostly sunny. A slight chance of showers in the morning, then showers and thunderstorms likely in the afternoon. Humid with highs in the mid-90s. West winds 5 to 10 miles per hour. Chance of rain 70%. Heat index values up to 106. Sunday night, mostly cloudy. Showers and thunderstorms likely in the evening, then a chance of showers with a slight chance of thunderstorms after midnight. Lows in the mid-70s. Chance of rain 70%. Monday and Monday night, mostly cloudy. Showers and thunderstorms. Highs around 90. Lows in the lower 70s. Chance of rain 90%. Tuesday, partly sunny. A chance of showers and thunderstorms in the morning, then showers and thunderstorms likely in the afternoon. Highs in the upper 80s. Chance of rain 70%. Tuesday night, mostly cloudy with showers and thunderstorms likely in the evening, then partly cloudy with a slight chance of showers and thunderstorms after midnight. Lows in the lower 70s. Chance of rain 70%. Wednesday and Wednesday night, partly cloudy. A chance of showers and thunderstorms. Highs in the lower 90s. Lows in the mid-70s. Chance of rain 50%. Thursday, sunny. A slight chance of showers and thunderstorms in the morning, then a chance of showers and thunderstorms in the afternoon. Highs in the mid-90s. Chance of rain 30%. Heat index values up to 105. The coastal waters forecast for the following: coastal waters from Okaloosa Walton County line to Mexico Beach out to 20 nautical miles, and coastal waters from Mexico Beach to Apalachicola out to 20 nautical miles. This afternoon, southwest winds around 5 knots, increasing to 5 to 10 knots. Waves 1 foot or less, then around 2 feet. Wave detail, southwest 1 foot at 3 seconds and south 1 foot at 7 seconds. Protected waters a light chop. Tonight, southwest winds 5 to 10 knots. Seas around 2 feet. Wave detail, southwest 1 foot at 2 seconds and south 1 foot at 6 seconds. Protected waters a light chop. Saturday, southwest winds 5 to 10 knots. Seas around 2 feet. Wave detail, south 2 feet at 6 seconds. Protected waters a light chop. Saturday night, southwest winds 5 to 10 knots. Seas around 2 feet. Wave detail, south 2 feet at 6 seconds. Protected waters a light chop. A slight chance of showers and thunderstorms. Sunday, west winds 5 to 10 knots. Seas around 2 feet. Wave detail, south 2 feet at 6 seconds and west 1 foot at 2 seconds. Protected waters a light chop. A chance of showers and thunderstorms. Sunday night, southwest winds 10 to 15 knots, becoming west 5 to 10 knots after midnight. Seas around 2 feet. Wave detail, southwest 2 feet at 3 seconds and south 2 feet at 6 seconds. Protected waters a moderate chop. A chance of thunderstorms. A chance of showers in the evening, then showers likely after midnight. Monday, west winds 5 to 10 knots, increasing to 10 to 15 knots in the afternoon. Seas 2 to 3 feet. Protected waters a moderate chop. Showers and thunderstorms likely. Monday night, west winds 10 to 15 knots, diminishing to 5 to 10 knots after midnight. Seas 2 to 3 feet. Protected waters a moderate chop. Showers likely with a chance of thunderstorms. Tuesday, west winds 5 to 10 knots, becoming southwest 10 to 15 knots in the afternoon. Seas around 2 feet. Protected waters a moderate chop. Showers likely with a chance of thunderstorms. Tuesday night, west winds 10 to 15 knots, becoming northwest 5 to 10 knots after midnight. Seas around 2 feet. Protected waters a

wood shop. A chance of showers and thunderstorms. Winds and waves higher and near thunderstorms. The coastal waters forecast for the following waters from Suwannee River to Apalachicola, Florida, extending from 20 to 60 nautical miles, waters from Okaloosa, Walton County line to Mexico Beach, 20 to 60 nautical miles, and waters from Mexico Beach to Apalachicola, 20 to 60 nautical miles. This afternoon, south winds around 5 knots. Seas around 2 feet. Wave detail, south 2 feet at 6 seconds and southwest 1 foot at 3 seconds. Tonight, south winds 5 to 10 knots. Seas around 2 feet. Wave detail, south 2 feet at 6 seconds. Saturday, south winds around 5 knots. Seas around 2 feet. Wave detail, south 2 feet at 7 seconds. A slight chance of showers and thunderstorms in the afternoon. Saturday night, southwest winds 5 to 10 knots. Seas around 2 feet. Wave detail, south 2 feet at 6 seconds. A slight chance of showers and thunderstorms. Sunday, southwest winds 5 to 10 knots. Seas around 2 feet. Wave detail, south 2 feet at 6 seconds. A slight chance of showers and thunderstorms. Sunday night, west winds 5 to 10 knots. Seas around 2 feet. Wave detail, south 2 feet at 6 seconds. A slight chance of showers and thunderstorms in the evening, then a chance of showers and thunderstorms after midnight. Monday, west winds 5 to 10 knots. Seas around 2 feet. Showers and thunderstorms likely. Monday night, west winds 10 to 15 knots. Seas 2 to 3 feet. A chance of showers and thunderstorms. Tuesday, southwest winds 5 to 10 knots. Seas around 2 feet. A chance of showers and thunderstorms. Tuesday night, west winds around 10 knots. Seas around 2 feet. A chance of showers and thunderstorms. Winds and seas higher and near thunderstorms. The coastal waters forecast for the following St. Andrews Bay waterways. This afternoon, southwest winds around 5 knots, increasing to 5 to 10 knots. Protected waters a light shop. Tonight, southwest winds 5 to 10 knots, becoming south after midnight. Protected waters a light shop. Saturday, southwest winds around 5 knots, increasing to 5 to 10 knots in the afternoon. Protected waters a light shop. A slight chance of showers and thunderstorms. Saturday night, southwest winds 5 to 10 knots. Protected waters a light shop. A slight chance of showers and thunderstorms in the evening. Sunday, west winds around 5 knots, becoming southwest in the afternoon. Protected waters a light shop. A chance of showers and thunderstorms. Sunday night, west winds 5 to 10 knots. Protected waters a light shop. Showers likely with a chance of thunderstorms. Monday, west winds 5 to 10 knots. Protected waters a light shop. Showers, thunderstorms. Monday night, west winds 5 to 10 knots, diminishing to around 5 knots after midnight. Protected waters a light shop. Showers and thunderstorms in the evening, then showers likely with a chance of thunderstorms after midnight. Tuesday, southwest winds 5 to 10 knots. Protected waters a light shop. Showers likely. A chance of thunderstorms in the morning, then thunderstorms likely in the afternoon. Tuesday night, west winds 5 to 10 knots. Protected waters a light shop. Showers and thunderstorms likely, mainly in the evening. Winds and waves higher and near thunderstorms. The Tropical Weather Outlook. For the North Atlantic, Caribbean Sea and the Gulf of America, tropical cyclone formation is not expected during the next 7 days. The Surf Zone Forecast General Outlook, southwesterly flow will lead to a moderate risk of rip currents today. 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This broadcast originates from your National Weather Service office in Tallahassee, Florida. The latest weather and forecast information can also be accessed by calling our automated forecast line at 850-942-8851. The current time is 9:43 a.m. Eastern Daylight Time. These are the 9 a.m. Eastern Daylight Time conditions. At the Tallahassee Airport, it was cloudy. The temperature was 80 degrees. The wind was calm. At Florida State University, the temperature was 82.

degrees. The wind was west at 7 miles an hour. At Apalachicola, it was mostly sunny. The temperature was 86 degrees. The wind was southwest at 3 miles an hour. At Panama City Northwest, it was partly sunny. The temperature was 83 degrees. The wind was calm. At Dothan, it was mostly sunny. The temperature was 84 degrees. The wind was west at 7 miles an hour. At Albany, it was mostly sunny. The temperature was 83 degrees. The wind was west at 7 miles an hour. At Valdosta, it was mostly sunny. The temperature was 83 degrees. The wind was calm. Over the marine area, at the buoy south of Apalachicola, winds were east at 2 knots and seas were 1 foot. At the buoy south of Panama City, winds were southeast at 4 knots and seas were 2 feet. At the buoy south of Pensacola, wave heights 1 foot. Wave 33 seconds. The forecast for the local area. Rest of today, mostly sunny. A chance of thunderstorms with a slight chance of showers this afternoon. Highs in the upper 90s. Southwest winds 5 to 10 miles per hour. Chance of rain 30%. Heat index values up to 107. Tonight, mostly clear. A chance of showers and thunderstorms in the evening. Lows in the mid-70s. Southwest winds 5 to 10 miles per hour. Chance of rain 30%. Heat index values up to 105 early in the evening. Saturday, mostly sunny. A chance of showers and thunderstorms in the afternoon. Humid with highs in the upper 90s. West winds 5 to 10 miles per hour. Chance of rain 50%. Heat index values up to 108. Saturday night, partly cloudy. A chance of showers and thunderstorms in the evening. Humid with lows in the mid-70s. Southwest winds 5 to 10 miles per hour. Chance of rain 50%. Heat index values up to 105 early in the evening. Sunday, mostly sunny. A slight chance of showers in the morning, then showers and thunderstorms likely in the afternoon. Humid with highs in the mid-90s. West winds 5 to 10 miles per hour. Chance of rain 70%. Heat index values up to 106. Sunday night, mostly cloudy. Showers and thunderstorms likely in the evening, then a chance of showers with a slight chance of thunderstorms after midnight. Lows in the mid-70s. Chance of rain 70%. Monday and Monday night, mostly cloudy. Showers and thunderstorms. Highs around 90. Lows in the lower 70s. Chance of rain 90%. Tuesday, partly sunny. A chance of showers and thunderstorms in the morning, then showers and thunderstorms likely in the afternoon. Highs in the upper 80s. Chance of rain 70%. Tuesday night, mostly cloudy with showers and thunderstorms likely in the evening, then partly cloudy with a slight chance of showers and thunderstorms after midnight. Lows in the lower 70s. Chance of rain 70%. Wednesday and Wednesday night, partly cloudy. A chance of showers and thunderstorms. Highs in the lower 90s. Lows in the mid-70s. Chance of rain 50%. Thursday, sunny. A slight chance of showers and thunderstorms in the morning, then a chance of showers and thunderstorms in the afternoon. Highs in the mid-90s. Chance of rain 30%. Heat index values up to 105. The coastal waters forecast for the following: coastal waters from Okaloosa, Walton County line to Mexico Beach out to 20 nautical miles, and coastal waters from Mexico Beach to Apalachicola out to 20 nautical miles. This afternoon, southwest winds around 5 knots, increasing to 5 to 10 knots. Waves 1 foot or less, then around 2 feet. Wave detail, southwest 1 foot at 3 seconds and south 1 foot at 7 seconds. Protected waters a light chop. Tonight, southwest winds 5 to 10 knots. Seas around 2 feet. Wave detail, southwest 1 foot at 2 seconds and south 1 foot at 6 seconds. Protected waters a light chop. Saturday, southwest winds 5 to 10 knots. Seas around 2 feet. Wave detail, south 2 feet at 6 seconds. Protected waters a light chop. Saturday night, southwest winds 5 to 10 knots. Seas around 2 feet. Wave detail, south 2 feet at 6 seconds. Protected waters a light chop. A slight chance of showers and thunderstorms.
Sunday, west winds 5 to 10 knots. Seas around 2 feet. Wave detail, south 2 feet at 6 seconds and west 1 foot at 2 seconds. Protected waters, a light chop. A chance of showers and thunderstorms. Sunday night, southwest winds 10 to 15 knots, becoming west 5 to 10 knots after midnight. Seas around 2 feet. Wave detail, southwest 2 feet at 3 seconds and south 2 feet at 6 seconds. Protected waters, a moderate chop. A chance of thunderstorms. A chance of showers in the evening, then showers likely after midnight. Monday, west winds 5 to 10 knots, increasing to 10 to 15 knots in the afternoon. Seas 2 to 3 feet. Protected waters, a moderate chop. Showers and thunderstorms likely. Monday night, west winds 10 to 15 knots, diminishing to 5 to 10 knots after midnight. Seas 2 to 3 feet. Protected waters, a moderate chop. Showers likely with a chance of thunderstorms. Tuesday, west winds 5 to 10 knots, becoming southwest 10 to 15 knots in the afternoon. Seas around 2 feet. Protected waters, a moderate chop. Showers likely with a chance of thunderstorms. Tuesday night, west winds 10 to 15 knots, becoming northwest 5 to 10 knots after midnight. Seas around 2 feet. Protected waters, a moderate chop. A chance of showers and thunderstorms. Winds and waves higher and near thunderstorms. The coastal waters forecast for the following waters from Suwannee River to Apalachicola, Florida, extending from 20 to 60 nautical miles, waters from Okaloosa-Walton County line to Mexico Beach 20 to 60 nautical miles, and waters from Mexico Beach to Apalachicola 20 to 60 nautical miles. This afternoon, south winds around 5 knots. Seas around 2 feet. Wave detail, south 2 feet at 6 seconds and southwest 1 foot at 3 seconds. Tonight, south winds 5 to 10 knots. Seas around 2 feet. Wave detail, south 2 feet at 6 seconds. Saturday, south winds around 5 knots. Seas around 2 feet. Wave detail, south 2 feet at 7 seconds. A slight chance of showers and thunderstorms in the afternoon. Saturday night, southwest winds 5 to 10 knots. Seas around 2 feet. Wave detail, south 2 feet at 6 seconds. A slight chance of showers and thunderstorms. Sunday, southwest winds 5 to 10 knots. Seas around 2 feet. Wave detail, south 2 feet at 6 seconds. A slight chance of showers and thunderstorms. Sunday night, west winds 5 to 10 knots. Seas around 2 feet. Wave detail, south 2 feet at 6 seconds. A slight chance of showers and thunderstorms in the evening, then a chance of showers and thunderstorms after midnight. Monday, west winds 5 to 10 knots. Seas around 2 feet. Showers and thunderstorms likely. Monday night, west winds 10 to 15 knots. Seas 2 to 3 feet. A chance of showers and thunderstorms. Tuesday, southwest winds 5 to 10 knots. Seas around 2 feet. A chance of showers and thunderstorms. Tuesday night, west winds around 10 knots. Seas around 2 feet. A chance of showers and thunderstorms. Winds and seas higher and near thunderstorms. The coastal waters forecast for the following St. Andrews Bay waterways. This afternoon, southwest winds around 5 knots, increasing to 5 to 10 knots. Protected waters, a light chop. Tonight, southwest winds 5 to 10 knots, becoming south after midnight. Protected waters, a light chop. Saturday, southwest winds around 5 knots, increasing to 5 to 10 knots in the afternoon. Protected waters, a light chop. A slight chance of showers and thunderstorms. Saturday night, southwest winds 5 to 10 knots. Protected waters, a light chop. A slight chance of showers and thunderstorms in the evening. Sunday, west winds around 5 knots, becoming southwest in the afternoon. Protected waters, a light chop. A chance of showers and thunderstorms. Sunday night, west winds 5 to 10 knots. Protected waters, a light chop. Showers likely with a chance of thunderstorms. Monday, west winds 5 to 10 knots. Protected waters, a light chop. Showers, thunderstorms. Monday night, west winds 5 to 10 knots, diminishing to around 5 knots after midnight. Protected waters, a light chop.
showers and thunderstorms in the evening, then showers likely with a chance of thunderstorms after midnight. Tuesday, south

West winds 5 to 10 knots. Protected waters, a light chop. Showers likely. A chance of thunderstorms in the morning, then thunderstorms likely in the afternoon. Tuesday night, west winds 5 to 10 knots. Protected waters, a light chop. Showers and thunderstorms likely, mainly in the evening. Winds and waves higher in and near thunderstorms. The Tropical Weather Outlook. For the North Atlantic, Caribbean Sea, and the Gulf of America, tropical cyclone formation is not expected during the next 7 days. The Surf Zone Forecast General Outlook, southwesterly flow will lead to a moderate risk of rip currents today. 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This broadcast originates from your National Weather Service office in Tallahassee, Florida. The latest weather and forecast information can also be accessed by calling our automated forecast line at 850-942-8851. The current time is 9:55 a.m. Eastern Daylight Time. These are the 9 a.m. Eastern Daylight Time conditions. At the Tallahassee Airport, it was cloudy. The temperature was 80 degrees. The wind was calm. At Florida State University, the temperature was 82 degrees. The wind was west at 7 miles an hour. At Apalachicola, it was mostly sunny. The temperature was 86 degrees. The wind was southwest at 3 miles an hour. At Panama City Northwest, it was partly sunny. The temperature was 83 degrees. The wind was calm. At Dothan, it was mostly sunny. The temperature was 84 degrees. The wind was west at 7 miles an hour. At Albany, it was mostly sunny. The temperature was 83 degrees. The wind was west at 7 miles an hour. At Valdosta, it was mostly sunny. The temperature was 83 degrees. The wind was calm. Over the marine area, at the buoy south of Apalachicola, winds were east at 2 knots and seas were 1 foot. At the buoy south of Panama City, winds were southeast at 4 knots and seas were 2 feet. At the buoy south of Pensacola, wave heights 1 foot. Wave period 3 seconds. The forecast for the local area. Rest of today, mostly sunny. A chance of thunderstorms with a slight chance of showers this afternoon. Highs in the upper 90s. Southwest winds 5 to 10 miles per hour. Chance of rain 30%. Heat index values up to 107. Tonight, mostly clear. A chance of showers and thunderstorms in the evening. Lows in the mid-70s. Southwest winds 5 to 10 miles per hour. Chance of rain 30%. Heat index values up to 105 early in the evening. Saturday, mostly sunny. A chance of showers and thunderstorms in the afternoon. Humid with highs in the upper 90s. West winds 5 to 10 miles per hour. Chance of rain 50%. Heat index values up to 108. Saturday night, partly cloudy. A chance of showers and thunderstorms in the evening. Humid with lows in the mid-70s. Southwest winds 5 to 10 miles per hour. Chance of rain 50%. Heat index values up to 105 early in the evening. Sunday, mostly sunny. A slight chance of showers in the morning, then showers and thunderstorms likely in the afternoon. Humid with highs in the mid-90s. West winds 5 to 10 miles per hour. Chance of rain 70%. Heat index values up to 106. Sunday night, mostly cloudy. Showers and thunderstorms likely in the evening, then a chance of showers with a slight chance of thunderstorms after midnight. Lows in the mid-70s. Chance of rain 70%. Monday and Monday night, mostly cloudy. Showers and thunderstorms. Highs around 90. Lows in the lower 70s. Chance of rain 90%. Tuesday, partly sunny. A chance of showers and thunderstorms in the morning, then showers and thunderstorms likely in the afternoon. Highs in the upper 80s. Chance of rain 70%. Tuesday night, mostly cloudy with showers and thunderstorms likely in the evening, then partly cloudy with a slight chance of showers and thunderstorms after midnight. Lows in the lower 70s. Chance of rain 70%. Wednesday and Wednesday night, partly cloudy. A chance of showers and thunderstorms. Highs in the lower 90s. Lows in the mid-70s. Chance of rain 50%. Thursday, sunny.
A slight chance of showers and thunderstorms in the morning, then a chance of showers and thunderstorms in the afternoon. Highs in the mid-90s. Chance of rain 30%. Heat index values up to 105. The coastal waters forecast for the following: coastal waters from Okaloosa Walton County line to Mexico Beach out to 20 nautical miles, and coastal waters from Mexico Beach to Apalachicola out to 20 nautical miles. This afternoon, southwest winds around 5 knots, increasing to 5 to 10 knots. Waves 1 foot or less, then around 2 feet. Wave detail, southwest 1 foot at 3 seconds and south 1 foot at 7 seconds. Protected waters a light chop. Tonight, southwest winds 5 to 10 knots. Seas around 2 feet. Wave detail, southwest 1 foot at 2 seconds and south 1 foot at 6 seconds. Protected waters a light chop. Saturday, southwest winds 5 to 10 knots. Seas around 2 feet. Wave detail, south 2 feet at 6 seconds. Protected waters a light chop. Saturday night, southwest winds 5 to 10 knots. Seas around 2 feet. Wave detail, south 2 feet at 6 seconds. Protected waters a light chop. A slight chance of showers and thunderstorms. Sunday, west winds 5 to 10 knots. Seas around 2 feet. Wave detail, south 2 feet at 6 seconds and west 1 foot at 2 seconds. Protected waters a light chop. A chance of showers and thunderstorms. Sunday night, southwest winds 10 to 15 knots, becoming west 5 to 10 knots after midnight. Seas around 2 feet. Wave detail, southwest 2 feet at 3 seconds and south 2 feet at 6 seconds. Protected waters a moderate chop. A chance of thunderstorms. A chance of showers in the evening, then showers likely after midnight. Monday, west winds 5 to 10 knots, increasing to 10 to 15 knots in the afternoon. Seas 2 to 3 feet. Protected waters a moderate chop. Showers and thunderstorms likely. Monday night, west winds 10 to 15 knots, diminishing to 5 to 10 knots after midnight. Seas 2 to 3 feet. Protected waters a moderate chop. Showers likely with a chance of thunderstorms. Tuesday, west winds 5 to 10 knots, becoming southwest 10 to 15 knots in the afternoon. Seas around 2 feet. Protected waters a moderate chop. Showers likely with a chance of thunderstorms. Tuesday night, west winds 10 to 15 knots, becoming northwest 5 to 10 knots after midnight. Seas around 2 feet. Protected waters a moderate chop. A chance of showers and thunderstorms. Winds and waves higher and near thunderstorms. The Tallahassee Climate Summary for yesterday, July 9, 2026. Yesterday's high temperature was 91 degrees. This high was 1 degree below the normal high of 92. Yesterday's low temperature was 73 degrees. This tied the normal low of 73. 0.04 inches of precipitation fell yesterday, which brings the monthly total to 1.83 inches. This is 0.27 inches below the normal amount of 2.10 inches for July. The total precipitation for the year now stands at 19.22 inches, which is 11.46 inches below normal. The normal high temperature for today is 92 degrees, and the normal low is 73. The record high for today is 101, which occurred in 1930, and the record low is 61, which occurred in 1983. Sunrise today is at 6:43 a.m. and sunset is at 8:42 p.m. The coastal waters forecast for the following: waters from Suwannee River to Apalachicola, Florida, extending from 20 to 60 nautical miles, waters from Okaloosa Walton County line to Mexico Beach 20 to 60 nautical miles, and waters from Mexico Beach to Apalachicola 20 to 60 nautical miles. This afternoon, south winds around 5 knots. Seas around 2 feet. Wave detail, south 2 feet at 6 seconds and southwest 1 foot at 3 seconds. Tonight, south winds 5 to 10 knots. Seas around 2 feet. Wave detail, south 2 feet at 6 seconds. Saturday, south winds around 5 knots. Seas around 2 feet. Wave detail, south 2 feet at 7 seconds. A slight chance of showers and thunderstorms in the afternoon. Saturday night, southwest winds 5 to 10 knots. Seas around 2 feet. Wave detail, south 2 feet at 6 seconds. A slight chance of showers and thunderstorms. Sunday, southwest winds 5 to 10 knots. Seas around 2 feet.
wave detail

south 2 feet at 6 seconds. A slight chance of showers and thunderstorms. Sunday night, west winds 5 to 10 knots. Seas around 2 feet. Wave detail, south 2 feet at 6 seconds. A slight chance of showers and thunderstorms in the evening, then a chance of showers and thunderstorms after midnight. Monday, west winds 5 to 10 knots. Seas around 2 feet. Showers and thunderstorms likely. Monday night, west winds 10 to 15 knots. Seas 2 to 3 feet. A chance of showers and thunderstorms. Tuesday, southwest winds 5 to 10 knots. Seas around 2 feet. A chance of showers and thunderstorms. Tuesday night, west winds around 10 knots. Seas around 2 feet. A chance of showers and thunderstorms. Winds and seas higher and near thunderstorms. The Tropical Weather Outlook. For the North Atlantic, Caribbean Sea, and the Gulf of America, tropical cyclone formation is not expected during the next 7 days. The Surf Zone Forecast General Outlook. Southwesterly flow will lead to a moderate risk of rip currents today. 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The latest weather and forecast information can also be accessed by calling our automated forecast line at 850-942-8851. The current time is 10:05 a.m. Eastern Daylight Time. These are the 10 a.m. Eastern Daylight Time conditions. At the Tallahassee Airport, it was partly sunny. The temperature was 83 degrees. The wind was west at 3 miles an hour. The report from Florida State University was not available. At Apalachicola, it was mostly sunny. The temperature was 87 degrees. The wind was northwest at 5 miles an hour. At Panama City Northwest, it was partly sunny. The temperature was 86 degrees. The wind was west at 7 miles an hour. At Dothan, it was mostly sunny. The temperature was 83 degrees. The wind was west at 6 miles an hour. At Albany, it was mostly sunny. The temperature was 85 degrees. The wind was west at 9 miles an hour. At Valdosta, it was mostly sunny. The temperature was 85 degrees. The wind was west at 7 miles an hour. Over the marine area, at the buoys south of Apalachicola, winds were northeast at 4 knots. At the buoys south of Panama City, winds were southeast at 6 knots. At the buoys south of Pensacola, winds were southwest at 6 knots. The forecast for the local area. Rest of today, mostly sunny. A chance of thunderstorms with a slight chance of showers this afternoon. Highs in the upper 90s. Southwest winds 5 to 10 miles per hour. Chance of rain 30%. Heat index values up to 107. Tonight, mostly clear. A chance of showers and thunderstorms in the evening. Lows in the mid-70s. Southwest winds 5 to 10 miles per hour. Chance of rain 30%. Heat index values up to 105 early in the evening. Saturday, mostly sunny. A chance of showers and thunderstorms in the afternoon. Humid with highs in the upper 90s. West winds 5 to 10 miles per hour. Chance of rain 50%. Heat index values up to 108. Saturday night, partly cloudy. A chance of showers and thunderstorms in the evening. Humid with lows in the mid-70s. Southwest winds 5 to 10 miles per hour. Chance of rain 50%. Heat index values up to 105 early in the evening. Sunday, mostly sunny. A slight chance of showers in the morning, then showers and thunderstorms likely in the afternoon. Humid with highs in the mid-90s. West winds 5 to 10 miles per hour. Chance of rain 70%. Heat index values up to 106. Sunday night, mostly cloudy. Showers and thunderstorms likely in the evening, then a chance of showers with a slight chance of thunderstorms after midnight. Lows in the mid-70s. Chance of rain 70%. Monday and Monday night, mostly cloudy. Showers and thunderstorms. Highs around 90. Lows in the lower 70s. Chance of rain 90%. Tuesday, partly sunny. A chance of showers and thunderstorms in the morning, then showers and thunderstorms likely in the afternoon. Highs in the upper 80s.

chance of rain 70%. Tuesday night, mostly cloudy with showers and thunderstorms likely in the evening, then partly cloudy with a slight chance of showers and thunderstorms after midnight. Lows in the lower 70s. Chance of rain 70%. Wednesday and Wednesday night, partly cloudy. A chance of showers and thunderstorms. Highs in the lower 90s. Lows in the mid 70s. Chance of rain 50%. Thursday, sunny. A slight chance of showers and thunderstorms in the morning, then a chance of showers and thunderstorms in the afternoon. Highs in the mid-90s. Chance of rain 30%. Heat index values up to 105. The coastal waters forecast for the following. Coastal waters from Okaloosa-Walton County line to Mexico Beach out to 20 nautical miles, and coastal waters from Mexico Beach to Apalachicola out to 20 nautical miles. This afternoon, southwest winds around 5 knots. Increasing to 5 to 10 knots. Waves 1 foot or less, then around 2 feet. Wave detail, southwest 1 foot at 3 seconds and south 1 foot at 7 seconds. Protected waters a light chop. Tonight, southwest winds 5 to 10 knots. Seas around 2 feet. Wave detail, southwest 1 foot at 2 seconds and south 1 foot at 6 seconds. Protected waters a light chop. Saturday, southwest winds 5 to 10 knots. Seas around 2 feet. Wave detail, south 2 feet at 6 seconds. Protected waters a light chop. Saturday night, southwest winds 5 to 10 knots. Seas around 2 feet. Wave detail, south 2 feet at 6 seconds. Protected waters a light chop. A slight chance of showers and thunderstorms. Sunday, west winds 5 to 10 knots. Seas around 2 feet. Wave detail, south 2 feet at 6 seconds and west 1 foot at 2 seconds. Protected waters a light chop. A chance of showers and thunderstorms. Sunday night, southwest winds 10 to 15 knots, becoming west 5 to 10 knots after midnight. Seas around 2 feet. Wave detail, southwest 2 feet at 3 seconds and south 2 feet at 6 seconds. Protected waters a moderate chop. A chance of thunderstorms. A chance of showers in the evening, then showers likely after midnight. Monday, west winds 5 to 10 knots, increasing to 10 to 15 knots in the afternoon. Seas 2 to 3 feet. Protected waters a moderate chop. Showers and thunderstorms likely. Monday night, west winds 10 to 15 knots, diminishing to 5 to 10 knots after midnight. Seas 2 to 3 feet. Protected waters a moderate chop. Showers likely with a chance of thunderstorms. Tuesday, west winds 5 to 10 knots, becoming southwest 10 to 15 knots in the afternoon. Seas around 2 feet. Protected waters a moderate chop. Showers likely with a chance of thunderstorms. Tuesday night, west winds 10 to 15 knots, becoming northwest 5 to 10 knots after midnight. Seas around 2 feet. Protected waters a moderate chop. A chance of showers and thunderstorms. Winds and waves higher in and near thunderstorms. The coastal waters forecast for the following. Waters from Suwannee River to Apalachicola, Florida, extending from 20 to 60 nautical miles. Waters from Okaloosa-Walton County line to Mexico Beach, 20 to 60 nautical miles. And waters from Mexico Beach to Apalachicola, 20 to 60 nautical miles. This afternoon, south winds around 5 knots. Seas around 2 feet. Wave detail, south 2 feet at 6 seconds and southwest 1 foot at 3 seconds. Tonight, south winds 5 to 10 knots. Seas around 2 feet. Wave detail, south 2 feet at 6 seconds. Saturday, south winds around 5 knots. Seas around 2 feet. Wave detail, south 2 feet at 7 seconds. A slight chance of showers and thunderstorms in the afternoon. Saturday night, southwest winds 5 to 10 knots. Seas around 2 feet. Wave detail, south 2 feet at 6 seconds. A slight chance of showers and thunderstorms. Sunday, southwest winds 5 to 10 knots. Seas around 2 feet. Wave detail, south 2 feet at 6 seconds. A slight chance of showers and thunderstorms. Sunday night, west winds 5 to 10 knots. Seas around 2 feet. Wave detail, south 2 feet at 6 seconds. A slight chance of showers and thunderstorms in the evening, then a chance of showers and thunderstorms after midnight. Monday, west winds 5 to 10 knots. Seas around 2 feet.

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A slight chance of showers and thunderstorms. Saturday night, southwest winds 5 to 10 knots. Protected Waters, a light shop. A slight chance of showers and thunderstorms in the evening. Sunday, west winds around 5 knots, becoming southwest in the afternoon. Protected Waters, a light shop. A chance of showers and thunderstorms. Sunday night, west winds 5 to 10 knots. Protected Waters, a light shop. Showers likely with a chance of thunderstorms. Monday, west winds 5 to 10 knots. Protected Waters, a light shop. Showers, thunderstorms. Monday night, west winds 5 to 10 knots, diminishing to around 5 knots after midnight. Protected Waters, a light shop. Showers and thunderstorms in the evening, then showers likely with a chance of thunderstorms after midnight. Tuesday, southwest winds 5 to 10 knots. Protected Waters, a light shop. Showers likely. A chance of thunderstorms in the morning, then thunderstorms likely in the afternoon. Tuesday night, west winds 5 to 10 knots. Protected Waters, a light shop. Showers and thunderstorms likely, mainly in the evening. Winds and waves higher and near thunderstorms. The Tropical Weather Outlook. For the North Atlantic, Caribbean Sea, and the Gulf of America, tropical cyclone formation is not expected during the next 7 days. The Surf Zone Forecast General Outlook, southwesterly flow will lead to a moderate risk of rip currents today. 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This broadcast originates from your National Weather Service office in Tallahassee, Florida. The latest weather and forecast information can also be accessed by calling our automated forecast line at 850-942-8851. The current time is 10:16 a.m. Eastern Daylight Time. These are the 10 a.m. Eastern Daylight Time conditions. At the Tallahassee Airport, it was partly sunny. The temperature was 83 degrees. The wind was west at 3 miles an hour. At Florida State University, the temperature was 84 degrees. The wind was west at 6 miles an hour. At Apalachicola, it was partly sunny. The temperature was 87 degrees. The wind was northwest at 5 miles an hour. At Panama City Northwest, it was partly sunny. The temperature was 86 degrees. The wind was west at 7 miles an hour. At Dothan, it was mostly sunny. The temperature was 83 degrees. The wind was west at 6 miles an hour. At Albany, it was partly sunny. The temperature was 85 degrees. The wind was west at 9 miles an hour. At Valdosta, it was mostly sunny. The temperature was 85 degrees. The wind was west at 7 miles an hour. Over the marine area, at the buoy south of Apalachicola, winds were northeast at 4 knots and seas were 1 foot. At the buoy south of Panama City, winds were southeast at 6 knots and seas were 2 feet. At the buoy south of Pensacola, wave heights 1 foot. Wave period 3 seconds. The forecast for the local area. Rest of today, mostly sunny. A chance of thunderstorms with a slight chance of showers this afternoon. Highs in the upper 90s. Southwest winds 5 to 10 miles per hour. Chance of rain 30%. Heat index values up to 107. Tonight, mostly clear. A chance of showers and thunderstorms in the evening. Lows in the mid-70s. Southwest winds 5 to 10 miles per hour. Chance of rain 30%. Heat index values up to 105 early in the evening. Saturday, mostly sunny. A chance of showers and thunderstorms in the afternoon. Humid with highs in the upper 90s. West winds 5 to 10 miles per hour. Chance of rain 50%. Heat index values up to 108. Saturday night, partly cloudy. A chance of showers and thunderstorms in the evening. Humid with lows in the mid-70s. Southwest winds 5 to 10 miles per hour. Chance of rain 50%. Heat index values up to 105 early in the evening. Sunday, mostly sunny. A slight chance of showers in the morning, then showers and thunderstorms likely in the afternoon. Humid with highs in the mid-90s. West winds 5 to 10 miles per hour. Chance of rain 70%. Heat index values up to 106. Sunday night, mostly cloudy. Showers and thunderstorms likely in the evening.

then a chance of showers with a slight chance of thunderstorms after midnight. Lows in the mid-70s. Chance of rain 70%. Monday and Monday night, mostly cloudy. Showers and thunderstorms. Highs around 90. Lows in the lower 70s. Chance of rain 90%. Tuesday, partly sunny. A chance of showers and thunderstorms in the morning, then showers and thunderstorms likely in the afternoon. Highs in the upper 80s. Chance of rain 70%. Tuesday night, mostly cloudy with showers and thunderstorms likely in the evening, then partly cloudy with a slight chance of showers and thunderstorms after midnight. Lows in the lower 70s. Chance of rain 70%. Wednesday and Wednesday night, partly cloudy. A chance of showers and thunderstorms. Highs in the lower 90s. Lows in the mid-70s. Chance of rain 50%. Thursday, sunny. A slight chance of showers and thunderstorms in the morning, then a chance of showers and thunderstorms in the afternoon. Highs in the mid-90s. Chance of rain 30%. Heat index values up to 105. The coastal waters forecast for the following: coastal waters from Okaloosa Walton County line to Mexico Beach out to 20 nautical miles, and coastal waters from Mexico Beach to Apalachicola out to 20 nautical miles. This afternoon, southwest winds around 5 knots, increasing to 5 to 10 knots. Waves 1 foot or less, then around 2 feet. Wave detail, southwest 1 foot at 3 seconds and south 1 foot at 7 seconds. Protected waters a light chop. Tonight, southwest winds 5 to 10 knots. Seas around 2 feet. Wave detail, southwest 1 foot at 2 seconds and south 1 foot at 6 seconds. Protected waters a light chop. Saturday, southwest winds 5 to 10 knots. Seas around 2 feet. Wave detail, south 2 feet at 6 seconds. Protected waters a light chop. Saturday night, southwest winds 5 to 10 knots. Seas around 2 feet. Wave detail, south 2 feet at 6 seconds. Protected waters a light chop. A slight chance of showers and thunderstorms. Sunday, west winds 5 to 10 knots. Seas around 2 feet. Wave detail, south 2 feet at 6 seconds and west 1 foot at 2 seconds. Protected waters a light chop. A chance of showers and thunderstorms. Sunday night, southwest winds 10 to 15 knots, becoming west 5 to 10 knots after midnight. Seas around 2 feet. Wave detail, southwest 2 feet at 3 seconds and south 2 feet at 6 seconds. Protected waters a moderate chop. A chance of thunderstorms. A chance of showers in the evening, then showers likely after midnight. Monday, west winds 5 to 10 knots, increasing to 10 to 15 knots in the afternoon. Seas 2 to 3 feet. Protected waters a moderate chop. Showers and thunderstorms likely. Monday night, west winds 10 to 15 knots, diminishing to 5 to 10 knots after midnight. Seas 2 to 3 feet. Protected waters a moderate chop. Showers likely with a chance of thunderstorms. Tuesday, west winds 5 to 10 knots, becoming southwest 10 to 15 knots in the afternoon. Seas around 2 feet. Protected waters a moderate chop. Showers likely with a chance of thunderstorms. Tuesday night, west winds 10 to 15 knots, becoming northwest 5 to 10 knots after midnight. Seas around 2 feet. Protected waters a moderate chop. A chance of showers and thunderstorms. Winds and waves higher and near thunderstorms. The coastal waters forecast for the following: waters from Suwannee River to Apalachicola, Florida, extending from 20 to 60 nautical miles, waters from Okaloosa Walton County line to Mexico Beach 20 to 60 nautical miles, and waters from Mexico Beach to Apalachicola 20 to 60 nautical miles. This afternoon, south winds around 5 knots. Seas around 2 feet. Wave detail, south 2 feet at 6 seconds and southwest 1 foot at 3 seconds. Tonight, south winds 5 to 10 knots. Seas around 2 feet. Wave detail, south 2 feet at 6 seconds. Saturday, south winds around 5 knots. Seas around 2 feet. Wave detail, south 2 feet at 7 seconds. A slight chance of showers and thunderstorms in the afternoon. Saturday night, southwest winds 5 to 10 knots. Seas around 2 feet. Wave detail, south 2 feet at 6 seconds. A slight chance of showers and thunderstorms. Sunday, southwest wind.

5 to 10 knots. Seas around 2 feet. Wave detail, south 2 feet at 6 seconds. A slight chance of showers and thunderstorms. Sunday night, west winds 5 to 10 knots. Seas around 2 feet. Wave detail, south 2 feet at 6 seconds. A slight chance of showers and thunderstorms in the evening, then a chance of showers and thunderstorms after midnight. Monday, west winds 5 to 10 knots. Seas around 2 feet. Showers and thunderstorms likely. Monday night, west winds 10 to 15 knots. Seas 2 to 3 feet. A chance of showers and thunderstorms. Tuesday, southwest winds 5 to 10 knots. Seas around 2 feet. A chance of showers and thunderstorms. Tuesday night, west winds around 10 knots. Seas around 2 feet. A chance of showers and thunderstorms. Winds and seas higher and near thunderstorms. The coastal waters forecast for the following St. Andrews Bay waterways. This afternoon, southwest winds around 5 knots, increasing to 5 to 10 knots. Protected waters a light chop. Tonight, southwest winds 5 to 10 knots, becoming south after midnight. Protected waters a light chop. Saturday, southwest winds around 5 knots, increasing to 5 to 10 knots in the afternoon. Protected waters a light chop. A slight chance of showers and thunderstorms. Saturday night, southwest winds 5 to 10 knots. Protected waters a light chop. A slight chance of showers and thunderstorms in the evening. Sunday, west winds around 5 knots, becoming southwest in the afternoon. Protected waters a light chop. A chance of showers and thunderstorms. Sunday night, west winds 5 to 10 knots. Protected waters a light chop. Showers likely with a chance of thunderstorms. Monday, west winds 5 to 10 knots. Protected waters a light chop. Showers, thunderstorms. Monday night, west winds 5 to 10 knots, diminishing to around 5 knots after midnight. Protected waters a light chop. Showers and thunderstorms in the evening, then showers likely with a chance of thunderstorms after midnight. Tuesday, southwest winds 5 to 10 knots. Protected waters a light chop. Showers likely. A chance of thunderstorms in the morning, then thunderstorms likely in the afternoon. Tuesday night, west winds 5 to 10 knots. Protected waters a light chop. Showers and thunderstorms likely, mainly in the evening. Winds and waves higher and near thunderstorms. The Tropical Weather Outlook. For the North Atlantic, Caribbean Sea and the Gulf of America, tropical cyclone formation is not expected during the next 7 days. The Surf Zone Forecast General Outlook, southwesterly flow will lead to a moderate risk of rip currents today. 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This broadcast originates from your National Weather Service office in Tallahassee, Florida. The latest weather and forecast information can also be accessed by calling our automated forecast line at 850-942-8851. The current time is 10:28 a.m. Eastern Daylight Time. These are the 10 a.m. Eastern Daylight Time conditions. At the Tallahassee Airport, it was partly sunny. The temperature was 83 degrees. The wind was west at 3 miles an hour. At Florida State University, the temperature was 84 degrees. The wind was west at 6 miles an hour. At Apalachicola, it was partly sunny. The temperature was 87 degrees. The wind was northwest at 5 miles an hour. At Panama City Northwest, it was partly sunny. The temperature was 86 degrees. The wind was west at 7 miles an hour. At Dothan, it was mostly sunny. The temperature was 83 degrees. The wind was west at 6 miles an hour. At Albany, it was partly sunny. The temperature was 85 degrees. The wind was west at 9 miles an hour. At Valdosta, it was mostly sunny. The temperature was 85 degrees. The wind was west at 7 miles an hour. Over the marine area, at the buoys south of Apalachicola, winds were northeast at 4 knots and seas were 1 foot. At the buoys south of Panama City, winds were southeast at 6 knots and seas were 2 feet. At the buoys south of Pensacola, wave heights 1 foot. Wave period 3 seconds. The forecast for the local area. Rest of today, mostly sunny.

A chance of thunderstorms with a slight chance of showers this afternoon. Highs in the upper 90s. Southwest winds 5 to 10 miles per hour. Chance of rain 30%. Heat index values up to 107. Tonight, mostly clear. A chance of showers and thunderstorms in the evening. Lows in the mid-70s. Southwest winds 5 to 10 miles per hour. Chance of rain 30%. Heat index values up to 105 early in the evening. Saturday, mostly sunny. A chance of showers and thunderstorms in the afternoon. Humid with highs in the upper 90s. West winds 5 to 10 miles per hour. Chance of rain 50%. Heat index values up to 108. Saturday night, partly cloudy. A chance of showers and thunderstorms in the evening. Humid with lows in the mid-70s. Southwest winds 5 to 10 miles per hour. Chance of rain 50%. Heat index values up to 105 early in the evening. Sunday, mostly sunny. A slight chance of showers in the morning, then showers and thunderstorms likely in the afternoon. Humid with highs in the mid-90s. West winds 5 to 10 miles per hour. Chance of rain 70%. Heat index values up to 106. Sunday night, mostly cloudy. Showers and thunderstorms likely in the evening, then a chance of showers with a slight chance of thunderstorms after midnight. Lows in the mid-70s. Chance of rain 70%. Monday and Monday night, mostly cloudy. Showers and thunderstorms. Highs around 90. Lows in the lower 70s. Chance of rain 90%. Tuesday, partly sunny. A chance of showers and thunderstorms in the morning, then showers and thunderstorms likely in the afternoon. Highs in the upper 80s. Chance of rain 70%. Tuesday night, mostly cloudy with showers and thunderstorms likely in the evening, then partly cloudy with a slight chance of showers and thunderstorms after midnight. Lows in the lower 70s. Chance of rain 70%. Wednesday and Wednesday night, partly cloudy. A chance of showers and thunderstorms. Highs in the lower 90s. Lows in the mid-70s. Chance of rain 50%. Thursday, sunny. A slight chance of showers and thunderstorms in the morning, then a chance of showers and thunderstorms in the afternoon. Highs in the mid-90s. Chance of rain 30%. Heat index values up to 105. The Tallahassee Climate Summary for yesterday, July 9, 2026. Yesterday's high temperature was 91 degrees. This high was 1 degree below the normal high of 92. Yesterday's low temperature was 73 degrees. This tied the normal low of 73. 0.04 inches of precipitation fell yesterday, which brings the monthly total to 1.83 inches. This is 0.27 inches below the normal amount of 2.10 inches for July. The total precipitation for the year now stands at 19.22 inches, which is 11.46 inches below normal. The normal high temperature for today is 92 degrees, and the normal low is 73. For the year now stands at 19.22 inches, which is 11.46 inches below normal. The normal high temperature for today is 92 degrees, and the normal low is 73. The record high for today is 101, which occurred in 1930, and the record low is 61, which occurred in 1983. Sunrise today is at 6:43 a.m. and sunset is at 8:42 p.m. The coastal waters forecast for the following: coastal waters from Okaloosa Walton County line to Mexico Beach out to 20 nautical miles, and coastal waters from Mexico Beach to Apalachicola out to 20 nautical miles. This afternoon, southwest winds around 5 knots, increasing to 5 to 10 knots. Waves 1 foot or less, then around 2 feet. Wave detail, southwest 1 foot at 3 seconds and south 1 foot at 7 seconds. Protected waters a light chop. Tonight, southwest winds 5 to 10 knots. Seas around 2 feet. Wave detail, southwest 1 foot at 2 seconds and south 1 foot at 6 seconds. Protected waters a light chop. Saturday, southwest winds 5 to 10 knots. Seas around 2 feet. Wave detail, south 2 feet at 6 seconds. Protected waters a light chop. Saturday night, southwest winds 5 to 10 knots. Seas around 2 feet. Wave detail, south 2 feet at 6 seconds. Protected waters a light chop. A slight chance of showers and thunderstorms. Sunday, west winds 5 to 10 knots.

seas around 2 feet. Wave detail, south 2 feet at 6 seconds and west 1 foot at 2 seconds. Protected waters, a light chop. A chance of showers and thunderstorms. Sunday night, southwest winds 10 to 15 knots, becoming west 5 to 10 knots after midnight. Seas around 2 feet. Wave detail, southwest 2 feet at 3 seconds and south 2 feet at 6 seconds. Protected waters, a moderate chop. A chance of thunderstorms. A chance of showers in the evening, then showers likely after midnight. Monday, west winds 5 to 10 knots, increasing to 10 to 15 knots in the afternoon. Seas 2 to 3 feet. Protected waters, a moderate chop. Showers and thunderstorms likely. Monday night, west winds 10 to 15 knots, diminishing to 5 to 10 knots after midnight. Seas 2 to 3 feet. Protected waters, a moderate chop. Showers likely with a chance of thunderstorms. Tuesday, west winds 5 to 10 knots, becoming southwest 10 to 15 knots in the afternoon. Seas around 2 feet. Protected waters, a moderate chop. Showers likely with a chance of thunderstorms. Tuesday night, west winds 10 to 15 knots, becoming northwest 5 to 10 knots after midnight. Seas around 2 feet. Protected waters, a moderate chop. A chance of showers and thunderstorms. Winds and waves higher in and near thunderstorms. The coastal waters forecast for the following: waters from Suwannee River to Apalachicola, Florida, extending from 20 to 60 nautical miles, waters from Okaloosa-Walton County line to Mexico Beach 20 to 60 nautical miles, and waters from Mexico Beach to Apalachicola 20 to 60 nautical miles. This afternoon, south winds around 5 knots. Seas around 2 feet. Wave detail, south 2 feet at 6 seconds and southwest 1 foot at 3 seconds. Tonight, south winds 5 to 10 knots. Seas around 2 feet. Wave detail, south 2 feet at 6 seconds. Saturday, south winds around 5 knots. Seas around 2 feet. Wave detail, south 2 feet at 7 seconds. A slight chance of showers and thunderstorms in the afternoon. Saturday night, southwest winds 5 to 10 knots. Seas around 2 feet. Wave detail, south 2 feet at 6 seconds. A slight chance of showers and thunderstorms. Sunday, southwest winds 5 to 10 knots. Seas around 2 feet. Wave detail, south 2 feet at 6 seconds. A slight chance of showers and thunderstorms. Sunday night, west winds 5 to 10 knots. Seas around 2 feet. Wave detail, south 2 feet at 6 seconds. A slight chance of showers and thunderstorms in the evening, then a chance of showers and thunderstorms after midnight. Monday, west winds 5 to 10 knots. Seas around 2 feet. Showers and thunderstorms likely. Monday night, west winds 10 to 15 knots. Seas 2 to 3 feet. A chance of showers and thunderstorms. Tuesday, southwest winds 5 to 10 knots. Seas around 2 feet. A chance of showers and thunderstorms. Tuesday night, west winds around 10 knots. Seas around 2 feet. A chance of showers and thunderstorms. Winds and seas higher in and near thunderstorms. The coastal waters forecast for the following St. Andrews Bay waterways. This afternoon, southwest winds around 5 knots, increasing to 5 to 10 knots. Protected waters, a light chop. Tonight, southwest winds 5 to 10 knots, becoming south after midnight. Protected waters, a light chop. Saturday, southwest winds around 5 knots, increasing to 5 to 10 knots in the afternoon. Protected waters, a light chop. A slight chance of showers and thunderstorms. Saturday night, southwest winds 5 to 10 knots. Protected waters, a light chop. A slight chance of showers and thunderstorms in the evening. Sunday, west winds around 5 knots, becoming southwest in the afternoon. Protected waters, a light chop. A chance of showers and thunderstorms. Sunday night, west winds 5 to 10 knots. Protected waters, a light chop. Showers likely with a chance of thunderstorms. Monday, west winds 5 to 10 knots. Protected waters, a light chop. Showers, thunderstorms. Monday night, west winds 5 to 10 knots, diminishing to around 5 knots after midnight. Protected waters, a light chop. Showers and thunderstorms in the evening, then showers likely with a chance of thunderstorms after midnight. Tuesday, southwest winds

5 to 10 knots. Protected water is a light shot. Showers likely. A chance of thunderstorms in the morning, then thunderstorms likely in the afternoon. Tuesday night, west winds 5 to 10 knots. Protected water is a light shot. Showers and thunderstorms likely, mainly in the evening. Winds and waves higher in and near thunderstorms. The Tropical Weather Outlook. For the North Atlantic, Caribbean Sea, and the Gulf of America, tropical cyclone formation is not expected during the next 7 days. The Surf Zone Forecast General Outlook, southwesterly flow will lead to a moderate risk of rip currents today. 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This broadcast originates from your National Weather Service office in Tallahassee, Florida. The latest weather and forecast information can also be accessed by calling our automated forecast line at 850-942-8851. The current time is 10:40 a.m. Eastern Daylight Time. These are the 10 a.m. Eastern Daylight Time conditions. At the Tallahassee Airport, it was partly sunny. The temperature was 83 degrees. The wind was west at 3 miles an hour. At Florida State University, the temperature was 84 degrees. The wind was west at 6 miles an hour. At Apalachicola, it was partly sunny. The temperature was 87 degrees. The wind was northwest at 5 miles an hour. At Panama City Northwest, it was partly sunny. The temperature was 86 degrees. The wind was west at 7 miles an hour. At Dothan, it was mostly sunny. The temperature was 83 degrees. The wind was west at 6 miles an hour. At Albany, it was partly sunny. The temperature was 85 degrees. The wind was west at 9 miles an hour. At Valdosta, it was mostly sunny. The temperature was 85 degrees. The wind was west at 7 miles an hour. Over the marine area, at the buoy south of Apalachicola, winds were northeast at 4 knots and seas were 1 foot. At the buoy south of Panama City, winds were southeast at 6 knots and seas were 2 feet. At the buoy south of Pensacola, wave heights 1 foot. Wave period 3 seconds. The forecast for the local area. Rest of today, mostly sunny. A chance of thunderstorms with a slight chance of showers this afternoon. Highs in the upper 90s. Southwest winds 5 to 10 miles per hour. Chance of rain 30%. Heat index values up to 107. Tonight, mostly clear. A chance of showers and thunderstorms in the evening. Lows in the mid-70s. Southwest winds 5 to 10 miles per hour. Chance of rain 30%. Heat index values up to 105 early in the evening. Saturday, mostly sunny. A chance of showers and thunderstorms in the afternoon. Humid with highs in the upper 90s. West winds 5 to 10 miles per hour. Chance of rain 50%. Heat index values up to 108. Saturday night, partly cloudy. A chance of showers and thunderstorms in the evening. Humid with lows in the mid-70s. Southwest winds 5 to 10 miles per hour. Chance of rain 50%. Heat index values up to 105 early in the evening. Sunday, mostly sunny. A slight chance of showers in the morning, then showers and thunderstorms likely in the afternoon. Humid with highs in the mid-90s. West winds 5 to 10 miles per hour. Chance of rain 70%. Heat index values up to 106. Sunday night, mostly cloudy. Showers and thunderstorms likely in the evening, then a chance of showers with a slight chance of thunderstorms after midnight. Lows in the mid-70s. Chance of rain 70%. Monday and Monday night, mostly cloudy. Showers and thunderstorms. Highs around 90. Lows in the lower 70s. Chance of rain 90%. Tuesday, partly sunny. A chance of showers and thunderstorms in the morning, then showers and thunderstorms likely in the afternoon. Highs in the upper 80s. Chance of rain 70%. Tuesday night, mostly cloudy with showers and thunderstorms likely in the evening, then partly cloudy with a slight chance of showers and thunderstorms after midnight. Lows in the lower 70s. Chance of rain 70%. Wednesday and Wednesday night, partly cloudy. A chance of showers and thunderstorms. Highs in the lower 90s. Lows in the mid-70s. Chance of rain 50%.

percent. Thursday, sunny. A slight chance of showers and thunderstorms in the morning, then a chance of showers and thunderstorms in the afternoon. Highs in the mid-90s. Chance of rain 30%. Heat index values up to 105. The coastal waters forecast for the following. Coastal waters from Okaloosa, Walton County line to Mexico Beach out to 20 nautical miles, and coastal waters from Mexico Beach to Apalachicola out to 20 nautical miles. This afternoon, southwest winds around 5 knots, increasing to 5 to 10 knots. Waves 1 foot or less, then around 2 feet. Wave detail, southwest 1 foot at 3 seconds and south 1 foot at 7 seconds. Protected waters a light chop. Tonight, southwest winds 5 to 10 knots. Seas around 2 feet. Wave detail, southwest 1 foot at 2 seconds and south 1 foot at 6 seconds. Protected waters a light chop. Saturday, southwest winds 5 to 10 knots. Seas around 2 feet. Wave detail, south 2 feet at 6 seconds. Protected waters a light chop. Saturday night, southwest winds 5 to 10 knots. Seas around 2 feet. Wave detail, south 2 feet at 6 seconds. Protected waters a light chop. A slight chance of showers and thunderstorms. Sunday, west winds 5 to 10 knots. Seas around 2 feet. Wave detail, south 2 feet at 6 seconds and west 1 foot at 2 seconds. Protected waters a light chop. A chance of showers and thunderstorms. Sunday night, southwest winds 10 to 15 knots, becoming west 5 to 10 knots after midnight. Seas around 2 feet. Wave detail, southwest 2 feet at 3 seconds and south 2 feet at 6 seconds. Protected waters a moderate chop. A chance of thunderstorms. A chance of showers in the evening, then showers likely after midnight. Monday, west winds 5 to 10 knots, increasing to 10 to 15 knots in the afternoon. Seas 2 to 3 feet. Protected waters a moderate chop. Showers and thunderstorms likely. Monday night, west winds 10 to 15 knots, diminishing to 5 to 10 knots after midnight. Seas 2 to 3 feet. Protected waters a moderate chop. Showers likely with a chance of thunderstorms. Tuesday, west winds 5 to 10 knots, becoming southwest 10 to 15 knots in the afternoon. Seas around 2 feet. Protected waters a moderate chop. Showers likely with a chance of thunderstorms. Tuesday night, west winds 10 to 15 knots, becoming northwest 5 to 10 knots after midnight. Seas around 2 feet. Protected waters a moderate chop. A chance of showers and thunderstorms. Winds and waves higher in and near thunderstorms. The coastal waters forecast for the following. Waters from Suwannee River to Apalachicola, Florida, extending from 20 to 60 nautical miles. Waters from Okaloosa, Walton County line to Mexico Beach, 20 to 60 nautical miles. And waters from Mexico Beach to Apalachicola, 20 to 60 nautical miles. This afternoon, south winds around 5 knots. Seas around 2 feet. Wave detail, south 2 feet at 6 seconds and southwest 1 foot at 3 seconds. Tonight, south winds 5 to 10 knots. Seas around 2 feet. Wave detail, south 2 feet at 6 seconds. Saturday, south winds around 5 knots. Seas around 2 feet. Wave detail, south 2 feet at 7 seconds. A slight chance of showers and thunderstorms in the afternoon. Saturday night, southwest winds 5 to 10 knots. Seas around 2 feet. Wave detail, south 2 feet at 6 seconds. A slight chance of showers and thunderstorms. Sunday, southwest winds 5 to 10 knots. Seas around 2 feet. Wave detail, south 2 feet at 6 seconds. A slight chance of showers and thunderstorms. Sunday night, west winds 5 to 10 knots. Seas around 2 feet. Wave detail, south 2 feet at 6 seconds. A slight chance of showers and thunderstorms in the evening, then a chance of showers and thunderstorms after midnight. Monday, west winds 5 to 10 knots. Seas around 2 feet. Showers and thunderstorms likely. Monday night, west winds 10 to 15 knots. Seas 2 to 3 feet. A chance of showers and thunderstorms. Tuesday, southwest winds 5 to 10 knots. Seas around 2 feet. A chance of showers and thunderstorms. Tuesday night, west winds around 10 knots. Seas around 2 feet.
a chance of showers and thunderstorms. Winds and seas higher and near thunderstorms. The coastal waters forecast for the following St. Andrews Bay waterways. This afternoon, southwest winds around 5 knots, increasing to 5 to 10 knots. Protected waters a light chop. Tonight, southwest winds 5 to 10 knots, becoming south after midnight. Protected waters a light chop. Saturday, southwest winds around 5 knots, increasing to 5 to 10 knots in the afternoon. Protected waters a light chop. A slight chance of showers and thunderstorms. Saturday night, southwest winds 5 to 10 knots. Protected waters a light chop. A slight chance of showers and thunderstorms in the evening. Sunday, west winds around 5 knots, becoming southwest in the afternoon. Protected waters a light chop. A chance of showers and thunderstorms. Sunday night, west winds 5 to 10 knots. Protected waters a light chop. Showers likely with a chance of thunderstorms. Monday, west winds 5 to 10 knots. Protected waters a light chop. Showers, thunderstorms. Monday night, west winds 5 to 10 knots, diminishing to around 5 knots after midnight. Protected waters a light chop. Showers and thunderstorms in the evening, then showers likely with a chance of thunderstorms after midnight. Tuesday, southwest winds 5 to 10 knots. Protected waters a light chop. Showers likely. A chance of thunderstorms in the morning, then thunderstorms likely in the afternoon. Tuesday night, west winds 5 to 10 knots. Protected waters a light chop. Showers and thunderstorms likely, mainly in the evening. Winds and waves higher and near thunderstorms. The Tropical Weather Outlook. For the North Atlantic, Caribbean Sea, and the Gulf of America, tropical cyclone formation is not expected during the next 7 days. The Surf Zone Forecast General Outlook, southwesterly flow will lead to a moderate risk of rip currents today. 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This broadcast originates from your National Weather Service office in Tallahassee, Florida. The latest weather and forecast information can also be accessed by calling our automated forecast line at 850-942-8851. The current time is 10:52 a.m. Eastern Daylight Time. These are the 10 a.m. Eastern Daylight Time conditions. At the Tallahassee Airport, it was partly sunny. The temperature was 83 degrees. The wind was west at 3 miles an hour. At Florida State University, the temperature was 84 degrees. The wind was west at 6 miles an hour. At Apalachicola, it was partly sunny. The temperature was 87 degrees. The wind was northwest at 5 miles an hour. At Panama City Northwest, it was partly sunny. The temperature was 86 degrees. The wind was west at 7 miles an hour. At Dothan, it was mostly sunny. The temperature was 83 degrees. The wind was west at 6 miles an hour. At Albany, it was partly sunny. The temperature was 85 degrees. The wind was west at 9 miles an hour. At Valdosta, it was mostly sunny. The temperature was 85 degrees. The wind was west at 7 miles an hour. Over the marine area, at the buoys south of Apalachicola, winds were northeast at 4 knots and seas were 1 foot. At the buoys south of Panama City, winds were southeast at 6 knots and seas were 2 feet. At the buoys south of Pensacola, wave heights 1 foot. Wave period 3 seconds. The forecast for the local area. Rest of today, mostly sunny. A chance of thunderstorms with a slight chance of showers this afternoon. Highs in the upper 90s. Southwest winds 5 to 10 miles per hour. Chance of rain 30%. Heat index values up to 107. Tonight, mostly clear. A chance of showers and thunderstorms in the evening. Lows in the mid 70s. Southwest winds 5 to 10 miles per hour. Chance of rain 30%. Heat index values up to 105 early in the evening. Saturday, mostly sunny. A chance of showers and thunderstorms in the afternoon. Humid with highs in the upper 90s. West winds 5 to 10 miles per hour. Chance of rain 50%. Heat index values up to 108. Saturday night, partly cloudy. A chance of showers and thunderstorms in the evening. Humid with lows in the mid 70s.
southwest winds.

5 to 10 miles per hour. Chance of rain 50%. Heat index values up to 105 early in the evening. Sunday, mostly sunny. A slight chance of showers in the morning, then showers and thunderstorms likely in the afternoon. Humid with highs in the mid-90s. West winds 5 to 10 miles per hour. Chance of rain 70%. Heat index values up to 106. Sunday night, mostly cloudy. Showers and thunderstorms likely in the evening, then a chance of showers with a slight chance of thunderstorms after midnight. Lows in the mid-70s. Chance of rain 70%. Monday and Monday night, mostly cloudy. Showers and thunderstorms. Highs around 90. Lows in the lower 70s. Chance of rain 90%. Tuesday, partly sunny. A chance of showers and thunderstorms in the morning, then showers and thunderstorms likely in the afternoon. Highs in the upper 80s. Chance of rain 70%. Tuesday night, mostly cloudy with showers and thunderstorms likely in the evening, then partly cloudy with a slight chance of showers and thunderstorms after midnight. Lows in the lower 70s. Chance of rain 70%. Wednesday and Wednesday night, partly cloudy. A chance of showers and thunderstorms. Highs in the lower 90s. Lows in the mid-70s. Chance of rain 50%. Thursday, sunny. A slight chance of showers and thunderstorms in the morning, then a chance of showers and thunderstorms in the afternoon. Highs in the mid-90s. Chance of rain 30%. Heat index values up to 105. The coastal waters forecast for the following: coastal waters from Okaloosa Walton County line to Mexico Beach out to 20 nautical miles, and coastal waters from Mexico Beach to Apalachicola out to 20 nautical miles. This afternoon, southwest winds around 5 knots, increasing to 5 to 10 knots. Waves 1 foot or less, then around 2 feet. Wave detail, southwest 1 foot at 3 seconds and south 1 foot at 7 seconds. Protected waters a light chop. Tonight, southwest winds 5 to 10 knots. Seas around 2 feet. Wave detail, southwest 1 foot at 2 seconds and south 1 foot at 6 seconds. Protected waters a light chop. Saturday, southwest winds 5 to 10 knots. Seas around 2 feet. Wave detail, south 2 feet at 6 seconds. Protected waters a light chop. Saturday night, southwest winds 5 to 10 knots. Seas around 2 feet. Wave detail, south 2 feet at 6 seconds. Protected waters a light chop. A slight chance of showers and thunderstorms. Sunday, west winds 5 to 10 knots. Seas around 2 feet. Wave detail, south 2 feet at 6 seconds and west 1 foot at 2 seconds. Protected waters a light chop. A chance of showers and thunderstorms. Sunday night, southwest winds 10 to 15 knots, becoming west 5 to 10 knots after midnight. Seas around 2 feet. Wave detail, southwest 2 feet at 3 seconds and south 2 feet at 6 seconds. Protected waters a moderate chop. A chance of thunderstorms. A chance of showers in the evening, then showers likely after midnight. Monday, west winds 5 to 10 knots, increasing to 10 to 15 knots in the afternoon. Seas 2 to 3 feet. Protected waters a moderate chop. Showers and thunderstorms likely. Monday night, west winds 10 to 15 knots, diminishing to 5 to 10 knots after midnight. Seas 2 to 3 feet. Protected waters a moderate chop. Showers likely with a chance of thunderstorms. Tuesday, west winds 5 to 10 knots, becoming southwest 10 to 15 knots in the afternoon. Seas around 2 feet. Protected waters a moderate chop. Showers likely with a chance of thunderstorms. Tuesday night, west winds 10 to 15 knots, becoming northwest 5 to 10 knots after midnight. Seas around 2 feet. Protected waters a moderate chop. A chance of showers and thunderstorms. Winds and waves higher and near thunderstorms. The coastal waters forecast for the following: waters from Suwannee River to Apalachicola, Florida, extending from 20 to 60 nautical miles, waters from Okaloosa Walton County line to Mexico Beach 20 to 60 nautical miles, and waters from Mexico Beach to Apalachicola 20 to 60 nautical miles. This afternoon, south winds around 5 knots. Seas around 2 feet. Wave detail, south 2 feet at 6 seconds and southwest 1 foot at 3 seconds. Tonight, south winds 5 to 10 knots. Seas around

feet. Wave detail, south 2 feet at 6 seconds. Saturday, south winds around 5 knots. Seas around 2 feet. Wave detail, south 2 feet at 7 seconds. A slight chance of showers and thunderstorms in the afternoon. Saturday night, southwest winds 5 to 10 knots. Seas around 2 feet. Wave detail, south 2 feet at 6 seconds. A slight chance of showers and thunderstorms. Sunday, southwest winds 5 to 10 knots. Seas around 2 feet. Wave detail, south 2 feet at 6 seconds. A slight chance of showers and thunderstorms. Sunday night, west winds 5 to 10 knots. Seas around 2 feet. Wave detail, south 2 feet at 6 seconds. A slight chance of showers and thunderstorms in the evening, then a chance of showers and thunderstorms after midnight. Monday, west winds 5 to 10 knots. Seas around 2 feet. Showers and thunderstorms likely. Monday night, west winds 10 to 15 knots. Seas 2 to 3 feet. A chance of showers and thunderstorms. Tuesday, southwest winds 5 to 10 knots. Seas around 2 feet. A chance of showers and thunderstorms. Tuesday night, west winds around 10 knots. Seas around 2 feet. A chance of showers and thunderstorms. Winds and seas higher and near thunderstorms. The Tallahassee Climate Summary for yesterday, July 9, 2026. Yesterday's high temperature was 91 degrees. This high was 1 degree below the normal high of 92. Yesterday's low temperature was 73 degrees. This tied the normal low of 73. 0.04 inches of precipitation fell yesterday, which brings the monthly total to 1.83 inches. This is 0.27 inches below the normal amount of 2.10 inches for July. The total precipitation for the year now stands at 19.22 inches, which is 11.46 inches below normal. The normal high temperature for today is 92 degrees, and the normal low is 73. The record high for today is 101, which occurred in 1930, and the record low is 61, which occurred in 1983. Sunrise today is at 6:43 a.m. and sunset is at 8:42 p.m. The coastal waters forecast for the following St. Andrews Bay waterways. This afternoon, southwest winds around 5 knots, increasing to 5 to 10 knots. Protected waters a light chop. Tonight, southwest winds 5 to 10 knots, becoming south after midnight. Protected waters a light chop. Saturday, southwest winds around 5 knots, increasing to 5 to 10 knots in the afternoon. Protected waters a light chop. A slight chance of showers and thunderstorms. Saturday night, southwest winds 5 to 10 knots. Protected waters a light chop. A slight chance of showers and thunderstorms in the evening. Sunday, west winds around 5 knots, becoming southwest in the afternoon. Protected waters a light chop. A chance of showers and thunderstorms. Sunday night, west winds 5 to 10 knots. Protected waters a light chop. Showers likely with a chance of thunderstorms. Monday, west winds 5 to 10 knots. Protected waters a light chop. Showers, thunderstorms. Monday night, west winds 5 to 10 knots, diminishing to around 5 knots after midnight. Protected waters a light chop. Showers and thunderstorms in the evening, then showers likely with a chance of thunderstorms after midnight. Tuesday, southwest winds 5 to 10 knots. Protected waters a light chop. Showers likely. A chance of thunderstorms in the morning, then thunderstorms likely in the afternoon. Tuesday night, west winds 5 to 10 knots. Protected waters a light chop. Showers and thunderstorms likely, mainly in the evening. Winds and waves higher and near thunderstorms. The Tropical Weather Outlook. For the North Atlantic, Caribbean Sea and the Gulf of America, tropical cyclone formation is not expected during the next 7 days. The Surf Zone Forecast General Outlook, southwesterly flow will lead to a moderate risk of rip currents today. 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This broadcast originates from your National Weather Service office in Tallahassee, Florida. 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The current time is 11:04 a.m.

Eastern Daylight Time. These are the 11 a.m. Eastern Daylight Time conditions. At the Tallahassee Airport, it was partly sunny. The temperature was 87 degrees. The wind was variable at 3 miles an hour. The report from Florida State University was not available. At Apalachicola, it was partly sunny. The temperature was 87 degrees. The wind was west at 5 miles an hour. At Panama City Northwest, it was partly sunny. The temperature was 87 degrees. The wind was west at 5 miles an hour. At Dothan, it was mostly sunny. The temperature was 87 degrees. The wind was west at 9 miles an hour. At Albany, it was partly sunny. The temperature was 86 degrees. The wind was west at 7 miles an hour. At Valdosta, it was mostly sunny. The temperature was 89 degrees. The wind was northwest at 7 miles an hour. Over the marine area, at the buoy south of Apalachicola, winds were northeast at 2 knots. At the buoy south of Panama City, winds were southeast at 4 knots. At the buoy south of Pensacola, winds were southwest at 4 knots. The forecast for the local area. Rest of today, mostly sunny. A chance of thunderstorms with a slight chance of showers this afternoon. Highs in the upper 90s. Southwest winds 5 to 10 miles per hour. Chance of rain 30%. Heat index values up to 107. Tonight, mostly clear. A chance of showers and thunderstorms in the evening. Lows in the mid-70s. Southwest winds 5 to 10 miles per hour. Chance of rain 30%. Heat index values up to 105 early in the evening. Saturday, mostly sunny. A chance of showers and thunderstorms in the afternoon. Humid with highs in the upper 90s. West winds 5 to 10 miles per hour. Chance of rain 50%. Heat index values up to 108. Saturday night, partly cloudy. A chance of showers and thunderstorms in the evening. Humid with lows in the mid-70s. Southwest winds 5 to 10 miles per hour. Chance of rain 50%. Heat index values up to 105 early in the evening. Sunday, mostly sunny. A slight chance of showers in the morning, then showers and thunderstorms likely in the afternoon. Humid with highs in the mid-90s. West winds 5 to 10 miles per hour. Chance of rain 70%. Heat index values up to 106. Sunday night, mostly cloudy. Showers and thunderstorms likely in the evening, then a chance of showers with a slight chance of thunderstorms after midnight. Lows in the mid-70s. Chance of rain 70%. Monday and Monday night, mostly cloudy. Showers and thunderstorms. Highs around 90. Lows in the lower 70s. Chance of rain 90%. Tuesday, partly sunny. A chance of showers and thunderstorms in the morning, then showers and thunderstorms likely in the afternoon. Highs in the upper 80s. Chance of rain 70%. Tuesday night, mostly cloudy with showers and thunderstorms likely in the evening, then partly cloudy with a slight chance of showers and thunderstorms after midnight. Lows in the lower 70s. Chance of rain 70%. Wednesday and Wednesday night, partly cloudy. A chance of showers and thunderstorms. Highs in the lower 90s. Lows in the mid-70s. Chance of rain 50%. Thursday, sunny. A slight chance of showers and thunderstorms in the morning, then a chance of showers and thunderstorms in the afternoon. Highs in the mid-90s. Chance of rain 30%. Heat index values up to 105. The coastal waters forecast for the following: coastal waters from Okaloosa Walton County line to Mexico Beach out to 20 nautical miles, and coastal waters from Mexico Beach to Apalachicola out to 20 nautical miles. This afternoon, southwest winds around 5 knots, increasing to 5 to 10 knots. Waves 1 foot or less, then around 2 feet. Wave detail, southwest 1 foot at 3 seconds and south 1 foot at 7 seconds. Protected waters a light chop. Tonight, southwest winds 5 to 10 knots. Seas around 2 feet. Wave detail, southwest 1 foot at 2 seconds and south 1 foot at 6 seconds. Protected waters a light chop. Saturday, southwest winds 5 to 10 knots. Seas around 2 feet. Wave detail, south 2 feet at 6 seconds. Protected waters a light chop. Saturday night, southwest winds 5 to 10 knots.

sees around 2 feet. Wave detail, south 2 feet at 6 seconds. Protected waters, a light chop. A slight chance of showers and thunderstorms. Sunday, west winds 5 to 10 knots. Seas around 2 feet. Wave detail, south 2 feet at 6 seconds and west 1 foot at 2 seconds. Protected waters, a light chop. A chance of showers and thunderstorms. Sunday night, southwest winds 10 to 15 knots, becoming west 5 to 10 knots after midnight. Seas around 2 feet. Wave detail, southwest 2 feet at 3 seconds and south 2 feet at 6 seconds. Protected waters, a moderate chop. A chance of thunderstorms. A chance of showers in the evening, then showers likely after midnight. Monday, west winds 5 to 10 knots, increasing to 10 to 15 knots in the afternoon. Seas 2 to 3 feet. Protected waters, a moderate chop. Showers and thunderstorms likely. Monday night, west winds 10 to 15 knots, diminishing to 5 to 10 knots after midnight. Seas 2 to 3 feet. Protected waters, a moderate chop. Showers likely with a chance of thunderstorms. Tuesday, west winds 5 to 10 knots, becoming southwest 10 to 15 knots in the afternoon. Seas around 2 feet. Protected waters, a moderate chop. Showers likely with a chance of thunderstorms. Tuesday night, west winds 10 to 15 knots, becoming northwest 5 to 10 knots after midnight. Seas around 2 feet. Protected waters, a moderate chop. A chance of showers and thunderstorms. Winds and waves higher and near thunderstorms. The coastal waters forecast for the following: waters from Suwannee River to Apalachicola, Florida, extending from 20 to 60 nautical miles, waters from Okaloosa-Walton County line to Mexico Beach 20 to 60 nautical miles, and waters from Mexico Beach to Apalachicola 20 to 60 nautical miles. This afternoon, south winds around 5 knots. Seas around 2 feet. Wave detail, south 2 feet at 6 seconds and southwest 1 foot at 3 seconds. Tonight, south winds 5 to 10 knots. Seas around 2 feet. Wave detail, south 2 feet at 6 seconds. Saturday, south winds around 5 knots. Seas around 2 feet. Wave detail, south 2 feet at 7 seconds. A slight chance of showers and thunderstorms in the afternoon. Saturday night, southwest winds 5 to 10 knots. Seas around 2 feet. Wave detail, south 2 feet at 6 seconds. A slight chance of showers and thunderstorms. Sunday, southwest winds 5 to 10 knots. Seas around 2 feet. Wave detail, south 2 feet at 6 seconds. A slight chance of showers and thunderstorms. Sunday night, west winds 5 to 10 knots. Seas around 2 feet. Wave detail, south 2 feet at 6 seconds. A slight chance of showers and thunderstorms in the evening, then a chance of showers and thunderstorms after midnight. Monday, west winds 5 to 10 knots. Seas around 2 feet. Showers and thunderstorms likely. Monday night, west winds 10 to 15 knots. Seas 2 to 3 feet. A chance of showers and thunderstorms. Tuesday, southwest winds 5 to 10 knots. Seas around 2 feet. A chance of showers and thunderstorms. Tuesday night, west winds around 10 knots. Seas around 2 feet. A chance of showers and thunderstorms. Winds and seas higher and near thunderstorms. The coastal waters forecast for the following: St. Andrews Bay waterways. This afternoon, southwest winds around 5 knots, increasing to 5 to 10 knots. Protected waters, a light chop. Tonight, southwest winds 5 to 10 knots, becoming south after midnight. Protected waters, a light chop. Saturday, southwest winds around 5 knots, increasing to 5 to 10 knots in the afternoon. Protected waters, a light chop. A slight chance of showers and thunderstorms. Saturday night, southwest winds 5 to 10 knots. Protected waters, a light chop. A slight chance of showers and thunderstorms in the evening. Sunday, west winds around 5 knots, becoming southwest in the afternoon. Protected waters, a light chop. A chance of showers and thunderstorms. Sunday night, west winds 5 to 10 knots. Protected waters, a light chop. Showers likely with a chance of thunderstorms. Monday, west winds 5 to 10 knots. Protected waters, a light chop. Showers, thunderstorms. Monday night, west winds

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The latest weather and forecast information can also be accessed by calling our automated forecast line at 850-942-8851. The current time is 11:15 a.m. Eastern Daylight Time. These are the 11 a.m. Eastern Daylight Time conditions. At the Tallahassee Airport, it was partly sunny. The temperature was 87 degrees. The wind was variable at 3 miles an hour. At Florida State University, the temperature was 86 degrees. The wind was west at 5 miles an hour. At Apalachicola, it was partly sunny. The temperature was 87 degrees. The wind was west at 5 miles an hour. At Panama City Northwest, it was cloudy. The temperature was 87 degrees. The wind was west at 5 miles an hour. At Dothan, it was mostly sunny. The temperature was 87 degrees. The wind was west at 9 miles an hour. At Albany, it was partly sunny. The temperature was 86 degrees. The wind was west at 7 miles an hour. At Valdosta, it was mostly sunny. The temperature was 89 degrees. The wind was northwest at 7 miles an hour. Over the marine area, at the buoys south of Apalachicola, winds were northeast at 2 knots and seas were 1 foot. At the buoys south of Panama City, winds were southeast at 6 knots and seas were 2 feet. At the buoys south of Pensacola, winds were southwest at 4 knots. These are the 11 a.m. Eastern Daylight Time conditions. At the Tallahassee Airport, it was partly sunny. The temperature was 87 degrees. The wind was variable at 3 miles an hour. At Florida State University, the temperature was 86 degrees. The wind was west at 5 miles an hour. At Apalachicola, it was partly sunny. The temperature was 87 degrees. The wind was west at 5 miles an hour. At Panama City Northwest, it was mostly sunny. The temperature was 87 degrees. The wind was west at 5 miles an hour. At Dothan, it was mostly sunny. The temperature was 87 degrees. The wind was west at 9 miles an hour. At Albany, it was partly sunny. The temperature was 86 degrees. The wind was west at 7 miles an hour. At Valdosta, it was mostly sunny. The temperature was 89 degrees. The wind was northwest at 7 miles an hour. Over the marine area, at the buoys south of Apalachicola, winds were northeast at 2 knots and seas were 1 foot. At the buoys south of Panama City, winds were southeast at 6 knots and seas were 2 feet. At the buoys south of Pensacola, wave heights 1 foot. Wave period 3 seconds. The forecast for the local area. Rest of today, mostly sunny. A chance of thunderstorms with a slight chance of showers this afternoon. Highs in the upper 90s. Southwest winds 5 to 10 miles per hour. Chance of rain 30%. Heat index values up to 107. Tonight, mostly clear. A chance of showers and thunderstorms in the evening. Lows in the mid-70s. Southwest winds 5 to 10 miles per hour. Chance of rain 30%. Heat index values up to 105 early in the evening. Saturday, mostly sunny. A chance of showers and thunderstorms in the afternoon. Humid with highs in the upper 90s. West winds 5 to 10 miles per hour. Chance of rain 50%. Heat index values up to 108. Saturday night, partly cloudy. A chance of showers and thunderstorms in the evening. Humid with lows in the mid-70s. Southwest winds 5 to 10 miles per hour. Chance of rain 50%. Heat index values up to 105 early in the evening. Sunday, mostly sunny. A slight chance of showers in the morning, then showers and thunderstorms likely in the afternoon. Humid with highs in the mid-90s. West winds 5 to 10 miles per hour. Chance of rain 70%. Heat index values up to 106. Sunday night, mostly cloudy. Showers and thunderstorms likely in the evening, then a chance of showers with a slight chance of thunderstorms after midnight. Lows in the mid-70s. Chance of rain 70%. Monday and Monday night, mostly cloudy. Showers and thunderstorms. Highs around 90. Lows in the lower 70s. Chance of rain.

90%. Tuesday, partly sunny. A chance of showers and thunderstorms in the morning, then showers and thunderstorms likely in the afternoon. Highs in the upper 80s. Chance of rain 70%. Tuesday night, mostly cloudy with showers and thunderstorms likely in the evening, then partly cloudy with a slight chance of showers and thunderstorms after midnight. Lows in the lower 70s. Chance of rain 70%. Wednesday and Wednesday night, partly cloudy. A chance of showers and thunderstorms. Highs in the lower 90s. Lows in the mid 70s. Chance of rain 50%. Thursday, sunny. A slight chance of showers and thunderstorms in the morning, then a chance of showers and thunderstorms in the afternoon. Highs in the mid-90s. Chance of rain 30%. Heat index values up to 105. The coastal waters forecast for the following. Coastal waters from Okaloosa Walton County line to Mexico Beach out to 20 nautical miles, and coastal waters from Mexico Beach to Apalachicola out to 20 nautical miles. This afternoon, southwest winds around 5 knots, increasing to 5 to 10 knots. Waves 1 foot or less, then around 2 feet. Wave detail, southwest 1 foot at 3 seconds and south 1 foot at 7 seconds. Protected waters a light chop. Tonight, southwest winds 5 to 10 knots. Seas around 2 feet. Wave detail, southwest 1 foot at 2 seconds and south 1 foot at 6 seconds. Protected waters a light chop. Saturday, southwest winds 5 to 10 knots. Seas around 2 feet. Wave detail, south 2 feet at 6 seconds. Protected waters a light chop. Saturday night, southwest winds 5 to 10 knots. Seas around 2 feet. Wave detail, south 2 feet at 6 seconds. Protected waters a light chop. A slight chance of showers and thunderstorms. Sunday, west winds 5 to 10 knots. Seas around 2 feet. Wave detail, south 2 feet at 6 seconds and west 1 foot at 2 seconds. Protected waters a light chop. A chance of showers and thunderstorms. Sunday night, southwest winds 10 to 15 knots, becoming west 5 to 10 knots after midnight. Seas around 2 feet. Wave detail, southwest 2 feet at 3 seconds and south 2 feet at 6 seconds. Protected waters a moderate chop. A chance of thunderstorms. A chance of showers in the evening, then showers likely after midnight. Monday, west winds 5 to 10 knots, increasing to 10 to 15 knots in the afternoon. Seas 2 to 3 feet. Protected waters a moderate chop. Showers and thunderstorms likely. Monday night, west winds 10 to 15 knots, diminishing to 5 to 10 knots after midnight. Seas 2 to 3 feet. Protected waters a moderate chop. Showers likely with a chance of thunderstorms. Tuesday, west winds 5 to 10 knots, becoming southwest 10 to 15 knots in the afternoon. Seas around 2 feet. Protected waters a moderate chop. Showers likely with a chance of thunderstorms. Tuesday night, west winds 10 to 15 knots, becoming northwest 5 to 10 knots after midnight. Seas around 2 feet. Protected waters a moderate chop. A chance of showers and thunderstorms. Winds and waves higher and near thunderstorms. The coastal waters forecast for the following. Waters from Suwannee River to Apalachicola, Florida, extending from 20 to 60 nautical miles. Waters from Okaloosa Walton County line to Mexico Beach, 20 to 60 nautical miles. And waters from Mexico Beach to Apalachicola, 20 to 60 nautical miles. This afternoon, south winds around 5 knots. Seas around 2 feet. Wave detail, south 2 feet at 6 seconds and southwest 1 foot at 3 seconds. Tonight, south winds 5 to 10 knots. Seas around 2 feet. Wave detail, south 2 feet at 6 seconds. Saturday, south winds around 5 knots. Seas around 2 feet. Wave detail, south 2 feet at 7 seconds. A slight chance of showers and thunderstorms in the afternoon. Saturday night, southwest winds 5 to 10 knots. Seas around 2 feet. Wave detail, south 2 feet at 6 seconds. A slight chance of showers and thunderstorms. Sunday, southwest winds 5 to 10 knots. Seas around 2 feet. Wave detail, south 2 feet at 6 seconds. A slight chance of showers and thunderstorms. Sunday night, west winds 5 to 10 knots. Seas around 2 feet. Wave detail, south 2 feet at 6 seconds.

A slight chance of showers and thunderstorms in the evening, then a chance of showers and thunderstorms after midnight. Monday, west winds 5 to 10 knots. Seas around 2 feet. Showers and thunderstorms likely. Monday night, west winds 10 to 15 knots. Seas 2 to 3 feet. A chance of showers and thunderstorms. Tuesday, southwest winds 5 to 10 knots. Seas around 2 feet. A chance of showers and thunderstorms. Tuesday night, west winds around 10 knots. Seas around 2 feet. A chance of showers and thunderstorms. Winds and seas higher and near thunderstorms. The coastal waters forecast for the following St. Andrews Bay waterways. This afternoon, southwest winds around 5 knots, increasing to 5 to 10 knots. Protected waters a light chop. Tonight, southwest winds 5 to 10 knots, becoming south after midnight. Protected waters a light chop. Saturday, southwest winds around 5 knots, increasing to 5 to 10 knots in the afternoon. Protected waters a light chop. A slight chance of showers and thunderstorms. Saturday night, southwest winds 5 to 10 knots. Protected waters a light chop. A slight chance of showers and thunderstorms in the evening. Sunday, west winds around 5 knots, becoming southwest in the afternoon. Protected waters a light chop. A chance of showers and thunderstorms. Sunday night, west winds 5 to 10 knots. Protected waters a light chop. Showers likely with a chance of thunderstorms. Monday, west winds 5 to 10 knots. Protected waters a light chop. Showers, thunderstorms. Monday night, west winds 5 to 10 knots, diminishing to around 5 knots after midnight. Protected waters a light chop. Showers and thunderstorms in the evening, then showers likely with a chance of thunderstorms after midnight. Tuesday, southwest winds 5 to 10 knots. Protected waters a light chop. Showers likely. A chance of thunderstorms in the morning, then thunderstorms likely in the afternoon. Tuesday night, west winds 5 to 10 knots. Protected waters a light chop. Showers and thunderstorms likely, mainly in the evening. Winds and waves higher and near thunderstorms. The Tropical Weather Outlook. For the North Atlantic, Caribbean Sea and the Gulf of America, tropical cyclone formation is not expected during the next 7 days. The Surf Zone Forecast General Outlook, southwesterly flow will lead to a moderate risk of rip currents today. Based on communication with area beach officials, the following flags are flying at area beaches: Walton, Yellow Bay, Yellow State Park Golf Beaches, Yellow West Facing Golf Beaches, Yellow South Facing Golf Beaches, Yellow Franklin, Yellow. 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The latest weather and forecast information can also be accessed by calling our automated forecast line at 850-942-8851. The current time is 11:29 a.m. Eastern Daylight Time. These are the 11 a.m. Eastern Daylight Time conditions. At the Tallahassee Airport, it was partly sunny. The temperature was 87 degrees. The wind was variable at 3 miles an hour. At Florida State University, the temperature was 86 degrees. The wind was west at 5 miles an hour. At Apalachicola, it was partly sunny. The temperature was 87 degrees. The wind was west at 5 miles an hour. At Panama City Northwest, it was mostly sunny. The temperature was 87 degrees. The wind was west at 5 miles an hour. At Dothan, it was mostly sunny. The temperature was 87 degrees. The wind was west at 9 miles an hour. At Albany, it was partly sunny. The temperature was 86 degrees. The wind was west at 7 miles an hour. At Valdosta, it was mostly sunny. The temperature was 89 degrees. The wind was northwest at 7 miles an hour. Over the marine area, at the buoys south of Apalachicola, winds were northeast at 2 knots and seas were 1 foot. At the buoys south of Panama City, winds were southeast at 6 knots, and seas were 2 feet. At the buoys south of Pensacola, wave heights 1 foot. Wave period 3 seconds. The forecast for the local area. Rest of today, mostly sunny. A chance of thunderstorms with a slight chance of showers this afternoon.

highs in the upper 90s. Southwest winds 5 to 10 miles per hour. Chance of rain 30%. Heat index values up to 107. Tonight, mostly clear. A chance of showers and thunderstorms in the evening. Lows in the mid-70s. Southwest winds 5 to 10 miles per hour. Chance of rain 30%. Heat index values up to 105 early in the evening. Saturday, mostly sunny. A chance of showers and thunderstorms in the afternoon. Humid with highs in the upper 90s. West winds 5 to 10 miles per hour. Chance of rain 50%. Heat index values up to 108. Saturday night, partly cloudy. A chance of showers and thunderstorms in the evening. Humid with lows in the mid-70s. Southwest winds 5 to 10 miles per hour. Chance of rain 50%. Heat index values up to 105 early in the evening. Sunday, mostly sunny. A slight chance of showers in the morning, then showers and thunderstorms likely in the afternoon. Humid with highs in the mid-90s. West winds 5 to 10 miles per hour. Chance of rain 70%. Heat index values up to 106. Sunday night, mostly cloudy. Showers and thunderstorms likely in the evening, then a chance of showers with a slight chance of thunderstorms after midnight. Lows in the mid-70s. Chance of rain 70%. Monday and Monday night, mostly cloudy. Showers and thunderstorms. Highs around 90. Lows in the lower 70s. Chance of rain 90%. Tuesday, partly sunny. A chance of showers and thunderstorms in the morning, then showers and thunderstorms likely in the afternoon. Highs in the upper 80s. Chance of rain 70%. Tuesday night, mostly cloudy with showers and thunderstorms likely in the evening, then partly cloudy with a slight chance of showers and thunderstorms after midnight. Lows in the lower 70s. Chance of rain 70%. Wednesday and Wednesday night, partly cloudy. A chance of showers and thunderstorms. Highs in the lower 90s. Lows in the mid-70s. Chance of rain 50%. Thursday, sunny. A slight chance of showers and thunderstorms in the morning, then a chance of showers and thunderstorms in the afternoon. Highs in the mid-90s. Chance of rain 30%. Heat index values up to 105. The Tallahassee. Highs in the mid-90s. Chance of rain 30%. Heat index values up to 105. The Tallahassee Climate Summary for yesterday, July 9, 2026. Yesterday's high temperature was 91 degrees. This high was 1 degree below the normal high of 92. Yesterday's low temperature was 73 degrees. This tied the normal low of 73. 0.04 inches of precipitation fell yesterday, which brings the monthly total to 1.83 inches. This is 0.27 inches below the normal amount of 2.10 inches for July. The total precipitation for the year now stands at 19.22 inches, which is 11.46 inches below normal. The normal high temperature for today is 92 degrees, and the normal low is 73. The record high for today is 101, which occurred in 1930, and the record low is 61, which occurred in 1983. Sunrise today is at 6:43 a.m. and sunset is at 8:42 p.m. The coastal waters forecast for the following: coastal waters from Okaloosa Walton County line to Mexico Beach out to 20 nautical miles, and coastal waters from Mexico Beach to Apalachicola out to 20 nautical miles. This afternoon, southwest winds around 5 knots, increasing to 5 to 10 knots. Waves 1 foot or less, then around 2 feet. Wave detail, southwest 1 foot at 3 seconds and south 1 foot at 7 seconds. Protected waters a light chop. Tonight, southwest winds 5 to 10 knots. Seas around 2 feet. Wave detail, southwest 1 foot at 2 seconds and south 1 foot at 6 seconds. Protected waters a light chop. Saturday, southwest winds 5 to 10 knots. Seas around 2 feet. Wave detail, south 2 feet at 6 seconds. Protected waters a light chop. Saturday night, southwest winds 5 to 10 knots. Seas around 2 feet. Wave detail, south 2 feet at 6 seconds. Protected waters a light chop. A slight chance of showers and thunderstorms. Sunday, west winds 5 to 10 knots. Seas around 2 feet. Wave detail, south 2 feet at 6 seconds and west 1 foot.

at 2 seconds. Protected waters, a light shop. A chance of showers and thunderstorms. Sunday night, southwest winds 10 to 15 knots, becoming west 5 to 10 knots after midnight. Seas around 2 feet. Wave detail, southwest 2 feet at 3 seconds and south 2 feet at 6 seconds. Protected waters, a moderate chop. A chance of thunderstorms. A chance of showers in the evening, then showers likely after midnight. Monday, west winds 5 to 10 knots, increasing to 10 to 15 knots in the afternoon. Seas 2 to 3 feet. Protected waters, a moderate chop. Showers and thunderstorms likely. Monday night, west winds 10 to 15 knots, diminishing to 5 to 10 knots after midnight. Seas 2 to 3 feet. Protected waters, a moderate chop. Showers likely with a chance of thunderstorms. Tuesday, west winds 5 to 10 knots, becoming southwest 10 to 15 knots in the afternoon. Seas around 2 feet. Protected waters, a moderate chop. Showers likely with a chance of thunderstorms. Tuesday night, west winds 10 to 15 knots, becoming northwest 5 to 10 knots after midnight. Seas around 2 feet. Protected waters, a moderate chop. A chance of showers and thunderstorms. Winds and waves higher and near thunderstorms. The coastal waters forecast for the following: waters from Suwannee River to Apalachicola, Florida, extending from 20 to 60 nautical miles, waters from Okaloosa, Walton County line to Mexico Beach, 20 to 60 nautical miles, and waters from Mexico Beach to Apalachicola, 20 to 60 nautical miles. This afternoon, south winds around 5 knots. Seas around 2 feet. Wave detail, south 2 feet at 6 seconds and southwest 1 foot at 3 seconds. Tonight, south winds 5 to 10 knots. Seas around 2 feet. Wave detail, south 2 feet at 6 seconds. Saturday, south winds around 5 knots. Seas around 2 feet. Wave detail, south 2 feet at 7 seconds. A slight chance of showers and thunderstorms in the afternoon. Saturday night, southwest winds 5 to 10 knots. Seas around 2 feet. Wave detail, south 2 feet at 6 seconds. A slight chance of showers and thunderstorms. Sunday, southwest winds 5 to 10 knots. Seas around 2 feet. Wave detail, south 2 feet at 6 seconds. A slight chance of showers and thunderstorms. Sunday night, west winds 5 to 10 knots. Seas around 2 feet. Wave detail, south 2 feet at 6 seconds. A slight chance of showers and thunderstorms in the evening, then a chance of showers and thunderstorms after midnight. Monday, west winds 5 to 10 knots. Seas around 2 feet. Showers and thunderstorms likely. Monday night, west winds 10 to 15 knots. Seas 2 to 3 feet. A chance of showers and thunderstorms. A chance. Tuesday night, west winds around 10 knots. Seas around 2 feet. A chance of showers and thunderstorms. Winds and seas higher and near thunderstorms. The coastal waters forecast for the following St. Andrews Bay waterways. This afternoon, southwest winds around 5 knots, increasing to 5 to 10 knots. Protected waters, a light chop. Tonight, southwest winds 5 to 10 knots, becoming south after midnight. Protected waters, a light chop. Saturday, southwest winds around 5 knots, increasing to 5 to 10 knots in the afternoon. Protected waters, a light chop. A slight chance of showers and thunderstorms. Saturday night, southwest winds 5 to 10 knots. Protected waters, a light chop. A slight chance of showers and thunderstorms in the evening. Sunday, west winds around 5 knots, becoming southwest in the afternoon. Protected waters, a light chop. A chance of showers and thunderstorms. Sunday night, west winds 5 to 10 knots. Protected waters, a light chop. Showers likely with a chance of thunderstorms. Monday, west winds 5 to 10 knots. Protected waters, a light chop. Showers, thunderstorms. Monday night, west winds 5 to 10 knots, diminishing to around 5 knots after midnight. Protected waters, a light chop. Showers and thunderstorms in the evening, then showers likely with a chance of thunderstorms after midnight. Tuesday, southwest winds 5 to 10 knots. Protected waters, a light chop. Showers likely. A chance of thunderstorms.

in the morning, then thunderstorms likely in the afternoon. Tuesday night, west winds 5 to 10 knots. Protected waters a light chop. Showers and thunderstorms likely, mainly in the evening. Winds and waves higher in and near thunderstorms. The Tropical Weather Outlook. For the North Atlantic, Caribbean Sea, and the Gulf of America, tropical cyclone formation is not expected during the next 7 days. The Surf Zone Forecast General Outlook, southwesterly flow will lead to a moderate risk of rip currents today. Based on communication with area beach officials, the following flags are flying at area beaches: Walton, Yellow Bay, Yellow State Park Gulf Beaches, Yellow West Facing Gulf Beaches, Yellow South Facing Gulf Beaches, Yellow Franklin, Yellow. 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The latest weather and forecast information can also be accessed by calling our automated forecast line at 850-942-8851. The current time is 11:41 a.m. Eastern Daylight Time. These are the 11 a.m. Eastern Daylight Time conditions. At the Tallahassee Airport, it was partly sunny. The temperature was 87 degrees. The wind was variable at 3 miles an hour. At Florida State University, the temperature was 86 degrees. The wind was west at 5 miles an hour. At Apalachicola, it was partly sunny. The temperature was 87 degrees. The wind was west at 5 miles an hour. At Panama City Northwest, it was mostly sunny. The temperature was 87 degrees. The wind was west at 5 miles an hour. At Dothan, it was mostly sunny. The temperature was 87 degrees. The wind was west at 9 miles an hour. At Albany, it was partly sunny. The temperature was 86 degrees. The wind was west at 7 miles an hour. At Valdosta, it was mostly sunny. The temperature was 89 degrees. The wind was northwest at 7 miles an hour. Over the marine area, at the buoys south of Apalachicola, winds were northeast at 2 knots and seas were 1 foot. At the buoys south of Panama City, winds were southeast at 6 knots and seas were 2 feet. At the buoys south of Pensacola, wave heights 1 foot. Wave 33 seconds. The forecast for the local area. Rest of today, mostly sunny. A chance of thunderstorms with a slight chance of showers this afternoon. Highs in the upper 90s. Southwest winds 5 to 10 miles per hour. Chance of rain 30%. Heat index values up to 107. Tonight, mostly clear. A chance of showers and thunderstorms in the evening. Lows in the mid-70s. Southwest winds 5 to 10 miles per hour. Chance of rain 30%. Heat index values up to 105 early in the evening. Saturday, mostly sunny. A chance of showers and thunderstorms in the afternoon. Humid with highs in the upper 90s. West winds 5 to 10 miles per hour. Chance of rain 50%. Heat index values up to 108. Saturday night, partly cloudy. A chance of showers and thunderstorms in the evening. Humid with lows in the mid-70s. Southwest winds 5 to 10 miles per hour. Chance of rain 50%. Heat index values up to 105 early in the evening. Sunday, mostly sunny. A slight chance of showers in the morning, then showers and thunderstorms likely in the afternoon. Humid with highs in the mid-90s. West winds 5 to 10 miles per hour. Chance of rain 70%. Heat index values up to 106. Sunday night, mostly cloudy. Showers and thunderstorms likely in the evening, then a chance of showers with a slight chance of thunderstorms after midnight. Lows in the mid-70s. Chance of rain 70%. Monday and Monday night, mostly cloudy. Showers and thunderstorms. Highs around 90. Lows in the lower 70s. Chance of rain 90%. Tuesday, partly sunny. A chance of showers and thunderstorms in the morning, then showers and thunderstorms likely in the afternoon. Highs in the upper 80s. Chance of rain 70%. Tuesday night, mostly cloudy with showers and thunderstorms likely in the evening, then partly cloudy with a slight chance of showers and thunderstorms after midnight. Lows in the lower 70s. Chance of rain 70%. Wednesday and Wednesday night, partly cloudy. A chance of showers.

showers and thunderstorms. Highs in the lower 90s. Lows in the mid-70s. Chance of rain 50%. Thursday, sunny. A slight chance of showers and thunderstorms in the morning, then a chance of showers and thunderstorms in the afternoon. Highs in the mid-90s. Chance of rain 30%. Heat index values up to 105. The coastal waters forecast for the following: coastal waters from Okaloosa Walton County line to Mexico Beach out to 20 nautical miles, and coastal waters from Mexico Beach to Apalachicola out to 20 nautical miles. This afternoon, southwest winds around 5 knots, increasing to 5 to 10 knots. Waves 1 foot or less, then around 2 feet. Wave detail: southwest 1 foot at 3 seconds and south 1 foot at 7 seconds. Protected waters a light chop. Tonight, southwest winds 5 to 10 knots. Seas around 2 feet. Wave detail: southwest 1 foot at 2 seconds and south 1 foot at 6 seconds. Protected waters a light chop. Saturday, southwest winds 5 to 10 knots. Seas around 2 feet. Wave detail: south 2 feet at 6 seconds. Protected waters a light chop. Saturday night, southwest winds 5 to 10 knots. Seas around 2 feet. Wave detail: south 2 feet at 6 seconds. Protected waters a light chop. A slight chance of showers and thunderstorms. Sunday, west winds 5 to 10 knots. Seas around 2 feet. Wave detail: south 2 feet at 6 seconds and west 1 foot at 2 seconds. Protected waters a light chop. A chance of showers and thunderstorms. Sunday night, southwest winds 10 to 15 knots, becoming west 5 to 10 knots after midnight. Seas around 2 feet. Wave detail: southwest 2 feet at 3 seconds and south 2 feet at 6 seconds. Protected waters a moderate chop. A chance of thunderstorms. A chance of showers in the evening, then showers likely after midnight. Monday, west winds 5 to 10 knots, increasing to 10 to 15 knots in the afternoon. Seas 2 to 3 feet. Protected waters a moderate chop. Showers and thunderstorms likely. Monday night, west winds 10 to 15 knots, diminishing to 5 to 10 knots after midnight. Seas 2 to 3 feet. Protected waters a moderate chop. Showers likely with a chance of thunderstorms. Tuesday, west winds 5 to 10 knots, becoming southwest 10 to 15 knots in the afternoon. Seas around 2 feet. Protected waters a moderate chop. Showers likely with a chance of thunderstorms. Tuesday night, west winds 10 to 15 knots, becoming northwest 5 to 10 knots after midnight. Seas around 2 feet. Protected waters a moderate chop. A chance of showers and thunderstorms. Winds and waves higher and near thunderstorms. The coastal waters forecast for the following: waters from Suwannee River to Apalachicola, Florida, extending from 20 to 60 nautical miles, waters from Okaloosa Walton County line to Mexico Beach 20 to 60 nautical miles, and waters from Mexico Beach to Apalachicola 20 to 60 nautical miles. This afternoon, south winds around 5 knots. Seas around 2 feet. Wave detail: south 2 feet at 6 seconds and southwest 1 foot at 3 seconds. Tonight, south winds 5 to 10 knots. Seas around 2 feet. Wave detail: south 2 feet at 6 seconds. Saturday, south winds around 5 knots. Seas around 2 feet. Wave detail: south 2 feet at 7 seconds. A slight chance of showers and thunderstorms in the afternoon. Saturday night, southwest winds 5 to 10 knots. Seas around 2 feet. Wave detail: south 2 feet at 6 seconds. A slight chance of showers and thunderstorms. Sunday, southwest winds 5 to 10 knots. Seas around 2 feet. Wave detail: south 2 feet at 6 seconds. A slight chance of showers and thunderstorms. Sunday night, west winds 5 to 10 knots. Seas around 2 feet. Wave detail: south 2 feet at 6 seconds. A slight chance of showers and thunderstorms in the evening, then a chance of showers and thunderstorms after midnight. Monday, west winds 5 to 10 knots. Seas around 2 feet. Showers and thunderstorms likely. Monday night, west winds 10 to 15 knots. Seas 2 to 3 feet. A chance of showers and thunderstorms. Tuesday, southwest winds 5 to 10 knots. Seas around 2 feet. A chance of showers and thunderstorms.
Tuesday night, west winds around 10 knots. Seas around 2 feet. A chance of showers and thunderstorms. Winds and seas higher and near thunderstorms. The coastal waters forecast for the following St. Andrews Bay waterways. This afternoon, southwest winds around 5 knots, increasing to 5 to 10 knots. Protected waters a light chop. Tonight, southwest winds 5 to 10 knots, becoming south after midnight. Protected waters a light chop. Saturday, southwest winds around 5 knots, increasing to 5 to 10 knots in the afternoon. Protected waters a light chop. A slight chance of showers and thunderstorms. Saturday night, southwest winds 5 to 10 knots. Protected waters a light chop. A slight chance of showers and thunderstorms in the evening. Sunday, west winds around 5 knots, becoming southwest in the afternoon. Protected waters a light chop. A chance of showers and thunderstorms. Sunday night, west winds 5 to 10 knots. Protected waters a light chop. Showers likely with a chance of thunderstorms. Monday, west winds 5 to 10 knots. Protected waters a light chop. Showers, thunderstorms. Monday night, west winds 5 to 10 knots, diminishing to around 5 knots after midnight. Protected waters a light chop. Showers and thunderstorms in the evening, then showers likely with a chance of thunderstorms after midnight. Tuesday, southwest winds 5 to 10 knots. Protected waters a light chop. Showers likely. A chance of thunderstorms in the morning, then thunderstorms likely in the afternoon. Tuesday night, west winds 5 to 10 knots. Protected waters a light chop. Showers and thunderstorms likely, mainly in the evening. Winds and waves higher and near thunderstorms. The Tropical Weather Outlook. For the North Atlantic, Caribbean Sea, and the Gulf of America, tropical cyclone formation is not expected during the next 7 days. The Surf Zone Forecast General Outlook, southwesterly flow will lead to a moderate risk of rip currents today. Based on communication with area beach officials, the following flags are flying at area beaches: Walton, Yellow Bay, Yellow State Park Gulf Beaches, Yellow West Facing Gulf Beaches, Yellow South Facing Gulf Beaches, Yellow Franklin, Yellow. 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The latest weather and forecast information can also be accessed by calling our automated forecast line at 850-942-8851. The current time is 11:53 a.m. Eastern Daylight Time. These are the 11 a.m. Eastern Daylight Time conditions. At the Tallahassee Airport, it was partly sunny. The temperature was 87 degrees. The wind was variable at 3 miles an hour. At Florida State University, the temperature was 86 degrees. The wind was west at 5 miles an hour. At Apalachicola, it was partly sunny. The temperature was 87 degrees. The wind was west at 5 miles an hour. At Panama City Northwest, it was mostly sunny. The temperature was 87 degrees. The wind was west at 5 miles an hour. At Dothan, it was mostly sunny. The temperature was 87 degrees. The wind was west at 9 miles an hour. At Albany, it was partly sunny. The temperature was 86 degrees. The wind was west at 7 miles an hour. At Valdosta, it was mostly sunny. The temperature was 89 degrees. The wind was northwest at 7 miles an hour. Over the marine area, at the buoys south of Apalachicola, winds were northeast at 2 knots and seas were 1 foot. At the buoys south of Panama City, winds were southeast at 6 knots and seas were 2 feet. At the buoys south of Pensacola, wave heights 1 foot. Wave period 3 seconds. The forecast for the local area. Rest of today, mostly sunny. A chance of thunderstorms with a slight chance of showers this afternoon. Highs in the upper 90s. Southwest winds 5 to 10 miles per hour. Chance of rain 30%. Heat index values up to 107. Tonight, mostly clear. A chance of showers and thunderstorms in the evening. Lows in the mid-70s. Southwest winds 5 to 10 miles per hour. Chance of rain 30%. Heat index values up to 105 early in the evening. Saturday, mostly sunny. A chance of showers and thunderstorms.

storms in the afternoon. Humid with highs in the upper 90s. West winds 5 to 10 miles per hour. Chance of rain 50%. Heat index values up to 108. Saturday night, partly cloudy. A chance of showers and thunderstorms in the evening. Humid with lows in the mid-70s. Southwest winds 5 to 10 miles per hour. Chance of rain 50%. Heat index values up to 105 early in the evening. Sunday, mostly sunny. A slight chance of showers in the morning, then showers and thunderstorms likely in the afternoon. Humid with highs in the mid-90s. West winds 5 to 10 miles per hour. Chance of rain 70%. Heat index values up to 106. Sunday night, mostly cloudy. Showers and thunderstorms likely in the evening, then a chance of showers with a slight chance of thunderstorms after midnight. Lows in the mid-70s. Chance of rain 70%. Monday and Monday night, mostly cloudy. Showers and thunderstorms. Highs around 90. Lows in the lower 70s. Chance of rain 90%. Tuesday, partly sunny. A chance of showers and thunderstorms in the morning, then showers and thunderstorms likely in the afternoon. Highs in the upper 80s. Chance of rain 70%. Tuesday night, mostly cloudy with showers and thunderstorms likely in the evening, then partly cloudy with a slight chance of showers and thunderstorms after midnight. Lows in the lower 70s. Chance of rain 70%. Wednesday and Wednesday night, partly cloudy. A chance of showers and thunderstorms. Highs in the lower 90s. Lows in the mid-70s. Chance of rain 50%. Thursday, sunny. A slight chance of showers and thunderstorms in the morning, then a chance of showers and thunderstorms in the afternoon. Highs in the mid-90s. Chance of rain 30%. Heat index values up to 105. The coastal waters forecast for the following: coastal waters from Okaloosa, Walton County line to Mexico Beach out to 20 nautical miles, and coastal waters from Mexico Beach to Apalachicola out to 20 nautical miles. This afternoon, southwest winds around 5 knots, increasing to 5 to 10 knots. Waves 1 foot or less, then around 2 feet. Wave detail, southwest 1 foot at 3 seconds and south 1 foot at 7 seconds. Protected waters a light chop. Tonight, southwest winds 5 to 10 knots. Seas around 2 feet. Wave detail, southwest 1 foot at 2 seconds and south 1 foot at 6 seconds. Protected waters a light chop. Saturday, southwest winds 5 to 10 knots. Seas around 2 feet. Wave detail, south 2 feet at 6 seconds. Protected waters a light chop. Saturday night, southwest winds 5 to 10 knots. Seas around 2 feet. Wave detail, south 2 feet at 6 seconds. Protected waters a light chop. A slight chance of showers and thunderstorms. Sunday, west winds 5 to 10 knots. Seas around 2 feet. Wave detail, south 2 feet at 6 seconds and west 1 foot at 2 seconds. Protected waters a light chop. A chance of showers and thunderstorms. Sunday night, southwest winds 10 to 15 knots, becoming west 5 to 10 knots after midnight. Seas around 2 feet. Wave detail, southwest 2 feet at 3 seconds and south 2 feet at 6 seconds. Protected waters a moderate chop. A chance of thunderstorms. A chance of showers in the evening, then showers likely after midnight. Monday, west winds 5 to 10 knots, increasing to 10 to 15 knots in the afternoon. Seas 2 to 3 feet. Protected waters a moderate chop. Showers and thunderstorms likely. Monday night, west winds 10 to 15 knots, diminishing to 5 to 10 knots after midnight. Seas 2 to 3 feet. Protected waters a moderate chop. Showers likely with a chance of thunderstorms. Tuesday, west winds 5 to 10 knots, becoming southwest 10 to 15 knots in the afternoon. Seas around 2 feet. Protected waters a moderate chop. Showers likely with a chance of thunderstorms. Tuesday night, west winds 10 to 15 knots, becoming northwest 5 to 10 knots after midnight. Seas around 2 feet. Protected waters a moderate chop. A chance of showers and thunderstorms. Winds and waves higher in and near thunderstorms. The coastal waters forecast for the following: waters from Suwannee River to Apalachicola, Florida, extending from 20 to 60 nautical miles, waters from Okaloosa, Walton County line to

Mexico Beach 20 to 60 nautical miles, and waters from Mexico Beach to Apalachicola 20 to 60 nautical miles. This afternoon, south winds around 5 knots. Seas around 2 feet. Wave detail, south 2 feet at 6 seconds and southwest 1 foot at 3 seconds. Tonight, south winds 5 to 10 knots. Seas around 2 feet. Wave detail, south 2 feet at 6 seconds. Saturday, south winds around 5 knots. Seas around 2 feet. Wave detail, south 2 feet at 7 seconds. A slight chance of showers and thunderstorms in the afternoon. Saturday night, southwest winds 5 to 10 knots. Seas around 2 feet. Wave detail, south 2 feet at 6 seconds. A slight chance of showers and thunderstorms. Sunday, southwest winds 5 to 10 knots. Seas around 2 feet. Wave detail, south 2 feet at 6 seconds. A slight chance of showers and thunderstorms. Sunday night, west winds 5 to 10 knots. Seas around 2 feet. Wave detail, south 2 feet at 6 seconds. A slight chance of showers and thunderstorms in the evening, then a chance of showers and thunderstorms after midnight. Monday, west winds 5 to 10 knots. Seas around 2 feet. Showers and thunderstorms likely. Monday night, west winds 10 to 15 knots. Seas 2 to 3 feet. A chance of showers and thunderstorms. Tuesday, southwest winds 5 to 10 knots. Seas around 2 feet. A chance of showers and thunderstorms. Tuesday night, west winds around 10 knots. Seas around 2 feet. A chance of showers and thunderstorms. Winds and seas higher and near thunderstorms. The Tallahassee Climate Summary for yesterday, July 9, 2026. Yesterday's high temperature was 91 degrees. This high was 1 degree below the normal high of 92. Yesterday's low temperature was 73 degrees. This tied the normal low of 73. 0.04 inches of precipitation fell yesterday, which brings the monthly total to 1.83 inches. This is 0.27 inches below the normal amount of 2.10 inches for July. The total precipitation for the year now stands at 19.22 inches, which is 11.46 inches below normal. The normal high temperature for today is 92 degrees, and the normal low is 73. The record high for today is 101, which occurred in 1930, and the record low is 61, which occurred in 1983. Sunrise today is at 6:43 a.m. and sunset is at 8:42 p.m. The coastal waters forecast for the following St. Andrews Bay waterways. This afternoon, southwest winds around 5 knots, increasing to 5 to 10 knots. Protected waters a light chop. Tonight, southwest winds 5 to 10 knots, becoming south after midnight. Protected waters a light chop. Saturday, southwest winds around 5 knots, increasing to 5 to 10 knots in the afternoon. Protected waters a light chop. A slight chance of showers and thunderstorms. Saturday night, southwest winds 5 to 10 knots. Protected waters a light chop. A slight chance of showers and thunderstorms in the evening. Sunday, west winds around 5 knots, becoming southwest in the afternoon. Protected waters a light chop. A chance of showers and thunderstorms. Sunday night, west winds 5 to 10 knots. Protected waters a light chop. Showers likely with a chance of thunderstorms. Monday, west winds 5 to 10 knots. Protected waters a light chop. Showers, thunderstorms. Monday night, west winds 5 to 10 knots, diminishing to around 5 knots after midnight. Protected waters a light chop. Showers and thunderstorms in the evening, then showers likely with a chance of thunderstorms after midnight. Tuesday, southwest winds 5 to 10 knots. Protected waters a light chop. Showers likely. A chance of thunderstorms in the morning, then thunderstorms likely in the afternoon. Tuesday night, west winds 5 to 10 knots. Protected waters a light chop. Showers and thunderstorms likely, mainly in the evening. Winds and waves higher and near thunderstorms. The Tropical Weather Outlook. For the North Atlantic, Caribbean Sea and the Gulf of America, tropical cyclone formation is not expected during the next 7 days. The Surf Zone Forecast General Outlook, southwesterly flow will lead to a moderate risk of rip currents today. Based on communication with area beach officials, the following flags are flying at area beaches,
Walton, Yellow Bay, Yellow State Park Golf Beaches, Yellow West Facing Golf Beaches, Yellow South Facing Golf Beaches, Yellow Franklin, Yellow. 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This broadcast originates from your National Weather Service office in Tallahassee, Florida. The latest weather and forecast information can also be accessed by calling our automated forecast line at 850-942-8851. The current time is 12:06 p.m. Eastern Daylight Time. These are the noon Eastern Daylight Time conditions. At the Tallahassee Airport, it was partly sunny. The temperature was 91 degrees. The wind was variable at 7 miles an hour. The report from Florida State University was not available. At Apalachicola, it was partly sunny. The temperature was 90 degrees. The wind was calm. At Panama City Northwest, it was mostly sunny. The temperature was 90 degrees. The wind was southwest at 6 miles an hour. At Dothan, it was mostly sunny. The temperature was 89 degrees. The wind was variable at 3 miles an hour. At Albany, it was partly sunny. The temperature was 87 degrees. The wind was southwest at 6 miles an hour. At Valdosta, it was mostly sunny. The temperature was 90 degrees. The wind was variable at 3 miles an hour. Over the marine area, at the buoy south of Apalachicola, winds were east at 4 knots. At the buoy south of Panama City, winds were southeast at 6 knots. At the buoy south of Pensacola, winds were southwest at 4 knots. The forecast for the local area. Rest of today, mostly sunny. A chance of thunderstorms with a slight chance of showers this afternoon. Highs in the upper 90s. Southwest winds 5 to 10 miles per hour. Chance of rain 30%. Heat index values up to 107. Tonight, mostly clear. A chance of showers and thunderstorms in the evening. Lows in the mid-70s. Southwest winds 5 to 10 miles per hour. Chance of rain 30%. Heat index values up to 105 early in the evening. Saturday, mostly sunny. A chance of showers and thunderstorms in the afternoon. Humid with highs in the upper 90s. West winds 5 to 10 miles per hour. Chance of rain 50%. Heat index values up to 108. Saturday night, partly cloudy. A chance of showers and thunderstorms in the evening. Humid with lows in the mid-70s. Southwest winds 5 to 10 miles per hour. Chance of rain 50%. Heat index values up to 105 early in the evening. Sunday, mostly sunny. A slight chance of showers in the morning, then showers and thunderstorms likely in the afternoon. Humid with highs in the mid-90s. West winds 5 to 10 miles per hour. Chance of rain 70%. Heat index values up to 106. Sunday night, mostly cloudy. Showers and thunderstorms likely in the evening, then a chance of showers with a slight chance of thunderstorms after midnight. Lows in the mid-70s. Chance of rain 70%. Monday and Monday night, mostly cloudy. Showers and thunderstorms. Highs around 90. Lows in the lower 70s. Chance of rain 90%. Tuesday, partly sunny. A chance of showers and thunderstorms in the morning, then showers and thunderstorms likely in the afternoon. Highs in the upper 80s. Chance of rain 70%. Tuesday night, mostly cloudy with showers and thunderstorms likely in the evening, then partly cloudy with a slight chance of showers and thunderstorms after midnight. Lows in the lower 70s. Chance of rain 70%. Wednesday and Wednesday night, partly cloudy. A chance of showers and thunderstorms. Highs in the lower 90s. Lows in the mid-70s. Chance of rain 50%. Thursday, sunny. A slight chance of showers and thunderstorms in the morning, then a chance of showers and thunderstorms in the afternoon. Highs in the mid-90s. Chance of rain 30%. Heat index values up to 105. The coastal waters forecast for the following. Coastal waters from Okaloosa, Walton County line to Mexico Beach out to 20 nautical miles, and coastal waters from Mexico Beach to Apalachicola out to 20 nautical miles. This afternoon, southwest winds around 5 knots, increasing to 5 to 10 knots. Waves 1 foot or less, then around 2 feet.
Wave details.

southwest 1 foot at 3 seconds and south 1 foot at 7 seconds. Protected waters, a light chop. Tonight, southwest winds 5 to 10 knots. Seas around 2 feet. Wave detail, southwest 1 foot at 2 seconds and south 1 foot at 6 seconds. Protected waters, a light chop. Saturday, southwest winds 5 to 10 knots. Seas around 2 feet. Wave detail, south 2 feet at 6 seconds. Protected waters, a light chop. Saturday night, southwest winds 5 to 10 knots. Seas around 2 feet. Wave detail, south 2 feet at 6 seconds. Protected waters, a light chop. A slight chance of showers and thunderstorms. Sunday, west winds 5 to 10 knots. Seas around 2 feet. Wave detail, south 2 feet at 6 seconds and west 1 foot at 2 seconds. Protected waters, a light chop. A chance of showers and thunderstorms. Sunday night, southwest winds 10 to 15 knots, becoming west 5 to 10 knots after midnight. Seas around 2 feet. Wave detail, southwest 2 feet at 3 seconds and south 2 feet at 6 seconds. Protected waters, a moderate chop. A chance of thunderstorms. A chance of showers in the evening, then showers likely after midnight. Monday, west winds 5 to 10 knots, increasing to 10 to 15 knots in the afternoon. Seas 2 to 3 feet. Protected waters, a moderate chop. Showers and thunderstorms likely. Monday night, west winds 10 to 15 knots, diminishing to 5 to 10 knots after midnight. Seas 2 to 3 feet. Protected waters, a moderate chop. Showers likely with a chance of thunderstorms. Tuesday, west winds 5 to 10 knots, becoming southwest 10 to 15 knots in the afternoon. Seas around 2 feet. Protected waters, a moderate chop. Showers likely with a chance of thunderstorms. Tuesday night, west winds 10 to 15 knots, becoming northwest 5 to 10 knots after midnight. Seas around 2 feet. Protected waters, a moderate chop. A chance of showers and thunderstorms. Winds and waves higher in and near thunderstorms. The coastal waters forecast for the following waters from Suwannee River to Apalachicola, Florida, extending from 20 to 60 nautical miles, waters from Okaloosa-Walton County line to Mexico Beach 20 to 60 nautical miles, and waters from Mexico Beach to Apalachicola 20 to 60 nautical miles. This afternoon, south winds around 5 knots. Seas around 2 feet. Wave detail, south 2 feet at 6 seconds and southwest 1 foot at 3 seconds. Tonight, south winds 5 to 10 knots. Seas around 2 feet. Wave detail, south 2 feet at 6 seconds. Saturday, south winds around 5 knots. Seas around 2 feet. Wave detail, south 2 feet at 7 seconds. A slight chance of showers and thunderstorms in the afternoon. Saturday night, southwest winds 5 to 10 knots. Seas around 2 feet. Wave detail, south 2 feet at 6 seconds. A slight chance of showers and thunderstorms. Sunday, southwest winds 5 to 10 knots. Seas around 2 feet. Wave detail, south 2 feet at 6 seconds. A slight chance of showers and thunderstorms. Sunday night, west winds 5 to 10 knots. Seas around 2 feet. Wave detail, south 2 feet at 6 seconds. A slight chance of showers and thunderstorms in the evening, then a chance of showers and thunderstorms after midnight. Monday, west winds 5 to 10 knots. Seas around 2 feet. Showers and thunderstorms likely. Monday night, west winds 10 to 15 knots. Seas 2 to 3 feet. A chance of showers and thunderstorms. Tuesday, southwest winds 5 to 10 knots. Seas around 2 feet. A chance of showers and thunderstorms. Tuesday night, west winds around 10 knots. Seas around 2 feet. A chance of showers and thunderstorms. Winds and seas higher in and near thunderstorms. The coastal waters forecast for the following St. Andrews Bay waterways. This afternoon, southwest winds around 5 knots, increasing to 5 to 10 knots. Protected waters, a light chop. Tonight, southwest winds 5 to 10 knots, becoming south after midnight. Protected waters, a light chop. Saturday, southwest winds around 5 knots, increasing to 5 to 10 knots in the afternoon. Protected waters, a light chop. A slight chance of showers and thunderstorms. Saturday night, southwest winds 5 to 10 knots.

There's likely a chance of thunderstorms in the morning, then thunderstorms likely in the afternoon. Tuesday night, west winds 5 to 10 knots. Protected waters, a light chop. Showers and thunderstorms likely, mainly in the evening. Winds and waves higher in and near thunderstorms. The tropical weather outlook. For the North Atlantic, Caribbean Sea, and the Gulf of America, tropical cyclone formation is not expected during the next 7 days. The surf zone forecast general outlook, southwesterly flow will lead to a moderate risk of rip currents today. Based on communication with area beach officials, the following flags are flying at area beaches: Walton, Yellow Bay, Yellow State Park Gulf Beaches, Yellow West Facing Gulf Beaches, Yellow South Facing Gulf Beaches, Yellow Franklin, Yellow. 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The latest weather and forecast information can also be accessed by calling our automated forecast line at 850-942-8851. The current time is 12:17 p.m. Eastern Daylight Time. These are the noon Eastern Daylight Time conditions. At the Tallahassee Airport, it was partly sunny. The temperature was 91 degrees. The wind was variable at 7 miles an hour. At Florida State University, the temperature was 90 degrees. The wind was south at 3 miles an hour. At Apalachicola, it was mostly sunny. The temperature was 90 degrees. The wind was calm. At Panama City Northwest, it was mostly sunny. The temperature was 90 degrees. The wind was southwest at 6 miles an hour. At Dothan, it was mostly sunny. The temperature was 89 degrees. The wind was variable at 3 miles an hour. At Albany, it was partly sunny. The temperature was 87 degrees. The wind was southwest at 6 miles an hour. At Valdosta, it was mostly sunny. The temperature was 90 degrees. The wind was variable at 3 miles an hour. Over the marine area, at the buoy south of Apalachicola, winds were east at 4 knots and seas were 1 foot. At the buoy south of Panama City, winds were southeast at 6 knots and seas were 2 feet. At the buoy south of Pensacola, winds were southwest at 4 knots and seas were 1 foot. The forecast for the local area. Rest of today, mostly sunny. A chance of thunderstorms with a slight chance of showers this afternoon. Highs in the upper 90s. Southwest winds 5 to 10 miles per hour. Chance of rain 30%. Heat index values up to 107. Tonight, mostly clear. A chance of showers and thunderstorms in the evening. Lows in the mid-70s. Southwest winds 5 to 10 miles per hour. Chance of rain 30%. Heat index values up to 105 early in the evening. Saturday, mostly sunny. A chance of showers and thunderstorms in the afternoon. Humid with highs in the upper 90s. West winds 5 to 10 miles per hour. Chance of rain 50%. Heat index values up to 108. Saturday night, partly cloudy. A chance of showers and thunderstorms in the evening. Humid with lows in the mid-70s. Southwest winds 5 to 10 miles per hour. Chance of rain 50%. Heat index values up to 105 early in the evening. Sunday, mostly sunny. A slight chance of showers in the morning, then showers and thunderstorms likely in the afternoon. Humid with highs in the mid-90s. West winds 5 to 10 miles per hour. Chance of rain 70%. Heat index values up to 106. Sunday night, mostly cloudy. Showers and thunderstorms likely in the evening, then a chance of showers with a slight chance of thunderstorms after midnight. Lows in the mid-70s. Chance of rain 70%. Monday and Monday night, mostly cloudy. Showers and thunderstorms. Highs around 90. Lows in the lower 70s. Chance of rain 90%. Tuesday, partly sunny. A chance of showers and thunderstorms in the morning, then showers and thunderstorms likely in the afternoon. Highs in the upper 80s. Chance of rain 70%. Tuesday night, mostly cloudy with showers and thunderstorms likely in the evening, then partly cloudy with a slight chance of showers and thunderstorms after midnight. Lows in the lower 70s. Chance of rain 70%. Wednesday and Wednesday night, partly cloudy.
a chance of shower.

showers and thunderstorms. Highs in the lower 90s. Lows in the mid-70s. Chance of rain 50%. Thursday, sunny. A slight chance of showers and thunderstorms in the morning, then a chance of showers and thunderstorms in the afternoon. Highs in the mid-90s. Chance of rain 30%. Heat index values up to 105. The coastal waters forecast for the following: coastal waters from Okaloosa, Walton County line to Mexico Beach out to 20 nautical miles, and coastal waters from Mexico Beach to Apalachicola out to 20 nautical miles. This afternoon, southwest winds around 5 knots, increasing to 5 to 10 knots. Waves 1 foot or less, then around 2 feet. Wave detail: southwest 1 foot at 3 seconds and south 1 foot at 7 seconds. Protected waters a light chop. Tonight, southwest winds 5 to 10 knots. Seas around 2 feet. Wave detail: southwest 1 foot at 2 seconds and south 1 foot at 6 seconds. Protected waters a light chop. Saturday, southwest winds 5 to 10 knots. Seas around 2 feet. Wave detail: south 2 feet at 6 seconds. Protected waters a light chop. Saturday night, southwest winds 5 to 10 knots. Seas around 2 feet. Wave detail: south 2 feet at 6 seconds. Protected waters a light chop. A slight chance of showers and thunderstorms. Sunday, west winds 5 to 10 knots. Seas around 2 feet. Wave detail: south 2 feet at 6 seconds and west 1 foot at 2 seconds. Protected waters a light chop. A chance of showers and thunderstorms. Sunday night, southwest winds 10 to 15 knots, becoming west 5 to 10 knots after midnight. Seas around 2 feet. Wave detail: southwest 2 feet at 3 seconds and south 2 feet at 6 seconds. Protected waters a moderate chop. A chance of thunderstorms. A chance of showers in the evening, then showers likely after midnight. Monday, west winds 5 to 10 knots, increasing to 10 to 15 knots in the afternoon. Seas 2 to 3 feet. Protected waters a moderate chop. Showers and thunderstorms likely. Monday night, west winds 10 to 15 knots, diminishing to 5 to 10 knots after midnight. Seas 2 to 3 feet. Protected waters a moderate chop. Showers likely with a chance of thunderstorms. Tuesday, west winds 5 to 10 knots, becoming southwest 10 to 15 knots in the afternoon. Seas around 2 feet. Protected waters a moderate chop. Showers likely with a chance of thunderstorms. Tuesday night, west winds 10 to 15 knots, becoming northwest 5 to 10 knots after midnight. Seas around 2 feet. Protected waters a moderate chop. A chance of showers and thunderstorms. Winds and waves higher and near thunderstorms. The coastal waters forecast for the following: waters from Suwannee River to Apalachicola, Florida, extending from 20 to 60 nautical miles, waters from Okaloosa, Walton County line to Mexico Beach, 20 to 60 nautical miles, and waters from Mexico Beach to Apalachicola, 20 to 60 nautical miles. This afternoon, south winds around 5 knots. Seas around 2 feet. Wave detail: south 2 feet at 6 seconds and southwest 1 foot at 3 seconds. Tonight, south winds 5 to 10 knots. Seas around 2 feet. Wave detail: south 2 feet at 6 seconds. Saturday, south winds around 5 knots. Seas around 2 feet. Wave detail: south 2 feet at 7 seconds. A slight chance of showers and thunderstorms in the afternoon. Saturday night, southwest winds 5 to 10 knots. Seas around 2 feet. Wave detail: south 2 feet at 6 seconds. A slight chance of showers and thunderstorms. Sunday, southwest winds 5 to 10 knots. Seas around 2 feet. Wave detail: south 2 feet at 6 seconds. A slight chance of showers and thunderstorms. Sunday night, west winds 5 to 10 knots. Seas around 2 feet. Wave detail: south 2 feet at 6 seconds. A slight chance of showers and thunderstorms in the evening, then a chance of showers and thunderstorms after midnight. Monday, west winds 5 to 10 knots. Seas around 2 feet. Showers and thunderstorms likely. Monday night, west winds 10 to 15 knots. Seas 2 to 3 feet. A chance of showers and thunderstorms. Tuesday, southwest winds 5 to 10 knots. Seas around 2 feet. A chance of showers and thunderstorms.

Tuesday night, west winds around 10 knots. Seas around 2 feet. A chance of showers and thunderstorms. Winds and seas higher and near thunderstorms. The coastal waters forecast for the following St. Andrews Bay waterways. This afternoon, southwest winds around 5 knots, increasing to 5 to 10 knots. Protected waters a light chop. Tonight, southwest winds 5 to 10 knots, becoming south after midnight. Protected waters a light chop. Saturday, southwest winds around 5 knots, increasing to 5 to 10 knots in the afternoon. Protected waters a light chop. A slight chance of showers and thunderstorms. Saturday night, southwest winds 5 to 10 knots. Protected waters a light chop. A slight chance of showers and thunderstorms in the evening. Sunday, west winds around 5 knots, becoming southwest in the afternoon. Protected waters a light chop. A chance of showers and thunderstorms. Sunday night, west winds 5 to 10 knots. Protected waters a light chop. Showers likely with a chance of thunderstorms. Monday, west winds 5 to 10 knots. Protected waters a light chop. Showers, thunderstorms. Monday night, west winds 5 to 10 knots, diminishing to around 5 knots after midnight. Protected waters a light chop. Showers and thunderstorms in the evening, then showers likely with a chance of thunderstorms after midnight. Tuesday, southwest winds 5 to 10 knots. Protected waters a light chop. Showers likely. A chance of thunderstorms in the morning, then thunderstorms likely in the afternoon. Tuesday night, west winds 5 to 10 knots. Protected waters a light chop. Showers and thunderstorms likely, mainly in the evening. Winds and waves higher and near thunderstorms. The Tropical Weather Outlook. For the North Atlantic, Caribbean Sea and the Gulf of America, tropical cyclone formation is not expected during the next 7 days. The Surf Zone Forecast General Outlook, southwesterly flow will lead to a moderate risk of rip currents today. Based on communication with area beach officials, the following flags are flying at area beaches: Walton, Yellow Bay, Yellow State Park Gulf Beaches, Yellow West Facing Gulf Beaches, Yellow South Facing Gulf Beaches, Yellow Franklin, Yellow. 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The latest weather and forecast information can also be accessed by calling our automated forecast line at 850-942-8851. The current time is 12:29 p.m. Eastern Daylight Time. These are the noon Eastern Daylight Time conditions. At the Tallahassee Airport, it was partly sunny. The temperature was 91 degrees. The wind was variable at 7 miles an hour. At Florida State University, the temperature was 90 degrees. The wind was south at 3 miles an hour. At Apalachicola, it was mostly sunny. The temperature was 90 degrees. The wind was calm. At Panama City Northwest, it was mostly sunny. The temperature was 90 degrees. The wind was southwest at 6 miles an hour. At Dothan, it was mostly sunny. The temperature was 89 degrees. The wind was variable at 3 miles an hour. At Albany, it was partly sunny. The temperature was 87 degrees. The wind was southwest at 6 miles an hour. At Valdosta, it was mostly sunny. The temperature was 90 degrees. The wind was variable at 3 miles an hour. Over the marine area, at the buoys south of Apalachicola, winds were east at 4 knots and seas were 1 foot. At the buoys south of Panama City, winds were southeast at 6 knots and seas were 2 feet. At the buoys south of Pensacola, winds were southwest at 4 knots and seas were 1 foot. The forecast for the local area. Rest of today, mostly sunny. A chance of thunderstorms with a slight chance of showers this afternoon. Highs in the upper 90s. Southwest winds 5 to 10 miles per hour. Chance of rain 30%. Heat index values up to 107. Tonight, mostly clear. A chance of showers and thunderstorms in the evening. Lows in the mid-70s. Southwest winds 5 to 10 miles per hour. Chance of rain 30%. Heat index values up to 105 early in the evening. Saturday, mostly sunny. A chance of showers and thunderstorms in the afternoon. Humid with high

in the upper 90s. West winds 5 to 10 miles per hour. Chance of rain 50%. Heat index values up to 108. Saturday night, partly cloudy. A chance of showers and thunderstorms in the evening. Humid with lows in the mid-70s. Southwest winds 5 to 10 miles per hour. Chance of rain 50%. Heat index values up to 105 early in the evening. Sunday, mostly sunny. A slight chance of showers in the morning, then showers and thunderstorms likely in the afternoon. Humid with highs in the mid-90s. West winds 5 to 10 miles per hour. Chance of rain 70%. Heat index values up to 106. Sunday night, mostly cloudy. Showers and thunderstorms likely in the evening, then a chance of showers with a slight chance of thunderstorms after midnight. Lows in the mid-70s. Chance of rain 70%. Monday and Monday night, mostly cloudy. Showers and thunderstorms. Highs around 90. Lows in the lower 70s. Chance of rain 90%. Tuesday, partly sunny. A chance of showers and thunderstorms in the morning, then showers and thunderstorms likely in the afternoon. Highs in the upper 80s. Chance of rain 70%. Tuesday night, mostly cloudy with showers and thunderstorms likely in the evening, then partly cloudy with a slight chance of showers and thunderstorms after midnight. Lows in the lower 70s. Chance of rain 70%. Wednesday and Wednesday night, partly cloudy. A chance of showers and thunderstorms. Highs in the lower 90s. Lows in the mid-70s. Chance of rain 50%. Thursday, sunny. A slight chance of showers and thunderstorms in the morning, then a chance of highs in the lower 90s. Lows in the mid-70s. Chance of rain 50%. Thursday, sunny. A slight chance of showers and thunderstorms in the morning, then a chance of showers and thunderstorms in the afternoon. Highs in the mid-90s. Chance of rain 30%. Heat index values up to 105. The Tallahassee Climate Summary for yesterday, July 9, 2026. Yesterday's high temperature was 91 degrees. This high was 1 degree below the normal high of 92. Yesterday's low temperature was 73 degrees. This tied the normal low of 73. 0.04 inches of precipitation fell yesterday, which brings the monthly total to 1.83 inches. This is 0.27 inches below the normal amount of 2.10 inches for July. The total precipitation for the year now stands at 19.22 inches, which is 11.46 inches below normal. The normal high temperature for today is 92 degrees, and the normal low is 73. The record high for today is 101, which occurred in 1930, and the record low is 61, which occurred in 1983. Sunrise today is at 6:43 a.m. and sunset is at 8:42 p.m. The coastal waters forecast for the following: coastal waters from Okaloosa Walton County line to Mexico Beach out to 20 nautical miles, and coastal waters from Mexico Beach to Apalachicola out to 20 nautical miles. This afternoon, southwest winds around 5 knots, increasing to 5 to 10 knots. Waves 1 foot or less, then around 2 feet. Wave detail, southwest 1 foot at 3 seconds and south 1 foot at 7 seconds. Protected waters a light chop. Tonight, southwest winds 5 to 10 knots. Seas around 2 feet. Wave detail, southwest 1 foot at 2 seconds and south 1 foot at 6 seconds. Protected waters a light chop. Saturday, southwest winds 5 to 10 knots. Seas around 2 feet. Wave detail, south 2 feet at 6 seconds. Protected waters a light chop. Saturday night, southwest winds 5 to 10 knots. Seas around 2 feet. Wave detail, south 2 feet at 6 seconds. Protected waters a light chop. A slight chance of showers and thunderstorms. Sunday, west winds 5 to 10 knots. Seas around 2 feet. Wave detail, south 2 feet at 6 seconds and west 1 foot at 2 seconds. Protected waters a light chop. A chance of showers and thunderstorms. Sunday night, southwest winds 10 to 15 knots, becoming west 5 to 10 knots after midnight. Seas around 2 feet. Wave detail, southwest 2 feet at 3 seconds and south 2 feet at 6 seconds. Protected waters a moderate chop. A chance of thunderstorms. A chance of showers in the evening, then showers likely after midnight. Monday, west winds 5.

Tides at 10 knots, increasing to 10 to 15 knots in the afternoon. Seas 2 to 3 feet. Protected waters a moderate chop. Showers and thunderstorms likely. Monday night, west winds 10 to 15 knots, diminishing to 5 to 10 knots after midnight. Seas 2 to 3 feet. Protected waters a moderate chop. Showers likely with a chance of thunderstorms. Tuesday, west winds 5 to 10 knots, becoming southwest 10 to 15 knots in the afternoon. Seas around 2 feet. Protected waters a moderate chop. Showers likely with a chance of thunderstorms. Tuesday night, west winds 10 to 15 knots, becoming northwest 5 to 10 knots after midnight. Seas around 2 feet. Protected waters a moderate chop. A chance of showers and thunderstorms. Winds and waves higher in and near thunderstorms. The coastal waters forecast for the following: waters from Suwannee River to Apalachicola, Florida, extending from 20 to 60 nautical miles, waters from Okaloosa-Walton County line to Mexico Beach 20 to 60 nautical miles, and waters from Mexico Beach to Apalachicola 20 to 60 nautical miles. This afternoon, south winds around 5 knots. Seas around 2 feet. Wave detail, south 2 feet at 6 seconds and southwest 1 foot at 3 seconds. Tonight, south winds 5 to 10 knots. Seas around 2 feet. Wave detail, south 2 feet at 6 seconds. Saturday, south winds around 5 knots. Seas around 2 feet. Wave detail, south 2 feet at 7 seconds. A slight chance of showers and thunderstorms in the afternoon. Saturday night, southwest winds 5 to 10 knots. Seas around 2 feet. Wave detail, south 2 feet at 6 seconds. A slight chance of showers and thunderstorms. Sunday, southwest winds 5 to 10 knots. Seas around 2 feet. Wave detail, south 2 feet at 6 seconds. A slight chance of showers and thunderstorms. Sunday night, west winds 5 to 10 knots. Seas around 2 feet. Wave detail, south 2 feet at 6 seconds. A slight chance of showers and thunderstorms in the evening, then a chance of showers and thunderstorms after midnight. Monday, west winds 5 to 10 knots. Seas around 2 feet. Showers and thunderstorms likely. Monday night, west winds 10 to 15 knots. Seas 2 to 3 feet. A chance of showers and thunderstorms. Tuesday, southwest winds 5 to 10 knots. Seas around 2 feet. A chance of showers and thunderstorms. Tuesday night, west winds around 10 knots. Seas around 2 feet. A chance of showers and thunderstorms. Winds and seas higher in and near thunderstorms. The coastal waters forecast for the following: St. Andrews Bay waterways. This afternoon, southwest winds around 5 knots, increasing to 5 to 10 knots. Protected waters a light chop. Tonight, southwest winds 5 to 10 knots, becoming south after midnight. Protected waters a light chop. Saturday, southwest winds around 5 knots, increasing to 5 to 10 knots in the afternoon. Protected waters a light chop. A slight chance of showers and thunderstorms. Saturday night, southwest winds 5 to 10 knots. Protected waters a light chop. A slight chance of showers and thunderstorms in the evening. Sunday, west winds around 5 knots, becoming southwest in the afternoon. Protected waters a light chop. A chance of showers and thunderstorms. Sunday night, west winds 5 to 10 knots. Protected waters a light chop. Showers likely with a chance of thunderstorms. Monday, west winds 5 to 10 knots. Protected waters a light chop. Showers, thunderstorms. Monday night, west winds 5 to 10 knots, diminishing to around 5 knots after midnight. Protected waters a light chop. Showers and thunderstorms in the evening, then showers likely with a chance of thunderstorms after midnight. Tuesday, southwest winds 5 to 10 knots. Protected waters a light chop. Showers likely. A chance of thunderstorms in the morning, then thunderstorms likely in the afternoon. Tuesday night, west winds 5 to 10 knots. Protected waters a light chop. Showers and thunderstorms likely, mainly in the evening. Winds and waves higher in and near thunderstorms. The tropical weather outlook. For the North Atlantic, Caribbean Sea and the Gulf of America, tropical cyclone formation is not expected during the next 7 days. The surf zone forecast general outlook.

southwesterly flow will lead to a moderate risk of rip currents today. Based on communication with area beach officials, the following flags are flying at area beaches: Walton, Yellow Bay, Yellow State Park Golf Beaches, Yellow West Facing Golf Beaches, Yellow South Facing Golf Beaches, Yellow Franklin, Yellow. 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This broadcast originates from your National Weather Service office in Tallahassee, Florida. The latest weather and forecast information can also be accessed by calling our automated forecast line at 850-942-8851. The current time is 12:41 p.m. Eastern Daylight Time. These are the noon Eastern Daylight Time conditions. At the Tallahassee Airport, it was partly sunny. The temperature was 91 degrees. The wind was variable at 7 miles an hour. At Florida State University, the temperature was 90 degrees. The wind was south at 3 miles an hour. At Apalachicola, it was mostly sunny. The temperature was 90 degrees. The wind was calm. At Panama City Northwest, it was mostly sunny. The temperature was 90 degrees. The wind was southwest at 6 miles an hour. At Dothan, it was mostly sunny. The temperature was 89 degrees. The wind was variable at 3 miles an hour. At Albany, it was partly sunny. The temperature was 87 degrees. The wind was southwest at 6 miles an hour. At Valdosta, it was mostly sunny. The temperature was 90 degrees. The wind was variable at 3 miles an hour. Over the marine area, at the buoys south of Apalachicola, winds were east at 4 knots and seas were 1 foot. At the buoys south of Panama City, winds were southeast at 6 knots and seas were 2 feet. At the buoys south of Pensacola, winds were southwest at 4 knots and seas were 1 foot. The forecast for the local area. Rest of today, mostly sunny. A chance of thunderstorms with a slight chance of showers this afternoon. Highs in the upper 90s. Southwest winds 5 to 10 miles per hour. Chance of rain 30%. Heat index values up to 107. Tonight, mostly clear. A chance of showers and thunderstorms in the evening. Lows in the mid-70s. Southwest winds 5 to 10 miles per hour. Chance of rain 30%. Heat index values up to 105 early in the evening. Saturday, mostly sunny. A chance of showers and thunderstorms in the afternoon. Humid with highs in the upper 90s. West winds 5 to 10 miles per hour. Chance of rain 50%. Heat index values up to 108. Saturday night, partly cloudy. A chance of showers and thunderstorms in the evening. Humid with lows in the mid-70s. Southwest winds 5 to 10 miles per hour. Chance of rain 50%. Heat index values up to 105 early in the evening. Sunday, mostly sunny. A slight chance of showers in the morning, then showers and thunderstorms likely in the afternoon. Humid with highs in the mid-90s. West winds 5 to 10 miles per hour. Chance of rain 70%. Heat index values up to 106. Sunday night, mostly cloudy. Showers and thunderstorms likely in the evening, then a chance of showers with a slight chance of thunderstorms after midnight. Lows in the mid-70s. Chance of rain 70%. Monday and Monday night, mostly cloudy. Showers and thunderstorms. Highs around 90. Lows in the lower 70s. Chance of rain 90%. Tuesday, partly sunny. A chance of showers and thunderstorms in the morning, then showers and thunderstorms likely in the afternoon. Highs in the upper 80s. Chance of rain 70%. Tuesday night, mostly cloudy with showers and thunderstorms likely in the evening, then partly cloudy with a slight chance of showers and thunderstorms after midnight. Lows in the lower 70s. Chance of rain 70%. Wednesday and Wednesday night, partly cloudy. A chance of showers and thunderstorms. Highs in the lower 90s. Lows in the mid-70s. Chance of rain 50%. Thursday, sunny. A slight chance of showers and thunderstorms in the morning, then a chance of showers and thunderstorms in the afternoon. Highs in the mid-90s. Chance of rain 30%. Heat index values up to 105. The coastal waters forecast for the following: coastal waters from Okaloosa, Walton County line to Mexico Beach out to 20 nautical miles.

and coastal waters from Mexico Beach to Apalachicola out to 20 nautical miles. This afternoon, southwest winds around 5 knots, increasing to 5 to 10 knots. Waves 1 foot or less, then around 2 feet. Wave detail, southwest 1 foot at 3 seconds and south 1 foot at 7 seconds. Protected waters a light chop. Tonight, southwest winds 5 to 10 knots. Seas around 2 feet. Wave detail, southwest 1 foot at 2 seconds and south 1 foot at 6 seconds. Protected waters a light chop. Saturday, southwest winds 5 to 10 knots. Seas around 2 feet. Wave detail, south 2 feet at 6 seconds. Protected waters a light chop. Saturday night, southwest winds 5 to 10 knots. Seas around 2 feet. Wave detail, south 2 feet at 6 seconds. Protected waters a light chop. A slight chance of showers and thunderstorms. Sunday, west winds 5 to 10 knots. Seas around 2 feet. Wave detail, south 2 feet at 6 seconds and west 1 foot at 2 seconds. Protected waters a light chop. A chance of showers and thunderstorms. Sunday night, southwest winds 10 to 15 knots, becoming west 5 to 10 knots after midnight. Seas around 2 feet. Wave detail, southwest 2 feet at 3 seconds and south 2 feet at 6 seconds. Protected waters a moderate chop. A chance of thunderstorms. A chance of showers in the evening, then showers likely after midnight. Monday, west winds 5 to 10 knots, increasing to 10 to 15 knots in the afternoon. Seas 2 to 3 feet. Protected waters a moderate chop. Showers and thunderstorms likely. Monday night, west winds 10 to 15 knots, diminishing to 5 to 10 knots after midnight. Seas 2 to 3 feet. Protected waters a moderate chop. Showers likely with a chance of thunderstorms. Tuesday, west winds 5 to 10 knots, becoming southwest 10 to 15 knots in the afternoon. Seas around 2 feet. Protected waters a moderate chop. Showers likely with a chance of thunderstorms. Tuesday night, west winds 10 to 15 knots, becoming northwest 5 to 10 knots after midnight. Seas around 2 feet. Protected waters a moderate chop. A chance of showers and thunderstorms. Winds and waves higher in and near thunderstorms. The coastal waters forecast for the following waters from Suwannee River to Apalachicola, Florida, extending from 20 to 60 nautical miles, waters from Okaloosa, Walton County line to Mexico Beach, 20 to 60 nautical miles, and waters from Mexico Beach to Apalachicola, 20 to 60 nautical miles. This afternoon, south winds around 5 knots. Seas around 2 feet. Wave detail, south 2 feet at 6 seconds and southwest 1 foot at 3 seconds. Tonight, south winds 5 to 10 knots. Seas around 2 feet. Wave detail, south 2 feet at 6 seconds. Saturday, south winds around 5 knots. Seas around 2 feet. Wave detail, south 2 feet at 7 seconds. A slight chance of showers and thunderstorms in the afternoon. Saturday night, southwest winds 5 to 10 knots. Seas around 2 feet. Wave detail, south 2 feet at 6 seconds. A slight chance of showers and thunderstorms. Sunday, southwest winds 5 to 10 knots. Seas around 2 feet. Wave detail, south 2 feet at 6 seconds. A slight chance of showers and thunderstorms. Sunday night, west winds 5 to 10 knots. Seas around 2 feet. Wave detail, south 2 feet at 6 seconds. A slight chance of showers and thunderstorms in the evening, then a chance of showers and thunderstorms after midnight. Monday, west winds 5 to 10 knots. Seas around 2 feet. Showers and thunderstorms likely. Monday night, west winds 10 to 15 knots. Seas 2 to 3 feet. A chance of showers and thunderstorms. Tuesday, southwest winds 5 to 10 knots. Seas around 2 feet. A chance of showers and thunderstorms. Tuesday night, west winds around 10 knots. Seas around 2 feet. A chance of showers and thunderstorms. Winds and seas higher in and near thunderstorms. The coastal waters forecast for the following St. Andrews Bay waterways. This afternoon, southwest winds around 5 knots, increasing to 5 to 10 knots. Protected waters a light chop. Tonight, southwest winds 5 to 10 knots, becoming south after midnight. Protected waters a light chop.

Saturday, southwest winds around 5 knots, increasing to 5 to 10 knots in the afternoon. Protected waters, a light chop. A slight chance of showers and thunderstorms. Saturday night, southwest winds 5 to 10 knots. Protected waters, a light chop. A slight chance of showers and thunderstorms in the evening. Sunday, west winds around 5 knots, becoming southwest in the afternoon. Protected waters, a light chop. A chance of showers and thunderstorms. Sunday night, west winds 5 to 10 knots. Protected waters, a light chop. Showers likely with a chance of thunderstorms. Monday, west winds 5 to 10 knots. Protected waters, a light chop. Showers, thunderstorms. Monday night, west winds 5 to 10 knots, diminishing to around 5 knots after midnight. Protected waters, a light chop. Showers and thunderstorms in the evening, then showers likely with a chance of thunderstorms after midnight. Tuesday, southwest winds 5 to 10 knots. Protected waters, a light chop. Showers likely. A chance of thunderstorms in the morning, then thunderstorms likely in the afternoon. Tuesday night, west winds 5 to 10 knots. Protected waters, a light chop. Showers and thunderstorms likely, mainly in the evening. Winds and waves higher and near thunderstorms. The Tropical Weather Outlook. For the North Atlantic, Caribbean Sea, and the Gulf of America, tropical cyclone formation is not expected during the next 7 days. The Surf Zone Forecast General Outlook, southwesterly flow will lead to a moderate risk of rip currents today. Based on communication with area beach officials, the following flags are flying at area beaches: Walton, Yellow Bay, Yellow State Park Gulf Beaches, Yellow West Facing Gulf Beaches, Yellow South Facing Gulf Beaches, Yellow Franklin, Yellow. 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The latest weather and forecast information can also be accessed by calling our automated forecast line at 850-942-8851. The current time is 12:53 p.m. Eastern Daylight Time. These are the noon Eastern Daylight Time conditions. At the Tallahassee Airport, it was partly sunny. The temperature was 91 degrees. The wind was variable at 7 miles an hour. At Florida State University, the temperature was 90 degrees. The wind was south at 3 miles an hour. At Apalachicola, it was mostly sunny. The temperature was 90 degrees. The wind was calm. At Panama City Northwest, it was mostly sunny. The temperature was 90 degrees. The wind was southwest at 6 miles an hour. At Dothan, it was mostly sunny. The temperature was 89 degrees. The wind was variable at 3 miles an hour. At Albany, it was partly sunny. The temperature was 87 degrees. The wind was southwest at 6 miles an hour. At Valdosta, it was mostly sunny. The temperature was 90 degrees. The wind was variable at 3 miles an hour. Over the marine area, at the buoy south of Apalachicola, winds were east at 4 knots and seas were 1 foot. At the buoy south of Panama City, winds were southeast at 6 knots and seas were 2 feet. At the buoy south of Pensacola, winds were southwest at 4 knots and seas were 1 foot. The forecast for the local area. Rest of today, mostly sunny. A chance of thunderstorms with a slight chance of showers this afternoon. Highs in the upper 90s. Southwest winds 5 to 10 miles per hour. Chance of rain 30%. Heat index values up to 107. Tonight, mostly clear. A chance of showers and thunderstorms in the evening. Lows in the mid-70s. Southwest winds 5 to 10 miles per hour. Chance of rain 30%. Heat index values up to 105 early in the evening. Saturday, mostly sunny. A chance of showers and thunderstorms in the afternoon. Humid with highs in the upper 90s. West winds 5 to 10 miles per hour. Chance of rain 50%. Heat index values up to 108. Saturday night, partly cloudy. A chance of showers and thunderstorms in the evening. Humid with lows in the mid-70s. Southwest winds 5 to 10 miles per hour. Chance of rain 50%. Heat index values up to 105 early in the evening. Sunday, mostly sunny. A slight chance of showers in the morning.

sun showers and thunderstorms likely in the afternoon. Humid with highs in the mid-90s. West winds 5 to 10 miles per hour. Chance of rain 70%. Heat index values up to 106. Sunday night, mostly cloudy. Showers and thunderstorms likely in the evening, then a chance of showers with a slight chance of thunderstorms after midnight. Lows in the mid-70s. Chance of rain 70%. Monday and Monday night, mostly cloudy. Showers and thunderstorms. Highs around 90. Lows in the lower 70s. Chance of rain 90%. Tuesday, partly sunny. A chance of showers and thunderstorms in the morning, then showers and thunderstorms likely in the afternoon. Highs in the upper 80s. Chance of rain 70%. Tuesday night, mostly cloudy with showers and thunderstorms likely in the evening, then partly cloudy with a slight chance of showers and thunderstorms after midnight. Lows in the lower 70s. Chance of rain 70%. Wednesday and Wednesday night, partly cloudy. A chance of showers and thunderstorms. Highs in the lower 90s. Lows in the mid-70s. Chance of rain 50%. Thursday, sunny. A slight chance of showers and thunderstorms in the morning, then a chance of showers and thunderstorms in the afternoon. Highs in the mid-90s. Chance of rain 30%. Heat index values up to 105. The coastal waters forecast for the following: coastal waters from Okaloosa Walton County line to Mexico Beach out to 20 nautical miles, and coastal waters from Mexico Beach to Apalachicola out to 20 nautical miles. This afternoon, southwest winds around 5 knots, increasing to 5 to 10 knots. Waves 1 foot or less, then around 2 feet. Wave detail, southwest 1 foot at 3 seconds and south 1 foot at 7 seconds. Protected waters a light chop. Tonight, southwest winds 5 to 10 knots. Seas around 2 feet. Wave detail, southwest 1 foot at 2 seconds and south 1 foot at 6 seconds. Protected waters a light chop. Saturday, southwest winds 5 to 10 knots. Seas around 2 feet. Wave detail, south 2 feet at 6 seconds. Protected waters a light chop. Saturday night, southwest winds 5 to 10 knots. Seas around 2 feet. Wave detail, south 2 feet at 6 seconds. Protected waters a light chop. A slight chance of showers and thunderstorms. Sunday, west winds 5 to 10 knots. Seas around 2 feet. Wave detail, south 2 feet at 6 seconds and west 1 foot at 2 seconds. Protected waters a light chop. A chance of showers and thunderstorms. Sunday night, southwest winds 10 to 15 knots, becoming west 5 to 10 knots after midnight. Seas around 2 feet. Wave detail, southwest 2 feet at 3 seconds and south 2 feet at 6 seconds. Protected waters a moderate chop. A chance of thunderstorms. A chance of showers in the evening, then showers likely after midnight. Monday, west winds 5 to 10 knots, increasing to 10 to 15 knots in the afternoon. Seas 2 to 3 feet. Protected waters a moderate chop. Showers and thunderstorms likely. Monday night, west winds 10 to 15 knots, diminishing to 5 to 10 knots after midnight. Seas 2 to 3 feet. Protected waters a moderate chop. Showers likely with a chance of thunderstorms. Tuesday, west winds 5 to 10 knots, becoming southwest 10 to 15 knots in the afternoon. Seas around 2 feet. Protected waters a moderate chop. Showers likely with a chance of thunderstorms. Tuesday night, west winds 10 to 15 knots, becoming northwest 5 to 10 knots after midnight. Seas around 2 feet. Protected waters a moderate chop. A chance of showers and thunderstorms. Winds and waves higher in and near thunderstorms. The coastal waters forecast for the following: waters from Suwannee River to Apalachicola, Florida, extending from 20 to 60 nautical miles, waters from Okaloosa Walton County line to Mexico Beach 20 to 60 nautical miles, and waters from Mexico Beach to Apalachicola 20 to 60 nautical miles. This afternoon, south winds around 5 knots. Seas around 2 feet. Wave detail, south 2 feet at 6 seconds and southwest 1 foot at 3 seconds. Tonight, south winds 5 to 10 knots. Seas around 2 feet. Wave detail, south 2 feet at 6 seconds. Saturday, south winds around 5 knots. Seas around 2 feet. Wave detail,
south 2 feet at 7 seconds.

a slight chance of showers and thunderstorms in the afternoon. Saturday night, southwest winds 5 to 10 knots. Seas around 2 feet. Wave detail, south 2 feet at 6 seconds. A slight chance of showers and thunderstorms. Sunday, southwest winds 5 to 10 knots. Seas around 2 feet. Wave detail, south 2 feet at 6 seconds. A slight chance of showers and thunderstorms. Sunday night, west winds 5 to 10 knots. Seas around 2 feet. Wave detail, south 2 feet at 6 seconds. A slight chance of showers and thunderstorms in the evening, then a chance of showers and thunderstorms after midnight. Monday, west winds 5 to 10 knots. Seas around 2 feet. Showers and thunderstorms likely. Monday night, west winds 10 to 15 knots. Seas 2 to 3 feet. A chance of showers and thunderstorms. Tuesday, southwest winds 5 to 10 knots. Seas around 2 feet. A chance of showers and thunderstorms. Tuesday night, west winds around 10 knots. Seas around 2 feet. A chance of showers and thunderstorms. Winds and seas higher and near thunderstorms. The Tallahassee Climate Summary for yesterday, July 9, 2026. Yesterday's high temperature was 91 degrees. This high was 1 degree below the normal high of 92. Yesterday's low temperature was 73 degrees. This tied the normal low of 73. 0.04 inches of precipitation fell yesterday, which brings the monthly total to 1.83 inches. This is 0.27 inches below the normal amount of 2.10 inches for July. The total precipitation for the year now stands at 19.22 inches, which is 11.46 inches below normal. The normal high temperature for today is 92 degrees, and the normal low is 73. The record high for today is 101, which occurred in 1930, and the record low is 61, which occurred in 1983. Sunrise today is at 6:43 a.m. and sunset is at 8:42 p.m. The Tropical Weather Outlook. For the North Atlantic, Caribbean Sea, and the Gulf of America, tropical cyclone formation is not expected during the next 7 days. The Surf Zone Forecast General Outlook, southwesterly flow will lead to a moderate risk of rip currents today. Based on communication with area beach officials, the following flags are flying at area beaches: Walton, Yellow Bay, Yellow State Park Gulf Beaches, Yellow West Facing Gulf Beaches, Yellow South Facing Gulf Beaches, Yellow Franklin, Yellow. 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The latest weather and forecast information can also be accessed by calling our automated forecast line at 850-942-8851. The current time is 1:04 p.m. Eastern Daylight Time. These are the 1 p.m. Eastern Daylight Time conditions. At the Tallahassee Airport, it was partly sunny. The temperature was 91 degrees. The wind was variable at 6 miles an hour. The report from Florida State University was not available. At Apalachicola, it was mostly sunny. The temperature was 89 degrees. The wind was south at 9 miles an hour. At Panama City Northwest, it was mostly sunny. The temperature was 90 degrees. The wind was south at 7 miles an hour. At Dothan, it was mostly sunny. The temperature was 92 degrees. The wind was northwest at 8 miles an hour. At Albany, it was partly sunny. The temperature was 91 degrees. The wind was west at 8 miles an hour. At Valdosta, it was mostly sunny. The temperature was 92 degrees. The wind was west at 9 miles an hour. Over the marine area, at the buoys south of Apalachicola, winds were east at 4 knots. At the buoys south of Panama City, winds were southeast at 6 knots. At the buoys south of Pensacola, winds were southwest at 4 knots. The forecast for the local area. Rest of today, mostly sunny. A chance of thunderstorms with a slight chance of showers this afternoon. Highs in the upper 90s. Southwest winds 5 to 10 miles per hour. Chance of rain 30%. Heat index values up to 107. Tonight, mostly clear. A chance of showers and thunderstorms in the evening. Lows in the mid-70s. Southwest winds 5 to 10 miles per hour. Chance of
of rain 30%. Heat index values up to 105 early in the evening. Saturday, mostly sunny. A chance of showers and thunderstorms in the afternoon. Humid with highs in the upper 90s. West winds 5 to 10 miles per hour. Chance of rain 50%. Heat index values up to 108. Saturday night, partly cloudy. A chance of showers and thunderstorms in the evening. Humid with lows in the mid-70s. Southwest winds 5 to 10 miles per hour. Chance of rain 50%. Heat index values up to 105 early in the evening. Sunday, mostly sunny. A slight chance of showers in the morning, then showers and thunderstorms likely in the afternoon. Humid with highs in the mid-90s. West winds 5 to 10 miles per hour. Chance of rain 70%. Heat index values up to 106. Sunday night, mostly cloudy. Showers and thunderstorms likely in the evening, then a chance of showers with a slight chance of thunderstorms after midnight. Lows in the mid-70s. Chance of rain 70%. Monday and Monday night, mostly cloudy. Showers and thunderstorms. Highs around 90. Lows in the lower 70s. Chance of rain 90%. Tuesday, partly sunny. A chance of showers and thunderstorms in the morning, then showers and thunderstorms likely in the afternoon. Highs in the upper 80s. Chance of rain 70%. Tuesday night, mostly cloudy with showers and thunderstorms likely in the evening, then partly cloudy with a slight chance of showers and thunderstorms after midnight. Lows in the lower 70s. Chance of rain 70%. Wednesday and Wednesday night, partly cloudy. A chance of showers and thunderstorms. Highs in the lower 90s. Lows in the mid-70s. Chance of rain 50%. Thursday, sunny. A slight chance of showers and thunderstorms in the morning, then a chance of showers and thunderstorms in the afternoon. Highs in the mid-90s. Chance of rain 30%. Heat index values up to 105. The coastal waters forecast for the following: coastal waters from Okaloosa, Walton County line to Mexico Beach out to 20 nautical miles, and coastal waters from Mexico Beach to Apalachicola out to 20 nautical miles. This afternoon, southwest winds around 5 knots, increasing to 5 to 10 knots. Waves 1 foot or less, then around 2 feet. Wave detail, southwest 1 foot at 3 seconds and south 1 foot at 7 seconds. Protected waters a light chop. Tonight, southwest winds 5 to 10 knots. Seas around 2 feet. Wave detail, southwest 1 foot at 2 seconds and south 1 foot at 6 seconds. Protected waters a light chop. Saturday, southwest winds 5 to 10 knots. Seas around 2 feet. Wave detail, south 2 feet at 6 seconds. Protected waters a light chop. Saturday night, southwest winds 5 to 10 knots. Seas around 2 feet. Wave detail, south 2 feet at 6 seconds. Protected waters a light chop. A slight chance of showers and thunderstorms. Sunday, west winds 5 to 10 knots. Seas around 2 feet. Wave detail, south 2 feet at 6 seconds and west 1 foot at 2 seconds. Protected waters a light chop. A chance of showers and thunderstorms. Sunday night, southwest winds 10 to 15 knots, becoming west 5 to 10 knots after midnight. Seas around 2 feet. Wave detail, southwest 2 feet at 3 seconds and south 2 feet at 6 seconds. Protected waters a moderate chop. A chance of thunderstorms. A chance of showers in the evening, then showers likely after midnight. Monday, west winds 5 to 10 knots, increasing to 10 to 15 knots in the afternoon. Seas 2 to 3 feet. Protected waters a moderate chop. Showers and thunderstorms likely. Monday night, west winds 10 to 15 knots, diminishing to 5 to 10 knots after midnight. Seas 2 to 3 feet. Protected waters a moderate chop. Showers likely with a chance of thunderstorms. Tuesday, west winds 5 to 10 knots, becoming southwest 10 to 15 knots in the afternoon. Seas around 2 feet. Protected waters a moderate chop. Showers likely with a chance of thunderstorms. Tuesday night, west winds 10 to 15 knots, becoming northwest 5 to 10 knots after midnight. Seas around 2 feet. Protected waters a moderate chop. A chance of showers and thunderstorms. Winds and waves higher and near thunderstorms. The coastal

Waters forecast for the following. Waters from Suwannee River to Apalachicola, Florida, extending from 20 to 60 nautical miles. Waters from Okaloosa, Walton County line to Mexico Beach, 20 to 60 nautical miles. And waters from Mexico Beach to Apalachicola, 20 to 60 nautical miles. This afternoon, south winds around 5 knots. Seas around 2 feet. Wave detail, south 2 feet at 6 seconds and southwest 1 foot at 3 seconds. Tonight, south winds 5 to 10 knots. Seas around 2 feet. Wave detail, south 2 feet at 6 seconds. Saturday, south winds around 5 knots. Seas around 2 feet. Wave detail, south 2 feet at 7 seconds. A slight chance of showers and thunderstorms in the afternoon. Saturday night, southwest winds 5 to 10 knots. Seas around 2 feet. Wave detail, south 2 feet at 6 seconds. A slight chance of showers and thunderstorms. Sunday, southwest winds 5 to 10 knots. Seas around 2 feet. Wave detail, south 2 feet at 6 seconds. A slight chance of showers and thunderstorms. Sunday night, west winds 5 to 10 knots. Seas around 2 feet. Wave detail, south 2 feet at 6 seconds. A slight chance of showers and thunderstorms in the evening, then a chance of showers and thunderstorms after midnight. Monday, west winds 5 to 10 knots. Seas around 2 feet. Showers and thunderstorms likely. Monday night, west winds 10 to 15 knots. Seas 2 to 3 feet. A chance of showers and thunderstorms. Tuesday, southwest winds 5 to 10 knots. Seas around 2 feet. A chance of showers and thunderstorms. Tuesday night, west winds around 10 knots. Seas around 2 feet. A chance of showers and thunderstorms. Winds and seas higher and near thunderstorms. The coastal waters forecast for the following. St. Andrews Bay waterways. This afternoon, southwest winds around 5 knots, increasing to 5 to 10 knots. Protected waters a light chop. Tonight, southwest winds 5 to 10 knots, becoming south after midnight. Protected waters a light chop. Saturday, southwest winds around 5 knots, increasing to 5 to 10 knots in the afternoon. Protected waters a light chop. A slight chance of showers and thunderstorms. Saturday night, southwest winds 5 to 10 knots. Protected waters a light chop. A slight chance of showers and thunderstorms in the evening. Sunday, west winds around 5 knots, becoming southwest in the afternoon. Protected waters a light chop. A chance of showers and thunderstorms. Sunday night, west winds 5 to 10 knots. Protected waters a light chop. Showers likely with a chance of thunderstorms. Monday, west winds 5 to 10 knots. Protected waters a light chop. Showers, thunderstorms. Monday night, west winds 5 to 10 knots, diminishing to around 5 knots after midnight. Protected waters a light chop. Showers and thunderstorms in the evening, then showers likely with a chance of thunderstorms after midnight. Tuesday, southwest winds 5 to 10 knots. Protected waters a light chop. Showers likely. A chance of thunderstorms in the morning, then thunderstorms likely in the afternoon. Tuesday night, west winds 5 to 10 knots. Protected waters a light chop. Showers and thunderstorms likely, mainly in the evening. Winds and waves higher and near thunderstorms. The Tropical Weather Outlook. For the North Atlantic, Caribbean Sea, and the Gulf of America, tropical cyclone formation is not expected during the next 7 days. The Surf Zone Forecast General Outlook, southwesterly flow will lead to a moderate risk of rip currents today. Based on communication with area beach officials, the following flags are flying at area beaches: Walton, Yellow Bay, Yellow State Park Gulf Beaches, Yellow West Facing Gulf Beaches, Yellow South Facing Gulf Beaches, Yellow Franklin, Yellow. 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The latest weather and forecast information can also be accessed by calling our automated forecast line at 850-942-8851. The current time is 1:15 p.m. Eastern Daylight Time. These are the 1 p.m. Eastern Daylight Time conditions. At the Tallahassee Airport, it was partly sunny. The temperature was 91 degrees.

at the buoy south of Panama City, winds were southeast at 6 knots and seas were 2 feet. At the buoy south of Pensacola, winds were southwest at 4 knots. These are the 1 p.m. Eastern Daylight Time conditions. At the Tallahassee Airport, it was partly sunny. The temperature was 91 degrees. The wind was variable at 6 miles an hour. At Florida State University, the temperature was 91 degrees. The wind was northwest at 5 miles an hour. At Apalachicola, it was partly sunny. The temperature was 89 degrees. The wind was south at 9 miles an hour. At Panama City Northwest, it was mostly sunny. The temperature was 90 degrees. The wind was south at 7 miles an hour. At Dothan, it was mostly sunny. The temperature was 92 degrees. The wind was northwest at 8 miles an hour. At Albany, it was mostly sunny. The temperature was 91 degrees. The wind was west at 8 miles an hour. At Valdosta, it was mostly sunny. The temperature was 92 degrees. The wind was west at 9 miles an hour. Over the marine area, at the buoy south of Apalachicola, winds were east at 4 knots and seas were 1 foot. At the buoy south of Panama City, winds were southeast at 6 knots and seas were 2 feet. At the buoy south of Pensacola, wave heights 1 foot. Wave period 3 seconds. The forecast for the local area. Rest of today, mostly sunny. A chance of thunderstorms with a slight chance of showers this afternoon. Highs in the upper 90s. Southwest winds 5 to 10 miles per hour. Chance of rain 30%. Heat index values up to 107. Tonight, mostly clear. A chance of showers and thunderstorms in the evening. Lows in the mid-70s. Southwest winds 5 to 10 miles per hour. Chance of rain 30%. Heat index values up to 105 early in the evening. Saturday, mostly sunny. A chance of showers and thunderstorms in the afternoon. Humid with highs in the upper 90s. West winds 5 to 10 miles per hour. Chance of rain 50%. Heat index values up to 108. Saturday night, partly cloudy. A chance of showers and thunderstorms in the evening. Humid with lows in the mid-70s. Southwest winds 5 to 10 miles per hour. Chance of rain 50%. Heat index values up to 105 early in the evening. Sunday, mostly sunny. A slight chance of showers in the morning, then showers and thunderstorms likely in the afternoon. Humid with highs in the mid-90s. West winds 5 to 10 miles per hour. Chance of rain 70%. Heat index values up to 106. Sunday night, mostly cloudy. Showers and thunderstorms likely in the evening, then a chance of showers with a slight chance of thunderstorms after midnight. Lows in the mid-70s. Chance of rain 70%. Monday and Monday night, mostly cloudy. Showers and thunderstorms. Highs around 90. Lows in the lower 70s. Chance of rain 90%. Tuesday, partly sunny. A chance of showers and thunderstorms in the morning, then showers and thunderstorms likely in the afternoon. Highs in the upper 80s. Chance of rain 70%. Tuesday night, mostly cloudy with showers and thunderstorms likely in the evening, then partly cloudy with a slight chance of showers and thunderstorms after midnight. Lows in the lower 70s. Chance of rain 70%. Wednesday and Wednesday night, partly cloudy. A chance of showers and thunderstorms. Highs in the lower 90s. Lows in the mid-70s. Chance of rain 50%. Thursday, sunny. A slight chance of showers and thunderstorms in the morning, then a chance of showers and thunderstorms in the afternoon. Highs in the mid-90s. Chance of rain 30%. Heat index values up to 105. The coastal waters forecast for the following. Coastal waters from Okaloosa, Walton County line to Mexico Beach out to 20 nautical miles, and coastal waters from Mexico Beach to Apalachicola out to 20 nautical miles. This afternoon, southwest winds around 5 knots, increasing to 5 to 10 knots. Waves 1 foot or less, then around 2 feet. Wave detail, southwest 1 foot at 3 seconds and south 1 foot at 7 seconds. Protected waters a light chop. Tonight, southwest winds 5 to 10 knots. Seas around 2 feet. Wave detail, southwest 1 foot at 2 seconds and south 1 foot at 6 seconds. Protected waters a light chop.

Saturday, southwest winds 5 to 10 knots. Seas around 2 feet. Wave detail, south 2 feet at 6 seconds. Protected waters, a light chop. Saturday night, southwest winds 5 to 10 knots. Seas around 2 feet. Wave detail, south 2 feet at 6 seconds. Protected waters, a light chop. A slight chance of showers and thunderstorms. Sunday, west winds 5 to 10 knots. Seas around 2 feet. Wave detail, south 2 feet at 6 seconds and west 1 foot at 2 seconds. Protected waters, a light chop. A chance of showers and thunderstorms. Sunday night, southwest winds 10 to 15 knots, becoming west 5 to 10 knots after midnight. Seas around 2 feet. Wave detail, southwest 2 feet at 3 seconds and south 2 feet at 6 seconds. Protected waters, a moderate chop. A chance of thunderstorms. A chance of showers in the evening, then showers likely after midnight. Monday, west winds 5 to 10 knots, increasing to 10 to 15 knots in the afternoon. Seas 2 to 3 feet. Protected waters, a moderate chop. Showers and thunderstorms likely. Monday night, west winds 10 to 15 knots, diminishing to 5 to 10 knots after midnight. Seas 2 to 3 feet. Protected waters, a moderate chop. Showers likely with a chance of thunderstorms. Tuesday, west winds 5 to 10 knots, becoming southwest 10 to 15 knots in the afternoon. Seas around 2 feet. Protected waters, a moderate chop. Showers likely with a chance of thunderstorms. Tuesday night, west winds 10 to 15 knots, becoming northwest 5 to 10 knots after midnight. Seas around 2 feet. Protected waters, a moderate chop. A chance of showers and thunderstorms. Winds and waves higher and near thunderstorms. The coastal waters forecast for the following waters from Suwannee River to Apalachicola, Florida, extending from 20 to 60 nautical miles, waters from Okaloosa-Walton County line to Mexico Beach 20 to 60 nautical miles, and waters from Mexico Beach to Apalachicola 20 to 60 nautical miles. This afternoon, south winds around 5 knots. Seas around 2 feet. Wave detail, south 2 feet at 6 seconds and southwest 1 foot at 3 seconds. Tonight, south winds 5 to 10 knots. Seas around 2 feet. Wave detail, south 2 feet at 6 seconds. Saturday, south winds around 5 knots. Seas around 2 feet. Wave detail, south 2 feet at 7 seconds. A slight chance of showers and thunderstorms in the afternoon. Saturday night, southwest winds 5 to 10 knots. Seas around 2 feet. Wave detail, south 2 feet at 6 seconds. A slight chance of showers and thunderstorms. Sunday, southwest winds 5 to 10 knots. Seas around 2 feet. Wave detail, south 2 feet at 6 seconds. A slight chance of showers and thunderstorms. Sunday night, west winds 5 to 10 knots. Seas around 2 feet. Wave detail, south 2 feet at 6 seconds. A slight chance of showers and thunderstorms in the evening, then a chance of showers and thunderstorms after midnight. Monday, west winds 5 to 10 knots. Seas around 2 feet. Showers and thunderstorms likely. Monday night, west winds 10 to 15 knots. Seas 2 to 3 feet. A chance of showers and thunderstorms. Tuesday, southwest winds 5 to 10 knots. Seas around 2 feet. A chance of showers and thunderstorms. Tuesday night, west winds around 10 knots. Seas around 2 feet. A chance of showers and thunderstorms. Winds and seas higher and near thunderstorms. The coastal waters forecast for the following St. Andrews Bay waterways. This afternoon, southwest winds around 5 knots, increasing to 5 to 10 knots. Protected waters, a light chop. Tonight, southwest winds 5 to 10 knots, becoming south after midnight. Protected waters, a light chop. Saturday, southwest winds around 5 knots, increasing to 5 to 10 knots in the afternoon. Protected waters, a light chop. A slight chance of showers and thunderstorms. Saturday night, southwest winds 5 to 10 knots. Protected waters, a light chop. A slight chance of showers and thunderstorms in the evening. Sunday, west winds around 5 knots, becoming southwest in the afternoon. Protected waters, a light chop. A chance of showers and thunderstorms. Sunday night, west winds 5 to 10 knots.

Protected waters, a light chop. Showers likely with a chance of thunderstorms. Monday, west winds 5 to 10 knots. Protected waters, a light chop. Showers, thunderstorms. Monday night, west winds 5 to 10 knots, diminishing to around 5 knots after midnight. Protected waters, a light chop. Showers and thunderstorms in the evening, then showers likely with a chance of thunderstorms after midnight. Tuesday, southwest winds 5 to 10 knots. Protected waters, a light chop. Showers likely. A chance of thunderstorms in the morning, then thunderstorms likely in the afternoon. Tuesday night, west winds 5 to 10 knots. Protected waters, a light chop. Showers and thunderstorms likely, mainly in the evening. Winds and waves higher and near thunderstorms. The Tropical Weather Outlook. For the North Atlantic, Caribbean Sea, and the Gulf of America, tropical cyclone formation is not expected during the next 7 days. The Surf Zone Forecast General Outlook, southwesterly flow will lead to a moderate risk of rip currents today. Based on communication with area beach officials, the following flags are flying at area beaches: Walton, Yellow Bay, Yellow State Park Gulf Beaches, Yellow West Facing Gulf Beaches, Yellow South Facing Gulf Beaches, Yellow Franklin, Yellow. 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The latest weather and forecast information can also be accessed by calling our automated forecast line at 850-942-8851. The current time is 1:28 p.m. Eastern Daylight Time. These are the 1 p.m. Eastern Daylight Time conditions. At the Tallahassee Airport, it was partly sunny. The temperature was 91 degrees. The wind was variable at 6 miles an hour. At Florida State University, the temperature was 91 degrees. The wind was northwest at 5 miles an hour. At Apalachicola, it was partly sunny. The temperature was 89 degrees. The wind was south at 9 miles an hour. At Panama City Northwest, it was mostly sunny. The temperature was 90 degrees. The wind was south at 7 miles an hour. At Dothan, it was mostly sunny. The temperature was 92 degrees. The wind was northwest at 8 miles an hour. At Albany, it was mostly sunny. The temperature was 91 degrees. The wind was west at 8 miles an hour. At Valdosta, it was mostly sunny. The temperature was 92 degrees. The wind was west at 9 miles an hour. Over the marine area, at the buoy south of Apalachicola, winds were east at 4 knots and seas were 1 foot. At the buoy south of Panama City, winds were southeast at 6 knots and seas were 2 feet. At the buoy south of Pensacola, wave heights 1 foot. Wave period 3 seconds. The forecast for the local area. Rest of today, mostly sunny. A chance of thunderstorms with a slight chance of showers this afternoon. Highs in the upper 90s. Southwest winds 5 to 10 miles per hour. Chance of rain 30%. Heat index values up to 107. Tonight, mostly clear. A chance of showers and thunderstorms in the evening. Lows in the mid-70s. Southwest winds 5 to 10 miles per hour. Chance of rain 30%. Heat index values up to 105 early in the evening. Saturday, mostly sunny. A chance of showers and thunderstorms in the afternoon. Humid with highs in the upper 90s. West winds 5 to 10 miles per hour. Chance of rain 50%. Heat index values up to 108. Saturday night, partly cloudy. A chance of showers and thunderstorms in the evening. Humid with lows in the mid-70s. Southwest winds 5 to 10 miles per hour. Chance of rain 50%. Heat index values up to 105 early in the evening. Sunday, mostly sunny. A slight chance of showers in the morning, then showers and thunderstorms likely in the afternoon. Humid with highs in the mid-90s. West winds 5 to 10 miles per hour. Chance of rain 70%. Heat index values up to 106. Sunday night, mostly cloudy. Showers and thunderstorms likely in the evening, then a chance of showers with a slight chance of thunderstorms after midnight. Lows in the mid-70s. Chance of rain 70%. Monday and Monday night, mostly cloudy. Showers and thunderstorms. Highs

around 90. Lows in the lower 70s. Chance of rain 90%. Tuesday, partly sunny. A chance of showers and thunderstorms in the morning, then showers and thunderstorms likely in the afternoon. Highs in the upper 80s. Chance of rain 70%. Tuesday night, mostly cloudy with showers and thunderstorms likely in the evening, then partly cloudy with a slight chance of showers and thunderstorms after midnight. Lows in the lower 70s. Chance of rain 70%. Wednesday and Wednesday night, partly cloudy. A chance of showers and thunderstorms. Highs in the lower 90s. Lows in the mid 70s. Chance of rain 50%. Thursday, sunny. A slight chance of showers and thunderstorms in the morning, then a chance of showers and thunderstorms in the afternoon. Highs in the mid-90s. Chance of rain 30%. Heat index values up to 105. The Tallahassee Climate Summary for yesterday, July 9, 2026. Yesterday's high temperature was 91 degrees. This high was 1 degree, July 9, 2026. Yesterday's high temperature was 91 degrees. This high was 1 degree below the normal high of 92. Yesterday's low temperature was 73 degrees. This tied the normal low of 73. 0.04 inches of precipitation fell yesterday, which brings the monthly total to 1.83 inches. This is 0.27 inches below the normal amount of 2.10 inches for July. The total precipitation for the year now stands at 19.22 inches, which is 11.46 inches below normal. The normal high temperature for today is 92 degrees, and the normal low is 73. The record high for today is 101, which occurred in 1930, and the record low is 61, which occurred in 1983. Sunrise today is at 6:43 a.m. and sunset is at 8:42 p.m. The coastal waters forecast for the following: coastal waters from Okaloosa-Walton County line to Mexico Beach out to 20 nautical miles, and coastal waters from Mexico Beach to Apalachicola out to 20 nautical miles. This afternoon, southwest winds around 5 knots, increasing to 5 to 10 knots. Waves 1 foot or less, then around 2 feet. Wave detail, southwest 1 foot at 3 seconds and south 1 foot at 7 seconds. Protected waters a light chop. Tonight, southwest winds 5 to 10 knots. Seas around 2 feet. Wave detail, southwest 1 foot at 2 seconds and south 1 foot at 6 seconds. Protected waters a light chop. Saturday, southwest winds 5 to 10 knots. Seas around 2 feet. Wave detail, south 2 feet at 6 seconds. Protected waters a light chop. Saturday night, southwest winds 5 to 10 knots. Seas around 2 feet. Wave detail, south 2 feet at 6 seconds. Protected waters a light chop. A slight chance of showers and thunderstorms. Sunday, west winds 5 to 10 knots. Seas around 2 feet. Wave detail, south 2 feet at 6 seconds and west 1 foot at 2 seconds. Protected waters a light chop. A chance of showers and thunderstorms. Sunday night, southwest winds 10 to 15 knots, becoming west 5 to 10 knots after midnight. Seas around 2 feet. Wave detail, southwest 2 feet at 3 seconds and south 2 feet at 6 seconds. Protected waters a moderate chop. A chance of thunderstorms. A chance of showers in the evening, then showers likely after midnight. Monday, west winds 5 to 10 knots, increasing to 10 to 15 knots in the afternoon. Seas 2 to 3 feet. Protected waters a moderate chop. Showers and thunderstorms likely. Monday night, west winds 10 to 15 knots, diminishing to 5 to 10 knots after midnight. Seas 2 to 3 feet. Protected waters a moderate chop. Showers likely with a chance of thunderstorms. Tuesday, west winds 5 to 10 knots, becoming southwest 10 to 15 knots in the afternoon. Seas around 2 feet. Protected waters a moderate chop. Showers likely with a chance of thunderstorms. Tuesday night, west winds 10 to 15 knots, becoming northwest 5 to 10 knots after midnight. Seas around 2 feet. Protected waters a moderate chop. A chance of showers and thunderstorms. Winds and waves higher in and near thunderstorms. The coastal waters forecast for the following: waters from Suwannee River to Apalachicola, Florida, extending from 20 to 60 nautical miles, waters from Okaloosa-Walton County line to Mexico Beach, 20 to 60 nautical miles, and waters from Mexico Beach to Apalachicola.

Light Chicola 20 to 60 nautical miles. This afternoon, south winds around 5 knots. Seas around 2 feet. Wave detail, south 2 feet at 6 seconds and southwest 1 foot at 3 seconds. Tonight, south winds 5 to 10 knots. Seas around 2 feet. Wave detail, south 2 feet at 6 seconds. Saturday, south winds around 5 knots. Seas around 2 feet. Wave detail, south 2 feet at 7 seconds. A slight chance of showers and thunderstorms in the afternoon. Saturday night, southwest winds 5 to 10 knots. Seas around 2 feet. Wave detail, south 2 feet at 6 seconds. A slight chance of showers and thunderstorms. Sunday, southwest winds 5 to 10 knots. Seas around 2 feet. Wave detail, south 2 feet at 6 seconds. A slight chance of showers and thunderstorms. Sunday night, west winds 5 to 10 knots. Seas around 2 feet. Wave detail, south 2 feet at 6 seconds. A slight chance of showers and thunderstorms in the evening, then a chance of showers and thunderstorms after midnight. Monday, west winds 5 to 10 knots. Seas around 2 feet. Showers and thunderstorms likely. Monday night, west winds 10 to 15 knots. Seas 2 to 3 feet. A chance of showers and thunderstorms. Tuesday, southwest winds 5 to 10 knots. Seas around 2 feet. A chance of showers and thunderstorms. Tuesday night, west winds around 10 knots. Seas around 2 feet. A chance of showers and thunderstorms. Winds and seas higher and near thunderstorms. The coastal waters forecast for the following St. Andrews Bay waterways. This afternoon, southwest winds around 5 knots, increasing to 5 to 10 knots. Protected waters a light chop. Tonight, southwest winds 5 to 10 knots, becoming south after midnight. Protected waters a light chop. Saturday, southwest winds around 5 knots, increasing to 5 to 10 knots in the afternoon. Protected waters a light chop. A slight chance of showers and thunderstorms. Saturday night, southwest winds 5 to 10 knots. Protected waters a light chop. A slight chance of showers and thunderstorms in the evening. Sunday, west winds around 5 knots, becoming southwest in the afternoon. Protected waters a light chop. A chance of showers and thunderstorms. Sunday night, west winds 5 to 10 knots. Protected waters a light chop. Showers likely with a chance of thunderstorms. Monday, west winds 5 to 10 knots. Protected waters a light chop. Showers, thunderstorms. Monday night, west winds 5 to 10 knots, diminishing to around 5 knots after midnight. Protected waters a light chop. Showers and thunderstorms in the evening, then showers likely with a chance of thunderstorms after midnight. Tuesday, southwest winds 5 to 10 knots. Protected waters a light chop. Showers likely. A chance of thunderstorms in the morning, then thunderstorms likely in the afternoon. Tuesday night, west winds 5 to 10 knots. Protected waters a light chop. Showers and thunderstorms likely, mainly in the evening. Winds and waves higher and near thunderstorms. The Tropical Weather Outlook. For the North Atlantic, Caribbean Sea and the Gulf of America, tropical cyclone formation is not expected during the next 7 days. The Surf Zone Forecast General Outlook, southwesterly flow will lead to a moderate risk of rip currents today. Based on communication with area beach officials, the following flags are flying at area beaches: Walton, Yellow Bay, Yellow State Park Gulf Beaches, Yellow West Facing Gulf Beaches, Yellow South Facing Gulf Beaches, Yellow Franklin, Yellow. 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The latest weather and forecast information can also be accessed by calling our automated forecast line at 850-942-8851. The current time is 1:41 p.m. Eastern Daylight Time. These are the 1 p.m. Eastern Daylight Time conditions. At the Tallahassee Airport, it was partly sunny. The temperature was 91 degrees. The wind was variable at 6 miles an hour. At Florida State University, the temperature was 91 degrees. The wind was northwest at 5 miles an hour. At Apalachicola, it was partly sunny.

The temperature was 89 degrees. The wind was south at 9 miles an hour. At Panama City Northwest, it was mostly sunny. The temperature was 90 degrees. The wind was south at 7 miles an hour. At Dothan, it was mostly sunny. The temperature was 92 degrees. The wind was northwest at 8 miles an hour. At Albany, it was mostly sunny. The temperature was 91 degrees. The wind was west at 8 miles an hour. At Valdosta, it was mostly sunny. The temperature was 92 degrees. The wind was west at 9 miles an hour. Over the marine area, at the buoy south of Apalachicola, winds were east at 4 knots and seas were 1 foot. At the buoy south of Panama City, winds were southeast at 6 knots and seas were 2 feet. At the buoy south of Pensacola, wave heights 1 foot. Wave period 3 seconds. The forecast for the local area. Rest of today, mostly sunny. A chance of thunderstorms with a slight chance of showers this afternoon. Highs in the upper 90s. Southwest winds 5 to 10 miles per hour. Chance of rain 30%. Heat index values up to 107. Tonight, mostly clear. A chance of showers and thunderstorms in the evening. Lows in the mid-70s. Southwest winds 5 to 10 miles per hour. Chance of rain 30%. Heat index values up to 105 early in the evening. Saturday, mostly sunny. A chance of showers and thunderstorms in the afternoon. Humid with highs in the upper 90s. West winds 5 to 10 miles per hour. Chance of rain 50%. Heat index values up to 108. Saturday night, partly cloudy. A chance of showers and thunderstorms in the evening. Humid with lows in the mid-70s. Southwest winds 5 to 10 miles per hour. Chance of rain 50%. Heat index values up to 105 early in the evening. Sunday, mostly sunny. A slight chance of showers in the morning, then showers and thunderstorms likely in the afternoon. Humid with highs in the mid-90s. West winds 5 to 10 miles per hour. Chance of rain 70%. Heat index values up to 106. Sunday night, mostly cloudy. Showers and thunderstorms likely in the evening, then a chance of showers with a slight chance of thunderstorms after midnight. Lows in the mid-70s. Chance of rain 70%. Monday and Monday night, mostly cloudy. Showers and thunderstorms. Highs around 90. Lows in the lower 70s. Chance of rain 90%. Tuesday, partly sunny. A chance of showers and thunderstorms in the morning, then showers and thunderstorms likely in the afternoon. Highs in the upper 80s. Chance of rain 70%. Tuesday night, mostly cloudy with showers and thunderstorms likely in the evening, then partly cloudy with a slight chance of showers and thunderstorms after midnight. Lows in the lower 70s. Chance of rain 70%. Wednesday and Wednesday night, partly cloudy. A chance of showers and thunderstorms. Highs in the lower 90s. Lows in the mid-70s. Chance of rain 50%. Thursday, sunny. A slight chance of showers and thunderstorms in the morning, then a chance of showers and thunderstorms in the afternoon. Highs in the mid-90s. Chance of rain 30%. Heat index values up to 105. The coastal waters forecast for the following. Coastal waters from Okaloosa, Walton County line to Mexico Beach out to 20 nautical miles, and coastal waters from Mexico Beach to Apalachicola out to 20 nautical miles. This afternoon, southwest winds around 5 knots, increasing to 5 to 10 knots. Waves 1 foot or less, then around 2 feet. Wave detail, southwest 1 foot at 3 seconds and south 1 foot at 7 seconds. Protected waters a light chop. Tonight, southwest winds 5 to 10 knots. Seas around

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The latest weather and forecast information can also be accessed by calling our automated forecast line at 850-942-8851. The current time is 1:47 p.m. Eastern Daylight Time. These are the 1 p.m. Eastern Daylight Time conditions. At the Tallahassee Airport, it was partly sunny. The temperature was 91 degrees. The wind was variable at 6 miles an hour. At Florida State University, the temperature was 91 degrees. The wind was northwest at 5 miles an hour. At Apalachicola, it was partly sunny. The temperature was 89 degrees. The wind was south at 9 miles an hour. At Panama City Northwest, it was mostly sunny. The temperature was 90 degrees. The wind was south at 7 miles an hour. At Dothan, it was mostly sunny. The temperature was 92 degrees. The wind was northwest at 8 miles an hour. At Albany, it was mostly sunny. The temperature was 91 degrees. The wind was west at 8 miles an hour. At Valdosta, it was mostly sunny. The temperature was 92 degrees. The wind was west at 9 miles an hour. Over the marine area, at the buoys south of Apalachicola, winds were east at 4 knots and seas were 1 foot. At the buoys south of Panama City, winds were southeast at 6 knots and seas were 2 feet. At the buoys south of Pensacola, wave heights 1 foot. Wave period 3 seconds. The forecast for the local area. Rest of today, mostly sunny. A chance of thunderstorms with a slight chance of showers this afternoon. Highs in the upper 90s. Southwest winds 5 to 10 miles per hour. Chance of rain 30%. Heat index values up to 107. Tonight, mostly clear. A chance of showers and thunderstorms in the evening. Lows in the mid-70s. Southwest winds 5 to 10 miles per hour. Chance of rain 30%. Heat index values up to 105 early in the evening. Saturday, mostly sunny. A chance of showers and thunderstorms in the afternoon. Humid with highs in the upper 90s. West winds 5 to 10 miles per hour. Chance of rain 50%. Heat index values up to 108. Saturday night, partly cloudy. A chance of showers and thunderstorms in the evening. Humid with lows in the mid-70s. Southwest winds 5 to 10 miles per hour. Chance of rain 50%. Heat index values up to 105 early in the evening. Sunday, mostly sunny. A slight chance of showers in the morning, then showers and thunderstorms likely in the afternoon. Humid with highs in the mid-90s. West winds 5 to 10 miles per hour. Chance of rain 70%. Heat index values up to 106. Sunday night, mostly cloudy. Showers and thunderstorms likely in the evening, then a chance of showers with a slight chance of thunderstorms after midnight. Lows in the mid-70s. Chance of rain 70%. Monday and Monday night, mostly cloudy. Showers and thunderstorms. Highs around 90. Lows in the lower 70s. Chance of rain 90%. Tuesday, partly sunny. A chance of showers and thunderstorms in the morning, then showers and thunderstorms likely in the afternoon. Highs in the upper 80s. Chance of rain 70%. Tuesday night, mostly cloudy with showers and thunderstorms likely in the evening, then partly cloudy with a slight chance of showers and thunderstorms after midnight. Lows in the lower 70s. Chance of rain 70%. Wednesday and Wednesday night, partly cloudy. A chance of showers and thunderstorms. Highs in the lower 90s. Lows in the mid-70s. Chance of rain 50%. Thursday, sunny. A slight chance of showers and thunderstorms in the morning, then a chance of showers and thunderstorms in the afternoon. Highs in the mid-90s. Chance of rain 30%. Heat index values up to 105. The coastal waters forecast for the following. Coastal waters from Okaloosa, Walton County line to Mexico Beach out to 20 nautical miles, and coastal waters from Mexico Beach to Apalachicola out to 20 nautical miles. This afternoon, southwest winds around 5 knots, increasing to 5 to 10 knots.
waves 1 foot or less, then around 2 feet. Wave detail, southwest 1 foot at 3 seconds and south 1 foot at 7 seconds.

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Tonight, southwest winds 5 to 10 knots. Seas around 2 feet. Wave detail, southwest 1 foot at 2 seconds and south 1 foot at 6 seconds. Protected Waters a light shop. Saturday, southwest winds 5 to 10 knots. Seas around 2 feet. Wave detail, south 2 feet at 6 seconds. Protected Waters a light shop. Saturday night, southwest winds 5 to 10 knots. Seas around 2 feet. Wave detail, south 2 feet at 6 seconds. Protected Waters a light shop. A slight chance of showers and thunderstorms. Sunday, west winds 5 to 10 knots. Seas around 2 feet. Wave detail, south 2 feet at 6 seconds and west 1 foot at 2 seconds. Protected Waters a light shop. A chance of showers and thunderstorms. Sunday night, southwest winds 10 to 15 knots, becoming west 5 to 10 knots after midnight. Seas around 2 feet. Wave detail, southwest 2 feet at 3 seconds and south 2 feet at 6 seconds. Protected Waters a moderate chop. A chance of thunderstorms. A chance of showers in the evening, then showers likely after midnight. Monday, west winds 5 to 10 knots, increasing to 10 to 15 knots in the afternoon. Seas 2 to 3 feet. Protected Waters a moderate chop. Showers and thunderstorms likely. Monday night, west winds 10 to 15 knots, diminishing to 5 to 10 knots after midnight. Seas 2 to 3 feet. Protected Waters a moderate chop. Showers likely with a chance of thunderstorms. Tuesday, west winds 5 to 10 knots, becoming southwest 10 to 15 knots in the afternoon. Seas around 2 feet. Protected Waters a moderate chop. Showers likely with a chance of thunderstorms. Tuesday night, west winds 10 to 15 knots, becoming northwest 5 to 10 knots after midnight. Seas around 2 feet. Protected Waters a moderate chop. A chance of showers and thunderstorms. Winds and waves higher and near thunderstorms. The coastal waters forecast for the following waters from Suwannee River to Apalachicola, Florida, extending from 20 to 60 nautical miles, waters from Okaloosa, Walton County line to Mexico Beach, 20 to 60 nautical miles, and waters from Mexico Beach to Apalachicola, 20 to 60 nautical miles. This afternoon, south winds around 5 knots. Seas around 2 feet. Wave detail, south 2 feet at 6 seconds and southwest 1 foot at 3 seconds. Tonight, south winds 5 to 10 knots. Seas around 2 feet. Wave detail, south 2 feet at 6 seconds. Saturday, south winds around 5 knots. Seas around 2 feet. Wave detail, south 2 feet at 7 seconds. A slight chance of showers and thunderstorms in the afternoon. Saturday night, southwest winds 5 to 10 knots. Seas around 2 feet. Wave detail, south 2 feet at 6 seconds. A slight chance of showers and thunderstorms. Sunday, southwest winds 5 to 10 knots. Seas around 2 feet. Wave detail, south 2 feet at 6 seconds. A slight chance of showers and thunderstorms. Sunday night, west winds 5 to 10 knots. Seas around 2 feet. Wave detail, south 2 feet at 6 seconds. A slight chance of showers and thunderstorms in the evening, then a chance of showers and thunderstorms after midnight. Monday, west winds 5 to 10 knots. Seas around 2 feet. Showers and thunderstorms likely. Monday night, west winds 10 to 15 knots. Seas 2 to 3 feet. A chance of showers and thunderstorms. Tuesday, southwest winds 5 to 10 knots. Seas around 2 feet. A chance of showers and thunderstorms. Tuesday night, west winds around 10 knots. Seas around 2 feet. A chance of showers and thunderstorms. Winds and seas higher and near thunderstorms. The coastal waters forecast for the following St. Andrews Bay waterways. This afternoon, southwest winds around 5 knots, increasing to 5 to 10 knots. Protected Waters a light shop. Tonight, southwest winds 5 to 10 knots, becoming south after midnight. Protected Waters a light shop. Saturday, southwest winds around 5 knots, increasing to 5 to 10 knots in the afternoon. Protected Waters a light shop. A slight chance of showers and thunderstorms. Saturday night, southwest winds 5 to 10 knots. Protected Waters a light shop. A slight chance of showers and thunderstorms.

thunderstorms in the evening. Sunday, west winds around 5 knots, becoming southwest in the afternoon. Protected waters a light chop. A chance of showers and thunderstorms. Sunday night, west winds 5 to 10 knots. Protected waters a light chop. Showers likely with a chance of thunderstorms. Monday, west winds 5 to 10 knots. Protected waters a light chop. Showers, thunderstorms. Monday night, west winds 5 to 10 knots, diminishing to around 5 knots after midnight. Protected waters a light chop. Showers and thunderstorms in the evening, then showers likely with a chance of thunderstorms after midnight. Tuesday, southwest winds 5 to 10 knots. Protected waters a light chop. Showers likely. A chance of thunderstorms in the morning, then thunderstorms likely in the afternoon. Tuesday night, west winds 5 to 10 knots. Protected waters a light chop. Showers and thunderstorms likely, mainly in the evening. Winds and waves higher and near thunderstorms. The Tropical Weather Outlook. For the North Atlantic, Caribbean Sea and the Gulf of America, tropical cyclone formation is not expected during the next 7 days. The Surf Zone Forecast General Outlook, southwesterly flow will lead to a moderate risk of rip currents today. Based on communication with area beach officials, the following flags are flying at area beaches: Walton, Yellow Bay, Yellow State Park Gulf Beaches, Yellow West-facing Gulf Beaches, Yellow South-facing Gulf Beaches, Yellow Franklin, Yellow. 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The latest weather and forecast information can also be accessed by calling our automated forecast line at 850-942-8851. The current time is 1:59 p.m. Eastern Daylight Time. These are the 1 p.m. Eastern Daylight Time conditions. At the Tallahassee Airport, it was partly sunny. The temperature was 91 degrees. The wind was variable at 6 miles an hour. At Florida State University, the temperature was 91 degrees. The wind was northwest at 5 miles an hour. At Apalachicola, it was partly sunny. The temperature was 89 degrees. The wind was south at 9 miles an hour. At Panama City Northwest, it was mostly sunny. The temperature was 90 degrees. The wind was south at 7 miles an hour. At Dothan, it was mostly sunny. The temperature was 92 degrees. The wind was northwest at 8 miles an hour. At Albany, it was mostly sunny. The temperature was 91 degrees. The wind was west at 8 miles an hour. At Valdosta, it was mostly sunny. The temperature was 92 degrees. The wind was west at 9 miles an hour. Over the marine area, at the buoys south of Apalachicola, winds were east at 4 knots and seas were 1 foot. At the buoys south of Panama City, winds were southeast at 6 knots and seas were 2 feet. At the buoys south of Pensacola, wave heights 1 foot. Wave 33 seconds. The forecast for the local area. Rest of today, mostly sunny. A chance of thunderstorms with a slight chance of showers this afternoon. Highs in the upper 90s. Southwest winds 5 to 10 miles per hour. Chance of rain 30%. Heat index values up to 107. Tonight, mostly clear. A chance of showers and thunderstorms in the evening. Lows in the mid-70s. Southwest winds 5 to 10 miles per hour. Chance of rain 30%. Heat index values up to 105 early in the evening. Saturday, mostly sunny. A chance of showers and thunderstorms in the afternoon. Humid with highs in the upper 90s. West winds 5 to 10 miles per hour. Chance of rain 50%. Heat index values up to 108. Saturday night, partly cloudy. A chance of showers and thunderstorms in the evening. Humid with lows in the mid-70s. Southwest winds 5 to 10 miles per hour. Chance of rain 50%. Heat index values up to 105 early in the evening. Sunday, mostly sunny. A slight chance of showers in the morning, then showers and thunderstorms likely in the afternoon. Humid with highs in the mid-90s. West winds 5 to 10 miles per hour. Chance of rain 70%. Heat index values up to 106. Sunday night, mostly cloudy. Showers and thunderstorms.

likely in the evening, then a chance of showers with a slight chance of thunderstorms after midnight. Lows in the mid-70s. Chance of rain 70%. Monday and Monday night, mostly cloudy. Showers and thunderstorms. Highs around 90. Lows in the lower 70s. Chance of rain 90%. Tuesday, partly sunny. A chance of showers and thunderstorms in the morning, then showers and thunderstorms likely in the afternoon. Highs in the upper 80s. Chance of rain 70%. Tuesday night, mostly cloudy with showers and thunderstorms likely in the evening, then partly cloudy with a slight chance of showers and thunderstorms after midnight. Lows in the lower 70s. Chance of rain 70%. Wednesday and Wednesday night, partly cloudy. A chance of showers and thunderstorms. Highs in the lower 90s. Lows in the mid-70s. Chance of rain 50%. Thursday, sunny. A slight chance of showers and thunderstorms in the morning, then a chance of showers and thunderstorms in the afternoon. Highs in the mid-90s. Chance of rain 30%. Heat index values up to 105. The Tallahassee climate summary for yesterday, July 9, 2026. Yesterday's high temperature was 91 degrees. This high was 1 degree below the normal high of 92. Yesterday's low temperature was 73 degrees. This tied the normal low of 73. 0.04 inches of precipitation fell yesterday, which brings the monthly total to 1.83 inches. This is 0.27 inches below the normal amount of 2.10 inches for July. The total precipitation for the year now stands at 19.22 inches, which is 11.46 inches below normal. The normal high temperature for today is 92 degrees, and the normal low is 73. The record high for today is 101, which occurred in 1930, and the record low is 61, which occurred in 1983. Sunrise today is at 6:43 a.m. and sunset is at 8:42 p.m. The Tropical Weather Outlook. For the North Atlantic, Caribbean Sea, and the Gulf of America, tropical cyclone formation is not expected during the next 7 days. The Surf Zone Forecast General Outlook, southwesterly flow will lead to a moderate risk of rip currents today. Based on communication with area beach officials, the following flags are flying at area beaches: Walton, Yellow Bay, Yellow State Park Gulf Beaches, Yellow West Facing Gulf Beaches, Yellow South Facing Gulf Beaches, Yellow Franklin, Yellow. 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The latest weather and forecast information can also be accessed by calling our automated forecast line at 850-942-8851. The current time is 2:05 p.m. Eastern Daylight Time. These are the 2 p.m. Eastern Daylight Time conditions. At the Tallahassee Airport, it was partly sunny. The temperature was 92 degrees. The wind was west at 3 miles an hour. The report from Florida State University was not available. At Apalachicola, it was partly sunny. The temperature was 89 degrees. The wind was south at 13 miles an hour. At Panama City Northwest, it was mostly sunny. The temperature was 92 degrees. The wind was south at 12 miles an hour. At Dothan, it was partly sunny. The temperature was 92 degrees. The wind was west at 12 miles an hour. At Albany, it was mostly sunny. The temperature was 93 degrees. The wind was southwest at 12 miles an hour. At Valdosta, it was mostly sunny. The temperature was 93 degrees. The wind was variable at 5 miles an hour. Over the marine area, at the buoy south of Apalachicola, winds were east at 4 knots. At the buoy south of Panama City, winds were southeast at 8 knots. At the buoy south of Pensacola, winds were southwest at 4 knots. The forecast for the local area. Rest of today, mostly sunny. A chance of thunderstorms with a slight chance of showers this afternoon. Highs in the upper 90s. Southwest winds 5 to 10 miles per hour. Chance of rain 30%. Heat index values up to 107. Tonight, mostly clear. A chance of showers and thunderstorms in the evening. Lows in the mid-70s. Southwest winds 5 to 10 miles per hour. Chance of rain 30%. Heat index values up to 105 early in the evening.

Saturday, mostly sunny. A chance of showers and thunderstorms in the afternoon. Humid with highs in the upper 90s. West winds 5 to 10 miles per hour. Chance of rain 50%. Heat index values up to 108. Saturday night, partly cloudy. A chance of showers and thunderstorms in the evening. Humid with lows in the mid-70s. Southwest winds 5 to 10 miles per hour. Chance of rain 50%. Heat index values up to 105 early in the evening. Sunday, mostly sunny. A slight chance of showers in the morning, then showers and thunderstorms likely in the afternoon. Humid with highs in the mid-90s. West winds 5 to 10 miles per hour. Chance of rain 70%. Heat index values up to 106. Sunday night, mostly cloudy. Showers and thunderstorms likely in the evening, then a chance of showers with a slight chance of thunderstorms after midnight. Lows in the mid-70s. Chance of rain 70%. Monday and Monday night, mostly cloudy. Showers and thunderstorms. Highs around 90. Lows in the lower 70s. Chance of rain 90%. Tuesday, partly sunny. A chance of showers and thunderstorms in the morning, then showers and thunderstorms likely in the afternoon. Highs in the upper 80s. Chance of rain 70%. Tuesday night, mostly cloudy with showers and thunderstorms likely in the evening, then partly cloudy with a slight chance of showers and thunderstorms after midnight. Lows in the lower 70s. Chance of rain 70%. Wednesday and Wednesday night, partly cloudy. A chance of showers and thunderstorms. Highs in the lower 90s. Lows in the mid-70s. Chance of rain 50%. Thursday, sunny. A slight chance of showers and thunderstorms in the morning, then a chance of showers and thunderstorms in the afternoon. Highs in the mid-90s. Chance of rain 30%. Heat index values up to 105. The coastal waters forecast for the following: coastal waters from Okaloosa, Walton County line to Mexico Beach out to 20 nautical miles, and coastal waters from Mexico Beach to Apalachicola out to 20 nautical miles. This afternoon, southwest winds around 5 knots, increasing to 5 to 10 knots. Waves 1 foot or less, then around 2 feet. Wave detail, southwest 1 foot at 3 seconds and south 1 foot at 7 seconds. Protected waters a light chop. Tonight, southwest winds 5 to 10 knots. Seas around 2 feet. Wave detail, southwest 1 foot at 2 seconds and south 1 foot at 6 seconds. Protected waters a light chop. Saturday, southwest winds 5 to 10 knots. Seas around 2 feet. Wave detail, south 2 feet at 6 seconds. Protected waters a light chop. Saturday night, southwest winds 5 to 10 knots. Seas around 2 feet. Wave detail, south 2 feet at 6 seconds. Protected waters a light chop. A slight chance of showers and thunderstorms. Sunday, west winds 5 to 10 knots. Seas around 2 feet. Wave detail, south 2 feet at 6 seconds and west 1 foot at 2 seconds. Protected waters a light chop. A chance of showers and thunderstorms. Sunday night, southwest winds 10 to 15 knots, becoming west 5 to 10 knots after midnight. Seas around 2 feet. Wave detail, southwest 2 feet at 3 seconds and south 2 feet at 6 seconds. Protected waters a moderate chop. A chance of thunderstorms. A chance of showers in the evening, then showers likely after midnight. Monday, west winds 5 to 10 knots, increasing to 10 to 15 knots in the afternoon. Seas 2 to 3 feet. Protected waters a moderate chop. Showers and thunderstorms likely. Monday night, west winds 10 to 15 knots, diminishing to 5 to 10 knots after midnight. Seas 2 to 3 feet. Protected waters a moderate chop. Showers likely with a chance of thunderstorms. Tuesday, west winds 5 to 10 knots, becoming southwest 10 to 15 knots in the afternoon. Seas around 2 feet. Protected waters a moderate chop. Showers likely with a chance of thunderstorms. Tuesday night, west winds 10 to 15 knots, becoming northwest 5 to 10 knots after midnight. Seas around 2 feet. Protected waters a moderate chop. A chance of showers and thunderstorms. Winds and waves higher and near thunderstorms. The coastal waters forecast for the following: waters from Suwannee River to Apalachicola, Florida, extending from

to 60 nautical miles, waters from Okaloosa-Walton County line to Mexico Beach 20 to 60 nautical miles, and waters from Mexico Beach to Apalachicola 20 to 60 nautical miles. This afternoon, south winds around 5 knots. Seas around 2 feet. Wave detail, south 2 feet at 6 seconds and southwest 1 foot at 3 seconds. Tonight, south winds 5 to 10 knots. Seas around 2 feet. Wave detail, south 2 feet at 6 seconds. Saturday, south winds around 5 knots. Seas around 2 feet. Wave detail, south 2 feet at 7 seconds. A slight chance of showers and thunderstorms in the afternoon. Saturday night, southwest winds 5 to 10 knots. Seas around 2 feet. Wave detail, south 2 feet at 6 seconds. A slight chance of showers and thunderstorms. Sunday, southwest winds 5 to 10 knots. Seas around 2 feet. Wave detail, south 2 feet at 6 seconds. A slight chance of showers and thunderstorms. Sunday night, west winds 5 to 10 knots. Seas around 2 feet. Wave detail, south 2 feet at 6 seconds. A slight chance of showers and thunderstorms in the evening, then a chance of showers and thunderstorms after midnight. Monday, west winds 5 to 10 knots. Seas around 2 feet. Showers and thunderstorms likely. Monday night, west winds 10 to 15 knots. Seas 2 to 3 feet. A chance of showers and thunderstorms. Tuesday, southwest winds 5 to 10 knots. Seas around 2 feet. A chance of showers and thunderstorms. Tuesday night, west winds around 10 knots. Seas around 2 feet. A chance of showers and thunderstorms. Winds and seas higher and near thunderstorms. The coastal waters forecast for the following St. Andrews Bay waterways. This afternoon, southwest winds around 5 knots, increasing to 5 to 10 knots. Protected waters a light chop. Tonight, southwest winds 5 to 10 knots, becoming south after midnight. Protected waters a light chop. Saturday, southwest winds around 5 knots, increasing to 5 to 10 knots in the afternoon. Protected waters a light chop. A slight chance of showers and thunderstorms. Saturday night, southwest winds 5 to 10 knots. Protected waters a light chop. A slight chance of showers and thunderstorms in the evening. Sunday, west winds around 5 knots, becoming southwest in the afternoon. Protected waters a light chop. A chance of showers and thunderstorms. Sunday night, west winds 5 to 10 knots. Protected waters a light chop. Showers likely with a chance of thunderstorms. Monday, west winds 5 to 10 knots. Protected waters a light chop. Showers, thunderstorms. Monday night, west winds 5 to 10 knots, diminishing to around 5 knots after midnight. Protected waters a light chop. Showers and thunderstorms in the evening, then showers likely with a chance of thunderstorms after midnight. Tuesday, southwest winds 5 to 10 knots. Protected waters a light chop. Showers likely. A chance of thunderstorms in the morning, then thunderstorms likely in the afternoon. Tuesday night, west winds 5 to 10 knots. Protected waters a light chop. Showers and thunderstorms likely, mainly in the evening. Winds and waves higher and near thunderstorms. The Tropical Weather Outlook. For the North Atlantic, Caribbean Sea and the Gulf of America, tropical cyclone formation is not expected during the next 7 days. The Surf Zone Forecast General Outlook, southwesterly flow will lead to a moderate risk of rip currents today. Based on communication with area beach officials, the following flags are flying at area beaches: Walton, Yellow Bay, Yellow State Park Gulf Beaches, Yellow West Facing Gulf Beaches, Yellow South Facing Gulf Beaches, Yellow Franklin, Yellow. 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This broadcast originates from your National Weather Service office in Tallahassee, Florida. The latest weather and forecast information can also be accessed by calling our automated forecast line at 850-942-8851. The current time is 2:16 p.m. Eastern Daylight Time. These are the 2 p.m. Eastern Daylight Time conditions. At the Tallahassee Airport, it was partly sunny. The temperature was 92 degrees. The wind was west at 3 miles an hour. At Florida State University, the temperature

were 2 feet. At the buoy south of Pensacola. Wave heights 1 foot. Wave period 6 seconds. The forecast for the local area. Rest of today, mostly sunny. A chance of thunderstorms with a slight chance of showers this afternoon. Highs in the upper 90s. Southwest winds 5 to 10 miles per hour. Chance of rain 30%. Heat index values up to 107. Tonight, mostly clear. A chance of showers and thunderstorms in the evening. Lows in the mid-70s. Southwest winds 5 to 10 miles per hour. Chance of rain 30%. Heat index values up to 105 early in the evening. Saturday, mostly sunny. A chance of showers and thunderstorms in the afternoon. Humid with highs in the upper 90s. West winds 5 to 10 miles per hour. Chance of rain 50%. Heat index values up to 108. Saturday night, partly cloudy. A chance of showers and thunderstorms in the evening. Humid with lows in the mid-70s. Southwest winds 5 to 10 miles per hour. Chance of rain 50%. Heat index values up to 105 early in the evening. Sunday, mostly sunny. A slight chance of showers in the morning, then showers and thunderstorms likely in the afternoon. Humid with highs in the mid-90s. West winds 5 to 10 miles per hour. Chance of rain 70%. Heat index values up to 106. Sunday night, mostly cloudy. Showers and thunderstorms likely in the evening, then a chance of showers with a slight chance of thunderstorms after midnight. Lows in the mid-70s. Chance of rain 70%. Monday and Monday night, mostly cloudy. Showers and thunderstorms. Highs around 90. Lows in the lower 70s. Chance of rain 90%. Tuesday, partly sunny. A chance of showers and thunderstorms in the morning, then showers and thunderstorms likely in the afternoon. Highs in the upper 80s. Chance of rain 70%. Tuesday night, mostly cloudy with showers and thunderstorms likely in the evening, then partly cloudy with a slight chance of showers and thunderstorms after midnight. Lows in the lower 70s. Chance of rain 70%. Wednesday and Wednesday night, partly cloudy. A chance of showers and thunderstorms. Highs in the lower 90s. Lows in the mid-70s. Chance of rain 50%. Thursday, sunny. A slight chance of showers and thunderstorms in the morning, then a chance of showers and thunderstorms in the afternoon. Highs in the mid-90s. Chance of rain 30%. Heat index values up to 105. The coastal waters forecast for the following: coastal waters from Okaloosa Walton County line to Mexico Beach out to 20 nautical miles, and coastal waters from Mexico Beach to Apalachicola out to 20 nautical miles. This afternoon, southwest winds around 5 knots, increasing to 5 to 10 knots. Waves 1 foot or less, then around 2 feet. Wave detail, southwest 1 foot at 3 seconds and south 1 foot at 7 seconds. Protected waters a light chop. Tonight, southwest winds 5 to 10 knots. Seas around 2 feet. Wave detail, southwest 1 foot at 2 seconds and south 1 foot at 6 seconds. Protected waters a light chop. Saturday, southwest winds 5 to 10 knots. Seas around 2 feet. Wave detail, south 2 feet at 6 seconds. Protected waters a light chop. Saturday night, southwest winds 5 to 10 knots. Seas around 2 feet. Wave detail, south 2 feet at 6 seconds. Protected waters a light chop. A slight chance of showers and thunderstorms. Sunday, west winds 5 to 10 knots. Seas around 2 feet. Wave detail, south 2 feet at 6 seconds and west 1 foot at 2 seconds. Protected waters a light chop. A chance of showers and thunderstorms. Sunday night, southwest winds 10 to 15 knots, becoming west 5 to 10 knots after midnight. Seas around 2 feet. Wave detail, southwest 2 feet at 3 seconds and south 2 feet at 6 seconds. Protected waters a moderate chop. A chance of thunderstorms. A chance of showers in the evening, then showers likely after midnight. Monday, west winds 5 to 10 knots, increasing to 10 to 15 knots in the afternoon. Seas 2 to 3 feet. Protected waters a moderate chop. Showers and thunderstorms likely. Monday night, west winds 10 to 15 knots, diminishing to 5 to 10 knots after midnight.

0: seas 2 to 3 feet.
1: Protected waters a moderate chop. Showers likely with a chance of thunderstorms. Tuesday, west winds 5 to 10 knots, becoming southwest 10 to 15 knots in the afternoon. Seas around 2 feet. Protected waters a moderate chop. Showers likely with a chance of thunderstorms. Tuesday night, west winds 10 to 15 knots, becoming northwest 5 to 10 knots after midnight. Seas around 2 feet. Protected waters a moderate chop. A chance of showers and thunderstorms. Winds and waves higher in and near thunderstorms. The coastal waters forecast for the following: waters from Suwannee River to Apalachicola, Florida, extending from 20 to 60 nautical miles, waters from Okaloosa, Walton County line to Mexico Beach, 20 to 60 nautical miles, and waters from Mexico Beach to Apalachicola, 20 to 60 nautical miles. This afternoon, south winds around 5 knots. Seas around 2 feet. Wave detail, south 2 feet at 6 seconds and southwest 1 foot at 3 seconds. Tonight, south winds 5 to 10 knots. Seas around 2 feet. Wave detail, south 2 feet at 6 seconds. Saturday, south winds around 5 knots. Seas around 2 feet. Wave detail, south 2 feet at 7 seconds. A slight chance of showers and thunderstorms in the afternoon. Saturday night, southwest winds 5 to 10 knots. Seas around 2 feet. Wave detail, south 2 feet at 6 seconds. A slight chance of showers and thunderstorms. Sunday, southwest winds 5 to 10 knots. Seas around 2 feet. Wave detail, south 2 feet at 6 seconds. A slight chance of showers and thunderstorms. Sunday night, west winds 5 to 10 knots. Seas around 2 feet. Wave detail, south 2 feet at 6 seconds. A slight chance of showers and thunderstorms in the evening, then a chance of showers and thunderstorms after midnight. Monday, west winds 5 to 10 knots. Seas around 2 feet. Showers and thunderstorms likely. Monday night, west winds 10 to 15 knots. Seas 2 to 3 feet. A chance of showers and thunderstorms. Tuesday, southwest winds 5 to 10 knots. Seas around 2 feet. A chance of showers and thunderstorms. Tuesday night, west winds around 10 knots. Seas around 2 feet. A chance of showers and thunderstorms. Winds and seas higher in and near thunderstorms. The coastal waters forecast for the following St. Andrews Bay waterways. This afternoon, southwest winds around 5 knots, increasing to 5 to 10 knots. Protected waters a light chop. Tonight, southwest winds 5 to 10 knots, becoming south after midnight. Protected waters a light chop. Saturday, southwest winds around 5 knots, increasing to 5 to 10 knots in the afternoon. Protected waters a light chop. A slight chance of showers and thunderstorms. Saturday night, southwest winds 5 to 10 knots. Protected waters a light chop. A slight chance of showers and thunderstorms in the evening. Sunday, west winds around 5 knots, becoming southwest in the afternoon. Protected waters a light chop. A chance of showers and thunderstorms. Sunday night, west winds 5 to 10 knots. Protected waters a light chop. Showers likely with a chance of thunderstorms. Monday, west winds 5 to 10 knots. Protected waters a light chop. Showers, thunderstorms. Monday night, west winds 5 to 10 knots, diminishing to around 5 knots after midnight. Protected waters a light chop. Showers and thunderstorms in the evening, then showers likely with a chance of thunderstorms after midnight. Tuesday, southwest winds 5 to 10 knots. Protected waters a light chop. Showers likely. A chance of thunderstorms in the morning, then thunderstorms likely in the afternoon. Tuesday night, west winds 5 to 10 knots. Protected waters a light chop. Showers and thunderstorms likely, mainly in the evening. Winds and waves higher in and near thunderstorms. The Tropical Weather Outlook. For the North Atlantic, Caribbean Sea and the Gulf of America, tropical cyclone formation is not expected during the next 7 days. The Surf Zone Forecast General Outlook, southwesterly flow will lead to a moderate risk of rip currents today. Based on communication with area beach officials, the following flags are flying at area beaches: Walton, Yellow Bay, Yellow State Park Gulf Beaches, Yellow West Facing Gulf Beaches, Yellow South Facing Gulf Beaches, Yellow

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The latest weather and forecast information can also be accessed by calling our automated forecast line at 850-942-8851. The current time is 2:28 p.m. Eastern Daylight Time. These are the 2 p.m. Eastern Daylight Time conditions. At the Tallahassee Airport, it was partly sunny. The temperature was 92 degrees. The wind was west at 3 miles an hour. At Florida State University, the temperature was 91 degrees. The wind was southwest at 3 miles an hour. At Apalachicola, it was partly sunny. The temperature was 89 degrees. The wind was south at 13 miles an hour. At Panama City Northwest, it was partly sunny. The temperature was 92 degrees. The wind was south at 12 miles an hour. At Dothan, it was partly sunny. The temperature was 92 degrees. The wind was west at 12 miles an hour. At Albany, it was mostly sunny. The temperature was 93 degrees. The wind was southwest at 12 miles an hour. At Valdosta, it was mostly sunny. The temperature was 93 degrees. The wind was variable at 5 miles an hour. Over the marine area, at the buoys south of Apalachicola, winds were east at 6 knots and seas were 1 foot. At the buoys south of Panama City, winds were southeast at 8 knots and seas were 2 feet. At the buoys south of Pensacola, wave heights 1 foot. Wave period 6 seconds. The forecast for the local area. Tonight, partly cloudy with a chance of showers and thunderstorms this evening, then mostly clear after midnight. Lows in the mid-70s. Southwest winds 5 to 10 miles per hour. Chance of rain 30%. Heat index values up to 105 early this evening. Saturday, sunny. A chance of showers and thunderstorms in the afternoon. Highs in the upper 90s. West winds 5 to 10 miles per hour. Chance of rain 40%. Heat index values up to 107. Saturday night, partly cloudy with a chance of showers and thunderstorms in the evening, then mostly clear after midnight. Humid with lows in the mid-70s. Southwest winds 5 to 10 miles per hour. Chance of rain 40%. Heat index values up to 105 early in the evening. Sunday, mostly sunny. Showers and thunderstorms likely in the afternoon. Humid with highs in the mid-90s. West winds 5 to 10 miles per hour. Chance of rain 70%. Heat index values up to 107. Sunday night, partly cloudy. Showers and thunderstorms likely in the evening, then a chance of showers with a slight chance of thunderstorms after midnight. Humid with lows in the mid-70s. Southwest winds 5 to 10 miles per hour. Chance of rain 70%. Monday and Monday night, mostly cloudy. Showers and thunderstorms. Highs in the lower 90s. Lows in the mid-70s. Chance of rain 90%. Tuesday through Wednesday night, partly cloudy with a chance of showers and thunderstorms. Highs in the lower 90s. Lows in the mid-70s. Chance of rain 50%. Thursday and Thursday night, partly cloudy. A chance of showers and thunderstorms. Highs in the lower 90s. Lows in the mid-70s. Chance of rain 30%. Friday, sunny. A slight chance of showers and thunderstorms in the morning, then a chance of showers and thunderstorms in the afternoon. Highs in the lower 90s. Chance of rain 40%. Heat index values up to 105. The Tallahassee Climate Summary for yesterday, July 9, 2026. Yesterday's high temperature was 91 degrees. This high was 1 degree below the normal high of 92. Yesterday's low temperature was 73 degrees. This tied the normal low of 73. 0.04 inches of precipitation fell yesterday, which brings the monthly total to 1.83 inches. This is 0.27 inches below the normal amount of 2.10 inches for July. The total precipitation for the year now stands at 19.22 inches, which is 11.46 inches below normal. The normal high temperature for today is 92 degrees, and the normal low is 73. The record high for today is 101, which occurred in 1930, and the record low is 61, which occurred in 1983. Sunrise today is at 6.

8:43 a.m. and sunset is at 8:42 p.m. The coastal waters forecast for the following: coastal waters from Okaloosa, Walton County line to Mexico Beach out to 20 nautical miles, and coastal waters from Mexico Beach to Apalachicola out to 20 nautical miles. This afternoon, southwest winds around 5 to 20 nautical miles, and coastal waters from Mexico Beach to Apalachicola out to 20 nautical miles. This afternoon, southwest winds around 5 knots, increasing to 5 to 10 knots. Waves 1 foot or less, then around 2 feet. Wave detail, southwest 1 foot at 3 seconds and south 1 foot at 7 seconds. Protected waters a light chop. Tonight, southwest winds 5 to 10 knots. Seas around 2 feet. Wave detail, southwest 1 foot at 2 seconds and south 1 foot at 6 seconds. Protected waters a light chop. Saturday, southwest winds 5 to 10 knots. Seas around 2 feet. Wave detail, south 2 feet at 6 seconds. Protected waters a light chop. Saturday night, southwest winds 5 to 10 knots. Seas around 2 feet. Wave detail, south 2 feet at 6 seconds. Protected waters a light chop. A slight chance of showers and thunderstorms. Sunday, west winds 5 to 10 knots. Seas around 2 feet. Wave detail, south 2 feet at 6 seconds and west 1 foot at 2 seconds. Protected waters a light chop. A chance of showers and thunderstorms. Sunday night, southwest winds 10 to 15 knots, becoming west 5 to 10 knots after midnight. Seas around 2 feet. Wave detail, southwest 2 feet at 3 seconds and south 2 feet at 6 seconds. Protected waters a moderate chop. A chance of thunderstorms. A chance of showers in the evening, then showers likely after midnight. Monday, west winds 5 to 10 knots, increasing to 10 to 15 knots in the afternoon. Seas 2 to 3 feet. Protected waters a moderate chop. Showers and thunderstorms likely. Monday night, west winds 10 to 15 knots, diminishing to 5 to 10 knots after midnight. Seas 2 to 3 feet. Protected waters a moderate chop. Showers likely with a chance of thunderstorms. Tuesday, west winds 5 to 10 knots, becoming southwest 10 to 15 knots in the afternoon. Seas around 2 feet. Protected waters a moderate chop. Showers likely with a chance of thunderstorms. Tuesday night, west winds 10 to 15 knots, becoming northwest 5 to 10 knots after midnight. Seas around 2 feet. Protected waters a moderate chop. A chance of showers and thunderstorms. Winds and waves higher in and near thunderstorms. The coastal waters forecast for the following: waters from Suwannee River to Apalachicola, Florida, extending from 20 to 60 nautical miles, waters from Okaloosa, Walton County line to Mexico Beach, 20 to 60 nautical miles, and waters from Mexico Beach to Apalachicola, 20 to 60 nautical miles. This afternoon, south winds around 5 knots. Seas around 2 feet. Wave detail, south 2 feet at 6 seconds and southwest 1 foot at 3 seconds. Tonight, south winds 5 to 10 knots. Seas around 2 feet. Wave detail, south 2 feet at 6 seconds. Saturday, south winds around 5 knots. Seas around 2 feet. Wave detail, south 2 feet at 7 seconds. A slight chance of showers and thunderstorms in the afternoon. Saturday night, southwest winds 5 to 10 knots. Seas around 2 feet. Wave detail, south 2 feet at 6 seconds. A slight chance of showers and thunderstorms. Sunday, southwest winds 5 to 10 knots. Seas around 2 feet. Wave detail, south 2 feet at 6 seconds. A slight chance of showers and thunderstorms. Sunday night, west winds 5 to 10 knots. Seas around 2 feet. Wave detail, south 2 feet at 6 seconds. A slight chance of showers and thunderstorms in the evening, then a chance of showers and thunderstorms after midnight. Monday, west winds 5 to 10 knots. Seas around 2 feet. Showers and thunderstorms likely. Monday night, west winds 10 to 15 knots. Seas 2 to 3 feet. A chance of showers and thunderstorms. Tuesday, southwest winds 5 to 10 knots. Seas around 2 feet. A chance of showers and thunderstorms. Tuesday night, west winds around 10 knots. Seas around 2 feet. A chance of showers and thunderstorms. Winds and seas higher in and near thunderstorms.

the coastal waters forecast for the following St. Andrews Bay waterways. This afternoon, southwest winds around 5 knots, increasing to 5 to 10 knots. Protected waters, a light chop. Tonight, southwest winds 5 to 10 knots, becoming south after midnight. Protected waters, a light chop. Saturday, southwest winds around 5 knots, increasing to 5 to 10 knots in the afternoon. Protected waters, a light chop. A slight chance of showers and thunderstorms. Saturday night, southwest winds 5 to 10 knots. Protected waters, a light chop. A slight chance of showers and thunderstorms in the evening. Sunday, west winds around 5 knots, becoming southwest in the afternoon. Protected waters, a light chop. A chance of showers and thunderstorms. Sunday night, west winds 5 to 10 knots. Protected waters, a light chop. Showers likely with a chance of thunderstorms. Monday, west winds 5 to 10 knots. Protected waters, a light chop. Showers, thunderstorms. Monday night, west winds 5 to 10 knots, diminishing to around 5 knots after midnight. Protected waters, a light chop. Showers and thunderstorms in the evening, then showers likely with a chance of thunderstorms after midnight. Tuesday, southwest winds 5 to 10 knots. Protected waters, a light chop. Showers likely. A chance of thunderstorms in the morning, then thunderstorms likely in the afternoon. Tuesday night, west winds 5 to 10 knots. Protected waters, a light chop. Showers and thunderstorms likely, mainly in the evening. Winds and waves higher and near thunderstorms. The Tropical Weather Outlook. For the North Atlantic, Caribbean Sea, and the Gulf of America, tropical cyclone formation is not expected during the next 7 days. The Surf Zone Forecast General Outlook. Southwesterly flow will lead to a moderate risk of rip currents today. Based on communication with area beach officials, the following flags are flying at area beaches: Walton, Yellow Bay, Yellow State Park Gulf Beaches, Yellow West Facing Gulf Beaches, Yellow South Facing Gulf Beaches, Yellow Franklin, Yellow. 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The latest weather and forecast information can also be accessed by calling our automated forecast line at 850-942-8851. The current time is 2:40 p.m. Eastern Daylight Time. These are the 2 p.m. Eastern Daylight Time conditions. At the Tallahassee Airport, it was partly sunny. The temperature was 92 degrees. The wind was west at 3 miles an hour. At Florida State University, the temperature was 91 degrees. The wind was southwest at 3 miles an hour. At Apalachicola, it was partly sunny. The temperature was 89 degrees. The wind was south at 13 miles an hour. At Panama City Northwest, it was partly sunny. The temperature was 92 degrees. The wind was south at 12 miles an hour. At Dothan, it was partly sunny. The temperature was 92 degrees. The wind was west at 12 miles an hour. At Albany, it was mostly sunny. The temperature was 93 degrees. The wind was southwest at 12 miles an hour. At Valdosta, it was mostly sunny. The temperature was 93 degrees. The wind was variable at 5 miles an hour. Over the marine area, at the buoys south of Apalachicola, winds were east at 6 knots and seas were 1 foot. At the buoys south of Panama City, winds were southeast at 8 knots and seas were 2 feet. At the buoys south of Pensacola, wave heights 1 foot. Wave period 6 seconds. The forecast for the local area. Tonight, partly cloudy with a chance of showers and thunderstorms this evening, then mostly clear after midnight. Lows in the mid-70s. Southwest winds 5 to 10 miles per hour. Chance of rain 30%. Heat index values up to 105 early this evening. Saturday, sunny. A chance of showers and thunderstorms in the afternoon. Highs in the upper 90s. West winds 5 to 10 miles per hour. Chance of rain 40%. Heat index values up to 107. Saturday night, partly cloudy with a chance of showers and thunderstorms in the evening, then mostly clear after midnight. Humid with lows in the mid-70s. Southwest winds 5 to 10 miles per hour. Chance of rain 40%. Heat index values up

100 5 early in the evening. Sunday, mostly sunny. Showers and thunderstorms likely in the afternoon. Humid with highs in the mid-90s. West winds 5 to 10 miles per hour. Chance of rain 70%. Heat index values up to 107. Sunday night, partly cloudy. Showers and thunderstorms likely in the evening, then a chance of showers with a slight chance of thunderstorms after midnight. Humid with lows in the mid-70s. Southwest winds 5 to 10 miles per hour. Chance of rain 70%. Monday and Monday night, mostly cloudy. Showers and thunderstorms. Highs in the lower 90s. Lows in the mid-70s. Chance of rain 90%. Tuesday through Wednesday night, partly cloudy with a chance of showers and thunderstorms. Highs in the lower 90s. Lows in the mid-70s. Chance of rain 50%. Thursday and Thursday night, partly cloudy. A chance of showers and thunderstorms. Highs in the lower 90s. Lows in the mid-70s. Chance of rain 30%. Friday, sunny. A slight chance of showers and thunderstorms in the morning, then a chance of showers and thunderstorms in the afternoon. Highs in the lower 90s. Chance of rain 40%. Heat index values up to 105. The coastal waters forecast for the following: coastal waters from Okaloosa Walton County line to Mexico Beach out to 20 nautical miles, and coastal waters from Mexico Beach to Apalachicola out to 20 nautical miles. This afternoon, southwest winds around 5 knots, increasing to 5 to 10 knots. Waves 1 foot or less, then around 2 feet. Wave detail, southwest 1 foot at 3 seconds and south 1 foot at 7 seconds. Protected waters a light chop. Tonight, southwest winds 5 to 10 knots. Seas around 2 feet. Wave detail, southwest 1 foot at 2 seconds and south 1 foot at 6 seconds. Protected waters a light chop. Saturday, southwest winds 5 to 10 knots. Seas around 2 feet. Wave detail, south 2 feet at 6 seconds. Protected waters a light chop. Saturday night, southwest winds 5 to 10 knots. Seas around 2 feet. Wave detail, south 2 feet at 6 seconds. Protected waters a light chop. A slight chance of showers and thunderstorms. Sunday, west winds 5 to 10 knots. Seas around 2 feet. Wave detail, south 2 feet at 6 seconds and west 1 foot at 2 seconds. Protected waters a light chop. A chance of showers and thunderstorms. Sunday night, southwest winds 10 to 15 knots, becoming west 5 to 10 knots after midnight. Seas around 2 feet. Wave detail, southwest 2 feet at 3 seconds and south 2 feet at 6 seconds. Protected waters a moderate chop. A chance of thunderstorms. A chance of showers in the evening, then showers likely after midnight. Monday, west winds 5 to 10 knots, increasing to 10 to 15 knots in the afternoon. Seas 2 to 3 feet. Protected waters a moderate chop. Showers and thunderstorms likely. Monday night, west winds 10 to 15 knots, diminishing to 5 to 10 knots after midnight. Seas 2 to 3 feet. Protected waters a moderate chop. Showers likely with a chance of thunderstorms. Tuesday, west winds 5 to 10 knots, becoming southwest 10 to 15 knots in the afternoon. Seas around 2 feet. Protected waters a moderate chop. Showers likely with a chance of thunderstorms. Tuesday night, west winds 10 to 15 knots, becoming northwest 5 to 10 knots after midnight. Seas around 2 feet. Protected waters a moderate chop. A chance of showers and thunderstorms. Winds and waves higher in and near thunderstorms. The coastal waters forecast for the following: waters from Suwannee River to Apalachicola, Florida, extending from 20 to 60 nautical miles, waters from Okaloosa Walton County line to Mexico Beach 20 to 60 nautical miles, and waters from Mexico Beach to Apalachicola 20 to 60 nautical miles. This afternoon, south winds around 5 knots. Seas around 2 feet. Wave detail, south 2 feet at 6 seconds and southwest 1 foot at 3 seconds. Tonight, south winds 5 to 10 knots. Seas around 2 feet. Wave detail, south 2 feet at 6 seconds. Saturday, south winds around 5 knots. Seas around 2 feet. Wave detail, south 2 feet at 7 seconds. A slight chance of showers and thunderstorms in the afternoon. Saturday night, southwest winds
5 to 10 knots. Seas around 2 feet. Wave detail, south 2 feet at 6 seconds. A slight chance of showers and thunderstorms. Sunday, southwest winds 5 to 10 knots. Seas around 2 feet. Wave detail, south 2 feet at 6 seconds. A slight chance of showers and thunderstorms. Sunday night, west winds 5 to 10 knots. Seas around 2 feet. Wave detail, south 2 feet at 6 seconds. A slight chance of showers and thunderstorms in the evening, then a chance of showers and thunderstorms after midnight. Monday, west winds 5 to 10 knots. Seas around 2 feet. Showers and thunderstorms likely. Monday night, west winds 10 to 15 knots. Seas 2 to 3 feet. A chance of showers and thunderstorms. Tuesday, southwest winds 5 to 10 knots. Seas around 2 feet. A chance of showers and thunderstorms. Tuesday night, west winds around 10 knots. Seas around 2 feet. A chance of showers and thunderstorms. Winds and seas higher and near thunderstorms. The coastal waters forecast for the following St. Andrews Bay waterways. This afternoon, southwest winds around 5 knots, increasing to 5 to 10 knots. Protected waters a light chop. Tonight, southwest winds 5 to 10 knots, becoming south after midnight. Protected waters a light chop. Saturday, southwest winds around 5 knots, increasing to 5 to 10 knots in the afternoon. Protected waters a light chop. A slight chance of showers and thunderstorms. Saturday night, southwest winds 5 to 10 knots. Protected waters a light chop. A slight chance of showers and thunderstorms in the evening. Sunday, west winds around 5 knots, becoming southwest in the afternoon. Protected waters a light chop. A chance of showers and thunderstorms. Sunday night, west winds 5 to 10 knots. Protected waters a light chop. Showers likely with a chance of thunderstorms. Monday, west winds 5 to 10 knots. Protected waters a light chop. Showers, thunderstorms. Monday night, west winds 5 to 10 knots, diminishing to around 5 knots after midnight. Protected waters a light chop. Showers and thunderstorms in the evening, then showers likely with a chance of thunderstorms after midnight. Tuesday, southwest winds 5 to 10 knots. Protected waters a light chop. Showers likely. A chance of thunderstorms in the morning, then thunderstorms likely in the afternoon. Tuesday night, west winds 5 to 10 knots. Protected waters a light chop. Showers and thunderstorms likely, mainly in the evening. Winds and waves higher and near thunderstorms. The Tropical Weather Outlook. For the North Atlantic, Caribbean Sea and the Gulf of America, tropical cyclone formation is not expected during the next 7 days. The Surf Zone Forecast General Outlook, southwesterly flow will lead to a moderate risk of rip currents today. Based on communication with area beach officials, the following flags are flying at area beaches: Walton, Yellow Bay, Yellow State Park Gulf Beaches, Yellow West Facing Gulf Beaches, Yellow South Facing Gulf Beaches, Yellow Franklin, Yellow. 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The latest weather and forecast information can also be accessed by calling our automated forecast line at 850-942-8851. The current time is 2:51 p.m. Eastern Daylight Time. These are the 2 p.m. Eastern Daylight Time conditions. At the Tallahassee Airport, it was partly sunny. The temperature was 92 degrees. The wind was west at 3 miles an hour. At Florida State University, the temperature was 91 degrees. The wind was southwest at 3 miles an hour. At Apalachicola, it was partly sunny. The temperature was 89 degrees. The wind was south at 13 miles an hour. At Panama City Northwest, it was partly sunny. The temperature was 92 degrees. The wind was south at 12 miles an hour. At Dothan, it was partly sunny. The temperature was 92 degrees. The wind was west at 12 miles an hour. At Albany, it was mostly sunny. The temperature was 93 degrees. The wind was southwest at 12 miles an hour. At Valdosta, it was mostly sunny. The temperature was 93 degrees. The wind was

variable at 5 miles an hour. Over the marine area, at the buoy south of Apalachicola, winds were east at 6 knots and seas were 1 foot. At the buoy south of Panama City, winds were southeast at 8 knots and seas were 2 feet. At the buoy south of Pensacola, wave heights 1 foot. Wave period 6 seconds. The forecast for the local area. Tonight, partly cloudy with a chance of showers and thunderstorms this evening, then mostly clear after midnight. Lows in the mid-70s. Southwest winds 5 to 10 miles per hour. Chance of rain 30%. Heat index values up to 105 early this evening. Saturday, sunny. A chance of showers and thunderstorms in the afternoon. Highs in the upper 90s. West winds 5 to 10 miles per hour. Chance of rain 40%. Heat index values up to 107. Saturday night, partly cloudy with a chance of showers and thunderstorms in the evening, then mostly clear after midnight. Humid with lows in the mid-70s. Southwest winds 5 to 10 miles per hour. Chance of rain 40%. Heat index values up to 105 early in the evening. Sunday, mostly sunny. Showers and thunderstorms likely in the afternoon. Humid with highs in the mid-90s. West winds 5 to 10 miles per hour. Chance of rain 70%. Heat index values up to 107. Sunday night, partly cloudy. Showers and thunderstorms likely in the evening, then a chance of showers with a slight chance of thunderstorms after midnight. Humid with lows in the mid-70s. Southwest winds 5 to 10 miles per hour. Chance of rain 70%. Monday and Monday night, mostly cloudy. Showers and thunderstorms. Highs in the lower 90s. Lows in the mid-70s. Chance of rain 90%. Tuesday through Wednesday night, partly cloudy with a chance of showers and thunderstorms. Highs in the lower 90s. Lows in the mid-70s. Chance of rain 50%. Thursday and Thursday night, partly cloudy. A chance of showers and thunderstorms. Highs in the lower 90s. Lows in the mid-70s. Chance of rain 30%. Friday, sunny. A slight chance of showers and thunderstorms in the morning, then a chance of showers and thunderstorms in the afternoon. Highs in the lower 90s. Chance of rain 40%. Heat index values up to 105. The coastal waters forecast for the following: coastal waters from Okaloosa, Walton County line to Mexico Beach out to 20 nautical miles, and coastal waters from Mexico Beach to Apalachicola out to 20 nautical miles. This afternoon, southwest winds around 5 knots, increasing to 5 to 10 knots. Waves 1 foot or less, then around 2 feet. Wave detail, southwest 1 foot at 3 seconds and south 1 foot at 7 seconds. Protected waters a light chop. Tonight, southwest winds 5 to 10 knots. Seas around 2 feet. Wave detail, southwest 1 foot at 2 seconds and south 1 foot at 6 seconds. Protected waters a light chop. Saturday, southwest winds 5 to 10 knots. Seas around 2 feet. Wave detail, south 2 feet at 6 seconds. Protected waters a light chop. Saturday night, southwest winds 5 to 10 knots. Seas around 2 feet. Wave detail, south 2 feet at 6 seconds. Protected waters a light chop. A slight chance of showers and thunderstorms. Sunday, west winds 5 to 10 knots. Seas around 2 feet. Wave detail, south 2 feet at 6 seconds and west 1 foot at 2 seconds. Protected waters a light chop. A chance of showers and thunderstorms. Sunday night, southwest winds 10 to 15 knots, becoming west 5 to 10 knots after midnight. Seas around 2 feet. Wave detail, southwest 2 feet at 3 seconds and south 2 feet at 6 seconds. Protected waters a moderate chop. A chance of thunderstorms. A chance of showers in the evening, then showers likely after midnight. Monday, west winds 5 to 10 knots, increasing to 10 to 15 knots in the afternoon. Seas 2 to 3 feet. Protected waters a moderate chop. Showers and thunderstorms likely. Monday night, west winds 10 to 15 knots, diminishing to 5 to 10 knots after midnight. Seas 2 to 3 feet. Protected waters a moderate chop. Showers likely with a chance of thunderstorms. Tuesday, west winds 5 to 10 knots, becoming southwest 10 to 15 knots in the afternoon. Seas around 2 feet.

Water is a moderate drop. Showers likely with a chance of thunderstorms. Tuesday night, west winds 10 to 15 knots, becoming northwest 5 to 10 knots after midnight. Seas around 2 feet. Protected water is a moderate drop. A chance of showers and thunderstorms. Winds and waves higher in and near thunderstorms. The coastal waters forecast for the following: waters from Suwannee River to Apalachicola, Florida, extending from 20 to 60 nautical miles, waters from Okaloosa-Walton County line to Mexico Beach 20 to 60 nautical miles, and waters from Mexico Beach to Apalachicola 20 to 60 nautical miles. This afternoon, south winds around 5 knots. Seas around 2 feet. Wave detail, south 2 feet at 6 seconds and southwest 1 foot at 3 seconds. Tonight, south winds 5 to 10 knots. Seas around 2 feet. Wave detail, south 2 feet at 6 seconds. Saturday, south winds around 5 knots. Seas around 2 feet. Wave detail, south 2 feet at 7 seconds. A slight chance of showers and thunderstorms in the afternoon. Saturday night, southwest winds 5 to 10 knots. Seas around 2 feet. Wave detail, south 2 feet at 6 seconds. A slight chance of showers and thunderstorms. Sunday, southwest winds 5 to 10 knots. Seas around 2 feet. Wave detail, south 2 feet at 6 seconds. A slight chance of showers and thunderstorms. Sunday night, west winds 5 to 10 knots. Seas around 2 feet. Wave detail, south 2 feet at 6 seconds. A slight chance of showers and thunderstorms in the evening, then a chance of showers and thunderstorms after midnight. Monday, west winds 5 to 10 knots. Seas around 2 feet. Showers and thunderstorms likely. Monday night, west winds 10 to 15 knots. Seas 2 to 3 feet. A chance of showers and thunderstorms. Tuesday, southwest winds 5 to 10 knots. Seas around 2 feet. A chance of showers and thunderstorms. Tuesday night, west winds around 10 knots. Seas around 2 feet. A chance of showers and thunderstorms. Winds and seas higher in and near thunderstorms. The coastal waters forecast for the following: St. Andrews Bay waterways. This afternoon, southwest winds around 5 knots, increasing to 5 to 10 knots. Protected waters a light drop. Tonight, southwest winds 5 to 10 knots, becoming south after midnight. Protected waters a light drop. Saturday, southwest winds around 5 knots, increasing to 5 to 10 knots in the afternoon. Protected waters a light drop. A slight chance of showers and thunderstorms. Saturday night, southwest winds 5 to 10 knots. Protected waters a light drop. A slight chance of showers and thunderstorms in the evening. Sunday, west winds around 5 knots, becoming southwest in the afternoon. Protected waters a light drop. A chance of showers and thunderstorms. Sunday night, west winds 5 to 10 knots. Protected waters a light drop. Showers likely with a chance of thunderstorms. Monday, west winds 5 to 10 knots. Protected waters a light drop. Showers, thunderstorms. Monday night, west winds 5 to 10 knots, diminishing to around 5 knots after midnight. Protected waters a light drop. Showers and thunderstorms in the evening, then showers likely with a chance of thunderstorms after midnight. Tuesday, southwest winds 5 to 10 knots. Protected waters a light drop. Showers likely. A chance of thunderstorms in the morning, then thunderstorms likely in the afternoon. Tuesday night, west winds 5 to 10 knots. Protected waters a light drop. Showers and thunderstorms likely, mainly in the evening. Winds and waves higher in and near thunderstorms. The tropical weather outlook. For the North Atlantic, Caribbean Sea and the Gulf of America, tropical cyclone formation is not expected during the next 7 days. The surf zone forecast general outlook, southwesterly flow will lead to a moderate risk of rip currents today. Based on communication with area beach officials, the following flags are flying at area beaches: Walton, Yellow Bay, Yellow State Park Gulf Beaches, Yellow West Facing Gulf Beaches, Yellow South Facing Gulf Beaches, Yellow Franklin, Yellow. 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

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The current time is 3:02 p.m. Eastern Daylight Time. These are the 2 p.m. Eastern Daylight Time conditions. At the Tallahassee Airport, it was partly sunny. The temperature was 92 degrees. The wind was west at 3 miles an hour. At Florida State University, the temperature was 91 degrees. The wind was southwest at 3 miles an hour. At Apalachicola, it was partly sunny. The temperature was 89 degrees. The wind was south at 13 miles an hour. At Panama City Northwest, it was partly sunny. The temperature was 92 degrees. The wind was south at 12 miles an hour. At Dothan, it was partly sunny. The temperature was 92 degrees. The wind was west at 12 miles an hour. At Albany, it was mostly sunny. The temperature was 93 degrees. The wind was southwest at 12 miles an hour. At Valdosta, it was mostly sunny. The temperature was 93 degrees. The wind was variable at 5 miles an hour. Over the marine area, at the buoy south of Apalachicola, winds were east at 6 knots and seas were 1 foot. At the buoy south of Panama City, winds were southeast at 8 knots and seas were 2 feet. At the buoy south of Pensacola, wave heights 1 foot. Wave period 6 seconds. These are the 3 p.m. Eastern Daylight Time conditions. At the Tallahassee Airport, it was mostly sunny. The temperature was 94 degrees. The wind was southwest at 3 miles an hour. The report from Florida State University was not available. At Apalachicola, it was partly sunny. The temperature was 91 degrees. The wind was southwest at 10 miles an hour. At Panama City Northwest, it was partly sunny. The temperature was 91 degrees. The wind was south at 14 miles an hour. At Dothan, it was mostly sunny. The temperature was 95 degrees. The wind was southwest at 8 miles an hour. At Albany, it was mostly sunny. The temperature was 94 degrees. The wind was southwest at 12 miles an hour. At Valdosta, it was mostly sunny. Visibility 10 miles. Temperature was 95 degrees, dew point 73. And the pressure was 30.07 inches and falling. Over the marine area, at the buoy south of Apalachicola, winds were east at 4 knots. At the buoy south of Panama City, winds were south at 6 knots. At the buoy south of Pensacola, winds were southwest at 4 knots. The forecast for the local area. Tonight, partly cloudy with a chance of showers and thunderstorms this evening, then mostly clear after midnight. Lows in the mid-70s. Southwest winds 5 to 10 miles per hour. Chance of rain 30%. Heat index values up to 105 early this evening. Saturday, sunny. A chance of showers and thunderstorms in the afternoon. Highs in the upper 90s. West winds 5 to 10 miles per hour. Chance of rain 40%. Heat index values up to 107. Saturday night, partly cloudy with a chance of showers and thunderstorms in the evening, then mostly clear after midnight. Humid with lows in the mid-70s. Southwest winds 5 to 10 miles per hour. Chance of rain 40%. Heat index values up to 105 early in the evening. Sunday, mostly sunny. Showers and thunderstorms likely in the afternoon. Humid with highs in the mid-90s. West winds 5 to 10 miles per hour. Chance of rain 70%. Heat index values up to 107. Sunday night, partly cloudy. Showers and thunderstorms likely in the evening, then a chance of showers with a slight chance of thunderstorms after midnight. Humid with lows in the mid-70s. Southwest winds 5 to 10 miles per hour. Chance of rain 70%. Monday and Monday night, mostly cloudy. Showers and thunderstorms. Highs in the lower 90s. Lows in the mid-70s. Chance of rain 90%. Tuesday through Wednesday night, partly cloudy with a chance of showers and thunderstorms. Highs in the lower 90s. Lows in the mid-70s. Chance of rain 50%. Thursday and Thursday night, partly cloudy. A chance of showers and thunderstorms. Highs in the lower 90s. Lows in the mid-70s. Chance of rain 30%. Friday, sunny.
a slight chance of showers and thunderstorms in the morning, then a chance of showers and thunderstorms in the afternoon. Highs in the lower 90s. Chance of rain 40%. Heat index values up to 105. The coastal waters forecast for the following: coastal waters from Okaloosa Walton County line to Mexico Beach out to 20 nautical miles, and coastal waters from Mexico Beach to Apalachicola out to 20 nautical miles. This afternoon, southwest winds around 5 knots, increasing to 5 to 10 knots. Waves 1 foot or less, then around 2 feet. Wave detail, southwest 1 foot at 3 seconds and south 1 foot at 7 seconds. Protected waters a light chop. Tonight, southwest winds 5 to 10 knots. Seas around 2 feet. Wave detail, southwest 1 foot at 2 seconds and south 1 foot at 6 seconds. Protected waters a light chop. Saturday, southwest winds 5 to 10 knots. Seas around 2 feet. Wave detail, south 2 feet at 6 seconds. Protected waters a light chop. Saturday night, southwest winds 5 to 10 knots. Seas around 2 feet. Wave detail, south 2 feet at 6 seconds. Protected waters a light chop. A slight chance of showers and thunderstorms. Sunday, west winds 5 to 10 knots. Seas around 2 feet. Wave detail, south 2 feet at 6 seconds and west 1 foot at 2 seconds. Protected waters a light chop. A chance of showers and thunderstorms. Sunday night, southwest winds 10 to 15 knots, becoming west 5 to 10 knots after midnight. Seas around 2 feet. Wave detail, southwest 2 feet at 3 seconds and south 2 feet at 6 seconds. Protected waters a moderate chop. A chance of thunderstorms. A chance of showers in the evening, then showers likely after midnight. Monday, west winds 5 to 10 knots, increasing to 10 to 15 knots in the afternoon. Seas 2 to 3 feet. Protected waters a moderate chop. Showers and thunderstorms likely. Monday night, west winds 10 to 15 knots, diminishing to 5 to 10 knots after midnight. Seas 2 to 3 feet. Protected waters a moderate chop. Showers likely with a chance of thunderstorms. Tuesday, west winds 5 to 10 knots, becoming southwest 10 to 15 knots in the afternoon. Seas around 2 feet. Protected waters a moderate chop. Showers likely with a chance of thunderstorms. Tuesday night, west winds 10 to 15 knots, becoming northwest 5 to 10 knots after midnight. Seas around 2 feet. Protected waters a moderate chop. A chance of showers and thunderstorms. Winds and waves higher and near thunderstorms. The coastal waters forecast for the following: waters from Suwannee River to Apalachicola, Florida, extending from 20 to 60 nautical miles, waters from Okaloosa Walton County line to Mexico Beach 20 to 60 nautical miles, and waters from Mexico Beach to Apalachicola 20 to 60 nautical miles. This afternoon, south winds around 5 knots. Seas around 2 feet. Wave detail, south 2 feet at 6 seconds and southwest 1 foot at 3 seconds. Tonight, south winds 5 to 10 knots. Seas around 2 feet. Wave detail, south 2 feet at 6 seconds. Saturday, south winds around 5 knots. Seas around 2 feet. Wave detail, south 2 feet at 7 seconds. A slight chance of showers and thunderstorms in the afternoon. Saturday night, southwest winds 5 to 10 knots. Seas around 2 feet. Wave detail, south 2 feet at 6 seconds. A slight chance of showers and thunderstorms. Sunday, southwest winds 5 to 10 knots. Seas around 2 feet. Wave detail, south 2 feet at 6 seconds. A slight chance of showers and thunderstorms. Sunday night, west winds 5 to 10 knots. Seas around 2 feet. Wave detail, south 2 feet at 6 seconds. A slight chance of showers and thunderstorms in the evening, then a chance of showers and thunderstorms after midnight. Monday, west winds 5 to 10 knots. Seas around 2 feet. Showers and thunderstorms likely. Monday night, west winds 10 to 15 knots. Seas 2 to 3 feet. A chance of showers and thunderstorms. Tuesday, southwest winds 5 to 10 knots. Seas around 2 feet. A chance of showers and thunderstorms. Tuesday night, west winds around 10 knots. Seas around 2 feet. A chance of showers and thunderstorms.
winds and seas higher and near thunderstorms. The coastal waters forecast

Cast for the following St. Andrews Bay waterways. This afternoon, southwest winds around 5 knots, increasing to 5 to 10 knots. Protected waters, a light chop. Tonight, southwest winds 5 to 10 knots, becoming south after midnight. Protected waters, a light chop. Saturday, southwest winds around 5 knots, increasing to 5 to 10 knots in the afternoon. Protected waters, a light chop. A slight chance of showers and thunderstorms. Saturday night, southwest winds 5 to 10 knots. Protected waters, a light chop. A slight chance of showers and thunderstorms in the evening. Sunday, west winds around 5 knots, becoming southwest in the afternoon. Protected waters, a light chop. A chance of showers and thunderstorms. Sunday night, west winds 5 to 10 knots. Protected waters, a light chop. Showers likely with a chance of thunderstorms. Monday, west winds 5 to 10 knots. Protected waters, a light chop. Showers, thunderstorms. Monday night, west winds 5 to 10 knots, diminishing to around 5 knots after midnight. Protected waters, a light chop. Showers and thunderstorms in the evening, then showers likely with a chance of thunderstorms after midnight. Tuesday, southwest winds 5 to 10 knots. Protected waters, a light chop. Showers likely. A chance of thunderstorms in the morning, then thunderstorms likely in the afternoon. Tuesday night, west winds 5 to 10 knots. Protected waters, a light chop. Showers and thunderstorms likely, mainly in the evening. Winds and waves higher and near thunderstorms. The Tropical Weather Outlook. For the North Atlantic, Caribbean Sea, and the Gulf of America, tropical cyclone formation is not expected during the next 7 days. The Surf Zone Forecast General Outlook, southwesterly flow will lead to a moderate risk of rip currents today. Based on communication with area beach officials, the following flags are flying at area beaches: Walton, Yellow Bay, Yellow State Park Gulf Beaches, Yellow West Facing Gulf Beaches, Yellow South Facing Gulf Beaches, Yellow Franklin, Yellow. 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The latest weather and forecast information can also be accessed by calling our automated forecast line at 850-942-8851. The current time is 3:15 p.m. Eastern Daylight Time. These are the 3 p.m. Eastern Daylight Time conditions. At the Tallahassee Airport, it was partly sunny. The temperature was 94 degrees. The wind was southwest at 3 miles an hour. At Florida State University, the temperature was 93 degrees. The wind was southeast at 2 miles an hour. At Apalachicola, it was mostly sunny. The temperature was 91 degrees. The wind was southwest at 10 miles an hour. At Panama City Northwest, it was partly sunny. The temperature was 91 degrees. The wind was south at 14 miles an hour. At Dothan, it was mostly sunny. The temperature was 95 degrees. The wind was southwest at 8 miles an hour. At Albany, it was mostly sunny. The temperature was 94 degrees. The wind was southwest at 12 miles an hour. At Valdosta, it was mostly sunny. Visibility 10 miles. Temperature was 95 degrees, dew point 73. And the pressure was 30.07 inches and falling. Over the marine area, at the buoy south of Apalachicola, winds were east at 4 knots and seas were 1 foot. At the buoy south of Panama City, winds were south at 6 knots and seas were 2 feet. At the buoy south of Pensacola, winds were southwest at 4 knots. These are the 3 p.m. Eastern Daylight Time conditions. At the Tallahassee Airport, it was mostly sunny. The temperature was 94 degrees. The wind was southwest at 3 miles an hour. At Florida State University, the temperature was 93 degrees. The wind was southeast at 2 miles an hour. At Apalachicola, it was mostly sunny. The temperature was 91 degrees. The wind was southwest at 10 miles an hour. At Panama City Northwest, it was mostly sunny. The temperature was 91 degrees. The wind was south at 14 miles an hour. At Dothan, it was mostly sunny. The temperature was 95 degrees. The wind was southwest at 8 miles an hour. At Albany, it was mostly sunny. The temperature was 95.

Saturday, sunny. A chance of showers and thunderstorms in the afternoon. Highs in the upper 90s. West winds 5 to 10 miles per hour. Chance of rain 40%. Heat index values up to 107. Saturday night, partly cloudy with a chance of showers and thunderstorms in the evening, then mostly clear after midnight. Humid with lows in the mid-70s. Southwest winds 5 to 10 miles per hour. Chance of rain 40%. Heat index values up to 105 early in the evening. Sunday, mostly sunny. Showers and thunderstorms likely in the afternoon. Humid with highs in the mid-90s. West winds 5 to 10 miles per hour. Chance of rain 70%. Heat index values up to 107. Sunday night, partly cloudy. Showers and thunderstorms likely in the evening, then a chance of showers with a slight chance of thunderstorms after midnight. Humid with lows in the mid-70s. Southwest winds 5 to 10 miles per hour. Chance of rain 70%. Monday and Monday night, mostly cloudy. Showers and thunderstorms. Highs in the lower 90s. Lows in the mid-70s. Chance of rain 90%. Tuesday through Wednesday night, partly cloudy with a chance of showers and thunderstorms. Highs in the lower 90s. Lows in the mid-70s. Chance of rain 50%. Thursday and Thursday night, partly cloudy. A chance of showers and thunderstorms. Highs in the lower 90s. Lows in the mid-70s. Chance of rain 30%. Friday, sunny. A slight chance of showers and thunderstorms in the morning, then a chance of showers and thunderstorms in the afternoon. Highs in the lower 90s. Chance of rain 40%. Heat index values up to 105. The coastal waters forecast for the following. Coastal waters from Okaloosa Walton County line to Mexico Beach out to 20 nautical miles, and coastal waters from Mexico Beach to Apalachicola out to 20 nautical miles. This afternoon, southwest winds around 5 knots, increasing to 5 to 10 knots. Waves 1 foot or less, then around 2 feet. Wave detail, southwest 1 foot at 3 seconds and south 1 foot at 7 seconds. Protected waters a light chop. Tonight, southwest winds 5 to 10 knots. Seas around 2 feet. Wave detail, southwest 1 foot at 2 seconds and south 1 foot at 6 seconds. Protected waters a light chop. Saturday, southwest winds 5 to 10 knots. Seas around 2 feet. Wave detail, south 2 feet at 6 seconds. Protected waters a light chop. Saturday night, southwest winds 5 to 10 knots. Seas around 2 feet. Wave detail, south 2 feet at 6 seconds. Protected waters a light chop. A slight chance of showers and thunderstorms. Sunday, west winds 5 to 10 knots. Seas around 2 feet. Wave detail, south 2 feet at 6 seconds and west 1 foot at 2 seconds. Protected waters a light chop. A chance of showers and thunderstorms. Sunday night, southwest winds 10 to 15 knots, becoming west 5 to 10 knots after midnight. Seas around 2 feet. Wave detail, southwest 2 feet at 3 seconds and south 2 feet at 6 seconds. Protected waters a moderate chop. A chance of thunderstorms. A chance of showers in the evening, then showers likely after midnight. Monday, west winds 5 to 10 knots, increasing to 10 to 15 knots in the afternoon. Seas 2 to 3 feet. Protected waters a moderate chop. Showers and thunderstorms likely. Monday night, west winds 10 to 15 knots, diminishing to 5 to 10 knots after midnight. Seas 2 to 3 feet. Protected waters a moderate chop. Showers likely with a chance of thunderstorms. Tuesday, west winds 5 to 10 knots, becoming southwest 10 to 15 knots in the afternoon. Seas around 2 feet. Protected waters a moderate chop. Showers likely with a chance of thunderstorms. Tuesday night, west winds 10 to 15 knots, becoming northwest 5 to 10 knots after midnight. Seas around 2 feet. Protected waters a moderate chop. A chance of showers and thunderstorms. Winds and waves higher in and near thunderstorms. The coastal waters forecast for the following. Waters from Suwannee River to Apalachicola, Florida, extending from 20 to 60 nautical miles. Waters from Okaloosa Walton County line to Mexico Beach, 20 to 60 nautical miles. And waters from Mexico Beach to Apalachicola, 20 to 60 nautical miles. This afternoon,

winds around 5 knots. Seas around 2 feet. Wave detail, south 2 feet at 6 seconds and southwest 1 foot at 3 seconds. Tonight, south winds 5 to 10 knots. Seas around 2 feet. Wave detail, south 2 feet at 6 seconds. Saturday, south winds around 5 knots. Seas around 2 feet. Wave detail, south 2 feet at 7 seconds. A slight chance of showers and thunderstorms in the afternoon. Saturday night, southwest winds 5 to 10 knots. Seas around 2 feet. Wave detail, south 2 feet at 6 seconds. A slight chance of showers and thunderstorms. Sunday, southwest winds 5 to 10 knots. Seas around 2 feet. Wave detail, south 2 feet at 6 seconds. A slight chance of showers and thunderstorms. Sunday night, west winds 5 to 10 knots. Seas around 2 feet. Wave detail, south 2 feet at 6 seconds. A slight chance of showers and thunderstorms in the evening, then a chance of showers and thunderstorms after midnight. Monday, west winds 5 to 10 knots. Seas around 2 feet. Showers and thunderstorms likely. Monday night, west winds 10 to 15 knots. Seas 2 to 3 feet. A chance of showers and thunderstorms. Tuesday, southwest winds 5 to 10 knots. Seas around 2 feet. A chance of showers and thunderstorms. Tuesday night, west winds around 10 knots. Seas around 2 feet. A chance of showers and thunderstorms. Winds and seas higher and near thunderstorms. The coastal waters forecast for the following St. Andrews Bay waterways. This afternoon, southwest winds around 5 knots, increasing to 5 to 10 knots. Protected waters a light chop. Tonight, southwest winds 5 to 10 knots, becoming south after midnight. Protected waters a light chop. Saturday, southwest winds around 5 knots, increasing to 5 to 10 knots in the afternoon. Protected waters a light chop. A slight chance of showers and thunderstorms. Saturday night, southwest winds 5 to 10 knots. Protected waters a light chop. A slight chance of showers and thunderstorms in the evening. Sunday, west winds around 5 knots, becoming southwest in the afternoon. Protected waters a light chop. A chance of showers and thunderstorms. Sunday night, west winds 5 to 10 knots. Protected waters a light chop. Showers likely with a chance of thunderstorms. Monday, west winds 5 to 10 knots. Protected waters a light chop. Showers, thunderstorms. Monday night, west winds 5 to 10 knots, diminishing to around 5 knots after midnight. Protected waters a light chop. Showers and thunderstorms in the evening, then showers likely with a chance of thunderstorms after midnight. Tuesday, southwest winds 5 to 10 knots. Protected waters a light chop. Showers likely. A chance of thunderstorms in the morning, then thunderstorms likely in the afternoon. Tuesday night, west winds 5 to 10 knots. Protected water. The following broadcast is a special weather statement issued by the National Weather Service in Tallahassee, Florida. A strong thunderstorm will impact central Jackson County through 3:15 p.m. Central Daylight Time. At 2:26 p.m. Central Daylight Time, Doppler radar was tracking a strong thunderstorm 9 miles southwest of Mariana, moving northeast at 15 miles per hour. Hazard, wind gusts up to 40 miles per hour and pea-sized hail. Source, radar indicated. Impact, gusty winds could knock down tree limbs and blow around unsecured objects. Minor hail damage to vegetation is possible. Locations impacted include Mariana, Cottondale, Greenwood, Alford, Kynesville, Ridgetop, Blue Spring, Steel City, Star, Round Lake, Simsville, Cottondale Airport, Chipola Terrace, and Mariana Municipal Airport. If outdoors, consider seeking shelter inside a building. The forecast for the local area. Tonight, partly cloudy with a chance of showers and thunderstorms this evening, then mostly clear after midnight. Lows in the mid-70s. Southwest winds 5 to 10 miles per hour. Chance of rain 30%. Heat index values up to 105 early this evening. Saturday, sunny. A chance of showers and thunderstorms in the afternoon. Highs in the upper 90s. West winds 5 to 10 miles per hour. Chance of rain 40%. Heat index values up to 107. Saturday night, partly cloudy with a chance of showers and thunderstorms.

storms in the evening, then mostly clear after midnight. Humid with lows in the mid-70s. Southwest winds 5 to 10 miles per hour. Chance of rain 40%. Heat index values up to 105 early in the evening. Sunday, mostly sunny. Showers and thunderstorms likely in the afternoon. Humid with highs in the mid-90s. West winds 5 to 10 miles per hour. Chance of rain 70%. Heat index values up to 107. Sunday night, partly cloudy. Showers and thunderstorms likely in the evening, then a chance of showers with a slight chance of thunderstorms after midnight. Humid with lows in the mid-70s. Southwest winds 5 to 10 miles per hour. Chance of rain 70%. Monday and Monday night, mostly cloudy. Showers and thunderstorms. Highs in the lower 90s. Lows in the mid-70s. Chance of rain 90%. Tuesday through Wednesday night, partly cloudy with a chance of showers and thunderstorms. Highs in the lower 90s. Lows in the mid-70s. Chance of rain 50%. Thursday and Thursday night, partly cloudy. A chance of showers and thunderstorms. Highs in the lower 90s. Lows in the mid-70s. Chance of rain 30%. Friday, sunny. A slight chance of showers and thunderstorms in the morning, then a chance of showers and thunderstorms in the afternoon. Highs in the lower 90s. Chance of rain 40%. Heat index values up to 105. The coastal waters forecast for the following: coastal waters from Okaloosa Walton County line to Mexico Beach out to 20 nautical miles, and coastal waters from Mexico Beach to Apalachicola out to 20 nautical miles. Tonight, southwest winds 5 to 10 knots. Seas around 2 feet. Wave detail, southwest 1 foot at 2 seconds and south 1 foot at 6 seconds. Protected waters a light chop. Saturday, southwest winds around 5 knots, increasing to 5 to 10 knots in the afternoon. Seas around 2 feet. Wave detail, south 2 feet at 6 seconds. Protected waters a light chop. Saturday night, southwest winds 5 to 10 knots. Seas around 2 feet. Wave detail, south 2 feet at 6 seconds. Protected waters a light chop. Sunday, west winds 5 to 10 knots. Seas around 2 feet. Wave detail, south 2 feet at 6 seconds and west 1 foot at 2 seconds. Protected waters a light chop. A slight chance of showers and thunderstorms in the morning, then a chance of showers and thunderstorms in the afternoon. Sunday night, southwest winds 10 to 15 knots, becoming west 5 to 10 knots after midnight. Seas around 2 feet. Wave detail, southwest 2 feet at 3 seconds and south 1 foot at 6 seconds. Protected waters a moderate chop. A slight chance of showers and thunderstorms in the evening, then a chance of showers and thunderstorms after midnight. Monday, west winds 5 to 10 knots, increasing to 10 to 15 knots in the afternoon. Seas around 2 feet. Wave detail, southwest 2 feet at 5 seconds. Protected waters a moderate chop. A chance of showers and thunderstorms in the morning, then showers and thunderstorms likely in the afternoon. Monday night, west winds 10 to 15 knots, diminishing to 5 to 10 knots after midnight. Seas around 2 feet. Protected waters a moderate chop. Showers and thunderstorms likely, mainly in the evening. Tuesday, west winds 5 to 10 knots. Seas around 2 feet. Protected waters a light chop. A chance of showers and thunderstorms. Tuesday night, west winds 5 to 10 knots. Seas around 2 feet. Protected waters a light chop. A chance of showers and thunderstorms. Wednesday, northwest winds 5 to 10 knots, becoming west in the afternoon. Seas around 2 feet. Protected waters a light chop. A chance of showers and thunderstorms. Wednesday night, west winds 5 to 10 knots. Seas around 2 feet. Protected waters a light chop. A chance of showers and thunderstorms. Winds and waves higher in and near thunderstorms. The coastal waters forecast for the following: chop. A chance of showers and thunderstorms. Winds and waves higher in and near thunderstorms. The coastal waters forecast for the following: waters from Suwannee River to Apalachicola, Florida, extending from 20 to 60 nautical miles, waters from Okaloosa Walton County line to Mexico Beach 20 to 60 nautical miles, and waters from Mexico Beach to Apalachicola 20 to 60 nautical miles. Tonight,

south winds 5 to 10 knots. Seas around 2 feet. Wave detail, south 2 feet at 6 seconds. Saturday, south winds around 5 knots. Seas around 2 feet. Wave detail, south 2 feet at 6 seconds. A slight chance of showers and thunderstorms in the afternoon. Saturday night, southwest winds 5 to 10 knots. Seas around 2 feet. Wave detail, south 2 feet at 6 seconds. Sunday, west winds 5 to 10 knots. Seas around 2 feet. Wave detail, south 2 feet at 6 seconds. A slight chance of showers and thunderstorms. Sunday night, west winds 5 to 10 knots. Seas around 2 feet. Wave detail, south 2 feet at 7 seconds and southwest 1 foot at 3 seconds. A slight chance of showers and thunderstorms. Monday, west winds 5 to 10 knots. Seas around 2 feet. Wave detail, south 2 feet at 7 seconds and west 1 foot at 3 seconds. A chance of showers and thunderstorms. Monday night, west winds 5 to 10 knots. Seas 2 to 3 feet. A chance of showers and thunderstorms. Tuesday, west winds 5 to 10 knots. Seas 2 to 3 feet. A chance of showers and thunderstorms. Tuesday night, west winds 5 to 10 knots. Seas around 2 feet. A chance of showers. A slight chance of thunderstorms in the evening, then a chance of thunderstorms after midnight. Wednesday, northwest winds 5 to 10 knots. Seas around 2 feet. A chance of showers and thunderstorms. Wednesday night, west winds 5 to 10 knots. Seas around 2 feet. A chance of showers. A slight chance of thunderstorms in the evening, then a chance of thunderstorms after midnight. Winds and seas higher and near thunderstorms. The coastal waters forecast for the following St. Andrews Bay waterways. Tonight, southwest winds 5 to 10 knots, diminishing to around 5 knots after midnight. Protected waters a light chop. Saturday, southwest winds around 5 knots, increasing to 5 to 10 knots in the afternoon. Protected waters a light chop. A slight chance of showers and thunderstorms in the afternoon. Saturday night, southwest winds 5 to 10 knots. Protected waters a light chop. Sunday, west winds around 5 knots, becoming southwest in the afternoon. Protected waters a light chop. A slight chance of showers and thunderstorms in the morning, then a chance of showers and thunderstorms in the afternoon. Sunday night, west winds 5 to 10 knots. Protected waters a light chop. A chance of thunderstorms. A chance of showers in the evening, then showers likely after midnight. Monday, west winds 5 to 10 knots. Protected waters a light chop. Showers. A chance of thunderstorms in the morning, then thunderstorms likely in the afternoon. Monday night, west winds 5 to 10 knots. Protected waters a light chop. A chance of thunderstorms. A chance of showers in the evening, then showers likely after midnight. Tuesday, west winds 5 to 10 knots. Protected waters a light chop. Showers and thunderstorms likely. Tuesday night, west winds 5 to 10 knots. Protected waters a light chop. A chance of showers and thunderstorms. Wednesday, northwest winds 5 to 10 knots. Protected waters a light chop. A chance of showers and thunderstorms. Wednesday night, west winds 5 to 10 knots. Protected waters a light chop. A chance of showers. A chance of thunderstorms, mainly in the evening. Winds and waves higher and near thunderstorms. The tropical weather outlook. For the North Atlantic, Caribbean Sea and the Gulf of America, tropical cyclone formation is not expected during the next 7 days. The surf zone forecast general outlook, southwesterly flow will lead to a moderate risk of rip currents today. Based on communication with area beach officials, the following flags are flying at area beaches: Walton, Yellow Bay, Yellow State Park Gulf Beaches, Yellow West Facing Gulf Beaches, Yellow South Facing Gulf Beaches, Yellow Franklin, Yellow. 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
The current time is 3:38 p.m. Eastern Daylight Time. The following broadcast is a special weather statement issued by the National Weather Service in Tallahassee, Florida. A strong thunderstorm will impact central Jackson County through 3:15 p.m. Central Daylight Time. At 2:26 p.m. Central Daylight Time, Doppler radar was tracking a strong thunderstorm 9 miles southwest of Mariana, moving northeast at 15 miles per hour. Hazard, wind gusts up to 40 miles per hour and pea-sized hail. Source, radar indicated. Impact, gusty winds could knock down tree limbs and blow around unsecured objects. Minor hail damage to vegetation is possible. Locations impacted include Mariana, Cottondale, Greenwood, Alford, Kynesville, Ridgetop, Blue Spring, Steel City, Star, Round Lake, Simsville, Cottondale Airport, Chipola Terrace, and Mariana Municipal Airport. If outdoors, consider seeking shelter inside a building. These are the 3 p.m. Eastern Daylight Time conditions. At the Tallahassee Airport, it was mostly sunny. The temperature was 94 degrees. The wind was southwest at 3 miles an hour. At Florida State University, the temperature was 93 degrees. The wind was southeast at 2 miles an hour. At Apalachicola, it was mostly sunny. The temperature was 91 degrees. The wind was southwest at 10 miles an hour. At Panama City Northwest, it was mostly sunny. The temperature was 91 degrees. The wind was south at 14 miles an hour. At Dothan, it was mostly sunny. The temperature was 95 degrees. The wind was southwest at 8 miles an hour. At Albany, it was mostly sunny. The temperature was 94 degrees. The wind was southwest at 12 miles an hour. At Valdosta, it was mostly sunny. Visibility 10 miles. Temperature was 95 degrees, dew point 73. And the pressure was 30.07 inches and falling. Over the marine area, at the buoy south of Apalachicola, winds were east at 4 knots and seas were 1 foot. At the buoy south of Panama City, winds were south at 6 knots and seas were 2 feet. At the buoy south of Pensacola, wave heights 1 foot. Wave period 6 seconds. The forecast for the local area. Tonight, partly cloudy with a chance of showers and thunderstorms this evening, then mostly clear after midnight. Lows in the mid-70s. Southwest winds 5 to 10 miles per hour. Chance of rain 30%. Heat index values up to 105 early this evening. Saturday, sunny. A chance of showers and thunderstorms in the afternoon. Highs in the upper 90s. West winds 5 to 10 miles per hour. Chance of rain 40%. Heat index values up to 107. Saturday night, partly cloudy with a chance of showers and thunderstorms in the evening, then mostly clear after midnight. Humid with lows in the mid-70s. Southwest winds 5 to 10 miles per hour. Chance of rain 40%. Heat index values up to 105 early in the evening. Sunday, mostly sunny. Showers and thunderstorms likely in the afternoon. Humid with highs in the mid-90s. West winds 5 to 10 miles per hour. Chance of rain 70%. Heat index values up to 107. Sunday night, partly cloudy. Showers and thunderstorms likely in the evening, then a chance of showers with a slight chance of thunderstorms after midnight. Humid with lows in the mid-70s. Southwest winds 5 to 10 miles per hour. Chance of rain 70%. Monday and Monday night, mostly cloudy. Showers and thunderstorms. Highs in the lower 90s. Lows in the mid-70s. Chance of rain 90%. Tuesday through Wednesday night, partly cloudy with a chance of showers and thunderstorms. Highs in the lower 90s. Lows in the mid-70s. Chance of rain 50%. Thursday and Thursday night, partly cloudy. A chance of showers and thunderstorms. Highs in the lower 90s. Lows in the mid-70s. Chance of rain 30%. Friday, sunny. A slight chance of showers and thunderstorms in the morning, then a chance of showers and thunderstorms in the afternoon. Highs in the lower 90s. Chance of rain 40%. Heat index values up to 105. The coastal waters forecast for the following: coastal waters from Okaloosa Walton County line to Mexico Beach out to 20 nautical miles, and coastal waters from Mexico Beach to Apalachicola out to 20 nautical miles. Tonight, southwest winds 5 to 10 knots.
Seas around 2 feet. Wave detail.

tail, southwest 1 foot at 2 seconds and south 1 foot at 6 seconds. Protected waters a light chop. Saturday, southwest winds around 5 knots, increasing to 5 to 10 knots in the afternoon. Seas around 2 feet. Wave detail, south 2 feet at 6 seconds. Protected waters a light chop. Saturday night, southwest winds 5 to 10 knots. Seas around 2 feet. Wave detail, south 2 feet at 6 seconds. Protected waters a light chop. Sunday, west winds 5 to 10 knots. Seas around 2 feet. Wave detail, south 2 feet at 6 seconds and west 1 foot at 2 seconds. Protected waters a light chop. A slight chance of showers and thunderstorms in the morning, then a chance of showers and thunderstorms in the afternoon. Sunday night, southwest winds 10 to 15 knots, becoming west 5 to 10 knots after midnight. Seas around 2 feet. Wave detail, southwest 2 feet at 3 seconds and south 1 foot at 6 seconds. Protected waters a moderate chop. A slight chance of showers and thunderstorms in the evening, then a chance of showers and thunderstorms after midnight. Monday, west winds 5 to 10 knots, increasing to 10 to 15 knots in the afternoon. Seas around 2 feet. Wave detail, southwest 2 feet at 5 seconds. Protected waters a moderate chop. A chance of showers and thunderstorms in the morning, then showers and thunderstorms likely in the afternoon. Monday night, west winds 10 to 15 knots, diminishing to 5 to 10 knots after midnight. Seas around 2 feet. Protected waters a moderate chop. Showers and thunderstorms likely, mainly in the evening. Tuesday, west winds 5 to 10 knots. Seas around 2 feet. Protected waters a light chop. A chance of showers and thunderstorms. Tuesday night, west winds 5 to 10 knots. Seas around 2 feet. Protected waters a light chop. A chance of showers and thunderstorms. Wednesday, northwest winds 5 to 10 knots, becoming west in the afternoon. Seas around 2 feet. Protected waters a light chop. A chance of showers and thunderstorms. Wednesday night, west winds 5 to 10 knots. Seas around 2 feet. Protected waters a light chop. A chance of showers and thunderstorms. Winds and waves higher and near thunderstorms. The coastal waters forecast for the following waters from Suwannee River to Apalachicola, Florida, extending from 20 to 60 nautical miles, waters from Okaloosa, Walton County line to Mexico Beach, 20 to 60 nautical miles, and waters from Mexico Beach to Apalachicola, 20 to 60 nautical miles. Tonight, south winds 5 to 10 knots. Seas around 2 feet. Wave detail, south 2 feet at 6 seconds. Saturday, south winds around 5 knots. Seas around 2 feet. Wave detail, south 2 feet at 6 seconds. A slight chance of showers and thunderstorms in the afternoon. Saturday night, southwest winds 5 to 10 knots. Seas around 2 feet. Wave detail, south 2 feet at 6 seconds. Sunday, west winds 5 to 10 knots. Seas around 2 feet. Wave detail, south 2 feet at 6 seconds. A slight chance of showers and thunderstorms. Sunday night, west winds 5 to 10 knots. Seas around 2 feet. Wave detail, south 2 feet at 7 seconds and southwest 1 foot at 3 seconds. A slight chance of showers and thunderstorms. Monday, west winds 5 to 10 knots. Seas around 2 feet. Wave detail, south 2 feet at 7 seconds and west 1 foot at 3 seconds. A chance of showers and thunderstorms. Monday night, west winds 5 to 10 knots. Seas 2 to 3 feet. A chance of showers and thunderstorms. Tuesday, west winds 5 to 10 knots. Seas 2 to 3 feet. A chance of showers and thunderstorms. Tuesday night, west winds 5 to 10 knots. Seas around 2 feet. A chance of showers. A slight chance of thunderstorms in the evening, then a chance of thunderstorms after midnight. Wednesday, northwest winds 5 to 10 knots. Seas around 2 feet. A chance of showers and thunderstorms. Wednesday night, west winds 5 to 10 knots. Seas around 2 feet. A chance of showers. A slight chance of thunderstorms in the evening, then a chance of thunderstorms after midnight. Winds and seas higher and near thunderstorms. The coastal waters forecast for the following St. Andrews Bay waterways. Tonight,
Southwest winds 5 to 10 knots, diminishing to around 5 knots after midnight. Protected waters a light chop. Saturday, southwest winds around 5 knots, increasing to 5 to 10 knots in the afternoon. Protected waters a light chop. A slight chance of showers and thunderstorms in the afternoon. Saturday night, southwest winds 5 to 10 knots. Protected waters a light chop. Sunday, west winds around 5 knots, becoming southwest in the afternoon. Protected waters a light chop. A slight chance of showers and thunderstorms in the morning, then a chance of showers and thunderstorms in the afternoon. Sunday night, west winds 5 to 10 knots. Protected waters a light chop. A chance of thunderstorms. A chance of showers in the evening, then showers likely after midnight. Monday, west winds 5 to 10 knots. Protected waters a light chop. Showers. A chance of thunderstorms in the morning, then thunderstorms likely in the afternoon. Monday night, west winds 5 to 10 knots. Protected waters a light chop. A chance of thunderstorms. A chance of showers in the evening, then showers likely after midnight. Tuesday, west winds 5 to 10 knots. Protected waters a light chop. Showers and thunderstorms likely. Tuesday night, west winds 5 to 10 knots. Protected waters a light chop. A chance of showers and thunderstorms. Wednesday, northwest winds 5 to 10 knots. Protected waters a light chop. A chance of showers and thunderstorms. Wednesday night, west winds 5 to 10 knots. Protected waters a light chop. A chance of showers. A chance of thunderstorms, mainly in the evening. Winds and waves higher and near thunderstorms. The Tropical Weather Outlook. For the North Atlantic, Caribbean Sea and the Gulf of America, tropical cyclone formation is not expected during the next 7 days. The Surf Zone Forecast General Outlook. Southwesterly flow will lead to a moderate risk of rip currents today. Based on communication with area beach officials, the following flags are flying at area beaches: Walton, Yellow Bay, Yellow State Park Gulf Beaches, Yellow West Facing Gulf Beaches, Yellow South Facing Gulf Beaches, Yellow Franklin, Yellow. 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The latest weather and forecast information can also be accessed by calling our automated forecast line at 850-942-8851. The current time is 3:51 p.m. Eastern Daylight Time. The following broadcast is a special weather statement issued by the National Weather Service in Tallahassee, Florida. A strong thunderstorm will impact central Jackson County through 3:15 p.m. Central Daylight Time. At 2:26 p.m. Central Daylight Time, Doppler radar was tracking a strong thunderstorm 9 miles southwest of Mariana, moving northeast at 15 miles per hour. Hazard: wind gusts up to 40 miles per hour and pea-sized hail. Source: radar indicated. Impact: gusty winds could knock down tree limbs and blow around unsecured objects. Minor hail damage to vegetation is possible. Locations impacted include Mariana, Cottondale, Greenwood, Alford, Kynesville, Ridgetop, Blue Spring, Steel City, Star, Round Lake, Simsville, Cottondale Airport, Chipola Terrace, and Mariana Municipal Airport. If outdoors, consider seeking shelter inside a building. These are the 3 p.m. Eastern Daylight Time conditions. At the Tallahassee Airport, it was mostly sunny. The temperature was 94 degrees. The wind was southwest at 3 miles an hour. At Florida State University, the temperature was 93 degrees. The wind was southeast at 2 miles an hour. At Apalachicola, it was mostly sunny. The temperature was 91 degrees. The wind was southwest at 10 miles an hour. At Panama City Northwest, it was mostly sunny. The temperature was 91 degrees. The wind was south at 14 miles an hour. At Dothan, it was mostly sunny. The temperature was 95 degrees. The wind was southwest at 8 miles an hour. At Albany, it was mostly sunny. The temperature was 94 degrees. The wind was southwest at 12 miles an hour. At Valdosta, it was mostly sunny. Visibility 10 miles. Temperature was 95 degrees, dew point 73. And the pressure was 30.07 inches and falling.
over the Marine area as it buoys south of Appalachia.

Angola, winds were east at 4 knots and seas were 1 foot. At the buoy south of Panama City, winds were south at 6 knots and seas were 2 feet. At the buoy south of Pensacola, wave heights 1 foot. Wave period 6 seconds. The forecast for the local area. Tonight, partly cloudy with a chance of showers and thunderstorms this evening, then mostly clear after midnight. Lows in the mid-70s. Southwest winds 5 to 10 miles per hour. Chance of rain 30%. Heat index values up to 105 early this evening. Saturday, sunny. A chance of showers and thunderstorms in the afternoon. Highs in the upper 90s. West winds 5 to 10 miles per hour. Chance of rain 40%. Heat index values up to 107. Saturday night, partly cloudy with a chance of showers and thunderstorms in the evening, then mostly clear after midnight. Humid with lows in the mid-70s. Southwest winds 5 to 10 miles per hour. Chance of rain 40%. Heat index values up to 105 early in the evening. Sunday, mostly sunny. Showers and thunderstorms likely in the afternoon. Humid with highs in the mid-90s. West winds 5 to 10 miles per hour. Chance of rain 70%. Heat index values up to 107. Sunday night, partly cloudy. Showers and thunderstorms likely in the evening, then a chance of showers with a slight chance of thunderstorms after midnight. Humid with lows in the mid-70s. Southwest winds 5 to 10 miles per hour. Chance of rain 70%. Monday and Monday night, mostly cloudy. Showers and thunderstorms. Highs in the lower 90s. Lows in the mid-70s. Chance of rain 90%. Tuesday through Wednesday night, partly cloudy with a chance of showers and thunderstorms. Highs in the lower 90s. Lows in the mid-70s. Chance of rain 50%. Thursday and Thursday night, partly cloudy. A chance of showers and thunderstorms. Highs in the lower 90s. Lows in the mid-70s. Chance of rain 30%. Friday, sunny. A slight chance of showers and thunderstorms in the morning, then a chance of showers and thunderstorms in the afternoon. Highs in the lower 90s. Chance of rain 40%. Heat index values up to 105. The coastal waters forecast for the following. Coastal waters from Okaloosa, Walton County line to Mexico Beach out to 20 nautical miles, and coastal waters from Mexico Beach to Apalachicola out to 20 nautical miles. Tonight, southwest winds 5 to 10 knots. Seas around 2 feet. Wave detail, southwest 1 foot at 2 seconds and south 1 foot at 6 seconds. Protected waters a light chop. Saturday, southwest winds around 5 knots, increasing to 5 to 10 knots in the afternoon. Seas around 2 feet. Wave detail, south 2 feet at 6 seconds. Protected waters a light chop. Saturday night, southwest winds 5 to 10 knots. Seas around 2 feet. Wave detail, south 2 feet at 6 seconds. Protected waters a light chop. Sunday, west winds 5 to 10 knots. Seas around 2 feet. Wave detail, south 2 feet at 6 seconds and west 1 foot at 2 seconds. Protected waters a light chop. A slight chance of showers and thunderstorms in the morning, then a chance of showers and thunderstorms in the afternoon. Sunday night, southwest winds 10 to 15 knots, becoming west 5 to 10 knots after midnight. Seas around 2 feet. Wave detail, southwest 2 feet at 3 seconds and south 1 foot at 6 seconds. Protected waters a moderate chop. A slight chance of showers and thunderstorms in the evening, then a chance of showers and thunderstorms after midnight. Monday, west winds 5 to 10 knots, increasing to 10 to 15 knots in the afternoon. Seas around 2 feet. Wave detail, southwest 2 feet at 5 seconds. Protected waters a moderate chop. A chance of showers and thunderstorms in the morning, then showers and thunderstorms likely in the afternoon. Monday night, west winds 10 to 15 knots, diminishing to 5 to 10 knots after midnight. Seas around 2 feet. Protected waters a moderate chop. Showers and thunderstorms likely, mainly in the evening. Tuesday, west winds 5 to 10 knots. Seas around 2 feet. Protected waters a light chop. A chance of showers and thunderstorms. Tuesday night, west winds 5 to 10 knots. Seas around 2 feet. Protected waters a light chop. A chance of showers and thunderstorms.

Wednesday, northwest winds 5 to 10 knots, becoming west in the afternoon. Seas around 2 feet. Protected waters a light chop. A chance of showers and thunderstorms. Wednesday night, west winds 5 to 10 knots. Seas around 2 feet. Protected waters a light chop. A chance of showers and thunderstorms. Winds and waves higher and near thunderstorms. The coastal waters forecast for the following waters from Suwannee River to Apalachicola, Florida, extending from 20 to 60 nautical miles, waters from Okaloosa, Walton County line to Mexico Beach, 20 to 60 nautical miles, and waters from Mexico Beach to Apalachicola, 20 to 60 nautical miles. Tonight, south winds 5 to 10 knots. Seas around 2 feet. Wave detail, south 2 feet at 6 seconds. Saturday, south winds around 5 knots. Seas around 2 feet. Wave detail, south 2 feet at 6 seconds. A slight chance of showers and thunderstorms in the afternoon. Saturday night, southwest winds 5 to 10 knots. Seas around 2 feet. Wave detail, south 2 feet at 6 seconds. Sunday, west winds 5 to 10 knots. Seas around 2 feet. Wave detail, south 2 feet at 6 seconds. A slight chance of showers and thunderstorms. Sunday night, west winds 5 to 10 knots. Seas around 2 feet. Wave detail, south 2 feet at 7 seconds and southwest 1 foot at 3 seconds. A slight chance of showers and thunderstorms. Monday, west winds 5 to 10 knots. Seas around 2 feet. Wave detail, south 2 feet at 7 seconds and west 1 foot at 3 seconds. A chance of showers and thunderstorms. Monday night, west winds 5 to 10 knots. Seas 2 to 3 feet. A chance of showers and thunderstorms. Tuesday, west winds 5 to 10 knots. Seas 2 to 3 feet. A chance of showers and thunderstorms. Tuesday night, west winds 5 to 10 knots. Seas around 2 feet. A chance of showers. A slight chance of thunderstorms in the evening, then a chance of thunderstorms after midnight. Wednesday, northwest winds 5 to 10 knots. Seas around 2 feet. A chance of showers and thunderstorms. Wednesday night, west winds 5 to 10 knots. Seas around 2 feet. A chance of showers. A slight chance of thunderstorms in the evening, then a chance of thunderstorms after midnight. Winds and seas higher and near thunderstorms. The coastal waters forecast for the following St. Andrews Bay waterways. Tonight, southwest winds 5 to 10 knots, diminishing to around 5 knots after midnight. Protected waters a light chop. Saturday, southwest winds around 5 knots, increasing to 5 to 10 knots in the afternoon. Protected waters a light chop. A slight chance of showers and thunderstorms in the afternoon. Saturday night, southwest winds 5 to 10 knots. Protected waters a light chop. Sunday, west winds around 5 knots, becoming southwest in the afternoon. Protected waters a light chop. A slight chance of showers and thunderstorms in the morning, then a chance of showers and thunderstorms in the afternoon. Sunday night, west winds 5 to 10 knots. Protected waters a light chop. A chance of thunderstorms. A chance of showers in the evening, then showers likely after midnight. Monday, west winds 5 to 10 knots. Protected waters a light chop. Showers. A chance of thunderstorms in the morning, then thunderstorms likely in the afternoon. Monday night, west winds 5 to 10 knots. Protected waters a light chop. A chance of thunderstorms. A chance of showers in the evening, then showers likely after midnight. Tuesday, west winds 5 to 10 knots. Protected waters a light chop. Showers and thunderstorms likely. Tuesday night, west winds 5 to 10 knots. Protected waters a light chop. A chance of showers and thunderstorms. Wednesday, northwest winds 5 to 10 knots. Protected waters a light chop. A chance of showers and thunderstorms. Wednesday night, west winds 5 to 10 knots. Protected waters a light chop. A chance of showers. A chance of thunderstorms, mainly in the evening. Winds and waves higher and near thunderstorms. The Tropical Weather Outlook. For the North Atlantic, Caribbean Sea and the Gulf of America, tropical cyclone formation is not expected during the next 7 days. The Surf Zone Forecast General Outlook, southwesterly flow will lead

to a moderate risk of rip currents today. Based on communication with area beach officials, the following flags are flying at area beaches: Walton, Yellow Bay, Yellow State Park Golf Beaches, Yellow West Facing Golf Beaches, Yellow South Facing Golf Beaches, Yellow Franklin, Yellow. 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The latest weather and forecast information can also be accessed by calling our automated forecast line at 850-942-8851. The current time is 4:04 p.m. Eastern Daylight Time. The following broadcast is a special weather statement issued by the National Weather Service in Tallahassee, Florida. A strong thunderstorm will impact central Jackson County through 3:15 p.m. Central Daylight Time. At 2:26 p.m. Central Daylight Time, Doppler radar was tracking a strong thunderstorm 9 miles southwest of Mariana, moving northeast at 15 miles per hour. Hazard: wind gusts up to 40 miles per hour and pea-sized hail. Source: radar indicated. Impact: gusty winds could knock down tree limbs and blow around unsecured objects. Minor hail damage to vegetation is possible. Locations impacted include Mariana, Cottondale, Greenwood, Alford, Kynesville, Ridgetop, Blue Spring, Steel City, Star, Round Lake, Simsville, Cottondale Airport, Chipola Terrace, and Mariana Municipal Airport. If outdoors, consider seeking shelter inside a building. These are the 4 p.m. Eastern Daylight Time conditions. At the Tallahassee Airport, it was mostly sunny. The temperature was 96 degrees. The wind was south at 8 miles an hour. The report from Florida State University was not available. At Apalachicola, it was mostly sunny. The temperature was 91 degrees. The wind was south at 12 miles an hour. At Panama City Northwest, it was mostly sunny. The temperature was 92 degrees. The wind was south at 13 miles an hour. At Dothan, it was mostly sunny. The temperature was 94 degrees. The wind was west at 10 miles an hour. At Albany, it was mostly sunny. The temperature was 95 degrees. The wind was southwest at 9 miles an hour. At Valdosta, it was mostly sunny. The temperature was 94 degrees. The wind was west at 7 miles an hour. Over the marine area, at the buoy south of Apalachicola, winds were southeast at 6 knots. At the buoy south of Panama City, winds were south at 8 knots. At the buoy south of Pensacola, winds were west at 4 knots. The forecast for the local area. Tonight, partly cloudy with a chance of showers and thunderstorms this evening, then mostly clear after midnight. Lows in the mid-70s. Southwest winds 5 to 10 miles per hour. Chance of rain 30%. Heat index values up to 105 early this evening. Saturday, sunny. A chance of showers and thunderstorms in the afternoon. Highs in the upper 90s. West winds 5 to 10 miles per hour. Chance of rain 40%. Heat index values up to 107. Saturday night, partly cloudy with a chance of showers and thunderstorms in the evening, then mostly clear after midnight. Humid with lows in the mid-70s. Southwest winds 5 to 10 miles per hour. Chance of rain 40%. Heat index values up to 105 early in the evening. Sunday, mostly sunny. Showers and thunderstorms likely in the afternoon. Humid with highs in the mid-90s. West winds 5 to 10 miles per hour. Chance of rain 70%. Heat index values up to 107. Sunday night, partly cloudy. Showers and thunderstorms likely in the evening, then a chance of showers with a slight chance of thunderstorms after midnight. Humid with lows in the mid-70s. Southwest winds 5 to 10 miles per hour. Chance of rain 70%. Monday and Monday night, mostly cloudy. Showers and thunderstorms. Highs in the lower 90s. Lows in the mid-70s. Chance of rain 90%. Tuesday through Wednesday night, partly cloudy with a chance of showers and thunderstorms. Highs in the lower 90s. Lows in the mid-70s. Chance of rain 50%. Thursday and Thursday night, partly cloudy. A chance of showers and thunderstorms. Highs in the lower 90s. Lows in the mid-70s. Chance of rain 30%. Friday, sunny. A slight chance of showers.

showers and thunderstorms in the morning, then a chance of showers and thunderstorms in the afternoon. Highs in the lower 90s. Chance of rain 40%. Heat index values up to 105. The coastal waters forecast for the following: coastal waters from Okaloosa, Walton County line to Mexico Beach out to 20 nautical miles, and coastal waters from Mexico Beach to Apalachicola out to 20 nautical miles. Tonight, southwest winds 5 to 10 knots. Seas around 2 feet. Wave detail, southwest 1 foot at 2 seconds and south 1 foot at 6 seconds. Protected waters a light chop. Saturday, southwest winds around 5 knots, increasing to 5 to 10 knots in the afternoon. Seas around 2 feet. Wave detail, south 2 feet at 6 seconds. Protected waters a light chop. Saturday night, southwest winds 5 to 10 knots. Seas around 2 feet. Wave detail, south 2 feet at 6 seconds. Protected waters a light chop. Sunday, west winds 5 to 10 knots. Seas around 2 feet. Wave detail, south 2 feet at 6 seconds and west 1 foot at 2 seconds. The following broadcast is a special weather statement issued by the National Weather Service in Tallahassee, Florida. A strong thunderstorm will impact central Jackson and east central Washington counties through 4 p.m. Central Daylight Time. At 3:09 p.m. Central Daylight Time, Doppler radar was tracking a strong thunderstorm near Mariana, moving east at 10 miles per hour. Hazard, wind gusts up to 40 miles per hour and pea-size hail. Source, radar indicated. Impact, gusty winds could knock down tree limbs and blow around unsecured objects. Minor hail damage to vegetation is possible. Locations impacted include Mariana, Malone, Cottondale, Grand Ridge, Greenwood, Alford, Bascom, Chifley Municipal Airport, Kinesville, Ridgetop, Blue Spring, Union City, Steel City, Sink Creek, Star, Round Lake, Tuag, Simsville, Cypress, and Cottondale Airport. If outdoors, consider seeking shelter inside a building. Frequent cloud-to-ground lightning is occurring with this storm. Lightning can strike 10 miles away from a thunderstorm. Seek a safe shelter inside a building or vehicle. The coastal waters forecast for the following: coastal waters from Okaloosa, Walton County line to Mexico Beach out to 20 nautical miles, and coastal waters from Mexico Beach to Apalachicola out to 20 nautical miles. Tonight, southwest winds 5 to 10 knots. Seas around 2 feet. Wave detail, southwest 1 foot at 2 seconds and south 1 foot at 6 seconds. Protected waters a light chop. Saturday, southwest winds around 5 knots, increasing to 5 to 10 knots in the afternoon. Seas around 2 feet. Wave detail, south 2 feet at 6 seconds. Protected waters a light chop. Saturday night, southwest winds 5 to 10 knots. Seas around 2 feet. Wave detail, south 2 feet at 6 seconds. Protected waters a light chop. Sunday, west winds 5 to 10 knots. Seas around 2 feet. Wave detail, south 2 feet at 6 seconds and west 1 foot at 2 seconds. Protected waters a light chop. A slight chance of showers and thunderstorms in the morning, then a chance of showers and thunderstorms in the afternoon. Sunday night, southwest winds 10 to 15 knots, becoming west 5 to 10 knots after midnight. Seas around 2 feet. Wave detail, southwest 2 feet at 3 seconds and south 1 foot at 6 seconds. Protected waters a moderate chop. A slight chance of showers and thunderstorms in the evening, then a chance of showers and thunderstorms after midnight. Monday, west winds 5 to 10 knots, increasing to 10 to 15 knots in the afternoon. Seas around 2 feet. Wave detail, southwest 2 feet at 5 seconds. Protected waters a moderate chop. A chance of showers and thunderstorms in the morning, then showers and thunderstorms likely in the afternoon. Monday night, west winds 10 to 15 knots, diminishing to 5 to 10 knots after midnight. Seas around 2 feet. Protected waters a moderate chop. Showers and thunderstorms likely, mainly in the evening. Tuesday, west winds 5 to 10 knots. Seas around 2 feet. Protected waters a light chop. A chance of showers and thunderstorms. Tuesday night, west winds 5 to 10 knots. Seas around 2 feet. Protected waters a light chop. A chance of showers and thunderstorms. Wednesday, northwest winds 5 to 10 knots, becoming west in the afternoon. Seas around 2 feet. Protected waters a light chop.

a chance of showers and thunderstorms. Wednesday night, west winds 5 to 10 knots. Seas around 2 feet. Protected waters, a light chop. A chance of showers and thunderstorms. Winds and waves higher and near thunderstorms. The coastal waters forecast for the following: waters from Suwannee River to Apalachicola, Florida, extending from 20 to 60 nautical miles, waters from Okaloosa-Walton County line to Mexico Beach 20 to 60 nautical miles, and waters from Mexico Beach to Apalachicola 20 to 60 nautical miles. Tonight, south winds 5 to 10 knots. Seas around 2 feet. Wave detail, south 2 feet at 6 seconds. Saturday, south winds around 5 knots. Seas around 2 feet. Wave detail, south 2 feet at 6 seconds. A slight chance of showers and thunderstorms in the afternoon. Saturday night, southwest winds 5 to 10 knots. Seas around 2 feet. Wave detail, south 2 feet at 6 seconds. Sunday, west winds 5 to 10 knots. Seas around 2 feet. Wave detail, south 2 feet at 6 seconds. A slight chance of showers and thunderstorms. Sunday night, west winds 5 to 10 knots. Seas around 2 feet. Wave detail, south 2 feet at 7 seconds and southwest 1 foot at 3 seconds. A slight chance of showers and thunderstorms. Monday, west winds 5 to 10 knots. Seas around 2 feet. Wave detail, south 2 feet at 7 seconds and west 1 foot at 3 seconds. A chance of showers and thunderstorms. Monday night, west winds 5 to 10 knots. Seas 2 to 3 feet. A chance of showers and thunderstorms. Tuesday, west winds 5 to 10 knots. Seas 2 to 3 feet. A chance of showers and thunderstorms. Tuesday night, west winds 5 to 10 knots. Seas around 2 feet. A chance of showers. A slight chance of thunderstorms in the evening, then a chance of thunderstorms after midnight. Wednesday, northwest winds 5 to 10 knots. Seas around 2 feet. A chance of showers and thunderstorms. Wednesday night, west winds 5 to 10 knots. Seas around 2 feet. A chance of showers. A slight chance of thunderstorms in the evening, then a chance of thunderstorms after midnight. Winds and seas higher and near thunderstorms. The coastal waters forecast for the following: St. Andrews Bay waterways. Tonight, southwest winds 5 to 10 knots, diminishing to around 5 knots after midnight. Protected waters, a light chop. Saturday, southwest winds around 5 knots, increasing to 5 to 10 knots in the afternoon. Protected waters, a light chop. A slight chance of showers and thunderstorms in the afternoon. Saturday night, southwest winds 5 to 10 knots. Protected waters, a light chop. Sunday, west winds around 5 knots, becoming southwest in the afternoon. Protected waters, a light chop. A slight chance of showers and thunderstorms in the morning, then a chance of showers and thunderstorms in the afternoon. The following broadcast is a special weather statement issued by the National Weather Service in Tallahassee, Florida. A strong thunderstorm will impact northeastern Gadsden, southeastern Decatur, and southwestern Grady counties through 4:45 p.m. Eastern Daylight Time. At 4:16 p.m. Eastern Daylight Time, Doppler radar was tracking a strong thunderstorm near Havana. The strong thunderstorm is nearly stationary. Hazard: wind gusts up to 40 miles per hour and pea-sized hail. Source: radar indicated. Impact: gusty winds could knock down tree limbs and blow around unsecured objects. Minor hail damage to vegetation is possible. Locations impacted include Havana, Adepolgas, Lancat, Calvary, Reno, Prince of Still, Darcy, Amsterdam, Concord, Jameson, Nickelville, and Hinson. If outdoors, consider seeking shelter inside a building. The coastal waters forecast for the following: St. Andrews Bay waterways. Tonight, southwest winds 5 to 10 knots, diminishing to around 5 knots after midnight. Protected waters, a light chop. Saturday, southwest winds around 5 knots, increasing to 5 to 10 knots in the afternoon. Protected waters, a light chop. A slight chance of showers and thunderstorms in the afternoon. Saturday night, southwest winds 5 to 10 knots. Protected waters, a light chop. Sunday, west winds around 5 knots, becoming southwest in the afternoon. Protected waters, a light chop. A slight chance of showers and thunderstorms in the morning, then a chance of showers and thunderstorms in the afternoon.

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A chance of showers and thunderstorms. Wednesday night, west winds 5 to 10 knots. Protected waters, a light shop. A chance of showers. A chance of thunderstorms, mainly in the evening. Winds and waves higher and near thunderstorms. The Tropical Weather Outlook. For the North Atlantic, Caribbean Sea, and the Gulf of America, tropical cyclone formation is not expected during the next 7 days. 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This broadcast originates from your National Weather Service office in Tallahassee, Florida. 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The current time is 4:20 p.m. Eastern Daylight Time. The following broadcast is a special weather statement issued by the National Weather Service in Tallahassee, Florida. A strong thunderstorm will impact central Jackson and east central Washington counties through 4 p.m. Central Daylight Time. At 3:09 p.m. Central Daylight Time, Doppler radar was tracking a strong thunderstorm near Mariana, moving east at 10 miles per hour. Hazard, wind gusts up to 40 miles per hour and pea-sized hail. Source, radar indicated. Impact, gusty winds could knock down tree limbs and blow around unsecured objects. Minor hail damage to vegetation is possible. Locations impacted include Mariana, Malone, Cottondale, Grand Ridge, Greenwood, Alford, Bascom, Chifley Municipal Airport, Kynesville, Ridgetop, Blue Spring, Union City, Steel City, Sink Creek, Star, Round Lake, Tueg, Simsville, Cypress, and Cottondale Airport. If outdoors, consider seeking shelter inside a building. Frequent cloud-to-ground lightning is occurring with this storm. Lightning can strike 10 miles away from a thunderstorm. Seek a safe shelter inside a building or vehicle. The following broadcast is a special weather statement issued by the National Weather Service in Tallahassee, Florida. A strong thunderstorm will impact northeastern Gadsden, southeastern Decatur, and southwestern Grady counties through 4:45 p.m. Eastern Daylight Time. At 4:16 p.m. Eastern Daylight Time, Doppler radar was tracking a strong thunderstorm near Havana. The strong thunderstorm is nearly stationary. Hazard, wind gusts up to 40 miles per hour and pea-sized hail. Source, radar indicated. Impact, gusty winds could knock down tree limbs and blow around unsecured objects. Minor hail damage to vegetation is possible. Locations impacted include Havana, Attapulgas, Lancat, Calvary, Reno, Princesville, Darcy, Amsterdam, Concord, Jameson, Nickelville, and Hinson. If outdoors, consider seeking shelter inside a building. These are the 4 p.m. Eastern Daylight Time conditions. At the Tallahassee Airport, it was mostly sunny. The temperature was 96 degrees. The wind was south at 8 miles an hour. At Florida State University, the temperature was 95 degrees. The wind was southwest at 7 miles an hour. At Apalachicola, it was mostly sunny. The temperature was 91 degrees. The wind was south at 12 miles an hour. At Panama City Northwest, it was mostly sunny. The temperature was 92 degrees. The wind was south at 13 miles an hour. At Dothan, it was partly sunny. The temperature was 94 degrees. The wind was west at 10 miles an hour. At Albany, it was partly sunny. The temperature was 95 degrees. The wind was southwest at 9 miles an hour. At Valdosta, it was sunny. The temperature was 94 degrees. The wind was west at 7 miles an hour. Over the marine area, at the buoy south of Apalachicola, winds were southeast at 6 knots and seas were 1 foot. At the buoy south of Panama City, winds were south at 8 knots and seas were 2 feet. At the buoy south of Pensacola, wave heights 1 foot. Wave period 6 seconds. The forecast for the local area. Tonight, partly cloudy with a chance of showers and thunderstorms this evening, then mostly clear after midnight. Lows in the mid-70s. Southwest winds 5 to 10 miles per hour. Chance of rain 30%. Heat index values up to 105 early this evening. Saturday, sunny. A chance of showers and thunderstorms in the afternoon. Highs in the upper 90s. West winds 5 to 10 miles per hour. Chance of rain 40%. Heat index values up to 107. Saturday night, partly

cloudy with a chance of showers and thunderstorms in the evening, then mostly clear after midnight. Humid with lows in the mid-70s. Southwest winds 5 to 10 miles per hour. Chance of rain 40%. Heat index values up to 105 early in the evening. Sunday, mostly sunny. Showers and thunderstorms likely in the afternoon. Humid with highs in the mid-90s. West winds 5 to 10 miles per hour. Chance of rain 70%. Heat index values up to 107. Sunday night, partly cloudy. Showers and thunderstorms likely in the evening, then a chance of showers with a slight chance of thunderstorms after midnight. Humid with lows in the mid-70s. Southwest winds 5 to 10 miles per hour. Chance of rain 70%. Monday and Monday night, mostly cloudy. Showers and thunderstorms. Highs in the lower 90s. Lows in the mid-70s. Chance of rain 90%. Tuesday through Wednesday night, partly cloudy with a chance of showers and thunderstorms. Highs in the lower 90s. Lows in the mid-70s. Chance of rain 50%. Thursday and Thursday night, partly cloudy. A chance of showers and thunderstorms. Highs in the lower 90s. Lows in the mid-70s. Chance of rain 30%. Friday, sunny. A slight chance of showers and thunderstorms in the morning, then a chance of showers and thunderstorms in the afternoon. Highs in the lower 90s. Chance of rain 40%. Heat index values up to 105. The coastal waters forecast for the following: coastal waters from Okaloosa Walton County line to Mexico Beach out to 20 nautical miles, and coastal waters from Mexico Beach to Apalachicola out to 20 nautical miles. Tonight, southwest winds 5 to 10 knots. Seas around 2 feet. Wave detail, southwest 1 foot at 2 seconds and south 1 foot at 6 seconds. Protected waters a light chop. Saturday, southwest winds around 5 knots, increasing to 5 to 10 knots in the afternoon. Seas around 2 feet. Wave detail, south 2 feet at 6 seconds. Protected waters a light chop. Saturday night, southwest winds 5 to 10 knots. Seas around 2 feet. Wave detail, south 2 feet at 6 seconds. Protected waters a light chop. Sunday, west winds 5 to 10 knots. Seas around 2 feet. Wave detail, south 2 feet at 6 seconds and west 1 foot at 2 seconds. Protected waters a light chop. A slight chance of showers and thunderstorms in the morning, then a chance of showers and thunderstorms in the afternoon. Sunday night, southwest winds 10 to 15 knots, becoming west 5 to 10 knots after midnight. Seas around 2 feet. Wave detail, southwest 2 feet at 3 seconds and south 1 foot at 6 seconds. Protected waters a moderate chop. A slight chance of showers and thunderstorms in the evening, then a chance of showers and thunderstorms after midnight. Monday, west winds 5 to 10 knots, increasing to 10 to 15 knots in the afternoon. Seas around 2 feet. Wave detail, southwest 2 feet at 5 seconds. Protected waters a moderate chop. A chance of showers and thunderstorms in the morning, then showers and thunderstorms likely in the afternoon. Monday night, west winds 10 to 15 knots, diminishing to 5 to 10 knots after midnight. Seas around 2 feet. Protected waters a moderate chop. Showers and thunderstorms likely, mainly in the evening. Tuesday, west winds 5 to 10 knots. Seas around 2 feet. Protected waters a light chop. A chance of showers and thunderstorms. Tuesday night, west winds 5 to 10 knots. Seas around 2 feet. Protected waters a light chop. A chance of showers and thunderstorms. Wednesday, northwest winds 5 to 10 knots, becoming west in the afternoon. Seas around 2 feet. Protected waters a light chop. A chance of showers and thunderstorms. Wednesday night, west winds 5 to 10 knots. Seas around 2 feet. Protected waters a light chop. A chance of showers and thunderstorms. Winds and waves higher in and near thunderstorms. The coastal waters forecast for the following: waters from Swampy River to Apalachicola, Florida, extending from 20 to 60 nautical miles, waters from Okaloosa Walton County line to Mexico Beach 20 to 60 nautical miles, and waters from Mexico Beach to Apalachicola 20 to 60 nautical miles. Tonight, south winds 5 to 10 knots. Seas around 2 feet. Wave detail, south 2 feet at 6 seconds.

Saturday, south winds around 5 knots. Seas around 2 feet. Wave detail, south 2 feet at 6 seconds. A slight chance of showers and thunderstorms in the afternoon. Saturday night, southwest winds 5 to 10 knots. Seas around 2 feet. Wave detail, south 2 feet at 6 seconds. Sunday, west winds 5 to 10 knots. Seas around 2 feet. Wave detail, south 2 feet at 6 seconds. A slight chance of showers and thunderstorms. Sunday night, west winds 5 to 10 knots. Seas around 2 feet. Wave detail, south 2 feet at 7 seconds and southwest 1 foot at 3 seconds. A slight chance of showers and thunderstorms. Monday, west winds 5 to 10 knots. Seas around 2 feet. Wave detail, south 2 feet at 7 seconds and west 1 foot at 3 seconds. A chance of showers and thunderstorms. Monday night, west winds. The following broadcast is a special weather statement issued by the National Weather Service in Tallahassee, Florida. A strong thunderstorm will impact south-central Gadsden and southwestern Leon counties through 5 p.m. Eastern Daylight Time. At 4:30 p.m. Eastern Daylight Time, Doppler radar was tracking a strong thunderstorm 15 miles southwest of Midway, moving northeast at 15 miles per hour. Hazard, wind gusts up to 40 miles per hour. Source, radar indicated. Impact, gusty winds could knock down tree limbs and blow around unsecured objects. Locations impacted include Lake Talquin, Bloxham, and Fort Braden. If outdoors, consider seeking shelter inside a building. The coastal waters forecast for the following: waters from Swami River to Apalachicola, Florida, extending from 20 to 60 nautical miles, waters from Okaloosa-Walton County line to Mexico Beach 20 to 60 nautical miles, and waters from Mexico Beach to Apalachicola 20 to 60 nautical miles. Tonight, south winds 5 to 10 knots. Seas around 2 feet. Wave detail, south 2 feet at 6 seconds. Saturday, south winds around 5 knots. Seas around 2 feet. Wave detail, south 2 feet at 6 seconds. A slight chance of showers and thunderstorms in the afternoon. Saturday night, southwest winds 5 to 10 knots. Seas around 2 feet. Wave detail, south 2 feet at 6 seconds. Sunday, west winds 5 to 10 knots. Seas around 2 feet. Wave detail, south 2 feet at 6 seconds. A slight chance of showers and thunderstorms. Sunday night, west winds 5 to 10 knots. Seas around 2 feet. Wave detail, south 2 feet at 7 seconds and southwest 1 foot at 3 seconds. A slight chance of showers and thunderstorms. Monday, west winds 5 to 10 knots. Seas around 2 feet. Wave detail, south 2 feet at 7 seconds and west 1 foot at 3 seconds. A chance of showers and thunderstorms. Monday night, west winds 5 to 10 knots. Seas 2 to 3 feet. A chance of showers and thunderstorms. Tuesday, west winds 5 to 10 knots. Seas 2 to 3 feet. A chance of showers and thunderstorms. Tuesday night, west winds 5 to 10 knots. Seas around 2 feet. A chance of showers. A slight chance of thunderstorms in the evening, then a chance of thunderstorms after midnight. Wednesday, northwest winds 5 to 10 knots. Seas around 2 feet. A chance of thunderstorms in the evening, then a chance of thunderstorms after midnight. Wednesday, northwest winds 5 to 10 knots. Seas around 2 feet. A chance of showers and thunderstorms. Wednesday night, west winds 5 to 10 knots. Seas around 2 feet. A chance of showers. A slight chance of thunderstorms in the evening, then a chance of thunderstorms after midnight. Winds and seas higher and near thunderstorms. The coastal waters forecast for the following St. Andrews Bay waterways. Tonight, southwest winds 5 to 10 knots, diminishing to around 5 knots after midnight. Protected waters a light chop. Saturday, southwest winds around 5 knots, increasing to 5 to 10 knots in the afternoon. Protected waters a light chop. A slight chance of showers and thunderstorms in the afternoon. Saturday night, southwest winds 5 to 10 knots. Protected waters a light chop. Sunday, west winds around 5 knots, becoming southwest in the afternoon. Protected waters a light chop. A slight chance of showers and thunderstorms in the morning, then a chance of showers and thunderstorms in the afternoon.

Sunday night, west winds 5 to 10 knots. Protected waters, a light chop. A chance of thunderstorms. A chance of showers in the evening, then showers likely after midnight. Monday, west winds 5 to 10 knots. Protected waters, a light chop. Showers. A chance of thunderstorms in the morning, then thunderstorms likely in the afternoon. Monday night, west winds 5 to 10 knots. Protected waters, a light chop. A chance of thunderstorms. A chance of showers in the evening, then showers likely after midnight. Tuesday, west winds 5 to 10 knots. Protected waters, a light chop. Showers and thunderstorms likely. Tuesday night, west winds 5 to 10 knots. Protected waters, a light chop. A chance of showers and thunderstorms. Wednesday, northwest winds 5 to 10 knots. Protected waters, a light chop. A chance of showers and thunderstorms. Wednesday night, west winds 5 to 10 knots. Protected waters, a light chop. A chance of showers. A chance of thunderstorms, mainly in the evening. Winds and waves higher in and near thunderstorms. The Tropical Weather Outlook. For the North Atlantic, Caribbean Sea, and the Gulf of America, tropical cyclone formation is not expected during the next 7 days. 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The following broadcast is a special weather statement issued by the National Weather Service in Tallahassee, Florida. A strong thunderstorm will impact central Jackson and east central Washington counties through 4 p.m. Central Daylight Time. At 3:09 p.m. Central Daylight Time, Doppler radar was tracking a strong thunderstorm near Mariana, moving east at 10 miles per hour. Hazard, wind gusts up to 40 miles per hour and pea-sized hail. Source, radar indicated. Impact, gusty winds could knock down tree limbs and blow around unsecured objects. Minor hail damage to vegetation is possible. Locations impacted include Mariana, Malone, Cottondale, Grand Ridge, Greenwood, Alford, Bascom, Chipley Municipal Airport, Kinesville, Ridgetop, Blue Spring, Union City, Steel City, Sink Creek, Star, Round Lake, Tueg, Simsville, Cypress, and Cottondale Airport. If outdoors, consider seeking shelter inside a building. Frequent cloud-to-ground lightning is occurring with this storm. Lightning can strike 10 miles away from a thunderstorm. Seek a safe shelter inside a building or vehicle. The following broadcast is a special weather statement issued by the National Weather Service in Tallahassee, Florida. A strong thunderstorm will impact south-central Gadsden and southwestern Leon counties through 5 p.m. Eastern Daylight Time. At 4:30 p.m. Eastern Daylight Time, Doppler radar was tracking a strong thunderstorm 15 miles southwest of Midway, moving northeast at 15 miles per hour. Hazard, wind gusts up to 40 miles per hour. Source, radar indicated. Impact, gusty winds could knock down tree limbs and blow around unsecured objects. Locations impacted include Lake Talquin, Bloxham, and Fort Braden. If outdoors, consider seeking shelter inside a building. These are the 4 p.m. Eastern Daylight Time conditions. At the Tallahassee Airport, it was mostly sunny. The temperature was 96 degrees. The wind was south at 8 miles an hour. At Florida State University, the temperature was 95 degrees. The wind was southwest at 7 miles an hour. At Apalachicola, it was mostly sunny. The temperature was 91 degrees. The wind was south at 12 miles an hour. At Panama City Northwest, it was mostly sunny. The temperature was 92 degrees. The wind was south at 13 miles an hour. At Dothan, it was partly sunny. The temperature was 94 degrees. The wind was west at 10 miles an hour. At Albany, it was partly sunny. The temperature was 95 degrees. The wind was southwest at 9 miles an hour. At Valdosta, it was sunny. The temperature was 94 degrees. The wind was west at 7 miles an hour. Over the marine area, at the buoy south of Apalachicola, winds were southeast at 6 knots and seas were 1 foot. At the buoy south of Panama City, winds were south at 8 knots and seas were 2 feet.
at the buoy south of Pensacola. Wave heights 1 foot. Wave period 6 seconds. The forecast for the local area. Tonight, partly cloudy with a chance of showers and thunderstorms this evening, then mostly clear after midnight. Lows in the mid-70s. Southwest winds 5 to 10 miles per hour. Chance of rain 30%. Heat index values up to 105 early this evening. Saturday, sunny. A chance of showers and thunderstorms in the afternoon. Highs in the upper 90s. West winds 5 to 10 miles per hour. Chance of rain 40%. Heat index values up to 107. Saturday night, partly cloudy with a chance of showers and thunderstorms in the evening, then mostly clear after midnight. Humid with lows in the mid-70s. Southwest winds 5 to 10 miles per hour. Chance of rain 40%. Heat index values up to 105 early in the evening. Sunday, mostly sunny. Showers and thunderstorms likely in the afternoon. Humid with highs in the mid-90s. West winds 5 to 10 miles per hour. Chance of rain 70%. Heat index values up to 107. Sunday night, partly cloudy. Showers and thunderstorms likely in the evening, then a chance of showers with a slight chance of thunderstorms after midnight. Humid with lows in the mid-70s. Southwest winds 5 to 10 miles per hour. Chance of rain 70%. Monday and Monday night, mostly cloudy. Showers and thunderstorms. Highs in the lower 90s. Lows in the mid-70s. Chance of rain 90%. Tuesday through Wednesday night, partly cloudy with a chance of showers and thunderstorms. Highs in the lower 90s. Lows in the mid-70s. Chance of rain 50%. Thursday and Thursday night, partly cloudy. A chance of showers and thunderstorms. Highs in the lower 90s. Lows in the mid-70s. Chance of rain 30%. Friday, sunny. A slight chance of showers and thunderstorms in the morning, then a chance of showers and thunderstorms in the afternoon. Highs in the lower 90s. Chance of rain 40%. Heat index values up to 105. The coastal waters forecast for the following. Coastal waters from Okaloosa Walton County line to Mexico Beach out to 20 nautical miles, and coastal waters from Mexico Beach to Apalachicola out to 20 nautical miles. Tonight, southwest winds 5 to 10 knots. Seas around 2 feet. Wave detail, southwest 1 foot at 2 seconds and south 1 foot at 6 seconds. Protected waters a light chop. Saturday, southwest winds around 5 knots, increasing to 5 to 10 knots in the afternoon. Seas around 2 feet. Wave detail, south 2 feet at 6 seconds. Protected waters a light chop. Saturday night, southwest winds 5 to 10 knots. Seas around 2 feet. Wave detail, south 2 feet at 6 seconds. Protected waters a light chop. Sunday, west winds 5 to 10 knots. Seas around 2 feet. Wave detail, south 2 feet at 6 seconds and west 1 foot at 2 seconds. Protected waters a light chop. A slight chance of showers and thunderstorms in the morning, then a chance of showers and thunderstorms in the afternoon. Sunday night, southwest winds 10 to 15 knots. Becoming west 5 to 10 knots after midnight. Seas around 2 feet. Wave detail, southwest 2 feet at 3 seconds and south 1 foot at 6 seconds. Protected waters a moderate chop. A slight chance of showers and thunderstorms in the evening, then a chance of showers and thunderstorms after midnight. Monday, west winds 5 to 10 knots, increasing to 10 to 15 knots in the afternoon. Seas around 2 feet. Wave detail, southwest 2 feet at 5 seconds. Protected waters a moderate chop. A chance of showers and thunderstorms in the morning, then showers and thunderstorms likely in the afternoon. Monday night, west winds 10 to 15 knots, diminishing to 5 to 10 knots after midnight. Seas around 2 feet. Protected waters a moderate chop. Showers and thunderstorms likely, mainly in the evening. Tuesday, west winds 5 to 10 knots. Seas around 2 feet. Protected waters a light chop. A chance of showers and thunderstorms. Tuesday night, west winds 5 to 10 knots. Seas around 2 feet. Protected waters a light chop. A chance of showers and thunderstorms. Wednesday, northwest winds 5 to 10 knots, becoming west in the afternoon. Seas around 2 feet.
protected waters, a lake shop,

chance of showers and thunderstorms. Wednesday night, west winds 5 to 10 knots. Seas around 2 feet. Protected waters a light chop. A chance of showers and thunderstorms. Winds and waves higher and near thunderstorms. The coastal waters forecast for the following: waters from Suwannee River to Apalachicola, Florida, extending from 20 to 60 nautical miles, waters from Okaloosa, Walton County line to Mexico Beach, 20 to 60 nautical miles, and waters from Mexico Beach to Apalachicola, 20 to 60 nautical miles. Tonight, south winds 5 to 10 knots. Seas around 2 feet. Wave detail, south 2 feet at 6 seconds. Saturday, south winds around 5 knots. Seas around 2 feet. Wave detail, south 2 feet at 6 seconds. A slight chance of showers and thunderstorms in the afternoon. Saturday night, southwest winds 5 to 10 knots. Seas around 2 feet. Wave detail, south 2 feet at 6 seconds. Sunday, west winds 5 to 10 knots. Seas around 2 feet. Wave detail, south 2 feet at 6 seconds. A slight chance of showers and thunderstorms. Sunday night, west winds 5 to 10 knots. Seas around 2 feet. Wave detail, south 2 feet at 7 seconds and southwest 1 foot at 3 seconds. A slight chance of showers and thunderstorms. Monday, west winds 5 to 10 knots. Seas around 2 feet. Wave detail, south 2 feet at 7 seconds and west 1 foot at 3 seconds. A chance of showers and thunderstorms. Monday night, west winds 5 to 10 knots. Seas 2 to 3 feet. A chance of showers and thunderstorms. Tuesday, west winds 5 to 10 knots. The following broadcast is a special weather statement issued by the National Weather Service in Tallahassee, Florida. A strong thunderstorm will impact northwestern Wakulla and south central Leon counties through 5 p.m. Eastern Daylight Time. At 4:45 p.m. Eastern Daylight Time, Doppler radar was tracking a strong thunderstorm 11 miles west of Crawfordville, moving northeast at 15 miles per hour. Hazard, wind gusts up to 40 miles per hour. Source, radar indicated. Impact, gusty winds could knock down tree limbs and blow around unsecured objects. Locations impacted include Hilliardville and Leon Sinks. If outdoors, consider seeking shelter inside a building. The coastal waters forecast for the following: waters from Suwannee River to Apalachicola, Florida, extending from 20 to 60 nautical miles, waters from Okaloosa, Walton County line to Mexico Beach, 20 to 60 nautical miles, and waters from Mexico Beach to Apalachicola, 20 to 60 nautical miles. Tonight, south winds 5 to 10 knots. Seas around 2 feet. Wave detail, south 2 feet at 6 seconds. Saturday, south winds around 5 knots. Seas around 2 feet. Wave detail, south 2 feet at 6 seconds. A slight chance of showers and thunderstorms in the afternoon. Saturday night, southwest winds 5 to 10 knots. Seas around 2 feet. Wave detail, south 2 feet at 6 seconds. Sunday, west winds 5 to 10 knots. Seas around 2 feet. Wave detail, south 2 feet at 6 seconds. A slight chance of showers and thunderstorms. Sunday night, west winds 5 to 10 knots. Seas around 2 feet. Wave detail, south 2 feet at 7 seconds and southwest 1 foot at 3 seconds. A slight chance of showers and thunderstorms. Monday, west winds 5 to 10 knots. Seas around 2 feet. Wave detail, south 2 feet at 7 seconds and west 1 foot at 3 seconds. A chance of showers and thunderstorms. Monday night, west winds 5 to 10 knots. Seas 2 to 3 feet. A chance of showers and thunderstorms. Tuesday, west winds 5 to 10 knots. Seas 2 to 3 feet. A chance of showers and thunderstorms. Tuesday night, west winds 5 to 10 knots. Seas around 2 feet. A chance of showers. A slight chance of thunderstorms in the evening, then a chance of thunderstorms after midnight. Wednesday, northwest winds 5 to 10 knots. Seas around 2 feet. A chance of showers and thunderstorms. Wednesday night, west winds 5 to 10 knots. Seas around 2 feet. A chance of showers. A slight chance of thunderstorms in the evening, then a chance of thunderstorms after midnight. Winds and seas higher and near thunderstorms. The coastal waters forecast for the following: St. Andrews Bay waterways,
Tonight, southwest winds 5 to 10 knots, diminishing to around 5 knots after midnight. Protected waters a light chop. Saturday, southwest winds around 5 knots, increasing to 5 to 10 knots in the afternoon. Protected waters a light chop. A slight chance of showers and thunderstorms in the afternoon. Saturday night, southwest winds 5 to 10 knots. Protected waters a light chop. Sunday, west winds around 5 knots, becoming southwest in the afternoon. Protected waters a light chop. A slight chance of showers and thunderstorms in the morning, then a chance of showers and thunderstorms in the afternoon. Sunday night, west winds 5 to 10 knots. Protected waters a light chop. A chance of thunderstorms. A chance of showers in the evening, then showers likely after midnight. Monday, west winds 5 to 10 knots. Protected waters a light chop. Showers. A chance of thunderstorms in the morning, then thunderstorms likely in the afternoon. Monday night, west winds 5 to 10 knots. Protected waters a light chop. A chance of thunderstorms. A chance of showers in the evening, then showers likely after midnight. Tuesday, west winds 5 to 10 knots. Protected waters a light chop. Showers and thunderstorms likely. Tuesday night, west winds 5 to 10 knots. Protected waters a light chop. A chance of showers and thunderstorms. Wednesday, northwest winds 5 to 10 knots. Protected waters a light chop. A chance of showers and thunderstorms. Wednesday night, west winds 5 to 10 knots. Protected waters a light chop. A chance of showers. A chance of thunderstorms, mainly in the evening. Winds and waves higher in and near thunderstorms. The Tropical Weather Outlook. For the North Atlantic, Caribbean Sea, and the Gulf of America, tropical cyclone formation is not expected during the next 7 days. 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This broadcast originates from your National Weather Service office in Tallahassee, Florida. 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The current time is 4:51 p.m. Eastern Daylight Time. The following broadcast is a special weather statement issued by the National Weather Service in Tallahassee, Florida. A strong thunderstorm will impact central Jackson and east central Washington counties through 4 p.m. Central Daylight Time. At 3:09 p.m. Central Daylight Time, Doppler radar was tracking a strong thunderstorm near Mariana, moving east at 10 miles per hour. Hazard, wind gusts up to 40 miles per hour and pea-sized hail. Source, radar indicated. Impact, gusty winds could knock down tree limbs and blow around unsecured objects. Minor hail damage to vegetation is possible. Locations impacted include Mariana, Malone, Cottondale, Grand Ridge, Greenwood, Alford, Bascom, Chifley Municipal Airport, Kinesville, Richtop, Blue Spring, Union City, Steel City, Sink Creek, Star, Round Lake, Tulag, Simsville, Cypress, and Cottondale Airport. If outdoors, consider seeking shelter inside a building. Frequent cloud-to-ground lightning is occurring with this storm. Lightning can strike 10 miles away from a thunderstorm. Seek a safe shelter inside a building or vehicle. The following broadcast is a special weather statement issued by the National Weather Service in Tallahassee, Florida. A strong thunderstorm will impact northwestern Wakulla and south-central Leon counties through 5 p.m. Eastern Daylight Time. At 4:45 p.m. Eastern Daylight Time, Doppler radar was tracking a strong thunderstorm 11 miles west of Crawfordville, moving northeast at 15 miles per hour. Hazard, wind gusts up to 40 miles per hour. Source, radar indicated. Impact, gusty winds could knock down tree limbs and blow around unsecured objects. Locations impacted include Hilliardville and Leon Sinks. If outdoors, consider seeking shelter inside a building. These are the 4 p.m. Eastern Daylight Time conditions. At the Tallahassee Airport, it was mostly sunny. The temperature was 96 degrees. The wind was south at 8 miles an hour. At Florida State University, the temperature was 95 degrees. The wind was southwest at 7 miles an hour. At Apalachicola, it was mostly sunny. The temperature was 91 degrees. The wind was south at 12 miles an hour. At Panama City Northwest, it was mostly sunny. The temperature was 92 degrees.

the wind was south at 13 miles an hour. At Dothan, it was partly sunny. The temperature was 94 degrees. The wind was west at 10 miles an hour. At Albany, it was partly sunny. The temperature was 95 degrees. The wind was southwest at 9 miles an hour. At Valdosta, it was sunny. The temperature was 94 degrees. The wind was west at 7 miles an hour. Over the marine area, at the buoys south of Apalachicola, winds were southeast at 6 knots and seas were 1 foot. At the buoys south of Panama City, winds were south at 8 knots and seas were 2 feet. At the buoys south of Pensacola, wave heights 1 foot. Wave period 6 seconds. The forecast for the local area. Tonight, partly cloudy with a chance of showers and thunderstorms this evening, then mostly clear after midnight. Lows in the mid-70s. Southwest winds 5 to 10 miles per hour. Chance of rain 30%. Heat index values up to 105 early this evening. Saturday, sunny. A chance of showers and thunder. The following broadcast is a special weather statement issued by the National Weather Service in Tallahassee, Florida. A strong thunderstorm will impact north-central Wakulla and south-central Leon counties through 5:30 p.m. Eastern Daylight Time. At 4:55 p.m. Eastern Daylight Time, Doppler radar was tracking a strong thunderstorm 10 miles northwest of Crawfordville, moving northeast at 15 miles per hour. Hazard, wind gusts up to 50 miles per hour. Source, radar indicated. Impact, gusty winds could knock down tree limbs and blow around unsecured objects. Locations impacted include Woodville, Hilliardville, Silver Lake Rec Area, Leon Sinks, and 8 Mile Pond. If outdoors, consider seeking shelter inside a building. Frequent cloud-to-ground lightning is occurring with this storm. Lightning can strike 10 miles away from a thunderstorm. Seek a safe shelter inside a building or vehicle. The forecast for the local area. Tonight, partly cloudy with a chance of showers and thunderstorms this evening, then mostly clear after midnight. Lows in the mid-70s. Southwest winds 5 to 10 miles per hour. Chance of rain 30%. Heat index values up to 105 early this evening. Saturday, sunny. A chance of showers and thunderstorms in the afternoon. Highs in the upper 90s. West winds 5 to 10 miles per hour. Chance of rain 40%. Heat index values up to 107. Saturday night, partly cloudy with a chance of showers and thunderstorms in the evening, then mostly clear after midnight. Humid with lows in the mid-70s. Southwest winds 5 to 10 miles per hour. Chance of rain 40%. Heat index values up to 105 early in the evening. Sunday, mostly sunny. Showers and thunderstorms likely in the afternoon. Humid with highs in the mid-90s. West winds 5 to 10 miles per hour. Chance of rain 70%. Heat index values up to 107. Sunday night, partly cloudy. Showers and thunderstorms likely in the evening, then a chance of showers with a slight chance of thunderstorms after midnight. Humid with lows in the mid-70s. Southwest winds 5 to 10 miles per hour. Chance of rain 70%. Monday and Monday night, mostly cloudy. Showers and thunderstorms. Highs in the lower 90s. Lows in the mid-70s. Chance of rain 90%. Tuesday through Wednesday night, partly cloudy with a chance of showers and thunderstorms. Highs in the lower 90s. Lows in the mid-70s. Chance of rain 50%. Thursday and Thursday night, partly cloudy. A chance of showers and thunderstorms. Highs in the lower 90s. Lows in the mid-70s. Chance of rain 30%. Friday, sunny. A slight chance of showers and thunderstorms in the morning, then a chance of showers and thunderstorms in the afternoon. Highs in the lower 90s. Chance of rain 40%. Heat index values up to 105. The coastal waters forecast for the following: coastal waters from Okaloosa, Walton County line to Mexico Beach out to 20 nautical miles, and coastal waters from Mexico Beach to Apalachicola out to 20 nautical miles. Tonight, southwest winds 5 to 10 knots. Seas around 2 feet. Wave detail, southwest 1 foot at 2 seconds and south 1 foot at 6 seconds. Protected waters a light chop. Saturday, southwest winds around 5 knots, increasing to 5 to 10 knots in the afternoon. Seas around 2 feet. Wave detail, south 2 feet at 6 seconds.

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Saturday night, southwest winds 5 to 10 knots. Seas around 2 feet. Wave detail, south 2 feet at 6 seconds. Protected Waters Light Shop. Sunday, west winds 5 to 10 knots. Seas around 2 feet. Wave detail, south 2 feet at 6 seconds and west 1 foot at 2 seconds. Protected Waters Light Shop. A slight chance of showers and thunderstorms in the morning, then a chance of showers and thunderstorms in the afternoon. Sunday night, southwest winds 10 to 15 knots, becoming west 5 to 10 knots after midnight. Seas around 2 feet. Wave detail, southwest 2 feet at 3 seconds and south 1 foot at 6 seconds. Protected waters a moderate chop. A slight chance of showers and thunderstorms in the evening, then a chance of showers and thunderstorms after midnight. Monday, west winds 5 to 10 knots, increasing to 10 to 15 knots in the afternoon. Seas around 2 feet. Wave detail, southwest 2 feet at 5 seconds. Protected waters a moderate chop. A chance of showers and thunderstorms in the morning, then showers and thunderstorms likely in the afternoon. Monday night, west winds 10 to 15 knots, diminishing to 5 to 10 knots after midnight. Seas around 2 feet. Protected waters a moderate chop. Showers and thunderstorms likely, mainly in the evening. Tuesday, west winds 5 to 10 knots. Seas around 2 feet. Protected waters a light chop. A chance of showers and thunderstorms. Tuesday night, west winds 5 to 10 knots. Seas around 2 feet. Protected waters a light chop. A chance of showers and thunderstorms. Wednesday, northwest winds 5 to 10 knots, becoming west in the afternoon. Seas around 2 feet. Protected waters a light chop. A chance of showers and thunderstorms. Wednesday night, west winds 5 to 10 knots. Seas around 2 feet. Protected waters a light chop. A chance of showers and thunderstorms. Winds and waves higher in and near thunderstorms. The coastal waters forecast for the following waters from Suwannee River to Apalachicola, Florida, extending from 20 to 60 nautical miles, waters from Okaloosa, Walton County line to Mexico Beach, 20 to 60 nautical miles, and waters from Mexico Beach to Apalachicola, 20 to 60 nautical miles. Tonight, south winds 5 to 10 knots. Seas around 2 feet. Wave detail, south 2 feet at 6 seconds. Saturday, south winds around 5 knots. Seas around 2 feet. Wave detail, south 2 feet at 6 seconds. A slight chance of showers and thunderstorms in the afternoon. Saturday night, southwest winds 5 to 10 knots. Seas around 2 feet. Wave detail, south 2 feet at 6 seconds. Sunday, west winds 5 to 10 knots. Seas around 2 feet. Wave detail, south 2 feet at 6 seconds. A slight chance of showers and thunderstorms. Sunday night, west winds 5 to 10 knots. Seas around 2 feet. Wave detail, south 2 feet at 7 seconds and southwest 1 foot at 3 seconds. A slight chance of showers and thunderstorms. Monday, west winds 5 to 10 knots. Seas around 2 feet. Wave detail, south 2 feet at 7 seconds and west 1 foot at 3 seconds. A chance of showers and thunderstorms. Monday night, west winds 5 to 10 knots. Seas 2 to 3 feet. A chance of showers and thunderstorms. Tuesday, west winds 5 to 10 knots. Seas 2 to 3 feet. A chance of showers and thunderstorms. Tuesday night, west winds 5 to 10 knots. Seas around 2 feet. A chance of showers. A slight chance of thunderstorms in the evening, then a chance of thunderstorms after midnight. Wednesday, northwest winds 5 to 10 knots. Seas around 2 feet. A chance of showers and thunderstorms. Wednesday night, west winds 5 to 10 knots. Seas around 2 feet. A chance of showers. A slight chance of thunderstorms in the evening, then a chance of thunderstorms after midnight. Winds and seas higher in and near thunderstorms. The coastal waters forecast for the following St. Andrews Bay waterways. Tonight, southwest winds 5 to 10 knots, diminishing to around 5 knots after midnight. Protected waters a light chop. Saturday, southwest winds around 5 knots, increasing to 5 to 10 knots in the afternoon. Protected waters a light chop. A slight chance of showers and thunderstorms in the afternoon.
Saturday night, southwest winds 5 to 10 knots. Protected waters, a light chop. Sunday, west winds around 5 knots, becoming southwest in the afternoon. Protected waters, a light chop. A slight chance of showers and thunderstorms in the morning, then a chance of showers and thunderstorms in the afternoon. Sunday night, west winds 5 to 10 knots. Protected waters, a light chop. A chance of thunderstorms. A chance of showers in the evening, then showers likely after midnight. Monday, west winds 5 to 10 knots. Protected waters, a light chop. Showers. A chance of thunderstorms in the morning, then thunderstorms likely in the afternoon. Monday night, west winds 5 to 10 knots. Protected waters, a light chop. A chance of thunderstorms. A chance of showers in the evening, then showers likely after midnight. Tuesday, west winds 5 to 10 knots. Protected waters, a light chop. Showers and thunderstorms likely. Tuesday night, west winds 5 to 10 knots. Protected waters, a light chop. A chance of showers and thunderstorms. Wednesday, northwest winds 5 to 10 knots. Protected waters, a light chop. A chance of showers and thunderstorms. Wednesday night, west winds 5 to 10 knots. Protected waters, a light chop. A chance of showers. A chance of thunderstorms, mainly in the evening. Winds and waves higher and near thunderstorms. The Tropical Weather Outlook. For the North Atlantic, Caribbean Sea, and the Gulf of America, tropical cyclone formation is not expected during the next 7 days. 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This broadcast originates from your National Weather Service office in Tallahassee, Florida. The latest weather and forecast information can also be accessed by calling our automated forecast line at 850. The following broadcast is a special weather statement issued by the National Weather Service in Tallahassee, Florida. A strong thunderstorm will impact northeastern Leon County through 5:30 p.m. Eastern Daylight Time. At 5:06 p.m. Eastern Daylight Time, Doppler radar was tracking a strong thunderstorm over Tallahassee, moving northeast at 15 miles per hour. Hazard, wind gusts up to 50 miles per hour. Source, radar indicated. Impact, gusty winds could knock down tree limbs and blow around unsecured objects. Locations impacted include Tallahassee, Macon Community Park, Miccosukee Road Greenway, Lake Iamonia, Tallahassee Memorial Hust, McClay State Gardens, Killearn Lakes, Miccosukee, Killearn Estates, Market District, Lake Jackson, Bradfordville, Winthrop Park, Forest Meadows Park, Episcopal Church. If outdoors, consider seeking shelter inside a building. Frequent cloud-to-ground lightning is occurring with this storm. Lightning can strike 10 miles away from a thunderstorm. Seek a safe shelter inside a building or vehicle.

National Weather Service in Tallahassee has issued a severe thunderstorm warning for southeastern Gadsden County in Big Bend, Florida, Leon County in Big Bend, Florida, until 6:15 p.m. Eastern Daylight Time. At 5:06 p.m. Eastern Daylight Time, a severe thunderstorm was located 10 miles northwest of Crawfordville, moving northeast at 15 miles per hour. Hazard, 60 miles per hour wind gusts. Source, radar indicated. Impact, expect damage to roofs, siding, and trees. 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They will send your report to the National Weather Service office in Tallahassee. Repeating, a severe thunderstorm warning has been issued until 6:15 p.m. Eastern Daylight Time for the following counties in Florida, Gadsden, and Leon. 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

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The National Weather Service in Tallahassee has issued a severe thunderstorm warning for southeastern Gadsden County in Big Bend, Florida, Leon County in Big Bend, Florida, until 6:15 p.m. Eastern Daylight Time. At 5:06 p.m. Eastern Daylight Time, a severe thunderstorm was located 10 miles northwest of Crawfordville, moving northeast at 15 miles per hour. Hazard, 60 miles per hour wind gusts. Source, radar indicated. Impact, expect damage to roofs, siding, and trees. 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Repeating, a severe thunderstorm warning has been issued until 6:15 p.m. Eastern Daylight Time for the following counties in Florida, Gadsden, and Leon. The following broadcast is a special weather statement issued by the National Weather Service in Tallahassee, Florida. A strong thunderstorm will impact northeastern Leon County through 5:30 p.m. Eastern Daylight Time. At 5:06 p.m. Eastern Daylight Time, Doppler radar was tracking a strong thunderstorm over Tallahassee, moving northeast at 15 miles per hour. Hazard, wind gusts up to 50 miles per hour. Source, radar indicated. Impact, gusty winds could knock down tree limbs and blow around unsecured objects. Locations impacted include Tallahassee, Macon Community Park, Miccosukee Road Greenway, Lake Iamonia, Tallahassee Memorial Hust, McClay State Gardens, Killearn Lakes, Miccosukee, Killearn Estates, Market District, Lake Jackson, Bradfordville, Winthrop Park, Forest Meadows Park, and Episcopal Church. If outdoors, consider seeking shelter inside a building. Frequent cloud-to-ground lightning is occurring with this storm. Lightning can strike 10 miles away from a thunderstorm. Seek a safe shelter inside a building or vehicle. These are the 5 p.m. Eastern Daylight Time conditions. At the Tallahassee Airport, thunder was reported. The temperature was 95 degrees. The wind was southwest at 9 miles an hour. The report from Florida State University was not available. At Apalachicola, it was mostly sunny. The temperature was 90 degrees. The wind was south at 15 miles an hour. At Panama City Northwest, it was mostly sunny. The temperature was 91 degrees. The wind was south at 9 miles an hour. At Dothan, it was partly sunny. The temperature was 95 degrees. The wind was southwest at 8 miles an hour. At Albany, it was partly sunny. The temperature was 95 degrees. The wind was southwest at 12 miles an hour. At Valdosta, it was sunny. The temperature was 95 degrees. The wind was west at 7 miles an hour. These are the 5 p.m. Eastern Daylight Time conditions. At the Tallahassee Airport, thunder was reported. The temperature was 95 degrees. The wind was southwest at 9 miles an hour. At Florida State University, the temperature was 91 degrees. The wind was southwest at 7 miles an hour. At Apalachicola, it was mostly sunny. The temperature was 90 degrees. The wind was south at 15 miles an hour. At Panama City Northwest, it was mostly sunny. The temperature was 91 degrees. The wind was south at 9 miles an hour. At Dothan, it was partly sunny. The temperature was 95 degrees. The wind was southwest at 8 miles an hour. At Albany, it was mostly sunny. The temperature was 95 degrees. The wind was southwest at 12 miles an hour. At Valdosta, it was sunny. The temperature was 95 degrees. The wind was west at 7 miles an hour. The current time is 5:13 p.m. Eastern Daylight Time. 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

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The latest weather and forecast information can also be accessed by calling our automated forecast line at 850-942-8851. The National Weather Service in Tallahassee has issued a severe thunderstorm warning for southeastern Gadsden County in Big Bend, Florida, Leon County in Big Bend, Florida, until 6:15 p.m. Eastern Daylight Time. At 5:06 p.m. Eastern Daylight Time, a severe thunderstorm was located 10 miles northwest of Crawfordville, moving northeast at 15 miles per hour. Hazard, 60 miles per hour wind gusts. Source, radar indicated. Impact, expect damage to roofs, siding, and trees. Locations impacted include Tallahassee, Woodville, Tallahassee State College, Florida State University, Midway, Florida A&M, Doak Kimball Stadium, Lake Bradford, Leon Sinks, Gaither Community Center, Tallahassee Memorial Hut, Walker Ford Community Center, Miccosukee, South City, 8 Mile Pond, Griffin Heights, Tallahassee Regional Airport, Governor's Square Mall, Midtown, and Apalachee Ridge 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For your protection, move to an interior room on the lowest floor of a building. To report severe weather, contact your nearest law enforcement agency. They will send your report to the National Weather Service Office in Tallahassee. Repeating, a severe thunderstorm warning has been issued until 6:15 p.m. Eastern Daylight Time for the following counties in Florida, Gadsden, and Leon. The following broadcast is a special weather statement issued by the National Weather Service in Tallahassee, Florida. A strong thunderstorm will impact northeastern Leon County through 5:30 p.m. Eastern Daylight Time. At 5:06 p.m. Eastern Daylight Time, Doppler radar was tracking a strong thunderstorm over Tallahassee, moving northeast at 15 miles per hour. Hazard, wind gusts up to 50 miles per hour. Source, radar indicated. Impact, gusty winds could knock down tree limbs and blow around unsecured objects. Locations impacted include Tallahassee, Macon Community Park, Miccosukee Road Greenway, Lake Iamonia, Tallahassee Memorial Hut, McClay State Gardens, Killearn Lakes, Miccosukee, Killearn Estates, Market District, Lake Jackson, Bradfordville, Winthrop Park, Forest Meadows Park, and Pisgah Church. If outdoors, consider seeking shelter inside a building. Frequent cloud-to-ground lightning is occurring with this storm. Lightning can strike 10 miles away from a thunderstorm. Seek a safe shelter inside a building or vehicle. These are the 5 p.m. Eastern Daylight Time conditions. At the Tallahassee Airport, thunder was reported. The temperature was 95 degrees. The wind was southwest at 9 miles an hour. At Florida State University, the temperature was 91 degrees. The wind was southwest at 7 miles an hour. At Apalachicola, it was mostly sunny. The temperature was 90 degrees. The wind was south at 15 miles an hour. At Panama City Northwest, it was mostly sunny. The temperature was 91 degrees. The wind was south at 9 miles an hour. At Dothan, it was partly sunny. The temperature was 95 degrees. The wind was southwest at 8 miles an hour. At Albany, it was mostly sunny. The temperature was 95 degrees. The wind was southwest at 12 miles an hour. At Valdosta, it was sunny. The temperature was 95 degrees. The wind was west at 7 miles an hour. These are the 5 p.m. Eastern Daylight Time conditions. At the Tallahassee Airport, thunder was reported. The temperature was 95 degrees. The wind was southwest at 9 miles an hour. At Florida State University, the temperature was 91 degrees. The wind was southwest at 7 miles an hour. At Apalachicola, it was mostly sunny. The temperature was 90 degrees. The wind was south at 15 miles an hour. At Panama City Northwest, it was partly sunny. The temperature was 91 degrees. The wind was south at 9 miles an hour. At Dothan, it was partly sunny. The temperature was 95 degrees. The wind was southwest at 8 miles an hour. At Albany, it was mostly sunny. The temperature was 95 degrees. The wind was southwest at 12 miles an hour. At Valdosta, it was sunny. The temperature was 95 degrees. The wind was west at 7 miles an hour. The current time is 5:18 p.m. Eastern Daylight Time. 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

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They will send your report to the National Weather Service office in Tallahassee. Repeating, a severe thunderstorm warning has been issued until 6:15 p.m. Eastern Daylight Time for the following counties in Florida, Gadsden, and Leon. The following broadcast is a special weather statement issued by the National Weather Service in Tallahassee, Florida. A strong thunderstorm will impact northeastern Leon County through 5:30 p.m. Eastern Daylight Time. At 5:06 p.m. Eastern Daylight Time, Doppler radar was tracking a strong thunderstorm over Tallahassee, moving northeast at 15 miles per hour. Hazard, wind gusts up to 50 miles per hour. Source, radar indicated. Impact, gusty winds could knock down tree limbs and blow around unsecured objects. Locations impacted include Tallahassee, Macon Community Park, Miccosukee Road Greenway, Lake Iamonia, Tallahassee Memorial Hust, McClay State Gardens, Killearn Lakes, Miccosukee, Killearn Estates, Market District, Lake Jackson, Bradfordville, Winthrop Park, Forest Meadows Park, and Pisgah Church. If outdoors, consider seeking shelter inside a building. Frequent cloud-to-ground lightning is occurring with this storm. Lightning can strike 10 miles away from a thunderstorm. Seek a safe shelter inside a building or vehicle. These are the 5 p.m. Eastern Daylight Time conditions. At the Tallahassee Airport, thunder was reported. The temperature was 95 degrees. The wind was southwest at 9 miles an hour. At Florida State University, the temperature was 91 degrees. The wind was southwest at 7 miles an hour. At Apalachicola, it was mostly sunny. The temperature was 90 degrees. The wind was south at 15 miles an hour. At Panama City Northwest, it was partly sunny. The temperature was 91 degrees. The wind was south at 9 miles an hour. At Dothan, it was partly sunny. The temperature was 95 degrees. The wind was southwest at 8 miles an hour. At Albany, it was mostly sunny. The temperature was 95 degrees. The wind was southwest at 12 miles an hour. At Valdosta, it was sunny. The temperature was 95 degrees. The wind was west at 7 miles an hour. The current time is 5:22 p.m. Eastern Daylight Time. 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The National Weather Service in Tallahassee has issued a severe thunderstorm warning for southeastern Gadsden County in Big Bend, Florida, Leon County in Big Bend, Florida, until 6:15 p.m. Eastern Daylight Time. At 5:06 p.m. Eastern Daylight Time, a severe thunderstorm was located 10 miles northwest of Crawfordville, moving northeast at 15 miles per hour. Hazard, 60 miles per hour wind gusts. Source, radar indicated. Impact, expect damage to roofs, siding, and trees. Locations impacted include Tallahassee, Woodville, Tallahassee State College, Florida State University, Midway, Florida A&M, Doak Kimball Stadium, Lake Bradford, Leon Sinks, Gaither Community Center, Tallahassee Memorial Hust, Walker Ford Community Center, Miccosukee, South City, 8 Mile Pond, Griffin Heights, Tallahassee Regional Airport, Governor Square Mall, Midtown, and Appalachian Ridge 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For your protection, move to an interior room on the lowest floor of a building. To report severe weather, contact your nearest law enforcement agency. They will send your report to the National Weather Service office in Tallahassee. Repeating, a severe thunderstorm warning has been issued until 6:15 p.m. Eastern Daylight Time for the following counties in Florida, Gadsden, and Leon. The following broadcast is a special weather statement issued by the National Weather Service in Tallahassee, Florida. A strong thunderstorm will impact northeastern Leon County through 5:30 p.m. Eastern Daylight Time. At 5:06 p.m. Eastern Daylight Time, Doppler radar was tracking a strong thunderstorm over Tallahassee, moving northeast at 15 miles per hour. Hazard, wind gusts up to 50 miles per hour. Source, radar indicated. Impact, gusty winds could knock down tree limbs and blow around

featured objects. Locations impacted include Tallahassee, Macon Community Park, Miccosukee Road Greenway, Lake Iamonia, Tallahassee Memorial Hust, McClay State Gardens, Killearn Lakes, Miccosukee, Killearn Estates, Market District, Lake Jackson, Bradfordville, Winthrop Park, Forest Meadows Park, and Pisgah Church. If outdoors, consider seeking shelter inside a building. Frequent cloud-to-ground lightning is occurring with this storm. Lightning can strike 10 miles away from a thunderstorm. Seek a safe shelter inside a building or vehicle. These are the 5 p.m. Eastern Daylight Time conditions. At the Tallahassee Airport, thunder was reported. The temperature was 95 degrees. The wind was southwest at 9 miles an hour. At Florida State University, the temperature was 91 degrees. The wind was southwest at 7 miles an hour. At Apalachicola, it was mostly sunny. The temperature was 90 degrees. The wind was south at 15 miles an hour. At Panama City Northwest, it was partly sunny. The temperature was 91 degrees. The wind was south at 9 miles an hour. At Dothan, it was partly sunny. The temperature was 95 degrees. The wind was southwest at 8 miles an hour. At Albany, it was mostly sunny. The temperature was 95 degrees. The wind was southwest at 12 miles an hour. At Valdosta, it was sunny. The temperature was 95 degrees. The wind was west at 7 miles an hour. The current time is 5:26 p.m. Eastern Daylight Time. 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The latest weather and forecast information can also be accessed by calling our automated forecast line at 850-942-8851. The National Weather Service in Tallahassee has issued a severe thunderstorm warning for southeastern Gadsden County in Big Bend, Florida, Leon County in Big Bend, Florida, until 6:15 p.m. Eastern Daylight Time. At 5:06 p.m. Eastern Daylight Time, a severe thunderstorm was located 10 miles northwest of Crawfordville, moving northeast at 15 miles per hour. Hazard, 60 miles per hour wind gusts. Source, radar indicated. Impact, expects damage to roofs, siding, and trees. Locations impacted include Tallahassee, Woodville, Tallahassee State College, Florida State University, Midway, Florida A&M, Doak Kimball Stadium, Lake Bradford, Leon Sinks, Gaither Community Center, Tallahassee Memorial Hust, Walker Ford Community Center, Miccosukee, South City, 8 Mile Pond, Griffin Heights, Tallahassee Regional Airport, Governor Square Mall, Midtown, and Apalachee Ridge Estates. For your protection, move to an interior room on the lowest floor of a building. To report severe weather, contact your nearest law enforcement agency. They will send your report to the National Weather Service office in Tallahassee. Repeating, a severe thunderstorm warning has been issued until 6:15 p.m. Eastern Daylight Time for the following counties in Florida, Gadsden, and Leon. The following broadcast is a special weather statement issued by the National Weather Service in Tallahassee, Florida. A strong thunderstorm will impact northeastern Leon County through 5:30 p.m. Eastern Daylight Time. At 5:06 p.m. Eastern Daylight Time, Doppler radar was tracking a strong thunderstorm over Tallahassee, moving northeast at 15 miles per hour. Hazard, wind gusts. The severe thunderstorm warning for southeastern Gadsden County is canceled. The storms which prompted the warning have moved out of the warned area. Therefore, the warning has been canceled. A severe thunderstorm warning remains in effect until 6:15 p.m. Eastern Daylight Time for Leon County. At 5:28 p.m. Eastern Daylight Time, severe thunderstorms were located along a line extending from 14 miles northwest of Monticello to 7 miles southwest of Tallahassee State College, moving northeast at 25 miles per hour. Hazard, 60 miles per hour wind gusts. Source, radar indicated. Impact, expects damage to roofs, siding, and trees. Locations impacted include Tallahassee, Woodville, Tallahassee State College, Florida State University, Florida A&M, Doak Kimball Stadium, Lake Bradford, Leon Sinks, Gaither Community Center, Tallahassee Memorial Hust, Walker Ford Community Center, Miccosukee, South City, 8 Mile Pond, Griffin Heights, Tallahassee Regional Airport, Governor Square Mall, Midtown, Apalachee Ridge Estates, and Lovey Park. For your protection, move to an interior room on the lowest floor of a building. To report

severe weather, contact your nearest law enforcement agency. They will send a report to the National Weather Service office in Tallahassee. Repeating, a severe thunderstorm warning remains in effect until 6:15 p.m. Eastern Daylight Time for the following county, Leon, Florida. These are the 5 p.m. Eastern Daylight Time conditions. At the Tallahassee Airport, thunder was reported. The temperature was 95 degrees. The wind was southwest at 9 miles an hour. At Florida State University, the temperature was 91 degrees. The wind was southwest at 7 miles an hour. At Apalachicola, it was mostly sunny. The temperature was 90 degrees. The wind was south at 15 miles an hour. At Panama City Northwest, it was partly sunny. The temperature was 91 degrees. The wind was south at 9 miles an hour. At Dothan, it was partly sunny. The temperature was 95 degrees. The wind was southwest at 8 miles an hour. At Albany, it was mostly sunny. The temperature was 95 degrees. The wind was southwest at 12 miles an hour. At Valdosta, it was sunny. The temperature was 95 degrees. The wind was west at 7 miles an hour. The current time is 5:31 p.m. Eastern Daylight Time. 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The latest weather and forecast information can also be accessed by calling our automated forecast line at 850-942-8851. The severe thunderstorm warning for southeastern Gadsden County is canceled. The storms which prompted the warning have moved out of the warned area. Therefore, the warning has been canceled. A severe thunderstorm warning remains in effect until 6:15 p.m. Eastern Daylight Time for Leon County. At 5:28 p.m. Eastern Daylight Time, severe thunderstorms were located along a line extending from 14 miles northwest of Monticello to 7 miles southwest of Tallahassee State College, moving northeast at 25 miles per hour. Hazard, 60 miles per hour wind gusts. Source, radar indicated. Impact, expect damage to roofs, siding, and trees. Locations impacted include Tallahassee, Woodville, Tallahassee State College, Florida State University, Florida A&M, Doak Kimball Stadium, Lake Bradford, Leon Sinks, Gaither Community Center, Tallahassee Memorial Hust, Walker Ford Community Center, Miccosukee, South City, 8 Mile Pond, Griffin Heights, Tallahassee Regional Airport, Governor Square Mall, Midtown, Appalachian Ridge Estates, 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They will send your report to the National Weather Service office in Tallahassee. Repeating, a severe thunderstorm warning remains in effect until 6:15 p.m. Eastern Daylight Time for the following county, Leon, Florida. These are the 5 p.m. Eastern Daylight Time conditions. At the Tallahassee Airport, thunder was reported. The temperature was 95 degrees. The wind was southwest at 9 miles an hour. At Florida State University, the temperature was 91 degrees. The wind was southwest at 7 miles an hour. At Apalachicola, it was mostly sunny. The temperature was 90 degrees. The wind was south at 15 miles an hour. At Panama City Northwest, it was partly sunny. The temperature was 91 degrees. The wind was south at 9 miles an hour. At Dothan, it was partly sunny. The temperature was 95 degrees. The wind was southwest at 8 miles an hour. At Albany, it was mostly sunny. The temperature was 95 degrees. The wind was southwest at 12 miles an hour. At Valdosta, it was sunny. The temperature was 95 degrees. The wind was west at 7 miles an hour. The current time is 5:34 p.m. Eastern Daylight Time. 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The latest weather and forecast information can also be accessed by calling our automated forecast line at 850-942-8851. The severe thunderstorm warning for southeastern Gadsden County is canceled.

storms which prompted the warning have moved out of the warned area. Therefore, the warning has been canceled. A severe thunderstorm warning remains in effect until 6:15 p.m. Eastern Daylight Time for Leon County. At 5:28 p.m. Eastern Daylight Time, severe thunderstorms were located along a line extending from 14 miles northwest of Monticello to 7 miles southwest of Tallahassee State College, moving northeast at 25 miles per hour. Hazard, 60 miles per hour wind gusts. Source, radar indicated. Impact, expect damage to roofs, siding, and trees. Locations impacted include Tallahassee, Woodville, Tallahassee State College, Florida State University, Florida A&M, Doak Kimball Stadium, Lake Bradford, Leon Sinks, Gaither Community Center, Tallahassee Memorial Hust, Walker Ford Community Center, Miccosukee, South City, 8 Mile Pond, Griffin Heights, Tallahassee Regional Airport, Governor Square Mall, Midtown, Appalachian Ridge Estates, and Lovey Park. For your protection, move to an interior room on the lowest floor of a building. To report severe weather, contact your nearest law enforcement agency. They will send your report to the National Weather Service office in Tallahassee. Repeating, a severe thunderstorm warning remains in effect until 6:15 p.m. Eastern Daylight Time for the following county, Leon, Florida. These are the 5 p.m. Eastern Daylight Time conditions. At the Tallahassee Airport, thunder was reported. The temperature was 95 degrees. The wind was southwest at 9 miles an hour. At Florida State University, the temperature was 91 degrees. The wind was southwest at 7 miles an hour. At Apalachicola, it was mostly sunny. The temperature was 90 degrees. The wind was south at 15 miles an hour. At Panama City Northwest, it was partly sunny. The temperature was 91 degrees. The wind was south at 9 miles an hour. At Dothan, it was partly sunny. The temperature was 95 degrees. The wind was southwest at 8 miles an hour. At Albany, it was mostly sunny. The temperature was 95 degrees. The wind was southwest at 12 miles an hour. At Valdosta, it was sunny. The temperature was 95 degrees. The wind was west at 7 miles an hour. The current time is 5:37 p.m. Eastern Daylight Time. 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The latest weather and forecast information can also be accessed by calling our automated forecast line at 850-942-8851. The severe thunderstorm warning for southeastern Gadsden County is canceled. The storms which prompted the warning have moved out of the warned area. Therefore, the warning has been canceled. A severe thunderstorm warning remains in effect until 6:15 p.m. Eastern Daylight Time for Leon County. At 5:28 p.m. Eastern Daylight Time, severe thunderstorms were located along a line extending from 14 miles northwest of Monticello to 7 miles southwest of Tallahassee State College, moving northeast at 25 miles per hour. Hazard, 60 miles per hour wind gusts. Source, radar indicated. Impact, expect damage to roofs, siding, and trees. Locations impacted include Tallahassee, Woodville, Tallahassee State College, Florida State University, Florida A&M, Doak Kimball Stadium, Lake Bradford, Leon Sinks, Gaither Community Center, Tallahassee Memorial Hust, Walker Ford Community Center, Miccosukee, South City, 8 Mile Pond, Griffin Heights, Tallahassee Regional Airport, Governor Square Mall, Midtown, Appalachian Ridge Estates, and Lovey Park. For your protection, move to an interior room on the lowest floor of a building. To report severe weather, contact your nearest law enforcement agency. They will send your report to the National Weather Service office in Tallahassee. Repeating, a severe thunderstorm warning remains in effect until 6:15 p.m. Eastern Daylight Time for the following county, Leon, Florida. These are the 5 p.m. Eastern Daylight Time conditions. At the Tallahassee Airport, thunder was reported. The temperature was 95 degrees. The wind was southwest at 9 miles an hour. At Florida State University, the temperature was 91 degrees. The wind was southwest at 7 miles an hour. At Apalachicola, it was mostly sunny. The temperature was 90 degrees. The wind was south at 15 miles an hour. At Panama City Northwest, it was partly sunny. The temperature was 91 degrees. The wind was south at 9 miles an hour. At Dothan,
It was partly sunny. The temperature was 95 degrees. The wind was southwest at 8 miles an hour. At Albany, it was mostly sunny. The temperature was 95 degrees. The wind was southwest at 12 miles an hour. At Valdosta, it was sunny. The temperature was 95 degrees. The wind was west at 7 miles an hour. The current time is 5:40 p.m. Eastern Daylight Time. 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The latest weather and forecast information can also be accessed by calling our automated forecast line at 850-942-8851. The severe thunderstorm warning for southeastern Gadsden County is canceled. The storms which prompted the warning have moved out of the warned area. Therefore, the warning has been canceled. A severe thunderstorm warning remains in effect until 6:15 p.m. Eastern Daylight Time for Leon County. At 5:28 p.m. Eastern Daylight Time, severe thunderstorms were located along a line extending from 14 miles northwest of Monticello to 7 miles southwest of Tallahassee State College, moving northeast at 25 miles per hour. Hazard, 60 miles per hour wind gusts. Source, radar indicated. Impact, expect damage to roofs, siding, and trees. Locations impacted include Tallahassee, Woodville, Tallahassee State College, Florida State University, Florida A&M, Doak Kimball Stadium, Lake Bradford, Leon Sinks, Gaither Community Center, Tallahassee Memorial Hust, Walker Ford Community Center, Miccosukee, South City, 8 Mile Pond, Griffin Heights, Tallahassee Regional Airport, Governor Square Mall, Midtown, Appalachian Ridge Estates, and Lovey Park. For your protection, move to an interior room on the lowest floor of a building. To report severe weather, contact your nearest law enforcement agency. They will send your report to the National Weather Service office in Tallahassee. Repeating, a severe thunderstorm warning remains in effect until 6:15 p.m. Eastern Daylight Time for the following county, Leon, Florida. These are the 5 p.m. Eastern Daylight Time conditions. At the Tallahassee Airport, thunder was reported. The temperature was 95 degrees. The wind was southwest at 9 miles an hour. At Florida State University, the temperature was 91 degrees. The wind was southwest at 7 miles an hour. At Apalachicola, it was mostly sunny. The temperature was 90 degrees. The wind was south at 15 miles an hour. At Panama City Northwest, it was partly sunny. The temperature was 91 degrees. The wind was south at 9 miles an hour. At Dothan, it was partly sunny. The temperature was 95 degrees. The wind was southwest at 8 miles an hour. At Albany, it was mostly sunny. The temperature was 95 degrees. The wind was southwest at 12 miles an hour. At Valdosta, it was sunny. The temperature was 95 degrees. The wind was west at 7 miles an hour. The current time is 5:43 p.m. Eastern Daylight Time. 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The latest weather and forecast information can also be accessed by calling our automated forecast line at 850-942-8851. The severe thunderstorm warning for southeastern Gadsden County is canceled. The storms which prompted the warning have moved out of the warned area. Therefore, the warning has been canceled. A severe thunderstorm warning remains in effect until 6:15 p.m. Eastern Daylight Time for Leon County. At 5:28 p.m. Eastern Daylight Time, severe thunderstorms were located along a line extending from 14 miles northwest of Monticello to 7 miles southwest of Tallahassee State College, moving northeast at 25 miles per hour. Hazard, 60 miles per hour wind gusts. Source, radar indicated. Impact, expect damage to roofs, siding, and trees. Locations impacted include Tallahassee, Woodville, Tallahassee State College, Florida State University, Florida A&M, Doak Kimball Stadium, Lake Bradford, Leon Sinks, Gaither Community Center, Tallahassee Memorial Hust, Walker Ford Community Center, Miccosukee, South City, 8 Mile Pond, Griffin Heights, Tallahassee Regional Airport, Governor Square Mall, Midtown, Appalachian Ridge Estates, and Lovey Park. For your protection,

to an interior room on the lowest floor of a building. To report severe weather, contact your nearest law enforcement agency. They will send a report to the National Weather Service office in Tallahassee. Repeating, a severe thunderstorm warning remains in effect until 6:15 p.m. Eastern Daylight Time for the following county, Leon. A severe thunderstorm warning remains in effect until 6:15 p.m. Eastern Daylight Time for Eastern Leon County. At 5:45 p.m. Eastern Daylight Time, severe thunderstorms were located along a line extending from 12 miles northwest of Monticello to near Florida A&M, moving northeast at 15 miles per hour. Hazard, 60 miles per hour wind gusts. Source, radar indicated. Impact, expects damage to roofs, siding, and trees. Locations impacted include Tallahassee, Woodville, Florida State University, Florida A&M, Doak Kemble Stadium, Miccosukee Road Greenway, Gaither Community Center, Lake Munson, Tallahassee Memorial Hust, Walker Ford Community Center, Miccosukee, South City, 8 Mile Pond, Killearn Estates, Shares, Lake Ella, Callan Neighborhood, State Capitol Complex, Governor Square Mall, and Midtown. For your protection, move to an interior room on the lowest floor of a building. To report severe weather, contact your nearest law enforcement agency. They will send a report to the National Weather Service office in Tallahassee. Repeating, a severe thunderstorm warning remains in effect until 6:15 p.m. Eastern Daylight Time for the following county, Leon, Florida. These are the 5 p.m. Eastern Daylight Time conditions. At the Tallahassee Airport, thunder was reported. The temperature was 95 degrees. The wind was southwest at 9 miles an hour. At Florida State University, the temperature was 91 degrees. The wind was southwest at 7 miles an hour. At Apalachicola, it was mostly sunny. The temperature was 90 degrees. The wind was south at 15 miles an hour. At Panama City Northwest, it was partly sunny. The temperature was 91 degrees. The wind was south at 9 miles an hour. At Dothan, it was partly sunny. The temperature was 95 degrees. The wind was southwest at 8 miles an hour. At Albany, it was mostly sunny. The temperature was 95 degrees. The wind was southwest at 12 miles an hour. At Valdosta, it was sunny. The temperature was 95 degrees. The wind was west at 7 miles an hour. The current time is 5:47 p.m. Eastern Daylight Time. 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The latest weather and forecast information can also be accessed by calling our automated forecast line at 850-942-8851. The severe thunderstorm warning for southeastern Gadsden County is canceled. The storms which prompted the warning have moved out of the warned area. Therefore, the warning has been canceled. A severe thunderstorm warning remains in effect until 6:15 p.m. Eastern Daylight Time for eastern Leon County. At 5:45 p.m. Eastern Daylight Time, severe thunderstorms were located along a line extending from 12 miles northwest of Monticello to near Florida A&M, moving northeast at 15 miles per hour. Hazard, 60 miles per hour wind gusts. Source, radar indicated. Impact, expects damage to roofs, siding, and trees. Locations impacted include Tallahassee, Woodville, Florida State University, Florida A&M, Doak Kemble Stadium, Miccosukee Road Greenway, Gaither Community Center, Lake Munson, Tallahassee Memorial Hust, Walker Ford Community Center, Miccosukee, South City, 8 Mile Pond, Killearn Estates, Shares, Lake Ella, Callan Neighborhood, State Capitol Complex, Governor Square Mall, and Midtown. For your protection, move to an interior room on the lowest floor of a building. To report severe weather, contact your nearest law enforcement agency. They will send a report to the National Weather Service office in Tallahassee. Repeating, a severe thunderstorm warning remains in effect until 6:15 p.m. Eastern Daylight Time for the following county, Leon, Florida. These are the 5 p.m. Eastern Daylight Time conditions. At the Tallahassee Airport, thunder was reported. The temperature was 95 degrees. The wind was southwest at 9 miles an hour. At Florida State University, the temperature was 91 degrees. The wind was southwest at 7 miles an hour. At Apalachicola, it was mostly sunny. The temperature was 90 degrees. The wind was south at 15 miles an hour.
at Panama City Northwest, it was partly sunny. The temperature was 91 degrees. The wind was south at 9 miles an hour. At Dothan, it was partly sunny. The temperature was 95 degrees. The wind was southwest at 8 miles an hour. At Albany, it was mostly sunny. The temperature was 95 degrees. The wind was southwest at 12 miles an hour. At Valdosta, it was sunny. The temperature was 95 degrees. The wind was west at 7 miles an hour. The current time is 5:50 p.m. Eastern Daylight Time. 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The following broadcast is a special weather statement issued by the National Weather Service in Tallahassee, Florida. A strong thunderstorm will impact southeastern Thomas County through 6:15 p.m. Eastern Daylight Time. At 5:50 p.m. Eastern Daylight Time, Doppler radar was tracking a strong thunderstorm 9 miles south of Thomasville, moving east at 10 miles per hour. Hazard: wind gusts up to 40 miles per hour. Source: radar indicated. Impact: gusty winds could knock down tree limbs and blow around unsecured objects. Locations impacted include Thomasville, Boston, Everett, Newark, Eason, and Metcalf. If outdoors, consider seeking shelter inside a building. Frequent cloud-to-ground lightning is occurring with this storm. Lightning can strike 10 miles away from a thunderstorm. Seek a safe shelter inside a building or vehicle. 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The latest weather and forecast information can also be accessed by calling our automated forecast line at 850-942-8851. The severe thunderstorm warning for southeastern Gadsden County is canceled. The storms which prompted the warning have moved out of the warned area. Therefore, the warning has been canceled. A severe thunderstorm warning remains in effect until 6:15 p.m. Eastern Daylight Time for eastern Leon County. At 5:45 p.m. Eastern Daylight Time, severe thunderstorms were located along a line extending from 12 miles northwest of Monticello to near Florida A&M, moving northeast at 15 miles per hour. Hazard: 60 miles per hour wind gusts. Source: radar indicated. Impact: expect damage to roofs, siding, and trees. Locations impacted include Tallahassee, Woodville, Florida State University, Florida A&M, Doak Kemble Stadium, Miccosukee Road Greenway, Gaither Community Center, Lake Munson, Tallahassee Memorial Husk, Walker Ford Community Center, Miccosukee, South City, 8 Mile Pond, Killearn Estates, Shares, Lake Ella, Callan Neighborhood, State Capitol Complex, Governor Square Mall, and Midtown. For your protection, move to an interior room on the lowest floor of a building. 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They will send your report to the National Weather Service office in Tallahassee. Repeating, a severe thunderstorm warning remains in effect until 6:15 p.m. Eastern Daylight Time for the following county: Leon, Florida. The following broadcast is a special weather statement issued by the National Weather Service in Tallahassee, Florida. A strong thunderstorm will impact southeastern Thomas County through 6:15 p.m. Eastern Daylight Time. At 5:50 p.m. Eastern Daylight Time, Doppler radar was tracking a strong thunderstorm 9 miles south of Thomasville, moving east at 10 miles per hour. Hazard: wind gusts up to 40 miles per hour. Source: radar indicated. Impact: gusty winds could knock down tree limbs and blow around unsecured objects. Locations impacted include Thomasville, Boston, Everett, Newark, Eason, and Metcalf. If outdoors, consider seeking shelter inside a building. Frequent cloud-to-ground lightning is occurring with this storm. Lightning can strike 10 miles away from a thunderstorm. Seek a safe shelter inside a building or vehicle. These are the 5 p.m. Eastern Daylight Time conditions. At the Tallahassee Airport, thunder was reported. The temperature was 95 degrees. The wind was southwest at 9 miles an hour. At Florida State University, the temperature was 91 degrees. The wind was southwest at 7 miles an hour. At Apalachicola, it was mostly sunny. The temperature was 90 degrees. The wind was south at 15 miles an hour. At Panama City Northwest, it was partly sunny. The temperature was 91 degrees.

was south at 9 miles an hour. At Dothan, it was partly sunny. The temperature was 95 degrees. The wind was southwest at 8 miles an hour. At Albany, it was mostly sunny. The temperature was 95 degrees. The wind was southwest at 12 miles an hour. At Valdosta, it was sunny. The temperature was 95 degrees. The wind was west at 7 miles an hour. The current time is 5:55 p.m. Eastern Daylight Time. 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The latest weather and forecast information can also be accessed by calling our automated forecast line at 850-942-8851. The severe thunderstorm warning for southeastern Gadsden County is canceled. The storms which prompted the warning have moved out of the warned area. Therefore, the warning has been canceled. A severe thunderstorm warning remains in effect until 6:15 p.m. Eastern Daylight Time for eastern Leon County. At 5:45 p.m. Eastern Daylight Time, severe thunderstorms were located along a line extending from 12 miles northwest of Monticello to near Florida A&M, moving northeast at 15 miles per hour. Hazard, 60 miles per hour wind gusts. Source, radar indicated. Impact, expect damage to roofs, siding, and trees. Locations impacted include Tallahassee, Woodville, Florida State University, Florida A&M, Doak Kemble Stadium, Miccosukee Road Greenway, Gaither Community Center, Lake Munson, Tallahassee Memorial Hust, Walker Ford Community Center, Miccosukee, South City, 8 Mile Pond, Killeen Estates, Shares, Lake Ella, Callan Neighborhood, State Capitol Complex, Governor Square Mall, and Midtown. For your protection, move to an interior room on the lowest floor of a building. To report severe weather, contact your nearest law enforcement agency. They will send your report to the National Weather Service office in Tallahassee. Repeating, a severe thunderstorm warning remains in effect until 6:15 p.m. Eastern Daylight Time for the following county, Leon, Florida. The following broadcast is a special weather statement issued by the National Weather Service in Tallahassee, Florida. A strong thunderstorm will impact southeastern Thomas County through 6:15 p.m. Eastern Daylight Time. At 5:50 p.m. Eastern Daylight Time, Doppler radar was tracking a strong thunderstorm 9 miles south of Thomasville, moving east at 10 miles per hour. Hazard, wind gusts up to 40 miles per hour. Source, radar indicated. Impact, gusty winds could knock down tree limbs and blow around unsecured objects. Locations impacted include Thomasville, Boston, Everett, Newark, Eason, and Metcalf. If outdoors, consider seeking shelter inside a building. Frequent cloud-to-ground lightning is occurring with this storm. Lightning can strike 10 miles away from a thunderstorm. Seek a safe shelter inside a building or vehicle. These are the 5 p.m. Eastern Daylight Time conditions. At the Tallahassee Airport, thunder was reported. The temperature was 95 degrees. The wind was southwest at 9 miles an hour. At Florida State University, the temperature was 91 degrees. The wind was southwest at 7 miles an hour. At Apalachicola, it was mostly sunny. The temperature was 90 degrees. The wind was south at 15 miles an hour. At Panama City Northwest, it was partly sunny. The temperature was 91 degrees. The wind was south at 9 miles an hour. At Dothan, it was partly sunny. The temperature was 95 degrees. The wind was southwest at 8 miles an hour. At Albany, it was mostly sunny. The temperature was 95 degrees. The wind was southwest at 12 miles an hour. At Valdosta, it was sunny. The temperature was 95 degrees. The wind was west at 7 miles an hour. The current time is 5:59 p.m. Eastern Daylight Time. 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The latest weather and forecast information can also be accessed by calling our automated forecast line at 850-942-8851. The severe thunderstorm warning for southeastern Gadsden County is canceled. The storms which prompted the warning have moved out of the warned area. Therefore, the warning has been canceled. A severe thunderstorm warning

remains in effect until 6:15 p.m. Eastern Daylight Time for Eastern Leon County. At 5:45 p.m. Eastern Daylight Time, severe thunderstorms were located along a line extending from 12 miles northwest of Monticello to near Florida A&M, moving northeast at 15 miles per hour. Hazard, 60 miles per hour wind gusts. Source, radar indicated. Impact, expect damage to roofs, siding, and trees. Locations impacted include Tallahassee, Woodville, Florida State University, Florida A&M, Doak Kimball Stadium, Miccosukee Road Greenway, Gaither Community Center, Lake Munson, Tallahassee Memorial Hust, Walker Ford Community Center, Miccosukee, South City, 8 Mile Pond, Killeen Estates, Shares, Lake Ella, Callan Neighborhood, State Capitol Complex, Governor Square Mall, and Midtown. For your protection, move to an interior room on the lowest floor of a building. To report severe weather, contact your nearest law enforcement agency. They will send your report to the National Weather Service office in Tallahassee. Repeating, a severe thunderstorm warning remains in effect until 6:15 p.m. Eastern Daylight Time for the following county, Leon, Florida. The following broadcast is a special weather statement issued by the National Weather Service in Tallahassee, Florida. A strong thunderstorm will impact southeastern Thomas County through 6:15 p.m. Eastern Daylight Time. At 5:50 p.m. Eastern Daylight Time, Doppler radar was tracking a strong thunderstorm 9 miles south of Thomasville, moving east at 10 miles per hour. Hazard, wind gusts up to 40 miles per hour. Source, radar indicated. Impact, gusty winds could knock down tree limbs and blow around unsecured objects. Locations impacted include Thomasville, Boston, Everett, Newark, Eason, and Metcalf. If outdoors, consider seeking shelter inside a building. Frequent cloud-to-ground lightning is occurring with this storm. Lightning can strike 10 miles away from a thunderstorm. Seek a safe shelter inside a building or vehicle. These are the 5 p.m. Eastern Daylight Time conditions. At the Tallahassee Airport, thunder was reported. The temperature was 95 degrees. The wind was southwest at 9 miles an hour. At Florida State University, the temperature was 91 degrees. The wind was southwest at 7 miles an hour. At Apalachicola, it was mostly sunny. The temperature was 90 degrees. The wind was south at 15 miles an hour. At Panama City Northwest, it was partly sunny. The temperature was 91 degrees. The wind was south at 9 miles an hour. At Dothan, it was partly sunny. The temperature was 95 degrees. The wind was southwest at 8 miles an hour. At Albany, it was mostly sunny. The temperature was 95 degrees. The wind was southwest at 12 miles an hour. At Valdosta, it was sunny. The temperature was 95 degrees. The wind was west at 7 miles an hour. The current time is 6:03 p.m. Eastern Daylight Time. 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The latest weather and forecast information can also be accessed by calling our automated forecast line at 850-942-8851. The severe thunderstorm warning for southeastern Gadsden County is canceled. The storms which prompted the warning have moved out of the warned area. Therefore, the warning has been canceled. A severe thunderstorm warning remains in effect until 6:15 p.m. Eastern Daylight Time for Eastern Leon County. At 5:45 p.m. Eastern Daylight Time, severe thunderstorms were located along a line extending from 12 miles northwest of Monticello to near Florida A&M, moving northeast at 15 miles per hour. Hazard, 60 miles per hour wind gusts. Source, radar indicated. Impact, expect damage to roofs, siding, and trees. Locations impacted include Tallahassee, Woodville, Florida State University, Florida A&M, Doak Kimball Stadium, Miccosukee Road Greenway, Gaither Community Center, Lake Munson, Tallahassee Memorial Hust, Walker Ford Community Center, Miccosukee, South City, 8 Mile Pond, Killeen Estates, Shares, Lake Ella, Callan Neighborhood, State Capitol Complex, Governor Square Mall, and Midtown. For your protection, move to an interior room on the lowest floor of a building. To report severe weather, contact your nearest law enforcement agency. They will send your report to the National Weather Service office in Tallahassee.
Repeating, a severe thunderstorm warning remains in effect until 6:15 p.m. Eastern Daylight Time for the following county, Leon, Florida. The following broadcast is a special weather statement issued by the National Weather Service in Tallahassee, Florida. A strong thunderstorm will impact southeastern Thomas County through 6:15 p.m. Eastern Daylight Time. At 5:50 p.m. Eastern Daylight Time, Doppler radar was tracking a strong thunderstorm 9 miles south of Thomasville, moving east at 10 miles per hour. Hazard, wind gusts up to 40 miles per hour. Source, radar indicated. Impact, gusty winds could knock down tree limbs and blow around unsecured objects. Locations impacted include Thomasville, Boston, Everett, Newark. The severe thunderstorm warning for eastern Leon County will expire at 6:15 p.m. Eastern Daylight Time. The storms which prompted the warning have weakened below severe limits and no longer pose an immediate threat to life or property. Therefore, the warning will be allowed to expire. To report severe weather, contact your nearest law enforcement agency. They will relay your report to the National Weather Service, Tallahassee. Repeating, the severe thunderstorm warning has been allowed to expire for the following county, Leon, Florida. The following broadcast is a special weather statement issued by the National Weather Service in Tallahassee, Florida. A strong thunderstorm will impact southeastern Thomas County through 6:15 p.m. Eastern Daylight Time. At 5:50 p.m. Eastern Daylight Time, Doppler radar was tracking a strong thunderstorm 9 miles south of Thomasville, moving east at 10 miles per hour. Hazard, wind gusts up to 40 miles per hour. Source, radar indicated. Impact, gusty winds could knock down tree limbs and blow around unsecured objects. Locations impacted include Thomasville, Boston, Everett, Newark, Eason, and Metcalf. If outdoors, consider seeking shelter inside a building. Frequent cloud-to-ground lightning is occurring with this storm. Lightning can strike 10 miles away from a thunderstorm. Seek a safe shelter inside a building or vehicle. These are the 6 p.m. Eastern Daylight Time conditions. At the Tallahassee Airport, a thunderstorm was reported. The temperature was 75 degrees. The wind was southeast at 12 miles an hour. The report from Florida State University was not available. At Apalachicola, it was mostly sunny. The temperature was 89 degrees. The wind was southwest at 14 miles an hour. At Panama City Northwest, it was partly sunny. The temperature was 90 degrees. The wind was south at 13 miles an hour. At Dothan, thunder was reported. The temperature was 78 degrees. The wind was southeast at 9 miles an hour. At Albany, it was mostly sunny. The temperature was 93 degrees. The wind was southwest at 7 miles an hour. At Valdosta, it was sunny. The temperature was 95 degrees. The wind was variable at 3 miles an hour. The current time is 6:08 p.m. Eastern Daylight Time. 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The latest weather and forecast information can also be accessed by calling our automated forecast line at 850-942-8851. The severe thunderstorm warning for eastern Leon County will expire at 6:15 p.m. Eastern Daylight Time. The storms which prompted the warning have weakened below severe limits and no longer pose an immediate threat to life or property. Therefore, the warning will be allowed to expire. To report severe weather, contact your nearest law enforcement agency. They will relay your report to the National Weather Service, Tallahassee. Repeating, the severe thunderstorm warning has been allowed to expire for the following county, Leon, Florida. The following broadcast is a special weather statement issued by the National Weather Service in Tallahassee, Florida. A strong thunderstorm will impact southeastern Thomas County through 6:15 p.m. Eastern Daylight Time. At 5:50 p.m. Eastern Daylight Time, Doppler radar was tracking a strong thunderstorm 9 miles south of Thomasville, moving east at 10 miles per hour. Hazard, wind gusts up to 40 miles per hour. Source, radar indicated. Impact, gusty winds could knock down tree limbs and blow around unsecured objects. Locations impacted include Thomasville, Boston, Everett, Newark, Eason, and Metcalf. If outdoors, consider seeking shelter inside a building. Frequent cloud-to-ground lightning is occurring with this storm. Lightning can strike 10 miles away from a thunderstorm.
seek a safe shelter inside a building or vehicle. These are the 6 p.m. Eastern Daylight Time.

time conditions. At the Tallahassee Airport, a thunderstorm was reported. The temperature was 75 degrees. The wind was southeast at 12 miles an hour. The following broadcast is a special weather statement issued by the National Weather Service in Tallahassee, Florida. Strong thunderstorms will impact Jefferson, East Central Leon, Southeastern Thomas, and Southwestern Brooks counties through 7 p.m. Eastern Daylight Time. At 6:09 p.m. Eastern Daylight Time, Doppler radar was tracking strong thunderstorms along a line extending from near Boston to 11 miles east of Tallahassee. Movement was east at 30 miles per hour. Hazard, wind gusts up to 40 miles per hour. Source, radar indicated. Impact, gusty winds could knock down tree limbs and blow around unsecured objects. Locations impacted include Tallahassee, Monticello, Quitman, Boston, Alma, Cody, Dills, Grooverville, Everett, Nash, Miccosukee, Thomas City, Driffin, Casablanca, Shares, Hawkina, Brooks Company Airport, Wessissa Springs, and Lake Miccosukee. If outdoors, consider seeking shelter inside a building. These are the 6 p.m. Eastern Daylight Time conditions. At the Tallahassee Airport, a thunderstorm was reported. The temperature was 75 degrees. The wind was southeast at 12 miles an hour. The report from Florida State University was not available. At Apalachicola, it was mostly sunny. The temperature was 89 degrees. The wind was southwest at 14 miles an hour. At Panama City Northwest, it was partly sunny. The temperature was 90 degrees. The wind was south at 13 miles an hour. At Dothan, thunder was reported. The temperature was 78 degrees. The wind was southeast at 9 miles an hour. At Albany, it was mostly sunny. The temperature was 93 degrees. The wind was southwest at 7 miles an hour. At Valdosta, it was sunny. The temperature was 95 degrees. The wind was variable at 3 miles an hour. These are the 6 p.m. Eastern Daylight Time conditions. At the Tallahassee Airport, a thunderstorm was reported. The temperature was 75 degrees. The wind was southeast at 12 miles an hour. At Florida State University, the temperature was 79 degrees. The wind was east at 7 miles an hour. At Apalachicola, it was mostly sunny. The temperature was 89 degrees. The wind was southwest at 14 miles an hour. At Panama City Northwest, it was mostly sunny. The temperature was 90 degrees. The wind was south at 13 miles an hour. At Dothan, thunder was reported. The temperature was 78 degrees. The wind was southeast at 9 miles an hour. At Albany, it was mostly sunny. The temperature was 93 degrees. The wind was southwest at 7 miles an hour. At Valdosta, it was sunny. The temperature was 95 degrees. The wind was variable at 3 miles an hour. The current time is 6:13 p.m. Eastern Daylight Time. 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The latest weather and forecast information can also be accessed by calling our automated forecast line at 850-942-8851. The severe thunderstorm warning for Eastern Leon County will expire at 6:15 p.m. Eastern Daylight Time. The storms which prompted the warning have weakened below severe limits and no longer pose an immediate threat to life or property. Therefore, the warning will be allowed to expire. To report severe weather, contact your nearest law enforcement agency. They will relay your report to the National Weather Service Tallahassee. Repeating, the severe thunderstorm warning has been allowed to expire for the following county, Leon, Florida. The following broadcast is a special weather statement issued by the National Weather Service in Tallahassee, Florida. Strong thunderstorms will impact Jefferson, East Central Leon, Southeastern Thomas, and Southwestern Brooks counties through 7 p.m. Eastern Daylight Time. At 6:09 p.m. Eastern Daylight Time, Doppler radar was tracking strong thunderstorms along a line extending from near Boston to 11 miles east of Tallahassee. Movement was east at 30 miles per hour. Hazard, wind gusts up to 40 miles per hour. Source, radar indicated. Impact, gusty winds could knock down tree limbs and blow around unsecured objects.
Locations impacted include Tallahassee, Monticello, Quitman, Boston, Alma, Cody, Dills, Grooverville, Everett, Nashville.

Mikosuke, Thomas City, Driffin, Casablanca, Shares, Hawkina, Brooks Company Airport, Wessosuck Springs, and Lake Mikosuke. 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The current time is 6:15 p.m. Eastern Daylight Time. The following broadcast is a special weather statement issued by the National Weather Service in Tallahassee, Florida. Strong thunderstorms will impact Jefferson, East Central Leon, Southeastern Thomas, and Southwestern Brooks counties through 7 p.m. Eastern Daylight Time. At 6:09 p.m. Eastern Daylight Time, Doppler radar was tracking strong thunderstorms along a line extending from near Boston to 11 miles east of Tallahassee. Movement was east at 30 miles per hour. Hazard, wind gusts up to 40 miles per hour. Source, radar indicated. Impact, gusty winds could knock down tree limbs and blow around unsecured objects. Locations impacted include Tallahassee, Monticello, Quitman, Boston, Alma, Cody, Dills, Grooverville, Everett, Nash, Mikosuke, Thomas City, Driffin, Casablanca, Shares, Hawkina, Brooks Company Airport, Wessosuck Springs, and Lake Mikosuke. If outdoors, consider seeking shelter inside a building. These are the 6 p.m. Eastern Daylight Time conditions. At the Tallahassee Airport, a thunderstorm was reported. The temperature was 75 degrees. The wind was southeast at 12 miles an hour. At Florida State University, the temperature was 79 degrees. The wind was east at 7 miles an hour. At Apalachicola, it was sunny. The temperature was 89 degrees. The wind was southwest at 14 miles an hour. At Panama City Northwest, it was partly sunny. The temperature was 90 degrees. The wind was south at 13 miles an hour. At Dothan, thunder was reported. The temperature was 78 degrees. The wind was southeast at 9 miles an hour. At Albany, it was mostly sunny. The temperature was 93 degrees. The wind was southwest at 7 miles an hour. At Valdosta, it was mostly sunny. The temperature was 95 degrees. The wind was variable at 3 miles an hour. Over the marine area, at the buoy south of Apalachicola, winds were south at 6 knots and seas were 2 feet. At the buoy south of Panama City, winds were southeast at 10 knots and seas were 2 feet. At the buoy south of Pensacola, wave height 2 feet. Wave period 7 seconds. The forecast for the local area. Tonight, partly cloudy with a chance of showers and thunderstorms this evening, then mostly clear after midnight. Lows in the mid-70s. Southwest winds 5 to 10 miles per hour. Chance of rain 30%. Heat index values up to 105 early this evening. Saturday, sunny. A chance of showers and thunderstorms in the afternoon. Highs in the upper 90s. West winds 5 to 10 miles per hour. Chance of rain 40%. Heat index values up to 107. Saturday night, partly cloudy with a chance of showers and thunderstorms in the evening, then mostly clear after midnight. Humid with lows in the mid-70s. Southwest winds 5 to 10 miles per hour. Chance of rain 40%. Heat index values up to 105 early in the evening. Sunday, mostly sunny. Showers and thunderstorms likely in the afternoon. Humid with highs in the mid-90s. West winds 5 to 10 miles per hour. Chance of rain 70%. Heat index values up to 107. Sunday night, partly cloudy. Showers and thunderstorms likely in the evening, then a chance of showers with a slight chance of thunderstorms after midnight. Humid with lows in the mid-70s. Southwest winds 5 to 10 miles per hour. Chance of rain 70%. Monday and Monday night, mostly cloudy. Showers and thunderstorms. Highs in the lower 90s. Lows in the mid-70s. Chance of rain 90%. Tuesday through Wednesday night, partly cloudy with a chance of showers and thunderstorms. Highs in the lower 90s. Lows in the mid-70s. Chance of rain 50%. Thursday and Thursday night, partly cloudy. A chance of showers and thunderstorms.

sees around 2 feet. Wave detail, south 2 feet at 6 seconds. Protected waters, a light chop. Saturday night, southwest winds 5 to 10 knots. Seas around 2 feet. Wave detail, south 2 feet at 6 seconds. Protected waters, a light chop. Sunday, west winds 5 to 10 knots. Seas around 2 feet. Wave detail, south 2 feet at 6 seconds and west 1 foot at 2 seconds. Protected waters, a light chop. A slight chance of showers and thunderstorms in the morning, then a chance of showers and thunderstorms in the afternoon. Sunday night, southwest winds 10 to 15 knots, becoming west 5 to 10 knots after midnight. Seas around 2 feet. Wave detail, southwest 2 feet at 3 seconds and south 1 foot at 6 seconds. Protected waters, a moderate chop. A slight chance of showers and thunderstorms in the evening, then a chance of showers and thunderstorms after midnight. Monday, west winds 5 to 10 knots, increasing to 10 to 15 knots in the afternoon. Seas around 2 feet. Wave detail, southwest 2 feet at 5 seconds. Protected waters, a moderate chop. A chance of showers and thunderstorms in the morning, then showers and thunderstorms likely in the afternoon. Monday night, west winds 10 to 15 knots, diminishing to 5 to 10 knots after midnight. Seas around 2 feet. Protected waters, a moderate chop. Showers and thunderstorms likely, mainly in the evening. Tuesday, west winds 5 to 10 knots. Seas around 2 feet. Protected waters, a light chop. A chance of showers and thunderstorms. Tuesday night, west winds 5 to 10 knots. Seas around 2 feet. Protected waters, a light chop. A chance of showers and thunderstorms. Wednesday, northwest winds 5 to 10 knots, becoming west in the afternoon. Seas around 2 feet. Protected waters, a light chop. A chance of showers and thunderstorms. Wednesday night, west winds 5 to 10 knots. Seas around 2 feet. Protected waters, a light chop. A chance of showers and thunderstorms. Winds and waves higher in and near thunderstorms. The coastal waters forecast for the following waters from Suwannee River to Apalachicola, Florida, extending from 20 to 60 nautical miles, waters from Okaloosa-Walton County line to Mexico Beach 20 to 60 nautical miles, and waters from Mexico Beach to Apalachicola 20 to 60 nautical miles. Tonight, south winds 5 to 10 knots. Seas around 2 feet. Wave detail, south 2 feet at 6 seconds. Saturday, south winds around 5 knots. Seas around 2 feet. Wave detail, south 2 feet at 6 seconds. A slight chance of showers and thunderstorms in the afternoon. Saturday night, southwest winds 5 to 10 knots. Seas around 2 feet. Wave detail, south 2 feet at 6 seconds. Sunday, west winds 5 to 10 knots. Seas around 2 feet. Wave detail, south 2 feet at 6 seconds. A slight chance of showers and thunderstorms. Sunday night, west winds 5 to 10 knots. Seas around 2 feet. Wave detail, south 2 feet at 7 seconds and southwest 1 foot at 3 seconds. A slight chance of showers and thunderstorms. Monday, west winds 5 to 10 knots. Seas around 2 feet. Wave detail, south 2 feet at 7 seconds and west 1 foot at 3 seconds. A chance of showers and thunderstorms. Monday night, west winds 5 to 10 knots. Seas 2 to 3 feet. A chance of showers and thunderstorms. Tuesday, west winds 5 to 10 knots. Seas 2 to 3 feet. A chance of showers and thunderstorms. Tuesday night, west winds 5 to 10 knots. Seas around 2 feet. A chance of showers. A slight chance of thunderstorms in the evening, then a chance of thunderstorms after midnight. Wednesday, northwest winds 5 to 10 knots. Seas around 2 feet. A chance of showers and thunderstorms. Wednesday night, west winds 5 to 10 knots. Seas around 2 feet. A chance of showers. A slight chance of thunderstorms in the evening, then a chance of thunderstorms after midnight. Winds and seas higher in and near thunderstorms. The coastal waters forecast for the following St. Andrews Bay waterways. Tonight, southwest winds 5 to 10 knots, diminishing to around 5 knots after midnight. Protected waters, a light chop. Saturday, southwest winds around 5 knots, increasing to 5 to 10 knots in the afternoon.

protected waters, a light shop. A slight chance of showers and thunderstorms in the afternoon. Saturday night, southwest winds 5 to 10 knots. Protected waters, a light shop. Sunday, west winds around 5 knots, becoming southwest in the afternoon. Protected waters, a light shop. A slight chance of showers and thunderstorms in the morning, then a chance of showers and thunderstorms in the afternoon. Sunday night, west winds 5 to 10 knots. Protected waters, a light shop. A chance of thunderstorms. A chance of showers in the evening, then showers likely after midnight. Monday, west winds 5 to 10 knots. Protected waters, a light shop. Showers. A chance of thunderstorms in the morning, then thunderstorms likely in the afternoon. Monday night, west winds 5 to 10 knots. Protected waters, a light shop. A chance of thunderstorms. A chance of showers in the evening, then showers likely after midnight. Tuesday, west winds 5 to 10 knots. Protected waters, a light shop. Showers and thunderstorms likely. Tuesday night, west winds 5 to 10 knots. Protected waters, a light shop. A chance of showers and thunderstorms. Wednesday, northwest winds 5 to 10 knots. Protected waters, a light shop. A chance of showers and thunderstorms. Wednesday night, west winds 5 to 10 knots. Protected waters, a light shop. A chance of showers. A chance of thunderstorms, mainly in the evening. Winds and waves higher and near thunderstorms. The Tallahassee climate summary for this evening, as of 5 p.m., July 10, 2026. Today's high temperature of 98 degrees occurred at 2:34 p.m. This high was 6 degrees above the normal high of 92. Today's low temperature of 74 degrees occurred at 6:04 a.m. This low was 1 degree above the normal low of 73. No precipitation fell today, which leaves the monthly total at 1.83 inches. This is 0.50 inches below the normal amount of 2.33 inches for July. The total precipitation for the year still stands at 19.22 inches, which is 11.69 inches below normal. The normal high temperature for tomorrow is 92 degrees, and the normal low is 73. The record high for tomorrow is 103, which occurred in 1930, and the record low is 63, which occurred in 1963. Sunset tonight is at 8:42 p.m. Sunrise tomorrow is at 6:44 a.m. The Tropical Weather Outlook. For the North Atlantic, Caribbean Sea, and the Gulf of America, tropical cyclone formation is not expected during the next 7 days. 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The current time is 6:29 p.m. Eastern Daylight Time. The following broadcast is a special weather statement issued by the National Weather Service in Tallahassee, Florida. Strong thunderstorms will impact Jefferson, East Central Leon, Southeastern Thomas, and Southwestern Brooks counties through 7 p.m. Eastern Daylight Time. At 6:09 p.m. Eastern Daylight Time, Doppler radar was tracking strong thunderstorms along a line extending from near Boston to 11 miles east of Tallahassee. Movement was east at 30 miles per hour. Hazard, wind gusts up to 40 miles per hour. Source, radar indicated. Impact, gusty winds could knock down tree limbs and blow around unsecured objects. Locations impacted include Tallahassee, Monticello, Quitman, Boston, Alma, Cody, Dills, Grooverville, Everett, Nash, Miccosukee, Thomas City, Driffin, Casablanca, Shares, Hawkina, Brooks Company Airport, Wessosuck Springs, and Lake Miccosukee. If outdoors, consider seeking shelter inside a building. The Tallahassee climate summary for this evening, as of 5 p.m., July 10, 2026. Today's high temperature of 98 degrees occurred at 2:34 p.m. This high was 6 degrees above the normal high of 92. Today's low temperature of 74 degrees occurred at 6:04 a.m. This low was 1 degree above the normal low of 73. No precipitation fell today, which leaves the monthly total at 1.83 inches. This is 0.50 inches below the normal amount of 2.33 inches for July. The total precipitation for the year still stands at 19.22 inches, which is 11.

6.69 inches below normal. The normal high temperature for tomorrow is 92 degrees, and the normal low is 73. The record high for tomorrow is 103, which occurred in 1930, and the record low is 63, which occurred in 1963. Sunset tonight is at 8:42 p.m. Sunrise tomorrow is at 6:44 a.m. These are the 6 p.m. Eastern Daylight Time conditions. At the Tallahassee Airport, a thunderstorm was reported. The temperature was 75 degrees. The wind was southeast at 12 miles an hour. At Florida State University, the temperature was 79 degrees. The wind was east at 7 miles an hour. At Apalachicola, it was sunny. The temperature was 89 degrees. The wind was southwest at 14 miles an hour. At Panama City Northwest, it was partly sunny. The temperature was 90 degrees. The wind was south at 13 miles an hour. At Dothan, thunder was reported. The temperature was 78 degrees. The wind was southeast at 9 miles an hour. At Albany, it was mostly sunny. The temperature was 93 degrees. The wind was southwest at 7 miles an hour. At Valdosta, it was mostly sunny. The temperature was 95 degrees. The wind was variable at 3 miles an hour. Over the marine area, at the buoy south of Apalachicola, winds were south at 6 knots and seas were 2 feet. At the buoy south of Panama City, winds were southeast at 10 knots and seas were 2 feet. At the buoy south of Pensacola, wave heights 2 feet. Wave period 7 seconds. The forecast for the local area. Tonight, partly cloudy with a chance of showers and thunderstorms this evening, then mostly clear after midnight. Lows in the mid-70s. Southwest winds 5 to 10 miles per hour. Chance of rain 30%. Heat index values up to 105 early this evening. Saturday, sunny. A chance of showers and thunderstorms in the afternoon. Highs in the upper 90s. West winds 5 to 10 miles per hour. Chance of rain 40%. Heat index values up to 107. A chance of showers and thunderstorms in the afternoon. Highs in the upper 90s. West winds 5 to 10 miles per hour. Chance of rain 40%. Heat index values up to 107. Saturday night, partly cloudy with a chance of showers and thunderstorms in the evening, then mostly clear after midnight. Humid with lows in the mid-70s. Southwest winds 5 to 10 miles per hour. Chance of rain 40%. Heat index values up to 105 early in the evening. Sunday, mostly sunny. Showers and thunderstorms likely in the afternoon. Humid with highs in the mid-90s. West winds 5 to 10 miles per hour. Chance of rain 70%. Heat index values up to 107. Sunday night, partly cloudy. Showers and thunderstorms likely in the evening, then a chance of showers with a slight chance of thunderstorms after midnight. Humid with lows in the mid-70s. Southwest winds 5 to 10 miles per hour. Chance of rain 70%. Monday and Monday night, mostly cloudy. Showers and thunderstorms. Highs in the lower 90s. Lows in the mid-70s. Chance of rain 90%. Tuesday through Wednesday night, partly cloudy with a chance of showers and thunderstorms. Highs in the lower 90s. Lows in the mid-70s. Chance of rain 50%. Thursday and Thursday night, partly cloudy. A chance of showers and thunderstorms. Highs in the lower 90s. Lows in the mid-70s. Chance of rain 30%. Friday, sunny. A slight chance of showers and thunderstorms in the morning, then a chance of showers and thunderstorms in the afternoon. Highs in the lower 90s. Chance of rain 40%. Heat index values up to 105. The coastal waters forecast for the following: coastal waters from Okaloosa, Walton County line to Mexico Beach out to 20 nautical miles, and coastal waters from Mexico Beach to Apalachicola out to 20 nautical miles. Tonight, southwest winds 5 to 10 knots. Seas around 2 feet. Wave detail, southwest 1 foot at 2 seconds and south 1 foot at 6 seconds. Protected waters a light chop. Saturday, southwest winds around 5 knots, increasing to 5 to 10 knots in the afternoon. Seas around 2 feet. Wave detail, south 2 feet at 6 seconds. Protected waters a light chop. Saturday night, southwest winds 5 to 10 knots. Seas around 2 feet.

Wave detail, south 2 feet at 6 seconds. Protected waters, a light chop. Sunday, west winds 5 to 10 knots. Seas around 2 feet. Wave detail, south 2 feet at 6 seconds and west 1 foot at 2 seconds. Protected waters, a light chop. A slight chance of showers and thunderstorms in the morning, then a chance of showers and thunderstorms in the afternoon. Sunday night, southwest winds 10 to 15 knots, becoming west 5 to 10 knots after midnight. Seas around 2 feet. Wave detail, southwest 2 feet at 3 seconds and south 1 foot at 6 seconds. Protected waters, a moderate chop. A slight chance of showers and thunderstorms in the evening, then a chance of showers and thunderstorms after midnight. Monday, west winds 5 to 10 knots, increasing to 10 to 15 knots in the afternoon. Seas around 2 feet. Wave detail, southwest 2 feet at 5 seconds. Protected waters, a moderate chop. A chance of showers and thunderstorms in the morning, then showers and thunderstorms likely in the afternoon. Monday night, west winds 10 to 15 knots, diminishing to 5 to 10 knots after midnight. Seas around 2 feet. Protected waters, a moderate chop. Showers and thunderstorms likely, mainly in the evening. Tuesday, west winds 5 to 10 knots. Seas around 2 feet. Protected waters, a light chop. A chance of showers and thunderstorms. Tuesday night, west winds 5 to 10 knots. Seas around 2 feet. Protected waters, a light chop. A chance of showers and thunderstorms. Wednesday, northwest winds 5 to 10 knots, becoming west in the afternoon. Seas around 2 feet. Protected waters, a light chop. A chance of showers and thunderstorms. Wednesday night, west winds 5 to 10 knots. Seas around 2 feet. Protected waters, a light chop. A chance of showers and thunderstorms. Winds and waves higher in and near thunderstorms. The coastal waters forecast for the following waters from Suwannee River to Apalachicola, Florida, extending from 20 to 60 nautical miles, waters from Okaloosa, Walton County line to Mexico Beach, 20 to 60 nautical miles, and waters from Mexico Beach to Apalachicola, 20 to 60 nautical miles. Tonight, south winds 5 to 10 knots. Seas around 2 feet. Wave detail, south 2 feet at 6 seconds. Saturday, south winds around 5 knots. Seas around 2 feet. Wave detail, south 2 feet at 6 seconds. A slight chance of showers and thunderstorms in the afternoon. Saturday night, southwest winds 5 to 10 knots. Seas around 2 feet. Wave detail, south 2 feet at 6 seconds. Sunday, west winds 5 to 10 knots. Seas around 2 feet. Wave detail, south 2 feet at 6 seconds. A slight chance of showers and thunderstorms. Sunday night, west winds 5 to 10 knots. Seas around 2 feet. Wave detail, south 2 feet at 7 seconds and southwest 1 foot at 3 seconds. A slight chance of showers and thunderstorms. Monday, west winds 5 to 10 knots. Seas around 2 feet. Wave detail, south 2 feet at 7 seconds and west 1 foot at 3 seconds. A chance of showers and thunderstorms. Monday night, west winds 5 to 10 knots. Seas 2 to 3 feet. A chance of showers and thunderstorms. Tuesday, west winds 5 to 10 knots. Seas 2 to 3 feet. A chance of showers and thunderstorms. Tuesday night, west winds 5 to 10 knots. Seas around 2 feet. A chance of showers. A slight chance of thunderstorms in the evening, then a chance of thunderstorms after midnight. Wednesday, northwest winds 5 to 10 knots. Seas around 2 feet. A chance of showers and thunderstorms. Wednesday night, west winds 5 to 10 knots. Seas around 2 feet. A chance of showers. A slight chance of thunderstorms in the evening, then a chance of thunderstorms after midnight. Winds and seas higher in and near thunderstorms. The coastal waters forecast for the following St. Andrews Bay waterways. Tonight, southwest winds 5 to 10 knots, diminishing to around 5 knots after midnight. Protected waters, a light chop. Saturday, southwest winds around

National Weather Service in Tallahassee has issued a severe thunderstorm warning for northeastern Jefferson County in Big Bend, Florida, northern Madison County in Big Bend, Florida, southwestern Lowndes County in Georgia, southern Brooks County in Georgia, until 8 p.m. Eastern Daylight Time. At 6:39 p.m. Eastern Daylight Time, a severe thunderstorm was located 10 miles southwest of Quitman, moving east at 25 miles per hour. Hazard, 60 miles per hour wind gusts. Source, radar indicated. Impact, expect damage to roofs, siding, and trees. Locations impacted include Lake Park, Quitman, Valdosta, I-75 at Exit 16, Remerton, Dasher, Grooverville, Twin Lakes, Cherry Lake, Hamburg, Ponetta, Valdosta Regional Airport, Kimberlew, I-75 at Exit 5, Lovett, Nacon, Empress, Clydesville, Brooks Company Airport, and Blue Springs. 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To report severe weather, contact your nearest law enforcement agency. They will send your report to the National Weather Service office in Tallahassee. Repeating, a severe thunderstorm warning has been issued until 8 p.m. Eastern Daylight Time for the following counties in Florida, Jefferson and Madison, and Brooks, Georgia. 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This broadcast originates from your National Weather Service office in Tallahassee, Florida. The latest weather and forecast information can also be accessed by calling our automated forecast line at 850-942-8851. The National Weather Service in Tallahassee has issued a severe thunderstorm warning for northeastern Jefferson County in Big Bend, Florida, northern Madison County in Big Bend, Florida, southwestern Lowndes County in Georgia, southern Brooks County in Georgia, until 8 p.m. Eastern Daylight Time. At 6:39 p.m. Eastern Daylight Time, a severe thunderstorm was located 10 miles southwest of Quitman, moving east at 25 miles per hour. Hazard, 60 miles per hour wind gusts. Source, radar indicated. Impact, expect damage to roofs, siding, and trees. Locations impacted include Lake Park, Quitman, Valdosta, I-75 at Exit 16, Remerton, Dasher, Grooverville, Twin Lakes, Cherry Lake, Hamburg, Ponetta, Valdosta Regional Airport, Kimberlew, I-75 at Exit 5, Lovett, Nacon, Empress, Clydesville, Brooks Company Airport, and Blue Springs. 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To report severe weather, contact your nearest law enforcement agency. They will send your report to the National Weather Service office in Tallahassee. Repeating, a severe thunderstorm warning has been issued until 8 p.m. Eastern Daylight Time for the following counties in Florida, Jefferson and Madison, and Brooks, Georgia. The following broadcast is a special weather statement issued by the National Weather Service in Tallahassee, Florida. Strong thunderstorms will impact Jefferson, East Central Leon, Southeastern Thomas, and Southwestern Brooks counties through 7 p.m. Eastern Daylight Time. At 6:09 p.m. Eastern Daylight Time, Doppler radar was tracking strong thunderstorms along a line extending from near Boston to 11 miles east of Tallahassee. Movement was east at 30 miles per hour. Hazard, wind gusts up to 40 miles per hour. Source, radar indicated. Impact, gusty winds could knock down tree limbs and blow around unsecured objects. Locations impacted include Tallahassee, Monticello, Quitman, Boston, Alma, Cody, Dills, Grooverville, Everett, Nash, Miccosukee, Thomas City, Driffin, Casablanca, Shares, Hawkina, Brooks Company Airport, Wessissa Springs, and Lake Miccosukee. If outdoors, consider seeking shelter inside a building. These are the 6 p.m. Eastern Daylight Time conditions. At the Tallahassee Airport, a thunderstorm was reported. The temperature was 75 degrees. The wind was southeast at 12 miles an hour. At Florida State University, the temperature was 79 degrees. The wind was east at 7 miles an hour. At Apalachicola, it was sunny. The temperature was 89 degrees. The wind was southwest at 14 miles an hour. At Panama City Northwest, it was partly sunny. The temperature was 90 degrees. The wind was south at 13 miles an hour. At Dothan, thunder was reported. The temperature was 78 degrees. The wind was southeast at 9 miles an hour. At Albany, it was mostly sunny. The temperature was 93 degrees. The wind was

southwest at 7 miles an hour. At Valdosta, it was mostly sunny. The temperature was 95 degrees. The wind was variable at 3 miles an hour. The current time is 6:45 p.m. Eastern Daylight Time. 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The latest weather and forecast information can also be accessed by calling our automated forecast line at 850-942-8851. The National Weather Service in Tallahassee has issued a severe thunderstorm warning for northeastern Jefferson County in Big Bend, Florida, northern Madison County in Big Bend, Florida, southwestern Lowndes County in Georgia, southern Brooks County in Georgia, until 8 p.m. Eastern Daylight Time. At 6:39 p.m. Eastern Daylight Time, a severe thunderstorm was located 10 miles southwest of Quitman, moving east at 25 miles per hour. Hazard, 60 miles per hour wind gusts. Source, radar indicated. Impact, expect damage to roofs, siding, and trees. Locations impacted include Lake Park, Quitman, Valdosta, I-75 at Exit 16, Remerton, Dasher, Grooverville, Twin Lakes, Cherry Lake, Hamburg, Ponetta, Valdosta Regional Airport, Kindaloo, I-75 at Exit 5, Lovett, Nacon, Empress, Clydesville, Brooks Company Airport, and Blue Springs. For your protection, move to an interior room on the lowest floor of a building. To report severe weather, contact your nearest law enforcement agency. They will send your report to the National Weather Service office in Tallahassee. Repeating, a severe thunderstorm warning has been issued until 8 p.m. Eastern Daylight Time for the following counties in Florida, Jefferson and Madison, and Brooks, Georgia. The following broadcast is a special weather statement issued by the National Weather Service in Tallahassee, Florida. Strong thunderstorms will impact Jefferson, East Central Leon, Southeastern Thomas, and Southwestern Brooks counties through 7 p.m. Eastern Daylight Time. At 6:09 p.m. Eastern Daylight Time, Doppler radar was tracking strong thunderstorms along a line extending from near Boston to 11 miles east of Tallahassee. Movement was east at 30 miles per hour. Hazard, wind gusts up to 40 miles per hour. Source, radar indicated. Impact, gusty winds could knock down tree limbs and blow around unsecured objects. Locations impacted include Tallahassee, Monticello, Quitman, Boston, Alma, Cody, Dills, Grooverville, Everett, Nash, Miccosukee, Thomas City, Driffin, Casablanca, Shares, Hawkina, Brooks Company Airport, Wessissa Springs, and Lake Miccosukee. If outdoors, consider seeking shelter inside a building. These are the 6 p.m. Eastern Daylight Time conditions. At the Tallahassee Airport, a thunderstorm was reported. The temperature was 75 degrees. The wind was southeast at 12 miles an hour. At Florida State University, the temperature was 79 degrees. The wind was east at 7 miles an hour. At Apalachicola, it was sunny. The temperature was 89 degrees. The wind was southwest at 14 miles an hour. At Panama City Northwest, it was partly sunny. The temperature was 90 degrees. The wind was south at 13 miles an hour. At Dothan, thunder was reported. The temperature was 78 degrees. The wind was southeast at 9 miles an hour. At Albany, it was mostly sunny. The temperature was 93 degrees. The wind was southwest at 7 miles an hour. At Valdosta, it was mostly sunny. The temperature was 95 degrees. The wind was variable at 3 miles an hour. The current time is 6:49 p.m. Eastern Daylight Time. 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The latest weather and forecast information can also be accessed by calling our automated forecast line at 850-942-8851. The National Weather Service in Tallahassee has issued a severe thunderstorm warning for northeastern Jefferson County in Big Bend, Florida, northern Madison County in Big Bend, Florida, southwestern Lowndes County in Georgia, southern Brooks County in Georgia, until 8 p.m. Eastern Daylight Time. At 6:39 p.m. Eastern Daylight Time, a severe thunderstorm was located 10 miles southwest of Quitman, moving east at 25 miles per hour. Hazard, 60 miles per hour wind gust.

The wind was southwest at 14 miles an hour. At Panama City Northwest, it was partly sunny. The temperature was 90 degrees. The wind was south at 13 miles an hour. At Dothan, thunder was reported. The temperature was 78 degrees. The wind was southeast at 9 miles an hour. At Albany, it was mostly sunny. The temperature was 93 degrees. The wind was southwest at 7 miles an hour. At Valdosta, it was mostly sunny. The temperature was 95 degrees. The wind was variable at 3 miles an hour. The current time is 7:01 p.m. Eastern Daylight Time. 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The latest weather and forecast information can also be accessed by calling our automated forecast line at 850-942-8851. The National Weather Service in Tallahassee has issued a severe thunderstorm warning for northeastern Jefferson County in Big Bend, Florida, northern Madison County in Big Bend, Florida, southwestern Lowndes County in Georgia, southern Brooks County in Georgia, until 8 p.m. Eastern Daylight Time. At 6:39 p.m. Eastern Daylight Time, a severe thunderstorm was located 10 miles southwest of Quitman, moving east at 25 miles per hour. Hazard, 60 miles per hour wind gusts. Source, radar indicated. Impact, expects damage to roofs, siding, and trees. Locations impacted include Lake Park, Quitman, Valdosta, I-75 at Exit 16, Remerton, Dasher, Grooverville, Twin Lakes, Cherry Lake, Hamburg, Ponetta, Valdosta Regional Airport, Kimberloo, I-75 at Exit 5, Lovett, Nacon, Empress, Clientville, Brooks Company Airport, and Blue Springs. For your protection, move. The severe thunderstorm warning for northeastern Jefferson County is canceled. The severe thunderstorm which prompted the warning has moved out of the warned area. Therefore, the warning has been canceled. A severe thunderstorm warning remains in effect until 8 p.m. Eastern Daylight Time for northeastern Madison, southwestern Lowndes, and southeastern Brooks counties. At 7:02 p.m. Eastern Daylight Time, a severe thunderstorm was located 9 miles southeast of Quitman, moving east at 25 miles per hour. Hazard, 60 miles per hour wind gusts. Source, radar indicated. Impact, expects damage to roofs, siding, and trees. Locations impacted include Lake Park, Quitman, Valdosta, I-75 at Exit 16, Remerton, Dasher, Twin Lakes, Cherry Lake, Hamburg, Ponetta, Valdosta Regional Airport, Kimberloo, I-75 at Exit 5, Lovett, Nacon, Empress, Clientville, Brooks Company Airport, Blue Springs, and Hanson. For your protection, move to an interior room on the lowest floor of a building. To report severe weather, contact your nearest law enforcement agency. They will send your report to the National Weather Service office in Tallahassee. Repeating, a severe thunderstorm warning remains in effect until 8 p.m. Eastern Daylight Time for the following county, Madison, Florida, and Brooks, Georgia. The following broadcast is a special weather statement issued by the National Weather Service in Tallahassee, Florida. A strong thunderstorm will impact southeastern Decatur and southern Grady counties through 7:30 p.m. Eastern Daylight Time. At 7:02 p.m. Eastern Daylight Time, Doppler radar was tracking a strong thunderstorm 9 miles southwest of Wigan, or 11 miles southeast of Bainbridge, moving northeast at 25 miles per hour. Hazard, wind gusts up to 40 miles per hour. Source, radar indicated. Impact, gusty winds could knock down tree limbs and blow around unsecured objects. Locations impacted include Cairo, Wigan, Attapulgus, Climax, Lanecat, Reno, Prinsesville, Amsterdam, and Nickelville. If outdoors, consider seeking shelter inside a building. A severe thunderstorm warning remains in effect until 8 p.m. Eastern Daylight Time for northeastern Madison, southwestern Lowndes, and southeastern Brooks counties. At 7:02 p.m. Eastern Daylight Time, a severe thunderstorm was located 9 miles southeast of Quitman, moving east at 25 miles per hour. Hazard, 60 miles per hour wind gusts. Source, radar indicated. Impact, expects damage to roofs, siding, and trees. Locations impacted include Lake Park, Quitman, Valdosta, I-75 at Exit 16, Remerton, Dasher, Twin Lakes, Cherry Lake, Hamburg, Ponetta, Valdosta Regional Airport, Kimberloo, I-75 at Exit 5, Lovett, Nacon, Empress,
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To report severe weather, contact your nearest law enforcement agency. They will send your report to the National Weather Service office in Tallahassee. Repeating, a severe thunderstorm warning remains in effect until 8 p.m. Eastern Daylight Time for the following county, Madison, Florida, and Brooks, Georgia. The following broadcast is a special weather statement issued by the National Weather Service in Tallahassee, Florida. A strong thunderstorm will impact southeastern Decatur and southern Grady counties through 7:30 p.m. Eastern Daylight Time. At 7:02 p.m. Eastern Daylight Time, Doppler radar was tracking a strong thunderstorm 9 miles southwest of Wigan, or 11 miles southeast of Bainbridge, moving northeast at 25 miles per hour. Hazard, wind gusts up to 40 miles per hour. Source, radar indicated. Impact, gusty winds could knock down tree limbs and blow around unsecured objects. Locations impacted include Cairo, Wigan, Attapulgus, Climax, Lanecat, Reno, Prinsesville, Amsterdam, and Nickelville. If outdoors, consider seeking shelter inside a building. These are the 7 p.m. Eastern Daylight Time conditions. At the Tallahassee Airport, it was mostly sunny. The temperature was 76 degrees. The wind was calm. The report from Florida State University was not available. At Apalachicola, it was sunny. The temperature was 89 degrees. The wind was west at 7 miles an hour. At Panama City Northwest, it was partly sunny. The temperature was 89 degrees. The wind was southwest at 9 miles an hour. At Dothan, it was partly sunny. The temperature was 78 degrees. The wind was north at 7 miles an hour. At Albany, it was mostly sunny. The temperature was 93 degrees. The wind was west at 9 miles an hour. At Valdosta, it was mostly sunny. The temperature was 92 degrees. The wind was northeast at 8 miles an hour. The current time is 7:07 p.m. Eastern Daylight Time. 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The latest weather and forecast information can also be accessed by calling our automated forecast line at 850-942-8851. The severe thunderstorm warning for northeastern Jefferson County is canceled. The severe thunderstorm which prompted the warning has moved out of the warned area. Therefore, the warning has been canceled. A severe thunderstorm warning remains in effect until 8 p.m. Eastern Daylight Time for northeastern Madison, southwestern Lowndes, and southeastern Brooks counties. At 7:02 p.m. Eastern Daylight Time, a severe thunderstorm was located 9 miles southeast of Quitman, moving east at 25 miles per hour. Hazard, 60 miles per hour wind gusts. Source, radar indicated. Impact, expect damage to roofs, siding, and trees. Locations impacted include Lake Park, Quitman, Valdosta, I-75 at Exit 16, Remerton, Dasher, Twin Lakes, Cherry Lake, Hamburg, Ponetta, Valdosta Regional Airport, Kinderloo, I-75 at Exit 5, Lovett, Nacon, Empress, Clydesdale, Brooks Company Airport, Blue Springs, and Hanson. For your protection, move to an interior room on the lowest floor of a building. To report severe weather, contact your nearest law enforcement agency. They will send your report to the National Weather Service office in Tallahassee. Repeating, a severe thunderstorm warning remains in effect until 8 p.m. Eastern Daylight Time for the following county, Madison, Florida, and Brooks, Georgia. The following broadcast is a special weather statement issued by the National Weather Service in Tallahassee, Florida. A strong thunderstorm will impact southeastern Decatur and southern Grady counties through 7:30 p.m. Eastern Daylight Time. At 7:02 p.m. Eastern Daylight Time, Doppler radar was tracking a strong thunderstorm 9 miles southwest of Wigan, or 11 miles southeast of Bainbridge, moving northeast at 25 miles per hour. Hazard, wind gusts up to 40 miles per hour. Source, radar indicated. Impact, gusty winds could knock down tree limbs and blow around unsecured objects. Locations impacted include Cairo, Wigan, Attapulgus, Climax, Lanecat, Reno, Prinsesville, Amsterdam, and Nickelville. If outdoors, consider seeking shelter inside a building. These are the 7 p.m. Eastern Daylight Time conditions. At the Tallahassee Airport, it was mostly sunny.

The temperature was 76 degrees. The wind was calm. The report from Florida State University was not available. At Apalachicola, it was sunny. The temperature was 89 degrees. The wind was west at 7 miles an hour. At Panama City Northwest, it was partly sunny. The temperature was 89 degrees. The wind was southwest at 9 miles an hour. At Dothan, it was partly sunny. The temperature was 78 degrees. The wind was north at 7 miles an hour. At Albany, it was mostly sunny. The temperature was 93 degrees. The wind was west at 9 miles an hour. At Valdosta, it was mostly sunny. The temperature was 92 degrees. The wind was northeast at 8 miles.

National Weather Service in Tallahassee has issued a severe thunderstorm warning for northern Lowndes County in Georgia, central Brooks County in Georgia, until 8 p.m. Eastern Daylight Time. At 7:11 p.m. Eastern Daylight Time, a severe thunderstorm was located 7 miles north of Quitman, moving east at 15 miles per hour. Hazard, 60 miles per hour wind gusts. Source, radar indicated. Impact, expect damage to roofs, siding, and trees. Locations impacted include Quitman, Valdosta, Hayhira, Moody Air Force Base, Remerton, Morven, I-75 at Exit 29, Barrett's, Brooks Company Airport, and I-75 at Exit 22. For your protection, move to an interior room on the lowest floor of a building. To report severe weather, contact your nearest law enforcement agency. They will send your report to the National Weather Service office in Tallahassee. Repeating, a severe thunderstorm warning has been issued until 8 p.m. Eastern Daylight Time for the following county, Brooks, Georgia. These are the 7 p.m. Eastern Daylight Time conditions. At the Tallahassee Airport, it was partly sunny. The temperature was 76 degrees. The wind was calm. At Florida State University, the temperature was 81 degrees. The wind was east at 3 miles an hour. At Apalachicola, it was sunny. The temperature was 89 degrees. The wind was west at 7 miles an hour. At Panama City Northwest, it was mostly sunny. The temperature was 89 degrees. The wind was southwest at 9 miles an hour. At Dothan, it was cloudy. The temperature was 78 degrees. The wind was north at 7 miles an hour. At Albany, it was mostly sunny. The temperature was 93 degrees. The wind was west at 9 miles an hour. At Valdosta, it was sunny. The temperature was 92 degrees. The wind was northeast at 8 miles an hour. The current time is 7:13 p.m. Eastern Daylight Time. 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The National Weather Service in Tallahassee has issued a severe thunderstorm warning for northern Lowndes County in Georgia, central Brooks County in Georgia, until 8 p.m. Eastern Daylight Time. At 7:11 p.m. Eastern Daylight Time, a severe thunderstorm was located 7 miles north of Quitman, moving east at 15 miles per hour. Hazard, 60 miles per hour wind gusts. Source, radar indicated. Impact, expect damage to roofs, siding, and trees. Locations impacted include Quitman, Valdosta, Hayhira, Moody Air Force Base, Remerton, Morven, I-75 at Exit 29, Barrett's, Brooks Company Airport, and I-75 at Exit 22. For your protection, move to an interior room on the lowest floor of a building. To report severe weather, contact your nearest law enforcement agency. They will send your report to the National Weather Service office in Tallahassee. Repeating, a severe thunderstorm warning has been issued until 8 p.m. Eastern Daylight Time for the following county, Brooks, Georgia. The severe thunderstorm warning for northeastern Jefferson County is canceled. The severe thunderstorm which prompted the warning has moved out of the warned area. Therefore, the warning has been canceled. A severe thunderstorm warning remains.

in effect until 8 p.m. Eastern Daylight Time for northeastern Madison, southwestern Lowndes, and southeastern Brooks counties. At 7:02 p.m. Eastern Daylight Time, a severe thunderstorm was located 9 miles southeast of Quitman, moving east at 25 miles per hour. Hazard, 60 miles per hour wind gusts. Source, radar indicated. Impact, expect damage to roofs, siding, and trees. Locations impacted include Lake Park, Quitman, Valdosta, I-75 at exit 16, Remerton, Dasher, Twin Lakes, Cherry Lake, Hamburg, Panetta, Valdosta Regional Airport, Kimberloo, I-75 at exit 5.

National Weather Service in Tallahassee has issued a severe thunderstorm warning for southeastern Decatur County in southwestern Georgia, Grady County in southwestern Georgia, until 8:30 p.m. Eastern Daylight Time. At 7:16 p.m. Eastern Daylight Time, a severe thunderstorm was located near Wigan, or 10 miles southeast of Bainbridge, moving northeast at 20 miles per hour. Hazard, 60 miles per hour wind gusts. Source, radar indicated. Impact, expect damage to roofs, siding, and trees. Locations impacted include Cairo, Wigan, Attapulgus, Climax, Acreage, Grady Company Airport, Capel, El Pino, Harold Still, Lanecat, Calvary, Reno, Princess Still, People Still, Spence, Amsterdam, Pine Park, and Nickelville. For your protection, move to an interior room on the lowest floor of a building. To report severe weather, contact your nearest law enforcement agency. They will send your report to the National Weather Service office in Tallahassee. Repeating, a severe thunderstorm warning has been issued until 8:30 p.m. Eastern Daylight Time for the following counties in Georgia, Decatur, and Grady. A severe thunderstorm warning remains in effect until 8 p.m. Eastern Daylight Time for northeastern Madison, southwestern Lowndes, and southeastern Brooks counties. At 7:02 p.m. Eastern Daylight Time, a severe thunderstorm was located 9 miles southeast of Quitman, moving east at 25 miles per hour. Hazard, 60 miles per hour wind gusts. Source, radar indicated. Impact, expect damage to roofs, siding, and trees. Locations impacted include Lake Park, Quitman, Valdosta, I-75 at Exit 16, Remerton, Dasher, Twin Lakes, Cherry Lake, Hamburg, Ponetta, Valdosta Regional Airport, Kimberloo, I-75 at Exit 5, Lovett, Nacken, Empress, Clydesdale, Brooks Company Airport, Blue Springs, and Hanson. For your protection, move to an interior room on the lowest floor of a building. To report severe weather, contact your nearest law enforcement agency. They will send your report to the National Weather Service office in Tallahassee. Repeating, a severe thunderstorm warning remains in effect until 8 p.m. Eastern Daylight Time for the following county, Madison, Florida, and Brooks, Georgia. The following broadcast is a special weather statement issued by the National Weather Service in Tallahassee, Florida. A strong thunderstorm will impact southeastern Decatur and southern Grady counties through 7:30 p.m. Eastern Daylight Time. At 7:02 p.m. Eastern Daylight Time, Doppler radar was tracking a strong thunderstorm 9 miles southwest of Wigan, or 11 miles southeast of Bainbridge, moving northeast at 25 miles per hour. Hazard, wind gusts up to 40 miles per hour. Source, radar indicated. Impact, gusty winds could knock down tree limbs and blow around unsecured objects. Locations impacted include Cairo, Wigan, Attapulgus, Climax, Lanecat, Reno, Princess Still, Amsterdam, and Nickelville. If outdoors, consider seeking shelter inside a building. These are the 7 p.m. Eastern Daylight Time conditions. At the Tallahassee Airport, it was partly sunny. The temperature was 76 degrees. The wind was calm. At Florida State University, the temperature was 81 degrees. The wind was east at 3 miles an hour. At Apalachicola, it was sunny. The temperature was 89 degrees. The wind was west at 7 miles an hour. At Panama City Northwest, it was mostly sunny. The temperature was 89 degrees. The wind was southwest at 9 miles an hour. At Dothan, it was cloudy. The temperature was 78 degrees. The wind was north at 7 miles an hour. At Albany, it was mostly sunny. The temperature was 93 degrees.

moving east at 15 miles per hour. Hazard, 60 miles per hour wind gusts. Source, radar indicated. Impact, expect damage to roofs, siding, and trees. Locations impacted include Quitman, Valdosta, Hayhira, Moody Air Force Base, Remerton, Morven, I-75 at exit 29, Barrett's, Brooks Company Airport, and I-75 at exit 22. For your protection, move to an interior room on the lowest floor of a building. To report severe weather, contact your nearest law enforcement agency. They will send your report to the National Weather Service office in Tallahassee. Repeating, a severe thunderstorm warning has been issued until 8 p.m. Eastern Daylight Time for the following county, Brooks, Georgia. The National Weather Service in Tallahassee has issued a severe thunderstorm warning for southeastern Decatur County in southwestern Georgia, Grady County in southwestern Georgia, until 8:30 p.m. Eastern Daylight Time. At 7:16 p.m. Eastern Daylight Time, a severe thunderstorm was located near Wigan, or 10 miles southeast of Bainbridge, moving northeast at 20 miles per hour. Hazard, 60 miles per hour wind gusts. Source, radar indicated. Impact, expect damage to roofs, siding, and trees. Locations impacted include Cairo, Wigan, Attapulgus, Climax, Acreage, Grady Company Airport, Capel, El Pino, Harold Still, Lanecat, Calvary, Reno, Princess Still, People Still, Spence, Amsterdam, Pine Park, and Nickelville. For your protection, move to an interior room on the lowest floor of a building. To report severe weather, contact your nearest law enforcement agency. They will send your report to the National Weather Service office in Tallahassee. Repeating, a severe thunderstorm warning has been issued until 8:30 p.m. Eastern Daylight Time for the following counties in Georgia, Decatur, and Grady. The severe thunderstorm warning for northeastern Jefferson County is canceled. The severe thunderstorm which prompted the warning has moved out of the warned area. Therefore, the warning has been canceled. A severe thunderstorm warning remains in effect until 8 p.m. Eastern Daylight Time for northeastern Madison, southwestern Lowndes, and southeastern Brooks counties. At 7:02 p.m. Eastern Daylight Time, a severe thunderstorm was located 9 miles southeast of Quitman, moving east at 25 miles per hour. Hazard, 60 miles per hour wind gusts. Source, radar indicated. Impact, expect damage to roofs, siding, and trees. Locations impacted include Lake Park, Quitman, Valdosta, I-75 at exit 16, Remerton, Dasher, Twin Lakes, Cherry Lake, Hamburg, Ponetta, Valdosta Regional Airport, Kindaloo, I-75 at exit 5, Lovett, Nacon, Empress, Clydesdale, Brooks Company Airport, Blue Springs, and Hanson. For your protection, move to an interior room on the lowest floor of a building. To report severe weather, contact your nearest law enforcement agency. They will send your report to the National Weather Service office in Tallahassee. Repeating, a severe thunderstorm warning remains in effect until 8 p.m. Eastern Daylight Time for the following county, Madison, Florida, and Brooks, Georgia. The following broadcast is a special weather statement issued by the National Weather Service in Tallahassee, Florida. A strong thunderstorm will impact southeastern Decatur and southern Grady counties through 7:30 p.m. Eastern Daylight Time. At 7:02 p.m. Eastern Daylight Time, Doppler radar was tracking a strong thunderstorm 9 miles southwest of Wigan, or 11 miles southeast of Bainbridge, moving northeast at 25 miles per hour. Hazard, wind gusts up to 40 miles per hour. Source, radar indicated. Impact, gusty winds could knock down tree limbs and blow around unsecured objects. Locations impacted include Cairo, Wigan, Attapulgus, Climax, Lanecat, Reno, Princess Still, Amsterdam, and Nickelville. If outdoors, consider seeking shelter inside a building. These are the 7 p.m. Eastern Daylight Time conditions. At the Tallahassee Airport, it was partly sunny. The temperature was 76 degrees. The wind was calm. At Florida State University, the temperature was 81 degrees. The wind was east at 3 miles an hour. At Apalachicola, it was sunny. The temperature was 89 degrees. The wind was west at 7 miles an hour. At Panama City Northwest, it was mostly sunny. The temperature was 89 degrees. The wind was southwest at 9 miles an hour. At Dothan, it was cloudy. The temperature was 78 degrees. The wind was north at 7 miles an hour. At Albany, it was mostly sunny. The temperature was 93 degrees. The wind was west at 9 miles

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1: At Valdosta, it was mostly sunny. The temperature was 92 degrees. The wind was northeast at 8 miles an hour. The current time is 7:26 p.m. Eastern Daylight Time. 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The latest weather and forecast information can also be accessed by calling our automated forecast line at 850-942-8851. The National Weather Service in Tallahassee has issued a severe thunderstorm warning for Northern Lowndes County in Georgia, Central Brooks County in Georgia, until 8 p.m. Eastern Daylight Time. At 7:11 p.m. Eastern Daylight Time, a severe thunderstorm was located 7 miles north of Quitman, moving east at 15 miles per hour. Hazard, 60 miles per hour wind gusts. Source, radar indicated. Impact, expects damage to roofs, siding, and trees. Locations impacted include Quitman, Valdosta, Hayhira, Moody Air Force Base, Remerton, Morven, I-75 at Exit 29, Barretts, Brooks Company Airport, and I-75 at Exit 22. For your protection, move to an interior room on the lowest floor of a building. To report severe weather, contact your nearest law enforcement agency. They will send your report to the National Weather Service office in Tallahassee. Repeating, a severe thunderstorm warning has been issued until 8 p.m. Eastern Daylight Time for the following county, Brooks, Georgia. The National Weather Service in Tallahassee has issued a severe thunderstorm warning for southeastern Decatur County in southwestern Georgia, Grady County in southwestern Georgia, until 8:30 p.m. Eastern Daylight Time. At 7:16 p.m. Eastern Daylight Time, a severe thunderstorm was located near Wigan, or 10 miles southeast of Bainbridge, moving northeast at 20 miles per hour. Hazard, 60 miles per hour wind gusts. Source, radar indicated. Impact, expect damage to roofs, siding, and trees. Locations impacted include Cairo, Wigan, Attapulgus, Climax, Uckridge, Grady Company Airport, Cable, El Pino, Harold Still, Lake Cat, Calvary, Reno, Princess Still, People Still, Spence, Amsterdam, Pine Park, and Nickelville. For your protection, move to an interior room on the lowest floor of a building. To report severe weather, contact your nearest law enforcement agency. They will send your report to the National Weather Service office in Tallahassee. Repeating, a severe thunderstorm warning has been issued until 8:30 p.m. Eastern Daylight Time for the following counties in Georgia, Decatur, and Grady. The severe thunderstorm warning for northeastern Jefferson County is canceled. The severe thunderstorm which prompted the warning has moved out of the warned area. Therefore, the warning has been canceled. A severe thunderstorm warning remains in effect until 8 p.m. Eastern Daylight Time for northeastern Madison, southwestern Lowndes, and southeastern Brooks counties. At 7:02 p.m. Eastern Daylight Time, a severe thunderstorm was located 9 miles southeast of Quitman, moving east at 25 miles per hour. Hazard, 60 miles per hour wind gusts. Source, radar indicated. Impact, expect damage to roofs, siding, and trees. Locations impacted include Lake Park, Quitman, Valdosta, I-75 at Exit 16, Remerton, Dasher, Twin Lakes, Cherry Lake, Hamburg, Ponetta, Valdosta Regional Airport, Kinderloo, I-75 at Exit 5, Lovett, Nacon, Empress, Clydesville, Brooks Company Airport, Blue Springs, and Hanson. For your protection, move to an interior room on the lowest floor of a building. 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They will send your report to the National Weather Service office in Tallahassee. Repeating, a severe thunderstorm warning remains in effect until 8 p.m. Eastern Daylight Time for the following county, Madison, Florida, and Brooks, Georgia. These are the 7 p.m. Eastern Daylight Time conditions. At the Tallahassee Airport, it was partly sunny. The temperature was 76 degrees. The wind was calm. At Florida State University, the temperature was 81 degrees. The wind was east at 3 miles an hour. At Apalachicola, it was sunny. The temperature was 89 degrees. The wind was west at 7 miles an hour. At Panama City Northwest, it was mostly sunny. The temperature was 89 degrees. The wind was southwest at 9 miles an hour. At Dothan, it was cloudy. The temperature was 78 degrees. The wind was north at 7 miles an hour. At Albany, it was mostly sunny. The temperature was 93 degrees. The wind was west at 9 miles an hour. At Valdosta, it was mostly sunny. The temperature was 92 degrees. The wind was northeast at 8 miles an hour. The current time is 7:31 p.m. Eastern Daylight Time. 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The latest weather and forecast information can also be accessed by calling our automated forecast line at 850-942-8851. The National Weather Service in Tallahassee has issued a severe thunderstorm warning for Northern Lowndes County in Georgia, Central Brooks County in Georgia, until 8 p.m. Eastern Daylight Time. At 7:11 p.m. Eastern Daylight Time, a severe thunderstorm was located 7 miles north of Quitman, moving east at 15 miles per hour. Hazard, 60 miles per hour wind gusts. Source, radar indicated. 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For your protection, move to an interior base, Remerton, Morven, I-75 at Exit 29, Barretts, Brooks Company Airport, and I-75 at Exit 22. 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To report severe weather, contact your nearest law enforcement agency. They will send your report to the National Weather Service office in Tallahassee. Repeating, a severe thunderstorm warning has been issued until 8 p.m. Eastern Daylight Time for the following county, Brooks. The severe thunderstorm warning for northeastern Madison and southeastern Brooks counties is canceled. The severe thunderstorm which prompted the warning has moved out of the warned area. Therefore, the warning has been canceled. The National Weather Service in Tallahassee has issued a severe thunderstorm warning for Northern Lowndes County in Georgia, Central Brooks County in Georgia, until 8 p.m. Eastern Daylight Time. At 7:11 p.m. Eastern Daylight Time, a severe thunderstorm was located 7 miles north of Quitman, moving east at 15 miles per hour. Hazard, 60 miles per hour wind gusts. Source, radar indicated. Impact, expect damage to roofs, siding, and trees. Locations impacted include Quitman, Valdosta, Hayhira, Moody Air Force Base, Remerton, Morven, I-75 at Exit 29, Barretts, Brooks Company Airport, and I-75 at Exit 22. For your protection, move to an interior room on the lowest floor of a building. To report severe weather, contact your nearest law enforcement agency. They will send your report to the National Weather Service office in Tallahassee. Repeating, a severe thunderstorm warning has been issued until 8 p.m. Eastern Daylight Time for the following county, Brooks, Georgia. The National Weather Service in Tallahassee has issued a severe thunderstorm warning for southeastern Decatur County in southwestern Georgia, Grady County in southwestern Georgia, until 8:30 p.m. Eastern Daylight Time. At 7:16 p.m. Eastern Daylight Time, a severe thunderstorm was located near Wigan, or 10 miles southeast of Bainbridge, moving northeast at 20 miles per hour. Hazard, 60 miles per hour wind gusts. Source, radar indicated. Impact, expect damage to roofs, siding, and trees. Locations impacted include Cairo, Wigan, Attapulgus, Climax, Acreage, Grady Company Airport, Capel, El Pino, Harold Still, Lakehead, Calvary, Reno, Princess Still, People Still, Spence, Amsterdam, Pine Park, and Nickelville. For your protection, move to an interior room on the lowest floor of a building. To report severe weather, contact your nearest law enforcement agency. They will send your report to the National Weather Service office in Tallahassee. Repeating, a severe thunderstorm warning has been issued until 8:30 p.m. Eastern Daylight Time for the following counties in Georgia, Decatur, and Grady. The severe thunderstorm warning for northeastern Jefferson County is canceled. The severe thunderstorm which prompted the warning has moved out of the warned area. Therefore, the warning has been canceled. The severe thunderstorm warning for northeastern Madison and southeastern Brooks counties is canceled. The severe thunderstorm which prompted the warning has moved out of the warned area. Therefore, the warning has been canceled. These are the 7 p.m. Eastern Daylight Time conditions. At the Tallahassee Airport, it was partly sunny. The temperature was

76 degrees. The wind was calm. At Florida State University, the temperature was 81 degrees. The wind was east at 3 miles an hour. At Apalachicola, it was sunny. The temperature was 89 degrees. The wind was west at 7 miles an hour. At Panama City Northwest, it was mostly sunny. The temperature was 89 degrees. The wind was southwest at 9 miles an hour. At Dothan, it was cloudy. The temperature was 78 degrees. The wind was north at 7 miles an hour. At Albany, it was mostly sunny. The temperature was 93 degrees. The wind was west at 9 miles an hour. At Valdosta, it was mostly sunny. The temperature was 92 degrees. The wind was northeast at 8 miles an hour. The current time is 7:37 p.m. Eastern Daylight Time. 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The latest weather and forecast information can also be accessed by calling our automated forecast line at 850-942-8851. The National Weather Service in Tallahassee has issued a severe thunderstorm warning for northern Lowndes County in Georgia, central Brooks County in Georgia, until 8 p.m. Eastern Daylight Time. At 7:11 p.m. Eastern Daylight Time, a severe thunderstorm was located 7 miles north of Quitman, moving east at 15 miles per hour. Hazard, 60 miles per hour wind gusts. Source, radar indicated. Impact, expect damage to roofs, siding, and trees. Locations impacted include Quitman, Valdosta, Hayhira, Moody Air Force Base, Remerton, Morven, I-75 at Exit 29, Barrett's, Brooks Company Airport, and I-75 at Exit 22. For your protection, move to an interior room on the lowest floor of a building. To report severe weather, contact your nearest law enforcement agency. They will send your report to the National Weather Service office in Tallahassee. Repeating, a severe thunderstorm warning has been issued until 8 p.m. Eastern Daylight Time for the following county, Brooks, Georgia. The National Weather Service in Tallahassee has issued a severe thunderstorm warning for southeastern Decatur County in southwestern Georgia, Grady County in southwestern Georgia, until 8:30 p.m. Eastern Daylight Time. At 7:16 p.m. Eastern Daylight Time, a severe thunderstorm was located near Wigan, or 10 miles southeast of Bainbridge, moving northeast at 20 miles per hour. Hazard, 60 miles per hour wind gusts. Source, radar indicated. Impact, expect damage to roofs, siding, and trees. Locations impacted include Cairo, Wigan, Attapulgus, Climax, Acreage, Grady Company Airport, Cable, El Pino, Harold Still, Lanecat, Calvary, Reno, Princess Still, People Still, Spence, Amsterdam, Pine Park, and Nickelville. For your protection, move to an interior room on the lowest floor of a building. To report severe weather, contact your nearest law enforcement agency. They will send your report to the National Weather Service office in Tallahassee. Repeating, a severe thunderstorm warning has been issued until 8:30 p.m. Eastern Daylight Time for the following counties in Georgia, Decatur, and Grady. The severe thunderstorm warning for northeastern Jefferson County is canceled. The severe thunderstorm which prompted the warning has moved out of the warned area. Therefore, the warning has been canceled. The severe thunderstorm warning for northeastern Madison and southeastern Brooks counties is canceled. The severe thunderstorm which prompted the warning has moved out of the warned area. Therefore, the warning has been canceled. These are the 7 p.m. Eastern Daylight Time conditions. At the Tallahassee Airport, it was partly sunny. The temperature was 76 degrees. The wind was calm. At Florida State University, the temperature was 81 degrees. The wind was east at 3 miles an hour. At Apalachicola, it was sunny. The temperature was 89 degrees. The wind was west at 7 miles an hour. At Panama City Northwest, it was mostly sunny. The temperature was 89 degrees. The wind was southwest at 9 miles an hour. At Dothan, it was cloudy. The temperature was 78 degrees. The wind was north at 7 miles an hour. At Albany, it was mostly sunny. The temperature was 93 degrees. The wind was west at 9 miles an hour. At Valdosta, it was mostly sunny. The temperature was 92 degrees.
The wind was northeast at 8 miles an hour. The current time is 7:41 p.m. Eastern Daylight Time. 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The latest weather and forecast information can also be accessed by calling our automated forecast line at 850-942-8851. The National Weather Service in Tallahassee has issued a severe thunderstorm warning for Northern Lowndes County in Georgia, Central Brooks County in Georgia, until 8 p.m. Eastern Daylight Time. At 7:11 p.m. Eastern Daylight Time, a severe thunderstorm was located 7 miles north of Quitman, moving east at 15 miles per hour. Hazard, 60 miles per hour wind gusts. Source, radar indicated. Impact, expect damage to roofs, siding, and trees. Locations impacted include Quitman, Valdosta, Hayhira, Moody Air Force Base, Remerton, Morven, I-75 at Exit 29, Barretts, Brooks Company Airport, and I-75 at Exit 22. For your protection, move to an interior room on the lowest floor of a building. To report severe weather, contact your nearest law enforcement agency. They will send your report to the National Weather Service office in Tallahassee. Repeating, a severe thunderstorm warning has been issued until 8 p.m. Eastern Daylight Time for the following county, Brooks, Georgia. The National Weather Service in Tallahassee has issued a severe thunderstorm warning for southeastern Decatur County in southwestern Georgia, Grady County in southwestern Georgia, until 8:30 p.m. Eastern Daylight Time. At 7:16 p.m. Eastern Daylight Time, a severe thunderstorm was located near Wiggum, or 10 miles southeast of Bainbridge, moving northeast at 20 miles per hour. Hazard, 60 miles per hour wind gusts. Source, radar indicated. Impact, expect damage to roofs, siding, and trees. Locations impacted include Cairo, Wiggum, Attapulgus, Climax, Acreage, Grady Company Airport, Cable, El Pino, Harold Still, Lakehead, Calvary, Reno, Princess Still, People Still, Spence, Amsterdam, Pine Park, and Nickelville. For your protection, move to an interior room on the lowest floor of a building. To report severe weather, contact your nearest law enforcement agency. They will send your report to the National Weather Service office in Tallahassee. Repeating, a severe thunderstorm warning has been issued until 8:30 p.m. Eastern Daylight Time for the following counties in Georgia, Decatur, and Grady. The severe thunderstorm warning for northeastern Madison and southeastern Brooks counties is canceled. The severe thunderstorm which prompted the warning has moved out of the warned area. Therefore, the warning has been canceled. These are the 7 p.m. Eastern Daylight Time conditions. At the Tallahassee Airport, it was partly sunny. The temperature was 76 degrees. The wind was calm. At Florida State University, the temperature was 81 degrees. The wind was east at 3 miles an hour. At Apalachicola, it was sunny. The temperature was 89 degrees. The wind was west at 7 miles an hour. At Panama City Northwest, it was mostly sunny. The temperature was 89 degrees. The wind was southwest at 9 miles an hour. At Dothan, it was cloudy. The temperature was 78 degrees. The wind was north at 7 miles an hour. At Albany, it was mostly sunny. The temperature was 93 degrees. The wind was west at 9 miles an hour. At Valdosta, it was mostly sunny. The temperature was 92 degrees. The wind was northeast at 8 miles an hour. The current time is 7:45 p.m. Eastern Daylight Time. 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The latest weather and forecast information can also be accessed by calling our automated forecast line at 850-942-8851. The National Weather Service in Tallahassee has issued a severe thunderstorm warning for Northern Lowndes County in Georgia, Central Brooks County in Georgia, until 8 p.m. Eastern Daylight Time. At 7:11 p.m. Eastern Daylight Time, a severe thunderstorm was located 7 miles north of Quitman, moving east at 15 miles per hour. Hazard, 60 miles per hour wind gusts. Source, radar indicated. Impact, expect damage to roofs, siding, and trees.
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For your protection, move to an interior room on the lowest floor of a building. To report severe weather, contact your nearest law enforcement agency. They will send your report to the National Weather Service office in Tallahassee. Repeating, a severe thunderstorm warning has been issued until 8 p.m. Eastern Daylight Time for the following county, Brooks, Georgia. The National Weather Service in Tallahassee has issued a...

National Weather Service in Tallahassee has issued a severe thunderstorm warning for eastern Grady County in southwestern Georgia, southeastern Mitchell County in southwestern Georgia, Thomas County in Georgia, until 8:45 p.m. Eastern Daylight Time. At 7:46 p.m. Eastern Daylight Time, severe thunderstorms were located along a line extending from Pelham to near Cairo, moving northeast at 25 miles per hour. Hazard, 60 miles per hour wind gusts. Source, radar indicated. Impact, expect damage to roofs, siding, and trees. 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To report severe weather, contact your nearest law enforcement agency. They will send your report to the National Weather Service office in Tallahassee. Repeating, a severe thunderstorm warning has been issued until 8:45 p.m. Eastern Daylight Time for the following counties in Georgia, Grady, and Thomas. The severe thunderstorm warning for southeastern Decatur County is canceled. The severe thunderstorm which prompted the warning has moved out of the warned area. Therefore, the warning has been canceled. The severe thunderstorm warning for northeastern Madison and southeastern Brooks counties is canceled. The severe thunderstorm which prompted the warning has moved out of the warned area. Therefore, the warning has been canceled. The severe thunderstorm warning for southeastern Decatur County is canceled. The severe thunderstorm which prompted the warning has moved out of the warned area. Therefore, the warning has been canceled. A severe thunderstorm warning remains in effect until 8:30 p.m. Eastern Daylight Time for central Grady County. At 7:47 p.m. Eastern Daylight Time, a severe thunderstorm was located over Cairo, moving northeast at 20 miles per hour. Hazard, 60 miles per hour wind gusts. Source, radar indicated. Impact, expect damage to roofs, siding, and trees. 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To report severe weather, contact your nearest law enforcement agency. They will send your report to the National Weather Service office in Tallahassee. Repeating, a severe thunderstorm warning remains in effect until 8:30 p.m. Eastern Daylight Time for the following county, Grady, Georgia. These are the 7 p.m. Eastern Daylight Time conditions. At the Tallahassee Airport, it was partly sunny. The temperature was 76 degrees. The wind was calm. At Florida State University, the temperature was 81 degrees. The wind was east at 3 miles an hour. At Apalachicola, it was sunny. The temperature was 89 degrees. The wind was west at 7 miles an hour. At Panama City Northwest, it was mostly sunny. The temperature was 89 degrees. The wind was southwest at 9 miles an hour. At Dothan, it was cloudy. The temperature was 78 degrees. The wind was north at 7 miles an hour. At Albany, it was mostly sunny. The temperature was 93 degrees. The wind was west at 9 miles an hour. At Valdosta, it was mostly sunny. The temperature was 92 degrees. The wind was northeast at 8 miles an hour. The current time is 7:51 p.m. Eastern Daylight Time. 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

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The latest weather and forecast information can also be accessed by calling our automated forecast line at 850-942-8851. The National Weather Service in Tallahassee has issued a severe thunderstorm warning for Northern Lowndes County in Georgia, Central Brooks County in Georgia, until 8 p.m. Eastern Daylight Time. At 7:11 p.m. Eastern Daylight Time, a severe thunderstorm was located 7 miles north of Quitman, moving east at 15 miles per hour. Hazard, 60 miles per hour wind gusts. Source, radar indicated. Impact, expect damage to roof, siding, and trees. The severe thunderstorm warning for Central Brooks County is canceled. The severe thunderstorm which prompted the warning has moved out of the warned area. Therefore, the warning has been canceled. The severe thunderstorm warning for northeastern Madison and southeastern Brooks counties is canceled. The severe thunderstorm which prompted the warning has moved out of the warned area. Therefore, the warning has been canceled. The severe thunderstorm warning for southeastern Decatur County is canceled. The severe thunderstorm which prompted the warning has moved out of the warned area. Therefore, the warning has been canceled. A severe thunderstorm warning remains in effect until 8:30 p.m. Eastern Daylight Time for Central Grady County. At 7:47 p.m. Eastern Daylight Time, a severe thunderstorm was located over Cairo, moving northeast at 20 miles per hour. Hazard, 60 miles per hour wind gusts. Source, radar indicated. Impact, expect damage to roofs, siding, and trees. 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To report severe weather, contact your nearest law enforcement agency. They will send your report to the National Weather Service office in Tallahassee. Repeating, a severe thunderstorm warning remains in effect until 8:30 p.m. Eastern Daylight Time for the following county, Grady, Georgia. The severe thunderstorm warning for Central Brooks County is canceled. The severe thunderstorm which prompted the warning has moved out of the warned area. Therefore, the warning has been canceled. These are the 7 p.m. Eastern Daylight Time conditions. At the Tallahassee Airport, it was partly sunny. The temperature was 76 degrees. The wind was calm. At Florida State University, the temperature was 81 degrees. The wind was east at 3 miles an hour. At Apalachicola, it was sunny. The temperature was 89 degrees. The wind was west at 7 miles an hour. At Panama City Northwest, it was mostly sunny. The temperature was 89 degrees. The wind was southwest at 9 miles an hour. At Dothan, it was cloudy. The temperature was 78 degrees. The wind was north at 7 miles an hour. At Albany, it was mostly sunny. The temperature was 93 degrees. The wind was west at 9 miles an hour. At Valdosta, it was mostly sunny. The temperature was 92 degrees. The wind was northeast at 8 miles an hour. The current time is 7:54 p.m. Eastern Daylight Time. 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The latest weather and forecast information can also be accessed by calling our automated forecast line at 850-942-8851. The National Weather Service in Tallahassee has issued a severe thunderstorm warning for eastern Grady County in southwestern Georgia, southeastern Mitchell County in southwestern Georgia, Thomas County in Georgia, until 8:45 p.m. Eastern Daylight Time. At 7:46 p.m. Eastern Daylight Time, severe thunderstorms were located along a line extending from Pelham to near Cairo, moving northeast at 25 miles per hour. Hazard, 60 miles per hour wind gusts. Source, radar indicated. Impact, expect damage to roof, siding, and trees. 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To report severe weather, contact your nearest law enforcement agency. 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
Repeating, a severe thunderstorm warning has been issued until 8:45 p.m. Eastern Daylight Time for the following counties in Georgia, Grady, and Thomas. The severe thunderstorm warning for northeastern Madison and southeastern Brooks counties is canceled. The severe thunderstorm which prompted the warning has moved out of the warned area. Therefore, the warning has been canceled. The severe thunderstorm warning for southeastern Decatur County is canceled. The severe thunderstorm which prompted the warning has moved out of the warned area. Therefore, the warning has been canceled. A severe thunderstorm warning remains in effect until 8:30 p.m. Eastern Daylight Time for central Grady County. At 7:47 p.m. Eastern Daylight Time, a severe thunderstorm was located over Cairo, moving northeast at 20 miles per hour. Hazard, 60 miles per hour wind gusts. Source, radar indicated. 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They will send your report to the National Weather Service office in Tallahassee. Repeating, a severe thunderstorm warning remains in effect until 8:30 p.m. Eastern Daylight Time for the following county, Grady, Georgia. The severe thunderstorm warning for central Brooks County is canceled. The severe thunderstorm which prompted the warning has moved out of the warned area. Therefore, the warning has been canceled. These are the 7 p.m. Eastern Daylight Time conditions. At the Tallahassee Airport, it was partly sunny. The temperature was 76 degrees. The wind was calm. At Florida State University, the temperature was 81 degrees. The wind was east at 3 miles an hour. At Apalachicola, it was sunny. The temperature was 89 degrees. The wind was west at 7 miles an hour. At Panama City Northwest, it was mostly sunny. The temperature was 89 degrees. The wind was southwest at 9 miles an hour. At Dothan, it was cloudy. The temperature was 78 degrees. The wind was north at 7 miles an hour. At Albany, it was mostly sunny. The temperature was 93 degrees. The wind was west at 9 miles an hour. At Valdosta, it was mostly sunny. The temperature was 92 degrees. The wind was northeast at 8 miles an hour. The current time is 7:59 p.m. Eastern Daylight Time. 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The latest weather and forecast information can also be accessed by calling our automated forecast line at 850-942-8851. The National Weather Service in Tallahassee has issued a severe thunderstorm warning for eastern Grady County in southwestern Georgia, southeastern Mitchell County in southwestern Georgia, Thomas County in Georgia, until 8:45 p.m. Eastern Daylight Time. At 7:46 p.m. Eastern Daylight Time, severe thunderstorms were located along a line extending from Pelham to near Cairo, moving northeast at 25 miles per hour. Hazard, 60 miles per hour wind gusts. Source, radar indicated. Impact, expect damage to roofs, siding, and trees. Locations impacted include Cairo, Thomasville, Pelham, Occlocknee, Coolidge, Sale City, Thomasville Municipal Airport, Oak Ridge, Grady Company Airport, Capel, Dillon, Cotton, Merrillville, Chastain, Laney, Princess Still, Spence, Dawesville, Quality, and Pine Park. 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Repeating, a severe thunderstorm warning has been issued until 8:45 p.m. Eastern Daylight Time for the following counties in Georgia, Grady, and Thomas. The severe thunderstorm warning for northeastern Madison and southeastern Brooks counties is canceled. The severe thunderstorm which prompted the warning has moved out of the warned area. Therefore, the warning has been canceled. The severe thunderstorm warning for southeastern Decatur County is canceled. The severe thunderstorm which prompted the warning has moved out of the warned area. Therefore, the warning has been canceled. A severe thunderstorm warning remains in effect until 8:30 p.m. Eastern Daylight Time for central Grady County. At 7:47 p.m. Eastern Daylight Time,